This National Weather Service forecast for Cambria County, including the city of Johnstown. Tonight, mostly clear. Lows in the lower 60s. South winds around 5 miles an hour. Tuesday, sunny. Highs in the mid 80s. West winds 5 to 10 miles an hour. Tuesday night, mostly clear, then becoming partly cloudy between midnight and 4 a.m., then becoming mostly clear. Lows in the upper 60s. West winds 5 to 10 miles an hour. Gusts up to 30 miles an hour after midnight. Wednesday, very warm. Sunny. Highs in the upper 80s. West winds 10 to 15 miles an hour with gusts up to 30 miles an hour. Wednesday night, partly cloudy. Lows in the upper 60s. West winds 5 to 10 miles an hour. Gusts up to 25 miles an hour through midnight. And now the extended forecast for South Central Pennsylvania. Thursday, mostly sunny. Highs around 90. Thursday night, mostly clear. Lows in the mid 60s. Friday, sunny. Very warm. Highs in the upper 80s. Friday night, mostly clear with a 20% chance of showers. Lows in the upper 60s. Saturday, showers likely and a chance of thunderstorms. Highs in the upper 80s. Chance of rain 60%. Saturday night, showers likely and a chance of thunderstorms. Lows in the mid 60s. Chance of rain 70%. Sunday, partly sunny with a chance of showers and thunderstorms. Highs in the lower 80s. Chance of rain 50%. Sunday night, mostly cloudy with a chance of showers. Lows in the lower 60s. Chance of rain 50%. Monday, partly sunny with a chance of showers and thunderstorms. Highs around 80. Chance of rain 50%. The 8 to 14 day outlook, from Tuesday, July 21st to Monday, July 27th, calls for near normal temperatures and above normal precipitation. Normal high temperatures across central Pennsylvania during this period range from the upper 70s over the Allegheny Mountains to the mid 80s across the lower Susquehanna Valley. Normal lows range from the mid 50s over the Alleghenies to the upper 60s across the lower Susquehanna Valley. Here are the 8 p.m. conditions in the Altoona area. In Altoona, it was clear. The temperature was 76 degrees, the dew point 63, and the relative humidity 64%. The wind was south at 5 miles an hour. The pressure was 30.20 inches and steady. At State College, it was partly cloudy. The temperature was 81 degrees, the dew point 64, and the relative humidity 57%. The wind was southwest at 7 miles an hour. The pressure was 30.17 inches and steady. Now, a few other local conditions: Johnstown, clear 75, DuBois, partly cloudy 79, Latrobe, clear 82, Pittsburgh, partly cloudy 84, Erie, clear 80, Bradford, clear 79. To the south and east, York, clear 81, Selins Grove, clear 81, Harrisburg, clear 83, Philadelphia, clear 81, Baltimore, partly cloudy 82, Washington, D.C., partly cloudy 81. Once again, in Altoona it was 76 degrees under clear skies. And at State College it was 81 degrees under partly cloudy skies. This is NOAA Weather Radio, All Hazards Station WNG 589. 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Here's the hazardous weather outlook for the following counties: Bedford, Blair, and Cambria. For this afternoon and tonight, the probability for widespread hazardous weather is low. And now the extended outlook for the period Tuesday through Sunday. The probability for widespread hazardous weather is low. The Altoona climate summary for this evening, as of 5 p.m., July 13, 2026. Today's high temperature was 82 degrees and the low 58 degrees. No precipitation fell today, which leaves the monthly total at 4.27 inches. The record high for tomorrow is 95, which occurred in 1954, and the record low is 47, which occurred in 2009. Sunset tonight is at 8:43 p.m. Sunrise tomorrow is at 5:56 a.m. Mainly dry weather will persist through at least midweek as the high pressure remains over the region.
an isolated shower or storm will still be possible through Wednesday. Temperatures will cool slightly overnight with lows tonight dipping into the 60s. Humidity levels will creep up after today, with high temperatures Tuesday and Wednesday well into the 80s across much of the area. Portions of southeastern Pennsylvania will be even warmer, with highs in the mid to even upper 90s. Lows Tuesday night and Wednesday night will remain in the 70s across much of the Keystone State. Heat advisories are in effect for much of the Keystone State for Tuesday. More in the way of widespread showers and storms will be possible late week, as low pressure moves eastward into the Great Lakes region. Here is the latest National Weather Service forecast for Blair and Bedford counties, including the city of Altoona. Tonight, clear. Lows in the lower 60s. Southwest winds around 5 miles an hour. Tuesday, sunny. Highs in the upper 80s. West winds around 5 miles an hour. Gusts up to 20 miles an hour in the afternoon. Tuesday night, warm. Mostly clear. Lows around 70. West winds 5 to 10 miles an hour. Gusts up to 30 miles an hour after midnight. Wednesday, hot, sunny. Highs in the lower 90s. West winds 10 to 15 miles an hour with gusts up to 30 miles an hour. Wednesday night, mostly clear through 10 p.m., then becoming partly cloudy. Lows in the upper 60s. West winds 5 to 10 miles an hour. Gusts up to 25 miles an hour through midnight. Here is the latest National Weather Service forecast for Cambria County, including the city of Johnstown. Tonight, mostly clear. Lows in the lower 60s. South winds around 5 miles an hour. Tuesday, sunny. Highs in the mid-80s. West winds 5 to 10 miles an hour. Tuesday night, mostly clear, then becoming partly cloudy between midnight and 4 a.m., then becoming mostly clear. Lows in the upper 60s. West winds 5 to 10 miles an hour. Gusts up to 30 miles an hour after midnight. Wednesday, very warm. Sunny. Highs in the upper 80s. West winds 10 to 15 miles an hour with gusts up to 30 miles an hour. Wednesday night, partly cloudy. Lows in the upper 60s. West winds 5 to 10 miles an hour. Gusts up to 25 miles an hour through midnight. And now the extended forecast for South Central Pennsylvania. Thursday, mostly sunny. Highs around 90. Thursday night, mostly clear. Lows in the mid-60s. Friday, sunny. Very warm. Highs in the upper 80s. Friday night, mostly clear with a 20% chance of showers. Lows in the upper 60s. Saturday, showers likely and a chance of thunderstorms. Highs in the upper 80s. Chance of rain 60%. Saturday night, showers likely and a chance of thunderstorms. Lows in the mid-60s. Chance of rain 70%. Sunday, partly sunny with a chance of showers and thunderstorms. Highs in the lower 80s. Chance of rain 50%. Sunday night, mostly cloudy with a chance of showers. Lows in the lower 60s. Chance of rain 50%. Monday, partly sunny with a chance of showers and thunderstorms. Highs around 80. Chance of rain 50%. The 8 to 14 day outlook, from Tuesday, July 21st to Monday, July 27th, calls for near normal temperatures and above normal precipitation. Normal high temperatures across central Pennsylvania during this period range from the upper 70s over the Allegheny Mountains to the mid-80s across the lower Susquehanna Valley. Normal lows range from the mid-50s over the Alleghenies to the upper 60s across the lower Susquehanna Valley. Here are the 8 p.m. conditions in the Altoona area. In Altoona, it was clear. The temperature was 76 degrees, the dew point 63, and the relative humidity 64%. The wind was south at 5 miles an hour. The pressure was 30.20 inches and steady. At State College, it was partly cloudy. The temperature was 81 degrees, the dew point 64, and the relative humidity 57%. The wind was southwest at 7 miles an hour. The pressure was 30.17 inches and steady. Now, a few other local conditions: Johnstown, clear 75, dew
Dubois, partly cloudy 79, La Trobe, clear 82, Pittsburgh partly cloudy 84, Erie, clear 80, Bradford clear 79. To the south and east, York, clear 81, Selins Grove clear 81, Harrisburg clear 83, Philadelphia clear 81, Baltimore partly cloudy 82, Washington DC partly cloudy 81. Once again, in Altoona it was 76 degrees under clear skies. And at State College it was 81 degrees under partly cloudy skies. This is NOAA Weather Radio, All Hazards Station WNG 589. 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Here's the hazardous weather outlook for the following counties, Bedford, Blair, and Cambria. For this afternoon and tonight, the probability for widespread hazardous weather is low. And now the extended outlook for the period Tuesday through Sunday. The probability for widespread hazardous weather is low. The Altoona climate summary for this evening, as of 5 p.m., July 13, 2026. Today's high temperature was 82 degrees and the low 58 degrees. No precipitation fell today, which leaves the monthly total at 4.27 inches. The record high for tomorrow is 95, which occurred in 1954, and the record low is 47, which occurred in 2009. Sunset tonight is at 8:43 p.m. Sunrise tomorrow is at 5:56 a.m. Mainly dry weather will persist through at least midweek as the high pressure remains over the region. An isolated shower or storm will still be possible through Wednesday. Temperatures will cool slightly overnight with lows tonight dipping into the 60s. Humidity levels will creep up after today, with high temperatures Tuesday and Wednesday well into the 80s across much of the area. Portions of southeastern Pennsylvania will be even warmer, with highs in the mid to even upper 90s. Lows Tuesday night and Wednesday night will remain in the 70s across much of the Keystone State. Heat advisories are in effect for much of the Keystone State for Tuesday. More in the way of widespread showers and storms will be possible late week, as low pressure moves eastward into the Great Lakes region. Here is the latest National Weather Service forecast for Blair and Bedford counties, including the city of Altoona. Tonight, clear. Lows in the lower 60s. Southwest winds around 5 miles an hour. Tuesday, sunny. Highs in the upper 80s. West winds around 5 miles an hour. Gusts up to 20 miles an hour in the afternoon. Tuesday night, warm. Mostly clear. Lows around 70. West winds 5 to 10 miles an hour. Gusts up to 30 miles an hour after midnight. Wednesday, hot, sunny. Highs in the lower 90s. West winds 10 to 15 miles an hour with gusts up to 30 miles an hour. Wednesday night, mostly clear through 10 p.m., then becoming partly cloudy. Lows in the upper 60s. West winds 5 to 10 miles an hour. Gusts up to 25 miles an hour through midnight. Here is the latest National Weather Service forecast for Cambria County, including the city of Johnstown. Tonight, mostly clear. Lows in the lower 60s. South winds around 5 miles an hour. Tuesday, sunny. Highs in the mid 80s. West winds 5 to 10 miles an hour. Tuesday night, mostly clear, then becoming partly cloudy between midnight and 4 a.m., then becoming mostly clear. Lows in the upper 60s. West winds 5 to 10 miles an hour. Gusts up to 30 miles an hour after midnight. Wednesday, very warm. Sunny. Highs in the upper 80s. West winds 10 to 15 miles an hour with gusts up to 30 miles an hour. Wednesday night, partly cloudy. Lows in the upper 60s. West winds 5 to 10 miles an hour. Gusts up to 25 miles an hour through midnight. And now the extended forecast for South Central Pennsylvania. Thursday, mostly sunny. Highs around 90. Thursday night, mostly clear. Lows in the mid 60s. Friday, sunny. Very warm. Highs in the upper 80s. Friday night, mostly clear with a 20% chance of showers. Lows in the upper 60s. Saturday, showers likely and a chance of thunderstorms. Highs in the upper 80s. Chance of rain 60%.
Saturday night, showers likely and a chance of thunderstorms. Lows in the mid-60s. Chance of rain 70%. Sunday, partly sunny with a chance of showers and thunderstorms. Highs in the lower 80s. Chance of rain 50%. Sunday night, mostly cloudy with a chance of showers. Lows in the lower 60s. Chance of rain 50%. Monday, partly sunny with a chance of showers and thunderstorms. Highs around 80. Chance of rain 50%. The 8 to 14 day outlook, from Tuesday, July 21st to Monday, July 27th, calls for near normal temperatures and above normal precipitation. Normal high temperatures across central Pennsylvania during this period range from the upper 70s over the Allegheny Mountains to the mid-80s across the lower Susquehanna Valley. Normal lows range from the mid-50s over the Alleghenies to the upper 60s across the lower Susquehanna Valley. Here are the 8 p.m. conditions in the Altoona area. In Altoona, it was clear. The temperature was 76 degrees, the dew point 63, and the relative humidity 64%. The wind was south at 5 miles an hour. The pressure was 30.20 inches and steady. At State College, it was partly cloudy. The temperature was 81 degrees, the dew point 64, and the relative humidity 57%. The wind was southwest at 7 miles an hour. The pressure was 30.17 inches and steady. Now, a few other local conditions: Johnstown, clear 75, DuBois, partly cloudy 79, La Trobe, clear 82, Pittsburgh, partly cloudy 84, Erie, clear 80, Bradford, clear 79. To the south and east, York, clear 81, Selins Grove, clear 81, Harrisburg, clear 83, Philadelphia, clear 81, Baltimore, partly cloudy 82, Washington, D.C., partly cloudy 81. Once again, in Altoona, it was 76 degrees under clear skies. And at State College, it was 81 degrees under partly cloudy skies. This is NOAA Weather Radio, All Hazards Station WNG 589. 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Here's the hazardous weather outlook for the following counties: Bedford, Blair, and Cambria. For this afternoon and tonight, the probability for widespread hazardous weather is low. And now the extended outlook for the period Tuesday through Sunday. The probability for widespread hazardous weather is low. The Altoona climate summary for this evening, as of 5 p.m., July 13, 2026. Today's high temperature was 82 degrees and the low 58 degrees. No precipitation fell today, which leaves the monthly total at 4.27 inches. The record high for tomorrow is 95, which occurred in 1954, and the record low is 47, which occurred in 2009. Sunset tonight is at 8:43 p.m. Sunrise tomorrow is at 5:56 a.m. Mainly dry weather will persist through at least midweek as the high pressure remains over the region. An isolated shower or storm will still be possible through Wednesday. Temperatures will cool slightly overnight with lows tonight dipping into the 60s. Humidity levels will creep up after today, with high temperatures Tuesday and Wednesday well into the 80s across much of the area. Portions of southeastern Pennsylvania will be even warmer, with highs in the mid to even upper 90s. Lows Tuesday night and Wednesday night will remain in the 70s across much of the Keystone State. Heat advisories are in effect for much of the Keystone State for Tuesday. More in the way of widespread showers and storms will be possible late week, as low pressure moves eastward into the Great Lakes region. Here is the latest National Weather Service forecast for Blair and Bedford counties, including the city of Altoona. Tonight, clear. Lows in the lower 60s. Southwest winds around 5 miles an hour. Tuesday, sunny. Highs in the upper 80s. West winds around 5 miles an hour. Gusts up to 20 miles an hour in the afternoon. Tuesday night, warm. Mostly clear. Lows around 70. West winds 5 to 10 miles an hour. Gusts up to 30 miles an hour after midnight. Wednesday, hot, sunny. Highs in the lower 90s. West winds 10 to 15 miles an hour with gusts up to 30 miles an hour. Wednesday night, mostly clear through 10 p.m., then becoming partly cloudy.
lows in the upper 60s. West winds 5 to 10 miles an hour. Gusts up to 25 miles an hour through midnight. Here is the latest National Weather Service forecast for Cambria County, including the city of Johnstown. Tonight, mostly clear. Lows in the lower 60s. South winds around 5 miles an hour. Tuesday, sunny. Highs in the mid-80s. West winds 5 to 10 miles an hour. Tuesday night, mostly clear, then becoming partly cloudy between midnight and 4 a.m., then becoming mostly clear. Lows in the upper 60s. West winds 5 to 10 miles an hour. Gusts up to 30 miles an hour after midnight. Wednesday, very warm. Sunny. Highs in the upper 80s. West winds 10 to 15 miles an hour with gusts up to 30 miles an hour. Wednesday night, partly cloudy. Lows in the upper 60s. West winds 5 to 10 miles an hour. Gusts up to 25 miles an hour through midnight. And now the extended forecast for South Central Pennsylvania. Thursday, mostly sunny. Highs around 90. Thursday night, mostly clear. Lows in the mid-60s. Friday, sunny. Very warm. Highs in the upper 80s. Friday night, mostly clear with a 20% chance of showers. Lows in the upper 60s. Saturday, showers likely and a chance of thunderstorms. Highs in the upper 80s. Chance of rain 60%. Saturday night, showers likely and a chance of thunderstorms. Lows in the mid-60s. Chance of rain 70%. Sunday, partly sunny with a chance of showers and thunderstorms. Highs in the lower 80s. Chance of rain 50%. Sunday night, mostly cloudy with a chance of showers. Lows in the lower 60s. Chance of rain 50%. Monday, partly sunny with a chance of showers and thunderstorms. Highs around 80. Chance of rain 50%. 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Broadcasts originate from the National Weather Service in State College and are transmitted from the tower facilities provided by the Blair County Emergency Management Agency in Frankstown on a frequency of 162.425 MHz. We are located at Innovation Park in State College. 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Properly set weather radios, with the alarm device, will alert you when severe weather warnings or watches are issued. Programming on this station will be temporarily changed during severe weather, to bring you the latest information. Warnings and safety information from the National Weather Service may someday save your life or protect your property. The 8 to 14 day outlook, from Tuesday, July 21st to Monday, July 27th, calls for near normal temperatures and above normal precipitation. Normal high temperatures across central Pennsylvania during this period range from the upper 70s over the Allegheny Mountains to the mid-80s across the lower Susquehanna Valley. Normal lows range from the mid-50s over the Alleghenies to the upper 60s across the lower Susquehanna Valley. Here are the 8 p.m. conditions in the Altoona area. In Altoona, it was clear. The temperature was 76 degrees, the dew point 63, and the relative humidity 64%. The wind was south at 5 miles an hour. The pressure was 30.20 inches and steady. At State College, it was partly cloudy. The temperature was 81 degrees, the dew point 64, and the relative humidity 57%. The wind was southwest at 7 miles an hour. The pressure was 30.17 inches and steady. Now, a few other local conditions. Clear 75, Dubois, partly cloudy 79, La Trobe, clear 82, Pittsburgh partly cloudy 84, Erie, clear 80, Bradford clear 79. To the south and east, York, clear 81, Selins Grove clear 81, Harrisburg clear 83, Philadelphia clear 81, Baltimore partly cloudy 82, Washington DC partly cloudy 81. Once again, in Altoona it was 76 degrees under clear skies. And at State College it was 81 degrees under partly cloudy skies. This is NOAA Weather Radio, All Hazards Station WNG 589. 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
Here's the hazardous weather outlook for the following counties, Bedford, Blair, and Cambria. For this afternoon and tonight, the probability for widespread hazardous weather is low. And now the extended outlook for the period Tuesday through Sunday. The probability for widespread hazardous weather is low. The Altoona climate summary for this evening, as of 5 p.m., July 13, 2026. Today's high temperature was 82 degrees and the low 58 degrees. No precipitation fell today, which leaves the monthly total at 4.27 inches. The record high for tomorrow is 95, which occurred in 1954, and the record low is 47, which occurred in 2009. Sunset tonight is at 8:43 p.m. Sunrise tomorrow is at 5:56 a.m. Mainly dry weather will persist through at least midweek as the high pressure remains over the region. An isolated shower or storm will still be possible through Wednesday. Temperatures will cool slightly overnight with lows tonight dipping into the 60s. Humidity levels will creep up after today, with high temperatures Tuesday and Wednesday well into the 80s across much of the area. Portions of southeastern Pennsylvania will be even warmer, with highs in the mid to even upper 90s. Lows Tuesday night and Wednesday night will remain in the 70s across much of the Keystone State. Heat advisories are in effect for much of the Keystone State for Tuesday. More in the way of widespread showers and storms will be possible late week, as low pressure moves eastward into the Great Lakes region. Here is the latest National Weather Service forecast for Blair and Bedford counties, including the city of Altoona. Tonight, clear. Lows in the lower 60s. Southwest winds around 5 miles an hour. Tuesday, sunny. Highs in the upper 80s. West winds around 5 miles an hour. Gusts up to 20 miles an hour in the afternoon. Tuesday night, warm. Mostly clear. Lows around 70. West winds 5 to 10 miles an hour. Gusts up to 30 miles an hour after midnight. Wednesday, hot, sunny. Highs in the lower 90s. West winds 10 to 15 miles an hour with gusts up to 30 miles an hour. Wednesday night, mostly clear through 10 p.m., then becoming partly cloudy. Lows in the upper 60s. West winds 5 to 10 miles an hour. Gusts up to 25 miles an hour through midnight. Here is the latest National Weather Service forecast for Cambria County, including the city of Johnstown. Tonight, mostly clear. Lows in the lower 60s. South winds around 5 miles an hour. Tuesday, sunny. Highs in the mid-80s. West winds 5 to 10 miles an hour. Tuesday night, mostly clear, then becoming partly cloudy between midnight and 4 a.m., then becoming mostly clear. Lows in the upper 60s. West winds 5 to 10 miles an hour. Gusts up to 30 miles an hour after midnight. Wednesday, very warm. Sunny. Highs in the upper 80s. West winds 10 to 15 miles an hour with gusts up to 30 miles an hour. Wednesday night, partly cloudy. Lows in the upper 60s. West winds 5 to 10 miles an hour. Gusts up to 25 miles an hour through midnight. And now the extended forecast for South Central Pennsylvania. Thursday, mostly sunny. Highs around 90. Thursday night, mostly clear. Lows in the mid 60s. Friday, sunny. Very warm. Highs in the upper 80s. Friday night, mostly clear with a 20% chance of showers. Lows in the upper 60s. Saturday, showers likely and a chance of thunderstorms. Highs in the upper 80s. Chance of rain 60%. Saturday night, showers likely and a chance of thunderstorms. Lows in the mid 60s. Chance of rain 70%. Sunday, partly sunny with a chance of showers and thunderstorms. Highs in the lower 80s. Chance of rain 50%. Sunday night, mostly cloudy with a chance of showers. Lows in the lower 60s. Chance of rain 50%. Monday, partly sunny with a chance of showers and thunderstorms. Highs around 80. Chance of rain 50%. The 8 to 14 day outlook, from Tuesday, July 21st to Monday, July 27th, calls for near normal temperatures and above normal precipitation.
Normal high temperatures across central Pennsylvania during this period range from the upper 70s over the Allegheny Mountains to the mid-80s across the lower Susquehanna Valley. Normal lows range from the mid-50s over the Alleghenies to the upper 60s across the lower Susquehanna Valley. Here are the 8 p.m. conditions in the Altoona area. In Altoona, it was clear. The temperature was 76 degrees, the dew point 63, and the relative humidity 64%. The wind was south at 5 miles an hour. The pressure was 30.20 inches and steady. At State College, it was partly cloudy. The temperature was 81 degrees, the dew point 64, and the relative humidity 57%. The wind was southwest at 7 miles an hour. The pressure was 30.17 inches and steady. Now, a few other local conditions: Johnstown, clear 75, Dubois, partly cloudy 79, La Trobe, clear 82, Pittsburgh, partly cloudy 84, Erie, clear 80, Bradford, clear 79. To the south and east, York, clear 81, Selins Grove, clear 81, Harrisburg, clear 83, Philadelphia, clear 81, Baltimore, partly cloudy 82, Washington, D.C., partly cloudy 81. Once again, in Altoona, it was 76 degrees under clear skies. And at State College, it was 81 degrees under partly cloudy skies. This is NOAA Weather Radio, All Hazards Station WNG 589. 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Here's the hazardous weather outlook for the following counties: Bedford, Blair, and Cambria. For this afternoon and tonight, the probability for widespread hazardous weather is low. And now the extended outlook for the period Tuesday through Sunday. The probability for widespread hazardous weather is low. The Altoona climate summary for this evening, as of 5 p.m., July 13, 2026. Today's high temperature was 82 degrees and the low 58 degrees. No precipitation fell today, which leaves the monthly total at 4.27 inches. The record high for tomorrow is 95, which occurred in 1954, and the record low is 47, which occurred in 2009. Sunset tonight is at 8:43 p.m. Sunrise tomorrow is at 5:56 a.m. Mainly dry weather will persist through at least midweek as the high pressure remains over the region. An isolated shower or storm will still be possible through Wednesday. Temperatures will cool slightly overnight with lows tonight dipping into the 60s. Humidity levels will creep up after today, with high temperatures Tuesday and Wednesday well into the 80s across much of the area. Portions of southeastern Pennsylvania will be even warmer, with highs in the mid to even upper 90s. Lows Tuesday night and Wednesday night will remain in the 70s across much of the Keystone State. Heat advisories are in effect for much of the Keystone State for Tuesday. More in the way of widespread showers and storms will be possible late week, as low pressure moves eastward into the Great Lakes region. Here is the latest National Weather Service forecast for Blair and Bedford counties, including the city of Altoona. Tonight, clear. Lows in the lower 60s. Southwest winds around 5 miles an hour. Tuesday, sunny. Highs in the upper 80s. West winds around 5 miles an hour. Gusts up to 20 miles an hour in the afternoon. Tuesday night, warm. Mostly clear. Lows around 70. West winds 5 to 10 miles an hour. Gusts up to 30 miles an hour after midnight. Wednesday, hot, sunny. Highs in the lower 90s. West winds 10 to 15 miles an hour with gusts up to 30 miles an hour. Wednesday night, mostly clear through 10 p.m., then becoming partly cloudy. Lows in the upper 60s. West winds 5 to 10 miles an hour. Gusts up to 25 miles an hour through midnight. Here is the latest National Weather Service forecast for Cambria County, including the city of Johnstown. Tonight, mostly clear. Lows in the lower 60s. South winds around 5 miles an hour. Tuesday, sunny. Highs in the mid-80s. West winds 5 to 10 miles an hour. Tuesday night, mostly clear, then becoming partly cloudy between midnight and 4 a.m., then becoming mostly clear. Lows in the upper 60s. West winds 5 to 10 miles an hour.
gusts up to 30 miles an hour after midnight. Wednesday, very warm. Sunny.

lows in the upper 60s. Saturday, showers likely and a chance of thunderstorms. Highs in the upper 80s. Chance of rain 60%. Saturday night, showers likely and a chance of thunderstorms. Lows in the mid 60s. Chance of rain 70%. Sunday, partly sunny with a chance of showers and thunderstorms. Highs in the lower 80s. Chance of rain 50%. Sunday night, mostly cloudy with a chance of showers. Lows in the lower 60s. Chance of rain 50%. Monday, partly sunny with a chance of showers and thunderstorms. Highs around 80. Chance of rain 50%. The 8 to 14 day outlook, from Tuesday, July 21st to Monday, July 27th, calls for near normal temperatures and above normal precipitation. Normal high temperatures across central Pennsylvania during this period range from the upper 70s over the Allegheny Mountains to the mid 80s across the lower Susquehanna Valley. Normal lows range from the mid 50s over the Alleghenies to the upper 60s across the lower Susquehanna Valley. Here are the 8 p.m. conditions in the Altoona area. In Altoona, it was clear. The temperature was 76 degrees, the dew point 63, and the relative humidity 64%. The wind was south at 5 miles an hour. The pressure was 30.20 inches and steady. At State College, it was partly cloudy. The temperature was 81 degrees, the dew point 64, and the relative humidity 57%. The wind was southwest at 7 miles an hour. The pressure was 30.17 inches and steady. Now, a few other local conditions: Johnstown, clear 75, DuBois, partly cloudy 79, La Trobe, clear 82, Pittsburgh, partly cloudy 84, Erie, clear 80, Bradford, clear 79. To the south and east, York, clear 81, Selins Grove, clear 81, Harrisburg, clear 83, Philadelphia, clear 81, Baltimore, partly cloudy 82, Washington, D.C., partly cloudy 81. Once again, in Altoona it was 76 degrees under clear skies. And at State College it was 81 degrees under partly cloudy skies. This is NOAA Weather Radio, All Hazards Station WNG 589. 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Here's the hazardous weather outlook for the following counties: Bedford, Blair, and Cambria. For this afternoon and tonight, the probability for widespread hazardous weather is low. And now the extended outlook for the period Tuesday through Sunday. The probability for widespread hazardous weather is low. The Altoona climate summary for this evening, as of 5 p.m., July 13, 2026. Today's high temperature was 82 degrees and the low 58 degrees. No precipitation fell today, which leaves the monthly total at 4.27 inches. The record high for tomorrow is 95, which occurred in 1954, and the record low is 47, which occurred in 2009. Sunset tonight is at 8:43 p.m. Sunrise tomorrow is at 5:56 a.m. Mainly dry weather will persist through at least midweek as the high pressure remains over the region. An isolated shower or storm will still be possible through Wednesday. Temperatures will cool slightly overnight with lows tonight dipping into the 60s. Humidity levels will creep up after today, with high temperatures Tuesday and Wednesday well into the 80s across much of the area. Portions of southeastern Pennsylvania will be even warmer, with highs in the mid to even upper 90s. Lows Tuesday night and Wednesday night will remain in the 70s across much of the Keystone State. Heat advisories are in effect for much of the Keystone State for Tuesday. More in the way of widespread showers and storms will be possible late week, as low pressure moves eastward into the Great Lakes region. Here is the latest National Weather Service forecast for Blair and Bedford counties, including the city of Altoona. Tonight, clear. Lows in the lower 60s. Southwest winds around 5 miles an hour. Tuesday, sunny. Highs in the upper 80s. West winds around 5 miles an hour. Gusts up to 20 miles an hour in the afternoon. Tuesday night, warm. Mostly clear. Lows around 70. West winds 5 to 10 miles an hour. Gusts up to 30 miles an hour after midnight. Wednesday, hot, sunny. Highs in the lower 90s.

winds 10 to 15 miles an hour with gusts up to 30 miles an hour. Wednesday night, mostly clear through 10 p.m., then becoming partly cloudy. Lows in the upper 60s. West winds 5 to 10 miles an hour. Gusts up to 25 miles an hour through midnight. Here is the latest National Weather Service forecast for Cambria County, including the city of Johnstown. Tonight, mostly clear. Lows in the lower 60s. South winds around 5 miles an hour. Tuesday, sunny. Highs in the mid-80s. West winds 5 to 10 miles an hour. Tuesday night, mostly clear, then becoming partly cloudy between midnight and 4 a.m., then becoming mostly clear. Lows in the upper 60s. West winds 5 to 10 miles an hour. Gusts up to 30 miles an hour after midnight. Wednesday, very warm. Sunny. Highs in the upper 80s. West winds 10 to 15 miles an hour with gusts up to 30 miles an hour. Wednesday night, partly cloudy. Lows in the upper 60s. West winds 5 to 10 miles an hour. Gusts up to 25 miles an hour through midnight. And now the extended forecast for South Central Pennsylvania. Thursday, mostly sunny. Highs around 90. Thursday night, mostly clear. Lows in the mid-60s. Friday, sunny. Very warm. Highs in the upper 80s. Friday night, mostly clear with a 20% chance of showers. Lows in the upper 60s. Saturday, showers likely and a chance of thunderstorms. Highs in the upper 80s. Chance of rain 60%. Saturday night, showers likely and a chance of thunderstorms. Lows in the mid-60s. Chance of rain 70%. Sunday, partly sunny with a chance of showers and thunderstorms. Highs in the lower 80s. Chance of rain 50%. Sunday night, mostly cloudy with a chance of showers. Lows in the lower 60s. Chance of rain 50%. Monday, partly sunny with a chance of showers and thunderstorms. Highs around 80. Chance of rain 50%. The 8 to 14 day outlook, from Tuesday, July 21st to Monday, July 27th, calls for near normal temperatures and above normal precipitation. Normal high temperatures across central Pennsylvania during this period range from the upper 70s over the Allegheny Mountains to the mid-80s across the lower Susquehanna Valley. Normal lows range from the mid-50s over the Alleghenies to the upper 60s across the lower Susquehanna Valley. Here are the 8 p.m. conditions in the Altoona area. In Altoona, it was clear. The temperature was 76 degrees, the dew point 63, and the relative humidity 64%. The wind was south at 5 miles an hour. The pressure was 30.20 inches and steady. At State College, it was partly cloudy. The temperature was 81 degrees, the dew point 64, and the relative humidity 57%. The wind was southwest at 7 miles an hour. The pressure was 30.17 inches and steady. Now, a few other local conditions: Johnstown, clear 75, Dubois, partly cloudy 79, La Trobe, clear 82, Pittsburgh, partly cloudy 84, Erie, clear 80, Bradford, clear 79. To the south and east, York, clear 81, Selins Grove, clear 81, Harrisburg, clear 83, Philadelphia, clear 81, Baltimore, partly cloudy 82, Washington, D.C., partly cloudy 81. Once again, in Altoona it was 76 degrees under clear skies. And at State College it was 81 degrees under partly cloudy skies. This is NOAA Weather Radio, All Hazards Station WNG 589. 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Here's the hazardous weather outlook for the following counties: Bedford, Blair, and Cambria. For this afternoon and tonight, the probability for widespread hazardous weather is low. And now the extended outlook for the period Tuesday through Sunday. The probability for widespread hazardous weather is low. The Altoona climate summary for this evening, as of 5 p.m., July 13, 2026. Today's high temperature was 82 degrees and the low 58 degrees. No precipitation fell today, which leaves the monthly total at 4.27 inches.
The record high for tomorrow is 95, which occurred in 1954, and the record low is 47, which occurred in 2009. Sunset tonight is at 8:43 p.m. Sunrise tomorrow is at 5:56 a.m. Mainly dry weather will persist through at least midweek as the high pressure remains over the region. An isolated shower or storm will still be possible through Wednesday. Temperatures will cool slightly overnight with lows tonight dipping into the 60s. Humidity levels will creep up after today, with high temperatures Tuesday and Wednesday well into the 80s across much of the area. Portions of southeastern Pennsylvania will be even warmer, with highs in the mid to even upper 90s. Lows Tuesday night and Wednesday night will remain in the 70s across much of the Keystone State. Heat advisories are in effect for much of the Keystone State for Tuesday. More in the way of widespread showers and storms will be possible late week, as low pressure moves eastward into the Great Lakes region. Here is the latest National Weather Service forecast for Blair and Bedford counties, including the city of Altoona. Tonight, clear. Lows in the lower 60s. Southwest winds around 5 miles an hour. Tuesday, sunny. Highs in the upper 80s. West winds around 5 miles an hour. Gusts up to 20 miles an hour in the afternoon. Tuesday night, warm. Mostly clear. Lows around 70. West winds 5 to 10 miles an hour. Gusts up to 30 miles an hour after midnight. Wednesday, hot, sunny. Highs in the lower 90s. West winds 10 to 15 miles an hour with gusts up to 30 miles an hour. Wednesday night, mostly clear through 10 p.m., then becoming partly cloudy. Lows in the upper 60s. West winds 5 to 10 miles an hour. Gusts up to 25 miles an hour through midnight. Here is the latest National Weather Service forecast for Cambria County, including the city of Johnstown. Tonight, mostly clear. Lows in the lower 60s. South winds around 5 miles an hour. Tuesday, sunny. Highs in the mid-80s. West winds 5 to 10 miles an hour. Tuesday night, mostly clear, then becoming partly cloudy between midnight and 4 a.m., then becoming mostly clear. Lows in the upper 60s. West winds 5 to 10 miles an hour. Gusts up to 30 miles an hour after midnight. Wednesday, very warm. Sunny. Highs in the upper 80s. West winds 10 to 15 miles an hour with gusts up to 30 miles an hour. Wednesday night, partly cloudy. Lows in the upper 60s. West winds 5 to 10 miles an hour. Gusts up to 25 miles an hour through midnight. And now the extended forecast for South Central Pennsylvania. Thursday, mostly sunny. Highs around 90. Thursday night, mostly clear. Lows in the mid 60s. Friday, sunny. Very warm. Highs in the upper 80s. Friday night, mostly clear with a 20% chance of showers. Lows in the upper 60s. Saturday, showers likely and a chance of thunderstorms. Highs in the upper 80s. Chance of rain 60%. Saturday night, showers likely and a chance of thunderstorms. Lows in the mid 60s. Chance of rain 70%. Sunday, partly sunny with a chance of showers and thunderstorms. Highs in the lower 80s. Chance of rain 50%. Sunday night, mostly cloudy with a chance of showers. Lows in the lower 60s. Chance of rain 50%. Monday, partly sunny with a chance of showers and thunderstorms. Highs around 80. Chance of rain 50%. The 8 to 14 day outlook, from Tuesday, July 21st to Monday, July 27th, calls for near normal temperatures and above normal precipitation. Normal high temperatures across central Pennsylvania during this period range from the upper 70s over the Allegheny Mountains to the mid 80s across the lower Susquehanna Valley. Normal lows range from the mid 50s over the Alleghenies to the upper 60s across the lower Susquehanna Valley. Here are the 8 p.m. conditions in the Altoona area. In Altoona, it was clear. The temperature was 76 degrees, the dew point 63, and the relative humidity 64%. The wind was south at 5 miles an hour. The pressure was 30.20 inches and steady.
at State College, it was partly cloudy. The temperature was 81 degrees, the dew point 64, and the relative humidity 57%. The wind was southwest at 7 miles an hour. The pressure was 30.17 inches and steady. Now, a few other local conditions: Johnstown, clear 75, DuBois, partly cloudy 79, La Trobe, clear 82, Pittsburgh, partly cloudy 84, Erie, clear 80, Bradford, clear 79. To the south and east, York, clear 81, Selins Grove, clear 81, Harrisburg, clear 83, Philadelphia, clear 81, Baltimore, partly cloudy 82, Washington, D.C., partly cloudy 81. Once again, in Altoona it was 76 degrees under clear skies. And at State College it was 81 degrees under partly cloudy skies. This is NOAA Weather Radio, All Hazards Station WNG 589. 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Here's the hazardous weather outlook for the following counties: Bedford, Blair, and Cambria. For this afternoon and tonight, the probability for widespread hazardous weather is low. And now the extended outlook for the period Tuesday through Sunday. The probability for widespread hazardous weather is low. The Altoona climate summary for this evening, as of 5 p.m., July 13, 2026. Today's high temperature was 82 degrees and the low 58 degrees. No precipitation fell today, which leaves the monthly total at 4.27 inches. The record high for tomorrow is 95, which occurred in 1954, and the record low is 47, which occurred in 2009. Sunset tonight is at 8:43 p.m. Sunrise tomorrow is at 5:56 a.m. Mainly dry weather will persist through at least midweek as the high pressure remains over the region. An isolated shower or storm will still be possible through Wednesday. Temperatures will cool slightly overnight with lows tonight dipping into the 60s. Humidity levels will creep up after today, with high temperatures Tuesday and Wednesday well into the 80s across much of the area. Portions of southeastern Pennsylvania will be even warmer, with highs in the mid to even upper 90s. Lows Tuesday night and Wednesday night will remain in the 70s across much of the Keystone State. Heat advisories are in effect for much of the Keystone State for Tuesday. More in the way of widespread showers and storms will be possible late week, as low pressure moves eastward into the Great Lakes region. Here is the latest National Weather Service forecast for Blair and Bedford counties, including the city of Altoona. Tonight, clear. Lows in the lower 60s. Southwest winds around 5 miles an hour. Tuesday, sunny. Highs in the upper 80s. West winds around 5 miles an hour. Gusts up to 20 miles an hour in the afternoon. Tuesday night, warm. Mostly clear. Lows around 70. West winds 5 to 10 miles an hour. Gusts up to 30 miles an hour after midnight. Wednesday, hot, sunny. Highs in the lower 90s. West winds 10 to 15 miles an hour with gusts up to 30 miles an hour. Wednesday night, mostly clear through 10 p.m., then becoming partly cloudy. Lows in the upper 60s. West winds 5 to 10 miles an hour. Gusts up to 25 miles an hour through midnight. Here is the latest National Weather Service forecast for Cambria County, including the city of Johnstown. Tonight, mostly clear. Lows in the lower 60s. South winds around 5 miles an hour. Tuesday, sunny. Highs in the mid-80s. West winds 5 to 10 miles an hour. Tuesday night, mostly clear, then becoming partly cloudy between midnight and 4 a.m., then becoming mostly clear. Lows in the upper 60s. West winds 5 to 10 miles an hour. Gusts up to 30 miles an hour after midnight. Wednesday, very warm. Sunny. Highs in the upper 80s. West winds 10 to 15 miles an hour with gusts up to 30 miles an hour. Wednesday night, partly cloudy. Lows in the upper 60s. West winds 5 to 10 miles an hour. Gusts up to 25 miles an hour through midnight. And now the extended forecast for South Central Pennsylvania. Thursday, mostly sunny. Highs around 90. Thursday night, mostly clear. Lows in the mid 60s.
Friday, sunny. Very warm. Highs in the upper 80s. Friday night, mostly clear with a 20% chance of showers. Lows in the upper 60s. Saturday, showers likely and a chance of thunderstorms. Highs in the upper 80s. Chance of rain 60%. Saturday night, showers likely and a chance of thunderstorms. Lows in the mid-60s. Chance of rain 70%. Sunday, partly sunny with a chance of showers and thunderstorms. Highs in the lower 80s. Chance of rain 50%. Sunday night, mostly cloudy with a chance of showers. Lows in the lower 60s. Chance of rain 50%. Monday, partly sunny with a chance of showers and thunderstorms. Highs around 80. Chance of rain 50%. The 8 to 14 day outlook, from Tuesday, July 21st to Monday, July 27th, calls for near normal temperatures and above normal precipitation. Normal high temperatures across central Pennsylvania during this period range from the upper 70s over the Allegheny Mountains to the mid-80s across the lower Susquehanna Valley. Normal lows range from the mid-50s over the Alleghenies to the upper 60s across the lower Susquehanna Valley. Here are the 8 p.m. conditions in the Altoona area. In Altoona, it was clear. The temperature was 76 degrees, the dew point 63, and the relative humidity 64%. The wind was south at 5 miles an hour. The pressure was 30.20 inches and steady. At State College, it was partly cloudy. The temperature was 81 degrees, the dew point 64, and the relative humidity 57%. The wind was southwest at 7 miles an hour. The pressure was 30.17 inches and steady. Now, a few other local conditions: Johnstown, clear 75, Dubois, partly cloudy 79, La Trobe, clear 82, Pittsburgh, partly cloudy 84, Erie, clear 80, Bradford, clear 79. To the south and east, York, clear 81, Selins Grove, clear 81, Harrisburg, clear 83, Philadelphia, clear 81, Baltimore, partly cloudy 82, Washington, D.C., partly cloudy 81. Once again, in Altoona it was 76 degrees under clear skies. And at State College it was 81 degrees under partly cloudy skies. This is NOAA Weather Radio, All Hazards Station WNG 589. 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Here's the hazardous weather outlook for the following counties: Bedford, Blair, and Cambria. For this afternoon and tonight, the probability for widespread hazardous weather is low. And now the extended outlook for the period Tuesday through Sunday. The probability for widespread hazardous weather is low. Mainly dry weather will persist through at least midweek as the high pressure remains over the region. An isolated shower or storm will still be possible through Wednesday. Temperatures will cool slightly overnight with lows tonight dipping into the 60s. Humidity levels will creep up after today, with high temperatures Tuesday and Wednesday well into the 80s across much of the area. Portions of southeastern Pennsylvania will be even warmer, with highs in the mid to even upper 90s. Lows Tuesday night and Wednesday night will remain in the 70s across much of the Keystone State. Heat advisories are in effect for much of the Keystone State for Tuesday. More in the way of widespread showers and storms will be possible late week, as low pressure moves eastward into the Great Lakes region. Here is the latest National Weather Service forecast for Blair and Bedford counties, including the city of Altoona. Tonight, clear. Lows in the lower 60s. Southwest winds around 5 miles an hour. Tuesday, sunny. Highs in the upper 80s. West winds around 5 miles an hour. Gusts up to 20 miles an hour in the afternoon. Tuesday night, warm. Mostly clear. Lows around 70. West winds 5 to 10 miles an hour. Gusts up to 30 miles an hour after midnight. Wednesday, hot, sunny. Highs in the lower 90s. West winds 10 to 15 miles an hour with gusts up to 30 miles an hour. Wednesday night, mostly clear through 10 p.m., then becoming partly cloudy. Lows in the upper 60s. West winds 5 to 10 miles an hour. Gusts up to 25 miles an hour through midnight.
Here is the latest National Weather Service forecast for Cambria County, including the city of Johnstown. Tonight, mostly clear. Lows in the lower 60s. South winds around 5 miles an hour. Tuesday, sunny. Highs in the mid-80s. West winds 5 to 10 miles an hour. Tuesday night, mostly clear, then becoming partly cloudy between midnight and 4 a.m., then becoming mostly clear. Lows in the upper 60s. West winds 5 to 10 miles an hour. Gusts up to 30 miles an hour after midnight. Wednesday, very warm. Sunny. Highs in the upper 80s. West winds 10 to 15 miles an hour with gusts up to 30 miles an hour. Wednesday night, partly cloudy. Lows in the upper 60s. West winds 5 to 10 miles an hour. Gusts up to 25 miles an hour through midnight. And now the extended forecast for South Central Pennsylvania. Thursday, mostly sunny. Highs around 90. Thursday night, mostly clear. Lows in the mid-60s. Friday, sunny. Very warm. Highs in the upper 80s. Friday night, mostly clear with a 20% chance of showers. Lows in the upper 60s. Saturday, showers likely and a chance of thunderstorms. Highs in the upper 80s. Chance of rain 60%. Saturday night, showers likely and a chance of thunderstorms. Lows in the mid-60s. Chance of rain 70%. Sunday, partly sunny with a chance of showers and thunderstorms. Highs in the lower 80s. Chance of rain 50%. Sunday night, mostly cloudy with a chance of showers. Lows in the lower 60s. Chance of rain 50%. Monday, partly sunny with a chance of showers and thunderstorms. Highs around 80. Chance of rain 50%. Here is the latest National Weather Service forecast for Blair and Bedford counties, including the city of Altoona. Rest of tonight, clear. Lows in the lower 60s. Southwest winds around 5 miles an hour. Tuesday, sunny. Highs in the upper 80s. West winds around 5 miles an hour. Gusts up to 20 miles an hour in the afternoon. Tuesday night, warm. Mostly clear. Lows around 70. West winds 5 to 10 miles an hour. Gusts up to 30 miles an hour after midnight. Wednesday, hot, sunny. Highs in the lower 90s. West winds 10 to 15 miles an hour with gusts up to 30 miles an hour. Wednesday night, mostly clear through 10 p.m., then becoming partly cloudy. Lows in the upper 60s. West winds 5 to 10 miles an hour. Gusts up to 25 miles an hour through midnight. Here is the latest National Weather Service forecast for Cambria County, including the city of Johnstown. Rest of tonight, clear. Lows in the lower 60s. South winds around 5 miles an hour. Tuesday, sunny. Highs in the mid-80s. West winds 5 to 10 miles an hour. Tuesday night, mostly clear, then becoming partly cloudy between midnight and 4 a.m., then becoming mostly clear. Lows in the upper 60s. West winds 5 to 10 miles an hour. Gusts up to 30 miles an hour after midnight. Wednesday, very warm. Sunny. Highs in the upper 80s. West winds 10 to 15 miles an hour with gusts up to 30 miles an hour. Wednesday night, partly cloudy. Lows in the upper 60s. West winds 5 to 10 miles an hour. Gusts up to 25 miles an hour through midnight. And now the extended forecast for South Central Pennsylvania. Thursday, mostly sunny. Highs around 90. Thursday night, mostly clear. Lows in the mid-60s. Friday, sunny. Very warm. Highs in the upper 80s. Friday night, mostly clear with a 20% chance of showers. Lows in the upper 60s. Saturday, showers likely and a chance of thunderstorms. Highs in the upper 80s. Chance of rain 60%. Saturday night, showers likely and a chance of thunderstorms. Lows in the mid-60s. Chance of rain 70%. Sunday, partly sunny with a chance of showers and thunderstorms.
Highs in the lower 80s. Chance of rain 50%. Sunday night, mostly cloudy with a chance of showers. Lows in the lower 60s. Chance of rain 50%. Monday, partly sunny with a chance of showers and thunderstorms. Highs around 80. Chance of rain 50%. The 8 to 14 day outlook, from Tuesday, July 21st to Monday, July 27th, calls for near normal temperatures and above normal precipitation. Normal high temperatures across central Pennsylvania during this period range from the upper 70s over the Allegheny Mountains to the mid-80s across the lower Susquehanna Valley. Normal lows range from the mid-50s over the Alleghenies to the upper 60s across the lower Susquehanna Valley. Here are the 9 p.m. conditions in the Altoona area. In Altoona, it was clear. The temperature was 72 degrees, the dew point 63, and the relative humidity 73%. The wind was south at 6 miles an hour. The pressure was 30.21 inches and rising. At State College, it was clear. The temperature was 75 degrees, the dew point 66, and the relative humidity 73%. The wind was southwest at 8 miles an hour. The pressure was 30.17 inches and steady. Now, a few other local conditions: Johnstown, clear 71, Du Bois, clear 75, La Trobe, clear 84, Pittsburgh partly cloudy 82, Erie, clear 76, Bradford partly cloudy 73. To the south and east, York, clear 75, Selins Grove clear 76, Harrisburg partly cloudy 80, Philadelphia clear 78, Baltimore partly cloudy 79, Washington D.C. partly cloudy 77. Once again, in Altoona it was 72 degrees under clear skies. And at State College it was 75 degrees under clear skies. This is NOAA Weather Radio, All Hazards Station WNG589. Serving South Central Pennsylvania, and originating from the National Weather Service Office in State College. Here are the 9 p.m. conditions in the Altoona area. In Altoona, it was clear. The temperature was 72 degrees, the dew point 63, and the relative humidity 73%. The wind was south at 6 miles an hour. The pressure was 30.21 inches and rising. At State College, it was clear. The temperature was 75 degrees, the dew point 66, and the relative humidity 73%. The wind was southwest at 8 miles an hour. The pressure was 30.17 inches and steady. Now, a few other local conditions: Johnstown, clear 71, Du Bois, clear 75, La Trobe, clear 84, Pittsburgh partly cloudy 82, Erie, clear 76, Bradford partly cloudy 73. To the south and east, York, clear 75, Selins Grove clear 76, Harrisburg partly cloudy 80, Philadelphia clear 78, Baltimore partly cloudy 79, Washington D.C. partly cloudy 77. Once again, in Altoona it was 72 degrees under clear skies. And at State College it was 75 degrees under clear skies. This is NOAA Weather Radio, All Hazards Station WNG589. 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Here's the hazardous weather outlook for the following counties: Bedford, Blair, and Cambria. For this afternoon and tonight, the probability for widespread hazardous weather is low. And now the extended outlook for the period Tuesday through Sunday. The probability for widespread hazardous weather is low. Mainly dry weather will persist through at least midweek as the high pressure remains over the region. An isolated shower or storm will still be possible through Wednesday. Temperatures will cool slightly overnight with lows tonight dipping into the 60s. Humidity levels will creep up after today, with high temperatures Tuesday and Wednesday well into the 80s across much of the area. Portions of southeastern Pennsylvania will be even warmer, with highs in the mid to even upper 90s. Lows Tuesday night and Wednesday night will remain in the 70s across much of the Keystone State. Heat advisories are in effect for much of the Keystone State for Tuesday. More in the way of widespread showers and storms will be possible late week, as low pressure moves eastward into the Great Lakes region. Here is the latest National Weather Service forecast for Blair and Bedford counties, including the city of Altoona. Rest of tonight, clear. Lows in the lower 60s.
southwest winds around 5 miles an hour. Tuesday, sunny. Highs in the upper 80s. West winds around 5 miles an hour. Gusts up to 20 miles an hour in the afternoon. Tuesday night, warm. Mostly clear. Lows around 70. West winds 5 to 10 miles an hour. Gusts up to 30 miles an hour after midnight. Wednesday, hot, sunny. Highs in the lower 90s. West winds 10 to 15 miles an hour with gusts up to 30 miles an hour. Wednesday night, mostly clear through 10 p.m., then becoming partly cloudy. Lows in the upper 60s. West winds 5 to 10 miles an hour. Gusts up to 25 miles an hour through midnight. Here is the latest National Weather Service forecast for Cambria County, including the city of Johnstown. Rest of tonight, clear. Lows in the lower 60s. South winds around 5 miles an hour. Tuesday, sunny. Highs in the mid-80s. West winds 5 to 10 miles an hour. Tuesday night, mostly clear, then becoming partly cloudy between midnight and 4 a.m., then becoming mostly clear. Lows in the upper 60s. West winds 5 to 10 miles an hour. Gusts up to 30 miles an hour after midnight. Wednesday, very warm. Sunny. Highs in the upper 80s. West winds 10 to 15 miles an hour with gusts up to 30 miles an hour. Wednesday night, partly cloudy. Lows in the upper 60s. West winds 5 to 10 miles an hour. Gusts up to 25 miles an hour through midnight. And now the extended forecast for South Central Pennsylvania. Thursday, mostly sunny. Highs around 90. Thursday night, mostly clear. Lows in the mid-60s. Friday, sunny. Very warm. Highs in the upper 80s. Friday night, mostly clear with a 20% chance of showers. Lows in the upper 60s. Saturday, showers likely and a chance of thunderstorms. Highs in the upper 80s. Chance of rain 60%. Saturday night, showers likely and a chance of thunderstorms. Lows in the mid-60s. Chance of rain 70%. Sunday, partly sunny with a chance of showers and thunderstorms. Highs in the lower 80s. Chance of rain 50%. Sunday night, mostly cloudy with a chance of showers. Lows in the lower 60s. Chance of rain 50%. Monday, partly sunny with a chance of showers and thunderstorms. Highs around 80. Chance of rain 50%. The 8 to 14 day outlook, from Tuesday, July 21st to Monday, July 27th, calls for near normal temperatures and above normal precipitation. Normal high temperatures across central Pennsylvania during this period range from the upper 70s over the Allegheny Mountains to the mid-80s across the lower Susquehanna Valley. Normal lows range from the mid-50s over the Alleghenies to the upper 60s across the lower Susquehanna Valley. Here are the 9 p.m. conditions in the Altoona area. In Altoona, it was clear. The temperature was 72 degrees, the dew point 63, and the relative humidity 73%. The wind was south at 6 miles an hour. The pressure was 30.21 inches and rising. At State College, it was clear. The temperature was 75 degrees, the dew point 66, and the relative humidity 73%. The wind was southwest at 8 miles an hour. The pressure was 30.17 inches and steady. Now, a few other local conditions: Johnstown, clear 71, Du Bois, clear 75, La Trobe, clear 84, Pittsburgh partly cloudy 82, Erie, clear 76, Bradford partly cloudy 73. To the south and east, York, clear 75, Selins Grove clear 76, Harrisburg partly cloudy 80, Philadelphia clear 78, Baltimore partly cloudy 79, Washington D.C. partly cloudy 77. Once again, in Altoona it was 72 degrees under clear skies. And at State College it was 75 degrees under clear skies. This is NOAA Weather Radio, All Hazards Station WNG 589. 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Here's the hazardous weather outlook for the following counties: Bedford, Blair, and Cambria.
for this afternoon and tonight. The probability for widespread hazardous weather is low. And now the extended outlook for the period Tuesday through Sunday. The probability for widespread hazardous weather is low. Mainly dry weather will persist through at least midweek as the high pressure remains over the region. An isolated shower or storm will still be possible through Wednesday. Temperatures will cool slightly overnight with lows tonight dipping into the 60s. Humidity levels will creep up after today, with high temperatures Tuesday and Wednesday well into the 80s across much of the area. Portions of southeastern Pennsylvania will be even warmer, with highs in the mid to even upper 90s. Lows Tuesday night and Wednesday night will remain in the 70s across much of the Keystone State. Heat advisories are in effect for much of the Keystone State for Tuesday. More in the way of widespread showers and storms will be possible late week, as low pressure moves eastward into the Great Lakes region. Here is the latest National Weather Service forecast for Blair and Bedford counties, including the city of Altoona. Rest of tonight, clear. Lows in the lower 60s. Southwest winds around 5 miles an hour. Tuesday, sunny. Highs in the upper 80s. West winds around 5 miles an hour. Gusts up to 20 miles an hour in the afternoon. Tuesday night, warm. Mostly clear. Lows around 70. West winds 5 to 10 miles an hour. Gusts up to 30 miles an hour after midnight. Wednesday, hot, sunny. Highs in the lower 90s. West winds 10 to 15 miles an hour with gusts up to 30 miles an hour. Wednesday night, mostly clear through 10 p.m., then becoming partly cloudy. Lows in the upper 60s. West winds 5 to 10 miles an hour. Gusts up to 25 miles an hour through midnight. Here is the latest National Weather Service forecast for Cambria County, including the city of Johnstown. Rest of tonight, clear. Lows in the lower 60s. South winds around 5 miles an hour. Tuesday, sunny. Highs in the mid-80s. West winds 5 to 10 miles an hour. Tuesday night, mostly clear, then becoming partly cloudy between midnight and 4 a.m., then becoming mostly clear. Lows in the upper 60s. West winds 5 to 10 miles an hour. Gusts up to 30 miles an hour after midnight. Wednesday, very warm. Sunny. Highs in the upper 80s. West winds 10 to 15 miles an hour with gusts up to 30 miles an hour. Wednesday night, partly cloudy. Lows in the upper 60s. West winds 5 to 10 miles an hour. Gusts up to 25 miles an hour through midnight. And now the extended forecast for South Central Pennsylvania. Thursday, mostly sunny. Highs around 90. Thursday night, mostly clear. Lows in the mid-60s. Friday, sunny. Very warm. Highs in the upper 80s. Friday night, mostly clear with a 20% chance of showers. Lows in the upper 60s. Saturday, showers likely and a chance of thunderstorms. Highs in the upper 80s. Chance of rain 60%. Saturday night, showers likely and a chance of thunderstorms. Lows in the mid-60s. Chance of rain 70%. Sunday, partly sunny with a chance of showers and thunderstorms. Highs in the lower 80s. Chance of rain 50%. Sunday night, mostly cloudy with a chance of showers. Lows in the lower 60s. Chance of rain 50%. Monday, partly sunny with a chance of showers and thunderstorms. Highs around 80. Chance of rain 50%. The 8 to 14 day outlook, from Tuesday, July 21st to Monday, July 27th, calls for near normal temperatures and above normal precipitation. Normal high temperatures across central Pennsylvania during this period range from the upper 70s over the Allegheny Mountains to the mid 80s across the lower Susquehanna Valley. Normal lows range from the mid 50s over the Alleghenies to the upper 60s across the lower Susquehanna Valley. 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Broadcasts originate from the National Weather Service and State College and are transmitted from the tower facilities provided by the Blair County Emergency Management Agency in Frankstown on a frequency of 162.425 MHz.
We are located at Innovation Park in State College. 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Properly set weather radios, with the alarm device, will alert you when severe weather warnings or watches are issued. Programming on this station will be temporarily changed during severe weather, to bring you the latest information. Warnings and safety information from the National Weather Service may someday save your life or protect your property. Here are the 9 p.m. conditions in the Altoona area. In Altoona, it was clear. The temperature was 72 degrees, the dew point 63, and the relative humidity 73%. The wind was south at 6 miles an hour. The pressure was 30.21 inches and rising. At State College, it was clear. The temperature was 75 degrees, the dew point 66, and the relative humidity 73%. The wind was southwest at 8 miles an hour. The pressure was 30.17 inches and steady. Now, a few other local conditions: Johnstown, clear 71, Dubois, clear 75, La Trobe, clear 84, Pittsburgh partly cloudy 82, Erie, clear 76, Bradford partly cloudy 73. To the south and east, York, clear 75, Selins Grove clear 76, Harrisburg partly cloudy 80, Philadelphia clear 78, Baltimore partly cloudy 79, Washington DC partly cloudy 77. Once again, in Altoona it was 72 degrees under clear skies. And at State College it was 75 degrees under clear skies. This is NOAA Weather Radio, All Hazards Station WNG 589. 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Here's the hazardous weather outlook for the following counties: Bedford, Blair, and Cambria. For this afternoon and tonight, the probability for widespread hazardous weather is low. And now the extended outlook for the period Tuesday through Sunday. The probability for widespread hazardous weather is low. Mainly dry weather will persist through at least midweek as the high pressure remains over the region. An isolated shower or storm will still be possible through Wednesday. Temperatures will cool slightly overnight with lows tonight dipping into the 60s. Humidity levels will creep up after today, with high temperatures Tuesday and Wednesday well into the 80s across much of the area. Portions of southeastern Pennsylvania will be even warmer, with highs in the mid to even upper 90s. Lows Tuesday night and Wednesday night will remain in the 70s across much of the Keystone State. Heat advisories are in effect for much of the Keystone State for Tuesday. More in the way of widespread showers and storms will be possible late week, as low pressure moves eastward into the Great Lakes region. Here is the latest National Weather Service forecast for Blair and Bedford counties, including the city of Altoona. Rest of tonight, clear. Lows in the lower 60s. Southwest winds around 5 miles an hour. Tuesday, sunny. Highs in the upper 80s. West winds around 5 miles an hour. Gusts up to 20 miles an hour in the afternoon. Tuesday night, warm. Mostly clear. Lows around 70. West winds 5 to 10 miles an hour. Gusts up to 30 miles an hour after midnight. Wednesday, hot, sunny. Highs in the lower 90s. West winds 10 to 15 miles an hour with gusts up to 30 miles an hour. Wednesday night, mostly clear through 10 p.m., then becoming partly cloudy. Lows in the upper 60s. West winds 5 to 10 miles an hour. Gusts up to 25 miles an hour through midnight. Here is the latest National Weather Service forecast for Cambria County, including the city of Johnstown. Rest of tonight, clear. Lows in the lower 60s. South winds around 5 miles an hour. Tuesday, sunny. Highs in the mid 80s. West winds 5 to 10 miles an hour. Tuesday night, mostly clear, then becoming partly cloudy between midnight and 4 a.m., then becoming mostly clear. Lows in the upper 60s. West winds 5 to 10 miles an hour. Gusts up to 30 miles an hour after midnight. Wednesday, very warm. Sunny. Highs in the upper 80s. West winds 10 to 15 miles an hour with gusts up to 30 miles an hour. Wednesday night, partly cloudy. Lows in the upper 60s. West winds 5 to 10 miles an hour.
gusts up to 25 miles an hour through midnight. And now the extended forecast for south central Pennsylvania. Thursday, mostly sunny. Highs around 90. Thursday night, mostly clear. Lows in the mid-60s. Friday, sunny. Very warm. Highs in the upper 80s. Friday night, mostly clear with a 20% chance of showers. Lows in the upper 60s. Saturday, showers likely and a chance of thunderstorms. Highs in the upper 80s. Chance of rain 60%. Saturday night, showers likely and a chance of thunderstorms. Lows in the mid-60s. Chance of rain 70%. Sunday, partly sunny with a chance of showers and thunderstorms. Highs in the lower 80s. Chance of rain 50%. Sunday night, mostly cloudy with a chance of showers. Lows in the lower 60s. Chance of rain 50%. Monday, partly sunny with a chance of showers and thunderstorms. Highs around 80. Chance of rain 50%. The 8 to 14 day outlook, from Tuesday, July 21st to Monday, July 27th, calls for near normal temperatures and above normal precipitation. Normal high temperatures across central Pennsylvania during this period range from the upper 70s over the Allegheny Mountains to the mid-80s across the lower Susquehanna Valley. Normal lows range from the mid-50s over the Alleghenies to the upper 60s across the lower Susquehanna Valley. Here are the 9 p.m. conditions in the Altoona area. In Altoona, it was clear. The temperature was 72 degrees, the dew point 63, and the relative humidity 73%. The wind was south at 6 miles an hour. The pressure was 30.21 inches and rising. At State College, it was clear. The temperature was 75 degrees, the dew point 66, and the relative humidity 73%. The wind was southwest at 8 miles an hour. The pressure was 30.17 inches and steady. Now, a few other local conditions: Johnstown, clear 71, Dubois, clear 75, La Trobe, clear 84, Pittsburgh partly cloudy 82, Erie, clear 76, Bradford partly cloudy 73. To the south and east, York, clear 75, Selins Grove clear 76, Harrisburg partly cloudy 80, Philadelphia clear 78, Baltimore partly cloudy 79, Washington DC partly cloudy 77. Once again, in Altoona it was 72 degrees under clear skies. And at State College it was 75 degrees under clear skies. This is NOAA Weather Radio, All Hazards Station WNG 589. 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Here's the hazardous weather outlook for the following counties: Bedford, Blair, and Cambria. For this afternoon and tonight, the probability for widespread hazardous weather is low. And now the extended outlook for the period Tuesday through Sunday. The probability for widespread hazardous weather is low. Mainly dry weather will persist through at least midweek as the high pressure remains over the region. An isolated shower or storm will still be possible through Wednesday. Temperatures will cool slightly overnight with lows tonight dipping into the 60s. Humidity levels will creep up after today, with high temperatures Tuesday and Wednesday well into the 80s across much of the area. Portions of southeastern Pennsylvania will be even warmer, with highs in the mid to even upper 90s. Lows Tuesday night and Wednesday night will remain in the 70s across much of the Keystone State. Heat advisories are in effect for much of the Keystone State for Tuesday. More in the way of widespread showers and storms will be possible late week, as low pressure moves eastward into the Great Lakes region. Here is the latest National Weather Service forecast for Blair and Bedford counties, including the city of Altoona. Rest of tonight, clear. Lows in the lower 60s. Southwest winds around 5 miles an hour. Tuesday, sunny. Highs in the upper 80s. West winds around 5 miles an hour. Gusts up to 20 miles an hour in the afternoon. Tuesday night, warm. Mostly clear. Lows around 70. West winds 5 to 10 miles an hour. Gusts up to 30 miles an hour after midnight. Wednesday, hot, sunny. Highs in the lower 90s. West winds 10 to 15 miles an hour with gusts up to 30 miles an hour.
Wednesday night, mostly clear through 10 p.m., then becoming partly cloudy. Lows in the upper 60s. West winds 5 to 10 miles an hour. Gusts up to 25 miles an hour through midnight. Here is the latest National Weather Service forecast for Cambria County, including the city of Johnstown. Rest of tonight, clear. Lows in the lower 60s. South winds around 5 miles an hour. Tuesday, sunny. Highs in the mid-80s. West winds 5 to 10 miles an hour. Tuesday night, mostly clear, then becoming partly cloudy between midnight and 4 a.m., then becoming mostly clear. Lows in the upper 60s. West winds 5 to 10 miles an hour. Gusts up to 30 miles an hour after midnight. Wednesday, very warm. Sunny. Highs in the upper 80s. West winds 10 to 15 miles an hour with gusts up to 30 miles an hour. Wednesday night, partly cloudy. Lows in the upper 60s. West winds 5 to 10 miles an hour. Gusts up to 25 miles an hour through midnight. And now the extended forecast for South Central Pennsylvania. Thursday, mostly sunny. Highs around 90. Thursday night, mostly clear. Lows in the mid-60s. Friday, sunny. Very warm. Highs in the upper 80s. Friday night, mostly clear with a 20% chance of showers. Lows in the upper 60s. Saturday, showers likely and a chance of thunderstorms. Highs in the upper 80s. Chance of rain 60%. Saturday night, showers likely and a chance of thunderstorms. Lows in the mid-60s. Chance of rain 70%. Sunday, partly sunny with a chance of showers and thunderstorms. Highs in the lower 80s. Chance of rain 50%. Sunday night, mostly cloudy with a chance of showers. Lows in the lower 60s. Chance of rain 50%. Monday, partly sunny with a chance of showers and thunderstorms. Highs around 80. Chance of rain 50%. The 8 to 14 day outlook, from Tuesday, July 21st to Monday, July 27th, calls for near normal temperatures and above normal precipitation. Normal high temperatures across central Pennsylvania during this period range from the upper 70s over the Allegheny Mountains to the mid-80s across the lower Susquehanna Valley. Normal lows range from the mid-50s over the Alleghenies to the upper 60s across the lower Susquehanna Valley. Here are the 9 p.m. conditions in the Altoona area. In Altoona, it was clear. The temperature was 72 degrees, the dew point 63, and the relative humidity 73%. The wind was south at 6 miles an hour. The pressure was 30.21 inches and rising. At State College, it was clear. The temperature was 75 degrees, the dew point 66, and the relative humidity 73%. The wind was southwest at 8 miles an hour. The pressure was 30.17 inches and steady. Now, a few other local conditions: Johnstown, clear 71, Du Bois, clear 75, La Trobe, clear 84, Pittsburgh partly cloudy 82, Erie, clear 76, Bradford partly cloudy 73. To the south and east, York, clear 75, Selins Grove clear 76, Harrisburg partly cloudy 80, Philadelphia clear 78, Baltimore partly cloudy 79, Washington D.C. partly cloudy 77. Once again, in Altoona it was 72 degrees under clear skies. And at State College it was 75 degrees under clear skies. This is NOAA Weather Radio, All Hazards Station WNG 589. 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Here's the hazardous weather outlook for the following counties: Bedford, Blair, and Cambria. For this afternoon and tonight, the probability for widespread hazardous weather is low. And now the extended outlook for the period Tuesday through Sunday. The probability for widespread hazardous weather is low. Mainly dry weather will persist through at least midweek as the high pressure remains over the region. An isolated shower or storm will still be possible through Wednesday. Temperatures will cool slightly overnight with lows tonight dipping into the 60s. Humidity levels will creep up after today, with high temperatures Tuesday and Wednesday well into the 80s across much of the area.
portions of southeastern Pennsylvania will be even warmer, with highs in the mid to even upper 90s. Lows Tuesday night and Wednesday night will remain in the 70s across much of the Keystone State.

northwest winds 5 to 10 miles an hour. Gusts up to 30 miles an hour after midnight. Wednesday, hot, sunny. Highs in the lower 90s. West winds 10 to 15 miles an hour with gusts up to 30 miles an hour. Wednesday night, mostly clear through 10 p.m., then becoming partly cloudy. Lows in the upper 60s. West winds 5 to 10 miles an hour. Gusts up to 25 miles an hour through midnight. Here is the latest National Weather Service forecast for Cambria County, including the city of Johnstown. Rest of tonight, clear. Lows in the lower 60s. South winds around 5 miles an hour. Tuesday, sunny. Highs in the mid-80s. West winds 5 to 10 miles an hour. Tuesday night, mostly clear, then becoming partly cloudy between midnight and 4 a.m., then becoming mostly clear. Lows in the upper 60s. West winds 5 to 10 miles an hour. Gusts up to 30 miles an hour after midnight. Wednesday, very warm. Sunny. Highs in the upper 80s. West winds 10 to 15 miles an hour with gusts up to 30 miles an hour. Wednesday night, partly cloudy. Lows in the upper 60s. West winds 5 to 10 miles an hour. Gusts up to 25 miles an hour through midnight. And now the extended forecast for South Central Pennsylvania. Thursday, mostly sunny. Highs around 90. Thursday night, mostly clear. Lows in the mid-60s. Friday, sunny. Very warm. Highs in the upper 80s. Friday night, mostly clear with a 20% chance of showers. Lows in the upper 60s. Saturday, showers likely and a chance of thunderstorms. Highs in the upper 80s. Chance of rain 60%. Saturday night, showers likely and a chance of thunderstorms. Lows in the mid-60s. Chance of rain 70%. Sunday, partly sunny with a chance of showers and thunderstorms. Highs in the lower 80s. Chance of rain 50%. Sunday night, mostly cloudy with a chance of showers. Lows in the lower 60s. Chance of rain 50%. Monday, partly sunny with a chance of showers and thunderstorms. Highs around 80. Chance of rain 50%. The 8 to 14 day outlook, from Tuesday, July 21st to Monday, July 27th, calls for near normal temperatures and above normal precipitation. Normal high temperatures across central Pennsylvania during this period range from the upper 70s over the Allegheny Mountains to the mid 80s across the lower Susquehanna Valley. Normal lows range from the mid 50s over the Alleghenies to the upper 60s across the lower Susquehanna Valley. Here are the 9 p.m. conditions in the Altoona area. In Altoona, it was clear. The temperature was 72 degrees, the dew point 63, and the relative humidity 73%. The wind was south at 6 miles an hour. The pressure was 30.21 inches and rising. At State College, it was clear. The temperature was 75 degrees, the dew point 66, and the relative humidity 73%. The wind was southwest at 8 miles an hour. The pressure was 30.17 inches and steady. Now, a few other local conditions: Johnstown, clear 71, DuBois, clear 75, La Trobe, clear 84, Pittsburgh partly cloudy 82, Erie, clear 76, Bradford partly cloudy 73. To the south and east, York, clear 75, Selins Grove clear 76, Harrisburg partly cloudy 80, Philadelphia clear 78, Baltimore partly cloudy 79, Washington D.C. partly cloudy 77. Once again, in Altoona it was 72 degrees under clear skies. And at State College it was 75 degrees under clear skies. This is NOAA Weather Radio, All Hazards Station WNG 589. 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Here's the hazardous weather outlook for the following counties: Bedford, Blair, and Cambria. For this afternoon and tonight, the probability for widespread hazardous weather is low. And now the extended outlook for the period Tuesday through Sunday. The probability for widespread hazardous weather is low. Mainly dry weather will persist through at least midweek as the high pressure remains over the region. An isolated

Then shower or storm will still be possible through Wednesday. Temperatures will cool slightly overnight with lows tonight dipping into the 60s. Humidity levels will creep up after today, with high temperatures Tuesday and Wednesday well into the 80s across much of the area. Portions of southeastern Pennsylvania will be even warmer, with highs in the mid to even upper 90s. Lows Tuesday night and Wednesday night will remain in the 70s across much of the Keystone State. Heat advisories are in effect for much of the Keystone State for Tuesday. More in the way of widespread showers and storms will be possible late week, as low pressure moves eastward into the Great Lakes region. Here is the latest National Weather Service forecast for Blair and Bedford counties, including the city of Altoona. Rest of tonight, clear. Lows in the lower 60s. Southwest winds around 5 miles an hour. Tuesday, sunny. Highs in the upper 80s. West winds around 5 miles an hour. Gusts up to 20 miles an hour in the afternoon. Tuesday night, warm. Mostly clear. Lows around 70. West winds 5 to 10 miles an hour. Gusts up to 30 miles an hour after midnight. Wednesday, hot, sunny. Highs in the lower 90s. West winds 10 to 15 miles an hour with gusts up to 30 miles an hour. Wednesday night, mostly clear through 10 p.m., then becoming partly cloudy. Lows in the upper 60s. West winds 5 to 10 miles an hour. Gusts up to 25 miles an hour through midnight. Here is the latest National Weather Service forecast for Cambria County, including the city of Johnstown. Rest of tonight, clear. Lows in the lower 60s. South winds around 5 miles an hour. Tuesday, sunny. Highs in the mid-80s. West winds 5 to 10 miles an hour. Tuesday night, mostly clear, then becoming partly cloudy between midnight and 4 a.m., then becoming mostly clear. Lows in the upper 60s. West winds 5 to 10 miles an hour. Gusts up to 30 miles an hour after midnight. Wednesday, very warm. Sunny. Highs in the upper 80s. West winds 10 to 15 miles an hour with gusts up to 30 miles an hour. Wednesday night, partly cloudy. Lows in the upper 60s. West winds 5 to 10 miles an hour. Gusts up to 25 miles an hour through midnight. And now the extended forecast for South Central Pennsylvania. Thursday, mostly sunny. Highs around 90. Thursday night, mostly clear. Lows in the mid-60s. Friday, sunny. Very warm. Highs in the upper 80s. Friday night, mostly clear with a 20% chance of showers. Lows in the upper 60s. Saturday, showers likely and a chance of thunderstorms. Highs in the upper 80s. Chance of rain 60%. Saturday night, showers likely and a chance of thunderstorms. Lows in the mid-60s. Chance of rain 70%. Sunday, partly sunny with a chance of showers and thunderstorms. Highs in the lower 80s. Chance of rain 50%. Sunday night, mostly cloudy with a chance of showers. Lows in the lower 60s. Chance of rain 50%. Monday, partly sunny with a chance of showers and thunderstorms. Highs around 80. Chance of rain 50%. The 8 to 14 day outlook, from Tuesday, July 21st to Monday, July 27th, calls for near normal temperatures and above normal precipitation. Normal high temperatures across central Pennsylvania during this period range from the upper 70s over the Allegheny Mountains to the mid-80s across the lower Susquehanna Valley. Normal lows range from the mid-50s over the Alleghenies to the upper 60s across the lower Susquehanna Valley. Here are the 9 p.m. conditions in the Altoona area. In Altoona, it was clear. The temperature was 72 degrees, the dew point 63, and the relative humidity 73%. The wind was south at 6 miles an hour. The pressure was 30.21 inches and rising. At State College, it was clear. The temperature was 75 degrees, the dew point 66, and the relative humidity 73%. The wind was southwest at 8 miles an hour. The pressure was 30.17 inches and steady.
Now, a few other local conditions: Johnstown, clear 71, DuBois, clear 75, La Trobe, clear 84, Pittsburgh partly cloudy 82, Erie, clear 76, Bradford partly cloudy 73. To the south and east, York, clear 75, Selins Grove clear 76, Harrisburg partly cloudy 80, Philadelphia clear 78, Baltimore partly cloudy 79, Washington DC partly cloudy 77. Once again, in Altoona it was 72 degrees under clear skies. And at State College it was 75 degrees under clear skies. This is NOAA Weather Radio, All Hazards Station WNG 589. 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Here's the hazardous weather outlook for the following counties: Bedford, Blair, and Cambria. For this afternoon and tonight, the probability for widespread hazardous weather is low. And now the extended outlook for the period Tuesday through Sunday. The probability for widespread hazardous weather is low. Mainly dry weather will persist through at least midweek as the high pressure remains over the region. An isolated shower or storm will still be possible through Wednesday. Temperatures will cool slightly overnight with lows tonight dipping into the 60s. Humidity levels will creep up after today, with high temperatures Tuesday and Wednesday well into the 80s across much of the area. Portions of southeastern Pennsylvania will be even warmer, with highs in the mid to even upper 90s. Lows Tuesday night and Wednesday night will remain in the 70s across much of the Keystone State. Heat advisories are in effect for much of the Keystone State for Tuesday. More in the way of widespread showers and storms will be possible late week, as low pressure moves eastward into the Great Lakes region. Here is the latest National Weather Service forecast for Blair and Bedford counties, including the city of Altoona. Rest of tonight, clear. Lows in the lower 60s. Southwest winds around 5 miles an hour. Tuesday, sunny. Highs in the upper 80s. West winds around 5 miles an hour. Gusts up to 20 miles an hour in the afternoon. Tuesday night, warm. Mostly clear. Lows around 70. West winds 5 to 10 miles an hour. Gusts up to 30 miles an hour after midnight. Wednesday, hot, sunny. Highs in the lower 90s. West winds 10 to 15 miles an hour with gusts up to 30 miles an hour. Wednesday night, mostly clear through 10 p.m., then becoming partly cloudy. Lows in the upper 60s. West winds 5 to 10 miles an hour. Gusts up to 25 miles an hour through midnight. Here is the latest National Weather Service forecast for Cambria County, including the city of Johnstown. Rest of tonight, clear. Lows in the lower 60s. South winds around 5 miles an hour. Tuesday, sunny. Highs in the mid 80s. West winds 5 to 10 miles an hour. Tuesday night, mostly clear, then becoming partly cloudy between midnight and 4 a.m., then becoming mostly clear. Lows in the upper 60s. West winds 5 to 10 miles an hour. Gusts up to 30 miles an hour after midnight. Wednesday, very warm. Sunny. Highs in the upper 80s. West winds 10 to 15 miles an hour with gusts up to 30 miles an hour. Wednesday night, partly cloudy. Lows in the upper 60s. West winds 5 to 10 miles an hour. Gusts up to 25 miles an hour through midnight. And now the extended forecast for South Central Pennsylvania. Thursday, mostly sunny. Highs around 90. Thursday night, mostly clear. Lows in the mid-60s. Friday, sunny. Very warm. Highs in the upper 80s. Friday night, mostly clear with a 20% chance of showers. Lows in the upper 60s. Saturday, showers likely and a chance of thunderstorms. Highs in the upper 80s. Chance of rain 60%. Saturday night, showers likely and a chance of thunderstorms. Lows in the mid-60s. Chance of rain 70%. Sunday, partly sunny with a chance of showers and thunderstorms. Highs in the lower 80s. Chance of rain 50%. Sunday night, mostly cloudy with a chance of showers. Lows in the lower 60s. Chance of rain 50%.
Monday, partly sunny with a chance of showers and thunderstorms. Highs around 80. Chance of rain 50%. The 8 to 14 day outlook, from Tuesday, July 21st to Monday, July 27th, calls for near normal temperatures and above normal precipitation. Normal high temperatures across central Pennsylvania during this period range from the upper 70s over the Allegheny Mountains to the mid-80s across the lower Susquehanna Valley. Normal lows range from the mid-50s over the Alleghenies to the upper 60s across the lower Susquehanna Valley. Here are the 9 p.m. conditions in the Altoona area. In Altoona, it was clear. The temperature was 72 degrees, the dew point 63, and the relative humidity 73%. The wind was south at 6 miles an hour. The pressure was 30.21 inches and rising. At State College, it was clear. The temperature was 75 degrees, the dew point 66, and the relative humidity 73%. The wind was southwest at 8 miles an hour. The pressure was 30.17 inches and steady. Now, a few other local conditions: Johnstown, clear 71, Du Bois, clear 75, La Trobe, clear 84, Pittsburgh partly cloudy 82, Erie, clear 76, Bradford partly cloudy 73. To the south and east, York, clear 75, Selins Grove clear 76, Harrisburg partly cloudy 80, Philadelphia clear 78, Baltimore partly cloudy 79, Washington DC partly cloudy 77. Once again, in Altoona it was 72 degrees under clear skies. And at State College it was 75 degrees under clear skies. This is NOAA Weather Radio, All Hazards Station WNG 589. 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Here's the hazardous weather outlook for the following counties: Bedford, Blair, and Cambria. For this afternoon and tonight, the probability for widespread hazardous weather is low. And now the extended outlook for the period Tuesday through Sunday. The probability for widespread hazardous weather is low. Mainly dry weather will persist through at least midweek as the high pressure remains over the region. An isolated shower or storm will still be possible through Wednesday. Temperatures will cool slightly overnight with lows tonight dipping into the 60s. Humidity levels will creep up after today, with high temperatures Tuesday and Wednesday well into the 80s across much of the area. Portions of southeastern Pennsylvania will be even warmer, with highs in the mid to even upper 90s. Lows Tuesday night and Wednesday night will remain in the 70s across much of the Keystone State. Heat advisories are in effect for much of the Keystone State for Tuesday. More in the way of widespread showers and storms will be possible late week, as low pressure moves eastward into the Great Lakes region. Here is the latest National Weather Service forecast for Blair and Bedford counties, including the city of Altoona. Rest of tonight, clear. Lows in the lower 60s. Southwest winds around 5 miles an hour. Tuesday, sunny. Highs in the upper 80s. West winds around 5 miles an hour. Gusts up to 20 miles an hour in the afternoon. Tuesday night, warm. Mostly clear. Lows around 70. West winds 5 to 10 miles an hour. Gusts up to 30 miles an hour after midnight. Wednesday, hot, sunny. Highs in the lower 90s. West winds 10 to 15 miles an hour with gusts up to 30 miles an hour. Wednesday night, mostly clear through 10 p.m., then becoming partly cloudy. Lows in the upper 60s. West winds 5 to 10 miles an hour. Gusts up to 25 miles an hour through midnight. Here is the latest National Weather Service forecast for Cambria County, including the city of Johnstown. Rest of tonight, clear. Lows in the lower 60s. South winds around 5 miles an hour. Tuesday, sunny. Highs in the mid-80s. West winds 5 to 10 miles an hour. Tuesday night, mostly clear, then becoming partly cloudy between midnight and 4 a.m., then becoming mostly clear. Lows in the upper 60s. West winds 5 to 10 miles an hour. Gusts up to 30 miles an hour after midnight. Wednesday, very warm. Sunny. Highs in the upper 80s. West winds 10 to 15 miles an hour with gusts up to 30 miles an hour.
Wednesday night, partly cloudy. Lows in the upper 60s. West winds 5 to 10 miles an hour. Gusts up to 25 miles an hour through midnight. And now the extended forecast for South Central Pennsylvania. Thursday, mostly sunny. Highs around 90. Thursday night, mostly clear. Lows in the mid-60s. Friday, sunny. Very warm. Highs in the upper 80s. Friday night, mostly clear with a 20% chance of showers. Lows in the upper 60s. Saturday, showers likely and a chance of thunderstorms. Highs in the upper 80s. Chance of rain 60%. Saturday night, showers likely and a chance of thunderstorms. Lows in the mid-60s. Chance of rain 70%. Sunday, partly sunny with a chance of showers and thunderstorms. Highs in the lower 80s. Chance of rain 50%. Sunday night, mostly cloudy with a chance of showers. Lows in the lower 60s. Chance of rain 50%. Monday, partly sunny with a chance of showers and thunderstorms. Highs around 80. Chance of rain 50%. The 8 to 14 day outlook, from Tuesday, July 21st to Monday, July 27th, calls for near normal temperatures and above normal precipitation. Normal high temperatures across central Pennsylvania during this period range from the upper 70s over the Allegheny Mountains to the mid 80s across the lower Susquehanna Valley. Normal lows range from the mid 50s over the Alleghenies to the upper 60s across the lower Susquehanna Valley. Here are the 9 p.m. conditions in the Altoona area. In Altoona, it was clear. The temperature was 72 degrees, the dew point 63, and the relative humidity 73%. The wind was south at 6 miles an hour. The pressure was 30.21 inches and rising. At State College, it was clear. The temperature was 75 degrees, the dew point 66, and the relative humidity 73%. The wind was southwest at 8 miles an hour. The pressure was 30.17 inches and steady. Now, a few other local conditions: Johnstown, clear 71, DuBois, clear 75, La Trobe, clear 84, Pittsburgh partly cloudy 82, Erie, clear 76, Bradford partly cloudy 73. To the south and east, York, clear 75, Selins Grove clear 76, Harrisburg partly cloudy 80, Philadelphia clear 78, Baltimore partly cloudy 79, Washington DC partly cloudy 77. Once again, in Altoona it was 72 degrees under clear skies. And at State College it was 75 degrees under clear skies. This is NOAA Weather Radio, All Hazards Station WNG 589. 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Here's the hazardous weather outlook for the following counties: Bedford, Blair, and Cambria. For this afternoon and tonight, the probability for widespread hazardous weather is low. And now the extended outlook for the period Tuesday through Sunday. The probability for widespread hazardous weather is low. Mainly dry weather will persist through at least midweek as the high pressure remains over the region. An isolated shower or storm will still be possible through Wednesday. Temperatures will cool slightly overnight with lows tonight dipping into the 60s. Humidity levels will creep up after today, with high temperatures Tuesday and Wednesday well into the 80s across much of the area. Portions of southeastern Pennsylvania will be even warmer, with highs in the mid to even upper 90s. Lows Tuesday night and Wednesday night will remain in the 70s across much of the Keystone State. Heat advisories are in effect for much of the Keystone State for Tuesday. More in the way of widespread showers and storms will be possible late week, as low pressure moves eastward into the Great Lakes region. Here is the latest National Weather Service forecast for Blair and Bedford counties, including the city of Altoona. Rest of tonight, clear. Lows in the lower 60s. Southwest winds around 5 miles an hour. Tuesday, sunny. Highs in the upper 80s. West winds around 5 miles an hour. Gusts up to 20 miles an hour in the afternoon. Tuesday night, warm. Mostly clear. Lows around 70. West winds 5 to 10 miles an hour. Gusts up to 30 miles an hour after midnight. Wednesday, hot, sunny.
highs in the lower 90s. West winds 10 to 15 miles an hour with gusts up to 30 miles an hour. Wednesday night, mostly clear through 10 p.m., then becoming partly cloudy. Lows in the upper 60s. West winds 5 to 10 miles an hour. Gusts up to 25 miles an hour through midnight. Here is the latest National Weather Service forecast for Cambria County, including the city of Johnstown. Rest of tonight, clear. Lows in the lower 60s. South winds around 5 miles an hour. Tuesday, sunny. Highs in the mid-80s. West winds 5 to 10 miles an hour. Tuesday night, mostly clear, then becoming partly cloudy between midnight and 4 a.m., then becoming mostly clear. Lows in the upper 60s. West winds 5 to 10 miles an hour. Gusts up to 30 miles an hour after midnight. Wednesday, very warm. Sunny. Highs in the upper 80s. West winds 10 to 15 miles an hour with gusts up to 30 miles an hour. Wednesday night, partly cloudy. Lows in the upper 60s. West winds 5 to 10 miles an hour. Gusts up to 25 miles an hour through midnight. And now the extended forecast for South Central Pennsylvania. Thursday, mostly sunny. Highs around 90. Thursday night, mostly clear. Lows in the mid-60s. Friday, sunny. Very warm. Highs in the upper 80s. Friday night, mostly clear with a 20% chance of showers. Lows in the upper 60s. Saturday, showers likely and a chance of thunderstorms. Highs in the upper 80s. Chance of rain 60%. Saturday night, showers likely and a chance of thunderstorms. Lows in the mid-60s. Chance of rain 70%. Sunday, partly sunny with a chance of showers and thunderstorms. Highs in the lower 80s. Chance of rain 50%. Sunday night, mostly cloudy with a chance of showers. Lows in the lower 60s. Chance of rain 50%. Monday, partly sunny with a chance of showers and thunderstorms. Highs around 80. Chance of rain 50%. The 8 to 14 day outlook, from Tuesday, July 21st to Monday, July 27th, calls for near normal temperatures and above normal precipitation. Normal high temperatures across central Pennsylvania during this period range from the upper 70s over the Allegheny Mountains to the mid-80s across the lower Susquehanna Valley. Normal lows range from the mid-50s over the Alleghenies to the upper 60s across the lower Susquehanna Valley. Here are the 10 p.m. conditions in the Altoona area. In Altoona, it was clear. The temperature was 69 degrees, the dew point 62, and the relative humidity 78%. The wind was calm. The pressure was 30.21 inches and steady. At State College, it was clear. The temperature was 73 degrees, the dew point 66, and the relative humidity 78%. The wind was southwest at 5 miles an hour. The pressure was 30.19 inches and rising. Now, a few other local conditions: Johnstown, clear 70, Du Bois, clear 71, La Trobe, clear 77, Pittsburgh partly cloudy 80, Erie, clear 72, Bradford clear 70. To the south and east, York, clear 73, Selins Grove clear 72, Harrisburg clear 79, Philadelphia clear 77, Baltimore partly cloudy 77, Washington D.C. clear 74. Once again, in Altoona it was 69 degrees under clear skies. And at State College it was 73 degrees under clear skies. This is NOAA Weather Radio, All Hazards Station WNG 589. 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Here's the hazardous weather outlook for the following counties: Bedford, Blair, and Cambria. For this afternoon and tonight, the probability for widespread hazardous weather is low. And now the extended outlook for the period Tuesday through Sunday. The probability for widespread hazardous weather is low. Mainly dry weather will persist through at least midweek as the high pressure remains over the region. An isolated shower or storm will still be possible through Wednesday. Temperatures will cool slightly overnight with lows tonight dipping into the 60s.
Humidity levels will creep up after today, with high temperatures Tuesday and Wednesday well into the 80s across much of the area. Portions of southeastern Pennsylvania will be even warmer, with highs in the mid to even upper 90s. Lows Tuesday night and Wednesday night will remain in the 70s across much of the Keystone State. Heat advisories are in effect for much of the Keystone State for Tuesday. More in the way of widespread showers and storms will be possible late week, as low pressure moves eastward into the Great Lakes region. Here is the latest National Weather Service forecast for Blair and Bedford counties, including the city of Altoona. Rest of tonight, clear. Lows in the lower 60s. Southwest winds around 5 miles an hour. Tuesday, sunny. Highs in the upper 80s. West winds around 5 miles an hour. Gusts up to 20 miles an hour in the afternoon. Tuesday night, warm. Mostly clear. Lows around 70. West winds 5 to 10 miles an hour. Gusts up to 30 miles an hour after midnight. Wednesday, hot, sunny. Highs in the lower 90s. West winds 10 to 15 miles an hour with gusts up to 30 miles an hour. Wednesday night, mostly clear through 10 p.m., then becoming partly cloudy. Lows in the upper 60s. West winds 5 to 10 miles an hour. Gusts up to 25 miles an hour through midnight. Here is the latest National Weather Service forecast for Cambria County, including the city of Johnstown. Rest of tonight, clear. Lows in the lower 60s. South winds around 5 miles an hour. Tuesday, sunny. Highs in the mid-80s. West winds 5 to 10 miles an hour. Tuesday night, mostly clear, then becoming partly cloudy between midnight and 4 a.m., then becoming mostly clear. Lows in the upper 60s. West winds 5 to 10 miles an hour. Gusts up to 30 miles an hour after midnight. Wednesday, very warm. Sunny. Highs in the upper 80s. West winds 10 to 15 miles an hour with gusts up to 30 miles an hour. Wednesday night, partly cloudy. Lows in the upper 60s. West winds 5 to 10 miles an hour. Gusts up to 25 miles an hour through midnight. And now the extended forecast for South Central Pennsylvania. Thursday, mostly sunny. Highs around 90. Thursday night, mostly clear. Lows in the mid-60s. Friday, sunny. Very warm. Highs in the upper 80s. Friday night, mostly clear with a 20% chance of showers. Lows in the upper 60s. Saturday, showers likely and a chance of thunderstorms. Highs in the upper 80s. Chance of rain 60%. Saturday night, showers likely and a chance of thunderstorms. Lows in the mid-60s. Chance of rain 70%. Sunday, partly sunny with a chance of showers and thunderstorms. Highs in the lower 80s. Chance of rain 50%. Sunday night, mostly cloudy with a chance of showers. Lows in the lower 60s. Chance of rain 50%. Monday, partly sunny with a chance of showers and thunderstorms. Highs around 80. Chance of rain 50%. The 8 to 14 day outlook, from Tuesday, July 21st to Monday, July 27th, calls for near normal temperatures and above normal precipitation. Normal high temperatures across central Pennsylvania during this period range from the upper 70s over the Allegheny Mountains to the mid-80s across the lower Susquehanna Valley. Normal lows range from the mid-50s over the Alleghenies to the upper 60s across the lower Susquehanna Valley. Here are the 10 p.m. conditions in the Altoona area. In Altoona, it was clear. The temperature was 69 degrees, the dew point 62, and the relative humidity 78%. The wind was calm. The pressure was 30.21 inches and steady. At State College, it was clear. The temperature was 73 degrees, the dew point 66, and the relative humidity 78%. The wind was southwest at 5 miles an hour. The pressure was 30.19 inches and rising. Now, a few other local conditions: Johnstown, clear 70, Du Bois, clear 71, La Trobe, clear 77, Pittsburgh partly cloudy 80, Erie, clear 72, Bradford clear 70.
to the south and east, York, clear 73, Selams Grove clear 72, Harrisburg clear 79, Philadelphia clear 77, Baltimore partly cloudy 77, Washington DC clear 74. Once again, in Altoona it was 69 degrees under clear skies. And at State College it was 73 degrees under clear skies. This is NOAA Weather Radio, All Hazards Station WNG 589. 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Here's the hazardous weather outlook for the following counties, Bedford, Blair, and Cambria. For this afternoon and tonight, the probability for widespread hazardous weather is low. And now the extended outlook for the period Tuesday through Sunday. The probability for widespread hazardous weather is low. Mainly dry weather will persist through at least midweek as the high pressure remains over the region. An isolated shower or storm will still be possible through Wednesday. Temperatures will cool slightly overnight with lows tonight dipping into the 60s. Humidity levels will creep up after today, with high temperatures Tuesday and Wednesday well into the 80s across much of the area. Portions of southeastern Pennsylvania will be even warmer, with highs in the mid to even upper 90s. Lows Tuesday night and Wednesday night will remain in the 70s across much of the Keystone State. Heat advisories are in effect for much of the Keystone State for Tuesday. More in the way of widespread showers and storms will be possible late week, as low pressure moves eastward into the Great Lakes region. Here is the latest National Weather Service forecast for Blair and Bedford counties, including the city of Altoona. Rest of tonight, clear. Lows in the lower 60s. Southwest winds around 5 miles an hour. Tuesday, sunny. Highs in the upper 80s. West winds around 5 miles an hour. Gusts up to 20 miles an hour in the afternoon. Tuesday night, warm. Mostly clear. Lows around 70. West winds 5 to 10 miles an hour. Gusts up to 30 miles an hour after midnight. Wednesday, hot, sunny. Highs in the lower 90s. West winds 10 to 15 miles an hour with gusts up to 30 miles an hour. Wednesday night, mostly clear through 10 p.m., then becoming partly cloudy. Lows in the upper 60s. West winds 5 to 10 miles an hour. Gusts up to 25 miles an hour through midnight. Here is the latest National Weather Service forecast for Cambria County, including the city of Johnstown. Rest of tonight, clear. Lows in the lower 60s. South winds around 5 miles an hour. Tuesday, sunny. Highs in the mid 80s. West winds 5 to 10 miles an hour. Tuesday night, mostly clear, then becoming partly cloudy between midnight and 4 a.m., then becoming mostly clear. Lows in the upper 60s. West winds 5 to 10 miles an hour. Gusts up to 30 miles an hour after midnight. Wednesday, very warm. Sunny. Highs in the upper 80s. West winds 10 to 15 miles an hour with gusts up to 30 miles an hour. Wednesday night, partly cloudy. Lows in the upper 60s. West winds 5 to 10 miles an hour. Gusts up to 25 miles an hour through midnight. And now the extended forecast for South Central Pennsylvania. Thursday, mostly sunny. Highs around 90. Thursday night, mostly clear. Lows in the mid-60s. Friday, sunny. Very warm. Highs in the upper 80s. Friday night, mostly clear with a 20% chance of showers. Lows in the upper 60s. Saturday, showers likely and a chance of thunderstorms. Highs in the upper 80s. Chance of rain 60%. Saturday night, showers likely and a chance of thunderstorms. Lows in the mid-60s. Chance of rain 70%. Sunday, partly sunny with a chance of showers and thunderstorms. Highs in the lower 80s. Chance of rain 50%. Sunday night, mostly cloudy with a chance of showers. Lows in the lower 60s. Chance of rain 50%. Monday, partly sunny with a chance of showers and thunderstorms. Highs around 80. Chance of rain 50%.
The 8 to 14 day outlook, from Tuesday, July 21st to Monday, July 27th, calls for near normal temperatures and above normal precipitation. Normal high temperatures across central Pennsylvania during this period range from the upper 70s over the Allegheny Mountains to the mid 80s across the lower Susquehanna Valley. Normal lows range from the mid 50s over the Alleghenies to the upper 60s across the lower Susquehanna Valley. Here are the 10 p.m. conditions in the Altoona area. In Altoona, it was clear. The temperature was 69 degrees, the dew point 62, and the relative humidity 78%. The wind was calm. The pressure was 30.21 inches and steady. At State College, it was clear. The temperature was 73 degrees, the dew point 66, and the relative humidity 78%. The wind was southwest at 5 miles an hour. The pressure was 30.19 inches and rising. Now, a few other local conditions: Johnstown, clear 70, DuBois, clear 71, La Trobe, clear 77, Pittsburgh partly cloudy 80, Erie, clear 72, Bradford clear 70. To the south and east, York, clear 73, Selins Grove clear 72, Harrisburg clear 79, Philadelphia clear 77, Baltimore partly cloudy 77, Washington D.C. clear 74. Once again, in Altoona it was 69 degrees under clear skies. And at State College it was 73 degrees under clear skies. This is NOAA Weather Radio, All Hazards Station WNG 589. 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Here's the hazardous weather outlook for the following counties: Bedford, Blair, and Cambria. For this afternoon and tonight, the probability for widespread hazardous weather is low. And now the extended outlook for the period Tuesday through Sunday. The probability for widespread hazardous weather is low. Mainly dry weather will persist through at least midweek as the high pressure remains over the region. An isolated shower or storm will still be possible through Wednesday. Temperatures will cool slightly overnight with lows tonight dipping into the 60s. Humidity levels will creep up after today, with high temperatures Tuesday and Wednesday well into the 80s across much of the area. Portions of southeastern Pennsylvania will be even warmer, with highs in the mid to even upper 90s. Lows Tuesday night and Wednesday night will remain in the 70s across much of the Keystone State. Heat advisories are in effect for much of the Keystone State for Tuesday. More in the way of widespread showers and storms will be possible late week, as low pressure moves eastward into the Great Lakes region. Here is the latest National Weather Service forecast for Blair and Bedford counties, including the city of Altoona. Rest of tonight, clear. Lows in the lower 60s. Southwest winds around 5 miles an hour. Tuesday, sunny. Highs in the upper 80s. West winds around 5 miles an hour. Gusts up to 20 miles an hour in the afternoon. Tuesday night, warm. Mostly clear. Lows around 70. West winds 5 to 10 miles an hour. Gusts up to 30 miles an hour after midnight. Wednesday, hot, sunny. Highs in the lower 90s. West winds 10 to 15 miles an hour with gusts up to 30 miles an hour. Wednesday night, mostly clear through 10 p.m., then becoming partly cloudy. Lows in the upper 60s. West winds 5 to 10 miles an hour. Gusts up to 25 miles an hour through midnight. Here is the latest National Weather Service forecast for Cambria County, including the city of Johnstown. Rest of tonight, clear. Lows in the lower 60s. South winds around 5 miles an hour. Tuesday, sunny. Highs in the mid 80s. West winds 5 to 10 miles an hour. Tuesday night, mostly clear, then becoming partly cloudy between midnight and 4 a.m., then becoming mostly clear. Lows in the upper 60s. West winds 5 to 10 miles an hour. Gusts up to 30 miles an hour after midnight. Wednesday, very warm. Sunny. Highs in the upper 80s. West winds 10 to 15 miles an hour with gusts up to 30 miles an hour. Wednesday night, partly cloudy. Lows in the upper 60s. West winds 5 to 10 miles an hour. Gusts up to 25 miles an hour through midnight.
And now the extended forecast for South Central Pennsylvania. Thursday, mostly sunny. Highs around 90. Thursday night, mostly clear. Lows in the mid-60s. Friday, sunny. Very warm. Highs in the upper 80s. Friday night, mostly clear with a 20% chance of showers. Lows in the upper 60s. Saturday, showers likely and a chance of thunderstorms. Highs in the upper 80s. Chance of rain 60%. Saturday night, showers likely and a chance of thunderstorms. Lows in the mid-60s. Chance of rain 70%. Sunday, partly sunny with a chance of showers and thunderstorms. Highs in the lower 80s. Chance of rain 50%. Sunday night, mostly cloudy with a chance of showers. Lows in the lower 60s. Chance of rain 50%. Monday, partly sunny with a chance of showers and thunderstorms. Highs around 80. Chance of rain 50%. 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Broadcasts originate from the National Weather Service in State College and are transmitted from the tower facilities provided by the Blair County Emergency Management Agency in Frankstown on a frequency of 162.425 MHz. We are located at Innovation Park in State College. 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Properly set weather radios with the alarm device will alert you when severe weather warnings or watches are issued. Programming on this station will be temporarily changed during severe weather to bring you the latest information. Warnings and safety information from the National Weather Service may someday save your life or protect your property. The 8 to 14 day outlook from Tuesday, July 21st to Monday, July 27th calls for near normal temperatures and above normal precipitation. Normal high temperatures across central Pennsylvania during this period range from the upper 70s over the Allegheny Mountains to the mid-80s across the lower Susquehanna Valley. Normal lows range from the mid-50s over the Alleghenies to the upper 60s across the lower Susquehanna Valley. Here are the 10 p.m. conditions in the Altoona area. In Altoona, it was clear. The temperature was 69 degrees, the dew point 62, and the relative humidity 78%. The wind was calm. The pressure was 30.21 inches and steady. At State College, it was clear. The temperature was 73 degrees, the dew point 66, and the relative humidity 78%. The wind was southwest at 5 miles an hour. The pressure was 30.19 inches and rising. Now, a few other local conditions: Johnstown, clear 70, Du Bois, clear 71, La Trobe, clear 77, Pittsburgh partly cloudy 80, Erie, clear 72, Bradford clear 70. To the south and east, York, clear 73, Selins Grove clear 72, Harrisburg clear 79, Philadelphia clear 77, Baltimore partly cloudy 77, Washington D.C. clear 74. Once again, in Altoona it was 69 degrees under clear skies. And at State College it was 73 degrees under clear skies. This is NOAA Weather Radio, All Hazards Station WNG 589. 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Here's the hazardous weather outlook for the following counties: Bedford, Blair, and Cambria. For this afternoon and tonight, the probability for widespread hazardous weather is low. And now the extended outlook for the period Tuesday through Sunday. The probability for widespread hazardous weather is low. Mainly dry weather will persist through at least midweek as the high pressure remains over the region. An isolated shower or storm will still be possible through Wednesday. Temperatures will cool slightly overnight with lows tonight dipping into the 60s. Humidity levels will creep up after today, with high temperatures Tuesday and Wednesday well into the 80s across much of the area. Portions of southeastern Pennsylvania will be even warmer, with highs in the mid to even upper 90s. Lows Tuesday night and Wednesday night will remain in the 70s across much of the Keystone State. Heat advisories are in effect for much of the Keystone State for Tuesday. More in the way of widespread showers and storms will be possible late week, as low pressure moves eastward into the Great Lakes region. Here is the latest National Weather Service forecast for Blair and Bedford counties, including the city of Altoona.
Rest of tonight, clear. Lows in the lower 60s. Southwest winds around 5 miles an hour. Tuesday, sunny. Highs in the upper 80s. West winds around 5 miles an hour. Gusts up to 20 miles an hour in the afternoon. Tuesday night, warm. Mostly clear. Lows around 70. West winds 5 to 10 miles an hour. Gusts up to 30 miles an hour after midnight. Wednesday, hot, sunny. Highs in the lower 90s. West winds 10 to 15 miles an hour with gusts up to 30 miles an hour. Wednesday night, mostly clear through 10 p.m., then becoming partly cloudy. Lows in the upper 60s. West winds 5 to 10 miles an hour. Gusts up to 25 miles an hour through midnight. Here is the latest National Weather Service forecast for Cambria County, including the city of Johnstown. Rest of tonight, clear. Lows in the lower 60s. South winds around 5 miles an hour. Tuesday, sunny. Highs in the mid-80s. West winds 5 to 10 miles an hour. Tuesday night, mostly clear, then becoming partly cloudy between midnight and 4 a.m., then becoming mostly clear. Lows in the upper 60s. West winds 5 to 10 miles an hour. Gusts up to 30 miles an hour after midnight. Wednesday, very warm. Sunny. Highs in the upper 80s. West winds 10 to 15 miles an hour with gusts up to 30 miles an hour. Wednesday night, partly cloudy. Lows in the upper 60s. West winds 5 to 10 miles an hour. Gusts up to 25 miles an hour through midnight. And now the extended forecast for South Central Pennsylvania. Thursday, mostly sunny. Highs around 90. Thursday night, mostly clear. Lows in the mid-60s. Friday, sunny. Very warm. Highs in the upper 80s. Friday night, mostly clear with a 20% chance of showers. Lows in the upper 60s. Saturday, showers likely and a chance of thunderstorms. Highs in the upper 80s. Chance of rain 60%. Saturday night, showers likely and a chance of thunderstorms. Lows in the mid-60s. Chance of rain 70%. Sunday, partly sunny with a chance of showers and thunderstorms. Highs in the lower 80s. Chance of rain 50%. Sunday night, mostly cloudy with a chance of showers. Lows in the lower 60s. Chance of rain 50%. Monday, partly sunny with a chance of showers and thunderstorms. Highs around 80. Chance of rain 50%. The 8 to 14 day outlook, from Tuesday, July 21st to Monday, July 27th, calls for near normal temperatures and above normal precipitation. Normal high temperatures across central Pennsylvania during this period range from the upper 70s over the Allegheny Mountains to the mid-80s across the lower Susquehanna Valley. Normal lows range from the mid-50s over the Alleghenies to the upper 60s across the lower Susquehanna Valley. Here are the 10 p.m. conditions in the Altoona area. In Altoona, it was clear. The temperature was 69 degrees, the dew point 62, and the relative humidity 78%. The wind was calm. The pressure was 30.21 inches and steady. At State College, it was clear. The temperature was 73 degrees, the dew point 66, and the relative humidity 78%. The wind was southwest at 5 miles an hour. The pressure was 30.19 inches and rising. Now, a few other local conditions: Johnstown, clear 70, Du Bois, clear 71, La Trobe, clear 77, Pittsburgh partly cloudy 80, Erie, clear 72, Bradford clear 70. To the south and east, York, clear 73, Selins Grove clear 72, Harrisburg clear 79, Philadelphia clear 77, Baltimore partly cloudy 77, Washington D.C. clear 74. Once again, in Altoona it was 69 degrees under clear skies. And at State College it was 73 degrees under clear skies. This is NOAA Weather Radio, All Hazards Station WMG 589. 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Here's the hazardous weather outlook for
for the following counties, Bedford, Blair, and Cambria. For this afternoon and tonight, the probability for widespread hazardous weather is low. And now the extended outlook for the period Tuesday through Sunday. The probability for widespread hazardous weather is low. Mainly dry weather will persist through at least midweek as the high pressure remains over the region. An isolated shower or storm will still be possible through Wednesday. Temperatures will cool slightly overnight with lows tonight dipping into the 60s. Humidity levels will creep up after today, with high temperatures Tuesday and Wednesday well into the 80s across much of the area. Portions of southeastern Pennsylvania will be even warmer, with highs in the mid to even upper 90s. Lows Tuesday night and Wednesday night will remain in the 70s across much of the Keystone State. Heat advisories are in effect for much of the Keystone State for Tuesday. More in the way of widespread showers and storms will be possible late week, as low pressure moves eastward into the Great Lakes region. Here is the latest National Weather Service forecast for Blair and Bedford counties, including the city of Altoona. Rest of tonight, clear. Lows in the lower 60s. Southwest winds around 5 miles an hour. Tuesday, sunny. Highs in the upper 80s. West winds around 5 miles an hour. Gusts up to 20 miles an hour in the afternoon. Tuesday night, warm. Mostly clear. Lows around 70. West winds 5 to 10 miles an hour. Gusts up to 30 miles an hour after midnight. Wednesday, hot, sunny. Highs in the lower 90s. West winds 10 to 15 miles an hour with gusts up to 30 miles an hour. Wednesday night, mostly clear through 10 p.m., then becoming partly cloudy. Lows in the upper 60s. West winds 5 to 10 miles an hour. Gusts up to 25 miles an hour through midnight. Here is the latest National Weather Service forecast for Cambria County, including the city of Johnstown. Rest of tonight, clear. Lows in the lower 60s. South winds around 5 miles an hour. Tuesday, sunny. Highs in the mid-80s. West winds 5 to 10 miles an hour. Tuesday night, mostly clear, then becoming partly cloudy between midnight and 4 a.m., then becoming mostly clear. Lows in the upper 60s. West winds 5 to 10 miles an hour. Gusts up to 30 miles an hour after midnight. Wednesday, very warm. Sunny. Highs in the upper 80s. West winds 10 to 15 miles an hour with gusts up to 30 miles an hour. Wednesday night, partly cloudy. Lows in the upper 60s. West winds 5 to 10 miles an hour. Gusts up to 25 miles an hour through midnight. And now the extended forecast for South Central Pennsylvania. Thursday, mostly sunny. Highs around 90. Thursday night, mostly clear. Lows in the mid 60s. Friday, sunny. Very warm. Highs in the upper 80s. Friday night, mostly clear with a 20% chance of showers. Lows in the upper 60s. Saturday, showers likely and a chance of thunderstorms. Highs in the upper 80s. Chance of rain 60%. Saturday night, showers likely and a chance of thunderstorms. Lows in the mid 60s. Chance of rain 70%. Sunday, partly sunny with a chance of showers and thunderstorms. Highs in the lower 80s. Chance of rain 50%. Sunday night, mostly cloudy with a chance of showers. Lows in the lower 60s. Chance of rain 50%. Monday, partly sunny with a chance of showers and thunderstorms. Highs around 80. Chance of rain 50%. The 8 to 14 day outlook, from Tuesday, July 21st to Monday, July 27th, calls for near normal temperatures and above normal precipitation. Normal high temperatures across central Pennsylvania during this period range from the upper 70s over the Allegheny Mountains to the mid 80s across the lower Susquehanna Valley. Normal lows range from the mid 50s over the Alleghenies to the upper 60s across the lower Susquehanna Valley. Here are the 10 p.m. conditions in the Altoona area. In Altoona, it was clear. The temperature was 69 degrees, the dew point 62, and the relative humidity 78%. The wind was calm.
The pressure was 30.21 inches and steady. At State College, it was clear. The temperature was 73 degrees, the dew point 66, and the relative humidity 78%. The wind was southwest at 5 miles an hour. The pressure was 30.19 inches and rising. Now, a few other local conditions: Johnstown, clear 70, Du Bois, clear 71, La Trobe.

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Here's the hazardous weather outlook for the following counties, Bedford, Blair, and Cambria. For this afternoon and tonight, the probability for widespread hazardous weather is low. And now the extended outlook for the period Tuesday through Sunday. The probability for widespread hazardous weather is low. Mainly dry weather will persist through at least midweek as the high pressure remains over the region. An isolated shower or storm will still be possible through Wednesday. Temperatures will cool slightly overnight with lows tonight dipping into the 60s. Humidity levels will creep up after today, with high temperatures Tuesday and Wednesday well into the 80s across much of the area. Portions of southeastern Pennsylvania will be even warmer, with highs in the mid to even upper 90s. Lows Tuesday night and Wednesday night will remain in the 70s across much of the Keystone State. Heat advisories are in effect for much of the Keystone State for Tuesday. More in the way of widespread showers and storms will be possible late week, as low pressure moves eastward into the Great Lakes region. Here is the latest National Weather Service forecast for Blair and Bedford counties, including the city of Altoona. West of tonight, clear. Lows in the lower 60s. Southwest winds around 5 miles an hour. Tuesday, sunny. Highs in the upper 80s. West winds around 5 miles an hour. Gusts up to 20 miles an hour in the afternoon. Tuesday night, warm. Mostly clear. Lows around 70. West winds 5 to 10 miles an hour. Gusts up to 30 miles an hour after midnight. Wednesday, hot, sunny. Highs in the lower 90s. West winds 10 to 15 miles an hour with gusts up to 30 miles an hour. Wednesday night, mostly clear through 10 p.m., then becoming partly cloudy. Lows in the upper 60s. West winds 5 to 10 miles an hour. Gusts up to 25 miles an hour through midnight. Here is the latest National Weather Service forecast for Cambria County, including the city of Johnstown. Rest of tonight, clear. Lows in the lower 60s. South winds around 5 miles an hour. Tuesday, sunny. Highs in the mid-80s. West winds 5 to 10 miles an hour. Tuesday night, mostly clear, then becoming partly cloudy between midnight and 4 a.m., then becoming mostly clear. Lows in the upper 60s. West winds 5 to 10 miles an hour. Gusts up to 30 miles an hour after midnight. Wednesday, very warm. Sunny. Highs in the upper 80s. West winds 10 to 15 miles an hour with gusts up to 30 miles an hour. Wednesday night, partly cloudy. Lows in the upper 60s. West winds 5 to 10 miles an hour. Gusts up to 25 miles an hour through midnight. And now the extended forecast for South Central Pennsylvania. Thursday, mostly sunny. Highs around 90. Thursday night, mostly clear. Lows in the mid 60s. Friday, sunny. Very warm. Highs in the upper 80s. Friday night, mostly clear with a 20% chance of showers. Lows in the upper 60s. Saturday, showers likely and a chance of thunderstorms. Highs in the upper 80s. Chance of rain 60%. Saturday night, showers likely and a chance of thunderstorms. Lows in the mid 60s. Chance of rain 70%. Sunday, partly sunny with a chance of showers and thunderstorms. Highs in the lower 80s. Chance of rain 50%. Sunday night, mostly cloudy with a chance of showers. Lows in the lower 60s. Chance of rain 50%. Monday, partly sunny with a chance of showers and thunderstorms. Highs around 80. Chance of rain 50%. The 8 to 14 day outlook, from Tuesday, July 21st to Monday, July 27th, calls for near normal temperatures and above normal precipitation. Normal high temperatures across central Pennsylvania during this period range from the upper 70s over the Allegheny Mountains to the mid-80s across the lower Susquehanna Valley. Normal lows range from the mid-50s over the Alleghenies to the upper 60s across the lower Susquehanna Valley. Here are the 10 p.m. conditions in the Altoona area. In Altoona, it was clear. The temperature was 69 degrees, the dew point 62, and the relative humidity

Humidity 78%. The wind was calm. The pressure was 30.21 inches and steady. At State College, it was clear. The temperature was 73 degrees, the dew point 66, and the relative humidity 78%. The wind was southwest at 5 miles an hour. The pressure was 30.19 inches and rising. Now, a few other local conditions: Johnstown, clear 70, Du Bois, clear 71, La Trobe, clear 77, Pittsburgh partly cloudy 80, Erie, clear 72, Bradford clear 70. To the south and east, York, clear 73, Selims Grove clear 72, Harrisburg clear 79, Philadelphia clear 77, Baltimore partly cloudy 77, Washington D.C. clear 74. Once again, in Altoona it was 69 degrees under clear skies. And at State College it was 73 degrees under clear skies. This is NOAA Weather Radio, All Hazards Station WNG 589. 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Here's the hazardous weather outlook for the following counties: Bedford, Blair, and Cambria. For this afternoon and tonight, the probability for widespread hazardous weather is low. And now the extended outlook for the period Tuesday through Sunday. The probability for widespread hazardous weather is low. Mainly dry weather will persist through at least midweek as the high pressure remains over the region. An isolated shower or storm will still be possible through Wednesday. Temperatures will cool slightly overnight with lows tonight dipping into the 60s. Humidity levels will creep up after today, with high temperatures Tuesday and Wednesday well into the 80s across much of the area. Portions of southeastern Pennsylvania will be even warmer, with highs in the mid to even upper 90s. Lows Tuesday night and Wednesday night will remain in the 70s across much of the Keystone State. Heat advisories are in effect for much of the Keystone State for Tuesday. More in the way of widespread showers and storms will be possible late week, as low pressure moves eastward into the Great Lakes region. Here is the latest National Weather Service forecast for Blair and Bedford counties, including the city of Altoona. Rest of tonight, clear. Lows in the lower 60s. Southwest winds around 5 miles an hour. Tuesday, sunny. Highs in the upper 80s. West winds around 5 miles an hour. Gusts up to 20 miles an hour in the afternoon. Tuesday night, warm. Mostly clear. Lows around 70. West winds 5 to 10 miles an hour. Gusts up to 30 miles an hour after midnight. Wednesday, hot, sunny. Highs in the lower 90s. West winds 10 to 15 miles an hour with gusts up to 30 miles an hour. Wednesday night, mostly clear through 10 p.m., then becoming partly cloudy. Lows in the upper 60s. West winds 5 to 10 miles an hour. Gusts up to 25 miles an hour through midnight. Here is the latest National Weather Service forecast for Cambria County, including the city of Johnstown. Rest of tonight, clear. Lows in the lower 60s. South winds around 5 miles an hour. Tuesday, sunny. Highs in the mid-80s. West winds 5 to 10 miles an hour. Tuesday night, mostly clear, then becoming partly cloudy between midnight and 4 a.m., then becoming mostly clear. Lows in the upper 60s. West winds 5 to 10 miles an hour. Gusts up to 30 miles an hour after midnight. Wednesday, very warm. Sunny. Highs in the upper 80s. West winds 10 to 15 miles an hour with gusts up to 30 miles an hour. Wednesday night, partly cloudy. Lows in the upper 60s. West winds 5 to 10 miles an hour. Gusts up to 25 miles an hour through midnight. And now the extended forecast for South Central Pennsylvania. Thursday, mostly sunny. Highs around 90. Thursday night, mostly clear. Lows in the mid-60s. Friday, sunny. Very warm. Highs in the upper 80s. Friday night, mostly clear with a 20% chance of showers. Lows in the upper 60s. Saturday, showers likely and a chance of thunderstorms. Highs in the upper 80s. Chance of rain 60%. Saturday night, showers likely and a chance of thunderstorms.
Lows in the mid-60s. Chance of rain 70%. Sunday, partly sunny with a chance of showers and thunderstorms. Highs in the lower 80s. Chance of rain 50%. Sunday night, mostly cloudy with a chance of showers. Lows in the lower 60s. Chance of rain 50%. Monday, partly sunny with a chance of showers and thunderstorms. Highs around 80. Chance of rain 50%. The 8 to 14 day outlook, from Tuesday, July 21st to Monday, July 27th, calls for near normal temperatures and above normal precipitation. Normal high temperatures across central Pennsylvania during this period range from the upper 70s over the Allegheny Mountains to the mid-80s across the lower Susquehanna Valley. Normal lows range from the mid-50s over the Alleghenies to the upper 60s across the lower Susquehanna Valley. Here are the 10 p.m. conditions in the Altoona area. In Altoona, it was clear. The temperature was 69 degrees, the dew point 62, and the relative humidity 78%. The wind was calm. The pressure was 30.21 inches and steady. At State College, it was clear. The temperature was 73 degrees, the dew point 66, and the relative humidity 78%. The wind was southwest at 5 miles an hour. The pressure was 30.19 inches and rising. Now, a few other local conditions: Johnstown, clear 70, Dubois, clear 71, Latrobe, clear 77, Pittsburgh partly cloudy 80, Erie, clear 72, Bradford clear 70. To the south and east, York, clear 73, Selins Grove clear 72, Harrisburg clear 79, Philadelphia clear 77, Baltimore partly cloudy 77, Washington D.C. clear 74. Once again, in Altoona it was 69 degrees under clear skies. And at State College it was 73 degrees under clear skies. This is NOAA Weather Radio, all hazards station WNG589. 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Here's the hazardous weather outlook for the following counties: Bedford, Blair, and Cambria. For this afternoon and tonight, the probability for widespread hazardous weather is low. And now the extended outlook for the period Tuesday through Sunday. The probability for widespread hazardous weather is low. Mainly dry weather will persist through at least midweek as the high pressure remains over the region. An isolated shower or storm will still be possible through Wednesday. Temperatures will cool slightly overnight with lows tonight dipping into the 60s. Humidity levels will creep up after today, with high temperatures Tuesday and Wednesday well into the 80s across much of the area. Portions of southeastern Pennsylvania will be even warmer, with highs in the mid to even upper 90s. Lows Tuesday night and Wednesday night will remain in the 70s across much of the Keystone State. Heat advisories are in effect for much of the Keystone State for Tuesday. More in the way of widespread showers and storms will be possible late week, as low pressure moves eastward into the Great Lakes region. Here is the latest National Weather Service forecast for Blair and Bedford counties, including the city of Altoona. Rest of tonight, clear. Lows in the lower 60s. Southwest winds around 5 miles an hour. Tuesday, sunny. Highs in the upper 80s. West winds around 5 miles an hour. Gusts up to 20 miles an hour in the afternoon. Tuesday night, warm. Mostly clear. Lows around 70. West winds 5 to 10 miles an hour. Gusts up to 30 miles an hour after midnight. Wednesday, hot, sunny. Highs in the lower 90s. West winds 10 to 15 miles an hour with gusts up to 30 miles an hour. Wednesday night, mostly clear through 10 p.m., then becoming partly cloudy. Lows in the upper 60s. West winds 5 to 10 miles an hour. Gusts up to 25 miles an hour through midnight. Here is the latest National Weather Service forecast for Cambria County, including the city of Johnstown. Rest of tonight, clear. Lows in the lower 60s. South winds around 5 miles an hour. Tuesday, sunny. Highs in the mid-80s. West winds 5 to 10 miles an hour. Tuesday night, mostly clear, then becoming partly cloudy between midnight and 4 a.m., then becoming mostly clear. Lows in the upper 60s.
west winds 5 to 10 miles an hour. Gusts up to 30 miles an hour after midnight. Wednesday, very warm. Sunny. Highs in the upper 80s. West winds 10 to 15 miles an hour with gusts up to 30 miles an hour. Wednesday night, partly cloudy. Lows in the upper 60s. West winds 5 to 10 miles an hour. Gusts up to 25 miles an hour through midnight. And now the extended forecast for South Central Pennsylvania. Thursday, mostly sunny. Highs around 90. Thursday night, mostly clear. Lows in the mid-60s. Friday, sunny. Very warm. Highs in the upper 80s. Friday night, mostly clear with a 20% chance of showers. Lows in the upper 60s. Saturday, showers likely and a chance of thunderstorms. Highs in the upper 80s. Chance of rain 60%. Saturday night, showers likely and a chance of thunderstorms. Lows in the mid-60s. Chance of rain 70%. Sunday, partly sunny with a chance of showers and thunderstorms. Highs in the lower 80s. Chance of rain 50%. Sunday night, mostly cloudy with a chance of showers. Lows in the lower 60s. Chance of rain 50%. Monday, partly sunny with a chance of showers and thunderstorms. Highs around 80. Chance of rain 50%. The 8 to 14 day outlook, from Tuesday, July 21st to Monday, July 27th, calls for near normal temperatures and above normal precipitation. Normal high temperatures across central Pennsylvania during this period range from the upper 70s over the Allegheny Mountains to the mid-80s across the lower Susquehanna Valley. Normal lows range from the mid-50s over the Alleghenies to the upper 60s across the lower Susquehanna Valley. Here are the 10 p.m. conditions in the Altoona area. In Altoona, it was clear. The temperature was 69 degrees, the dew point 62, and the relative humidity 78%. The wind was calm. The pressure was 30.21 inches and steady. At State College, it was clear. The temperature was 73 degrees, the dew point 66, and the relative humidity 78%. The wind was southwest at 5 miles an hour. The pressure was 30.19 inches and rising. Now, a few other local conditions: Johnstown, clear 70, Du Bois, clear 71, La Trobe, clear 77, Pittsburgh partly cloudy 80, Erie, clear 72, Bradford clear 70. To the south and east, York, clear 73, Selins Grove clear 72, Harrisburg clear 79, Philadelphia clear 77, Baltimore partly cloudy 77, Washington D.C. clear 74. Once again, in Altoona it was 69 degrees under clear skies. And at State College it was 73 degrees under clear skies. This is NOAA Weather Radio, All Hazards Station WNG 589. 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Here's the hazardous weather outlook for the following counties: Bedford, Blair, and Cambria. For this afternoon and tonight, the probability for widespread hazardous weather is low. And now the extended outlook for the period Tuesday through Sunday. The probability for widespread hazardous weather is low. Mainly dry weather will persist through at least midweek as the high pressure remains over the region. An isolated shower or storm will still be possible through Wednesday. Temperatures will cool slightly overnight with lows tonight dipping into the 60s. Humidity levels will creep up after today, with high temperatures Tuesday and Wednesday well into the 80s across much of the area. Portions of southeastern Pennsylvania will be even warmer, with highs in the mid to even upper 90s. Lows Tuesday night and Wednesday night will remain in the 70s across much of the Keystone State. Heat advisories are in effect for much of the Keystone State for Tuesday. More in the way of widespread showers and storms will be possible late week, as low pressure moves eastward into the Great Lakes region. Here is the latest National Weather Service forecast for Blair and Bedford counties, including the city of Altoona. Rest of tonight, clear. Lows in the lower 60s. Southwest winds around 5 miles an hour. Tuesday, sunny. Highs in the upper 80s. West winds around 5 miles an hour. Gusts up to 20 miles an hour in the afternoon.
Tuesday night, warm. Mostly clear. Lows around 70. West winds 5 to 10 miles an hour. Gusts up to 30 miles an hour after midnight. Wednesday, hot, sunny. Highs in the lower 90s. West winds 10 to 15 miles an hour with gusts up to 30 miles an hour. Wednesday night, mostly clear through 10 p.m., then becoming partly cloudy. Lows in the upper 60s. West winds 5 to 10 miles an hour. Gusts up to 25 miles an hour through midnight. Here is the latest National Weather Service forecast for Cambria County, including the city of Johnstown. West of tonight, clear. Lows in the lower 60s. South winds around 5 miles an hour. Tuesday, sunny. Highs in the mid-80s. West winds 5 to 10 miles an hour. Tuesday night, mostly clear, then becoming partly cloudy between midnight and 4 a.m., then becoming mostly clear. Lows in the upper 60s. West winds 5 to 10 miles an hour. Gusts up to 30 miles an hour after midnight. Wednesday, very warm. Sunny. Highs in the upper 80s. West winds 10 to 15 miles an hour with gusts up to 30 miles an hour. Wednesday night, partly cloudy. Lows in the upper 60s. West winds 5 to 10 miles an hour. Gusts up to 25 miles an hour through midnight. And now the extended forecast for South Central Pennsylvania. Thursday, mostly sunny. Highs around 90. Thursday night, mostly clear. Lows in the mid-60s. Friday, sunny. Very warm. Highs in the upper 80s. Friday night, mostly clear with a 20% chance of showers. Lows in the upper 60s. Saturday, showers likely and a chance of thunderstorms. Highs in the upper 80s. Chance of rain 60%. Saturday night, showers likely and a chance of thunderstorms. Lows in the mid-60s. Chance of rain 70%. Sunday, partly sunny with a chance of showers and thunderstorms. Highs in the lower 80s. Chance of rain 50%. Sunday night, mostly cloudy with a chance of showers. Lows in the lower 60s. Chance of rain 50%. Monday, partly sunny with a chance of showers and thunderstorms. Highs around 80. Chance of rain 50%. The 8 to 14 day outlook, from Tuesday, July 21st to Monday, July 27th, calls for near normal temperatures and above normal precipitation. Normal high temperatures across central Pennsylvania during this period range from the upper 70s over the Allegheny Mountains to the mid-80s across the lower Susquehanna Valley. Normal lows range from the mid-50s over the Alleghenies to the upper 60s across the lower Susquehanna Valley. Here are the 10 p.m. conditions in the Altoona area. In Altoona, it was clear. The temperature was 69 degrees, the dew point 62, and the relative humidity 78%. The wind was calm. The pressure was 30.21 inches and steady. At State College, it was clear. The temperature was 73 degrees, the dew point 66, and the relative humidity 78%. The wind was southwest at 5 miles an hour. The pressure was 30.19 inches and rising. Now, a few other local conditions: Johnstown, clear 70, Du Bois, clear 71, La Trobe, clear 77, Pittsburgh partly cloudy 80, Erie, clear 72, Bradford clear 70. To the south and east, York, clear 73, Selins Grove clear 72, Harrisburg clear 79, Philadelphia clear 77, Baltimore partly cloudy 77, Washington D.C. clear 74. Once again, in Altoona it was 69 degrees under clear skies. And at State College it was 73 degrees under clear skies. This is NOAA Weather Radio, All Hazards Station WNG 589. Serving South Central Pennsylvania, and originating from the National Weather Service Office in State College. Here are the 11 p.m. conditions in the Altoona area. In Altoona, it was clear. The temperature was 67 degrees, the dew point 62, and the relative humidity 84%. The wind was southwest at 3 miles an hour. The pressure was 30.24 inches and rising.
Now, a few other local conditions: Johnstown, clear 70, DuBois, partly cloudy 71, La Trobe, clear 72, Pittsburgh, partly cloudy 77, Erie, clear 70, Bradford, clear 67. To the south and east, York, clear 72, Selins Grove, clear 71, Harrisburg, clear 79, Philadelphia, clear 75, Baltimore, partly cloudy 76, Washington, D.C., clear 73. Once again, in Altoona, it was 67 degrees under clear skies. This is NOAA Weather Radio, all hazards station WNG 589. 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Here's the hazardous weather outlook for the following counties: Bedford, Blair, and Cambria. For this afternoon and tonight, the probability for widespread hazardous weather is low. And now the extended outlook for the period Tuesday through Sunday. The probability for widespread hazardous weather is low. Mainly dry weather will persist through at least midweek as the high pressure remains over the region. An isolated shower or storm will still be possible through Wednesday. Temperatures will cool slightly overnight with lows tonight dipping into the 60s. Humidity levels will creep up after today, with high temperatures Tuesday and Wednesday well into the 80s across much of the area. Portions of southeastern Pennsylvania will be even warmer, with highs in the mid to even upper 90s. Lows Tuesday night and Wednesday night will remain in the 70s across much of the Keystone State. Heat advisories are in effect for much of the Keystone State for Tuesday. More in the way of widespread showers and storms will be possible late week, as low pressure moves eastward into the Great Lakes region. Here is the latest National Weather Service forecast for Blair and Bedford counties, including the city of Altoona. Rest of tonight, clear. Lows in the lower 60s. Southwest winds around 5 miles an hour. Tuesday, sunny. Highs in the upper 80s. West winds around 5 miles an hour. Gusts up to 20 miles an hour in the afternoon. Tuesday night, warm. Mostly clear. Lows around 70. West winds 5 to 10 miles an hour. Gusts up to 30 miles an hour after midnight. Wednesday, hot, sunny. Highs in the lower 90s. West winds 10 to 15 miles an hour with gusts up to 30 miles an hour. Wednesday night, mostly clear through 10 p.m., then becoming partly cloudy. Lows in the upper 60s. West winds 5 to 10 miles an hour. Gusts up to 25 miles an hour through midnight. Here is the latest National Weather Service forecast for Cambria County, including the city of Johnstown. Rest of tonight, clear. Lows in the lower 60s. South winds around 5 miles an hour. Tuesday, sunny. Highs in the mid-80s. West winds 5 to 10 miles an hour. Tuesday night, mostly clear, then becoming partly cloudy between midnight and 4 a.m., then becoming mostly clear. Lows in the upper 60s. West winds 5 to 10 miles an hour. Gusts up to 30 miles an hour after midnight. Wednesday, very warm. Sunny. Highs in the upper 80s. West winds 10 to 15 miles an hour with gusts up to 30 miles an hour. Wednesday night, partly cloudy. Lows in the upper 60s. West winds 5 to 10 miles an hour. Gusts up to 25 miles an hour through midnight. And now the extended forecast for South Central Pennsylvania. Thursday, mostly sunny. Highs around 90. Thursday night, mostly clear. Lows in the mid-60s. Friday, sunny. Very warm. Highs in the upper 80s. Friday night, mostly clear with a 20% chance of showers. Lows in the upper 60s. Saturday, showers likely and a chance of thunderstorms. Highs in the upper 80s. Chance of rain 60%. Saturday night, showers likely and a chance of thunderstorms. Lows in the mid-60s. Chance of rain 70%. Sunday, partly sunny with a chance of showers and thunderstorms. Highs in the lower 80s. Chance of rain 50%. Sunday night, mostly cloudy with a chance of showers. Lows in the lower 60s. Chance of rain 50%. Monday, partly sunny with a chance of showers and thunderstorms. Highs around 80.
chance of rain 50%. The 8 to 14 day outlook, from Tuesday, July 21st to Monday, July 27th, calls for near normal temperatures and above normal precipitation. Normal high temperatures across central Pennsylvania during this period range from the upper 70s over the Allegheny Mountains to the mid-80s across the lower Susquehanna Valley. Normal lows range from the mid-50s over the Alleghenies to the upper 60s across the lower Susquehanna Valley. Here are the 11 p.m. conditions in the Altoona area. In Altoona, it was clear. The temperature was 67 degrees, the dew point 62, and the relative humidity 84%. The wind was southwest at 3 miles an hour. The pressure was 30.24 inches and rising. Now, a few other local conditions: Johnstown, clear 70, Dubois, partly cloudy 71, La Trobe, clear 72, Pittsburgh, partly cloudy 77, Erie, clear 70, Bradford, clear 67. To the south and east, York, clear 72, Selins Grove, clear 71, Harrisburg, clear 79, Philadelphia, clear 75, Baltimore, partly cloudy 76, Washington, D.C., clear 73. Once again, in Altoona, it was 67 degrees under clear skies. This is NOAA Weather Radio, All Hazards Station WNG 589. Serving South Central Pennsylvania, and originating from the National Weather Service Office in State College. Here are the 11 p.m. conditions in the Altoona area. In Altoona, it was clear. The temperature was 67 degrees, the dew point 62, and the relative humidity 84%. The wind was southwest at 3 miles an hour. The pressure was 30.24 inches and rising. Now, a few other local conditions: Johnstown, clear 70, Dubois, partly cloudy 71, La Trobe, clear 72, Pittsburgh, partly cloudy 77, Erie, clear 70, Bradford, clear 67. To the south and east, York, clear 72, Selins Grove, clear 71, Harrisburg, clear 79, Philadelphia, clear 75, Baltimore, partly cloudy 76, Washington, D.C., clear 73. Once again, in Altoona, it was 67 degrees under clear skies. This is NOAA Weather Radio, All Hazards Station WNG 589. 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Here's the hazardous weather outlook for the following counties: Bedford, Blair, and Cambria. For this afternoon and tonight, the probability for widespread hazardous weather is low. And now the extended outlook for the period Tuesday through Sunday. The probability for widespread hazardous weather is low. Mainly dry weather will persist through at least midweek as the high pressure remains over the region. An isolated shower or storm will still be possible through Wednesday. Temperatures will cool slightly overnight with lows tonight dipping into the 60s. Humidity levels will creep up after today, with high temperatures Tuesday and Wednesday well into the 80s across much of the area. Portions of southeastern Pennsylvania will be even warmer, with highs in the mid to even upper 90s. Lows Tuesday night and Wednesday night will remain in the 70s across much of the Keystone State. Heat advisories are in effect for much of the Keystone State for Tuesday. More in the way of widespread showers and storms will be possible late week, as low pressure moves eastward into the Great Lakes region. Here is the latest National Weather Service forecast for Blair and Bedford counties, including the city of Altoona. Rest of tonight, clear. Lows in the lower 60s. Southwest winds around 5 miles an hour. Tuesday, sunny. Highs in the upper 80s. West winds around 5 miles an hour. Gusts up to 20 miles an hour in the afternoon. Tuesday night, warm. Mostly clear. Lows around 70. West winds 5 to 10 miles an hour. Gusts up to 30 miles an hour after midnight. Wednesday, hot, sunny. Highs in the lower 90s. West winds 10 to 15 miles an hour with gusts up to 30 miles an hour. Wednesday night, mostly clear through 10 p.m., then becoming partly cloudy. Lows in the upper 60s. West winds 5 to 10 miles an hour. Gusts up to 25 miles an hour through midnight. Here is the latest National Weather Service forecast for Cambria County, including the city of Johnstown. Rest of tonight, clear. Lows in the lower 60s.
south winds around 5 miles an hour. Tuesday, sunny. Highs in the mid-80s. West winds 5 to 10 miles an hour. Tuesday night, mostly clear, then becoming partly cloudy between midnight and 4 a.m., then becoming mostly clear. Lows in the upper 60s. West winds 5 to 10 miles an hour. Gusts up to 30 miles an hour after midnight. Wednesday, very warm. Sunny. Highs in the upper 80s. West winds 10 to 15 miles an hour with gusts up to 30 miles an hour. Wednesday night, partly cloudy. Lows in the upper 60s. West winds 5 to 10 miles an hour. Gusts up to 25 miles an hour through midnight. And now the extended forecast for South Central Pennsylvania. Thursday, mostly sunny. Highs around 90. Thursday night, mostly clear. Lows in the mid-60s. Friday, sunny. Very warm. Highs in the upper 80s. Friday night, mostly clear with a 20% chance of showers. Lows in the upper 60s. Saturday, showers likely and a chance of thunderstorms. Highs in the upper 80s. Chance of rain 60%. Saturday night, showers likely and a chance of thunderstorms. Lows in the mid-60s. Chance of rain 70%. Sunday, partly sunny with a chance of showers and thunderstorms. Highs in the lower 80s. Chance of rain 50%. Sunday night, mostly cloudy with a chance of showers. Lows in the lower 60s. Chance of rain 50%. Monday, partly sunny with a chance of showers and thunderstorms. Highs around 80. Chance of rain 50%. The 8 to 14 day outlook, from Tuesday, July 21st to Monday, July 27th, calls for near normal temperatures and above normal precipitation. Normal high temperatures across central Pennsylvania during this period range from the upper 70s over the Allegheny Mountains to the mid-80s across the lower Susquehanna Valley. Normal lows range from the mid-50s over the Alleghenies to the upper 60s across the lower Susquehanna Valley. Here are the 11 p.m. conditions in the Altoona area. In Altoona, it was clear. The temperature was 67 degrees, the dew point 62, and the relative humidity 84%. The wind was southwest at 3 miles an hour. The pressure was 30.24 inches and rising. Now, a few other local conditions: Johnstown, clear 70, Dubois, partly cloudy 71, La Trobe, clear 72, Pittsburgh, partly cloudy 77, Erie, clear 70, Bradford, clear 67. To the south and east, York, clear 72, Selins Grove, clear 71, Harrisburg, clear 79, Philadelphia, clear 75, Baltimore, partly cloudy 76, Washington, D.C., clear 73. Once again, in Altoona, it was 67 degrees under clear skies. This is NOAA Weather Radio, all hazards station WMG 589. 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Here's the hazardous weather outlook for the following counties: Bedford, Blair, and Cambria. For this afternoon and tonight, the probability for widespread hazardous weather is low. And now the extended outlook for the period Tuesday through Sunday. The probability for widespread hazardous weather is low. Mainly dry weather will persist through at least midweek as the high pressure remains over the region. An isolated shower or storm will still be possible through Wednesday. Temperatures will cool slightly overnight with lows tonight dipping into the 60s. Humidity levels will creep up after today, with high temperatures Tuesday and Wednesday well into the 80s across much of the area. Portions of southeastern Pennsylvania will be even warmer, with highs in the mid to even upper 90s. Lows Tuesday night and Wednesday night will remain in the 70s across much of the Keystone State. Heat advisories are in effect for much of the Keystone State for Tuesday. More in the way of widespread showers and storms will be possible late week, as low pressure moves eastward into the Great Lakes region. Here is the latest National Weather Service forecast for Blair and Bedford counties, including the city of Altoona. Rest of tonight, clear. Lows in the lower 60s. Southwest winds around 5 miles an hour. Tuesday, sunny. Highs in the upper 80s. West winds around 5 miles an hour.
Gusts up to 20 miles an hour in the afternoon. Tuesday night, warm. Mostly clear. Lows around 70. West winds 5 to 10 miles an hour. Gusts up to 30 miles an hour after midnight. Wednesday, hot, sunny. Highs in the lower 90s. West winds 10 to 15 miles an hour with gusts up to 30 miles an hour. Wednesday night, mostly clear through 10 p.m., then becoming partly cloudy. Lows in the upper 60s. West winds 5 to 10 miles an hour. Gusts up to 25 miles an hour through midnight. Here is the latest National Weather Service forecast for Cambria County, including the city of Johnstown. Rest of tonight, clear. Lows in the lower 60s. South winds around 5 miles an hour. Tuesday, sunny. Highs in the mid-80s. West winds 5 to 10 miles an hour. Tuesday night, mostly clear, then becoming partly cloudy between midnight and 4 a.m., then becoming mostly clear. Lows in the upper 60s. West winds 5 to 10 miles an hour. Gusts up to 30 miles an hour after midnight. Wednesday, very warm. Sunny. Highs in the upper 80s. West winds 10 to 15 miles an hour with gusts up to 30 miles an hour. Wednesday night, partly cloudy. Lows in the upper 60s. West winds 5 to 10 miles an hour. Gusts up to 25 miles an hour through midnight. And now the extended forecast for South Central Pennsylvania. Thursday, mostly sunny. Highs around 90. Thursday night, mostly clear. Lows in the mid-60s. Friday, sunny. Very warm. Highs in the upper 80s. Friday night, mostly clear with a 20% chance of showers. Lows in the upper 60s. Saturday, showers likely and a chance of thunderstorms. Highs in the upper 80s. Chance of rain 60%. Saturday night, showers likely and a chance of thunderstorms. Lows in the mid-60s. Chance of rain 70%. Sunday, partly sunny with a chance of showers and thunderstorms. Highs in the lower 80s. Chance of rain 50%. Sunday night, mostly cloudy with a chance of showers. Lows in the lower 60s. Chance of rain 50%. Monday, partly sunny with a chance of showers and thunderstorms. Highs around 80. Chance of rain 50%. The 8 to 14 day outlook, from Tuesday, July 21st to Monday, July 27th, calls for near normal temperatures and above normal precipitation. Normal high temperatures across central Pennsylvania during this period range from the upper 70s over the Allegheny Mountains to the mid-80s across the lower Susquehanna Valley. Normal lows range from the mid-50s over the Alleghenies to the upper 60s across the lower Susquehanna Valley. 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Broadcasts originate from the National Weather Service in State College and are transmitted from the tower facilities provided by the Blair County Emergency Management Agency in Frankstown on a frequency of 162.425 MHz. We are located at Innovation Park in State College. 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Properly set weather radios with the alarm device will alert you when severe weather warnings or watches are issued. Programming on this station will be temporarily changed during severe weather to bring you the latest information. Warnings and safety information from the National Weather Service may someday save your life or protect your property. Here are the 11 p.m. conditions in the Altoona area. In Altoona, it was clear. The temperature was 67 degrees, the dew point 62, and the relative humidity 84%. The wind was southwest at 3 miles an hour. The pressure was 30.24 inches and rising. Now, a few other local conditions: Johnstown, clear 70, Dubois, partly cloudy 71, Latrobe, clear 72, Pittsburgh, partly cloudy 77, Erie, clear 70, Bradford, clear 67. To the south and east, York, clear 72, Selins Grove, clear 71, Harrisburg, clear 79, Philadelphia, clear 75, Baltimore, partly cloudy 76, Washington, D.C., clear 73. Once again, in Altoona, it was 67 degrees under clear skies.
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Here's the hazardous weather outlook for the following counties, Bedford, Blair, and Cambria. For this afternoon and tonight, the probability for widespread hazardous weather is low. And now the extended outlook for the period Tuesday through Sunday. The probability for widespread hazardous weather is low. Mainly dry weather will persist through at least midweek as the high pressure remains over the region. An isolated shower or storm will still be possible through Wednesday. Temperatures will cool slightly overnight with lows tonight dipping into the 60s. Humidity levels will creep up after today, with high temperatures Tuesday and Wednesday well into the 80s across much of the area. Portions of southeastern Pennsylvania will be even warmer, with highs in the mid to even upper 90s. Lows Tuesday night and Wednesday night will remain in the 70s across much of the Keystone State. Heat advisories are in effect for much of the Keystone State for Tuesday. More in the way of widespread showers and storms will be possible late week, as low pressure moves eastward into the Great Lakes region. Here is the latest National Weather Service forecast for Blair and Bedford counties, including the city of Altoona. Rest of tonight, clear. Lows in the lower 60s. Southwest winds around 5 miles an hour. Tuesday, sunny. Highs in the upper 80s. West winds around 5 miles an hour. Gusts up to 20 miles an hour in the afternoon. Tuesday night, warm. Mostly clear. Lows around 70. West winds 5 to 10 miles an hour. Gusts up to 30 miles an hour after midnight. Wednesday, hot, sunny. Highs in the lower 90s. West winds 10 to 15 miles an hour with gusts up to 30 miles an hour. Wednesday night, mostly clear through 10 p.m., then becoming partly cloudy. Lows in the upper 60s. West winds 5 to 10 miles an hour. Gusts up to 25 miles an hour through midnight. Here is the latest National Weather Service forecast for Cambria County, including the city of Johnstown. Rest of tonight, clear. Lows in the lower 60s. South winds around 5 miles an hour. Tuesday, sunny. Highs in the mid-80s. West winds 5 to 10 miles an hour. Tuesday night, mostly clear, then becoming partly cloudy between midnight and 4 a.m., then becoming mostly clear. Lows in the upper 60s. West winds 5 to 10 miles an hour. Gusts up to 30 miles an hour after midnight. Wednesday, very warm. Sunny. Highs in the upper 80s. West winds 10 to 15 miles an hour with gusts up to 30 miles an hour. Wednesday night, partly cloudy. Lows in the upper 60s. West winds 5 to 10 miles an hour. Gusts up to 25 miles an hour through midnight. And now the extended forecast for South Central Pennsylvania. Thursday, mostly sunny. Highs around 90. Thursday night, mostly clear. Lows in the mid-60s. Friday, sunny. Very warm. Highs in the upper 80s. Friday night, mostly clear with a 20% chance of showers. Lows in the upper 60s. Saturday, showers likely and a chance of thunderstorms. Highs in the upper 80s. Chance of rain 60%. Saturday night, showers likely and a chance of thunderstorms. Lows in the mid-60s. Chance of rain 70%. Sunday, partly sunny with a chance of showers and thunderstorms. Highs in the lower 80s. Chance of rain 50%. Sunday night, mostly cloudy with a chance of showers. Lows in the lower 60s. Chance of rain 50%. Monday, partly sunny with a chance of showers and thunderstorms. Highs around 80. Chance of rain 50%. The 8 to 14 day outlook, from Tuesday, July 21st to Monday, July 27th, calls for near normal temperatures and above normal precipitation. Normal high temperatures across central Pennsylvania during this period range from the upper 70s over the Allegheny Mountains to the mid-80s across the lower Susquehanna Valley. Normal lows range from the mid-50s over the Alleghenies to the upper 60s across the lower Susquehanna Valley. Here are the 11 p.m. conditions in the Altoona area.
In Altoona, it was clear. The temperature was 67 degrees, the dew point 62, and the relative humidity 84%. The wind was southwest at 3 miles an hour. The pressure was 30.24 inches and rising. Now, a few other local conditions: Johnstown, clear 70, Dubois, partly cloudy 71, La Trobe, clear 72, Pittsburgh, partly cloudy 77, Erie, clear 70, Bradford, clear 67. To the south and east, York, clear 72, Selins Grove, clear 71, Harrisburg, clear 79, Philadelphia, clear 75, Baltimore, partly cloudy 76, Washington, D.C., clear 73. Once again, in Altoona, it was 67 degrees under clear skies. This is NOAA Weather Radio, all hazards station WNG 589. 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Here's the hazardous weather outlook for the following counties: Bedford, Blair, and Cambria. For this afternoon and tonight, the probability for widespread hazardous weather is low. And now the extended outlook for the period Tuesday through Sunday. The probability for widespread hazardous weather is low. Mainly dry weather will persist through at least midweek as the high pressure remains over the region. An isolated shower or storm will still be possible through Wednesday. Temperatures will cool slightly overnight with lows tonight dipping into the 60s. Humidity levels will creep up after today, with high temperatures Tuesday and Wednesday well into the 80s across much of the area. Portions of southeastern Pennsylvania will be even warmer, with highs in the mid to even upper 90s. Lows Tuesday night and Wednesday night will remain in the 70s across much of the Keystone State. Heat advisories are in effect for much of the Keystone State for Tuesday. More in the way of widespread showers and storms will be possible late week, as low pressure moves eastward into the Great Lakes region. Here is the latest National Weather Service forecast for Blair and Bedford counties, including the city of Altoona. Rest of tonight, clear. Lows in the lower 60s. Southwest winds around 5 miles an hour. Tuesday, sunny. Highs in the upper 80s. West winds around 5 miles an hour. Gusts up to 20 miles an hour in the afternoon. Tuesday night, warm. Mostly clear. Lows around 70. West winds 5 to 10 miles an hour. Gusts up to 30 miles an hour after midnight. Wednesday, hot, sunny. Highs in the lower 90s. West winds 10 to 15 miles an hour with gusts up to 30 miles an hour. Wednesday night, mostly clear through 10 p.m., then becoming partly cloudy. Lows in the upper 60s. West winds 5 to 10 miles an hour. Gusts up to 25 miles an hour through midnight. Here is the latest National Weather Service forecast for Cambria County, including the city of Johnstown. Rest of tonight, clear. Lows in the lower 60s. South winds around 5 miles an hour. Tuesday, sunny. Highs in the mid-80s. West winds 5 to 10 miles an hour. Tuesday night, mostly clear, then becoming partly cloudy between midnight and 4 a.m., then becoming mostly clear. Lows in the upper 60s. West winds 5 to 10 miles an hour. Gusts up to 30 miles an hour after midnight. Wednesday, very warm. Sunny. Highs in the upper 80s. West winds 10 to 15 miles an hour with gusts up to 30 miles an hour. Wednesday night, partly cloudy. Lows in the upper 60s. West winds 5 to 10 miles an hour. Gusts up to 25 miles an hour through midnight. And now the extended forecast for south central Pennsylvania. Thursday, mostly sunny. Highs around 90. Thursday night, mostly clear. Lows in the mid 60s. Friday, sunny. Very warm. Highs in the upper 80s. Friday night, mostly clear with a 20% chance of showers. Lows in the upper 60s. Saturday, showers likely and a chance of thunderstorms. Highs in the upper 80s. Chance of rain 60%. Saturday night, showers likely and a chance of thunderstorms. Lows in the mid 60s. Chance of rain 70%. Sunday, partly sunny with a chance of showers and thunderstorms. Highs in the lower 80s.
chance of rain 50%. Sunday night, mostly cloudy with a chance of showers. Lows in the lower 60s. Chance of rain 50%. Monday, partly sunny with a chance of showers and thunderstorms. Highs around 80. Chance of rain 50%. The 8 to 14 day outlook, from Tuesday, July 21st to Monday, July 27th, calls for near normal temperatures and above normal precipitation. Normal high temperatures across central Pennsylvania during this period range from the upper 70s over the Allegheny Mountains to the mid 80s across the lower Susquehanna Valley. Normal lows range from the mid 50s over the Alleghenies to the upper 60s across the lower Susquehanna Valley. Here are the 11 p.m. conditions in the Altoona area. In Altoona, it was clear. The temperature was 67 degrees, the dew point 62, and the relative humidity 84%. The wind was southwest at 3 miles an hour. The pressure was 30.24 inches and rising. Now, a few other local conditions: Johnstown, clear 70, Du Bois, partly cloudy 71, La Trobe, clear 72, Pittsburgh, partly cloudy 77, Erie, clear 70, Bradford, clear 67. To the south and east, York, clear 72, Selins Grove, clear 71, Harrisburg, clear 79, Philadelphia, clear 75, Baltimore, partly cloudy 76, Washington, D.C., clear 73. Once again, in Altoona, it was 67 degrees under clear skies. This is NOAA Weather Radio, All Hazards Station WNG 589. 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Here's the hazardous weather outlook for the following counties: Bedford, Blair, and Cambria. For this afternoon and tonight, the probability for widespread hazardous weather is low. And now the extended outlook for the period Tuesday through Sunday. The probability for widespread hazardous weather is low. Mainly dry weather will persist through at least midweek as the high pressure remains over the region. An isolated shower or storm will still be possible through Wednesday. Temperatures will cool slightly overnight with lows tonight dipping into the 60s. Humidity levels will creep up after today, with high temperatures Tuesday and Wednesday well into the 80s across much of the area. Portions of southeastern Pennsylvania will be even warmer, with highs in the mid to even upper 90s. Lows Tuesday night and Wednesday night will remain in the 70s across much of the Keystone State. Heat advisories are in effect for much of the Keystone State for Tuesday. More in the way of widespread showers and storms will be possible late week, as low pressure moves eastward into the Great Lakes region. Here is the latest National Weather Service forecast for Blair and Bedford counties, including the city of Altoona. Rest of tonight, clear. Lows in the lower 60s. Southwest winds around 5 miles an hour. Tuesday, sunny. Highs in the upper 80s. West winds around 5 miles an hour. Gusts up to 20 miles an hour in the afternoon. Tuesday night, warm. Mostly clear. Lows around 70. West winds 5 to 10 miles an hour. Gusts up to 30 miles an hour after midnight. Wednesday, hot, sunny. Highs in the lower 90s. West winds 10 to 15 miles an hour with gusts up to 30 miles an hour. Wednesday night, mostly clear through 10 p.m., then becoming partly cloudy. Lows in the upper 60s. West winds 5 to 10 miles an hour. Gusts up to 25 miles an hour through midnight. Here is the latest National Weather Service forecast for Cambria County, including the city of Johnstown. Rest of tonight, clear. Lows in the lower 60s. South winds around 5 miles an hour. Tuesday, sunny. Highs in the mid-80s. West winds 5 to 10 miles an hour. Tuesday night, mostly clear, then becoming partly cloudy between midnight and 4 a.m., then becoming mostly clear. Lows in the upper 60s. West winds 5 to 10 miles an hour. Gusts up to 30 miles an hour after midnight. Wednesday, very warm. Sunny. Highs in the upper 80s. West winds 10 to 15 miles an hour with gusts up to 30 miles an hour. Wednesday night, partly cloudy. Lows in the upper 60s. West winds 5 to 10 miles an hour. Gusts up to 25 miles an hour through midnight.
And now the extended forecast for South Central Pennsylvania. Thursday, mostly sunny. Highs around 90. Thursday night, mostly clear. Lows in the mid-60s. Friday,

Sunday night, mostly cloudy with a chance of showers. Lows in the lower 60s. Chance of rain 50%. Monday, partly sunny with a chance of showers and thunderstorms. Highs around 80. Chance of rain 50%. The 8 to 14 day outlook, from Tuesday, July 21st to Monday, July 27th, calls for near normal temperatures and above normal precipitation. Normal high temperatures across central Pennsylvania during this period range from the upper 70s over the Allegheny Mountains to the mid-80s across the lower Susquehanna Valley. Normal lows range from the mid-50s over the Alleghenies to the upper 60s across the lower Susquehanna Valley. Here are the 11 p.m. conditions in the Altoona area. In Altoona, it was clear. The temperature was 67 degrees, the dew point 62, and the relative humidity 84%. The wind was southwest at 3 miles an hour. The pressure was 30.24 inches and rising. Now, a few other local conditions: Johnstown, clear 70, Dubois, partly cloudy 71, La Trobe, clear 72, Pittsburgh, partly cloudy 77, Erie, clear 70, Bradford, clear 67. To the south and east, York, clear 72, Selins Grove, clear 71, Harrisburg, clear 79, Philadelphia, clear 75, Baltimore, partly cloudy 76, Washington, D.C., clear 73. Once again, in Altoona, it was 67 degrees under clear skies. This is NOAA Weather Radio, All Hazards Station WNG 589. 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Here's the hazardous weather outlook for the following counties: Bedford, Blair, and Cambria. For this afternoon and tonight, the probability for widespread hazardous weather is low. And now the extended outlook for the period Tuesday through Sunday. The probability for widespread hazardous weather is low. Mainly dry weather will persist through at least midweek as the high pressure remains over the region. An isolated shower or storm will still be possible through Wednesday. Temperatures will cool slightly overnight with lows tonight dipping into the 60s. Humidity levels will creep up after today, with high temperatures Tuesday and Wednesday well into the 80s across much of the area. Portions of southeastern Pennsylvania will be even warmer, with highs in the mid to even upper 90s. Lows Tuesday night and Wednesday night will remain in the 70s across much of the Keystone State. Heat advisories are in effect for much of the Keystone State for Tuesday. More in the way of widespread showers and storms will be possible late week, as low pressure moves eastward into the Great Lakes region. Here is the latest National Weather Service forecast for Blair and Bedford counties, including the city of Altoona. Rest of tonight, clear. Lows in the lower 60s. Southwest winds around 5 miles an hour. Tuesday, sunny. Highs in the upper 80s. West winds around 5 miles an hour. Gusts up to 20 miles an hour in the afternoon. Tuesday night, warm. Mostly clear. Lows around 70. West winds 5 to 10 miles an hour. Gusts up to 30 miles an hour after midnight. Wednesday, hot, sunny. Highs in the lower 90s. West winds 10 to 15 miles an hour with gusts up to 30 miles an hour. Wednesday night, mostly clear through 10 p.m., then becoming partly cloudy. Lows in the upper 60s. West winds 5 to 10 miles an hour. Gusts up to 25 miles an hour through midnight. Here is the latest National Weather Service forecast for Cambria County, including the city of Johnstown. Rest of tonight, clear. Lows in the lower 60s. South winds around 5 miles an hour. Tuesday, sunny. Highs in the mid-80s. West winds 5 to 10 miles an hour. Tuesday night, mostly clear, then becoming partly cloudy between midnight and 4 a.m., then becoming mostly clear. Lows in the upper 60s. West winds 5 to 10 miles an hour. Gusts up to 30 miles an hour after midnight. Wednesday, very warm. Sunny. Highs in the upper 80s. West winds 10 to 15 miles an hour with gusts up to 30 miles an hour. Wednesday night, partly cloudy. Lows in the upper 60s. West winds 5 to 10 miles an hour. Gusts up to 25 miles an hour through midnight. And now the extended forecast.

south central Pennsylvania. Thursday, mostly sunny. Highs around 90. Thursday night, mostly clear. Lows in the mid-60s. Friday, sunny. Very warm. Highs in the upper 80s. Friday night, mostly clear with a 20% chance of showers. Lows in the upper 60s. Saturday, showers likely and a chance of thunderstorms. Highs in the upper 80s. Chance of rain 60%. Saturday night, showers likely and a chance of thunderstorms. Lows in the mid-60s. Chance of rain 70%. Sunday, partly sunny with a chance of showers and thunderstorms. Highs in the lower 80s. Chance of rain 50%. Sunday night, mostly cloudy with a chance of showers. Lows in the lower 60s. Chance of rain 50%. Monday, partly sunny with a chance of showers and thunderstorms. Highs around 80. Chance of rain 50%. The 8 to 14 day outlook, from Tuesday, July 21st to Monday, July 27th, calls for near normal temperatures and above normal precipitation. Normal high temperatures across central Pennsylvania during this period range from the upper 70s over the Allegheny Mountains to the mid-80s across the lower Susquehanna Valley. Normal lows range from the mid-50s over the Alleghenies to the upper 60s across the lower Susquehanna Valley. Here are the 11 p.m. conditions in the Altoona area. In Altoona, it was clear. The temperature was 67 degrees, the dew point 62, and the relative humidity 84%. The wind was southwest at 3 miles an hour. The pressure was 30.24 inches and rising. Now, a few other local conditions: Johnstown, clear 70, Dubois, partly cloudy 71, La Trobe, clear 72, Pittsburgh, partly cloudy 77, Erie, clear 70, Bradford, clear 67. To the south and east, York, clear 72, Selins Grove, clear 71, Harrisburg, clear 79, Philadelphia, clear 75, Baltimore, partly cloudy 76, Washington, D.C., clear 73. Once again, in Altoona, it was 67 degrees under clear skies. This is NOAA Weather Radio, All Hazards Station WMG 589. 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Here's the hazardous weather outlook for the following counties: Bedford, Blair, and Cambria. For this afternoon and tonight, the probability for widespread hazardous weather is low. And now the extended outlook for the period Tuesday through Sunday. The probability for widespread hazardous weather is low. Mainly dry weather will persist through at least midweek as the high pressure remains over the region. An isolated shower or storm will still be possible through Wednesday. Temperatures will cool slightly overnight with lows tonight dipping into the 60s. Humidity levels will creep up after today, with high temperatures Tuesday and Wednesday well into the 80s across much of the area. Portions of southeastern Pennsylvania will be even warmer, with highs in the mid to even upper 90s. Lows Tuesday night and Wednesday night will remain in the 70s across much of the Keystone State. Heat advisories are in effect for much of the Keystone State for Tuesday. More in the way of widespread showers and storms will be possible late week, as low pressure moves eastward into the Great Lakes region. Here is the latest National Weather Service forecast for Blair and Bedford counties, including the city of Altoona. Rest of tonight, clear. Lows in the lower 60s. Southwest winds around 5 miles an hour. Tuesday, sunny. Highs in the upper 80s. West winds around 5 miles an hour. Gusts up to 20 miles an hour in the afternoon. Tuesday night, warm. Mostly clear. Lows around 70. West winds 5 to 10 miles an hour. Gusts up to 30 miles an hour after midnight. Wednesday, hot, sunny. Highs in the lower 90s. West winds 10 to 15 miles an hour with gusts up to 30 miles an hour. Wednesday night, mostly clear through 10 p.m., then becoming partly cloudy. Lows in the upper 60s. West winds 5 to 10 miles an hour. Gusts up to 25 miles an hour through midnight. Here is the latest National Weather Service forecast for Cambria County, including the city of Johnstown. Rest of tonight, clear. Lows in the lower 60s. South winds around 5 miles an hour.
Tuesday, sunny. Highs in the mid-80s. West winds 5 to 10 miles an hour. Tuesday night, mostly clear, then becoming partly cloudy between midnight and 4 a.m., then becoming mostly clear. Lows in the upper 60s. West winds 5 to 10 miles an hour. Gusts up to 30 miles an hour after midnight. Wednesday, very warm. Sunny. Highs in the upper 80s. West winds 10 to 15 miles an hour with gusts up to 30 miles an hour. Wednesday night, partly cloudy. Lows in the upper 60s. West winds 5 to 10 miles an hour. Gusts up to 25 miles an hour through midnight. And now the extended forecast for South Central Pennsylvania. Thursday, mostly sunny. Highs around 90. Thursday night, mostly clear. Lows in the mid-60s. Friday, sunny. Very warm. Highs in the upper 80s. Friday night, mostly clear with a 20% chance of showers. Lows in the upper 60s. Saturday, showers likely and a chance of thunderstorms. Highs in the upper 80s. Chance of rain 60%. Saturday night, showers likely and a chance of thunderstorms. Lows in the mid-60s. Chance of rain 70%. Sunday, partly sunny with a chance of showers and thunderstorms. Highs in the lower 80s. Chance of rain 50%. Sunday night, mostly cloudy with a chance of showers. Lows in the lower 60s. Chance of rain 50%. Monday, partly sunny with a chance of showers and thunderstorms. Highs around 80. Chance of rain 50%. The 8 to 14 day outlook, from Tuesday, July 21st to Monday, July 27th, calls for near normal temperatures and above normal precipitation. Normal high temperatures across central Pennsylvania during this period range from the upper 70s over the Allegheny Mountains to the mid-80s across the lower Susquehanna Valley. Normal lows range from the mid-50s over the Alleghenies to the upper 60s across the lower Susquehanna Valley. Here are the 11 p.m. conditions in the Altoona area. In Altoona, it was clear. The temperature was 67 degrees, the dew point 62, and the relative humidity 84%. The wind was southwest at 3 miles an hour. The pressure was 30.24 inches and rising. Now, a few other local conditions: Johnstown, clear 70, Dubois, partly cloudy 71, La Trobe, clear 72, Pittsburgh, partly cloudy 77, Erie, clear 70, Bradford, clear 67. To the south and east, York, clear 72, Selins Grove, clear 71, Harrisburg, clear 79, Philadelphia, clear 75, Baltimore, partly cloudy 76, Washington, D.C., clear 73. Once again, in Altoona, it was 67 degrees under clear skies. This is NOAA Weather Radio, all hazards station WMG 589. Serving south central Pennsylvania, and originating from the National Weather Service Office in State College. Here's the hazardous weather outlook for the following counties: Bedford, Blair, and Cambria. For this afternoon and tonight, the probability for widespread hazardous weather is low. And now the extended outlook for the period Tuesday through Sunday. The probability for widespread hazardous weather is low. Mainly dry weather will persist through at least midweek as the high pressure remains over the region. An isolated shower or storm will still be possible through Wednesday. Temperatures will cool slightly overnight with lows tonight dipping into the 60s. Humidity levels will creep up after today, with high temperatures Tuesday and Wednesday well into the 80s across much of the area. Portions of southeastern Pennsylvania will be even warmer, with highs in the mid to even upper 90s. Lows Tuesday night and Wednesday night will remain in the 70s across much of the Keystone State. Heat advisories are in effect for much of the Keystone State for Tuesday. More in the way of widespread showers and storms will be possible late week, as low pressure moves eastward into the Great Lakes region. Here is the latest National Weather Service forecast for Blair and Bedford counties, including the city of Altoona. Rest of tonight, clear. Lows in the lower 60s. Southwest winds around 5 miles an hour. Tuesday, sunny. Highs in the upper 80s. West winds around 5 miles an hour. Gusts up to 20 miles an hour in the afternoon. Tuesday night, warm.
mostly clear. Lows around 70. West winds 5 to 10 miles an hour. Gusts up to 30 miles an hour after midnight. Wednesday, hot, sunny. Highs in the lower 90s. West winds 10 to 15 miles an hour with gusts up to 30 miles an hour. Wednesday night, mostly clear through 10 p.m., then becoming partly cloudy. Lows in the upper 60s. West winds 5 to 10 miles an hour. Gusts up to 25 miles an hour through midnight. Here is the latest National Weather Service forecast for Cambria County, including the city of Johnstown. Rest of tonight, clear. Lows in the lower 60s. South winds around 5 miles an hour. Tuesday, sunny. Highs in the mid-80s. West winds 5 to 10 miles an hour. Tuesday night, mostly clear, then becoming partly cloudy between midnight and 4 a.m., then becoming mostly clear. Lows in the upper 60s. West winds 5 to 10 miles an hour. Gusts up to 30 miles an hour after midnight. Wednesday, very warm. Sunny. Highs in the upper 80s. West winds 10 to 15 miles an hour with gusts up to 30 miles an hour. Wednesday night, partly cloudy. Lows in the upper 60s. West winds 5 to 10 miles an hour. Gusts up to 25 miles an hour through midnight. And now the extended forecast for South Central Pennsylvania. Thursday, mostly sunny. Highs around 90. Thursday night, mostly clear. Lows in the mid-60s. Friday, sunny. Very warm. Highs in the upper 80s. Friday night, mostly clear with a 20% chance of showers. Lows in the upper 60s. Saturday, showers likely and a chance of thunderstorms. Highs in the upper 80s. Chance of rain 60%. Saturday night, showers likely and a chance of thunderstorms. Lows in the mid-60s. Chance of rain 70%. Sunday, partly sunny with a chance of showers and thunderstorms. Highs in the lower 80s. Chance of rain 50%. Sunday night, mostly cloudy with a chance of showers. Lows in the lower 60s. Chance of rain 50%. Monday, partly sunny with a chance of showers and thunderstorms. Highs around 80. Chance of rain 50%. The 8 to 14 day outlook, from Tuesday, July 21st to Monday, July 27th, calls for near normal temperatures and above normal precipitation. Normal high temperatures across central Pennsylvania during this period range from the upper 70s over the Allegheny Mountains to the mid-80s across the lower Susquehanna Valley. Normal lows range from the mid-50s over the Alleghenies to the upper 60s across the lower Susquehanna Valley. Here are the 11 p.m. conditions in the Altoona area. In Altoona, it was clear. The temperature was 67 degrees, the dew point 62, and the relative humidity 84%. The wind was southwest at 3 miles an hour. The pressure was 30.24 inches and rising. Now, a few other local conditions: Johnstown, clear 70, Du Bois, partly cloudy 71, La Trobe, clear 72, Pittsburgh, partly cloudy 77, Erie, clear 70, Bradford, clear 67. To the south and east, York, clear 72, Selins Grove, clear 71, Harrisburg, clear 79, Philadelphia, clear 75, Baltimore, partly cloudy 76, Washington, D.C., clear 73. Once again, in Altoona, it was 67 degrees under clear skies. This is NOAA Weather Radio, All Hazards Station WNG 589. 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Here's the hazardous weather outlook for the following counties: Bedford, Blair, and Cambria. For this afternoon and tonight, the probability for widespread hazardous weather is low. And now the extended outlook for the period Tuesday through Sunday. The probability for widespread hazardous weather is low. Mainly dry weather will persist through at least midweek as the high pressure remains over the region. An isolated shower or storm will still be possible through Wednesday. Temperatures will cool slightly overnight with lows tonight dipping into the 60s. Humidity levels will creep up after today, with high temperatures Tuesday and Wednesday well into the 80s across much of the area.
portions of southeastern Pennsylvania will be even warmer, with highs in the mid to even upper 90s. Lows Tuesday night and Wednesday night will remain in the 70s across much of the Keystone State. Heat advisories are in effect for much of the Keystone State for Tuesday. More in the way of widespread showers and storms will be possible late week, as low pressure moves eastward into the Great Lakes region. Here is the latest National Weather Service forecast for Blair and Bedford counties, including the city of Altoona. Rest of tonight, clear. Lows in the lower 60s. Southwest winds around 5 miles an hour. Tuesday, sunny. Highs in the upper 80s. West winds around 5 miles an hour. Gusts up to 20 miles an hour in the afternoon. Tuesday night, warm. Mostly clear. Lows around 70. West winds 5 to 10 miles an hour. Gusts up to 30 miles an hour after midnight. Wednesday, hot, sunny. Highs in the lower 90s. West winds 10 to 15 miles an hour with gusts up to 30 miles an hour. Wednesday night, mostly clear through 10 p.m., then becoming partly cloudy. Lows in the upper 60s. West winds 5 to 10 miles an hour. Gusts up to 25 miles an hour through midnight. Here is the latest National Weather Service forecast for Cambria County, including the city of Johnstown. Rest of tonight, clear. Lows in the lower 60s. South winds around 5 miles an hour. Tuesday, sunny. Highs in the mid-80s. West winds 5 to 10 miles an hour. Tuesday night, mostly clear, then becoming partly cloudy between midnight and 4 a.m., then becoming mostly clear. Lows in the upper 60s. West winds 5 to 10 miles an hour. Gusts up to 30 miles an hour after midnight. Wednesday, very warm. Sunny. Highs in the upper 80s. West winds 10 to 15 miles an hour with gusts up to 30 miles an hour. Wednesday night, partly cloudy. Lows in the upper 60s. West winds 5 to 10 miles an hour. Gusts up to 25 miles an hour through midnight. And now the extended forecast for South Central Pennsylvania. Thursday, mostly sunny. Highs around 90. Thursday night, mostly clear. Lows in the mid-60s. Friday, sunny. Very warm. Highs in the upper 80s. Friday night, mostly clear with a 20% chance of showers. Lows in the upper 60s. Saturday, showers likely and a chance of thunderstorms. Highs in the upper 80s. Chance of rain 60%. Saturday night, showers likely and a chance of thunderstorms. Lows in the mid-60s. Chance of rain 70%. Sunday, partly sunny with a chance of showers and thunderstorms. Highs in the lower 80s. Chance of rain 50%. Sunday night, mostly cloudy with a chance of showers. Lows in the lower 60s. Chance of rain 50%. Monday, partly sunny with a chance of showers and thunderstorms. Highs around 80. Chance of rain 50%. Here is the latest National Weather Service forecast for Blair and Bedford counties, including the city of Altoona. Rest of tonight, clear. Lows in the lower 60s. Southwest winds around 5 miles an hour. Tuesday, sunny. Highs in the upper 80s. West winds around 5 miles an hour. Gusts up to 20 miles an hour in the afternoon. Tuesday night, warm. Mostly clear. Lows around 70. West winds 5 to 10 miles an hour. Gusts up to 30 miles an hour after midnight. Wednesday, hot, sunny. Highs in the lower 90s. West winds 10 to 15 miles an hour with gusts up to 30 miles an hour. Wednesday night, mostly clear through 10 p.m., then becoming partly cloudy. Lows in the upper 60s. West winds 5 to 10 miles an hour. Gusts up to 25 miles an hour through midnight. Here is the latest National Weather Service forecast for Cambria County, including the city of Johnstown. Rest of tonight, clear. Lows in the lower 60s. Southwest winds around 5 miles an hour. Tuesday, sunny. Highs in the mid-80s. West winds 5 to 10 miles an hour.
Tuesday night, mostly clear, then become partly cloudy between midnight and 4 a.m., then becoming mostly clear. Lows in the upper 60s. West winds 5 to 10 miles an hour. Gusts up to 30 miles an hour after midnight. Wednesday, very warm. Sunny. Highs in the upper 80s. West winds 10 to 15 miles an hour with gusts up to 30 miles an hour. Wednesday night, partly cloudy. Lows in the upper 60s. West winds 5 to 10 miles an hour. Gusts up to 25 miles an hour through midnight. And now the extended forecast for South Central Pennsylvania. Thursday, mostly sunny. Highs around 90. Thursday night, mostly clear. Lows in the mid-60s. Friday, sunny. Very warm. Highs in the upper 80s. Friday night, mostly clear with a 20% chance of showers. Lows in the upper 60s. Saturday, showers likely and a chance of thunderstorms. Highs in the upper 80s. Chance of rain 60%. Saturday night, showers likely and a chance of thunderstorms. Lows in the mid-60s. Chance of rain 70%. Sunday, partly sunny with a chance of showers and thunderstorms. Highs in the lower 80s. Chance of rain 50%. Sunday night, mostly cloudy with a chance of showers. Lows in the lower 60s. Chance of rain 50%. Monday, partly sunny with a chance of showers and thunderstorms. Highs around 80. Chance of rain 50%. The 8 to 14 day outlook, from Tuesday, July 21st to Monday, July 27th, calls for near normal temperatures and above normal precipitation. Normal high temperatures across central Pennsylvania during this period range from the upper 70s over the Allegheny Mountains to the mid-80s across the lower Susquehanna Valley. Normal lows range from the mid-50s over the Alleghenies to the upper 60s across the lower Susquehanna Valley. Here are the midnight conditions in the Altoona area. In Altoona, it was clear. The temperature was 66 degrees, the dew point 62, and the relative humidity 87%. The wind was southwest at 3 miles an hour. The pressure was 30.22 inches and falling. Now, a few other local conditions: Johnstown, clear 69, Du Bois, clear 70, La Trobe, clear 70, Pittsburgh partly cloudy 73, Erie, clear 69, Bradford clear 64. To the south and east, York, clear 72, Selins Grove clear 68, Harrisburg clear 78, Philadelphia clear 73, Baltimore clear 73, Washington D.C. clear 73. Once again, in Altoona it was 66 degrees under clear skies. This is NOAA Weather Radio, All Hazards Station WNG 589. 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Here's the hazardous weather outlook for the following counties: Bedford, Blair, and Cambria. For this afternoon and tonight, the probability for widespread hazardous weather is low. And now the extended outlook for the period Tuesday through Sunday. The probability for widespread hazardous weather is low. Mainly dry weather will persist through at least midweek as the high pressure remains over the region. An isolated shower or storm will still be possible through Wednesday. Temperatures will cool slightly overnight with lows tonight dipping into the 60s. Humidity levels will creep up after today, with high temperatures Tuesday and Wednesday well into the 80s across much of the area. Portions of southeastern Pennsylvania will be even warmer, with highs in the mid to even upper 90s. Lows Tuesday night and Wednesday night will remain in the 70s across much of the Keystone State. Heat advisories are in effect for much of the Keystone State for Tuesday. More in the way of widespread showers and storms will be possible late week, as low pressure moves eastward into the Great Lakes region. Here is the latest National Weather Service forecast for Blair and Bedford counties, including the city of Altoona. Rest of tonight, clear. Lows in the lower 60s. Southwest winds around 5 miles an hour. Tuesday, sunny. Highs in the upper 80s. West winds around 5 miles an hour. Gusts up to 20 miles an hour in the afternoon. Tuesday night, warm. Mostly clear. Lows around 70. West winds 5 to 10 miles an hour.
gusts up to 30 miles an hour after midnight. Wednesday, hot, sunny. Highs in the lower 90s. West winds 10 to 15 miles an hour with gusts up to 30 miles an hour. Wednesday night, mostly clear through 10 p.m., then becoming partly cloudy. Lows in the upper 60s. West winds 5 to 10 miles an hour. Gusts up to 25 miles an hour through midnight. Here is the latest National Weather Service forecast for Cambria County, including the city of Johnstown. Rest of tonight, clear. Lows in the lower 60s. Southwest winds around 5 miles an hour. Tuesday, sunny. Highs in the mid-80s. West winds 5 to 10 miles an hour. Tuesday night, mostly clear, then becoming partly cloudy between midnight and 4 a.m., then becoming mostly clear. Lows in the upper 60s. West winds 5 to 10 miles an hour. Gusts up to 30 miles an hour after midnight. Wednesday, very warm. Sunny. Highs in the upper 80s. West winds 10 to 15 miles an hour with gusts up to 30 miles an hour. Wednesday night, partly cloudy. Lows in the upper 60s. West winds 5 to 10 miles an hour. Gusts up to 25 miles an hour through midnight. And now the extended forecast for South Central Pennsylvania. Thursday, mostly sunny. Highs around 90. Thursday night, mostly clear. Lows in the mid-60s. Friday, sunny. Very warm. Highs in the upper 80s. Friday night, mostly clear with a 20% chance of showers. Lows in the upper 60s. Saturday, showers likely and a chance of thunderstorms. Highs in the upper 80s. Chance of rain 60%. Saturday night, showers likely and a chance of thunderstorms. Lows in the mid-60s. Chance of rain 70%. Sunday, partly sunny with a chance of showers and thunderstorms. Highs in the lower 80s. Chance of rain 50%. Sunday night, mostly cloudy with a chance of showers. Lows in the lower 60s. Chance of rain 50%. Monday, partly sunny with a chance of showers and thunderstorms. Highs around 80. Chance of rain 50%. The 8 to 14 day outlook, from Tuesday, July 21st to Monday, July 27th, calls for near normal temperatures and above normal precipitation. Normal high temperatures across central Pennsylvania during this period range from the upper 70s over the Allegheny Mountains to the mid-80s across the lower Susquehanna Valley. Normal lows range from the mid-50s over the Alleghenies to the upper 60s across the lower Susquehanna Valley. Here are the midnight conditions in the Altoona area. In Altoona, it was clear. The temperature was 66 degrees, the dew point 62, and the relative humidity 87%. The wind was southwest at 3 miles an hour. The pressure was 30.22 inches and falling. Now, a few other local conditions: Johnstown, clear 69, DuBois, clear 70, La Trobe, clear 70, Pittsburgh partly cloudy 73, Erie, clear 69, Bradford clear 64. To the south and east, York, clear 72, Selins Grove clear 68, Harrisburg clear 78, Philadelphia clear 73, Baltimore clear 73, Washington D.C. clear 73. Once again, in Altoona it was 66 degrees under clear skies. This is NOAA Weather Radio, All Hazards Station WMG 589. 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Here's the hazardous weather outlook for the following counties: Bedford, Blair, and Cambria. For this afternoon and tonight, the probability for widespread hazardous weather is low. And now the extended outlook for the period Tuesday through Sunday. The probability for widespread hazardous weather is low. Mainly dry weather will persist through at least midweek as the high pressure remains over the region. An isolated shower or storm will still be possible through Wednesday. Temperatures will cool slightly overnight with lows tonight dipping into the 60s. Humidity levels will creep up after today, with high temperatures Tuesday and Wednesday well into the 80s across much of the area. Portions of southeastern Pennsylvania will be even warmer, with highs in the mid to even upper 90s.
Lows Tuesday night and Wednesday night will remain in the 70s across much of the Keystone State. Heat advisories are in effect for much of the Keystone State for Tuesday. More in the way of widespread showers and storms will be possible late week, as low pressure moves eastward into the Great Lakes region. Here is the latest National Weather Service forecast for Blair and Bedford counties, including the city of Altoona. Rest of tonight, clear. Lows in the lower 60s. Southwest winds around 5 miles an hour. Tuesday, sunny. Highs in the upper 80s. West winds around 5 miles an hour. Gusts up to 20 miles an hour in the afternoon. Tuesday night, warm. Mostly clear. Lows around 70. West winds 5 to 10 miles an hour. Gusts up to 30 miles an hour after midnight. Wednesday, hot, sunny. Highs in the lower 90s. West winds 10 to 15 miles an hour with gusts up to 30 miles an hour. Wednesday night, mostly clear through 10 p.m., then becoming partly cloudy. Lows in the upper 60s. West winds 5 to 10 miles an hour. Gusts up to 25 miles an hour through midnight. Here is the latest National Weather Service forecast for Cambria County, including the city of Johnstown. Rest of tonight, clear. Lows in the lower 60s. Southwest winds around 5 miles an hour. Tuesday, sunny. Highs in the mid-80s. West winds 5 to 10 miles an hour. Tuesday night, mostly clear, then becoming partly cloudy between midnight and 4 a.m., then becoming mostly clear. Lows in the upper 60s. West winds 5 to 10 miles an hour. Gusts up to 30 miles an hour after midnight. Wednesday, very warm. Sunny. Highs in the upper 80s. West winds 10 to 15 miles an hour with gusts up to 30 miles an hour. Wednesday night, partly cloudy. Lows in the upper 60s. West winds 5 to 10 miles an hour. Gusts up to 25 miles an hour through midnight. And now the extended forecast for South Central Pennsylvania. Thursday, mostly sunny. Highs around 90. Thursday night, mostly clear. Lows in the mid-60s. Friday, sunny. Very warm. Highs in the upper 80s. Friday night, mostly clear with a 20% chance of showers. Lows in the upper 60s. Saturday, showers likely and a chance of thunderstorms. Highs in the upper 80s. Chance of rain 60%. Saturday night, showers likely and a chance of thunderstorms. Lows in the mid-60s. Chance of rain 70%. Sunday, partly sunny with a chance of showers and thunderstorms. Highs in the lower 80s. Chance of rain 50%. Sunday night, mostly cloudy with a chance of showers. Lows in the lower 60s. Chance of rain 50%. Monday, partly sunny with a chance of showers and thunderstorms. Highs around 80. Chance of rain 50%. The 8 to 14 day outlook, from Tuesday, July 21st to Monday, July 27th, calls for near normal temperatures and above normal precipitation. Normal high temperatures across central Pennsylvania during this period range from the upper 70s over the Allegheny Mountains to the mid-80s across the lower Susquehanna Valley. Normal lows range from the mid-50s over the Alleghenies to the upper 60s across the lower Susquehanna Valley. Here are the midnight conditions in the Altoona area. In Altoona, it was clear. The temperature was 66 degrees, the dew point 62, and the relative humidity 87%. The wind was southwest at 3 miles an hour. The pressure was 30.22 inches and falling. Now, a few other local conditions: Johnstown, clear 69, Dubois, clear 70, Latrobe, clear 70, Pittsburgh partly cloudy 73, Erie, clear 69, Bradford clear 64. To the south and east, York, clear 72, Selins Grove clear 68, Harrisburg clear 78, Philadelphia clear 73, Baltimore clear 73, Washington D.C. clear 73. Once again, in Altoona it was 66 degrees under clear skies. This is NOAA Weather Radio, All Hazards Station WNG 589. 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
Here's the hazardous weather outlook for the following counties, Bedford, Blair, and Cambria. For this afternoon and tonight, the probability for widespread hazardous weather is low. And now the extended outlook for the period Tuesday through Sunday. The probability for widespread hazardous weather is low. Mainly dry weather will persist through at least midweek as the high pressure remains over the region. An isolated shower or storm will still be possible through Wednesday. Temperatures will cool slightly overnight with lows tonight dipping into the 60s. Humidity levels will creep up after today, with high temperatures Tuesday and Wednesday well into the 80s across much of the area. Portions of southeastern Pennsylvania will be even warmer, with highs in the mid to even upper 90s. Lows Tuesday night and Wednesday night will remain in the 70s across much of the Keystone State. Heat advisories are in effect for much of the Keystone State for Tuesday. More in the way of widespread showers and storms will be possible late week, as low pressure moves eastward into the Great Lakes region. Here is the latest National Weather Service forecast for Blair and Bedford counties, including the city of Altoona. Rest of tonight, clear. Lows in the lower 60s. Southwest winds around 5 miles an hour. Tuesday, sunny. Highs in the upper 80s. West winds around 5 miles an hour. Gusts up to 20 miles an hour in the afternoon. Tuesday night, warm. Mostly clear. Lows around 70. West winds 5 to 10 miles an hour. Gusts up to 30 miles an hour after midnight. Wednesday, hot, sunny. Highs in the lower 90s. West winds 10 to 15 miles an hour with gusts up to 30 miles an hour. Wednesday night, mostly clear through 10 p.m., then becoming partly cloudy. Lows in the upper 60s. West winds 5 to 10 miles an hour. Gusts up to 25 miles an hour through midnight. Here is the latest National Weather Service forecast for Cambria County, including the city of Johnstown. Rest of tonight, clear. Lows in the lower 60s. Southwest winds around 5 miles an hour. Tuesday, sunny. Highs in the mid-80s. West winds 5 to 10 miles an hour. Tuesday night, mostly clear, then becoming partly cloudy between midnight and 4 a.m., then becoming mostly clear. Lows in the upper 60s. West winds 5 to 10 miles an hour. Gusts up to 30 miles an hour after midnight. Wednesday, very warm. Sunny. Highs in the upper 80s. West winds 10 to 15 miles an hour with gusts up to 30 miles an hour. Wednesday night, partly cloudy. Lows in the upper 60s. West winds 5 to 10 miles an hour. Gusts up to 25 miles an hour through midnight. And now the extended forecast for South Central Pennsylvania. Thursday, mostly sunny. Highs around 90. Thursday night, mostly clear. Lows in the mid-60s. Friday, sunny. Very warm. Highs in the upper 80s. Friday night, mostly clear with a 20% chance of showers. Lows in the upper 60s. Saturday, showers likely and a chance of thunderstorms. Highs in the upper 80s. Chance of rain 60%. Saturday night, showers likely and a chance of thunderstorms. Lows in the mid-60s. Chance of rain 70%. Sunday, partly sunny with a chance of showers and thunderstorms. Highs in the lower 80s. Chance of rain 50%. Sunday night, mostly cloudy with a chance of showers. Lows in the lower 60s. Chance of rain 50%. Monday, partly sunny with a chance of showers and thunderstorms. Highs around 80. Chance of rain 50%. 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
Warnings and safety information from the National Weather Service may someday save your life or protect your property. The 8 to 14 day outlook, from Tuesday, July 21st to Monday, July 27th, calls for near normal temperatures and above normal precipitation. Normal high temperatures across central Pennsylvania during this period range from the upper 70s over the Allegheny Mountains to the mid-80s across the lower Susquehanna Valley. Normal lows range from the mid-50s over the Alleghenies to the upper 60s across the lower Susquehanna Valley. Here are the midnight conditions in the Altoona area. In Altoona, it was clear. The temperature was 66 degrees, the dew point 62, and the relative humidity 87%. The wind was southwest at 3 miles an hour. The pressure was 30.22 inches and falling. Now, a few other local conditions: Johnstown, clear 69, Du Bois, clear 70, La Trobe, clear 70, Pittsburgh partly cloudy 73, Erie, clear 69, Bradford clear 64. To the south and east, York, clear 72, Selins Grove clear 68, Harrisburg clear 78, Philadelphia clear 73, Baltimore clear 73, Washington D.C. clear 73. Once again, in Altoona it was 66 degrees under clear skies. This is NOAA Weather Radio, All Hazards Station WNG 589. 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Here's the hazardous weather outlook for the following counties: Bedford, Blair, and Cambria. For this afternoon and tonight, the probability for widespread hazardous weather is low. And now the extended outlook for the period Tuesday through Sunday. The probability for widespread hazardous weather is low. Mainly dry weather will persist through at least midweek as the high pressure remains over the region. An isolated shower or storm will still be possible through Wednesday. Temperatures will cool slightly overnight with lows tonight dipping into the 60s. Humidity levels will creep up after today, with high temperatures Tuesday and Wednesday well into the 80s across much of the area. Portions of southeastern Pennsylvania will be even warmer, with highs in the mid to even upper 90s. Lows Tuesday night and Wednesday night will remain in the 70s across much of the Keystone State. Heat advisories are in effect for much of the Keystone State for Tuesday. More in the way of widespread showers and storms will be possible late week, as low pressure moves eastward into the Great Lakes region. Here is the latest National Weather Service forecast for Blair and Bedford counties, including the city of Altoona. Rest of tonight, clear. Lows in the lower 60s. Southwest winds around 5 miles an hour. Tuesday, sunny. Highs in the upper 80s. West winds around 5 miles an hour. Gusts up to 20 miles an hour in the afternoon. Tuesday night, warm. Mostly clear. Lows around 70. West winds 5 to 10 miles an hour. Gusts up to 30 miles an hour after midnight. Wednesday, hot, sunny. Highs in the lower 90s. West winds 10 to 15 miles an hour with gusts up to 30 miles an hour. Wednesday night, mostly clear through 10 p.m., then becoming partly cloudy. Lows in the upper 60s. West winds 5 to 10 miles an hour. Gusts up to 25 miles an hour through midnight. Here is the latest National Weather Service forecast for Cambria County, including the city of Johnstown. Rest of tonight, clear. Lows in the lower 60s. Southwest winds around 5 miles an hour. Tuesday, sunny. Highs in the mid-80s. West winds 5 to 10 miles an hour. Tuesday night, mostly clear, then becoming partly cloudy between midnight and 4 a.m., then becoming mostly clear. Lows in the upper 60s. West winds 5 to 10 miles an hour. Gusts up to 30 miles an hour after midnight. Wednesday, very warm. Sunny. Highs in the upper 80s. West winds 10 to 15 miles an hour with gusts up to 30 miles an hour. Wednesday night, partly cloudy. Lows in the upper 60s. West winds 5 to 10 miles an hour. Gusts up to 25 miles an hour through midnight. And now the extended forecast for South Central Pennsylvania. Thursday, mostly sunny. Highs around 90. Thursday night, mostly clear. Lows in the mid 60s.
Friday, sunny. Very warm. Highs in the upper 80s. Friday night, mostly clear with a 20% chance of showers. Lows in the upper 60s. Saturday, showers likely and a chance of thunderstorms. Highs in the upper 80s. Chance of rain 60%. Saturday night, showers likely and a chance of thunderstorms. Lows in the mid-60s. Chance of rain 70%. Sunday, partly sunny with a chance of showers and thunderstorms. Highs in the lower 80s. Chance of rain 50%. Sunday night, mostly cloudy with a chance of showers. Lows in the lower 60s. Chance of rain 50%. Monday, partly sunny with a chance of showers and thunderstorms. Highs around 80. Chance of rain 50%. The 8 to 14 day outlook, from Tuesday, July 21st to Monday, July 27th, calls for near normal temperatures and above normal precipitation. Normal high temperatures across central Pennsylvania during this period range from the upper 70s over the Allegheny Mountains to the mid 80s across the lower Susquehanna Valley. Normal lows range from the mid 50s over the Alleghenies to the upper 60s across the lower Susquehanna Valley. Here are the midnight conditions in the Altoona area. In Altoona, it was clear. The temperature was 66 degrees, the dew point 62, and the relative humidity 87%. The wind was southwest at 3 miles an hour. The pressure was 30.22 inches and falling. Now, a few other local conditions: Johnstown, clear 69, Dubois, clear 70, La Trobe, clear 70, Pittsburgh partly cloudy 73, Erie, clear 69, Bradford clear 64. To the south and east, York, clear 72, Selins Grove clear 68, Harrisburg clear 78, Philadelphia clear 73, Baltimore clear 73, Washington DC clear 73. Once again, in Altoona it was 66 degrees under clear skies. This is NOAA Weather Radio, All Hazards Station WNG 589. 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Here's the hazardous weather outlook for the following counties: Bedford, Blair, and Cambria. For this afternoon and tonight, the probability for widespread hazardous weather is low. And now the extended outlook for the period Tuesday through Sunday. The probability for widespread hazardous weather is low. Mainly dry weather will persist through at least midweek as the high pressure remains over the region. An isolated shower or storm will still be possible through Wednesday. Temperatures will cool slightly overnight with lows tonight dipping into the 60s. Humidity levels will creep up after today, with high temperatures Tuesday and Wednesday well into the 80s across much of the area. Portions of southeastern Pennsylvania will be even warmer, with highs in the mid to even upper 90s. Lows Tuesday night and Wednesday night will remain in the 70s across much of the Keystone State. Heat advisories are in effect for much of the Keystone State for Tuesday. More in the way of widespread showers and storms will be possible late week, as low pressure moves eastward into the Great Lakes region. Here is the latest National Weather Service forecast for Blair and Bedford counties, including the city of Altoona. Rest of tonight, clear. Lows in the lower 60s. Southwest winds around 5 miles an hour. Tuesday, sunny. Highs in the upper 80s. West winds around 5 miles an hour. Gusts up to 20 miles an hour in the afternoon. Tuesday night, warm. Mostly clear. Lows around 70. West winds 5 to 10 miles an hour. Gusts up to 30 miles an hour after midnight. Wednesday, hot, sunny. Highs in the lower 90s. West winds 10 to 15 miles an hour with gusts up to 30 miles an hour. Wednesday night, mostly clear through 10 p.m., then becoming partly cloudy. Lows in the upper 60s. West winds 5 to 10 miles an hour. Gusts up to 25 miles an hour through midnight. Here is the latest National Weather Service forecast for Cambria County, including the city of Johnstown. Rest of tonight, clear. Lows in the lower 60s. Southwest winds around 5 miles an hour. Tuesday, sunny. Highs in the mid 80s. West winds 5 to 10 miles an hour.
Tuesday night, mostly clear, then becoming partly cloudy between midnight and 4 a.m., then becoming mostly clear. Lows in the upper 60s. West winds 5 to 10 miles an hour. Gusts up to 30 miles an hour after midnight. Wednesday, very warm. Sunny. Highs in the upper 80s. West winds 10 to 15 miles an hour with gusts up to 30 miles an hour. Wednesday night, partly cloudy. Lows in the upper 60s. West winds 5 to 10 miles an hour. Gusts up to 25 miles an hour through midnight. And now the extended forecast for South Central Pennsylvania. Thursday, mostly sunny. Highs around 90. Thursday night, mostly clear. Lows in the mid-60s. Friday, sunny. Very warm. Highs in the upper 80s. Friday night, mostly clear with a 20% chance of showers. Lows in the upper 60s. Saturday, showers likely and a chance of thunderstorms. Highs in the upper 80s. Chance of rain 60%. Saturday night, showers likely and a chance of thunderstorms. Lows in the mid-60s. Chance of rain 70%. Sunday, partly sunny with a chance of showers and thunderstorms. Highs in the lower 80s. Chance of rain 50%. Sunday night, mostly cloudy with a chance of showers. Lows in the lower 60s. Chance of rain 50%. Monday, partly sunny with a chance of showers and thunderstorms. Highs around 80. Chance of rain 50%. The 8 to 14 day outlook, from Tuesday, July 21st to Monday, July 27th, calls for near normal temperatures and above normal precipitation. Normal high temperatures across central Pennsylvania during this period range from the upper 70s over the Allegheny Mountains to the mid-80s across the lower Susquehanna Valley. Normal lows range from the mid-50s over the Alleghenies to the upper 60s across the lower Susquehanna Valley. Here are the midnight conditions in the Altoona area. In Altoona, it was clear. The temperature was 66 degrees, the dew point 62, and the relative humidity 87%. The wind was southwest at 3 miles an hour. The pressure was 30.22 inches and falling. Now, a few other local conditions: Johnstown, clear 69, DuBois, clear 70, La Trobe, clear 70, Pittsburgh partly cloudy 73, Erie, clear 69, Bradford clear 64. To the south and east, York, clear 72, Selins Grove clear 68, Harrisburg clear 78, Philadelphia clear 73, Baltimore clear 73, Washington D.C. clear 73. Once again, in Altoona it was 66 degrees under clear skies. This is NOAA Weather Radio, All Hazards Station WNG 589. Serving South Central Pennsylvania, and originating from the National Weather Service Office in State College. Here's the hazardous weather outlook for the following counties: Bedford, Blair, and Cambria. For this afternoon and tonight, the probability for widespread hazardous weather is low. And now the extended outlook for the period Tuesday through Sunday. The probability for widespread hazardous weather is low. Mainly dry weather will persist through at least midweek as the high pressure remains over the region. An isolated shower or storm will still be possible through Wednesday. Temperatures will cool slightly overnight with lows tonight dipping into the 60s. Humidity levels will creep up after today, with high temperatures Tuesday and Wednesday well into the 80s across much of the area. Portions of southeastern Pennsylvania will be even warmer, with highs in the mid to even upper 90s. Lows Tuesday night and Wednesday night will remain in the 70s across much of the Keystone State. Heat advisories are in effect for much of the Keystone State for Tuesday. More in the way of widespread showers and storms will be possible late week, as low pressure moves eastward into the Great Lakes region. Here is the latest National Weather Service forecast for Blair and Bedford counties, including the city of Altoona. Rest of tonight, clear. Lows in the lower 60s. Southwest winds around 5 miles an hour. Tuesday, sunny. Highs in the upper 80s. West winds around 5 miles an hour. Gusts up to 20 miles an hour in the afternoon. Tuesday night, warm. Mostly clear. Lows around 70. West winds 5 to 10 miles an hour.
gusts up to 30 miles an hour after midnight. Wednesday, hot, sunny. Highs in the lower 90s. West winds 10 to 15 miles an hour with gusts up to 30 miles an hour. Wednesday night.

Tuesday night, mostly clear, then becoming partly cloudy between midnight and 4 a.m., then becoming mostly clear. Lows in the upper 60s. West winds 5 to 10 miles an hour. Gusts up to 30 miles an hour after midnight. Wednesday, very warm. Sunny. Highs in the upper 80s. West winds 10 to 15 miles an hour with gusts up to 30 miles an hour. Wednesday night, partly cloudy. Lows in the upper 60s. West winds 5 to 10 miles an hour. Gusts up to 25 miles an hour through midnight. And now the extended forecast for South Central Pennsylvania. Thursday, mostly sunny. Highs around 90. Thursday night, mostly clear. Lows in the mid-60s. Friday, sunny. Very warm. Highs in the upper 80s. Friday night, mostly clear with a 20% chance of showers. Lows in the upper 60s. Saturday, showers likely and a chance of thunderstorms. Highs in the upper 80s. Chance of rain 60%. Saturday night, showers likely and a chance of thunderstorms. Lows in the mid-60s. Chance of rain 70%. Sunday, partly sunny with a chance of showers and thunderstorms. Highs in the lower 80s. Chance of rain 50%. Sunday night, mostly cloudy with a chance of showers. Lows in the lower 60s. Chance of rain 50%. Monday, partly sunny with a chance of showers and thunderstorms. Highs around 80. Chance of rain 50%. The 8 to 14 day outlook, from Tuesday, July 21st to Monday, July 27th, calls for near normal temperatures and above normal precipitation. Normal high temperatures across central Pennsylvania during this period range from the upper 70s over the Allegheny Mountains to the mid-80s across the lower Susquehanna Valley. Normal lows range from the mid-50s over the Alleghenies to the upper 60s across the lower Susquehanna Valley. Here are the midnight conditions in the Altoona area. In Altoona, it was clear. The temperature was 66 degrees, the dew point 62, and the relative humidity 87%. The wind was southwest at 3 miles an hour. The pressure was 30.22 inches and falling. Now, a few other local conditions: Johnstown, clear 69, DuBois, clear 70, La Trobe, clear 70, Pittsburgh partly cloudy 73, Erie, clear 69, Bradford clear 64. To the south and east, York, clear 72, Selins Grove clear 68, Harrisburg clear 78, Philadelphia clear 73, Baltimore clear 73, Washington DC clear 73. Once again, in Altoona it was 66 degrees under clear skies. This is NOAA Weather Radio, All Hazards Station WNG 589. Serving South Central Pennsylvania, and originating from the National Weather Service Office in State College. Here's the hazardous weather outlook for the following counties: Bedford, Blair, and Cambria. For this afternoon and tonight, the probability for widespread hazardous weather is low. And now the extended outlook for the period Tuesday through Sunday. The probability for widespread hazardous weather is low. Mainly dry weather will persist through at least midweek as the high pressure remains over the region. An isolated shower or storm will still be possible through Wednesday. Temperatures will cool slightly overnight with lows tonight dipping into the 60s. Humidity levels will creep up after today, with high temperatures Tuesday and Wednesday well into the 80s across much of the area. Portions of southeastern Pennsylvania will be even warmer, with highs in the mid to even upper 90s. Lows Tuesday night and Wednesday night will remain in the 70s across much of the Keystone State. Heat advisories are in effect for much of the Keystone State for Tuesday. More in the way of widespread showers and storms will be possible late week, as low pressure moves eastward into the Great Lakes region. Here is the latest National Weather Service forecast for Blair and Bedford counties, including the city of Altoona. Rest of tonight, clear. Lows in the lower 60s. Southwest winds around 5 miles an hour. Tuesday, sunny. Highs in the upper 80s. West winds around 5 miles an hour. Gusts up to 20 miles an hour in the afternoon. Tuesday night, warm. Mostly clear. Lows around 70. West winds 5 to 10 miles an hour. Gusts up.

to 30 miles an hour after midnight. Wednesday, hot, sunny. Highs in the lower 90s. West winds 10 to 15 miles an hour with gusts up to 30 miles an hour. Wednesday night, mostly clear through 10 p.m., then becoming partly cloudy. Lows in the upper 60s. West winds 5 to 10 miles an hour. Gusts up to 25 miles an hour through midnight. Here is the latest National Weather Service forecast for Cambria County, including the city of Johnstown. Rest of tonight, clear. Lows in the lower 60s. Southwest winds around 5 miles an hour. Tuesday, sunny. Highs in the mid-80s. West winds 5 to 10 miles an hour. Tuesday night, mostly clear, then becoming partly cloudy between midnight and 4 a.m., then becoming mostly clear. Lows in the upper 60s. West winds 5 to 10 miles an hour. Gusts up to 30 miles an hour after midnight. Wednesday, very warm. Sunny. Highs in the upper 80s. West winds 10 to 15 miles an hour with gusts up to 30 miles an hour. Wednesday night, partly cloudy. Lows in the upper 60s. West winds 5 to 10 miles an hour. Gusts up to 25 miles an hour through midnight. And now the extended forecast for South Central Pennsylvania. Thursday, mostly sunny. Highs around 90. Thursday night, mostly clear. Lows in the mid-60s. Friday, sunny. Very warm. Highs in the upper 80s. Friday night, mostly clear with a 20% chance of showers. Lows in the upper 60s. Saturday, showers likely and a chance of thunderstorms. Highs in the upper 80s. Chance of rain 60%. Saturday night, showers likely and a chance of thunderstorms. Lows in the mid-60s. Chance of rain 70%. Sunday, partly sunny with a chance of showers and thunderstorms. Highs in the lower 80s. Chance of rain 50%. Sunday night, mostly cloudy with a chance of showers. Lows in the lower 60s. Chance of rain 50%. Monday, partly sunny with a chance of showers and thunderstorms. Highs around 80. Chance of rain 50%. The 8 to 14 day outlook, from Tuesday, July 21st to Monday, July 27th, calls for near normal temperatures and above normal precipitation. Normal high temperatures across central Pennsylvania during this period range from the upper 70s over the Allegheny Mountains to the mid-80s across the lower Susquehanna Valley. Normal lows range from the mid-50s over the Alleghenies to the upper 60s across the lower Susquehanna Valley. Here are the midnight conditions in the Altoona area. In Altoona, it was clear. The temperature was 66 degrees, the dew point 62, and the relative humidity 87%. The wind was southwest at 3 miles an hour. The pressure was 30.22 inches and falling. Now, a few other local conditions: Johnstown, clear 69, Dubois, clear 70, Latrobe, clear 70, Pittsburgh partly cloudy 73, Erie, clear 69, Bradford clear 64. To the south and east, York, clear 72, Selins Grove clear 68, Harrisburg clear 78, Philadelphia clear 73, Baltimore clear 73, Washington D.C. clear 73. Once again, in Altoona it was 66 degrees under clear skies. This is NOAA Weather Radio, All Hazards Station WNG 589. 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Here's the hazardous weather outlook for the following counties: Bedford, Blair, and Cambria. For this afternoon and tonight, the probability for widespread hazardous weather is low. And now the extended outlook for the period Tuesday through Sunday. The probability for widespread hazardous weather is low. Mainly dry weather will persist through at least midweek as the high pressure remains over the region. An isolated shower or storm will still be possible through Wednesday. Temperatures will cool slightly overnight with lows tonight dipping into the 60s. Humidity levels will creep up after today, with high temperatures Tuesday and Wednesday well into the 80s across much of the area. Portions of southeastern Pennsylvania will be even warmer, with highs in the mid to even upper 90s.
Lows Tuesday night and Wednesday night will remain in the 70s across much of the Keystone State. Heat advisories are in effect for much of the Keystone State for Tuesday. More in the way of widespread showers and storms will be possible late week, as low pressure moves eastward into the Great Lakes region. Here is the latest National Weather Service forecast for Blair and Bedford counties, including the city of Altoona. Rest of tonight, clear. Lows in the lower 60s. Southwest winds around 5 miles an hour. Tuesday, sunny. Highs in the upper 80s. West winds around 5 miles an hour. Gusts up to 20 miles an hour in the afternoon. Tuesday night, warm. Mostly clear. Lows around 70. West winds 5 to 10 miles an hour. Gusts up to 30 miles an hour after midnight. Wednesday, hot, sunny. Highs in the lower 90s. West winds 10 to 15 miles an hour with gusts up to 30 miles an hour. Wednesday night, mostly clear through 10 p.m., then becoming partly cloudy. Lows in the upper 60s. West winds 5 to 10 miles an hour. Gusts up to 25 miles an hour through midnight. Here is the latest National Weather Service forecast for Cambria County, including the city of Johnstown. Rest of tonight, clear. Lows in the lower 60s. Southwest winds around 5 miles an hour. Tuesday, sunny. Highs in the mid-80s. West winds 5 to 10 miles an hour. Tuesday night, mostly clear, then becoming partly cloudy between midnight and 4 a.m., then becoming mostly clear. Lows in the upper 60s. West winds 5 to 10 miles an hour. Gusts up to 30 miles an hour after midnight. Wednesday, very warm. Sunny. Highs in the upper 80s. West winds 10 to 15 miles an hour with gusts up to 30 miles an hour. Wednesday night, partly cloudy. Lows in the upper 60s. West winds 5 to 10 miles an hour. Gusts up to 25 miles an hour through midnight. And now the extended forecast for South Central Pennsylvania. Thursday, mostly sunny. Highs around 90. Thursday night, mostly clear. Lows in the mid-60s. Friday, sunny. Very warm. Highs in the upper 80s. Friday night, mostly clear with a 20% chance of showers. Lows in the upper 60s. Saturday, showers likely and a chance of thunderstorms. Highs in the upper 80s. Chance of rain 60%. Saturday night, showers likely and a chance of thunderstorms. Lows in the mid-60s. Chance of rain 70%. Sunday, partly sunny with a chance of showers and thunderstorms. Highs in the lower 80s. Chance of rain 50%. Sunday night, mostly cloudy with a chance of showers. Lows in the lower 60s. Chance of rain 50%. Monday, partly sunny with a chance of showers and thunderstorms. Highs around 80. Chance of rain 50%. The 8 to 14 day outlook, from Tuesday, July 21st to Monday, July 27th, calls for near normal temperatures and above normal precipitation. Normal high temperatures across central Pennsylvania during this period range from the upper 70s over the Allegheny Mountains to the mid-80s across the lower Susquehanna Valley. Normal lows range from the mid-50s over the Alleghenies to the upper 60s across the lower Susquehanna Valley. Here are the midnight conditions in the Altoona area. In Altoona, it was clear. The temperature was 66 degrees, the dew point 62, and the relative humidity 87%. The wind was southwest at 3 miles an hour. The pressure was 30.22 inches and falling. Now, a few other local conditions: Johnstown, clear 69, Du Bois, clear 70, La Trobe, clear 70, Pittsburgh partly cloudy 73, Erie, clear 69, Bradford clear 64. To the south and east, York, clear 72, Selins Grove clear 68, Harrisburg clear 78, Philadelphia clear 73, Baltimore clear 73, Washington D.C. clear 73. Once again, in Altoona it was 66 degrees under clear skies. This is NOAA Weather Radio, All Hazards Station WNG 589. 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
Here's the hazardous weather outlook for the following counties, Bedford, Blair, and Cambria. For this afternoon and tonight, the probability for widespread hazardous weather is low. And now the extended outlook for the period Tuesday through Sunday. The probability for widespread hazardous weather is low. Mainly dry weather will persist through at least midweek as the high pressure remains over the region. An isolated shower or storm will still be possible through Wednesday. Temperatures will cool slightly overnight with lows tonight dipping into the 60s. Humidity levels will creep up after today, with high temperatures Tuesday and Wednesday well into the 80s across much of the area. Portions of southeastern Pennsylvania will be even warmer, with highs in the mid to even upper 90s. Lows Tuesday night and Wednesday night will remain in the 70s across much of the Keystone State. Heat advisories are in effect for much of the Keystone State for Tuesday. More in the way of widespread showers and storms will be possible late week, as low pressure moves eastward into the Great Lakes region. Here is the latest National Weather Service forecast for Blair and Bedford counties, including the city of Altoona. Rest of tonight, clear. Lows in the lower 60s. Southwest winds around 5 miles an hour. Tuesday, sunny. Highs in the upper 80s. West winds around 5 miles an hour. Gusts up to 20 miles an hour in the afternoon. Tuesday night, warm. Mostly clear. Lows around 70. West winds 5 to 10 miles an hour. Gusts up to 30 miles an hour after midnight. Wednesday, hot, sunny. Highs in the lower 90s. West winds 10 to 15 miles an hour with gusts up to 30 miles an hour. Wednesday night, mostly clear through 10 p.m., then becoming partly cloudy. Lows in the upper 60s. West winds 5 to 10 miles an hour. Gusts up to 25 miles an hour through midnight. Here is the latest National Weather Service forecast for Cambria County, including the city of Johnstown. Rest of tonight, clear. Lows in the lower 60s. Southwest winds around 5 miles an hour. Tuesday, sunny. Highs in the mid-80s. West winds 5 to 10 miles an hour. Tuesday night, mostly clear, then becoming partly cloudy between midnight and 4 a.m., then becoming mostly clear. Lows in the upper 60s. West winds 5 to 10 miles an hour. Gusts up to 30 miles an hour after midnight. Wednesday, very warm. Sunny. Highs in the upper 80s. West winds 10 to 15 miles an hour with gusts up to 30 miles an hour. Wednesday night, partly cloudy. Lows in the upper 60s. West winds 5 to 10 miles an hour. Gusts up to 25 miles an hour through midnight. And now the extended forecast for South Central Pennsylvania. Thursday, mostly sunny. Highs around 90. Thursday night, mostly clear. Lows in the mid 60s. Friday, sunny. Very warm. Highs in the upper 80s. Friday night, mostly clear with a 20% chance of showers. Lows in the upper 60s. Saturday, showers likely and a chance of thunderstorms. Highs in the upper 80s. Chance of rain 60%. Saturday night, showers likely and a chance of thunderstorms. Lows in the mid 60s. Chance of rain 70%. Sunday, partly sunny with a chance of showers and thunderstorms. Highs in the lower 80s. Chance of rain 50%. Sunday night, mostly cloudy with a chance of showers. Lows in the lower 60s. Chance of rain 50%. Monday, partly sunny with a chance of showers and thunderstorms. Highs around 80. Chance of rain 50%. The 8 to 14 day outlook, from Tuesday, July 21st to Monday, July 27th, calls for near normal temperatures and above normal precipitation. Normal high temperatures across central Pennsylvania during this period range from the upper 70s over the Allegheny Mountains to the mid 80s across the lower Susquehanna Valley. Normal lows range from the mid 50s over the Alleghenies to the upper 60s across the lower Susquehanna Valley. Here are the midnight conditions in the Altoona area. In Altoona, it was clear. The temperature was 66 degrees, the dew point 62, and the relative humidity 87%.
The wind was southwest at 3 miles an hour. The pressure was 30.22 inches and falling. Now, a few other local conditions: Johnstown, clear 69, Dubois, clear 70, La Trobe, clear 70, Pittsburgh partly cloudy 73, Erie, clear 69, Bradford clear 64. To the south and east, York, clear 72, Selins Grove clear 68, Harrisburg clear 78, Philadelphia clear 73, Baltimore clear 73, Washington D.C. clear 73. Once again, in Altoona it was 66 degrees under clear skies. This is NOAA Weather Radio, all hazards station WNG 589. 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Here's the hazardous weather outlook for the following counties: Bedford, Blair, and Cambria. For this afternoon and tonight, the probability for widespread hazardous weather is low. And now the extended outlook for the period Tuesday through Sunday. The probability for widespread hazardous weather is low. Mainly dry weather will persist through at least midweek as the high pressure remains over the region. An isolated shower or storm will still be possible through Wednesday. Temperatures will cool slightly overnight with lows tonight dipping into the 60s. Humidity levels will creep up after today, with high temperatures Tuesday and Wednesday well into the 80s across much of the area. Portions of southeastern Pennsylvania will be even warmer, with highs in the mid to even upper 90s. Lows Tuesday night and Wednesday night will remain in the 70s across much of the Keystone State. Heat advisories are in effect for much of the Keystone State for Tuesday. More in the way of widespread showers and storms will be possible late week, as low pressure moves eastward into the Great Lakes region. Here is the latest National Weather Service forecast for Blair and Bedford counties, including the city of Altoona. Rest of tonight, clear. Lows in the lower 60s. Southwest winds around 5 miles an hour. Tuesday, sunny. Highs in the upper 80s. West winds around 5 miles an hour. Gusts up to 20 miles an hour in the afternoon. Tuesday night, warm. Mostly clear. Lows around 70. West winds 5 to 10 miles an hour. Gusts up to 30 miles an hour after midnight. Wednesday, hot, sunny. Highs in the lower 90s. West winds 10 to 15 miles an hour with gusts up to 30 miles an hour. Wednesday night, mostly clear through 10 p.m., then becoming partly cloudy. Lows in the upper 60s. West winds 5 to 10 miles an hour. Gusts up to 25 miles an hour through midnight. Here is the latest National Weather Service forecast for Cambria County, including the city of Johnstown. Rest of tonight, clear. Lows in the lower 60s. Southwest winds around 5 miles an hour. Tuesday, sunny. Highs in the mid-80s. West winds 5 to 10 miles an hour. Tuesday night, mostly clear, then becoming partly cloudy between midnight and 4 a.m., then becoming mostly clear. Lows in the upper 60s. West winds 5 to 10 miles an hour. Gusts up to 30 miles an hour after midnight. Wednesday, very warm. Sunny. Highs in the upper 80s. West winds 10 to 15 miles an hour with gusts up to 30 miles an hour. Wednesday night, partly cloudy. Lows in the upper 60s. West winds 5 to 10 miles an hour. Gusts up to 25 miles an hour through midnight. And now the extended forecast for South Central Pennsylvania. Thursday, mostly sunny. Highs around 90. Thursday night, mostly clear. Lows in the mid-60s. Friday, sunny. Very warm. Highs in the upper 80s. Friday night, mostly clear with a 20% chance of showers. Lows in the upper 60s. Saturday, showers likely and a chance of thunderstorms. Highs in the upper 80s. Chance of rain 60%. Saturday night, showers likely and a chance of thunderstorms. Lows in the mid-60s. Chance of rain 70%. Sunday, partly sunny with a chance of showers and thunderstorms. Highs in the lower 80s. Chance of rain 50%. Sunday night, mostly cloudy with a chance of showers. Lows in the lower 60s. Chance of rain 50%.
Monday, partly sunny with a chance of showers and thunderstorms. Highs around 80. Chance of rain 50%. The 8 to 14 day outlook, from Tuesday, July 21st to Monday, July 27th, calls for near normal temperatures and above normal precipitation. Normal high temperatures across central Pennsylvania during this period range from the upper 70s over the Allegheny Mountains to the mid-80s across the lower Susquehanna Valley. Normal lows range from the mid-50s over the Alleghenies to the upper 60s across the lower Susquehanna Valley. Here are the 1 a.m. conditions in the Altoona area. In Altoona, it was clear. The temperature was 64 degrees, the dew point 62, and the relative humidity 93%. The wind was south at 5 miles an hour. The pressure was 30.22 inches and steady. Now, a few other local conditions: Johnstown, clear 68, Dubois, clear 70, Latrobe, clear 70, Pittsburgh, partly cloudy 74, Erie, clear 69, Bradford, clear 65. To the south and east, York, clear 68, Selins Grove, mostly cloudy 70, Harrisburg, clear 77, Philadelphia, clear 73, Baltimore, clear 70, Washington, D.C., clear 70. Once again, in Altoona, it was 64 degrees under clear skies. This is NOAA Weather Radio, All Hazards Station WNG 589. 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Here's the hazardous weather outlook for the following counties: Bedford, Blair, and Cambria. For this afternoon and tonight, the probability for widespread hazardous weather is low. And now the extended outlook for the period Tuesday through Sunday. The probability for widespread hazardous weather is low. Mainly dry weather will persist through at least midweek as the high pressure remains over the region. An isolated shower or storm will still be possible through Wednesday. Temperatures will cool slightly overnight with lows tonight dipping into the 60s. Humidity levels will creep up after today, with high temperatures Tuesday and Wednesday well into the 80s across much of the area. Portions of southeastern Pennsylvania will be even warmer, with highs in the mid to even upper 90s. Lows Tuesday night and Wednesday night will remain in the 70s across much of the Keystone State. Heat advisories are in effect for much of the Keystone State for Tuesday. More in the way of widespread showers and storms will be possible late week, as low pressure moves eastward into the Great Lakes region. Here is the latest National Weather Service forecast for Blair and Bedford counties, including the city of Altoona. Rest of tonight, clear. Lows in the lower 60s. Southwest winds around 5 miles an hour. Tuesday, sunny. Highs in the upper 80s. West winds around 5 miles an hour. Gusts up to 20 miles an hour in the afternoon. Tuesday night, warm. Mostly clear. Lows around 70. West winds 5 to 10 miles an hour. Gusts up to 30 miles an hour after midnight. Wednesday, hot, sunny. Highs in the lower 90s. West winds 10 to 15 miles an hour with gusts up to 30 miles an hour. Wednesday night, mostly clear through 10 p.m., then becoming partly cloudy. Lows in the upper 60s. West winds 5 to 10 miles an hour. Gusts up to 25 miles an hour through midnight. Here is the latest National Weather Service forecast for Cambria County, including the city of Johnstown. Rest of tonight, clear. Lows in the lower 60s. Southwest winds around 5 miles an hour. Tuesday, sunny. Highs in the mid-80s. West winds 5 to 10 miles an hour. Tuesday night, mostly clear, then becoming partly cloudy between midnight and 4 a.m., then becoming mostly clear. Lows in the upper 60s. West winds 5 to 10 miles an hour. Gusts up to 30 miles an hour after midnight. Wednesday, very warm. Sunny. Highs in the upper 80s. West winds 10 to 15 miles an hour with gusts up to 30 miles an hour. Wednesday night, partly cloudy. Lows in the upper 60s. West winds 5 to 10 miles an hour. Gusts up to 25 miles an hour through midnight. And now the extended forecast for South Central Pennsylvania. Thursday, mostly sunny. Highs around 90. Thursday night, mostly clear.
lows in the mid-60s. Friday, sunny. Very warm. Highs in the upper 80s. Friday night, mostly clear with a 20% chance of showers. Lows in the upper 60s. Saturday, showers likely and a chance of thunderstorms. Highs in the upper 80s. Chance of rain 60%. Saturday night, showers likely and a chance of thunderstorms. Lows in the mid-60s. Chance of rain 70%. Sunday, partly sunny with a chance of showers and thunderstorms. Highs in the lower 80s. Chance of rain 50%. Sunday night, mostly cloudy with a chance of showers. Lows in the lower 60s. Chance of rain 50%. Monday, partly sunny with a chance of showers and thunderstorms. Highs around 80. Chance of rain 50%. The 8 to 14 day outlook, from Tuesday, July 21st to Monday, July 27th, calls for near normal temperatures and above normal precipitation. Normal high temperatures across central Pennsylvania during this period range from the upper 70s over the Allegheny Mountains to the mid-80s across the lower Susquehanna Valley. Normal lows range from the mid-50s over the Alleghenies to the upper 60s across the lower Susquehanna Valley. Here are the 1 a.m. conditions in the Altoona area. In Altoona, it was clear. The temperature was 64 degrees, the dew point 62, and the relative humidity 93%. The wind was south at 5 miles an hour. The pressure was 30.22 inches and steady. Now, a few other local conditions: Johnstown, clear 68, DuBois, clear 70, La Trobe, clear 70, Pittsburgh partly cloudy 74, Erie, clear 69, Bradford clear 65. To the south and east, York, clear 68, Selins Grove mostly cloudy 70, Harrisburg clear 77, Philadelphia clear 73, Baltimore clear 70, Washington D.C. clear 70. Once again, in Altoona it was 64 degrees under clear skies. This is NOAA Weather Radio, All Hazards Station WNG 589. Serving South Central Pennsylvania, and originating from the National Weather Service Office in State College. Here's the hazardous weather outlook for the following counties: Bedford, Blair, and Cambria. For this afternoon and tonight, the probability for widespread hazardous weather is low. And now the extended outlook for the period Tuesday through Sunday. The probability for widespread hazardous weather is low. Mainly dry weather will persist through at least midweek as the high pressure remains over the region. An isolated shower or storm will still be possible through Wednesday. Temperatures will cool slightly overnight with lows tonight dipping into the 60s. Humidity levels will creep up after today, with high temperatures Tuesday and Wednesday well into the 80s across much of the area. Portions of southeastern Pennsylvania will be even warmer, with highs in the mid to even upper 90s. Lows Tuesday night and Wednesday night will remain in the 70s across much of the Keystone State. Heat advisories are in effect for much of the Keystone State for Tuesday. More in the way of widespread showers and storms will be possible late week, as low pressure moves eastward into the Great Lakes region. Here is the latest National Weather Service forecast for Blair and Bedford counties, including the city of Altoona. Rest of tonight, clear. Lows in the lower 60s. Southwest winds around 5 miles an hour. Tuesday, sunny. Highs in the upper 80s. West winds around 5 miles an hour. Gusts up to 20 miles an hour in the afternoon. Tuesday night, warm. Mostly clear. Lows around 70. West winds 5 to 10 miles an hour. Gusts up to 30 miles an hour after midnight. Wednesday, hot, sunny. Highs in the lower 90s. West winds 10 to 15 miles an hour with gusts up to 30 miles an hour. Wednesday night, mostly clear through 10 p.m., then becoming partly cloudy. Lows in the upper 60s. West winds 5 to 10 miles an hour. Gusts up to 25 miles an hour through midnight. Here is the latest National Weather Service forecast for Cambria County, including the city of Johnstown. Rest of tonight, clear. Lows in the lower 60s. Southwest winds around 5 miles an hour. Tuesday, sunny. Highs in the mid-80s. West winds 5 to 10 miles an hour.
Tuesday night, mostly clear, then becoming partly cloudy between midnight and 4 a.m., then becoming mostly clear. Lows in the upper 60s. West winds 5 to 10 miles an hour. Gusts up to 30 miles an hour after midnight. Wednesday, very warm. Sunny. Highs in the upper 80s. West winds 10 to 15 miles an hour with gusts up to 30 miles an hour. Wednesday night, partly cloudy. Lows in the upper 60s. West winds 5 to 10 miles an hour. Gusts up to 25 miles an hour through midnight. And now the extended forecast for South Central Pennsylvania. Thursday, mostly sunny. Highs around 90. Thursday night, mostly clear. Lows in the mid-60s. Friday, sunny. Very warm. Highs in the upper 80s. Friday night, mostly clear with a 20% chance of showers. Lows in the upper 60s. Saturday, showers likely and a chance of thunderstorms. Highs in the upper 80s. Chance of rain 60%. Saturday night, showers likely and a chance of thunderstorms. Lows in the mid-60s. Chance of rain 70%. Sunday, partly sunny with a chance of showers and thunderstorms. Highs in the lower 80s. Chance of rain 50%. Sunday night, mostly cloudy with a chance of showers. Lows in the lower 60s. Chance of rain 50%. Monday, partly sunny with a chance of showers and thunderstorms. Highs around 80. Chance of rain 50%. The 8 to 14 day outlook, from Tuesday, July 21st to Monday, July 27th, calls for near normal temperatures and above normal precipitation. Normal high temperatures across central Pennsylvania during this period range from the upper 70s over the Allegheny Mountains to the mid-80s across the lower Susquehanna Valley. Normal lows range from the mid-50s over the Alleghenies to the upper 60s across the lower Susquehanna Valley. Here are the 1 a.m. conditions in the Altoona area. In Altoona, it was clear. The temperature was 64 degrees, the dew point 62, and the relative humidity 93%. The wind was south at 5 miles an hour. The pressure was 30.22 inches and steady. Now, a few other local conditions: Johnstown, clear 68, Dubois, clear 70, La Trobe, clear 70, Pittsburgh partly cloudy 74, Erie, clear 69, Bradford clear 65. To the south and east, York, clear 68, Selins Grove mostly cloudy 70, Harrisburg clear 77, Philadelphia clear 73, Baltimore clear 70, Washington DC clear 70. Once again, in Altoona it was 64 degrees under clear skies. This is NOAA Weather Radio, All Hazards Station WNG 589. Serving South Central Pennsylvania, and originating from the National Weather Service Office in State College. Here's the hazardous weather outlook for the following counties: Bedford, Blair, and Cambria. For this afternoon and tonight, the probability for widespread hazardous weather is low. And now the extended outlook for the period Tuesday through Sunday. The probability for widespread hazardous weather is low. Mainly dry weather will persist through at least midweek as the high pressure remains over the region. An isolated shower or storm will still be possible through Wednesday. Temperatures will cool slightly overnight with lows tonight dipping into the 60s. Humidity levels will creep up after today, with high temperatures Tuesday and Wednesday well into the 80s across much of the area. Portions of southeastern Pennsylvania will be even warmer, with highs in the mid to even upper 90s. Lows Tuesday night and Wednesday night will remain in the 70s across much of the Keystone State. Heat advisories are in effect for much of the Keystone State for Tuesday. More in the way of widespread showers and storms will be possible late week, as low pressure moves eastward into the Great Lakes region. Here is the latest National Weather Service forecast for Blair and Bedford counties, including the city of Altoona. Rest of tonight, clear. Lows in the lower 60s. Southwest winds around 5 miles an hour. Tuesday, sunny. Highs in the upper 80s. West winds around 5 miles an hour. Gusts up to 20 miles an hour in the afternoon. Tuesday night, warm. Mostly clear. Lows around 70. West winds 5 to 10 miles an hour.
gusts up to 30 miles an hour after midnight. Wednesday, hot, sunny. Highs in the lower 90s. West winds 10 to 15 miles an hour with gusts up to 30 miles an hour. Wednesday night, mostly clear through 10 p.m., then becoming partly cloudy. Lows in the upper 60s. West winds 5 to 10 miles an hour. Gusts up to 25 miles an hour through midnight. Here is the latest National Weather Service forecast for Cambria County, including the city of Johnstown. Rest of tonight, clear. Lows in the lower 60s. Southwest winds around 5 miles an hour. Tuesday, sunny. Highs in the mid-80s. West winds 5 to 10 miles an hour. Tuesday night, mostly clear, then becoming partly cloudy between midnight and 4 a.m., then becoming mostly clear. Lows in the upper 60s. West winds 5 to 10 miles an hour. Gusts up to 30 miles an hour after midnight. Wednesday, very warm. Sunny. Highs in the upper 80s. West winds 10 to 15 miles an hour with gusts up to 30 miles an hour. Wednesday night, partly cloudy. Lows in the upper 60s. West winds 5 to 10 miles an hour. Gusts up to 25 miles an hour through midnight. And now the extended forecast for South Central Pennsylvania. Thursday, mostly sunny. Highs around 90. Thursday night, mostly clear. Lows in the mid-60s. Friday, sunny. Very warm. Highs in the upper 80s. Friday night, mostly clear with a 20% chance of showers. Lows in the upper 60s. Saturday, showers likely and a chance of thunderstorms. Highs in the upper 80s. Chance of rain 60%. Saturday night, showers likely and a chance of thunderstorms. Lows in the mid-60s. Chance of rain 70%. Sunday, partly sunny with a chance of showers and thunderstorms. Highs in the lower 80s. Chance of rain 50%. Sunday night, mostly cloudy with a chance of showers. Lows in the lower 60s. Chance of rain 50%. Monday, partly sunny with a chance of showers and thunderstorms. Highs around 80. Chance of rain 50%. 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Broadcasts originate from the National Weather Service in State College and are transmitted from the tower facilities provided by the Blair County Emergency Management Agency in Frankstown on a frequency of 162.425 MHz. We are located at Innovation Park in State College. 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Properly set weather radios, with the alarm device, will alert you when severe weather warnings or watches are issued. Programming on this station will be temporarily changed during severe weather, to bring you the latest information. Warnings and safety information from the National Weather Service may someday save your life or protect your property. The 8 to 14 day outlook, from Tuesday, July 21st to Monday, July 27th, calls for near normal temperatures and above normal precipitation. Normal high temperatures across central Pennsylvania during this period range from the upper 70s over the Allegheny Mountains to the mid-80s across the lower Susquehanna Valley. Normal lows range from the mid-50s over the Alleghenies to the upper 60s across the lower Susquehanna Valley. Here are the 1 a.m. conditions in the Altoona area. In Altoona, it was clear. The temperature was 64 degrees, the dew point 62, and the relative humidity 93%. The wind was south at 5 miles an hour. The pressure was 30.22 inches and steady. Now, a few other local conditions: Johnstown, clear 68, Dubois, clear 70, Latrobe, clear 70, Pittsburgh partly cloudy 74, Erie, clear 69, Bradford clear 65. To the south and east, York, clear 68, Selins Grove mostly cloudy 70, Harrisburg clear 77, Philadelphia clear 73, Baltimore clear 70, Washington D.C. clear 70. Once again, in Altoona it was 64 degrees under clear skies. This is NOAA Weather Radio, All Hazards Station WNG 589. 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Here's the hazardous weather outlook for the following counties: Bedford, Blair, and Cambria.
for this afternoon and tonight. The probability for widespread hazardous weather is low. And now the extended outlook for the period Tuesday through Sunday. The probability for widespread hazardous weather is low. Mainly dry weather will persist through at least midweek as the high pressure remains over the region. An isolated shower or storm will still be possible through Wednesday. Temperatures will cool slightly overnight with lows tonight dipping into the 60s. Humidity levels will creep up after today, with high temperatures Tuesday and Wednesday well into the 80s across much of the area. Portions of southeastern Pennsylvania will be even warmer, with highs in the mid to even upper 90s. Lows Tuesday night and Wednesday night will remain in the 70s across much of the Keystone State. Heat advisories are in effect for much of the Keystone State for Tuesday. More in the way of widespread showers and storms will be possible late week, as low pressure moves eastward into the Great Lakes region. Here is the latest National Weather Service forecast for Blair and Bedford counties, including the city of Altoona. Rest of tonight, clear. Lows in the lower 60s. Southwest winds around 5 miles an hour. Tuesday, sunny. Highs in the upper 80s. West winds around 5 miles an hour. Gusts up to 20 miles an hour in the afternoon. Tuesday night, warm. Mostly clear. Lows around 70. West winds 5 to 10 miles an hour. Gusts up to 30 miles an hour after midnight. Wednesday, hot, sunny. Highs in the lower 90s. West winds 10 to 15 miles an hour with gusts up to 30 miles an hour. Wednesday night, mostly clear through 10 p.m., then becoming partly cloudy. Lows in the upper 60s. West winds 5 to 10 miles an hour. Gusts up to 25 miles an hour through midnight. Here is the latest National Weather Service forecast for Cambria County, including the city of Johnstown. Rest of tonight, clear. Lows in the lower 60s. Southwest winds around 5 miles an hour. Tuesday, sunny. Highs in the mid-80s. West winds 5 to 10 miles an hour. Tuesday night, mostly clear, then becoming partly cloudy between midnight and 4 a.m., then becoming mostly clear. Lows in the upper 60s. West winds 5 to 10 miles an hour. Gusts up to 30 miles an hour after midnight. Wednesday, very warm. Sunny. Highs in the upper 80s. West winds 10 to 15 miles an hour with gusts up to 30 miles an hour. Wednesday night, partly cloudy. Lows in the upper 60s. West winds 5 to 10 miles an hour. Gusts up to 25 miles an hour through midnight. And now the extended forecast for South Central Pennsylvania. Thursday, mostly sunny. Highs around 90. Thursday night, mostly clear. Lows in the mid-60s. Friday, sunny. Very warm. Highs in the upper 80s. Friday night, mostly clear with a 20% chance of showers. Lows in the upper 60s. Saturday, showers likely and a chance of thunderstorms. Highs in the upper 80s. Chance of rain 60%. Saturday night, showers likely and a chance of thunderstorms. Lows in the mid-60s. Chance of rain 70%. Sunday, partly sunny with a chance of showers and thunderstorms. Highs in the lower 80s. Chance of rain 50%. Sunday night, mostly cloudy with a chance of showers. Lows in the lower 60s. Chance of rain 50%. Monday, partly sunny with a chance of showers and thunderstorms. Highs around 80. Chance of rain 50%. The 8 to 14 day outlook, from Tuesday, July 21st to Monday, July 27th, calls for near normal temperatures and above normal precipitation. Normal high temperatures across central Pennsylvania during this period range from the upper 70s over the Allegheny Mountains to the mid-80s across the lower Susquehanna Valley. Normal lows range from the mid-50s over the Alleghenies to the upper 60s across the lower Susquehanna Valley. Here are the 1 a.m. conditions in the Altoona area. In Altoona, it was clear. The temperature was 64 degrees, the dew point 62, and the relative humidity 93%. The wind was south at 5 miles an hour. The pressure was 30.22 inches and steady.
Now, a few other local conditions: Johnstown, clear 68, DuBois, clear 70, La Trobe, clear 70, Pittsburgh partly cloudy 74, Erie, clear 69, Bradford clear 65. To the south and east, York, clear 68, Selins Grove mostly cloudy 70, Harrisburg clear 77, Philadelphia clear 73, Baltimore clear 70, Washington DC clear 70. Once again, in Altoona it was 64 degrees under clear skies. This is NOAA Weather Radio, all hazards station WNG 589. Serving south central Pennsylvania, and originating from the National Weather Service office in State College. Here's the hazardous weather outlook for the following counties: Bedford, Blair, and Cambria. For this afternoon and tonight, the probability for widespread hazardous weather is low. And now the extended outlook for the period Tuesday through Sunday. The probability for widespread hazardous weather is low. Mainly dry weather will persist through at least midweek as the high pressure remains over the region. An isolated shower or storm will still be possible through Wednesday. Temperatures will cool slightly overnight with lows tonight dipping into the 60s. Humidity levels will creep up after today, with high temperatures Tuesday and Wednesday well into the 80s across much of the area. Portions of southeastern Pennsylvania will be even warmer, with highs in the mid to even upper 90s. Lows Tuesday night and Wednesday night will remain in the 70s across much of the Keystone State. Heat advisories are in effect for much of the Keystone State for Tuesday. More in the way of widespread showers and storms will be possible late week, as low pressure moves eastward into the Great Lakes region. Here is the latest National Weather Service forecast for Blair and Bedford counties, including the city of Altoona. West of tonight, clear. Lows in the lower 60s. Southwest winds around 5 miles an hour. Tuesday, sunny. Highs in the upper 80s. West winds around 5 miles an hour. Gusts up to 20 miles an hour in the afternoon. Tuesday night, warm. Mostly clear. Lows around 70. West winds 5 to 10 miles an hour. Gusts up to 30 miles an hour after midnight. Wednesday, hot, sunny. Highs in the lower 90s. West winds 10 to 15 miles an hour with gusts up to 30 miles an hour. Wednesday night, mostly clear through 10 p.m., then becoming partly cloudy. Lows in the upper 60s. West winds 5 to 10 miles an hour. Gusts up to 25 miles an hour through midnight. Here is the latest National Weather Service forecast for Cambria County, including the city of Johnstown. Rest of tonight, clear. Lows in the lower 60s. Southwest winds around 5 miles an hour. Tuesday, sunny. Highs in the mid-80s. West winds 5 to 10 miles an hour. Tuesday night, mostly clear, then becoming partly cloudy between midnight and 4 a.m., then becoming mostly clear. Lows in the upper 60s. West winds 5 to 10 miles an hour. Gusts up to 30 miles an hour after midnight. Wednesday, very warm. Sunny. Highs in the upper 80s. West winds 10 to 15 miles an hour with gusts up to 30 miles an hour. Wednesday night, partly cloudy. Lows in the upper 60s. West winds 5 to 10 miles an hour. Gusts up to 25 miles an hour through midnight. And now the extended forecast for south central Pennsylvania. Thursday, mostly sunny. Highs around 90. Thursday night, mostly clear. Lows in the mid 60s. Friday, sunny. Very warm. Highs in the upper 80s. Friday night, mostly clear with a 20% chance of showers. Lows in the upper 60s. Saturday, showers likely and a chance of thunderstorms. Highs in the upper 80s. Chance of rain 60%. Saturday night, showers likely and a chance of thunderstorms. Lows in the mid 60s. Chance of rain 70%. Sunday, partly sunny with a chance of showers and thunderstorms. Highs in the lower 80s. Chance of rain 50%. Sunday night, mostly cloudy with a chance of showers. Lows in the lower 60s. Chance of rain 50%. Monday, partly sunny with a chance of showers and thunderstorms. Highs around 80. Chance of rain 50%.
the 8 to 14 day outlook, from Tuesday, July 21st to Monday, July 27th, calls for near normal temperatures and above normal precipitation. Normal high temperatures across central Pennsylvania during this period range from the upper 70s over the Allegheny Mountains to the mid-80s across the lower Susquehanna Valley. Normal lows range from the mid-50s over the Alleghenies to the upper 60s across the lower Susquehanna Valley. Here are the 1 a.m. conditions in the Altoona area. In Altoona, it was clear. The temperature was 64 degrees, the dew point 62, and the relative humidity 93%. The wind was south at 5 miles an hour. The pressure was 30.22 inches and steady. Now, a few other local conditions: Johnstown, clear 68, Dubois, clear 70, La Trobe, clear 70, Pittsburgh partly cloudy 74, Erie, clear 69, Bradford clear 65. To the south and east, York, clear 68, Selins Grove mostly cloudy 70, Harrisburg clear 77, Philadelphia clear 73, Baltimore clear 70, Washington D.C. clear 70. Once again, in Altoona it was 64 degrees under clear skies. This is NOAA Weather Radio, All Hazards Station WNG 589. 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Here's the hazardous weather outlook for the following counties: Bedford, Blair, and Cambria. For this afternoon and tonight, the probability for widespread hazardous weather is low. And now the extended outlook for the period Tuesday through Sunday. The probability for widespread hazardous weather is low. Mainly dry weather will persist through at least midweek as the high pressure remains over the region. An isolated shower or storm will still be possible through Wednesday. Temperatures will cool slightly overnight with lows tonight dipping into the 60s. Humidity levels will creep up after today, with high temperatures Tuesday and Wednesday well into the 80s across much of the area. Portions of southeastern Pennsylvania will be even warmer, with highs in the mid to even upper 90s. Lows Tuesday night and Wednesday night will remain in the 70s across much of the Keystone State. Heat advisories are in effect for much of the Keystone State for Tuesday. More in the way of widespread showers and storms will be possible late week, as low pressure moves eastward into the Great Lakes region. Here is the latest National Weather Service forecast for Blair and Bedford counties, including the city of Altoona. Rest of tonight, clear. Lows in the lower 60s. Southwest winds around 5 miles an hour. Tuesday, sunny. Highs in the upper 80s. West winds around 5 miles an hour. Gusts up to 20 miles an hour in the afternoon. Tuesday night, warm. Mostly clear. Lows around 70. West winds 5 to 10 miles an hour. Gusts up to 30 miles an hour after midnight. Wednesday, hot, sunny. Highs in the lower 90s. West winds 10 to 15 miles an hour with gusts up to 30 miles an hour. Wednesday night, mostly clear through 10 p.m., then becoming partly cloudy. Lows in the upper 60s. West winds 5 to 10 miles an hour. Gusts up to 25 miles an hour through midnight. Here is the latest National Weather Service forecast for Cambria County, including the city of Johnstown. Rest of tonight, clear. Lows in the lower 60s. Southwest winds around 5 miles an hour. Tuesday, sunny. Highs in the mid-80s. West winds 5 to 10 miles an hour. Tuesday night, mostly clear, then becoming partly cloudy between midnight and 4 a.m., then becoming mostly clear. Lows in the upper 60s. West winds 5 to 10 miles an hour. Gusts up to 30 miles an hour after midnight. Wednesday, very warm. Sunny. Highs in the upper 80s. West winds 10 to 15 miles an hour with gusts up to 30 miles an hour. Wednesday night, partly cloudy. Lows in the upper 60s. West winds 5 to 10 miles an hour. Gusts up to 25 miles an hour through midnight. And now the extended forecast for South Central Pennsylvania. Thursday, mostly sunny. Highs around 90. Thursday night, mostly clear. Lows in the mid 60s. Friday, sunny. Very warm. Highs in the upper 80s.
Friday night, mostly clear with a 20% chance of showers. Lows in the upper 60s. Saturday, showers likely and a chance of thunderstorms. Highs in the upper 80s. Chance of rain 60%. Saturday night.

Tuesday, July 21st to Monday, July 27th, calls for near normal temperatures and above normal precipitation. Normal high temperatures across central Pennsylvania during this period range from the upper 70s over the Allegheny Mountains to the mid-80s across the lower Susquehanna Valley. Normal lows range from the mid-50s over the Alleghenies to the upper 60s across the lower Susquehanna Valley. Here are the 1 a.m. conditions in the Altoona area. In Altoona, it was clear. The temperature was 64 degrees, the dew point 62, and the relative humidity 93%. The wind was south at 5 miles an hour. The pressure was 30.22 inches and steady. Now, a few other local conditions: Johnstown, clear 68, Dubois, clear 70, La Trobe, clear 70, Pittsburgh partly cloudy 74, Erie, clear 69, Bradford clear 65. To the south and east, York, clear 68, Selins Grove mostly cloudy 70, Harrisburg clear 77, Philadelphia clear 73, Baltimore clear 70, Washington D.C. clear 70. Once again, in Altoona it was 64 degrees under clear skies. This is NOAA Weather Radio, All Hazards Station WMG 589. 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Here's the hazardous weather outlook for the following counties: Bedford, Blair, and Cambria. For this afternoon and tonight, the probability for widespread hazardous weather is low. And now the extended outlook for the period Tuesday through Sunday. The probability for widespread hazardous weather is low. Mainly dry weather will persist through at least midweek as the high pressure remains over the region. An isolated shower or storm will still be possible through Wednesday. Temperatures will cool slightly overnight with lows tonight dipping into the 60s. Humidity levels will creep up after today, with high temperatures Tuesday and Wednesday well into the 80s across much of the area. Portions of southeastern Pennsylvania will be even warmer, with highs in the mid to even upper 90s. Lows Tuesday night and Wednesday night will remain in the 70s across much of the Keystone State. Heat advisories are in effect for much of the Keystone State for Tuesday. More in the way of widespread showers and storms will be possible late week, as low pressure moves eastward into the Great Lakes region. Here is the latest National Weather Service forecast for Blair and Bedford counties, including the city of Altoona. Rest of tonight, clear. Lows in the lower 60s. Southwest winds around 5 miles an hour. Tuesday, sunny. Highs in the upper 80s. West winds around 5 miles an hour. Gusts up to 20 miles an hour in the afternoon. Tuesday night, warm. Mostly clear. Lows around 70. West winds 5 to 10 miles an hour. Gusts up to 30 miles an hour after midnight. Wednesday, hot, sunny. Highs in the lower 90s. West winds 10 to 15 miles an hour with gusts up to 30 miles an hour. Wednesday night, mostly clear through 10 p.m., then becoming partly cloudy. Lows in the upper 60s. West winds 5 to 10 miles an hour. Gusts up to 25 miles an hour through midnight. Here is the latest National Weather Service forecast for Cambria County, including the city of Johnstown. Rest of tonight, clear. Lows in the lower 60s. Southwest winds around 5 miles an hour. Tuesday, sunny. Highs in the mid-80s. West winds 5 to 10 miles an hour. Tuesday night, mostly clear, then becoming partly cloudy between midnight and 4 a.m., then becoming mostly clear. Lows in the upper 60s. West winds 5 to 10 miles an hour. Gusts up to 30 miles an hour after midnight. Wednesday, very warm. Sunny. Highs in the upper 80s. West winds 10 to 15 miles an hour with gusts up to 30 miles an hour. Wednesday night, partly cloudy. Lows in the upper 60s. West winds 5 to 10 miles an hour. Gusts up to 25 miles an hour through midnight. And now the extended forecast for South Central Pennsylvania. Thursday, mostly sunny. Highs around 90. Thursday night, mostly clear. Lows in the mid-60s. Friday, sunny. Very warm. Highs in the upper 80s. Friday night, mostly clear with a 20% chance of showers.

in the upper 60s. Saturday, showers likely and a chance of thunderstorms. Highs in the upper 80s. Chance of rain 60%. Saturday night, showers likely and a chance of thunderstorms. Lows in the mid-60s. Chance of rain 70%. Sunday, partly sunny with a chance of showers and thunderstorms. Highs in the lower 80s. Chance of rain 50%. Sunday night, mostly cloudy with a chance of showers. Lows in the lower 60s. Chance of rain 50%. Monday, partly sunny with a chance of showers and thunderstorms. Highs around 80. Chance of rain 50%. The 8 to 14 day outlook, from Tuesday, July 21st to Monday, July 27th, calls for near normal temperatures and above normal precipitation. Normal high temperatures across central Pennsylvania during this period range from the upper 70s over the Allegheny Mountains to the mid-80s across the lower Susquehanna Valley. Normal lows range from the mid-50s over the Alleghenies to the upper 60s across the lower Susquehanna Valley. Here are the 1 a.m. conditions in the Altoona area. In Altoona, it was clear. The temperature was 64 degrees, the dew point 62, and the relative humidity 93%. The wind was south at 5 miles an hour. The pressure was 30.22 inches and steady. Now, a few other local conditions: Johnstown, clear 68, Dubois, clear 70, Latrobe, clear 70, Pittsburgh partly cloudy 74, Erie, clear 69, Bradford clear 65. To the south and east, York, clear 68, Selins Grove mostly cloudy 70, Harrisburg clear 77, Philadelphia clear 73, Baltimore clear 70, Washington D.C. clear 70. Once again, in Altoona it was 64 degrees under clear skies. This is NOAA Weather Radio, All Hazards Station WNG 589. 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Here's the hazardous weather outlook for the following counties: Bedford, Blair, and Cambria. For this afternoon and tonight, the probability for widespread hazardous weather is low. And now the extended outlook for the period Tuesday through Sunday. The probability for widespread hazardous weather is low. Mainly dry weather will persist through at least midweek as the high pressure remains over the region. An isolated shower or storm will still be possible through Wednesday. Temperatures will cool slightly overnight with lows tonight dipping into the 60s. Humidity levels will creep up after today, with high temperatures Tuesday and Wednesday well into the 80s across much of the area. Portions of southeastern Pennsylvania will be even warmer, with highs in the mid to even upper 90s. Lows Tuesday night and Wednesday night will remain in the 70s across much of the Keystone State. Heat advisories are in effect for much of the Keystone State for Tuesday. More in the way of widespread showers and storms will be possible late week, as low pressure moves eastward into the Great Lakes region. Here is the latest National Weather Service forecast for Blair and Bedford counties, including the city of Altoona. Rest of tonight, clear. Lows in the lower 60s. Southwest winds around 5 miles an hour. Tuesday, sunny. Highs in the upper 80s. West winds around 5 miles an hour. Gusts up to 20 miles an hour in the afternoon. Tuesday night, warm. Mostly clear. Lows around 70. West winds 5 to 10 miles an hour. Gusts up to 30 miles an hour after midnight. Wednesday, hot, sunny. Highs in the lower 90s. West winds 10 to 15 miles an hour with gusts up to 30 miles an hour. Wednesday night, mostly clear through 10 p.m., then becoming partly cloudy. Lows in the upper 60s. West winds 5 to 10 miles an hour. Gusts up to 25 miles an hour through midnight. Here is the latest National Weather Service forecast for Cambria County, including the city of Johnstown. Rest of tonight, clear. Lows in the lower 60s. Southwest winds around 5 miles an hour. Tuesday, sunny. Highs in the mid-80s. West winds 5 to 10 miles an hour. Tuesday night, mostly clear, then becoming partly cloudy between midnight and 4 a.m., then becoming mostly clear. Lows in the upper 60s. West winds 5 to 10 miles an hour.
Gusts up to 30 miles an hour after midnight. Wednesday, very warm. Sunny. Highs in the upper 80s. West winds 10 to 15 miles an hour with gusts up to 30 miles an hour. Wednesday night, partly cloudy. Lows in the upper 60s. West winds 5 to 10 miles an hour. Gusts up to 25 miles an hour through midnight. And now the extended forecast for South Central Pennsylvania. Thursday, mostly sunny. Highs around 90. Thursday night, mostly clear. Lows in the mid-60s. Friday, sunny. Very warm. Highs in the upper 80s. Friday night, mostly clear with a 20% chance of showers. Lows in the upper 60s. Saturday, showers likely and a chance of thunderstorms. Highs in the upper 80s. Chance of rain 60%. Saturday night, showers likely and a chance of thunderstorms. Lows in the mid-60s. Chance of rain 70%. Sunday, partly sunny with a chance of showers and thunderstorms. Highs in the lower 80s. Chance of rain 50%. Sunday night, mostly cloudy with a chance of showers. Lows in the lower 60s. Chance of rain 50%. Monday, partly sunny with a chance of showers and thunderstorms. Highs around 80. Chance of rain 50%. The 8 to 14 day outlook, from Tuesday, July 21st to Monday, July 27th, calls for near normal temperatures and above normal precipitation. Normal high temperatures across central Pennsylvania during this period range from the upper 70s over the Allegheny Mountains to the mid-80s across the lower Susquehanna Valley. Normal lows range from the mid-50s over the Alleghenies to the upper 60s across the Susquehanna Valley. Here are the 1 a.m. conditions in the Altoona area. In Altoona, it was clear. The temperature was 64 degrees, the dew point 62, and the relative humidity 93%. The wind was south at 5 miles an hour. The pressure was 30.22 inches and steady. Now, a few other local conditions: Johnstown, clear 68, Dubois, clear 70, La Trobe, clear 70, Pittsburgh partly cloudy 74, Erie, clear 69, Bradford clear 65. To the south and east, York, clear 68, Selins Grove mostly cloudy 70, Harrisburg clear 77, Philadelphia clear 73, Baltimore clear 70, Washington D.C. clear 70. Once again, in Altoona it was 64 degrees under clear skies. This is NOAA Weather Radio, All Hazards Station WMG 589. 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Here's the hazardous weather outlook for the following counties: Bedford, Blair, and Cambria. For this afternoon and tonight, the probability for widespread hazardous weather is low. And now the extended outlook for the period Tuesday through Sunday. The probability for widespread hazardous weather is low. Mainly dry weather will persist through at least midweek as the high pressure remains over the region. An isolated shower or storm will still be possible through Wednesday. Temperatures will cool slightly overnight with lows tonight dipping into the 60s. Humidity levels will creep up after today, with high temperatures Tuesday and Wednesday well into the 80s across much of the area. Portions of southeastern Pennsylvania will be even warmer, with highs in the mid to even upper 90s. Lows Tuesday night and Wednesday night will remain in the 70s across much of the Keystone State. Heat advisories are in effect for much of the Keystone State for Tuesday. More in the way of widespread showers and storms will be possible late week, as low pressure moves eastward into the Great Lakes region. Here is the latest National Weather Service forecast for Blair and Bedford counties, including the city of Altoona. Rest of tonight, clear. Lows in the lower 60s. Southwest winds around 5 miles an hour. Tuesday, sunny. Highs in the upper 80s. West winds around 5 miles an hour. Gusts up to 20 miles an hour in the afternoon. Tuesday night, warm. Mostly clear. Lows around 70. West winds 5 to 10 miles an hour. Gusts up to 30 miles an hour after midnight. Wednesday, hot, sunny. Highs in the lower 90s. West winds 10 to 15 miles an hour with gusts up to 30 miles an hour.
Wednesday night, mostly clear through 10 p.m., then becoming partly cloudy. Lows in the upper 60s. West winds 5 to 10 miles an hour. Gusts up to 25 miles an hour through midnight. Here is the latest National Weather Service forecast for Cambria County, including the city of Johnstown. Rest of tonight, clear. Lows in the lower 60s. Southwest winds around 5 miles an hour. Tuesday, sunny. Highs in the mid-80s. West winds 5 to 10 miles an hour. Tuesday night, mostly clear, then becoming partly cloudy between midnight and 4 a.m., then becoming mostly clear. Lows in the upper 60s. West winds 5 to 10 miles an hour. Gusts up to 30 miles an hour after midnight. Wednesday, very warm. Sunny. Highs in the upper 80s. West winds 10 to 15 miles an hour with gusts up to 30 miles an hour. Wednesday night, partly cloudy. Lows in the upper 60s. West winds 5 to 10 miles an hour. Gusts up to 25 miles an hour through midnight. And now the extended forecast for South Central Pennsylvania. Thursday, mostly sunny. Highs around 90. Thursday night, mostly clear. Lows in the mid-60s. Friday, sunny. Very warm. Highs in the upper 80s. Friday night, mostly clear with a 20% chance of showers. Lows in the upper 60s. Saturday, showers likely and a chance of thunderstorms. Highs in the upper 80s. Chance of rain 60%. Saturday night, showers likely and a chance of thunderstorms. Lows in the mid-60s. Chance of rain 70%. Sunday, partly sunny with a chance of showers and thunderstorms. Highs in the lower 80s. Chance of rain 50%. Sunday night, mostly cloudy with a chance of showers. Lows in the lower 60s. Chance of rain 50%. Monday, partly sunny with a chance of showers and thunderstorms. Highs around 80. Chance of rain 50%. The 8 to 14 day outlook, from Tuesday, July 21st to Monday, July 27th, calls for near normal temperatures and above normal precipitation. Normal high temperatures across central Pennsylvania during this period range from the upper 70s over the Allegheny Mountains to the mid-80s across the lower Susquehanna Valley. Normal lows range from the mid-50s over the Alleghenies to the upper 60s across the lower Susquehanna Valley. Here are the 1 a.m. conditions in the Altoona area. In Altoona, it was clear. The temperature was 64 degrees, the dew point 62, and the relative humidity 93%. The wind was south at 5 miles an hour. The pressure was 30.22 inches and steady. Now, a few other local conditions: Johnstown, clear 68, Dubois, clear 70, La Trobe, clear 70, Pittsburgh partly cloudy 74, Erie, clear 69, Bradford clear 65. To the south and east, York, clear 68, Selins Grove mostly cloudy 70, Harrisburg clear 77, Philadelphia clear 73, Baltimore clear 70, Washington D.C. clear 70. Once again, in Altoona it was 64 degrees under clear skies. This is NOAA Weather Radio, All Hazards Station WNG 589. 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Here's the hazardous weather outlook for the following counties: Bedford, Blair, and Cambria. For this afternoon and tonight, the probability for widespread hazardous weather is low. And now the extended outlook for the period Tuesday through Sunday. The probability for widespread hazardous weather is low. Mainly dry weather will persist through at least midweek as the high pressure remains over the region. An isolated shower or storm will still be possible through Wednesday. Temperatures will cool slightly overnight with lows tonight dipping into the 60s. Humidity levels will creep up after today, with high temperatures Tuesday and Wednesday well into the 80s across much of the area. Portions of southeastern Pennsylvania will be even warmer, with highs in the mid to even upper 90s. Lows Tuesday night and Wednesday night will remain in the 70s across much of the Keystone State. Heat advisories are in effect for much of the Keystone State for Tuesday. More in the way of widespread showers and storms will be possible late week, as low pressure moves eastward into the Great Lakes region.
Here is the latest National Weather Service forecast for Blair and Bedford counties, including the city of Altoona. Rest of tonight, clear. Lows in the lower 60s. Southwest winds around 5 miles an hour. Tuesday, sunny. Highs in the upper 80s. West winds around 5 miles an hour. Gusts up to 20 miles an hour in the afternoon. Tuesday night, warm. Mostly clear. Lows around 70. West winds 5 to 10 miles an hour. Gusts up to 30 miles an hour after midnight. Wednesday, hot, sunny. Highs in the lower 90s. West winds 10 to 15 miles an hour with gusts up to 30 miles an hour. Wednesday night, mostly clear through 10 p.m., then becoming partly cloudy. Lows in the upper 60s. West winds 5 to 10 miles an hour. Gusts up to 25 miles an hour through midnight. Here is the latest National Weather Service forecast for Cambria County, including the city of Johnstown. Rest of tonight, clear. Lows in the lower 60s. Southwest winds around 5 miles an hour. Tuesday, sunny. Highs in the mid-80s. West winds 5 to 10 miles an hour. Tuesday night, mostly clear, then becoming partly cloudy between midnight and 4 a.m., then becoming mostly clear. Lows in the upper 60s. West winds 5 to 10 miles an hour. Gusts up to 30 miles an hour after midnight. Wednesday, very warm. Sunny. Highs in the upper 80s. West winds 10 to 15 miles an hour with gusts up to 30 miles an hour. Wednesday night, partly cloudy. Lows in the upper 60s. West winds 5 to 10 miles an hour. Gusts up to 25 miles an hour through midnight. And now the extended forecast for South Central Pennsylvania. Thursday, mostly sunny. Highs around 90. Thursday night, mostly clear. Lows in the mid-60s. Friday, sunny. Very warm. Highs in the upper 80s. Friday night, mostly clear with a 20% chance of showers. Lows in the upper 60s. Saturday, showers likely and a chance of thunderstorms. Highs in the upper 80s. Chance of rain 60%. Saturday night, showers likely and a chance of thunderstorms. Lows in the mid-60s. Chance of rain 70%. Sunday, partly sunny with a chance of showers and thunderstorms. Highs in the lower 80s. Chance of rain 50%. Sunday night, mostly cloudy with a chance of showers. Lows in the lower 60s. Chance of rain 50%. Monday, partly sunny with a chance of showers and thunderstorms. Highs around 80. Chance of rain 50%. The 8 to 14 day outlook, from Tuesday, July 21st to Monday, July 27th, calls for near normal temperatures and above normal precipitation. Normal high temperatures across central Pennsylvania during this period range from the upper 70s over the Allegheny Mountains to the mid-80s across the lower Susquehanna Valley. Normal lows range from the mid-50s over the Alleghenies to the upper 60s across the lower Susquehanna Valley. Here are the 2 a.m. conditions in the Altoona area. In Altoona, it was clear. The temperature was 64 degrees, the dew point 61, and the relative humidity 90%. The wind was calm. The pressure was 30.19 inches and falling. Now, a few other local conditions: Johnstown, clear 67, Dubois, clear 66, La Trobe, clear 70, Pittsburgh partly cloudy 72, Erie, clear 67, Bradford clear 63. To the south and east, York, clear 65, Selins Grove clear 70, Harrisburg clear 75, Philadelphia partly cloudy 73, Baltimore clear 71, Washington D.C. clear 67. Once again, in Altoona it was 64 degrees under clear skies. This is NOAA Weather Radio, All Hazards Station WNG 589. 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Here's the hazardous weather outlook for the following counties: Bedford, Blair, and Cambria. For this afternoon and tonight, the probability for widespread hazardous weather is low. And now the extended outlook for the period Tuesday through Sunday.
the probability for widespread hazardous weather is low. Mainly dry weather will persist through at least midweek as the high pressure remains over the region. An isolated shower or storm will still be possible through Wednesday. Temperatures will cool slightly overnight with lows tonight dipping into the 60s. Humidity levels will creep up after today, with high temperatures Tuesday and Wednesday well into the 80s across much of the area. Portions of southeastern Pennsylvania will be even warmer, with highs in the mid to even upper 90s. Lows Tuesday night and Wednesday night will remain in the 70s across much of the Keystone State. Heat advisories are in effect for much of the Keystone State for Tuesday. More in the way of widespread showers and storms will be possible late week, as low pressure moves eastward into the Great Lakes region. Here is the latest National Weather Service forecast for Blair and Bedford counties, including the city of Altoona. Rest of tonight, clear. Lows in the lower 60s. Southwest winds around 5 miles an hour. Tuesday, sunny. Highs in the upper 80s. West winds around 5 miles an hour. Gusts up to 20 miles an hour in the afternoon. Tuesday night, warm. Mostly clear. Lows around 70. West winds 5 to 10 miles an hour. Gusts up to 30 miles an hour after midnight. Wednesday, hot, sunny. Highs in the lower 90s. West winds 10 to 15 miles an hour with gusts up to 30 miles an hour. Wednesday night, mostly clear through 10 p.m., then becoming partly cloudy. Lows in the upper 60s. West winds 5 to 10 miles an hour. Gusts up to 25 miles an hour through midnight. Here is the latest National Weather Service forecast for Cambria County, including the city of Johnstown. Rest of tonight, clear. Lows in the lower 60s. Southwest winds around 5 miles an hour. Tuesday, sunny. Highs in the mid-80s. West winds 5 to 10 miles an hour. Tuesday night, mostly clear, then becoming partly cloudy between midnight and 4 a.m., then becoming mostly clear. Lows in the upper 60s. West winds 5 to 10 miles an hour. Gusts up to 30 miles an hour after midnight. Wednesday, very warm. Sunny. Highs in the upper 80s. West winds 10 to 15 miles an hour with gusts up to 30 miles an hour. Wednesday night, partly cloudy. Lows in the upper 60s. West winds 5 to 10 miles an hour. Gusts up to 25 miles an hour through midnight. And now the extended forecast for South Central Pennsylvania. Thursday, mostly sunny. Highs around 90. Thursday night, mostly clear. Lows in the mid 60s. Friday, sunny. Very warm. Highs in the upper 80s. Friday night, mostly clear with a 20% chance of showers. Lows in the upper 60s. Saturday, showers likely and a chance of thunderstorms. Highs in the upper 80s. Chance of rain 60%. Saturday night, showers likely and a chance of thunderstorms. Lows in the mid 60s. Chance of rain 70%. Sunday, partly sunny with a chance of showers and thunderstorms. Highs in the lower 80s. Chance of rain 50%. Sunday night, mostly cloudy with a chance of showers. Lows in the lower 60s. Chance of rain 50%. Monday, partly sunny with a chance of showers and thunderstorms. Highs around 80. Chance of rain 50%. The 8 to 14 day outlook, from Tuesday, July 21st to Monday, July 27th, calls for near normal temperatures and above normal precipitation. Normal high temperatures across central Pennsylvania during this period range from the upper 70s over the Allegheny Mountains to the mid-80s across the lower Susquehanna Valley. Normal lows range from the mid-50s over the Alleghenies to the upper 60s across the lower Susquehanna Valley. Here are the two AM conditions in the Altoona area. In Altoona, it was clear. The temperature was 64 degrees, the dew point 61, and the relative humidity 90%. The wind was calm. The pressure was 30.19 inches and falling. Now, a few other local conditions: Johnstown, clear 67, Du Bois, clear 66,
Latrobe, clear 70. Pittsburgh, partly cloudy 72. Erie, clear 67. Bradford, clear 63. To the south and east, York, clear 65, Selins Grove clear 70, Harrisburg clear 75, Philadelphia partly cloudy 73, Baltimore clear 71, Washington DC clear 67. Once again, in Altoona it was 64 degrees under clear skies. This is NOAA Weather Radio, all hazards station WNG 589. 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Here's the hazardous weather outlook for the following counties, Bedford, Blair, and Cambria. For this afternoon and tonight, the probability for widespread hazardous weather is low. And now the extended outlook for the period Tuesday through Sunday. The probability for widespread hazardous weather is low. Mainly dry weather will persist through at least midweek as the high pressure remains over the region. An isolated shower or storm will still be possible through Wednesday. Temperatures will cool slightly overnight with lows tonight dipping into the 60s. Humidity levels will creep up after today, with high temperatures Tuesday and Wednesday well into the 80s across much of the area. Portions of southeastern Pennsylvania will be even warmer, with highs in the mid to even upper 90s. Lows Tuesday night and Wednesday night will remain in the 70s across much of the Keystone State. Heat advisories are in effect for much of the Keystone State for Tuesday. More in the way of widespread showers and storms will be possible late week, as low pressure moves eastward into the Great Lakes region. Here is the latest National Weather Service forecast for Blair and Bedford counties, including the city of Altoona. Rest of tonight, clear. Lows in the lower 60s. Southwest winds around 5 miles an hour. Tuesday, sunny. Highs in the upper 80s. West winds around 5 miles an hour. Gusts up to 20 miles an hour in the afternoon. Tuesday night, warm. Mostly clear. Lows around 70. West winds 5 to 10 miles an hour. Gusts up to 30 miles an hour after midnight. Wednesday, hot, sunny. Highs in the lower 90s. West winds 10 to 15 miles an hour with gusts up to 30 miles an hour. Wednesday night, mostly clear through 10 p.m., then becoming partly cloudy. Lows in the upper 60s. West winds 5 to 10 miles an hour. Gusts up to 25 miles an hour through midnight. Here is the latest National Weather Service forecast for Cambria County, including the city of Johnstown. Rest of tonight, clear. Lows in the lower 60s. Southwest winds around 5 miles an hour. Tuesday, sunny. Highs in the mid-80s. West winds 5 to 10 miles an hour. Tuesday night, mostly clear, then becoming partly cloudy between midnight and 4 a.m., then becoming mostly clear. Lows in the upper 60s. West winds 5 to 10 miles an hour. Gusts up to 30 miles an hour after midnight. Wednesday, very warm. Sunny. Highs in the upper 80s. West winds 10 to 15 miles an hour with gusts up to 30 miles an hour. Wednesday night, partly cloudy. Lows in the upper 60s. West winds 5 to 10 miles an hour. Gusts up to 25 miles an hour through midnight. And now the extended forecast for south central Pennsylvania. Thursday, mostly sunny. Highs around 90. Thursday night, mostly clear. Lows in the mid 60s. Friday, sunny. Very warm. Highs in the upper 80s. Friday night, mostly clear with a 20% chance of showers. Lows in the upper 60s. Saturday, showers likely and a chance of thunderstorms. Highs in the upper 80s. Chance of rain 60%. Saturday night, showers likely and a chance of thunderstorms. Lows in the mid 60s. Chance of rain 70%. Sunday, partly sunny with a chance of showers and thunderstorms. Highs in the lower 80s. Chance of rain 50%. Sunday night, mostly cloudy with a chance of showers. Lows in the lower 60s. Chance of rain 50%. Monday, partly sunny with a chance of showers and thunderstorms. Highs around 80. Chance of rain 50%.
The 8 to 14 day outlook, from Tuesday, July 21st to Monday, July 27th, calls for near normal temperatures and above normal precipitation. Normal high temperatures across central Pennsylvania during this period range from the upper 70s over the Allegheny Mountains to the mid-80s across the lower Susquehanna Valley. Normal lows range from the mid-50s over the Alleghenies to the upper 60s across the lower Susquehanna Valley. Here are the two AM conditions in the Altoona area. In Altoona, it was clear. The temperature was 64 degrees, the dew point 61, and the relative humidity 90%. The wind was calm. The pressure was 30.19 inches and falling. Now, a few other local conditions: Johnstown, clear 67, Dubois, clear 66, La Trobe, clear 70, Pittsburgh partly cloudy 72, Erie, clear 67, Bradford clear 63. To the south and east, York, clear 65, Selins Grove clear 70, Harrisburg clear 75, Philadelphia partly cloudy 73, Baltimore clear 71, Washington D.C. clear 67. Once again, in Altoona it was 64 degrees under clear skies. This is NOAA Weather Radio, All Hazards Station WNG589. 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Here's the hazardous weather outlook for the following counties: Bedford, Blair, and Cambria. For this afternoon and tonight, the probability for widespread hazardous weather is low. And now the extended outlook for the period Tuesday through Sunday. The probability for widespread hazardous weather is low. Mainly dry weather will persist through at least midweek as the high pressure remains over the region. An isolated shower or storm will still be possible through Wednesday. Temperatures will cool slightly overnight with lows tonight dipping into the 60s. Humidity levels will creep up after today, with high temperatures Tuesday and Wednesday well into the 80s across much of the area. Portions of southeastern Pennsylvania will be even warmer, with highs in the mid to even upper 90s. Lows Tuesday night and Wednesday night will remain in the 70s across much of the Keystone State. Heat advisories are in effect for much of the Keystone State for Tuesday. More in the way of widespread showers and storms will be possible late week, as low pressure moves eastward into the Great Lakes region. Here is the latest National Weather Service forecast for Blair and Bedford counties, including the city of Altoona. Rest of tonight, clear. Lows in the lower 60s. Southwest winds around 5 miles an hour. Tuesday, sunny. Highs in the upper 80s. West winds around 5 miles an hour. Gusts up to 20 miles an hour in the afternoon. Tuesday night, warm. Mostly clear. Lows around 70. West winds 5 to 10 miles an hour. Gusts up to 30 miles an hour after midnight. Wednesday, hot, sunny. Highs in the lower 90s. West winds 10 to 15 miles an hour with gusts up to 30 miles an hour. Wednesday night, mostly clear through 10 p.m., then becoming partly cloudy. Lows in the upper 60s. West winds 5 to 10 miles an hour. Gusts up to 25 miles an hour through midnight. Here is the latest National Weather Service forecast for Cambria County, including the city of Johnstown. Rest of tonight, clear. Lows in the lower 60s. Southwest winds around 5 miles an hour. Tuesday, sunny. Highs in the mid-80s. West winds 5 to 10 miles an hour. Tuesday night, mostly clear, then becoming partly cloudy between midnight and 4 a.m., then becoming mostly clear. Lows in the upper 60s. West winds 5 to 10 miles an hour. Gusts up to 30 miles an hour after midnight. Wednesday, very warm. Sunny. Highs in the upper 80s. West winds 10 to 15 miles an hour with gusts up to 30 miles an hour. Wednesday night, partly cloudy. Lows in the upper 60s. West winds 5 to 10 miles an hour. Gusts up to 25 miles an hour through midnight. And now the extended forecast for South Central Pennsylvania. Thursday, mostly sunny. Highs around 90. Thursday night, mostly clear. Lows in the mid-60s. Friday, sunny. Very warm. Highs in the upper 80s.
Friday night, mostly clear with a 20% chance of showers. Lows in the upper 60s. Saturday, showers likely and a chance of thunderstorms. Highs in the upper 80s. Chance of rain 60%. Saturday night, showers likely and a chance of thunderstorms. Lows in the mid-60s. Chance of rain 70%. Sunday, partly sunny with a chance of showers and thunderstorms. Highs in the lower 80s. Chance of rain 50%. Sunday night, mostly cloudy with a chance of showers. Lows in the lower 60s. Chance of rain 50%. Monday, partly sunny with a chance of showers and thunderstorms. Highs around 80. Chance of rain 50%. The 8 to 14 day outlook, from Tuesday, July 21st to Monday, July 27th, calls for near normal temperatures and above normal precipitation. Normal high temperatures across central Pennsylvania during this period range from the upper 70s over the Allegheny Mountains to the mid-80s across the lower Susquehanna Valley. Normal lows range from the mid-50s over the Alleghenies to the upper 60s across the lower Susquehanna Valley. Here are the 2 a.m. conditions in the Altoona area. In Altoona, it was clear. The temperature was 64 degrees, the dew point 61, and the relative humidity 90%. The wind was calm. The pressure was 30.19 inches and falling. Now, a few other local conditions: Johnstown, clear 67, Dubois, clear 66, La Trobe, clear 70, Pittsburgh partly cloudy 72, Erie, clear 67, Bradford clear 63. To the south and east, York, clear 65, Selins Grove clear 70, Harrisburg clear 75, Philadelphia partly cloudy 73, Baltimore clear 71, Washington D.C. clear 67. Once again, in Altoona it was 64 degrees under clear skies. 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Properly set weather radios with the alarm device will alert you when severe weather warnings or watches are issued. Programming on this station will be temporarily changed during severe weather to bring you the latest information. Warnings and safety information from the National Weather Service may someday save your life or protect your property. Here's the hazardous weather outlook for the following counties: Bedford, Blair, and Cambria. For this afternoon and tonight, the probability for widespread hazardous weather is low. And now the extended outlook for the period Tuesday through Sunday. The probability for widespread hazardous weather is low. The Altoona climate summary for yesterday, July 13, 2026. Yesterday's high temperature of 82 degrees occurred at 4:29 p.m. This high was 1 degree below the normal high of 83. Yesterday's low temperature of 58 degrees occurred at 5:19 a.m. This low was 4 degrees below the normal low of 62. No precipitation fell yesterday, which leaves the monthly total at 4.27 inches. This is 2.85 inches above the normal amount of 1.42 inches for July. The total precipitation for the season since June 1st still stands at 7.91 inches, which is 3.07 inches above normal. The total precipitation for the year is still 21.51 inches, which is 2.48 inches above normal. There were no heating degree days yesterday, which is normal. This leaves the monthly total at 0, which is normal. The yearly total since July 1st is 0, which is normal. There were 5 cooling degree days yesterday, which is 3 below normal. This brings the monthly total to 147, which is 48 above normal. The yearly total since January 1st is 359, which is 63 above normal. The average wind speed was less than 5 miles per hour yesterday. The normal high temperature for today is 83 degrees, and the normal low is 62.
The record high for today is 95, which occurred in 1954, and the record low is 47, which occurred in 2009. Sunrise today is at 5:56 a.m. and sunset is at 8:42 p.m. Mainly dry weather will persist through at least midweek as the high pressure remains over the region. An isolated shower or storm will still be possible through Wednesday. Temperatures will cool slightly overnight with lows tonight dipping into the 60s. Humidity levels will creep up after today, with high temperatures Tuesday and Wednesday well into the 80s across much of the area. Portions of southeastern Pennsylvania will be even warmer, with highs in the mid to even upper 90s. Lows Tuesday night and Wednesday night will remain in the 70s across much of the Keystone State. Heat advisories are in effect for much of the Keystone State for Tuesday. More in the way of widespread showers and storms will be possible late week, as low pressure moves eastward into the Great Lakes region. Here is the latest National Weather Service forecast for Blair and Bedford counties, including the city of Altoona. Rest of tonight, clear. Lows in the lower 60s. Southwest winds around 5 miles an hour. Tuesday, sunny. Highs in the upper 80s. West winds around 5 miles an hour. Gusts up to 20 miles an hour in the afternoon. Tuesday night, warm. Mostly clear. Lows around 70. West winds 5 to 10 miles an hour. Gusts up to 30 miles an hour after midnight. Wednesday, hot, sunny. Highs in the lower 90s. West winds 10 to 15 miles an hour with gusts up to 30 miles an hour. Wednesday night, mostly clear through 10 p.m., then becoming partly cloudy. Lows in the upper 60s. West winds 5 to 10 miles an hour. Gusts up to 25 miles an hour through midnight. Here is the latest National Weather Service forecast for Cambria County, including the city of Johnstown. Rest of tonight, clear. Lows in the lower 60s. Southwest winds around 5 miles an hour. Tuesday, sunny. Highs in the mid-80s. West winds 5 to 10 miles an hour. Tuesday night, mostly clear, then becoming partly cloudy between midnight and 4 a.m., then becoming mostly clear. Lows in the upper 60s. West winds 5 to 10 miles an hour. Gusts up to 30 miles an hour after midnight. Wednesday, very warm. Sunny. Highs in the upper 80s. West winds 10 to 15 miles an hour with gusts up to 30 miles an hour. Wednesday night, partly cloudy. Lows in the upper 60s. West winds 5 to 10 miles an hour. Gusts up to 25 miles an hour through midnight. And now the extended forecast for South Central Pennsylvania. Thursday, mostly sunny. Highs around 90. Thursday night, mostly clear. Lows in the mid-60s. Friday, sunny. Very warm. Highs in the upper 80s. Friday night, mostly clear with a 20% chance of showers. Lows in the upper 60s. Saturday, showers likely and a chance of thunderstorms. Highs in the upper 80s. Chance of rain 60%. Saturday night, showers likely and a chance of thunderstorms. Lows in the mid-60s. Chance of rain 70%. Sunday, partly sunny with a chance of showers and thunderstorms. Highs in the lower 80s. Chance of rain 50%. Sunday night, mostly cloudy with a chance of showers. Lows in the lower 60s. Chance of rain 50%. Monday, partly sunny with a chance of showers and thunderstorms. Highs around 80. Chance of rain 50%. The 8 to 14 day outlook, from Tuesday, July 21st to Monday, July 27th, calls for near normal temperatures and above normal precipitation. Normal high temperatures across central Pennsylvania during this period range from the upper 70s over the Allegheny Mountains to the mid 80s across the lower Susquehanna Valley. Normal lows range from the mid 50s over the Alleghenies to the upper 60s across the lower Susquehanna Valley. Here are the 2 a.m. conditions in the Altoona area. In Altoona, it was clear. The temperature was 64 degrees, the dew point 61, and the relative humidity 90%. The wind was calm. The pressure was 30.19 inches and falling.
Now, a few other local conditions: Johnstown, clear 67, Dubois, clear 66, La Trobe, clear 70, Pittsburgh partly cloudy 72, Erie, clear 67, Bradford clear 63. To the south and east, York, clear 65, Selins Grove clear 70, Harrisburg clear 75, Philadelphia partly cloudy 73, Baltimore clear 71, Washington DC clear 67. Once again, in Altoona it was 64 degrees under clear skies. This is NOAA Weather Radio, all hazards station WNG 589. Serving South Central Pennsylvania, and originating from the National Weather Service Office in State College. Here's the hazardous weather outlook for the following counties: Bedford, Blair, and Cambria. For this afternoon and tonight, the probability for widespread hazardous weather is low. And now the extended outlook for the period Tuesday through Sunday. The probability for widespread hazardous weather is low. The Altoona climate summary for yesterday, July 13, 2026. Yesterday's high temperature of 82 degrees occurred at 4:29 p.m. This high was 1 degree below the normal high of 83. Yesterday's low temperature of 58 degrees occurred at 5:19 a.m. This low was 4 degrees below the normal low of 62. No precipitation fell yesterday, which leaves the monthly total at 4.27 inches. This is 2.85 inches above the normal amount of 1.42 inches for July. The total precipitation for the season since June 1 still stands at 7.91 inches, which is 3.07 inches above normal. The total precipitation for the year is still 21.51 inches, which is 2.48 inches above normal. There were no heating degree days yesterday, which is normal. This leaves the monthly total at 0, which is normal. The yearly total since July 1 is 0, which is normal. There were 5 cooling degree days yesterday, which is 3 below normal. This brings the monthly total to 147, which is 48 above normal. The yearly total since January 1 is 359, which is 63 above normal. The average wind speed was less than 5 miles per hour yesterday. The normal high temperature for today is 83 degrees, and the normal low is 62. The record high for today is 95, which occurred in 1954, and the record low is 47, which occurred in 2009. Sunrise today is at 5:56 a.m. and sunset is at 8:42 p.m. Mainly dry weather will persist through at least midweek as the high pressure remains over the region. An isolated shower or storm will still be possible through Wednesday. Temperatures will cool slightly overnight with lows tonight dipping into the 60s. Humidity levels will creep up after today, with high temperatures Tuesday and Wednesday well into the 80s across much of the area. Portions of southeastern Pennsylvania will be even warmer, with highs in the mid to even upper 90s. Lows Tuesday night and Wednesday night will remain in the 70s across much of the Keystone State. Heat advisories are in effect for much of the Keystone State for Tuesday. More in the way of widespread showers and storms will be possible late week, as low pressure moves eastward into the Great Lakes region. Here is the latest National Weather Service forecast for Blair and Bedford counties, including the city of Altoona. Rest of tonight, clear. Lows in the lower 60s. Southwest winds around 5 miles an hour. Tuesday, sunny. Highs in the upper 80s. West winds around 5 miles an hour. Gusts up to 20 miles an hour in the afternoon. Tuesday night, warm. Mostly clear. Lows around 70. West winds 5 to 10 miles an hour. Gusts up to 30 miles an hour after midnight. Wednesday, hot, sunny. Highs in the lower 90s. West winds 10 to 15 miles an hour with gusts up to 30 miles an hour. Wednesday night, mostly clear through 10 p.m., then becoming partly cloudy. Lows in the upper 60s. West winds 5 to 10 miles an hour. Gusts up to 25 miles an hour through midnight. Here is the latest National Weather Service forecast for Cambria County, including the city of Johnstown. Rest of tonight, clear. Lows in the lower 60s. Southwest winds around 5 miles an hour. Tuesday, sunny. Highs in the mid 80s. West winds 5 to 10 miles an hour.
Tuesday night, mostly clear, then becoming partly cloudy between midnight and 4 a.m., then becoming mostly clear. Lows in the upper 60s. West winds 5 to 10 miles an hour. Gusts up to 30 miles an hour after midnight. Wednesday, very warm. Sunny. Highs in the upper 80s. West winds 10 to 15 miles an hour with gusts up to 30 miles an hour. Wednesday night, partly cloudy. Lows in the upper 60s. West winds 5 to 10 miles an hour. Gusts up to 25 miles an hour through midnight. And now the extended forecast for South Central Pennsylvania. Thursday, mostly sunny. Highs around 90. Thursday night, mostly clear. Lows in the mid-60s. Friday, sunny. Very warm. Highs in the upper 80s. Friday night, mostly clear with a 20% chance of showers. Lows in the upper 60s. Saturday, showers likely and a chance of thunderstorms. Highs in the upper 80s. Chance of rain 60%. Saturday night, showers likely and a chance of thunderstorms. Lows in the mid-60s. Chance of rain 70%. Sunday, partly sunny with a chance of showers and thunderstorms. Highs in the lower 80s. Chance of rain 50%. Sunday night, mostly cloudy with a chance of showers. Lows in the lower 60s. Chance of rain 50%. Monday, partly sunny with a chance of showers and thunderstorms. Highs around 80. Chance of rain 50%. The 8 to 14 day outlook, from Tuesday, July 21st to Monday, July 27th, calls for near normal temperatures and above normal precipitation. Normal high temperatures across central Pennsylvania during this period range from the upper 70s over the Allegheny Mountains to the mid-80s across the lower Susquehanna Valley. Normal lows range from the mid-50s over the Alleghenies to the upper 60s across the lower Susquehanna Valley. Here are the two AM conditions in the Altoona area. In Altoona, it was clear. The temperature was 64 degrees, the dew point 61, and the relative humidity 90%. The wind was calm. The pressure was 30.19 inches and falling. Now, a few other local conditions: Johnstown, clear 67, Dubois, clear 66, La Trobe, clear 70, Pittsburgh partly cloudy 72, Erie, clear 67, Bradford clear 63. To the south and east, York, clear 65, Selins Grove clear 70, Harrisburg clear 75, Philadelphia partly cloudy 73, Baltimore clear 71, Washington D.C. clear 67. Once again, in Altoona it was 64 degrees under clear skies. This is NOAA Weather Radio, All Hazards Station WMG 589. 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Here's the hazardous weather outlook for the following counties: Bedford, Blair, and Cambria. For this afternoon and tonight, the probability for widespread hazardous weather is low. And now the extended outlook for the period Tuesday through Sunday. The probability for widespread hazardous weather is low. The Altoona climate summary for yesterday, July 13, 2026. Yesterday's high temperature of 82 degrees occurred at 4:29 p.m. This high was 1 degree below the normal high of 83. Yesterday's low temperature of 58 degrees occurred at 5:19 a.m. This low was 4 degrees below the normal low of 62. No precipitation fell yesterday, which leaves the monthly total at 4.27 inches. This is 2.85 inches above the normal amount of 1.42 inches for July. The total precipitation for the season since June 1st still stands at 7.91 inches, which is 3.07 inches above normal. The total precipitation for the year is still 21.51 inches, which is 2.48 inches above normal. There were no heating degree days yesterday, which is normal. This leaves the monthly total at 0, which is normal. The yearly total since July 1st is 0, which is normal. There were 5 cooling degree days yesterday, which is 3 below normal. This brings the monthly total to 147, which is 48 above normal. The yearly total since January 1st is 359, which is 63 above normal. The average wind speed was less than 5 miles per hour yesterday,
The normal high temperature for today is 83 degrees, and the normal low is 62. The record high for today is 95, which occurred in 1954, and the record low is 47, which occurred in 2009. Sunrise today is at 5:56 a.m. and sunset is at 8:42 p.m. Mainly dry weather will persist through at least midweek as the high pressure remains over the region. An isolated shower or storm will still be possible through Wednesday.

Here is the latest National Weather Service forecast for Blair and Bedford counties, including the city of Altoona. West of tonight, clear. Lows in the lower 60s. Southwest winds around 5 miles an hour. Tuesday, sunny. Highs in the upper 80s. West winds around 5 miles an hour. Gusts up to 20 miles an hour in the afternoon. Tuesday night, warm. Mostly clear. Lows around 70. West winds 5 to 10 miles an hour. Gusts up to 30 miles an hour after midnight. Wednesday, hot, sunny. Highs in the lower 90s. West winds 10 to 15 miles an hour with gusts up to 30 miles an hour. Wednesday night, mostly clear through 10 p.m., then becoming partly cloudy. Lows in the upper 60s. West winds 5 to 10 miles an hour. Gusts up to 25 miles an hour through midnight. Here is the latest National Weather Service forecast for Cambria County, including the city of Johnstown. Rest of tonight, clear. Lows in the lower 60s. Southwest winds around 5 miles an hour. Tuesday, sunny. Highs in the mid-80s. West winds 5 to 10 miles an hour. Tuesday night, mostly clear, then becoming partly cloudy between midnight and 4 a.m., then becoming mostly clear. Lows in the upper 60s. West winds 5 to 10 miles an hour. Gusts up to 30 miles an hour after midnight. Wednesday, very warm. Sunny. Highs in the upper 80s. West winds 10 to 15 miles an hour with gusts up to 30 miles an hour. Wednesday night, partly cloudy. Lows in the upper 60s. West winds 5 to 10 miles an hour. Gusts up to 25 miles an hour through midnight. And now the extended forecast for South Central Pennsylvania. Thursday, mostly sunny. Highs around 90. Thursday night, mostly clear. Lows in the mid-60s. Friday, sunny. Very warm. Highs in the upper 80s. Friday night, mostly clear with a 20% chance of showers. Lows in the upper 60s. Saturday, showers likely and a chance of thunderstorms. Highs in the upper 80s. Chance of rain 60%. Saturday night, showers likely and a chance of thunderstorms. Lows in the mid-60s. Chance of rain 70%. Sunday, partly sunny with a chance of showers and thunderstorms. Highs in the lower 80s. Chance of rain 50%. Sunday night, mostly cloudy with a chance of showers. Lows in the lower 60s. Chance of rain 50%. Monday, partly sunny with a chance of showers and thunderstorms. Highs around 80. Chance of rain 50%. The 8 to 14 day outlook, from Tuesday, July 21st to Monday, July 27th, calls for near normal temperatures and above normal precipitation. Normal high temperatures across central Pennsylvania during this period range from the upper 70s over the Allegheny Mountains to the mid-80s across the lower Susquehanna Valley. Normal lows range from the mid-50s over the Alleghenies to the upper 60s across the lower Susquehanna Valley. Here are the two AM conditions in the Altoona area. In Altoona, it was clear. The temperature was 64 degrees, the dew point 61, and the relative humidity 90%. The wind was calm. The pressure was 30.19 inches and falling. Now, a few other local conditions: Johnstown, clear 67, Dubois, clear 66, La Trobe, clear 70, Pittsburgh partly cloudy 72, Erie, clear 67, Bradford clear 63. To the south and east, York, clear 65, Selins Grove clear 70, Harrisburg clear 75, Philadelphia partly cloudy 73, Baltimore clear 71, Washington D.C. clear 67. Once again, in Altoona it was 64 degrees under clear skies. This is NOAA Weather Radio, All Hazards Station WMG 589. 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Here's the hazardous weather outlook for the following counties: Bedford, Blair, and Cambria. For this afternoon and tonight, the probability for widespread hazardous weather is low. And now the extended outlook for the period Tuesday through Sunday. The probability for widespread hazardous weather

the Altoona climate summary for yesterday, July 13, 2026. Yesterday's high temperature of 82 degrees occurred at 4:29 p.m. This high was 1 degree below the normal high of 83. Yesterday's low temperature of 58 degrees occurred at 5:19 a.m. This low was 4 degrees below the normal low of 62. No precipitation fell yesterday, which leaves the monthly total at 4.27 inches. This is 2.85 inches above the normal amount of 1.42 inches for July. The total precipitation for the season since June 1st still stands at 7.91 inches, which is 3.07 inches above normal. The total precipitation for the year is still 21.51 inches, which is 2.48 inches above normal. There were no heating degree days yesterday, which is normal. This leaves the monthly total at 0, which is normal. The yearly total since July 1st is 0, which is normal. There were 5 cooling degree days yesterday, which is 3 below normal. This brings the monthly total to 147, which is 48 above normal. The yearly total since January 1st is 359, which is 63 above normal. The average wind speed was less than 5 miles per hour yesterday. The normal high temperature for today is 83 degrees, and the normal low is 62. The record high for today is 95, which occurred in 1954, and the record low is 47, which occurred in 2009. Sunrise today is at 5:56 a.m. and sunset is at 8:42 p.m. Mainly dry weather will persist through at least midweek as the high pressure remains over the region. An isolated shower or storm will still be possible through Wednesday. Temperatures will cool slightly overnight with lows tonight dipping into the 60s. Humidity levels will creep up after today, with high temperatures Tuesday and Wednesday well into the 80s across much of the area. Portions of southeastern Pennsylvania will be even warmer, with highs in the mid to even upper 90s. Lows Tuesday night and Wednesday night will remain in the 70s across much of the Keystone State. Heat advisories are in effect for much of the Keystone State for Tuesday. More in the way of widespread showers and storms will be possible late week, as low pressure moves eastward into the Great Lakes region. Here is the latest National Weather Service forecast for Blair and Bedford counties, including the city of Altoona. Rest of tonight, clear. Lows in the lower 60s. Southwest winds around 5 miles an hour. Tuesday, sunny. Highs in the upper 80s. West winds around 5 miles an hour. Gusts up to 20 miles an hour in the afternoon. Tuesday night, warm. Mostly clear. Lows around 70. West winds 5 to 10 miles an hour. Gusts up to 30 miles an hour after midnight. Wednesday, hot, sunny. Highs in the lower 90s. West winds 10 to 15 miles an hour with gusts up to 30 miles an hour. Wednesday night, mostly clear through 10 p.m., then becoming partly cloudy. Lows in the upper 60s. West winds 5 to 10 miles an hour. Gusts up to 25 miles an hour through midnight. Here is the latest National Weather Service forecast for Cambria County, including the city of Johnstown. Rest of tonight, clear. Lows in the lower 60s. Southwest winds around 5 miles an hour. Tuesday, sunny. Highs in the mid-80s. West winds 5 to 10 miles an hour. Tuesday night, mostly clear, then becoming partly cloudy between midnight and 4 a.m., then becoming mostly clear. Lows in the upper 60s. West winds 5 to 10 miles an hour. Gusts up to 30 miles an hour after midnight. Wednesday, very warm. Sunny. Highs in the upper 80s. West winds 10 to 15 miles an hour with gusts up to 30 miles an hour. Wednesday night, partly cloudy. Lows in the upper 60s. West winds 5 to 10 miles an hour. Gusts up to 25 miles an hour through midnight. And now the extended forecast for South Central Pennsylvania. Thursday, mostly sunny. Highs around 90. Thursday night, mostly clear. Lows in the mid-60s. Friday, sunny. Very warm. Highs in the upper 80s. Friday night, mostly clear with a 20% chance of showers. Lows in the upper 60s.
Saturday, showers likely and a chance of thunderstorms. Highs in the upper 80s. Chance of rain 60%. Saturday night, showers likely and a chance of thunderstorms. Lows in the mid-60s. Chance of rain 70%. Sunday, partly sunny with a chance of showers and thunderstorms. Highs in the lower 80s. Chance of rain 50%. Sunday night, mostly cloudy with a chance of showers. Lows in the lower 60s. Chance of rain 50%. Monday, partly sunny with a chance of showers and thunderstorms. Highs around 80. Chance of rain 50%. The 8 to 14 day outlook, from Tuesday, July 21st to Monday, July 27th, calls for near normal temperatures and above normal precipitation. Normal high temperatures across central Pennsylvania during this period range from the upper 70s over the Allegheny Mountains to the mid-80s across the lower Susquehanna Valley. Normal lows range from the mid-50s over the Alleghenies to the upper 60s across the lower Susquehanna Valley. Here are the 2 a.m. conditions in the Altoona area. In Altoona, it was clear. The temperature was 64 degrees, the dew point 61, and the relative humidity 90%. The wind was calm. The pressure was 30.19 inches and falling. Now, a few other local conditions: Johnstown, clear 67, Dubois, clear 66, Latrobe, clear 70, Pittsburgh partly cloudy 72, Erie, clear 67, Bradford clear 63. To the south and east, York, clear 65, Selins Grove clear 70, Harrisburg clear 75, Philadelphia partly cloudy 73, Baltimore clear 71, Washington D.C. clear 67. Once again, in Altoona it was 64 degrees under clear skies. This is NOAA Weather Radio, All Hazards Station WNG 589. 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Here's the hazardous weather outlook for the following counties: Bedford, Blair, and Cambria. For this afternoon and tonight, the probability for widespread hazardous weather is low. And now the extended outlook for the period Tuesday through Sunday. The probability for widespread hazardous weather is low. The Altoona climate summary for yesterday, July 13, 2026. Yesterday's high temperature of 82 degrees occurred at 4:29 p.m. This high was 1 degree below the normal high of 83. Yesterday's low temperature of 58 degrees occurred at 5:19 a.m. This low was 4 degrees below the normal low of 62. No precipitation fell yesterday, which leaves the monthly total at 4.27 inches. This is 2.85 inches above the normal amount of 1.42 inches for July. The total precipitation for the season since June 1st still stands at 7.91 inches, which is 3.07 inches above normal. The total precipitation for the year is still 21.51 inches, which is 2.48 inches above normal. There were no heating degree days yesterday, which is normal. This leaves the monthly total at 0, which is normal. The yearly total since July 1st is 0, which is normal. There were 5 cooling degree days yesterday, which is 3 below normal. This brings the monthly total to 147, which is 48 above normal. The yearly total since January 1st is 359, which is 63 above normal. The average wind speed was less than 5 miles per hour yesterday. The normal high temperature for today is 83 degrees, and the normal low is 62. The record high for today is 95, which occurred in 1954, and the record low is 47, which occurred in 2009. Sunrise today is at 5:56 a.m. and sunset is at 8:42 p.m. Mainly dry weather will persist through at least midweek as the high pressure remains over the region. An isolated shower or storm will still be possible through Wednesday. Temperatures will cool slightly overnight with lows tonight dipping into the 60s. Humidity levels will creep up after today, with high temperatures Tuesday and Wednesday well into the 80s across much of the area. Portions of southeastern Pennsylvania will be even warmer, with highs in the mid to even upper 90s. Lows Tuesday night and Wednesday night will remain in the 70s across much of the Keystone State. Heat advisories are in effect for much of the Keystone State for Tuesday.
More in the way of widespread showers and storms will be possible late week as low pressure moves eastward into the Great Lakes region. Here is the latest National Weather Service forecast for Blair and Bedford counties, including the city of Altoona. Rest of tonight, clear. Lows in the lower 60s. Southwest winds around 5 miles an hour. Tuesday, sunny. Highs in the upper 80s. West winds around 5 miles an hour. Gusts up to 20 miles an hour in the afternoon. Tuesday night, warm. Mostly clear. Lows around 70. West winds 5 to 10 miles an hour. Gusts up to 30 miles an hour after midnight. Wednesday, hot, sunny. Highs in the lower 90s. West winds 10 to 15 miles an hour with gusts up to 30 miles an hour. Wednesday night, mostly clear through 10 p.m., then becoming partly cloudy. Lows in the upper 60s. West winds 5 to 10 miles an hour. Gusts up to 25 miles an hour through midnight. Here is the latest National Weather Service forecast for Cambria County, including the city of Johnstown. Rest of tonight, clear. Lows in the lower 60s. Southwest winds around 5 miles an hour. Tuesday, sunny. Highs in the mid-80s. West winds 5 to 10 miles an hour. Tuesday night, mostly clear, then becoming partly cloudy between midnight and 4 a.m., then becoming mostly clear. Lows in the upper 60s. West winds 5 to 10 miles an hour. Gusts up to 30 miles an hour after midnight. Wednesday, very warm. Sunny. Highs in the upper 80s. West winds 10 to 15 miles an hour with gusts up to 30 miles an hour. Wednesday night, partly cloudy. Lows in the upper 60s. West winds 5 to 10 miles an hour. Gusts up to 25 miles an hour through midnight. And now the extended forecast for South Central Pennsylvania. Thursday, mostly sunny. Highs around 90. Thursday night, mostly clear. Lows in the mid-60s. Friday, sunny. Very warm. Highs in the upper 80s. Friday night, mostly clear with a 20% chance of showers. Lows in the upper 60s. Saturday, showers likely and a chance of thunderstorms. Highs in the upper 80s. Chance of rain 60%. Saturday night, showers likely and a chance of thunderstorms. Lows in the mid-60s. Chance of rain 70%. Sunday, partly sunny with a chance of showers and thunderstorms. Highs in the lower 80s. Chance of rain 50%. Sunday night, mostly cloudy with a chance of showers. Lows in the lower 60s. Chance of rain 50%. Monday, partly sunny with a chance of showers and thunderstorms. Highs around 80. Chance of rain 50%. The 8 to 14 day outlook, from Tuesday, July 21st to Monday, July 27th, calls for near normal temperatures and above normal precipitation. Normal high temperatures across central Pennsylvania during this period range from the upper 70s over the Allegheny Mountains to the mid 80s across the lower Susquehanna Valley. Normal lows range from the mid 50s over the Alleghenies to the upper 60s across the lower Susquehanna Valley. Here are the two AM conditions in the Altoona area. In Altoona, it was clear. The temperature was 64 degrees, the dew point 61, and the relative humidity 90%. The wind was calm. The pressure was 30.19 inches and falling. Now, a few other local conditions: Johnstown, clear 67, Dubois, clear 66, La Trobe, clear 70, Pittsburgh partly cloudy 72, Erie, clear 67, Bradford clear 63. To the south and east, York, clear 65, Selins Grove clear 70, Harrisburg clear 75, Philadelphia partly cloudy 73, Baltimore clear 71, Washington D.C. clear 67. Once again, in Altoona it was 64 degrees under clear skies. This is NOAA Weather Radio, All Hazards Station WNG 589. 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Here's the hazardous weather outlook for the following counties: Bedford, Blair, and Cambria. For this afternoon and tonight,
the probability for widespread hazardous weather is low. And now the extended outlook for the period Tuesday through Sunday. The probability for widespread hazardous weather is low. The Altoona climate summary for yesterday, July 13, 2026. Yesterday's high temperature of 82 degrees occurred at 4:29 p.m. This high was 1 degree below the normal high of 83. Yesterday's low temperature of 58 degrees occurred at 5:19 a.m. This low was 4 degrees below the normal low of 62. No precipitation fell yesterday, which leaves the monthly total at 4.27 inches. This is 2.85 inches above the normal amount of 1.42 inches for July. The total precipitation for the season since June 1 still stands at 7.91 inches, which is 3.07 inches above normal. The total precipitation for the year is still 21.51 inches, which is 2.48 inches above normal. There were no heating degree days yesterday, which is normal. This leaves the monthly total at 0, which is normal. The yearly total since July 1 is 0, which is normal. There were 5 cooling degree days yesterday, which is 3 below normal. This brings the monthly total to 147, which is 48 above normal. The yearly total since January 1 is 359, which is 63 above normal. The average wind speed was less than 5 miles per hour yesterday. The normal high temperature for today is 83 degrees, and the normal low is 62. The record high for today is 95, which occurred in 1954, and the record low is 47, which occurred in 2009. Sunrise today is at 5:56 a.m. and sunset is at 8:42 p.m. Mainly dry weather will persist through at least midweek as the high pressure remains over the region. An isolated shower or storm will still be possible through Wednesday. Temperatures will cool slightly overnight with lows tonight dipping into the 60s. Humidity levels will creep up after today, with high temperatures Tuesday and Wednesday well into the 80s across much of the area. Portions of southeastern Pennsylvania will be even warmer, with highs in the mid to even upper 90s. Lows Tuesday night and Wednesday night will remain in the 70s across much of the Keystone State. Heat advisories are in effect for much of the Keystone State for Tuesday. More in the way of widespread showers and storms will be possible late week, as low pressure moves eastward into the Great Lakes region. Here is the latest National Weather Service forecast for Blair and Bedford counties, including the city of Altoona. Rest of tonight, clear. Near steady temperature in the mid-60s. Southwest winds around 5 miles an hour. Tuesday, sunny. Highs in the upper 80s. West winds 5 to 10 miles an hour. Tuesday night, warm. Mostly clear. Lows in the lower 70s. West winds 5 to 10 miles an hour. Gusts up to 30 miles an hour after midnight. Wednesday, hot. Mostly sunny. Highs in the lower 90s. West winds 10 to 15 miles an hour with gusts up to 30 miles an hour. Wednesday night, warm. Partly cloudy. Lows around 70. West winds 5 to 10 miles an hour. Gusts up to 25 miles an hour through midnight. Here is the latest National Weather Service forecast for Cambria County, including the city of Johnstown. Rest of tonight, mostly clear. Near steady temperature in the mid-60s. Southwest winds around 5 miles an hour. Tuesday, sunny. Highs in the mid-80s. West winds 5 to 10 miles an hour. Tuesday night, mostly clear. Lows in the upper 60s. West winds 5 to 10 miles an hour. Gusts up to 30 miles an hour after midnight. Wednesday, very warm. Mostly sunny. Highs in the upper 80s. West winds 10 to 15 miles an hour with gusts up to 30 miles an hour. Wednesday night, partly cloudy. Patchy smoke between 8 p.m. and 10 p.m. Lows in the upper 60s. West winds 5 to 10 miles an hour. Gusts up to 25 miles an hour through midnight. And now the extended forecast for South Central Pennsylvania. Thursday, mostly sunny. Highs around 90. Thursday night, mostly clear. Lows in the mid-60s. Friday, mostly sunny. Very warm. Highs in the upper 80s.
Friday night, mostly cloudy with a chance of showers and a slight chance of thunderstorms. Lows in the mid-60s. Chance of rain 50%. Saturday, showers likely and a chance of thunderstorms. Highs in the lower 80s. Chance of rain 70%. Saturday night, showers likely and a chance of thunderstorms. Lows in the upper 60s. Chance of rain 70%. Sunday, mostly cloudy with a chance of showers and thunderstorms. Highs in the lower 80s. Chance of rain 50%. Sunday night, mostly cloudy with a chance of showers. Lows in the mid-60s. Chance of rain 50%. Monday, partly sunny with a chance of showers and thunderstorms. Highs in the lower 80s. Chance of rain 40%. The 8 to 14 day outlook, from Tuesday, July 21st to Monday, July 27th, calls for near normal temperatures and above normal precipitation. Normal high temperatures across central Pennsylvania during this period range from the upper 70s over the Allegheny Mountains to the mid-80s across the lower Susquehanna Valley. Normal lows range from the mid-50s over the Alleghenies to the upper 60s across the lower Susquehanna Valley. Here are the 3 a.m. conditions in the Altoona area. In Altoona, it was clear. The temperature was 63 degrees, the dew point 60, and the relative humidity 90%. The wind was west at 5 miles an hour. The pressure was 30.19 inches and steady. Now, a few other local conditions: Johnstown, clear 67, Dubois, clear 66, La Trobe, clear 68, Pittsburgh partly cloudy 73, Erie, clear 67, Bradford clear 61. To the south and east, York, clear 70, Sealands Grove cloudy 69, Harrisburg clear 75, Philadelphia clear 72, Baltimore clear 70, Washington D.C. clear 68. Once again, in Altoona it was 63 degrees under clear skies. This is NOAA Weather Radio, All Hazards Station WNG 589. 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Here's the hazardous weather outlook for the following counties: Bedford, Blair, and Cambria. For this afternoon and tonight, the probability for widespread hazardous weather is low. And now the extended outlook for the period Tuesday through Sunday. The probability for widespread hazardous weather is low. The Altoona climate summary for yesterday, July 13, 2026. Yesterday's high temperature of 82 degrees occurred at 4:29 p.m. This high was 1 degree below the normal high of 83. Yesterday's low temperature of 58 degrees occurred at 5:19 a.m. This low was 4 degrees below the normal low of 62. No precipitation fell yesterday, which leaves the monthly total at 4.27 inches. This is 2.85 inches above the normal amount of 1.42 inches for July. The total precipitation for the season since June 1st still stands at 7.91 inches, which is 3.07 inches above normal. The total precipitation for the year is still 21.51 inches, which is 2.48 inches above normal. There were no heating degree days yesterday, which is normal. This leaves the monthly total at 0, which is normal. The yearly total since July 1st is 0, which is normal. There were 5 cooling degree days yesterday, which is 3 below normal. This brings the monthly total to 147, which is 48 above normal. The yearly total since January 1st is 359, which is 63 above normal. The average wind speed was less than 5 miles per hour yesterday. The normal high temperature for today is 83 degrees, and the normal low is 62. The record high for today is 95, which occurred in 1954, and the record low is 47, which occurred in 2009. Sunrise today is at 5:56 a.m. and sunset is at 8:42 p.m. Mainly dry weather will persist through at least midweek as the high pressure remains over the region. An isolated shower or storm will still be possible through Wednesday. Temperatures will cool slightly overnight with lows tonight dipping into the 60s. Humidity levels will creep up after today, with high temperatures Tuesday and Wednesday well into the 80s across much of the area. Portions of southeastern Pennsylvania will be even warmer, with highs in the mid to even upper 90s. Lows Tuesday night and Wednesday night will remain in the 70s across much of the Keystone State.
heat advisories are in effect for much of the Keystone State for Tuesday. More in the way of widespread showers and storms will be possible late week as low pressure moves eastward into the Great Lakes region. Here is the latest National Weather Service forecast for Blair and Bedford counties, including the city of Altoona. Rest of tonight, clear. Near steady temperature in the mid-60s. Southwest winds around 5 miles an hour. Tuesday, sunny. Highs in the upper 80s. West winds 5 to 10 miles an hour. Tuesday night, warm. Mostly clear. Lows in the lower 70s. West winds 5 to 10 miles an hour. Gusts up to 30 miles an hour after midnight. Wednesday, hot. Mostly sunny. Highs in the lower 90s. West winds 10 to 15 miles an hour with gusts up to 30 miles an hour. Wednesday night, warm. Partly cloudy. Lows around 70. West winds 5 to 10 miles an hour. Gusts up to 25 miles an hour through midnight. Here is the latest National Weather Service forecast for Cambria County, including the city of Johnstown. Rest of tonight, mostly clear. Near steady temperature in the mid-60s. Southwest winds around 5 miles an hour. Tuesday, sunny. Highs in the mid-80s. West winds 5 to 10 miles an hour. Tuesday night, mostly clear. Lows in the upper 60s. West winds 5 to 10 miles an hour. Gusts up to 30 miles an hour after midnight. Wednesday, very warm. Mostly sunny. Highs in the upper 80s. West winds 10 to 15 miles an hour with gusts up to 30 miles an hour. Wednesday night, partly cloudy. Patchy smoke between 8 p.m. and 10 p.m. Lows in the upper 60s. West winds 5 to 10 miles an hour. Gusts up to 25 miles an hour through midnight. And now the extended forecast for South Central Pennsylvania. Thursday, mostly sunny. Highs around 90. Thursday night, mostly clear. Lows in the mid-60s. Friday, mostly sunny. Very warm. Highs in the upper 80s. Friday night, mostly cloudy with a chance of showers and a slight chance of thunderstorms. Lows in the mid-60s. Chance of rain 50%. Saturday, showers likely and a chance of thunderstorms. Highs in the lower 80s. Chance of rain 70%. Saturday night, showers likely and a chance of thunderstorms. Lows in the upper 60s. Chance of rain 70%. Sunday, mostly cloudy with a chance of showers and thunderstorms. Highs in the lower 80s. Chance of rain 50%. Sunday night, mostly cloudy with a chance of showers. Lows in the mid-60s. Chance of rain 50%. Monday, partly sunny with a chance of showers and thunderstorms. Highs in the lower 80s. Chance of rain 40%. The 8 to 14 day outlook, from Tuesday, July 21st to Monday, July 27th, calls for near normal temperatures and above normal precipitation. Normal high temperatures across central Pennsylvania during this period range from the upper 70s over the Allegheny Mountains to the mid-80s across the lower Susquehanna Valley. Normal lows range from the mid-50s over the Alleghenies to the upper 60s across the lower Susquehanna Valley. Here are the 3 a.m. conditions in the Altoona area. In Altoona, it was clear. The temperature was 63 degrees, the dew point 60, and the relative humidity 90%. The wind was west at 5 miles an hour. The pressure was 30.19 inches and steady. Now, a few other local conditions: Johnstown, clear 67, Du Bois, clear 66, La Trobe, clear 68, Pittsburgh partly cloudy 73, Erie, clear 67, Bradford clear 61. To the south and east, York, clear 70, Selins Grove cloudy 69, Harrisburg clear 75, Philadelphia clear 72, Baltimore clear 70, Washington D.C. clear 68. Once again, in Altoona it was 63 degrees under clear skies. This is NOAA Weather Radio, All Hazards Station WNG 589. 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
Here's the hazardous weather outlook for the following counties, Bedford, Blair, and Cambria. For this afternoon and tonight, the probability for widespread hazardous weather is low. And now the extended outlook for the period Tuesday through Sunday. The probability for widespread hazardous weather is low. The Altoona climate summary for yesterday, July 13, 2026. Yesterday's high temperature of 82 degrees occurred at 4:29 p.m. This high was 1 degree below the normal high of 83. Yesterday's low temperature of 58 degrees occurred at 5:19 a.m. This low was 4 degrees below the normal low of 62. No precipitation fell yesterday, which leaves the monthly total at 4.27 inches. This is 2.85 inches above the normal amount of 1.42 inches for July. The total precipitation for the season since June 1st still stands at 7.91 inches, which is 3.07 inches above normal. The total precipitation for the year is still 21.51 inches, which is 2.48 inches above normal. There were no heating degree days yesterday, which is normal. This leaves the monthly total at 0, which is normal. The yearly total since July 1st is 0, which is normal. There were 5 cooling degree days yesterday, which is 3 below normal. This brings the monthly total to 147, which is 48 above normal. The yearly total since January 1st is 359, which is 63 above normal. The average wind speed was less than 5 miles per hour yesterday. The normal high temperature for today is 83 degrees, and the normal low is 62. The record high for today is 95, which occurred in 1954, and the record low is 47, which occurred in 2009. Sunrise today is at 5:56 a.m. and sunset is at 8:42 p.m. Mainly dry weather will persist through at least midweek as the high pressure remains over the region. An isolated shower or storm will still be possible through Wednesday. Temperatures will cool slightly overnight with lows tonight dipping into the 60s. Humidity levels will creep up after today, with high temperatures Tuesday and Wednesday well into the 80s across much of the area. Portions of southeastern Pennsylvania will be even warmer, with highs in the mid to even upper 90s. Lows Tuesday night and Wednesday night will remain in the 70s across much of the Keystone State. Heat advisories are in effect for much of the Keystone State for Tuesday. More in the way of widespread showers and storms will be possible late week, as low pressure moves eastward into the Great Lakes region. Here is the latest National Weather Service forecast for Blair and Bedford counties, including the city of Altoona. Rest of tonight, clear. Near steady temperature in the mid-60s. Southwest winds around 5 miles an hour. Tuesday, sunny. Highs in the upper 80s. West winds 5 to 10 miles an hour. Tuesday night, warm. Mostly clear. Lows in the lower 70s. West winds 5 to 10 miles an hour. Gusts up to 30 miles an hour after midnight. Wednesday, hot. Mostly sunny. Highs in the lower 90s. West winds 10 to 15 miles an hour with gusts up to 30 miles an hour. Wednesday night, warm. Partly cloudy. Lows around 70. West winds 5 to 10 miles an hour. Gusts up to 25 miles an hour through midnight. Here is the latest National Weather Service forecast for Cambria County, including the city of Johnstown. Rest of tonight, mostly clear. Near steady temperature in the mid-60s. Southwest winds around 5 miles an hour. Tuesday, sunny. Highs in the mid-80s. West winds 5 to 10 miles an hour. Tuesday night, mostly clear. Lows in the upper 60s. West winds 5 to 10 miles an hour. Gusts up to 30 miles an hour after midnight. Wednesday, very warm. Mostly sunny. Highs in the upper 80s. West winds 10 to 15 miles an hour with gusts up to 30 miles an hour. Wednesday night, partly cloudy. Patchy smoke between 8 p.m. and 10 p.m. Lows in the upper 60s. West winds 5 to 10 miles an hour. Gusts up to 25 miles an hour through midnight. And now the extended forecast for South Central Pennsylvania. Thursday, mostly sunny. Highs around 90. Thursday night, mostly clear.
lows in the mid-60s. Friday, mostly sunny. Very warm. Highs in the upper 80s. Friday night, mostly cloudy with a chance of showers and a slight chance of thunderstorms. Lows in the mid-60s. Chance of rain 50%. Saturday, showers likely and a chance of thunderstorms. Highs in the lower 80s. Chance of rain 70%. Saturday night, showers likely and a chance of thunderstorms. Lows in the upper 60s. Chance of rain 70%. Sunday, mostly cloudy with a chance of showers and thunderstorms. Highs in the lower 80s. Chance of rain 50%. Sunday night, mostly cloudy with a chance of showers. Lows in the mid-60s. Chance of rain 50%. Monday, partly sunny with a chance of showers and thunderstorms. Highs in the lower 80s. Chance of rain 40%. 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Broadcasts originate from the National Weather Service in State College and are transmitted from the tower facilities provided by the Blair County Emergency Management Agency in Frankstown on a frequency of 162.425 MHz. We are located at Innovation Park in State College. 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Properly set weather radios, with the alarm device, will alert you when severe weather warnings or watches are issued. Programming on this station will be temporarily changed during severe weather, to bring you the latest information. Warnings and safety information from the National Weather Service may someday save your life or protect your property. The 8 to 14 day outlook, from Tuesday, July 21st to Monday, July 27th, calls for near normal temperatures and above normal precipitation. Normal high temperatures across central Pennsylvania during this period range from the upper 70s over the Allegheny Mountains to the mid-80s across the lower Susquehanna Valley. Normal lows range from the mid-50s over the Alleghenies to the upper 60s across the lower Susquehanna Valley. Here are the 3 a.m. conditions in the Altoona area. In Altoona, it was clear. The temperature was 63 degrees, the dew point 60, and the relative humidity 90%. The wind was west at 5 miles an hour. The pressure was 30.19 inches and steady. Now, a few other local conditions: Johnstown, clear 67, Dubois, clear 66, La Trobe, clear 68, Pittsburgh partly cloudy 73, Erie, clear 67, Bradford clear 61. To the south and east, York, clear 70, Sealands Grove cloudy 69, Harrisburg clear 75, Philadelphia clear 72, Baltimore clear 70, Washington D.C. clear 68. Once again, in Altoona it was 63 degrees under clear skies. This is NOAA Weather Radio, All Hazards Station WNG 589. 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Here's the hazardous weather outlook for the following counties: Bedford, Blair, and Cambria. For this afternoon and tonight, the probability for widespread hazardous weather is low. And now the extended outlook for the period Tuesday through Sunday. The probability for widespread hazardous weather is low. The Altoona climate summary for yesterday, July 13, 2026. Yesterday's high temperature of 82 degrees occurred at 4:29 p.m. This high was 1 degree below the normal high of 83. Yesterday's low temperature of 58 degrees occurred at 5:19 a.m. This low was 4 degrees below the normal low of 62. No precipitation fell yesterday, which leaves the monthly total at 4.27 inches. This is 2.85 inches above the normal amount of 1.42 inches for July. The total precipitation for the season since June 1st still stands at 7.91 inches, which is 3.07 inches above normal. The total precipitation for the year is still 21.51 inches, which is 2.48 inches above normal. There were no heating degree days yesterday, which is normal. This leaves the monthly total at 0, which is normal. The yearly total since July 1st is 0, which is normal. There were 5 cooling degree days yesterday, which is 3 below normal. This brings the monthly total to 147, which is 48 above normal. The yearly total since January 1st is 359, which is 63 above normal.
the average wind speed was less than 5 miles per hour yesterday. The normal high temperature for today is 83 degrees, and the normal low is 62. The record high for today is 95, which occurred in 1954, and the record low is 47, which occurred in 2009. Sunrise today is at 5:56 a.m. and sunset is at 8:42 p.m. Mainly dry weather will persist through at least midweek as the high pressure remains over the region. An isolated shower or storm will still be possible through Wednesday. Temperatures will cool slightly overnight with lows tonight dipping into the 60s. Humidity levels will creep up after today, with high temperatures Tuesday and Wednesday well into the 80s across much of the area. Portions of southeastern Pennsylvania will be even warmer, with highs in the mid to even upper 90s. Lows Tuesday night and Wednesday night will remain in the 70s across much of the Keystone State. Heat advisories are in effect for much of the Keystone State for Tuesday. More in the way of widespread showers and storms will be possible late week, as low pressure moves eastward into the Great Lakes region. Here is the latest National Weather Service forecast for Blair and Bedford counties, including the city of Altoona. Rest of tonight, clear. Near steady temperature in the mid-60s. Southwest winds around 5 miles an hour. Tuesday, sunny. Highs in the upper 80s. West winds 5 to 10 miles an hour. Tuesday night, warm. Mostly clear. Lows in the lower 70s. West winds 5 to 10 miles an hour. Gusts up to 30 miles an hour after midnight. Wednesday, hot. Mostly sunny. Highs in the lower 90s. West winds 10 to 15 miles an hour with gusts up to 30 miles an hour. Wednesday night, warm. Partly cloudy. Lows around 70. West winds 5 to 10 miles an hour. Gusts up to 25 miles an hour through midnight. Here is the latest National Weather Service forecast for Cambria County, including the city of Johnstown. Rest of tonight, mostly clear. Near steady temperature in the mid-60s. Southwest winds around 5 miles an hour. Tuesday, sunny. Highs in the mid-80s. West winds 5 to 10 miles an hour. Tuesday night, mostly clear. Lows in the upper 60s. West winds 5 to 10 miles an hour. Gusts up to 30 miles an hour after midnight. Wednesday, very warm. Mostly sunny. Highs in the upper 80s. West winds 10 to 15 miles an hour with gusts up to 30 miles an hour. Wednesday night, partly cloudy. Patchy smoke between 8 p.m. and 10 p.m. Lows in the upper 60s. West winds 5 to 10 miles an hour. Gusts up to 25 miles an hour through midnight. And now the extended forecast for South Central Pennsylvania. Thursday, mostly sunny. Highs around 90. Thursday night, mostly clear. Lows in the mid-60s. Friday, mostly sunny. Very warm. Highs in the upper 80s. Friday night, mostly cloudy with a chance of showers and a slight chance of thunderstorms. Lows in the mid-60s. Chance of rain 50%. Saturday, showers likely and a chance of thunderstorms. Highs in the lower 80s. Chance of rain 70%. Saturday night, showers likely and a chance of thunderstorms. Lows in the upper 60s. Chance of rain 70%. Sunday, mostly cloudy with a chance of showers and thunderstorms. Highs in the lower 80s. Chance of rain 50%. Sunday night, mostly cloudy with a chance of showers. Lows in the mid-60s. Chance of rain 50%. Monday, partly sunny with a chance of showers and thunderstorms. Highs in the lower 80s. Chance of rain 40%. The 8 to 14 day outlook, from Tuesday, July 21st to Monday, July 27th, calls for near normal temperatures and above normal precipitation. Normal high temperatures across central Pennsylvania during this period range from the upper 70s over the Allegheny Mountains to the mid 80s across the lower Susquehanna Valley. Normal lows range from the mid 50s over the Alleghenies to the upper 60s across the lower Susquehanna Valley. Here are the 3 a.m. conditions in the Altoona area. In Altoona, it was clear.
The temperature was 63 degrees, the dew point 60, and the relative humidity 90%. The wind was west at 5 miles an hour. The pressure was 30.19 inches and steady. Now, a few other local conditions: Johnstown, clear 67, Du Bois, clear 66, La Trobe, clear 68, Pittsburgh partly cloudy 73, Erie, clear 67, Bradford clear 61. To the south and east, York, clear 70, Selins Grove cloudy 69, Harrisburg clear 75, Philadelphia clear 72, Baltimore clear 70, Washington D.C. clear 68. Once again, in Altoona it was 63 degrees under clear skies. This is NOAA Weather Radio, All Hazards Station WMG 589. 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Here's the hazardous weather outlook for the following counties: Bedford, Blair, and Cambria. For this afternoon and tonight, the probability for widespread hazardous weather is low. And now the extended outlook for the period Tuesday through Sunday. The probability for widespread hazardous weather is low. The Altoona Climate Summary for yesterday, July 13, 2026. Yesterday's high temperature of 82 degrees occurred at 4:29 p.m. This high was 1 degree below the normal high of 83. Yesterday's low temperature of 58 degrees occurred at 5:19 a.m. This low was 4 degrees below the normal low of 62. No precipitation fell yesterday, which leaves the monthly total at 4.27 inches. This is 2.85 inches above the normal amount of 1.42 inches for July. The total precipitation for the season since June 1 still stands at 7.91 inches, which is 3.07 inches above normal. The total precipitation for the year is still 21.51 inches, which is 2.48 inches above normal. There were no heating degree days yesterday, which is normal. This leaves the monthly total at 0, which is normal. The yearly total since July 1st is 0, which is normal. There were 5 cooling degree days yesterday, which is 3 below normal. This brings the monthly total to 147, which is 48 above normal. The yearly total since January 1st is 359, which is 63 above normal. The average wind speed was less than 5 miles per hour yesterday. The normal high temperature for today is 83 degrees, and the normal low is 62. The record high for today is 95, which occurred in 1954, and the record low is 47, which occurred in 2009. Sunrise today is at 5:56 a.m. and sunset is at 8:42 p.m. Hot and humid conditions are expected to grip the Keystone State through midweek and bring an increased risk of heat-related impacts. Record-challenging max temperatures will generally range between 85 and 95 degrees today through Thursday. Wednesday will be the hottest day with max temperatures near the century mark in parts of southeast Pennsylvania. The majority of the time will be rain-free, however a stray afternoon shower or thunderstorm cannot be ruled out on Wednesday. The short-duration hot spell will break down into the weekend, allowing for rounds of showers and thunderstorms to develop across the Commonwealth. Temperatures will return to historical averages from Saturday into next week. Here is the latest National Weather Service forecast for Blair and Bedford counties, including the city of Altoona. Rest of tonight, clear. Near steady temperature in the mid-60s. Southwest winds around 5 miles an hour. Tuesday, sunny. Highs in the upper 80s. West winds 5 to 10 miles an hour. Tuesday night, warm. Mostly clear. Lows in the lower 70s. West winds 5 to 10 miles an hour. Gusts up to 30 miles an hour after midnight. Wednesday, hot. Mostly sunny. Highs in the lower 90s. West winds 10 to 15 miles an hour with gusts up to 30 miles an hour. Wednesday night, warm. Partly cloudy. Lows around 70. West winds 5 to 10 miles an hour. Gusts up to 25 miles an hour through midnight. Here is the latest National Weather Service forecast for Cambria County, including the city of Johnstown. Rest of tonight, mostly clear. Near steady temperature in the mid-60s. Southwest winds around 5 miles an hour. Tuesday, sunny. Highs in the mid-80s.
West winds 5 to 10 miles an hour. Tuesday night, mostly clear. Lows in the upper 60s. West winds 5 to 10 miles an hour. Gusts up to 30 miles an hour after midnight. Wednesday, very warm. Mostly sunny. Highs in the upper 80s. West winds 10 to 15 miles an hour with gusts up to 30 miles an hour. Wednesday night, partly cloudy. Patchy smoke between 8 p.m. and 10 p.m. Lows in the upper 60s. West winds 5 to 10 miles an hour. Gusts up to 25 miles an hour through midnight. And now the extended forecast for South Central Pennsylvania. Thursday, mostly sunny. Highs around 90. Thursday night, mostly clear. Lows in the mid-60s. Friday, mostly sunny. Very warm. Highs in the upper 80s. Friday night, mostly cloudy with a chance of showers and a slight chance of thunderstorms. Lows in the mid-60s. Chance of rain 50%. Saturday, showers likely and a chance of thunderstorms. Highs in the lower 80s. Chance of rain 70%. Saturday night, showers likely and a chance of thunderstorms. Lows in the upper 60s. Chance of rain 70%. Sunday, mostly cloudy with a chance of showers and thunderstorms. Highs in the lower 80s. Chance of rain 50%. Sunday night, mostly cloudy with a chance of showers. Lows in the mid-60s. Chance of rain 50%. Monday, partly sunny with a chance of showers and thunderstorms. Highs in the lower 80s. Chance of rain 40%. The 8 to 14 day outlook, from Tuesday, July 21st to Monday, July 27th, calls for near normal temperatures and above normal precipitation. Normal high temperatures across central Pennsylvania during this period range from the upper 70s over the Allegheny Mountains to the mid-80s across the lower Susquehanna Valley. Normal lows range from the mid-50s over the Alleghenies to the upper 60s across the lower Susquehanna Valley. Here are the 3 a.m. conditions in the Altoona area. In Altoona, it was clear. The temperature was 63 degrees, the dew point 60, and the relative humidity 90%. The wind was west at 5 miles an hour. The pressure was 30.19 inches and steady. Now, a few other local conditions: Johnstown, clear 67, Du Bois, clear 66, La Trobe, clear 68, Pittsburgh partly cloudy 73, Erie, clear 67, Bradford clear 61. To the south and east, York, clear 70, Selins Grove cloudy 69, Harrisburg clear 75, Philadelphia clear 72, Baltimore clear 70, Washington D.C. clear 68. Once again, in Altoona it was 63 degrees under clear skies. This is NOAA Weather Radio, All Hazards Station WNG 589. 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Here's the hazardous weather outlook for the following counties: Bedford, Blair, and Cambria. For today and tonight, the probability of widespread hazardous weather is low. And now the extended outlook for the period Wednesday through Monday. Max heat indices could approach 100 degrees Wednesday afternoon in parts of the area and result in an increase the risk of heat-related impacts. Spotters are encouraged to report significant hazardous weather. The Altoona climate summary for yesterday, July 13, 2026. Yesterday's high temperature of 82 degrees occurred at 4:29 p.m. This high was 1 degree below the normal high of 83. Yesterday's low temperature of 58 degrees occurred at 5:19 a.m. This low was 4 degrees below the normal low of 62. No precipitation fell yesterday, which leaves the monthly total at 4.27 inches. This is 2.85 inches above the normal amount of 1.42 inches for July. The total precipitation for the season since June 1st still stands at 7.91 inches, which is 3.07 inches above normal. The total precipitation for the year is still 21.51 inches, which is 2.48 inches above normal. There were no heating degree days yesterday, which is normal. This leaves the monthly total at 0, which is normal. The yearly total since July 1st is 0, which is normal. There were 5 cooling degree days yesterday, which is 3 below normal.
This brings the monthly total to 147, which is 48 above normal. The yearly total since January 1st is 359, which is 63 above normal. The average wind speed was less than 5 miles per hour yesterday. The normal high temperature for today is 83 degrees, and the normal low is 62. The record high for today is 95.

shower or thunderstorm cannot be ruled out on Wednesday. The short-duration hot spell will break down into the weekend, allowing for rounds of showers and thunderstorms to develop across the Commonwealth. Temperatures will return to historical averages from Saturday into next week. Here is the latest National Weather Service forecast for Blair and Bedford counties, including the city of Altoona. Rest of tonight, clear. Near steady temperature in the mid-60s. Southwest winds around 5 miles an hour. Tuesday, sunny. Highs in the upper 80s. West winds 5 to 10 miles an hour. Tuesday night, warm. Mostly clear. Lows in the lower 70s. West winds 5 to 10 miles an hour. Gusts up to 30 miles an hour after midnight. Wednesday, hot. Mostly sunny. Highs in the lower 90s. West winds 10 to 15 miles an hour with gusts up to 30 miles an hour. Wednesday night, warm. Partly cloudy. Lows around 70. West winds 5 to 10 miles an hour. Gusts up to 25 miles an hour through midnight. Here is the latest National Weather Service forecast for Cambria County, including the city of Johnstown. Rest of tonight, mostly clear. Near steady temperature in the mid-60s. Southwest winds around 5 miles an hour. Tuesday, sunny. Highs in the mid-80s. West winds 5 to 10 miles an hour. Tuesday night, mostly clear. Lows in the upper 60s. West winds 5 to 10 miles an hour. Gusts up to 30 miles an hour after midnight. Wednesday, very warm. Mostly sunny. Highs in the upper 80s. West winds 10 to 15 miles an hour with gusts up to 30 miles an hour. Wednesday night, partly cloudy. Patchy smoke between 8 p.m. and 10 p.m. Lows in the upper 60s. West winds 5 to 10 miles an hour. Gusts up to 25 miles an hour through midnight. And now the extended forecast for South Central Pennsylvania. Thursday, mostly sunny. Highs around 90. Thursday night, mostly clear. Lows in the mid-60s. Friday, mostly sunny. Very warm. Highs in the upper 80s. Friday night, mostly cloudy with a chance of showers and a slight chance of thunderstorms. Lows in the mid-60s. Chance of rain 50%. Saturday, showers likely and a chance of thunderstorms. Highs in the lower 80s. Chance of rain 70%. Saturday night, showers likely and a chance of thunderstorms. Lows in the upper 60s. Chance of rain 70%. Sunday, mostly cloudy with a chance of showers and thunderstorms. Highs in the lower 80s. Chance of rain 50%. Sunday night, mostly cloudy with a chance of showers. Lows in the mid-60s. Chance of rain 50%. Monday, partly sunny with a chance of showers and thunderstorms. Highs in the lower 80s. Chance of rain 40%. The 8 to 14 day outlook, from Tuesday, July 21st to Monday, July 27th, calls for near normal temperatures and above normal precipitation. Normal high temperatures across central Pennsylvania during this period range from the upper 70s over the Allegheny Mountains to the mid-80s across the lower Susquehanna Valley. Normal lows range from the mid-50s over the Alleghenies to the upper 60s across the lower Susquehanna Valley. Here are the 3 a.m. conditions in the Altoona area. In Altoona, it was clear. The temperature was 63 degrees, the dew point 60, and the relative humidity 90%. The wind was west at 5 miles an hour. The pressure was 30.19 inches and steady. Now, a few other local conditions: Johnstown, clear 67, Du Bois, clear 66, La Trobe, clear 68, Pittsburgh partly cloudy 73, Erie, clear 67, Bradford clear 61. To the south and east, York, clear 70, Selins Grove cloudy 69, Harrisburg clear 75, Philadelphia clear 72, Baltimore clear 70, Washington D.C. clear 68. Once again, in Altoona it was 63 degrees under clear skies. This is NOAA Weather Radio, All Hazards Station WNG 589. 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

The hazardous weather outlook for the following counties, Bedford, Blair, and Cambria, for today and tonight. The probability of widespread hazardous weather is low. And now the extended outlook for the period Wednesday through Monday. Max heat indices could approach 100 degrees Wednesday afternoon in parts of the area and result in an increase the risk of heat-related impacts. Spotters are encouraged to report significant hazardous weather. The Altoona climate summary for yesterday, July 13, 2026. Yesterday's high temperature of 82 degrees occurred at 4:29 p.m. This high was 1 degree below the normal high of 83. Yesterday's low temperature of 58 degrees occurred at 5:19 a.m. This low was 4 degrees below the normal low of 62. No precipitation fell yesterday, which leaves the monthly total at 4.27 inches. This is 2.85 inches above the normal amount of 1.42 inches for July. The total precipitation for the season since June 1st still stands at 7.91 inches, which is 3.07 inches above normal. The total precipitation for the year is still 21.51 inches, which is 2.48 inches above normal. There were no heating degree days yesterday, which is normal. This leaves the monthly total at 0, which is normal. The yearly total since July 1st is 0, which is normal. There were 5 cooling degree days yesterday, which is 3 below normal. This brings the monthly total to 147, which is 48 above normal. The yearly total since January 1st is 359, which is 63 above normal. The average wind speed was less than 5 miles per hour yesterday. The normal high temperature for today is 83 degrees, and the normal low is 62. The record high for today is 95, which occurred in 1954, and the record low is 47, which occurred in 2009. Sunrise today is at 5:56 a.m. and sunset is at 8:42 p.m. Hot and humid conditions are expected to grip the Keystone State through midweek and bring an increased risk of heat-related impacts. Record challenging max temperatures will generally range between 85 and 95 degrees today through Thursday. Wednesday will be the hottest day with max temperatures near the century mark in parts of southeast Pennsylvania. The majority of the time will be rain-free, however a stray afternoon shower or thunderstorm cannot be ruled out on Wednesday. The short-duration hot spell will break down into the weekend, allowing for rounds of showers and thunderstorms to develop across the Commonwealth. Temperatures will return to historical averages from Saturday into next week. Here is the latest National Weather Service forecast for Blair and Bedford counties, including the city of Altoona. Rest of tonight, clear. Near steady temperature in the mid-60s. Southwest winds around 5 miles an hour. Tuesday, sunny. Highs in the upper 80s. West winds 5 to 10 miles an hour. Tuesday night, warm. Mostly clear. Lows in the lower 70s. West winds 5 to 10 miles an hour. Gusts up to 30 miles an hour after midnight. Wednesday, hot. Mostly sunny. Highs in the lower 90s. West winds 10 to 15 miles an hour with gusts up to 30 miles an hour. Wednesday night, warm. Partly cloudy. Lows around 70. West winds 5 to 10 miles an hour. Gusts up to 25 miles an hour through midnight. Here is the latest National Weather Service forecast for Cambria County, including the city of Johnstown. Rest of tonight, mostly clear. Near steady temperature in the mid-60s. Southwest winds around 5 miles an hour. Tuesday, sunny. Highs in the mid-80s. West winds 5 to 10 miles an hour. Tuesday night, mostly clear. Lows in the upper 60s. West winds 5 to 10 miles an hour. Gusts up to 30 miles an hour after midnight. Wednesday, very warm. Mostly sunny. Highs in the upper 80s. West winds 10 to 15 miles an hour with gusts up to 30 miles an hour. Wednesday night, partly cloudy. Patchy smoke between 8 p.m. and 10 p.m. Lows in the upper 60s. West winds 5 to 10 miles an hour. Gusts up to 25 miles an hour through midnight. And now the extended forecast for South Central Pennsylvania. Thursday, mostly sunny. Highs around 90.
Thursday night, mostly clear. Lows in the mid-60s. Friday, mostly sunny. Very warm. Highs in the upper 80s. Friday night, mostly cloudy with a chance of showers and a slight chance of thunderstorms. Lows in the mid-60s. Chance of rain 50%. Saturday, showers likely and a chance of thunderstorms. Highs in the lower 80s. Chance of rain 70%. Saturday night, showers likely and a chance of thunderstorms. Lows in the upper 60s. Chance of rain 70%. Sunday, mostly cloudy with a chance of showers and thunderstorms. Highs in the lower 80s. Chance of rain 50%. Sunday night, mostly cloudy with a chance of showers. Lows in the mid-60s. Chance of rain 50%. Monday, partly sunny with a chance of showers and thunderstorms. Highs in the lower 80s. Chance of rain 40%. The 8 to 14 day outlook, from Tuesday, July 21st to Monday, July 27th, calls for near normal temperatures and above normal precipitation. Normal high temperatures across central Pennsylvania during this period range from the upper 70s over the Allegheny Mountains to the mid-80s across the lower Susquehanna Valley. Normal lows range from the mid-50s over the Alleghenies to the upper 60s across the lower Susquehanna Valley. Here are the 3 a.m. conditions in the Altoona area. In Altoona, it was clear. The temperature was 63 degrees, the dew point 60, and the relative humidity 90%. The wind was west at 5 miles an hour. The pressure was 30.19 inches and steady. Now, a few other local conditions: Johnstown, clear 67, Du Bois, clear 66, La Trobe, clear 68, Pittsburgh partly cloudy 73, Erie, clear 67, Bradford clear 61. To the south and east, York, clear 70, Selins Grove cloudy 69, Harrisburg clear 75, Philadelphia clear 72, Baltimore clear 70, Washington D.C. clear 68. Once again, in Altoona it was 63 degrees under clear skies. This is NOAA Weather Radio, All Hazards Station WNG 589. 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Here's the hazardous weather outlook for the following counties: Bedford, Blair, and Cambria. For today and tonight, the probability of widespread hazardous weather is low. And now the extended outlook for the period Wednesday through Monday. Max heat indices could approach 100 degrees Wednesday afternoon in parts of the area and result in an increase the risk of heat-related impacts. Spotters are encouraged to report significant hazardous weather. The Altoona climate summary for yesterday, July 13, 2026. Yesterday's high temperature of 82 degrees occurred at 4:29 p.m. This high was 1 degree below the normal high of 83. Yesterday's low temperature of 58 degrees occurred at 5:19 a.m. This low was 4 degrees below the normal low of 62. No precipitation fell yesterday, which leaves the monthly total at 4.27 inches. This is 2.85 inches above the normal amount of 1.42 inches for July. The total precipitation for the season since June 1st still stands at 7.91 inches, which is 3.07 inches above normal. The total precipitation for the year is still 21.51 inches, which is 2.48 inches above normal. There were no heating degree days yesterday, which is normal. This leaves the monthly total at 0, which is normal. The yearly total since July 1st is 0, which is normal. There were 5 cooling degree days yesterday, which is 3 below normal. This brings the monthly total to 147, which is 48 above normal. The yearly total since January 1st is 359, which is 63 above normal. The average wind speed was less than 5 miles per hour yesterday. The normal high temperature for today is 83 degrees, and the normal low is 62. The record high for today is 95, which occurred in 1954, and the record low is 47, which occurred in 2009. Sunrise today is at 5:56 a.m. and sunset is at 8:42 p.m. Hot and humid conditions are expected to grip the Keystone State through midweek and bring an increased risk of heat-related impacts. Record challenging max temperatures will generally range between 85 and 95 degrees today through Thursday.
Wednesday will be the hottest day with max temperatures near the century mark in parts of southeast Pennsylvania. The majority of the time will be rain-free, however a stray afternoon shower or thunderstorm cannot be ruled out on Wednesday. The short-duration hot spell will break down into the weekend, allowing for rounds of showers and thunderstorms to develop across the Commonwealth. Temperatures will return to historical averages from Saturday into next week. Here is the latest National Weather Service forecast for Blair and Bedford counties, including the city of Altoona. Rest of tonight, clear. Near steady temperature in the mid-60s. Southwest winds around 5 miles an hour. Tuesday, sunny. Highs in the upper 80s. West winds 5 to 10 miles an hour. Tuesday night, warm. Mostly clear. Lows in the lower 70s. West winds 5 to 10 miles an hour. Gusts up to 30 miles an hour after midnight. Wednesday, hot. Mostly sunny. Highs in the lower 90s. West winds 10 to 15 miles an hour with gusts up to 30 miles an hour. Wednesday night, warm. Partly cloudy. Lows around 70. West winds 5 to 10 miles an hour. Gusts up to 25 miles an hour through midnight. Here is the latest National Weather Service forecast for Cambria County, including the city of Johnstown. Rest of tonight, mostly clear. Near steady temperature in the mid-60s. Southwest winds around 5 miles an hour. Tuesday, sunny. Highs in the mid-80s. West winds 5 to 10 miles an hour. Tuesday night, mostly clear. Lows in the upper 60s. West winds 5 to 10 miles an hour. Gusts up to 30 miles an hour after midnight. Wednesday, very warm. Mostly sunny. Highs in the upper 80s. West winds 10 to 15 miles an hour with gusts up to 30 miles an hour. Wednesday night, partly cloudy. Patchy smoke between 8 p.m. and 10 p.m. Lows in the upper 60s. West winds 5 to 10 miles an hour. Gusts up to 25 miles an hour through midnight. And now the extended forecast for South Central Pennsylvania. Thursday, mostly sunny. Highs around 90. Thursday night, mostly clear. Lows in the mid-60s. Friday, mostly sunny. Very warm. Highs in the upper 80s. Friday night, mostly cloudy with a chance of showers and a slight chance of thunderstorms. Lows in the mid-60s. Chance of rain 50%. Saturday, showers likely and a chance of thunderstorms. Highs in the lower 80s. Chance of rain 70%. Saturday night, showers likely and a chance of thunderstorms. Lows in the upper 60s. Chance of rain 70%. Sunday, mostly cloudy with a chance of showers and thunderstorms. Highs in the lower 80s. Chance of rain 50%. Sunday night, mostly cloudy with a chance of showers. Lows in the mid-60s. Chance of rain 50%. Monday, partly sunny with a chance of showers and thunderstorms. Highs in the lower 80s. Chance of rain 40%. The 8 to 14 day outlook, from Tuesday, July 21st to Monday, July 27th, calls for near normal temperatures and above normal precipitation. Normal high temperatures across central Pennsylvania during this period range from the upper 70s over the Allegheny Mountains to the mid-80s across the lower Susquehanna Valley. Normal lows range from the mid-50s over the Alleghenies to the upper 60s across the lower Susquehanna Valley. Here are the 3 a.m. conditions in the Altoona area. In Altoona, it was clear. The temperature was 63 degrees, the dew point 60, and the relative humidity 90%. The wind was west at 5 miles an hour. The pressure was 30.19 inches and steady. Now, a few other local conditions: Johnstown, clear 67, Dubois, clear 66, La Trobe, clear 68, Pittsburgh partly cloudy 73, Erie, clear 67, Bradford clear 61. To the south and east, York, clear 70, Selins Grove cloudy 69, Harrisburg clear 75, Philadelphia clear 72, Baltimore clear 70, Washington D.C. clear 68. Once again, in Altoona it was 63 degrees under clear skies.
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Here's the hazardous weather outlook for the following counties, Bedford, Blair, and Cambria. For today and tonight, the probability of widespread hazardous weather is low. And now the extended outlook for the period Wednesday through Monday. Max heat indices could approach 100 degrees Wednesday afternoon in parts of the area and result in an increase in the risk of heat-related impacts. Spotters are encouraged to report significant hazardous weather. The Altoona climate summary for yesterday, July 13, 2026. Yesterday's high temperature of 82 degrees occurred at 4:29 p.m. This high was 1 degree below the normal high of 83. Yesterday's low temperature of 58 degrees occurred at 5:19 a.m. This low was 4 degrees below the normal low of 62. No precipitation fell yesterday, which leaves the monthly total at 4.27 inches. This is 2.85 inches above the normal amount of 1.42 inches for July. The total precipitation for the season since June 1st still stands at 7.91 inches, which is 3.07 inches above normal. The total precipitation for the year is still 21.51 inches, which is 2.48 inches above normal. There were no heating degree days yesterday, which is normal. This leaves the monthly total at 0, which is normal. The yearly total since July 1st is 0, which is normal. There were 5 cooling degree days yesterday, which is 3 below normal. This brings the monthly total to 147, which is 48 above normal. The yearly total since January 1st is 359, which is 63 above normal. The average wind speed was less than 5 miles per hour yesterday. The normal high temperature for today is 83 degrees, and the normal low is 62. The record high for today is 95, which occurred in 1954, and the record low is 47, which occurred in 2009. Sunrise today is at 5:56 a.m. and sunset is at 8:42 p.m. Hot and humid conditions are expected to grip the Keystone State through midweek and bring an increased risk of heat-related impacts. Record challenging max temperatures will generally range between 85 and 95 degrees today through Thursday. Wednesday will be the hottest day with max temperatures near the century mark in parts of southeast Pennsylvania. The majority of the time will be rain-free, however a stray afternoon shower or thunderstorm cannot be ruled out on Wednesday. The short-duration hot spell will break down into the weekend, allowing for rounds of showers and thunderstorms to develop across the Commonwealth. Temperatures will return to historical averages from Saturday into next week. Here is the latest National Weather Service forecast for Blair and Bedford counties, including the city of Altoona. Rest of tonight, clear. Near steady temperature in the mid-60s. Southwest winds around 5 miles an hour. Tuesday, sunny. Highs in the upper 80s. West winds 5 to 10 miles an hour. Tuesday night, warm. Mostly clear. Lows in the lower 70s. West winds 5 to 10 miles an hour. Gusts up to 30 miles an hour after midnight. Wednesday, hot. Mostly sunny. Highs in the lower 90s. West winds 10 to 15 miles an hour with gusts up to 30 miles an hour. Wednesday night, warm. Partly cloudy. Lows around 70. West winds 5 to 10 miles an hour. Gusts up to 25 miles an hour through midnight. Here is the latest National Weather Service forecast for Cambria County, including the city of Johnstown. Rest of tonight, mostly clear. Near steady temperature in the mid-60s. Southwest winds around 5 miles an hour. Tuesday, sunny. Highs in the mid-80s. West winds 5 to 10 miles an hour. Tuesday night, mostly clear. Lows in the upper 60s. West winds 5 to 10 miles an hour. Gusts up to 30 miles an hour after midnight. Wednesday, very warm. Mostly sunny. Highs in the upper 80s. West winds 10 to 15 miles an hour with gusts up to 30 miles an hour. Wednesday night, partly cloudy. Patchy smoke between 8 p.m. and 10 p.m. Lows in the upper 60s. West winds 5 to 10 miles an hour.
gusts up to 25 miles an hour through midnight. And now the extended forecast for south central Pennsylvania. Thursday, mostly sunny. Highs around 90. Thursday night, mostly clear. Lows in the mid-60s. Friday, mostly sunny. Very warm. Highs in the upper 80s. Friday night, mostly cloudy with a chance of showers and a slight chance of thunderstorms. Lows in the mid-60s. Chance of rain 50%. Saturday, showers likely and a chance of thunderstorms. Highs in the lower 80s. Chance of rain 70%. Saturday night, showers likely and a chance of thunderstorms. Lows in the upper 60s. Chance of rain 70%. Sunday, mostly cloudy with a chance of showers and thunderstorms. Highs in the lower 80s. Chance of rain 50%. Sunday night, mostly cloudy with a chance of showers. Lows in the mid-60s. Chance of rain 50%. Monday, partly sunny with a chance of showers and thunderstorms. Highs in the lower 80s. Chance of rain 40%. The 8 to 14 day outlook, from Tuesday, July 21st to Monday, July 27th, calls for near normal temperatures and above normal precipitation. Normal high temperatures across central Pennsylvania during this period range from the upper 70s over the Allegheny Mountains to the mid-80s across the lower Susquehanna Valley. Normal lows range from the mid-50s over the Alleghenies to the upper 60s across the lower Susquehanna Valley. Here are the 4 a.m. conditions in the Altoona area. In Altoona, it was clear. The temperature was 62 degrees, the dew point 60, and the relative humidity 93%. The wind was calm. The pressure was 30.20 inches and rising. Now, a few other local conditions: Johnstown, clear 67, Du Bois, clear 66, La Trobe, clear 68, Pittsburgh partly cloudy 70, Erie, clear 66, Bradford clear 60. To the south and east, York, clear 67, Selins Grove clear 67, Harrisburg clear 73, Philadelphia clear 72, Baltimore clear 66, Washington D.C. clear 68. Once again, in Altoona it was 62 degrees under clear skies. This is NOAA Weather Radio, All Hazards Station WNG 589. Serving South Central Pennsylvania, and originating from the National Weather Service Office in State College. Here are the 4 a.m. conditions in the Altoona area. In Altoona, it was clear. The temperature was 62 degrees, the dew point 60, and the relative humidity 93%. The wind was calm. The pressure was 30.20 inches and rising. Now, a few other local conditions: Johnstown, clear 67, Du Bois, clear 66, La Trobe, clear 68, Pittsburgh partly cloudy 70, Erie, clear 66, Bradford clear 60. To the south and east, York, clear 67, Selins Grove clear 67, Harrisburg clear 73, Philadelphia clear 72, Baltimore clear 66, Washington D.C. clear 68. Once again, in Altoona it was 62 degrees under clear skies. This is NOAA Weather Radio, All Hazards Station WNG 589. 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Here's the hazardous weather outlook for the following counties: Bedford, Blair, and Cambria. For today and tonight, the probability of widespread hazardous weather is low. And now the extended outlook for the period Wednesday through Monday. Max heat indices could approach 100 degrees Wednesday afternoon in parts of the area and result in an increase the risk of heat-related impacts. Spotters are encouraged to report significant hazardous weather. The Altoona climate summary for yesterday, July 13, 2026. Yesterday's high temperature of 82 degrees occurred at 4:29 p.m. This high was 1 degree below the normal high of 83. Yesterday's low temperature of 58 degrees occurred at 5:19 a.m. This low was 4 degrees below the normal low of 62. No precipitation fell yesterday, which leaves the monthly total at 4.27 inches. This is 2.85 inches above the normal amount of 1.42 inches for July. The total precipitation for the season since June 1 still stands at 7.91 inches, which is 3.07 inches above normal.
The total precipitation for the year is still 21.51 inches, which is 2.48 inches above normal. There were no heating degree days yesterday, which is normal. This leaves the monthly total at zero, which is normal. The yearly total since July 1st is zero, which is normal. There were 5 cooling degree days yesterday, which is 3 below normal. This brings the monthly total to 147, which is 48 above normal. The yearly total since January 1st is 359, which is 63 above normal. The average wind speed was less than 5 miles per hour yesterday. The normal high temperature for today is 83 degrees, and the normal low is 62. The record high for today is 95, which occurred in 1954, and the record low is 47, which occurred in 2009. Sunrise today is at 5:56 a.m. and sunset is at 8:42 p.m. Hot and humid conditions are expected to grip the Keystone State through midweek and bring an increased risk of heat-related impacts. Record challenging max temperatures will generally range between 85 and 95 degrees today through Thursday. Wednesday will be the hottest day with max temperatures near the century mark in parts of southeast Pennsylvania. The majority of the time will be rain-free, however a stray afternoon shower or thunderstorm cannot be ruled out on Wednesday. The short-duration hot spell will break down into the weekend, allowing for rounds of showers and thunderstorms to develop across the Commonwealth. Temperatures will return to historical averages from Saturday into next week. Here is the latest National Weather Service forecast for Blair and Bedford counties, including the city of Altoona. Rest of tonight, clear. Near steady temperature in the mid-60s. Southwest winds around 5 miles an hour. Tuesday, sunny. Highs in the upper 80s. West winds 5 to 10 miles an hour. Tuesday night, warm. Mostly clear. Lows in the lower 70s. West winds 5 to 10 miles an hour. Gusts up to 30 miles an hour after midnight. Wednesday, hot. Mostly sunny. Highs in the lower 90s. West winds 10 to 15 miles an hour with gusts up to 30 miles an hour. Wednesday night, warm. Partly cloudy. Lows around 70. West winds 5 to 10 miles an hour. Gusts up to 25 miles an hour through midnight. Here is the latest National Weather Service forecast for Cambria County, including the city of Johnstown. Rest of tonight, mostly clear. Near steady temperature in the mid-60s. Southwest winds around 5 miles an hour. Tuesday, sunny. Highs in the mid-80s. West winds 5 to 10 miles an hour. Tuesday night, mostly clear. Lows in the upper 60s. West winds 5 to 10 miles an hour. Gusts up to 30 miles an hour after midnight. Wednesday, very warm. Mostly sunny. Highs in the upper 80s. West winds 10 to 15 miles an hour with gusts up to 30 miles an hour. Wednesday night, partly cloudy. Patchy smoke between 8 p.m. and 10 p.m. Lows in the upper 60s. West winds 5 to 10 miles an hour. Gusts up to 25 miles an hour through midnight. And now the extended forecast for South Central Pennsylvania. Thursday, mostly sunny. Highs around 90. Thursday night, mostly clear. Lows in the mid-60s. Friday, mostly sunny. Very warm. Highs in the upper 80s. Friday night, mostly cloudy with a chance of showers and a slight chance of thunderstorms. Lows in the mid-60s. Chance of rain 50%. Saturday, showers likely and a chance of thunderstorms. Highs in the lower 80s. Chance of rain 70%. Saturday night, showers likely and a chance of thunderstorms. Lows in the upper 60s. Chance of rain 70%. Sunday, mostly cloudy with a chance of showers and thunderstorms. Highs in the lower 80s. Chance of rain 50%. Sunday night, mostly cloudy with a chance of showers. Lows in the mid-60s. Chance of rain 50%. Monday, partly sunny with a chance of showers and thunderstorms. Highs in the lower 80s. Chance of rain 40%. The 8 to 14 day outlook
From Tuesday, July 21st to Monday, July 27th, calls for near normal temperatures and above normal precipitation. Normal high temperatures across central Pennsylvania during this period range from the upper 70s over the Allegheny Mountains to the mid-80s across the lower Susquehanna Valley. Normal lows range from the mid-50s over the Alleghenies to the upper 60s across the lower Susquehanna Valley. Here are the 4 a.m. conditions in the Altoona area. In Altoona, it was clear. The temperature was 62 degrees, the dew point 60, and the relative humidity 93%. The wind was calm. The pressure was 30.20 inches and rising. Now, a few other local conditions: Johnstown, clear 67, Dubois, clear 66, La Trobe, clear 68, Pittsburgh partly cloudy 70, Erie, clear 66, Bradford clear 60. To the south and east, York, clear 67, Selins Grove clear 67, Harrisburg clear 73, Philadelphia clear 72, Baltimore clear 66, Washington D.C. clear 68. Once again, in Altoona it was 62 degrees under clear skies. This is NOAA Weather Radio, All Hazards Station WNG 589. 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Here's the hazardous weather outlook for the following counties: Bedford, Blair, and Cambria. For today and tonight, the probability of widespread hazardous weather is low. And now the extended outlook for the period Wednesday through Monday. Max heat indices could approach 100 degrees Wednesday afternoon in parts of the area and result in an increase in the risk of heat-related impacts. Spotters are encouraged to report significant hazardous weather. The Altoona climate summary for yesterday, July 13, 2026. Yesterday's high temperature of 82 degrees occurred at 4:29 p.m. This high was 1 degree below the normal high of 83. Yesterday's low temperature of 58 degrees occurred at 5:19 a.m. This low was 4 degrees below the normal low of 62. No precipitation fell yesterday, which leaves the monthly total at 4.27 inches. This is 2.85 inches above the normal amount of 1.42 inches for July. The total precipitation for the season since June 1st still stands at 7.91 inches, which is 3.07 inches above normal. The total precipitation for the year is still 21.51 inches, which is 2.48 inches above normal. There were no heating degree days yesterday, which is normal. This leaves the monthly total at 0, which is normal. The yearly total since July 1st is 0, which is normal. There were 5 cooling degree days yesterday, which is 3 below normal. This brings the monthly total to 147, which is 48 above normal. The yearly total since January 1st is 359, which is 63 above normal. The average wind speed was less than 5 miles per hour yesterday. The normal high temperature for today is 83 degrees, and the normal low is 62. The record high for today is 95, which occurred in 1954, and the record low is 47, which occurred in 2009. Sunrise today is at 5:56 a.m. and sunset is at 8:42 p.m. Hot and humid conditions are expected to grip the Keystone State through midweek and bring an increased risk of heat-related impacts. Record challenging max temperatures will generally range between 85 and 95 degrees today through Thursday. Wednesday will be the hottest day with max temperatures near the century mark in parts of southeast Pennsylvania. The majority of the time will be rain-free, however a stray afternoon shower or thunderstorm cannot be ruled out on Wednesday. The short-duration hot spell will break down into the weekend, allowing for rounds of showers and thunderstorms to develop across the Commonwealth. Temperatures will return to historical averages from Saturday into next week. Here is the latest National Weather Service forecast for Blair and Bedford counties, including the city of Altoona. Rest of tonight, clear. Near steady temperature in the mid-60s. Southwest winds around 5 miles an hour. Tuesday, sunny. Highs in the upper 80s. West winds 5 to 10 miles an hour. Tuesday night, warm. Mostly clear. Lows in the lower 70s. West winds 5 to 10 miles an hour. Gusts up to 30 miles an hour after midnight. Wednesday, hot. Mostly sunny.
highs in the lower 90s. West winds 10 to 15 miles an hour with gusts up to 30 miles an hour. Wednesday night, warm. Partly cloudy. Lows around 70. West winds 5 to 10 miles an hour. Gusts up to 25 miles an hour through midnight. Here is the latest National Weather Service forecast for Cambria County, including the city of Johnstown. Rest of tonight, mostly clear. Near steady temperature in the mid-60s. Southwest winds around 5 miles an hour. Tuesday, sunny. Highs in the mid-80s. West winds 5 to 10 miles an hour. Tuesday night, mostly clear. Lows in the upper 60s. West winds 5 to 10 miles an hour. Gusts up to 30 miles an hour after midnight. Wednesday, very warm. Mostly sunny. Highs in the upper 80s. West winds 10 to 15 miles an hour with gusts up to 30 miles an hour. Wednesday night, partly cloudy. Patchy smoke between 8 p.m. and 10 p.m. Lows in the upper 60s. West winds 5 to 10 miles an hour. Gusts up to 25 miles an hour through midnight. And now the extended forecast for South Central Pennsylvania. Thursday, mostly sunny. Highs around 90. Thursday night, mostly clear. Lows in the mid-60s. Friday, mostly sunny. Very warm. Highs in the upper 80s. Friday night, mostly cloudy with a chance of showers and a slight chance of thunderstorms. Lows in the mid-60s. Chance of rain 50%. Saturday, showers likely and a chance of thunderstorms. Highs in the lower 80s. Chance of rain 70%. Saturday night, showers likely and a chance of thunderstorms. Lows in the upper 60s. Chance of rain 70%. Sunday, mostly cloudy with a chance of showers and thunderstorms. Highs in the lower 80s. Chance of rain 50%. Sunday night, mostly cloudy with a chance of showers. Lows in the mid-60s. Chance of rain 50%. Monday, partly sunny with a chance of showers and thunderstorms. Highs in the lower 80s. Chance of rain 40%. 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Broadcasts originate from the National Weather Service and State College and are transmitted from the tower facilities provided by the Blair County Emergency Management Agency in Frankstown on a frequency of 162.425 MHz. We are located at Innovation Park in State College. 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Properly set weather radios, with the alarm device, will alert you when severe weather warnings or watches are issued. Programming on this station will be temporarily changed during severe weather, to bring you the latest information. Warnings and safety information from the National Weather Service may someday save your life or protect your property. The 8 to 14 day outlook, from Tuesday, July 21st to Monday, July 27th, calls for near normal temperatures and above normal precipitation. Normal high temperatures across central Pennsylvania during this period range from the upper 70s over the Allegheny Mountains to the mid-80s across the lower Susquehanna Valley. Normal lows range from the mid-50s over the Alleghenies to the upper 60s across the lower Susquehanna Valley. Here are the 4 a.m. conditions in the Altoona area. In Altoona, it was clear. The temperature was 62 degrees, the dew point 60, and the relative humidity 93%. The wind was calm. The pressure was 30.20 inches and rising. Now, a few other local conditions: Johnstown, clear 67, Du Bois, clear 66, La Trobe, clear 68, Pittsburgh partly cloudy 70, Erie, clear 66, Bradford clear 60. To the south and east, York, clear 67, Selins Grove clear 67, Harrisburg clear 73, Philadelphia clear 72, Baltimore clear 66, Washington D.C. clear 68. Once again, in Altoona it was 62 degrees under clear skies. This is NOAA Weather Radio, All Hazards Station WNG 589. 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Here's the hazardous weather outlook for the following counties: Bedford, Blair, and Cambria. For today and tonight,
the probability of widespread hazardous weather is low. And now the extended outlook for the period Wednesday through Monday. Max heat indices could approach 100 degrees Wednesday afternoon in parts of the area and result in an increased risk of heat-related impacts. Spotters are encouraged to report significant hazardous weather. The Altoona Climate Summary for yesterday, July 13, 2026. Yesterday's high temperature of 82 degrees occurred at 4:29 p.m. This high was 1 degree below the normal high of 83. Yesterday's low temperature of 58 degrees occurred at 5:19 a.m. This low was 4 degrees below the normal low of 62. No precipitation fell yesterday, which leaves the monthly total at 4.27 inches. This is 2.85 inches above the normal amount of 1.42 inches for July. The total precipitation for the season since June 1 still stands at 7.91 inches, which is 3.07 inches above normal. The total precipitation for the year is still 21.51 inches, which is 2.48 inches above normal. There were no heating degree days yesterday, which is normal. This leaves the monthly total at 0, which is normal. The yearly total since July 1 is 0, which is normal. There were 5 cooling degree days yesterday, which is 3 below normal. This brings the monthly total to 147, which is 48 above normal. The yearly total since January 1 is 359, which is 63 above normal. The average wind speed was less than 5 miles per hour yesterday. The normal high temperature for today is 83 degrees, and the normal low is 62. The record high for today is 95, which occurred in 1954, and the record low is 47, which occurred in 2009. Sunrise today is at 5:56 a.m. and sunset is at 8:42 p.m. Hot and humid conditions are expected to grip the Keystone State through midweek and bring an increased risk of heat-related impacts. Record-challenging max temperatures will generally range between 85 and 95 degrees today through Thursday. Wednesday will be the hottest day with max temperatures near the century mark in parts of southeast Pennsylvania. The majority of the time will be rain-free, however a stray afternoon shower or thunderstorm cannot be ruled out on Wednesday. The short-duration hot spell will break down into the weekend, allowing for rounds of showers and thunderstorms to develop across the Commonwealth. Temperatures will return to historical averages from Saturday into next week. Here is the latest National Weather Service forecast for Blair and Bedford counties, including the city of Altoona. Rest of tonight, clear. Near steady temperature in the mid-60s. Southwest winds around 5 miles an hour. Tuesday, sunny. Highs in the upper 80s. West winds 5 to 10 miles an hour. Tuesday night, warm. Mostly clear. Lows in the lower 70s. West winds 5 to 10 miles an hour. Gusts up to 30 miles an hour after midnight. Wednesday, hot. Mostly sunny. Highs in the lower 90s. West winds 10 to 15 miles an hour with gusts up to 30 miles an hour. Wednesday night, warm. Partly cloudy. Lows around 70. West winds 5 to 10 miles an hour. Gusts up to 25 miles an hour through midnight. Here is the latest National Weather Service forecast for Cambria County, including the city of Johnstown. Rest of tonight, mostly clear. Near steady temperature in the mid-60s. Southwest winds around 5 miles an hour. Tuesday, sunny. Highs in the mid-80s. West winds 5 to 10 miles an hour. Tuesday night, mostly clear. Lows in the upper 60s. West winds 5 to 10 miles an hour. Gusts up to 30 miles an hour after midnight. Wednesday, very warm. Mostly sunny. Highs in the upper 80s. West winds 10 to 15 miles an hour with gusts up to 30 miles an hour. Wednesday night, partly cloudy. Patchy smoke between 8 p.m. and 10 p.m. Lows in the upper 60s. West winds 5 to 10 miles an hour. Gusts up to 25 miles an hour through midnight. And now the extended forecast for South Central Pennsylvania. Thursday, mostly sunny. Highs around 90. Thursday night, mostly clear. Lows in the mid-60s. Friday, mostly sunny. Very warm,
highs in the upper 80s. Friday night, mostly cloudy with a chance of showers and a slight chance of thunderstorms. Lows in the mid-60s. Chance of rain 50%. Saturday, showers likely and a chance of thunderstorms. Highs in the lower 80s. Chance of rain 70%. Saturday night, showers likely and a chance of thunderstorms. Lows in the upper 60s. Chance of rain 70%. Sunday, mostly cloudy with a chance of showers and thunderstorms. Highs in the lower 80s. Chance of rain 50%. Sunday night, mostly cloudy with a chance of showers. Lows in the mid-60s. Chance of rain 50%. Monday, partly sunny with a chance of showers and thunderstorms. Highs in the lower 80s. Chance of rain 40%. Here is the latest National Weather Service forecast for Blair and Bedford counties, including the city of Altoona. Today, sunny. Highs in the upper 80s. West winds 5 to 10 miles an hour. Tonight, mostly clear. Lows in the lower 70s. West winds 5 to 10 miles an hour. Gusts up to 30 miles an hour after midnight. Wednesday, hot. Mostly sunny. Highs in the lower 90s. West winds 10 to 15 miles an hour with gusts up to 30 miles an hour. Wednesday night, warm. Partly cloudy. Lows around 70. West winds 5 to 10 miles an hour. Gusts up to 25 miles an hour through midnight. Here is the latest National Weather Service forecast for Cambria County, including the city of Johnstown. Today, sunny. Highs in the mid-80s. West winds 5 to 10 miles an hour. Tonight, mostly clear. Lows in the upper 60s. West winds 5 to 10 miles an hour. Gusts up to 30 miles an hour after midnight. Wednesday, very warm. Mostly sunny. Highs in the upper 80s. West winds 10 to 15 miles an hour with gusts up to 30 miles an hour. Wednesday night, partly cloudy. Patchy smoke between 8 p.m. and 10 p.m. Lows in the upper 60s. West winds 5 to 10 miles an hour. Gusts up to 25 miles an hour through midnight. And now the extended forecast for South Central Pennsylvania. Thursday, mostly sunny. Highs around 90. Thursday night, mostly clear. Lows in the mid-60s. Friday, mostly sunny. Very warm. Highs in the upper 80s. Friday night, mostly cloudy with a chance of showers and a slight chance of thunderstorms. Lows in the mid-60s. Chance of rain 50%. Saturday, showers likely and a chance of thunderstorms. Highs in the lower 80s. Chance of rain 70%. Saturday night, showers likely and a chance of thunderstorms. Lows in the upper 60s. Chance of rain 70%. Sunday, mostly cloudy with a chance of showers and thunderstorms. Highs in the lower 80s. Chance of rain 50%. Sunday night, mostly cloudy with a chance of showers. Lows in the mid-60s. Chance of rain 50%. Monday, partly sunny with a chance of showers and thunderstorms. Highs in the lower 80s. Chance of rain 40%. The 8 to 14 day outlook, from Tuesday, July 21st to Monday, July 27th, calls for near normal temperatures and above normal precipitation. Normal high temperatures across central Pennsylvania during this period range from the upper 70s over the Allegheny Mountains to the mid-80s across the lower Susquehanna Valley. Normal lows range from the mid-50s over the Alleghenies to the upper 60s across the lower Susquehanna Valley. Here are the 4 a.m. conditions in the Altoona area. In Altoona, it was clear. The temperature was 62 degrees, the dew point 60, and the relative humidity 93%. The wind was calm. The pressure was 30.20 inches and rising. Now, a few other local conditions: Johnstown, clear 67, Du Bois, clear 66, La Trobe, clear 68, Pittsburgh partly cloudy 70, Erie, clear 66, Bradford clear 60. To the south and east,
York, clear 67, Selins Grove, clear 67, Harrisburg, clear 73, Philadelphia, clear 72, Baltimore, clear 66, Washington, D.C., clear 68. Once again, in Altoona, it was 62 degrees under clear skies. This is NOAA Weather Radio, all hazards station WNG 589. 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Here's the hazardous weather outlook for the following counties, Bedford, Blair, and Cambria. For today and tonight, the probability of widespread hazardous weather is low. And now the extended outlook for the period Wednesday through Monday. Max heat indices could approach 100 degrees Wednesday afternoon in parts of the area and result in an increase the risk of heat-related impacts. Spotters are encouraged to report significant hazardous weather. The Altoona climate summary for yesterday, July 13, 2026. Yesterday's high temperature of 82 degrees occurred at 4:29 p.m. This high was 1 degree below the normal high of 83. Yesterday's low temperature of 58 degrees occurred at 5:19 a.m. This low was 4 degrees below the normal low of 62. No precipitation fell yesterday, which leaves the monthly total at 4.27 inches. This is 2.85 inches above the normal amount of 1.42 inches for July. The total precipitation for the season since June 1 still stands at 7.91 inches, which is 3.07 inches above normal. The total precipitation for the year is still 21.51 inches, which is 2.48 inches above normal. There were no heating degree days yesterday, which is normal. This leaves the monthly total at 0, which is normal. The yearly total since July 1st is 0, which is normal. There were 5 cooling degree days yesterday, which is 3 below normal. This brings the monthly total to 147, which is 48 above normal. The yearly total since January 1st is 359, which is 63 above normal. The average wind speed was less than 5 miles per hour yesterday. The normal high temperature for today is 83 degrees, and the normal low is 62. The record high for today is 95, which occurred in 1954, and the record low is 47, which occurred in 2009. Sunrise today is at 5:56 a.m. and sunset is at 8:42 p.m. Hot and humid conditions are expected to grip the Keystone State through midweek and bring an increased risk of heat-related impacts. Record challenging max temperatures will generally range between 85 and 95 degrees today through Thursday. Wednesday will be the hottest day with max temperatures near the century mark in parts of southeast Pennsylvania. The majority of the time will be rain-free, however a stray afternoon shower or thunderstorm cannot be ruled out on Wednesday. The short-duration hot spell will break down into the weekend, allowing for rounds of showers and thunderstorms to develop across the Commonwealth. Temperatures will return to historical averages from Saturday into next week. Here is the latest National Weather Service forecast for Blair and Bedford counties, including the city of Altoona. Today, sunny. Highs in the upper 80s. West winds 5 to 10 miles an hour. Tonight, mostly clear. Lows in the lower 70s. West winds 5 to 10 miles an hour. Gusts up to 30 miles an hour after midnight. Wednesday, hot. Mostly sunny. Highs in the lower 90s. West winds 10 to 15 miles an hour with gusts up to 30 miles an hour. Wednesday night, warm. Partly cloudy. Lows around 70. West winds 5 to 10 miles an hour. Gusts up to 25 miles an hour through midnight. Here is the latest National Weather Service forecast for Cambria County, including the city of Johnstown. Today, sunny. Highs in the mid-80s. West winds 5 to 10 miles an hour. Tonight, mostly clear. Lows in the upper 60s. West winds 5 to 10 miles an hour. Gusts up to 30 miles an hour after midnight. Wednesday, very warm. Mostly sunny. Highs in the upper 80s. West winds 10 to 15 miles an hour with gusts up to 30 miles an hour. Wednesday night, partly cloudy. Patchy smoke between 8 p.m. and 10 p.m. Lows in the upper 60s. West winds 5 to 10 miles an hour. Gusts up to 25 miles an hour through midnight.
And now the extended forecast for South Central Pennsylvania. Thursday, mostly sunny. Highs around 90. Thursday night, mostly clear. Lows in the mid-60s. Friday, mostly sunny. Very warm. Highs in the upper 80s. Friday night, mostly cloudy with a chance of showers and a slight chance of

of showers and thunderstorms. Highs in the lower 80s. Chance of rain 40%. The 8 to 14 day outlook, from Tuesday, July 21st to Monday, July 27th, calls for near normal temperatures and above normal precipitation. Normal high temperatures across central Pennsylvania during this period range from the upper 70s over the Allegheny Mountains to the mid 80s across the lower Susquehanna Valley. Normal lows range from the mid 50s over the Alleghenies to the upper 60s across the lower Susquehanna Valley. Here are the 4 a.m. conditions in the Altoona area. In Altoona, it was clear. The temperature was 62 degrees, the dew point 60, and the relative humidity 93%. The wind was calm. The pressure was 30.20 inches and rising. Now, a few other local conditions: Johnstown, clear 67, Du Bois, clear 66, La Trobe, clear 68, Pittsburgh partly cloudy 70, Erie, clear 66, Bradford clear 60. To the south and east, York, clear 67, Selins Grove clear 67, Harrisburg clear 73, Philadelphia clear 72, Baltimore clear 66, Washington DC clear 68. Once again, in Altoona it was 62 degrees under clear skies. This is NOAA Weather Radio, All Hazards Station WNG 589. Serving South Central Pennsylvania, and originating from the National Weather Service Office in State College. Here's the hazardous weather outlook for the following counties: Bedford, Blair, and Cambria. For today and tonight, the probability of widespread hazardous weather is low. And now the extended outlook for the period Wednesday through Monday. Max heat indices could approach 100 degrees Wednesday afternoon in parts of the area and result in an increase the risk of heat-related impacts. Spotters are encouraged to report significant hazardous weather. The Altoona climate summary for yesterday, July 13, 2026. Yesterday's high temperature of 82 degrees occurred at 4:29 p.m. This high was 1 degree below the normal high of 83. Yesterday's low temperature of 58 degrees occurred at 5:19 a.m. This low was 4 degrees below the normal low of 62. No precipitation fell yesterday, which leaves the monthly total at 4.27 inches. This is 2.85 inches above the normal amount of 1.42 inches for July. The total precipitation for the season since June 1st still stands at 7.91 inches, which is 3.07 inches above normal. The total precipitation for the year is still 21.51 inches, which is 2.48 inches above normal. There were no heating degree days yesterday, which is normal. This leaves the monthly total at 0, which is normal. The yearly total since July 1st is 0, which is normal. There were 5 cooling degree days yesterday, which is 3 below normal. This brings the monthly total to 147, which is 48 above normal. The yearly total since January 1st is 359, which is 63 above normal. The average wind speed was less than 5 miles per hour yesterday. The normal high temperature for today is 83 degrees, and the normal low is 62. The record high for today is 95, which occurred in 1954, and the record low is 47, which occurred in 2009. Sunrise today is at 5:56 a.m. and sunset is at 8:42 p.m. Hot and humid conditions are expected to grip the Keystone State through midweek and bring an increased risk of heat-related impacts. Record-challenging max temperatures will generally range between 85 and 95 degrees today through Thursday. Wednesday will be the hottest day with max temperatures near the century mark in parts of southeast Pennsylvania. The majority of the time will be rain-free, however a stray afternoon shower or thunderstorm cannot be ruled out on Wednesday. The short-duration hot spell will break down into the weekend, allowing for rounds of showers and thunderstorms to develop across the Commonwealth. Temperatures will return to historical averages from Saturday into next week. Here is the latest National Weather Service forecast for Blair and Bedford counties, including the city of Altoona. Today, sunny. Highs in the upper 80s. West winds 5 to 10 miles an hour. Tonight, mostly clear. Lows in the lower 70s. West winds 5 to 10 miles an hour. Gusts up to 30 miles an hour after midnight. Wednesday, hot. Mostly sunny. Highs in the lower 90s.

West winds 10 to 15 miles an hour with gusts up to 30 miles an hour. Wednesday night, warm. Partly cloudy. Lows around 70. West winds 5 to 10 miles an hour. Gusts up to 25 miles an hour through midnight. Here is the latest National Weather Service forecast for Cambria County, including the city of Johnstown. Today, sunny. Highs in the mid-80s. West winds 5 to 10 miles an hour. Tonight, mostly clear. Lows in the upper 60s. West winds 5 to 10 miles an hour. Gusts up to 30 miles an hour after midnight. Wednesday, very warm. Mostly sunny. Highs in the upper 80s. West winds 10 to 15 miles an hour with gusts up to 30 miles an hour. Wednesday night, partly cloudy. Patchy smoke between 8 p.m. and 10 p.m. Lows in the upper 60s. West winds 5 to 10 miles an hour. Gusts up to 25 miles an hour through midnight. And now the extended forecast for South Central Pennsylvania. Thursday, mostly sunny. Highs around 90. Thursday night, mostly clear. Lows in the mid-60s. Friday, mostly sunny. Very warm. Highs in the upper 80s. Friday night, mostly cloudy with a chance of showers and a slight chance of thunderstorms. Lows in the mid-60s. Chance of rain 50%. Saturday, showers likely and a chance of thunderstorms. Highs in the lower 80s. Chance of rain 70%. Saturday night, showers likely and a chance of thunderstorms. Lows in the upper 60s. Chance of rain 70%. Sunday, mostly cloudy with a chance of showers and thunderstorms. Highs in the lower 80s. Chance of rain 50%. Sunday night, mostly cloudy with a chance of showers. Lows in the mid-60s. Chance of rain 50%. Monday, partly sunny with a chance of showers and thunderstorms. Highs in the lower 80s. Chance of rain 40%. The 8 to 14 day outlook, from Tuesday, July 21st to Monday, July 27th, calls for near normal temperatures and above normal precipitation. Normal high temperatures across central Pennsylvania during this period range from the upper 70s over the Allegheny Mountains to the mid-80s across the lower Susquehanna Valley. Normal lows range from the mid-50s over the Alleghenies to the upper 60s across the lower Susquehanna Valley. Here are the 4 a.m. conditions in the Altoona area. In Altoona, it was clear. The temperature was 62 degrees, the dew point 60, and the relative humidity 93%. The wind was calm. The pressure was 30.20 inches and rising. Now, a few other local conditions: Johnstown, clear 67, Du Bois, clear 66, La Trobe, clear 68, Pittsburgh partly cloudy 70, Erie, clear 66, Bradford clear 60. To the south and east, York, clear 67, Selins Grove clear 67, Harrisburg clear 73, Philadelphia clear 72, Baltimore clear 66, Washington D.C. clear 68. Once again, in Altoona it was 62 degrees under clear skies. This is NOAA Weather Radio, all hazards station WNG589. 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Here's the hazardous weather outlook for the following counties: Bedford, Blair, and Cambria. For today and tonight, the probability of widespread hazardous weather is low. And now the extended outlook for the period Wednesday through Monday. Max heat indices could approach 100 degrees Wednesday afternoon in parts of the area and result in an increase in the risk of heat-related impacts. Spotters are encouraged to report significant hazardous weather. The Altoona climate summary for yesterday, July 13, 2026. Yesterday's high temperature of 82 degrees occurred at 4:29 p.m. This high was 1 degree below the normal high of 83. Yesterday's low temperature of 58 degrees occurred at 5:19 a.m. This low was 4 degrees below the normal low of 62. No precipitation fell yesterday, which leaves the monthly total at 4.27 inches. This is 2.85 inches above the normal amount of 1.42 inches for July. The total precipitation for the season since June 1st still stands at 7.
91 inches, which is 3.07 inches above normal. The total precipitation for the year is still 21.51 inches, which is 2.48 inches above normal. There were no heating degree days yesterday, which is normal. This leaves the monthly total at zero, which is normal. The yearly total since July 1st is zero, which is normal. There were 5 cooling degree days yesterday, which is 3 below normal. This brings the monthly total to 147, which is 48 above normal. The yearly total since January 1st is 359, which is 63 above normal. The average wind speed was less than 5 miles per hour yesterday. The normal high temperature for today is 83 degrees, and the normal low is 62. The record high for today is 95, which occurred in 1954, and the record low is 47, which occurred in 2009. Sunrise today is at 5:56 a.m. and sunset is at 8:42 p.m. Hot and humid conditions are expected to grip the Keystone State through midweek and bring an increased risk of heat-related impacts. Record challenging max temperatures will generally range between 85 and 95 degrees today through Thursday. Wednesday will be the hottest day with max temperatures near the century mark in parts of southeast Pennsylvania. The majority of the time will be rain-free, however a stray afternoon shower or thunderstorm cannot be ruled out on Wednesday. The short-duration hot spell will break down into the weekend, allowing for rounds of showers and thunderstorms to develop across the Commonwealth. Temperatures will return to historical averages from Saturday into next week. Here is the latest National Weather Service forecast for Blair and Bedford counties, including the city of Altoona. Today, sunny. Highs in the upper 80s. West winds 5 to 10 miles an hour. Tonight, mostly clear. Lows in the lower 70s. West winds 5 to 10 miles an hour. Gusts up to 30 miles an hour after midnight. Wednesday, hot. Mostly sunny. Highs in the lower 90s. West winds 10 to 15 miles an hour with gusts up to 30 miles an hour. Wednesday night, warm. Partly cloudy. Lows around 70. West winds 5 to 10 miles an hour. Gusts up to 25 miles an hour through midnight. Here is the latest National Weather Service forecast for Cambria County, including the city of Johnstown. Today, sunny. Highs in the mid-80s. West winds 5 to 10 miles an hour. Tonight, mostly clear. Lows in the upper 60s. West winds 5 to 10 miles an hour. Gusts up to 30 miles an hour after midnight. Wednesday, very warm. Mostly sunny. Highs in the upper 80s. West winds 10 to 15 miles an hour with gusts up to 30 miles an hour. Wednesday night, partly cloudy. Patchy smoke between 8 p.m. and 10 p.m. Lows in the upper 60s. West winds 5 to 10 miles an hour. Gusts up to 25 miles an hour through midnight. And now the extended forecast for South Central Pennsylvania. Thursday, mostly sunny. Highs around 90. Thursday night, mostly clear. Lows in the mid-60s. Friday, mostly sunny. Very warm. Highs in the upper 80s. Friday night, mostly cloudy with a chance of showers and a slight chance of thunderstorms. Lows in the mid-60s. Chance of rain 50%. Saturday, showers likely and a chance of thunderstorms. Highs in the lower 80s. Chance of rain 70%. Saturday night, showers likely and a chance of thunderstorms. Lows in the upper 60s. Chance of rain 70%. Sunday, mostly cloudy with a chance of showers and thunderstorms. Highs in the lower 80s. Chance of rain 50%. Sunday night, mostly cloudy with a chance of showers. Lows in the mid 60s. Chance of rain 50%. Monday, partly sunny with a chance of showers and thunderstorms. Highs in the lower 80s. Chance of rain 40%. The 8 to 14 day outlook, from Tuesday, July 21st to Monday, July 27th, calls for near normal temperatures and above normal precipitation. Normal high temperatures across central Pennsylvania during this period range from the upper 70s over the Allegheny Mountains to the mid 80s across the lower Susquehanna Valley. Normal lows,
range from the mid-50s over the Alleghenies to the upper 60s across the lower Susquehanna Valley. Here are the 4 a.m. conditions in the Altoona area. In Altoona, it was clear. The temperature was 62 degrees, the dew point 60, and the relative humidity 93%. The wind was calm. The pressure was 30.20 inches and rising. Now, a few other local conditions: Johnstown, clear 67, Du Bois, clear 66, La Trobe, clear 68, Pittsburgh partly cloudy 70, Erie, clear 66, Bradford clear 60. To the south and east, York, clear 67, Selins Grove clear 67, Harrisburg clear 73, Philadelphia clear 72, Baltimore clear 66, Washington D.C. clear 68. Once again, in Altoona it was 62 degrees under clear skies. This is NOAA Weather Radio, All Hazards Station WNG589. 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Here's the hazardous weather outlook for the following counties: Bedford, Blair, and Cambria. For today and tonight, the probability of widespread hazardous weather is low. And now the extended outlook for the period Wednesday through Monday. Max heat indices could approach 100 degrees Wednesday afternoon in parts of the area and result in an increase the risk of heat-related impacts. Spotters are encouraged to report significant hazardous weather. The Altoona climate summary for yesterday, July 13, 2026. Yesterday's high temperature of 82 degrees occurred at 4:29 p.m. This high was 1 degree below the normal high of 83. Yesterday's low temperature of 58 degrees occurred at 5:19 a.m. This low was 4 degrees below the normal low of 62. No precipitation fell yesterday, which leaves the monthly total at 4.27 inches. This is 2.85 inches above the normal amount of 1.42 inches for July. The total precipitation for the season since June 1 still stands at 7.91 inches, which is 3.07 inches above normal. The total precipitation for the year is still 21.51 inches, which is 2.48 inches above normal. There were no heating degree days yesterday, which is normal. This leaves the monthly total at 0, which is normal. The yearly total since July 1st is 0, which is normal. There were 5 cooling degree days yesterday, which is 3 below normal. This brings the monthly total to 147, which is 48 above normal. The yearly total since January 1st is 359, which is 63 above normal. The average wind speed was less than 5 miles per hour yesterday. The normal high temperature for today is 83 degrees, and the normal low is 62. The record high for today is 95, which occurred in 1954, and the record low is 47, which occurred in 2009. Sunrise today is at 5:56 a.m. and sunset is at 8:42 p.m. Hot and humid conditions are expected to grip the Keystone State through midweek and bring an increased risk of heat-related impacts. Record-challenging max temperatures will generally range between 85 and 95 degrees today through Thursday. Wednesday will be the hottest day with max temperatures near the century mark in parts of southeast Pennsylvania. The majority of the time will be rain-free, however a stray afternoon shower or thunderstorm cannot be ruled out on Wednesday. The short-duration hot spell will break down into the weekend, allowing for rounds of showers and thunderstorms to develop across the Commonwealth. Temperatures will return to historical averages from Saturday into next week. Here is the latest National Weather Service forecast for Blair and Bedford counties, including the city of Altoona. Today, sunny. Highs in the upper 80s. West winds 5 to 10 miles an hour. Tonight, mostly clear. Lows in the lower 70s. West winds 5 to 10 miles an hour. Gusts up to 30 miles an hour after midnight. Wednesday, hot. Mostly sunny. Highs in the lower 90s. West winds 10 to 15 miles an hour with gusts up to 30 miles an hour. Wednesday night, warm. Partly cloudy. Lows around 70. West winds 5 to 10 miles an hour. Gusts up to 25 miles an hour through midnight. Here is the latest National Weather Service forecast for Cambria County, including the city of Johnstown. Today, sunny. Highs in the mid-80s.
West winds 5 to 10 miles an hour. Tonight, mostly clear. Lows in the upper 60s. West winds 5 to 10 miles an hour. Gusts up to 30 miles an hour after midnight. Wednesday, very warm. Mostly sunny. Highs in the upper 80s. West winds 10 to 15 miles an hour with gusts up to 30 miles an hour. Wednesday night, partly cloudy. Patchy smoke between 8 p.m. and 10 p.m. Lows in the upper 60s. West winds 5 to 10 miles an hour. Gusts up to 25 miles an hour through midnight. And now the extended forecast for South Central Pennsylvania. Thursday, mostly sunny. Highs around 90. Thursday night, mostly clear. Lows in the mid-60s. Friday, mostly sunny. Very warm. Highs in the upper 80s. Friday night, mostly cloudy with a chance of showers and a slight chance of thunderstorms. Lows in the mid-60s. Chance of rain 50%. Saturday, showers likely and a chance of thunderstorms. Highs in the lower 80s. Chance of rain 70%. Saturday night, showers likely and a chance of thunderstorms. Lows in the upper 60s. Chance of rain 70%. Sunday, mostly cloudy with a chance of showers and thunderstorms. Highs in the lower 80s. Chance of rain 50%. Sunday night, mostly cloudy with a chance of showers. Lows in the mid-60s. Chance of rain 50%. Monday, partly sunny with a chance of showers and thunderstorms. Highs in the lower 80s. Chance of rain 40%. The 8 to 14 day outlook, from Tuesday, July 21st to Monday, July 27th, calls for near normal temperatures and above normal precipitation. Normal high temperatures across central Pennsylvania during this period range from the upper 70s over the Allegheny Mountains to the mid-80s across the lower Susquehanna Valley. Normal lows range from the mid-50s over the Alleghenies to the upper 60s across the lower Susquehanna Valley. Here are the 5 a.m. conditions in the Altoona area. In Altoona, it was clear. The temperature was 63 degrees, the dew point 60, and the relative humidity 90%. The wind was southwest at 3 miles an hour. The pressure was 30.20 inches and steady. Now, a few other local conditions: Johnstown, clear 65, Dubois, clear 65, La Trobe, clear 66, Pittsburgh partly cloudy 71, Erie, clear 67, Bradford clear 59. To the south and east, York, clear 65, Selins Grove clear 67, Harrisburg clear 71, Philadelphia clear 71, Baltimore clear 65, Washington D.C. clear 65. Once again, in Altoona it was 63 degrees under clear skies. This is NOAA Weather Radio, All Hazards Station WNG 589. 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Here's the hazardous weather outlook for the following counties: Bedford, Blair, and Cambria. For today and tonight, the probability of widespread hazardous weather is low. And now the extended outlook for the period Wednesday through Monday. Max heat indices could approach 100 degrees Wednesday afternoon in parts of the area and result in an increase the risk of heat-related impacts. Spotters are encouraged to report significant hazardous weather. The Altoona climate summary for yesterday, July 13, 2026. Yesterday's high temperature of 82 degrees occurred at 4:29 p.m. This high was 1 degree below the normal high of 83. Yesterday's low temperature of 58 degrees occurred at 5:19 a.m. This low was 4 degrees below the normal low of 62. No precipitation fell yesterday, which leaves the monthly total at 4.27 inches. This is 2.85 inches above the normal amount of 1.42 inches for July. The total precipitation for the season since June 1st still stands at 7.91 inches, which is 3.07 inches above normal. The total precipitation for the year is still 21.51 inches, which is 2.48 inches above normal. There were no heating degree days yesterday, which is normal. This leaves the monthly total at 0, which is normal. The yearly total since July 1st is 0, which is normal. There were 5 cooling degree days yesterday, which is 3 below normal.
This brings the monthly total to 147, which is 48 above normal. The yearly total since January 1st is 359, which is 63 above normal. The average wind speed was less than 5 miles per hour yesterday. The normal high temperature for today is 83 degrees, and the normal low is 62. The record high for today is 95, which occurred in 1954, and the record low is 47, which occurred in 2009. Sunrise today is at 5:56 a.m. and sunset is at 8:42 p.m. Hot and humid conditions are expected to grip the Keystone State through midweek and bring an increased risk of heat-related impacts. Record challenging max temperatures will generally range between 85 and 95 degrees today through Thursday. Wednesday will be the hottest day with max temperatures near the century mark in parts of southeast Pennsylvania. The majority of the time will be rain-free, however a stray afternoon shower or thunderstorm cannot be ruled out on Wednesday. The short-duration hot spell will break down into the weekend, allowing for rounds of showers and thunderstorms to develop across the Commonwealth. Temperatures will return to historical averages from Saturday into next week. Here is the latest National Weather Service forecast for Blair and Bedford counties, including the city of Altoona. Today, sunny. Highs in the upper 80s. West winds 5 to 10 miles an hour. Tonight, mostly clear. Lows in the lower 70s. West winds 5 to 10 miles an hour. Gusts up to 30 miles an hour after midnight. Wednesday, hot. Mostly sunny. Highs in the lower 90s. West winds 10 to 15 miles an hour with gusts up to 30 miles an hour. Wednesday night, warm. Partly cloudy. Lows around 70. West winds 5 to 10 miles an hour. Gusts up to 25 miles an hour through midnight. Here is the latest National Weather Service forecast for Cambria County, including the city of Johnstown. Today, sunny. Highs in the mid-80s. West winds 5 to 10 miles an hour. Tonight, mostly clear. Lows in the upper 60s. West winds 5 to 10 miles an hour. Gusts up to 30 miles an hour after midnight. Wednesday, very warm. Mostly sunny. Highs in the upper 80s. West winds 10 to 15 miles an hour with gusts up to 30 miles an hour. Wednesday night, partly cloudy. Patchy smoke between 8 p.m. and 10 p.m. Lows in the upper 60s. West winds 5 to 10 miles an hour. Gusts up to 25 miles an hour through midnight. And now the extended forecast for South Central Pennsylvania. Thursday, mostly sunny. Highs around 90. Thursday night, mostly clear. Lows in the mid 60s. Friday, mostly sunny. Very warm. Highs in the upper 80s. Friday night, mostly cloudy with a chance of showers and a slight chance of thunderstorms. Lows in the mid-60s. Chance of rain 50%. Saturday, showers likely and a chance of thunderstorms. Highs in the lower 80s. Chance of rain 70%. Saturday night, showers likely and a chance of thunderstorms. Lows in the upper 60s. Chance of rain 70%. Sunday, mostly cloudy with a chance of showers and thunderstorms. Highs in the lower 80s. Chance of rain 50%. Sunday night, mostly cloudy with a chance of showers. Lows in the mid-60s. Chance of rain 50%. Monday, partly sunny with a chance of showers and thunderstorms. Highs in the lower 80s. Chance of rain 40%. The 8 to 14 day outlook, from Tuesday, July 21st to Monday, July 27th, calls for near normal temperatures and above normal precipitation. Normal high temperatures across central Pennsylvania during this period range from the upper 70s over the Allegheny Mountains to the mid 80s across the lower Susquehanna Valley. Normal lows range from the mid 50s over the Alleghenies to the upper 60s across the lower Susquehanna Valley. Here are the 5 a.m. conditions in the Altoona area. In Altoona, it was clear. The temperature was 63 degrees, the dew point 60, and the relative humidity 90%. The wind was southwest at 3 miles an hour. The pressure was 30.20 inches and steady.
Now, a few other local conditions: Johnstown, clear 65, DuBois, clear 65, La Trobe, clear 66, Pittsburgh partly cloudy 71, Erie, clear 67, Bradford clear 59. To the south and east, York, clear 65, Selins Grove clear 67, Harrisburg clear 71, Philadelphia clear 71, Baltimore clear 65, Washington DC clear 65. Once again, in Altoona it was 63 degrees under clear skies. This is NOAA Weather Radio, All Hazards Station WNG 589. 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Here's the hazardous weather outlook for the following counties: Bedford, Blair, and Cambria. For today and tonight, the probability of widespread hazardous weather is low. And now the extended outlook for the period Wednesday through Monday. Max heat indices could approach 100 degrees Wednesday afternoon in parts of the area and result in an increase the risk of heat-related impacts. Spotters are encouraged to report significant hazardous weather. The Altoona climate summary for yesterday, July 13, 2026. Yesterday's high temperature of 82 degrees occurred at 4:29 p.m. This high was 1 degree below the normal high of 83. Yesterday's low temperature of 58 degrees occurred at 5:19 a.m. This low was 4 degrees below the normal low of 62. No precipitation fell yesterday, which leaves the monthly total at 4.27 inches. This is 2.85 inches above the normal amount of 1.42 inches for July. The total precipitation for the season since June 1st still stands at 7.91 inches, which is 3.07 inches above normal. The total precipitation for the year is still 21.51 inches, which is 2.48 inches above normal. There were no heating degree days yesterday, which is normal. This leaves the monthly total at 0, which is normal. The yearly total since July 1st is 0, which is normal. There were 5 cooling degree days yesterday, which is 3 below normal. This brings the monthly total to 147, which is 48 above normal. The yearly total since January 1st is 359, which is 63 above normal. The average wind speed was less than 5 miles per hour yesterday. The normal high temperature for today is 83 degrees, and the normal low is 62. The record high for today is 95, which occurred in 1954, and the record low is 47, which occurred in 2009. Sunrise today is at 5:56 a.m. and sunset is at 8:42 p.m. Hot and humid conditions are expected to grip the Keystone State through midweek and bring an increased risk of heat-related impacts. Record-challenging max temperatures will generally range between 85 and 95 degrees today through Thursday. Wednesday will be the hottest day with max temperatures near the century mark in parts of southeast Pennsylvania. The majority of the time will be rain-free, however a stray afternoon shower or thunderstorm cannot be ruled out on Wednesday. The short-duration hot spell will break down into the weekend, allowing for rounds of showers and thunderstorms to develop across the Commonwealth. Temperatures will return to historical averages from Saturday into next week. Here is the latest National Weather Service forecast for Blair and Bedford counties, including the city of Altoona. Today, sunny. Highs in the upper 80s. West winds 5 to 10 miles an hour. Tonight, mostly clear. Lows in the lower 70s. West winds 5 to 10 miles an hour. Gusts up to 30 miles an hour after midnight. Wednesday, hot. Mostly sunny. Highs in the lower 90s. West winds 10 to 15 miles an hour with gusts up to 30 miles an hour. Wednesday night, warm. Partly cloudy. Lows around 70. West winds 5 to 10 miles an hour. Gusts up to 25 miles an hour through midnight. Here is the latest National Weather Service forecast for Cambria County, including the city of Johnstown. Today, sunny. Highs in the mid 80s. West winds 5 to 10 miles an hour. Tonight, mostly clear. Lows in the upper 60s. West winds 5 to 10 miles an hour. Gusts up to 30 miles an hour after midnight. Wednesday, very warm. Mostly sunny. Highs in the upper 80s.
West winds 10 to 15 miles an hour with gusts up to 30 miles an hour. Wednesday night, partly cloudy. Patchy smoke between 8 p.m. and 10 p.m. Lows in the upper 60s. West winds 5 to 10 miles an hour. Gusts up to 25 miles an hour through midnight. And now the extended forecast for South Central Pennsylvania. Thursday, mostly sunny. Highs around 90. Thursday night, mostly clear. Lows in the mid-60s. Friday, mostly sunny. Very warm. Highs in the upper 80s. Friday night, mostly cloudy with a chance of showers and a slight chance of thunderstorms. Lows in the mid-60s. Chance of rain 50%. Saturday, showers likely and a chance of thunderstorms. Highs in the lower 80s. Chance of rain 70%. Saturday night, showers likely and a chance of thunderstorms. Lows in the upper 60s. Chance of rain 70%. Sunday, mostly cloudy with a chance of showers and thunderstorms. Highs in the lower 80s. Chance of rain 50%. Sunday night, mostly cloudy with a chance of showers. Lows in the mid-60s. Chance of rain 50%. Monday, partly sunny with a chance of showers and thunderstorms. Highs in the lower 80s. Chance of rain 40%. The 8 to 14 day outlook, from Tuesday, July 21st to Monday, July 27th, calls for near normal temperatures and above normal precipitation. Normal high temperatures across central Pennsylvania during this period range from the upper 70s over the Allegheny Mountains to the mid-80s across the lower Susquehanna Valley. Normal lows range from the mid-50s over the Alleghenies to the upper 60s across the lower Susquehanna Valley. Here are the 5 a.m. conditions in the Altoona area. In Altoona, it was clear. The temperature was 63 degrees, the dew point 60, and the relative humidity 90%. The wind was southwest at 3 miles an hour. The pressure was 30.20 inches and steady. Now, a few other local conditions: Johnstown, clear 65, Dubois, clear 65, La Trobe, clear 66, Pittsburgh partly cloudy 71, Erie, clear 67, Bradford clear 59. To the south and east, York, clear 65, Selins Grove clear 67, Harrisburg clear 71, Philadelphia clear 71, Baltimore clear 65, Washington D.C. clear 65. Once again, in Altoona it was 63 degrees under clear skies. This is NOAA Weather Radio, All Hazards Station WNG 589. 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Here's the hazardous weather outlook for the following counties: Bedford, Blair, and Cambria. For today and tonight, the probability of widespread hazardous weather is low. And now the extended outlook for the period Wednesday through Monday. Max heat indices could approach 100 degrees Wednesday afternoon in parts of the area and result in an increase in the risk of heat-related impacts. Spotters are encouraged to report significant hazardous weather. The Altoona climate summary for yesterday, July 13, 2026. Yesterday's high temperature of 82 degrees occurred at 4:29 p.m. This high was 1 degree below the normal high of 83. Yesterday's low temperature of 58 degrees occurred at 5:19 a.m. This low was 4 degrees below the normal low of 62. No precipitation fell yesterday, which leaves the monthly total at 4.27 inches. This is 2.85 inches above the normal amount of 1.42 inches for July. The total precipitation for the season since June 1st still stands at 7.91 inches, which is 3.07 inches above normal. The total precipitation for the year is still 21.51 inches, which is 2.48 inches above normal. There were no heating degree days yesterday, which is normal. This leaves the monthly total at 0, which is normal. The yearly total since July 1st is 0, which is normal. There were 5 cooling degree days yesterday, which is 3 below normal. This brings the monthly total to 147, which is 48 above normal. The yearly total since January 1st is 359, which is 63 above normal. The average wind speed was less than 5 miles per hour yesterday. The normal high temperature for today is 83 degrees, and the normal low is 62.
The record high for today is 95, which occurred in 1954, and the record low is 47, which occurred in 2009. Sunrise today is at 5:56 a.m. and sunset is at 8:42 p.m. This is NOAA Weather Radio WMG 589 in Frankstown, serving South Central Pennsylvania. Broadcasts originate from the National Weather Service and State College and are transmitted from the tower facilities provided by the Blair County Emergency Management Agency in Frankstown on a frequency of 162.425 MHz. We are located at Innovation Park in State College. 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Properly set weather radios, with the alarm device, will alert you when severe weather warnings or watches are issued. Programming on this station will be temporarily changed during severe weather, to bring you the latest information. Warnings and safety information from the National Weather Service may someday save your life or protect your property. Hot and humid conditions are expected to grip the Keystone State through midweek and bring an increased risk of heat-related impacts. Record-challenging max temperatures will generally range between 85 and 95 degrees today through Thursday. Wednesday will be the hottest day with max temperatures near the century mark in parts of southeast Pennsylvania. The majority of the time will be rain-free, however a stray afternoon shower or thunderstorm cannot be ruled out on Wednesday. The short-duration hot spell will break down into the weekend, allowing for rounds of showers and thunderstorms to develop across the Commonwealth. Temperatures will return to historical averages from Saturday into next week. Here is the latest National Weather Service forecast for Blair and Bedford counties, including the city of Altoona. Today, sunny. Highs in the upper 80s. West winds 5 to 10 miles an hour. Tonight, mostly clear. Lows in the lower 70s. West winds 5 to 10 miles an hour. Gusts up to 30 miles an hour after midnight. Wednesday, hot. Mostly sunny. Highs in the lower 90s. West winds 10 to 15 miles an hour with gusts up to 30 miles an hour. Wednesday night, warm. Partly cloudy. Lows around 70. West winds 5 to 10 miles an hour. Gusts up to 25 miles an hour through midnight. Here is the latest National Weather Service forecast for Cambria County, including the city of Johnstown. Today, sunny. Highs in the mid-80s. West winds 5 to 10 miles an hour. Tonight, mostly clear. Lows in the upper 60s. West winds 5 to 10 miles an hour. Gusts up to 30 miles an hour after midnight. Wednesday, very warm. Mostly sunny. Highs in the upper 80s. West winds 10 to 15 miles an hour with gusts up to 30 miles an hour. Wednesday night, partly cloudy. Patchy smoke between 8 p.m. and 10 p.m. Lows in the upper 60s. West winds 5 to 10 miles an hour. Gusts up to 25 miles an hour through midnight. And now the extended forecast for South Central Pennsylvania. Thursday, mostly sunny. Highs around 90. Thursday night, mostly clear. Lows in the mid-60s. Friday, mostly sunny. Very warm. Highs in the upper 80s. Friday night, mostly cloudy with a chance of showers and a slight chance of thunderstorms. Lows in the mid-60s. Chance of rain 50%. Saturday, showers likely and a chance of thunderstorms. Highs in the lower 80s. Chance of rain 70%. Saturday night, showers likely and a chance of thunderstorms. Lows in the upper 60s. Chance of rain 70%. Sunday, mostly cloudy with a chance of showers and thunderstorms. Highs in the lower 80s. Chance of rain 50%. Sunday night, mostly cloudy with a chance of showers. Lows in the mid-60s. Chance of rain 50%. Monday, partly sunny with a chance of showers and thunderstorms. Highs in the lower 80s. Chance of rain 40%. The 8 to 14 day outlook, from Tuesday, July 21st to Monday, July 27th, calls for near normal temperatures and above normal precipitation. Normal high temperatures across central Pennsylvania during this period range from the upper 70s over the Allegheny Mountains to the mid 80s across the lower Susquehanna Valley. Normal lows
range from the mid-50s over the Alleghenies to the upper 60s across the lower Susquehanna Valley. Here are the 5 a.m. conditions in the Altoona area. In Altoona, it was clear. The temperature was 63 degrees, the dew point 60, and the relative humidity 90%. The wind was southwest at 3 miles an hour. The pressure was 30.20 inches and steady. Now, a few other local conditions: Johnstown, clear 65, Dubois, clear 65, La Trobe, clear 66, Pittsburgh partly cloudy 71, Erie, clear 67, Bradford clear 59. To the south and east, York, clear 65, Selins Grove clear 67, Harrisburg clear 71, Philadelphia clear 71, Baltimore clear 65, Washington D.C. clear 65. Once again, in Altoona it was 63 degrees under clear skies. This is NOAA Weather Radio, All Hazards Station WNG 589. 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Here's the hazardous weather outlook for the following counties: Bedford, Blair, and Cambria. For today and tonight, the probability of widespread hazardous weather is low. And now the extended outlook for the period Wednesday through Monday. Max heat indices could approach 100 degrees Wednesday afternoon in parts of the area and result in an increase the risk of heat-related impacts. Spotters are encouraged to report significant hazardous weather. The Altoona climate summary for yesterday, July 13, 2026. Yesterday's high temperature of 82 degrees occurred at 4:29 p.m. This high was 1 degree below the normal high of 83. Yesterday's low temperature of 58 degrees occurred at 5:19 a.m. This low was 4 degrees below the normal low of 62. No precipitation fell yesterday, which leaves the monthly total at 4.27 inches. This is 2.85 inches above the normal amount of 1.42 inches for July. The total precipitation for the season since June 1st still stands at 7.91 inches, which is 3.07 inches above normal. The total precipitation for the year is still 21.51 inches, which is 2.48 inches above normal. There were no heating degree days yesterday, which is normal. This leaves the monthly total at 0, which is normal. The yearly total since July 1st is 0, which is normal. There were 5 cooling degree days yesterday, which is 3 below normal. This brings the monthly total to 147, which is 48 above normal. The yearly total since January 1st is 359, which is 63 above normal. The average wind speed was less than 5 miles per hour yesterday. The normal high temperature for today is 83 degrees, and the normal low is 62. The record high for today is 95, which occurred in 1954, and the record low is 47, which occurred in 2009. Sunrise today is at 5:56 a.m. and sunset is at 8:42 p.m. Hot and humid conditions are expected to grip the Keystone State through midweek and bring an increased risk of heat-related impacts. Record challenging max temperatures will generally range between 85 and 95 degrees today through Thursday. Wednesday will be the hottest day with max temperatures near the century mark in parts of southeast Pennsylvania. The majority of the time will be rain-free, however a stray afternoon shower or thunderstorm cannot be ruled out on Wednesday. The short-duration hot spell will break down into the weekend, allowing for rounds of showers and thunderstorms to develop across the Commonwealth. Temperatures will return to historical averages from Saturday into next week. Here is the latest National Weather Service forecast for Blair and Bedford counties, including the city of Altoona. Today, sunny. Highs in the upper 80s. West winds 5 to 10 miles an hour. Tonight, mostly clear. Lows in the lower 70s. West winds 5 to 10 miles an hour. Gusts up to 30 miles an hour after midnight. Wednesday, hot. Mostly sunny. Highs in the lower 90s. West winds 10 to 15 miles an hour with gusts up to 30 miles an hour. Wednesday night, warm. Partly cloudy. Lows around 70. West winds 5 to 10 miles an hour. Gusts up to 25 miles an hour through midnight. Here is the latest National Weather Service forecast for Cambria County, including the city of Johnstown. Today, sunny.
Highs in the mid-80s. West winds 5 to 10 miles an hour. Tonight, mostly clear. Lows in the upper 60s. West winds 5 to 10 miles an hour. Gusts up to 30 miles an hour after midnight. Wednesday, very warm. Mostly sunny. Highs in the upper 80s. West winds 10 to 15 miles an hour with gusts up to 30 miles an hour. Wednesday night, partly cloudy. Patchy smoke between 8 p.m. and 10 p.m. Lows in the upper 60s. West winds 5 to 10 miles an hour. Gusts up to 25 miles an hour through midnight. And now the extended forecast for South Central Pennsylvania. Thursday, mostly sunny. Highs around 90. Thursday night, mostly clear. Lows in the mid-60s. Friday, mostly sunny. Very warm. Highs in the upper 80s. Friday night, mostly cloudy with a chance of showers and a slight chance of thunderstorms. Lows in the mid-60s. Chance of rain 50%. Saturday, showers likely and a chance of thunderstorms. Highs in the lower 80s. Chance of rain 70%. Saturday night, showers likely and a chance of thunderstorms. Lows in the upper 60s. Chance of rain 70%. Sunday, mostly cloudy with a chance of showers and thunderstorms. Highs in the lower 80s. Chance of rain 50%. Sunday night, mostly cloudy with a chance of showers. Lows in the mid-60s. Chance of rain 50%. Monday, partly sunny with a chance of showers and thunderstorms. Highs in the lower 80s. Chance of rain 40%. The 8 to 14 day outlook, from Tuesday, July 21st to Monday, July 27th, calls for near normal temperatures and above normal precipitation. Normal high temperatures across central Pennsylvania during this period range from the upper 70s over the Allegheny Mountains to the mid-80s across the lower Susquehanna Valley. Normal lows range from the mid-50s over the Alleghenies to the upper 60s across the lower Susquehanna Valley. Here are the 5 a.m. conditions in the Altoona area. In Altoona, it was clear. The temperature was 63 degrees, the dew point 60, and the relative humidity 90%. The wind was southwest at 3 miles an hour. The pressure was 30.20 inches and steady. Now, a few other local conditions: Johnstown, clear 65, Dubois, clear 65, Latrobe, clear 66, Pittsburgh partly cloudy 71, Erie, clear 67, Bradford clear 59. To the south and east, York, clear 65, Selins Grove clear 67, Harrisburg clear 71, Philadelphia clear 71, Baltimore clear 65, Washington D.C. clear 65. Once again, in Altoona it was 63 degrees under clear skies. This is NOAA Weather Radio, All Hazards Station WNG 589. 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Here's the hazardous weather outlook for the following counties: Bedford, Blair, and Cambria. For today and tonight, the probability of widespread hazardous weather is low. And now the extended outlook for the period Wednesday through Monday. Max heat indices could approach 100 degrees Wednesday afternoon in parts of the area and result in an increase the risk of heat-related impacts. Spotters are encouraged to report significant hazardous weather. The Altoona climate summary for yesterday, July 13, 2026. Yesterday's high temperature of 82 degrees occurred at 4:29 p.m. This high was 1 degree below the normal high of 83. Yesterday's low temperature of 58 degrees occurred at 5:19 a.m. This low was 4 degrees below the normal low of 62. No precipitation fell yesterday, which leaves the monthly total at 4.27 inches. This is 2.85 inches above the normal amount of 1.42 inches for July. The total precipitation for the season since June 1st still stands at 7.91 inches, which is 3.07 inches above normal. The total precipitation for the year is still 21.51 inches, which is 2.48 inches above normal. There were no heating degree days yesterday, which is normal. This leaves the monthly total at 0, which is normal. The yearly total since July 1st is 0, which is normal.
There were 5 cooling degree days yesterday, which is 3 below normal. This brings the monthly total to 147, which is 48 above normal. The yearly total since January 1st is 359, which is 63 above normal. The average wind speed was less than 5 miles per hour yesterday. The normal high temperature for today is 83 degrees, and the normal low is 62. The record high for today is 95, which occurred in 1954, and the record low is 47, which occurred in 2009. Sunrise today is at 5:56 a.m. and sunset is at 8:42 p.m. Hot and humid conditions are expected to grip the Keystone State through midweek and bring an increased risk of heat-related impacts. Record challenging max temperatures will generally range between 85 and 95 degrees today through Thursday. Wednesday will be the hottest day with max temperatures near the century mark in parts of southeast Pennsylvania. The majority of the time will be rain-free, however a stray afternoon shower or thunderstorm cannot be ruled out on Wednesday. The short-duration hot spell will break down into the weekend, allowing for rounds of showers and thunderstorms to develop across the Commonwealth. Temperatures will return to historical averages from Saturday into next week. Here is the latest National Weather Service forecast for Blair and Bedford counties, including the city of Altoona. Today, sunny. Highs in the upper 80s. West winds 5 to 10 miles an hour. Tonight, mostly clear. Lows in the lower 70s. West winds 5 to 10 miles an hour. Gusts up to 30 miles an hour after midnight. Wednesday, hot. Mostly sunny. Highs in the lower 90s. West winds 10 to 15 miles an hour with gusts up to 30 miles an hour. Wednesday night, warm. Partly cloudy. Lows around 70. West winds 5 to 10 miles an hour. Gusts up to 25 miles an hour through midnight. Here is the latest National Weather Service forecast for Cambria County, including the city of Johnstown. Today, sunny. Highs in the mid-80s. West winds 5 to 10 miles an hour. Tonight, mostly clear. Lows in the upper 60s. West winds 5 to 10 miles an hour. Gusts up to 30 miles an hour after midnight. Wednesday, very warm. Mostly sunny. Highs in the upper 80s. West winds 10 to 15 miles an hour with gusts up to 30 miles an hour. Wednesday night, partly cloudy. Patchy smoke between 8 p.m. and 10 p.m. Lows in the upper 60s. West winds 5 to 10 miles an hour. Gusts up to 25 miles an hour through midnight. And now the extended forecast for South Central Pennsylvania. Thursday, mostly sunny. Highs around 90. Thursday night, mostly clear. Lows in the mid-60s. Friday, mostly sunny. Very warm. Highs in the upper 80s. Friday night, mostly cloudy with a chance of showers and a slight chance of thunderstorms. Lows in the mid-60s. Chance of rain 50%. Saturday, showers likely and a chance of thunderstorms. Highs in the lower 80s. Chance of rain 70%. Saturday night, showers likely and a chance of thunderstorms. Lows in the upper 60s. Chance of rain 70%. Sunday, mostly cloudy with a chance of showers and thunderstorms. Highs in the lower 80s. Chance of rain 50%. Sunday night, mostly cloudy with a chance of showers. Lows in the mid-60s. Chance of rain 50%. Monday, partly sunny with a chance of showers and thunderstorms. Highs in the lower 80s. Chance of rain 40%. The 8 to 14 day outlook, from Tuesday, July 21st to Monday, July 27th, calls for near normal temperatures and above normal precipitation. Normal high temperatures across central Pennsylvania during this period range from the upper 70s over the Allegheny Mountains to the mid-80s across the lower Susquehanna Valley. Normal lows range from the mid-50s over the Alleghenies to the upper 60s across the lower Susquehanna Valley. Here are the 5 a.m. conditions in the Altoona area. In Altoona, it was clear. The temperature was 63 degrees, the dew point 60, and the relative humidity 90%. The wind was southwest at 3 miles an hour. The pressure was 30.20 inches and steady.
Now, a few other local conditions: Johnstown, clear 65, DuBois, clear 65, La Trobe, clear 66, Pittsburgh partly cloudy 71, Erie, clear 67, Bradford clear 59. To the south and east, York, clear 65, Selins Grove clear 65.

today and tonight. The probability of widespread hazardous weather is low. And now the extended outlook for the period Wednesday through Monday. Max heat indices could approach 100 degrees Wednesday afternoon in parts of the area and result in an increase in the risk of heat-related impacts. Spotters are encouraged to report significant hazardous weather. The Altoona climate summary for yesterday, July 13, 2026. Yesterday's high temperature of 82 degrees occurred at 4:29 p.m. This high was 1 degree below the normal high of 83. Yesterday's low temperature of 58 degrees occurred at 5:19 a.m. This low was 4 degrees below the normal low of 62. No precipitation fell yesterday, which leaves the monthly total at 4.27 inches. This is 2.85 inches above the normal amount of 1.42 inches for July. The total precipitation for the season since June 1st still stands at 7.91 inches, which is 3.07 inches above normal. The total precipitation for the year is still 21.51 inches, which is 2.48 inches above normal. There were no heating degree days yesterday, which is normal. This leaves the monthly total at 0, which is normal. The yearly total since July 1st is 0, which is normal. There were 5 cooling degree days yesterday, which is 3 below normal. This brings the monthly total to 147, which is 48 above normal. The yearly total since January 1st is 359, which is 63 above normal. The average wind speed was less than 5 miles per hour yesterday. The normal high temperature for today is 83 degrees, and the normal low is 62. The record high for today is 95, which occurred in 1954, and the record low is 47, which occurred in 2009. Sunrise today is at 5:56 a.m. and sunset is at 8:42 p.m. Hot and humid conditions are expected to grip the Keystone State through midweek and bring an increased risk of heat-related impacts. Record challenging max temperatures will generally range between 85 and 95 degrees today through Thursday. Wednesday will be the hottest day with max temperatures near the century mark in parts of southeast Pennsylvania. The majority of the time will be rain-free, however a stray afternoon shower or thunderstorm cannot be ruled out on Wednesday. The short-duration hot spell will break down into the weekend, allowing for rounds of showers and thunderstorms to develop across the Commonwealth. Temperatures will return to historical averages from Saturday into next week. Here is the latest National Service forecast for Blair and Bedford counties, including the city of Altoona. Today, sunny. Highs in the upper 80s. West winds 5 to 10 miles an hour. Tonight, mostly clear. Lows in the lower 70s. West winds 5 to 10 miles an hour. Gusts up to 30 miles an hour after midnight. Wednesday, hot. Mostly sunny. Highs in the lower 90s. West winds 10 to 15 miles an hour with gusts up to 30 miles an hour. Wednesday night, warm. Partly cloudy. Lows around 70. West winds 5 to 10 miles an hour. Gusts up to 25 miles an hour through midnight. Here is the latest National Weather Service forecast for Cambria County, including the city of Johnstown. Today, sunny. Highs in the mid-80s. West winds 5 to 10 miles an hour. Tonight, mostly clear. Lows in the upper 60s. West winds 5 to 10 miles an hour. Gusts up to 30 miles an hour after midnight. Wednesday, very warm. Mostly sunny. Highs in the upper 80s. West winds 10 to 15 miles an hour with gusts up to 30 miles an hour. Wednesday night, partly cloudy. Patchy smoke between 8 p.m. and 10 p.m. Lows in the upper 60s. West winds 5 to 10 miles an hour. Gusts up to 25 miles an hour through midnight. And now the extended forecast for South Central Pennsylvania. Thursday, mostly sunny. Highs around 90. Thursday night, mostly clear. Lows in the mid-60s. Friday, mostly sunny. Very warm. Highs in the upper 80s. Friday night, mostly cloudy with a chance of showers and a slight chance of thunderstorms. Lows in the mid-60s. Chance of rain 50%. Saturday, showers likely and a chance of thunderstorms. Highs in the lower 80s.

chance of rain 70%. Saturday night, showers likely and a chance of thunderstorms. Lows in the upper 60s. Chance of rain 70%. Sunday, mostly cloudy with a chance of showers and thunderstorms. Highs in the lower 80s. Chance of rain 50%. Sunday night, mostly cloudy with a chance of showers. Lows in the mid 60s. Chance of rain 50%. Monday, partly sunny with a chance of showers and thunderstorms. Highs in the lower 80s. Chance of rain 40%. The 8 to 14 day outlook, from Tuesday, July 21st to Monday, July 27th, calls for near normal temperatures and above normal precipitation. Normal high temperatures across central Pennsylvania during this period range from the upper 70s over the Allegheny Mountains to the mid 80s across the lower Susquehanna Valley. Normal lows range from the mid 50s over the Alleghenies to the upper 60s across the lower Susquehanna Valley. Here are the 5 a.m. conditions in the Altoona area. In Altoona, it was clear. The temperature was 63 degrees, the dew point 60, and the relative humidity 90%. The wind was southwest at 3 miles an hour. The pressure was 30.20 inches and steady. Now, a few other local conditions: Johnstown, clear 65, Dubois, clear 65, La Trobe, clear 66, Pittsburgh partly cloudy 71, Erie, clear 67, Bradford clear 59. To the south and east, York, clear 65, Selins Grove clear 67, Harrisburg clear 71, Philadelphia clear 71, Baltimore clear 65, Washington D.C. clear 65. Once again, in Altoona it was 63 degrees under clear skies. This is NOAA Weather Radio, All Hazards Station WNG 589. 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Here's the hazardous weather outlook for the following counties: Bedford, Blair, and Cambria. For today and tonight, the probability of widespread hazardous weather is low. And now the extended outlook for the period Wednesday through Monday. Max heat indices could approach 100 degrees Wednesday afternoon in parts of the area and result in an increase in the risk of heat-related impacts. Spotters are encouraged to report significant hazardous weather. The Altoona climate summary for yesterday, July 13, 2026. Yesterday's high temperature of 82 degrees occurred at 4:29 p.m. This high was 1 degree below the normal high of 83. Yesterday's low temperature of 58 degrees occurred at 5:19 a.m. This low was 4 degrees below the normal low of 62. No precipitation fell yesterday, which leaves the monthly total at 4.27 inches. This is 2.85 inches above the normal amount of 1.42 inches for July. The total precipitation for the season since June 1st still stands at 7.91 inches, which is 3.07 inches above normal. The total precipitation for the year is still 21.51 inches, which is 2.48 inches above normal. There were no heating degree days yesterday, which is normal. This leaves the monthly total at 0, which is normal. The yearly total since July 1st is 0, which is normal. There were 5 cooling degree days yesterday, which is 3 below normal. This brings the monthly total to 147, which is 48 above normal. The yearly total since January 1st is 359, which is 63 above normal. The average wind speed was less than 5 miles per hour yesterday. The normal high temperature for today is 83 degrees, and the normal low is 62. The record high for today is 95, which occurred in 1954, and the record low is 47, which occurred in 2009. Sunrise today is at 5:56 a.m. and sunset is at 8:42 p.m. Hot and humid conditions are expected to grip the Keystone State through midweek and bring an increased risk of heat-related impacts. Record challenging max temperatures will generally range between 85 and 95 degrees today through Thursday. Wednesday will be the hottest day with max temperatures near the century mark in parts of southeast Pennsylvania. The majority of the time will be rain-free, however a stray afternoon shower or thunderstorm cannot be ruled out on Wednesday. The short-duration hot spell will break down into the weekend, allowing for rounds of showers and thunderstorms to develop across the Commonwealth. Temperatures will return to historical averages from Saturday into next week.
Here is the latest National Weather Service forecast for Blair and Bedford counties, including the city of Altoona. Today, sunny. Highs in the upper 80s. West winds 5 to 10 miles an hour. Tonight, mostly clear. Lows in the lower 70s. West winds 5 to 10 miles an hour. Gusts up to 30 miles an hour after midnight. Wednesday, hot. Mostly sunny. Highs in the lower 90s. West winds 10 to 15 miles an hour with gusts up to 30 miles an hour. Wednesday night, warm. Partly cloudy. Lows around 70. West winds 5 to 10 miles an hour. Gusts up to 25 miles an hour through midnight. Here is the latest National Weather Service forecast for Cambria County, including the city of Johnstown. Today, sunny. Highs in the mid-80s. West winds 5 to 10 miles an hour. Tonight, mostly clear. Lows in the upper 60s. West winds 5 to 10 miles an hour. Gusts up to 30 miles an hour after midnight. Wednesday, very warm. Mostly sunny. Highs in the upper 80s. West winds 10 to 15 miles an hour with gusts up to 30 miles an hour. Wednesday night, partly cloudy. Patchy smoke between 8 p.m. and 10 p.m. Lows in the upper 60s. West winds 5 to 10 miles an hour. Gusts up to 25 miles an hour through midnight. And now the extended forecast for South Central Pennsylvania. Thursday, mostly sunny. Highs around 90. Thursday night, mostly clear. Lows in the mid-60s. Friday, mostly sunny. Very warm. Highs in the upper 80s. Friday night, mostly cloudy with a chance of showers and a slight chance of thunderstorms. Lows in the mid-60s. Chance of rain 50%. Saturday, showers likely and a chance of thunderstorms. Highs in the lower 80s. Chance of rain 70%. Saturday night, showers likely and a chance of thunderstorms. Lows in the upper 60s. Chance of rain 70%. Sunday, mostly cloudy with a chance of showers and thunderstorms. Highs in the lower 80s. Chance of rain 50%. Sunday night, mostly cloudy with a chance of showers. Lows in the mid-60s. Chance of rain 50%. Monday, partly sunny with a chance of showers and thunderstorms. Highs in the lower 80s. Chance of rain 40%. The 8 to 14 day outlook, from Tuesday, July 21st to Monday, July 27th, calls for near normal temperatures and above normal precipitation. Normal high temperatures across central Pennsylvania during this period range from the upper 70s over the Allegheny Mountains to the mid-80s across the lower Susquehanna Valley. Normal lows range from the mid-50s over the Alleghenies to the upper 60s across the lower Susquehanna Valley. Here are the 5 a.m. conditions in the Altoona area. In Altoona, it was clear. The temperature was 63 degrees, the dew point 60, and the relative humidity 90%. The wind was southwest at 3 miles an hour. The pressure was 30.20 inches and steady. Now, a few other local conditions: Johnstown, clear 65, Dubois, clear 65, La Trobe, clear 66, Pittsburgh partly cloudy 71, Erie, clear 67, Bradford clear 59. To the south and east, York, clear 65, Selins Grove clear 67, Harrisburg clear 71, Philadelphia clear 71, Baltimore clear 65, Washington D.C. clear 65. Once again, in Altoona it was 63 degrees under clear skies. This is NOAA Weather Radio, All Hazards Station WNG 589. 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Here's the hazardous weather outlook for the following counties: Bedford, Blair, and Cambria. For today and tonight, the probability of widespread hazardous weather is low. And now the extended outlook for the period Wednesday through Monday. Max heat indices could approach 100 degrees Wednesday afternoon in parts of the area and result in an increase in the risk of heat-related impacts. Spotters are encouraged to report significant hazardous weather. The Altoona Climate Summary for yesterday, July 13, 2026.
Yesterday's high temperature of 82 degrees occurred at 4:29 p.m. This high was 1 degree below the normal high of 83. Yesterday's low temperature of 58 degrees occurred at 5:19 a.m. This low was 4 degrees below the normal low of 62. No precipitation fell yesterday, which leaves the monthly total at 4.27 inches. This is 2.85 inches above the normal amount of 1.42 inches for July. The total precipitation for the season since June 1st still stands at 7.91 inches, which is 3.07 inches above normal. The total precipitation for the year is still 21.51 inches, which is 2.48 inches above normal. There were no heating degree days yesterday, which is normal. This leaves the monthly total at 0, which is normal. The yearly total since July 1st is 0, which is normal. There were 5 cooling degree days yesterday, which is 3 below normal. This brings the monthly total to 147, which is 48 above normal. The yearly total since January 1st is 359, which is 63 above normal. The average wind speed was less than 5 miles per hour yesterday. The normal high temperature for today is 83 degrees, and the normal low is 62. The record high for today is 95, which occurred in 1954, and the record low is 47, which occurred in 2009. Sunrise today is at 5:56 a.m. and sunset is at 8:42 p.m. Hot and humid conditions are expected to grip the Keystone State through midweek and bring an increased risk of heat-related impacts. Record challenging max temperatures will generally range between 85 and 95 degrees today through Thursday. Wednesday will be the hottest day with max temperatures near the century mark in parts of southeast Pennsylvania. The majority of the time will be rain-free, however a stray afternoon shower or thunderstorm cannot be ruled out on Wednesday. The short-duration hot spell will break down into the weekend, allowing for rounds of showers and thunderstorms to develop across the Commonwealth. Temperatures will return to historical averages from Saturday into next week. Here is the latest National Weather Service forecast for Blair and Bedford counties, including the city of Altoona. Today, sunny. Highs in the upper 80s. West winds 5 to 10 miles an hour. Tonight, mostly clear. Lows in the lower 70s. West winds 5 to 10 miles an hour. Gusts up to 30 miles an hour after midnight. Wednesday, hot. Mostly sunny. Highs in the lower 90s. West winds 10 to 15 miles an hour with gusts up to 30 miles an hour. Wednesday night, warm. Partly cloudy. Lows around 70. West winds 5 to 10 miles an hour. Gusts up to 25 miles an hour through midnight. Here is the latest National Weather Service forecast for Cambria County, including the city of Johnstown. Today, sunny. Highs in the mid-80s. West winds 5 to 10 miles an hour. Tonight, mostly clear. Lows in the upper 60s. West winds 5 to 10 miles an hour. Gusts up to 30 miles an hour after midnight. Wednesday, very warm. Mostly sunny. Highs in the upper 80s. West winds 10 to 15 miles an hour with gusts up to 30 miles an hour. Wednesday night, partly cloudy. Patchy smoke between 8 p.m. and 10 p.m. Lows in the upper 60s. West winds 5 to 10 miles an hour. Gusts up to 25 miles an hour through midnight. And now the extended forecast for South Central Pennsylvania. Thursday, mostly sunny. Highs around 90. Thursday night, mostly clear. Lows in the mid-60s. Friday, mostly sunny. Very warm. Highs in the upper 80s. Friday night, mostly cloudy with a chance of showers and a slight chance of thunderstorms. Lows in the mid-60s. Chance of rain 50%. Saturday, showers likely and a chance of thunderstorms. Highs in the lower 80s. Chance of rain 70%. Saturday night, showers likely and a chance of thunderstorms. Lows in the upper 60s. Chance of rain 70%. Sunday, mostly cloudy with a chance of showers and thunderstorms. Highs in the lower 80s. Chance of rain 50%. Sunday night, mostly cloudy with a chance of showers. Lows in the mid 60s.
chance of rain 50%. Monday, partly sunny with a chance of showers and thunderstorms. Highs in the lower 80s. Chance of rain 40%. Here is the latest National Weather Service forecast for Blair and Bedford counties, including the city of Altoona. Today, sunny. Highs in the upper 80s. West winds 5 to 10 miles an hour. Tonight, mostly clear. Lows in the lower 70s. West winds 5 to 10 miles an hour. Gusts up to 30 miles an hour after midnight. Wednesday, hot. Mostly sunny. Highs in the lower 90s. West winds 10 to 15 miles an hour with gusts up to 30 miles an hour. Wednesday night, warm. Partly cloudy. Lows around 70. West winds 5 to 10 miles an hour. Gusts up to 25 miles an hour through midnight. Here is the latest National Weather Service forecast for Cambria County, including the city of Johnstown. Today, sunny. Highs in the mid-80s. West winds 5 to 10 miles an hour. Tonight, mostly clear. Lows in the upper 60s. West winds 5 to 10 miles an hour. Gusts up to 30 miles an hour after midnight. Wednesday, very warm. Mostly sunny. Highs in the upper 80s. West winds 10 to 15 miles an hour with gusts up to 30 miles an hour. Wednesday night, partly cloudy. Patchy smoke between 8 p.m. and 10 p.m. Lows in the upper 60s. West winds 5 to 10 miles an hour. Gusts up to 25 miles an hour through midnight. And now the extended forecast for South Central Pennsylvania. Thursday, mostly sunny. Highs around 90. Thursday night, mostly clear. Lows in the mid-60s. Friday, mostly sunny. Very warm. Highs in the upper 80s. Friday night, mostly cloudy with a chance of showers and a slight chance of thunderstorms. Lows in the mid-60s. Chance of rain 50%. Saturday, showers likely and a chance of thunderstorms. Highs in the lower 80s. Chance of rain 70%. Saturday night, showers likely and a chance of thunderstorms. Lows in the upper 60s. Chance of rain 70%. Sunday, mostly cloudy with a chance of showers and thunderstorms. Highs in the lower 80s. Chance of rain 50%. Sunday night, mostly cloudy with a chance of showers. Lows in the mid-60s. Chance of rain 50%. Monday, partly sunny with a chance of showers and thunderstorms. Highs in the lower 80s. Chance of rain 40%. The 8 to 14 day outlook, from Tuesday, July 21st to Monday, July 27th, calls for near normal temperatures and above normal precipitation. Normal high temperatures across central Pennsylvania during this period range from the upper 70s over the Allegheny Mountains to the mid-80s across the lower Susquehanna Valley. Normal lows range from the mid-50s over the Alleghenies to the upper 60s across the lower Susquehanna Valley. Here are the 6 a.m. conditions in the Altoona area. In Altoona, it was clear. The temperature was 62 degrees, the dew point 60, and the relative humidity 93%. The wind was calm. The pressure was 30.21 inches and rising. Now, a few other local conditions: Johnstown, clear 65, DuBois, clear 65, La Trobe, clear 64, Pittsburgh partly cloudy 69, Erie, clear 68, Bradford clear 57. To the south and east, York, clear 62, Selins Grove clear 65, Harrisburg partly cloudy 70, Philadelphia partly cloudy 71, Baltimore partly cloudy 65, Washington D.C. clear 65. Once again, in Altoona it was 62 degrees under clear skies. This is NOAA Weather Radio, All Hazards Station WNG 589. 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Here's the hazardous weather outlook for the following counties: Bedford, Blair, and Cambria. For today and tonight, the probability of widespread hazardous weather is low. And now the extended outlook for the period Wednesday through Monday. Max heat indices could approach 100 degrees Wednesday afternoon in parts of the area and result in an increase the risk of heat-related impacts.
spotters are encouraged to report significant hazardous weather. The Altoona Climate Summary for yesterday, July 13, 2026. Yesterday's high temperature of 82 degrees occurred at 4:29 p.m. This high was 1 degree below the normal high of 83. Yesterday's low temperature of 58 degrees occurred at 5:19 a.m. This low was 4 degrees below the normal low of 62. No precipitation fell yesterday, which leaves the monthly total at 4.27 inches. This is 2.85 inches above the normal amount of 1.42 inches for July. The total precipitation for the season since June 1 still stands at 7.91 inches, which is 3.07 inches above normal. The total precipitation for the year is still 21.51 inches, which is 2.48 inches above normal. There were no heating degree days yesterday, which is normal. This leaves the monthly total at 0, which is normal. The yearly total since July 1 is 0, which is normal. There were 5 cooling degree days yesterday, which is 3 below normal. This brings the monthly total to 147, which is 48 above normal. The yearly total since January 1 is 359, which is 63 above normal. The average wind speed was less than 5 miles per hour yesterday. The normal high temperature for today is 83 degrees, and the normal low is 62. The record high for today is 95, which occurred in 1954, and the record low is 47, which occurred in 2009. Sunrise today is at 5:56 a.m. and sunset is at 8:42 p.m. Hot and humid conditions are expected to grip the Keystone State through midweek and bring an increased risk of heat-related impacts. Record-challenging max temperatures will generally range between 85 and 95 degrees today through Thursday. Wednesday will be the hottest day with max temperatures near the century mark in parts of southeast Pennsylvania. The majority of the time will be rain-free, however a stray afternoon shower or thunderstorm cannot be ruled out on Wednesday. The short-duration hot spell will break down into the weekend, allowing for rounds of showers and thunderstorms to develop across the Commonwealth. Temperatures will return to historical averages from Saturday into next week. Here is the latest National Weather Service forecast for Blair and Bedford counties, including the city of Altoona. Today, sunny. Highs in the upper 80s. West winds 5 to 10 miles an hour. Tonight, mostly clear. Lows in the lower 70s. West winds 5 to 10 miles an hour. Gusts up to 30 miles an hour after midnight. Wednesday, hot. Mostly sunny. Highs in the lower 90s. West winds 10 to 15 miles an hour with gusts up to 30 miles an hour. Wednesday night, warm. Partly cloudy. Lows around 70. West winds 5 to 10 miles an hour. Gusts up to 25 miles an hour through midnight. Here is the latest National Weather Service forecast for Cambria County, including the city of Johnstown. Today, sunny. Highs in the mid-80s. West winds 5 to 10 miles an hour. Tonight, mostly clear. Lows in the upper 60s. West winds 5 to 10 miles an hour. Gusts up to 30 miles an hour after midnight. Wednesday, very warm. Mostly sunny. Highs in the upper 80s. West winds 10 to 15 miles an hour with gusts up to 30 miles an hour. Wednesday night, partly cloudy. Patchy smoke between 8 p.m. and 10 p.m. Lows in the upper 60s. West winds 5 to 10 miles an hour. Gusts up to 25 miles an hour through midnight. And now the extended forecast for South Central Pennsylvania. Thursday, mostly sunny. Highs around 90. Thursday night, mostly clear. Lows in the mid-60s. Friday, mostly sunny. Very warm. Highs in the upper 80s. Friday night, mostly cloudy with a chance of showers and a slight chance of thunderstorms. Lows in the mid-60s. Chance of rain 50%. Saturday, showers likely and a chance of thunderstorms. Highs in the lower 80s. Chance of rain 70%. Saturday night, showers likely and a chance of thunderstorms. Lows in the upper 60s. Chance of rain 70%. Sunday, mostly cloudy with a chance of showers and thunderstorms.
Highs in the lower 80s. Chance of rain 50%. Sunday night, mostly cloudy with a chance of showers. Lows in the mid 60s. Chance of rain 50%. Monday, partly sunny with a chance of showers and thunderstorms. Highs in the lower 80s. Chance of rain 40%. The 8 to 14 day outlook, from Tuesday, July 21st to Monday, July 27th, calls for near normal temperatures and above normal precipitation. Normal high temperatures across central Pennsylvania during this period range from the upper 70s over the Allegheny Mountains to the mid 80s across the lower Susquehanna Valley. Normal lows range from the mid 50s over the Alleghenies to the upper 60s across the lower Susquehanna Valley. Here are the 6 a.m. conditions in the Altoona area. In Altoona, it was clear. The temperature was 62 degrees, the dew point 60, and the relative humidity 93%. The wind was calm. The pressure was 30.21 inches and rising. Now, a few other local conditions: Johnstown, clear 65, Dubois, clear 65, La Trobe, clear 64, Pittsburgh partly cloudy 69, Erie, clear 68, Bradford clear 57. To the south and east, York, clear 62, Selins Grove clear 65, Harrisburg partly cloudy 70, Philadelphia partly cloudy 71, Baltimore partly cloudy 65, Washington D.C. clear 65. Once again, in Altoona it was 62 degrees under clear skies. This is NOAA Weather Radio, All Hazards Station WNG 589. 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Here's the hazardous weather outlook for the following counties: Bedford, Blair, and Cambria. For today and tonight, the probability of widespread hazardous weather is low. And now the extended outlook for the period Wednesday through Monday. Max heat indices could approach 100 degrees Wednesday afternoon in parts of the area and result in an increase in the risk of heat-related impacts. Spotters are encouraged to report significant hazardous weather. The Altoona climate summary for yesterday, July 13, 2026. Yesterday's high temperature of 82 degrees occurred at 4:29 p.m. This high was 1 degree below the normal high of 83. Yesterday's low temperature of 58 degrees occurred at 5:19 a.m. This low was 4 degrees below the normal low of 62. No precipitation fell yesterday, which leaves the monthly total at 4.27 inches. This is 2.85 inches above the normal amount of 1.42 inches for July. The total precipitation for the season since June 1st still stands at 7.91 inches, which is 3.07 inches above normal. The total precipitation for the year is still 21.51 inches, which is 2.48 inches above normal. There were no heating degree days yesterday, which is normal. This leaves the monthly total at 0, which is normal. The yearly total since July 1st is 0, which is normal. There were 5 cooling degree days yesterday, which is 3 below normal. This brings the monthly total to 147, which is 48 above normal. The yearly total since January 1st is 359, which is 63 above normal. The average wind speed was less than 5 miles per hour yesterday. The normal high temperature for today is 83 degrees, and the normal low is 62. The record high for today is 95, which occurred in 1954, and the record low is 47, which occurred in 2009. Sunrise today is at 5:56 a.m. and sunset is at 8:42 p.m. Hot and humid conditions are expected to grip the Keystone State through midweek and bring an increased risk of heat-related impacts. Record-challenging max temperatures will generally range between 85 and 95 degrees today through Thursday. Wednesday will be the hottest day with max temperatures near the century mark in parts of southeast Pennsylvania. The majority of the time will be rain-free, however a stray afternoon shower or thunderstorm cannot be ruled out on Wednesday. The short-duration hot spell will break down into the weekend, allowing for rounds of showers and thunderstorms to develop across the Commonwealth. Temperatures will return to historical averages from Saturday into next week. Here is the latest National Weather Service forecast for Blair and Bedford counties, including the city of Altoona. Today, sunny. Highs in the upper 80s. West winds 5 to 10 miles an hour.
Tonight, mostly clear. Lows in the lower 70s. West winds 5 to 10 miles an hour. Gusts up to 30 miles an hour after midnight. Wednesday, hot. Mostly sunny. Highs in the lower 90s. West winds 10 to 15 miles an hour with gusts up to 30 miles an hour. Wednesday night, warm. Partly cloudy. Lows around 70. West winds 5 to 10 miles an hour. Gusts up to 25 miles an hour through midnight. Here is the latest National Weather Service forecast for Cambria County, including the city of Johnstown. Today, sunny. Highs in the mid-80s. West winds 5 to 10 miles an hour. Tonight, mostly clear. Lows in the upper 60s. West winds 5 to 10 miles an hour. Gusts up to 30 miles an hour after midnight. Wednesday, very warm. Mostly sunny. Highs in the upper 80s. West winds 10 to 15 miles an hour with gusts up to 30 miles an hour. Wednesday night, partly cloudy. Patchy smoke between 8 p.m. and 10 p.m. Lows in the upper 60s. West winds 5 to 10 miles an hour. Gusts up to 25 miles an hour through midnight. And now the extended forecast for South Central Pennsylvania. Thursday, mostly sunny. Highs around 90. Thursday night, mostly clear. Lows in the mid-60s. Friday, mostly sunny. Very warm. Highs in the upper 80s. Friday night, mostly cloudy with a chance of showers and a slight chance of thunderstorms. Lows in the mid-60s. Chance of rain 50%. Saturday, showers likely and a chance of thunderstorms. Highs in the lower 80s. Chance of rain 70%. Saturday night, showers likely and a chance of thunderstorms. Lows in the upper 60s. Chance of rain 70%. Sunday, mostly cloudy with a chance of showers and thunderstorms. Highs in the lower 80s. Chance of rain 50%. Sunday night, mostly cloudy with a chance of showers. Lows in the mid-60s. Chance of rain 50%. Monday, partly sunny with a chance of showers and thunderstorms. Highs in the lower 80s. Chance of rain 40%. The 8 to 14 day outlook, from Tuesday, July 21st to Monday, July 27th, calls for near normal temperatures and above normal precipitation. Normal high temperatures across central Pennsylvania during this period range from the upper 70s over the Allegheny Mountains to the mid-80s across the lower Susquehanna Valley. Normal lows range from the mid-50s over the Alleghenies to the upper 60s across the lower Susquehanna Valley. Here are the 6 a.m. conditions in the Altoona area. In Altoona, it was clear. The temperature was 62 degrees, the dew point 60, and the relative humidity 93%. The wind was calm. The pressure was 30.21 inches and rising. Now, a few other local conditions: Johnstown, clear 65, Dubois, clear 65, Latrobe, clear 64, Pittsburgh partly cloudy 69, Erie, clear 68, Bradford clear 57. To the south and east, York, clear 62, Selins Grove clear 65, Harrisburg partly cloudy 70, Philadelphia partly cloudy 71, Baltimore partly cloudy 65, Washington D.C. clear 65. Once again, in Altoona it was 62 degrees under clear skies. 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Properly set weather radios, with the alarm device, will alert you when severe weather warnings or watches are issued. Programming on this station will be temporarily changed during severe weather, to bring you the latest information. Warnings and safety information from the National Weather Service may someday save your life or protect your property.
Here's the hazardous weather outlook for the following counties, Bedford, Blair, and Cambria. For today and tonight, the probability of widespread hazardous weather is low. And now the extended outlook for the period Wednesday through Monday. Max heat indices could approach 100 degrees Wednesday afternoon in parts of the area and result in an increase the risk of heat-related impacts. Spotters are encouraged to report significant hazardous weather. The Altoona Climate Summary for yesterday, July 13, 2026. Yesterday's high temperature of 82 degrees occurred at 4:29 p.m. This high was 1 degree below the normal high of 83. Yesterday's low temperature of 58 degrees occurred at 5:19 a.m. This low was 4 degrees below the normal low of 62. No precipitation fell yesterday, which leaves the monthly total at 4.27 inches. This is 2.85 inches above the normal amount of 1.42 inches for July. The total precipitation for the season since June 1st still stands at 7.91 inches, which is 3.07 inches above normal. The total precipitation for the year is still 21.51 inches, which is 2.48 inches above normal. There were no heating degree days yesterday, which is normal. This leaves the monthly total at 0, which is normal. The yearly total since July 1st is 0, which is normal. There were 5 cooling degree days yesterday, which is 3 below normal. This brings the monthly total to 147, which is 48 above normal. The yearly total since January 1st is 359, which is 63 above normal. The average wind speed was less than 5 miles per hour yesterday. The normal high temperature for today is 83 degrees, and the normal low is 62. The record high for today is 95, which occurred in 1954, and the record low is 47, which occurred in 2009. Sunrise today is at 5:56 a.m. and sunset is at 8:42 p.m. Hot and humid conditions are expected to grip the Keystone State through midweek and bring an increased risk of heat-related impacts. Record-challenging max temperatures will generally range between 85 and 95 degrees today through Thursday. Wednesday will be the hottest day with max temperatures near the century mark in parts of southeast Pennsylvania. The majority of the time will be rain-free, however a stray afternoon shower or thunderstorm cannot be ruled out on Wednesday. The short-duration hot spell will break down into the weekend, allowing for rounds of showers and thunderstorms to develop across the Commonwealth. Temperatures will return to historical averages from Saturday into next week. Here is the latest National Weather Service forecast for Blair and Bedford counties, including the city of Altoona. Today, sunny. Highs in the upper 80s. West winds 5 to 10 miles an hour. Tonight, mostly clear. Lows in the lower 70s. West winds 5 to 10 miles an hour. Gusts up to 30 miles an hour after midnight. Wednesday, hot. Mostly sunny. Highs in the lower 90s. West winds 10 to 15 miles an hour with gusts up to 30 miles an hour. Wednesday night, warm. Partly cloudy. Lows around 70. West winds 5 to 10 miles an hour. Gusts up to 25 miles an hour through midnight. Here is the latest National Weather Service forecast for Cambria County, including the city of Johnstown. Today, sunny. Highs in the mid 80s. West winds 5 to 10 miles an hour. Tonight, mostly clear. Lows in the upper 60s. West winds 5 to 10 miles an hour. Gusts up to 30 miles an hour after midnight. Wednesday, very warm. Mostly sunny. Highs in the upper 80s. West winds 10 to 15 miles an hour with gusts up to 30 miles an hour. Wednesday night, partly cloudy. Patchy smoke between 8 p.m. and 10 p.m. Lows in the upper 60s. West winds 5 to 10 miles an hour. Gusts up to 25 miles an hour through midnight. And now the extended forecast for South Central Pennsylvania. Thursday, mostly sunny. Highs around 90. Thursday night, mostly clear. Lows in the mid 60s. Friday, mostly sunny. Very warm. Highs in the upper 80s. Friday night, mostly cloudy with a chance of showers and a slight chance of thunderstorms. Lows in the mid 60s.
chance of rain 50%. Saturday, showers likely and a chance of thunderstorms. Highs in the lower 80s. Chance of rain 70%.

mostly cloudy with a chance of showers. Lows in the mid-60s. Chance of rain 50%. Monday, partly sunny with a chance of showers and thunderstorms. Highs in the lower 80s. Chance of rain 40%. The 8 to 14 day outlook, from Tuesday, July 21st to Monday, July 27th, calls for near normal temperatures and above normal precipitation. Normal high temperatures across central Pennsylvania during this period range from the upper 70s over the Allegheny Mountains to the mid-80s across the lower Susquehanna Valley. Normal lows range from the mid-50s over the Alleghenies to the upper 60s across the lower Susquehanna Valley. Here are the 6 a.m. conditions in the Altoona area. In Altoona, it was clear. The temperature was 62 degrees, the dew point 60, and the relative humidity 93%. The wind was calm. The pressure was 30.21 inches and rising. Now, a few other local conditions: Johnstown, clear 65, Dubois, clear 65, La Trobe, clear 64, Pittsburgh partly cloudy 69, Erie, clear 68, Bradford clear 57. To the south and east, York, clear 62, Selins Grove clear 65, Harrisburg partly cloudy 70, Philadelphia partly cloudy 71, Baltimore partly cloudy 65, Washington DC clear 65. Once again, in Altoona it was 62 degrees under clear skies. This is NOAA Weather Radio, All Hazards Station WNG 589. 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Here's the hazardous weather outlook for the following counties: Bedford, Blair, and Cambria. For today and tonight, the probability of widespread hazardous weather is low. And now the extended outlook for the period Wednesday through Monday. Max heat indices could approach 100 degrees Wednesday afternoon in parts of the area and result in an increase in the risk of heat-related impacts. Spotters are encouraged to report significant hazardous weather. The Altoona climate summary for yesterday, July 13, 2026. Yesterday's high temperature of 82 degrees occurred at 4:29 p.m. This high was 1 degree below the normal high of 83. Yesterday's low temperature of 58 degrees occurred at 5:19 a.m. This low was 4 degrees below the normal low of 62. No precipitation fell yesterday, which leaves the monthly total at 4.27 inches. This is 2.85 inches above the normal amount of 1.42 inches for July. The total precipitation for the season since June 1st still stands at 7.91 inches, which is 3.07 inches above normal. The total precipitation for the year is still 21.51 inches, which is 2.48 inches above normal. There were no heating degree days yesterday, which is normal. This leaves the monthly total at 0, which is normal. The yearly total since July 1st is 0, which is normal. There were 5 cooling degree days yesterday, which is 3 below normal. This brings the monthly total to 147, which is 48 above normal. The yearly total since January 1st is 359, which is 63 above normal. The average wind speed was less than 5 miles per hour yesterday. The normal high temperature for today is 83 degrees, and the normal low is 62. The record high for today is 95, which occurred in 1954, and the record low is 47, which occurred in 2009. Sunrise today is at 5:56 a.m. and sunset is at 8:42 p.m. Hot and humid conditions are expected to grip the Keystone State through midweek and bring an increased risk of heat-related impacts. Record challenging max temperatures will generally range between 85 and 95 degrees today through Thursday. Wednesday will be the hottest day with max temperatures near the century mark in parts of southeast Pennsylvania. The majority of the time will be rain-free, however a stray afternoon shower or thunderstorm cannot be ruled out on Wednesday. The short-duration hot spell will break down into the weekend, allowing for rounds of showers and thunderstorms to develop across the Commonwealth. Temperatures will return to historical averages from Saturday into next week. Here is the latest National Weather Service forecast for Blair and Bedford counties, including the city of Altoona. Today, sunny. Highs in the upper 80s. West winds 5 to 10 miles an hour. Tonight, mostly clear. Lows in the lower 70s. West winds 5 to 10 miles

an hour. Gusts up to 30 miles an hour after midnight. Wednesday, hot. Mostly sunny. Highs in the lower 90s. West winds 10 to 15 miles an hour with gusts up to 30 miles an hour. Wednesday night, warm. Partly cloudy. Lows around 70. West winds 5 to 10 miles an hour. Gusts up to 25 miles an hour through midnight. Here is the latest National Weather Service forecast for Cambria County, including the city of Johnstown. Today, sunny. Highs in the mid-80s. West winds 5 to 10 miles an hour. Tonight, mostly clear. Lows in the upper 60s. West winds 5 to 10 miles an hour. Gusts up to 30 miles an hour after midnight. Wednesday, very warm. Mostly sunny. Highs in the upper 80s. West winds 10 to 15 miles an hour with gusts up to 30 miles an hour. Wednesday night, partly cloudy. Patchy smoke between 8 p.m. and 10 p.m. Lows in the upper 60s. West winds 5 to 10 miles an hour. Gusts up to 25 miles an hour through midnight. And now the extended forecast for South Central Pennsylvania. Thursday, mostly sunny. Highs around 90. Thursday night, mostly clear. Lows in the mid-60s. Friday, mostly sunny. Very warm. Highs in the upper 80s. Friday night, mostly cloudy with a chance of showers and a slight chance of thunderstorms. Lows in the mid-60s. Chance of rain 50%. Saturday, showers likely and a chance of thunderstorms. Highs in the lower 80s. Chance of rain 70%. Saturday night, showers likely and a chance of thunderstorms. Lows in the upper 60s. Chance of rain 70%. Sunday, mostly cloudy with a chance of showers and thunderstorms. Highs in the lower 80s. Chance of rain 50%. Sunday night, mostly cloudy with a chance of showers. Lows in the mid-60s. Chance of rain 50%. Monday, partly sunny with a chance of showers and thunderstorms. Highs in the lower 80s. Chance of rain 40%. The 8 to 14 day outlook, from Tuesday, July 21st to Monday, July 27th, calls for near normal temperatures and above normal precipitation. Normal high temperatures across central Pennsylvania during this period range from the upper 70s over the Allegheny Mountains to the mid-80s across the lower Susquehanna Valley. Normal lows range from the mid-50s over the Alleghenies to the upper 60s across the lower Susquehanna Valley. Here are the 6 a.m. conditions in the Altoona area. In Altoona, it was clear. The temperature was 62 degrees, the dew point 60, and the relative humidity 93%. The wind was calm. The pressure was 30.21 inches and rising. Now, a few other local conditions: Johnstown, clear 65, Dubois, clear 65, La Trobe, clear 64, Pittsburgh partly cloudy 69, Erie, clear 68, Bradford clear 57. To the south and east, York, clear 62, Selins Grove clear 65, Harrisburg partly cloudy 70, Philadelphia partly cloudy 71, Baltimore partly cloudy 65, Washington D.C. clear 65. Once again, in Altoona it was 62 degrees under clear skies. This is NOAA Weather Radio, All Hazards Station WNG 589. 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Here's the hazardous weather outlook for the following counties: Bedford, Blair, and Cambria. For today and tonight, the probability of widespread hazardous weather is low. And now the extended outlook for the period Wednesday through Monday. Max heat indices could approach 100 degrees Wednesday afternoon in parts of the area and result in an increase the risk of heat-related impacts. Spotters are encouraged to report significant hazardous weather. The Altoona climate summary for yesterday, July 13, 2026. Yesterday's high temperature of 82 degrees occurred at 4:29 p.m. This high was 1 degree below the normal high of 83. Yesterday's low temperature of 58 degrees occurred at 5:19 a.m. This low was 4 degrees below the normal low of 62. No precipitation fell yesterday, which leaves the monthly total at 4.27 inches.
This is 2.85 inches above the normal amount of 1.42 inches for July. The total precipitation for the season since June 1st still stands at 7.91 inches, which is 3.07 inches above normal. The total precipitation for the year is still 21.51 inches, which is 2.48 inches above normal. There were no heating degree days yesterday, which is normal. This leaves the monthly total at 0, which is normal. The yearly total since July 1st is 0, which is normal. There were 5 cooling degree days yesterday, which is 3 below normal. This brings the monthly total to 147, which is 48 above normal. The yearly total since January 1st is 359, which is 63 above normal. The average wind speed was less than 5 miles per hour yesterday. The normal high temperature for today is 83 degrees, and the normal low is 62. The record high for today is 95, which occurred in 1954, and the record low is 47, which occurred in 2009. Sunrise today is at 5:56 a.m. and sunset is at 8:42 p.m. Hot and humid conditions are expected to grip the Keystone State through midweek and bring an increased risk of heat-related impacts. Record-challenging max temperatures will generally range between 85 and 95 degrees today through Thursday. Wednesday will be the hottest day with max temperatures near the century mark in parts of southeast Pennsylvania. The majority of the time will be rain-free, however a stray afternoon shower or thunderstorm cannot be ruled out on Wednesday. The short-duration hot spell will break down into the weekend, allowing for rounds of showers and thunderstorms to develop across the Commonwealth. Temperatures will return to historical averages from Saturday into next week. Here is the latest National Weather Service forecast for Blair and Bedford counties, including the city of Altoona. Today, sunny. Highs in the upper 80s. West winds 5 to 10 miles an hour. Tonight, mostly clear. Lows in the lower 70s. West winds 5 to 10 miles an hour. Gusts up to 30 miles an hour after midnight. Wednesday, hot. Mostly sunny. Highs in the lower 90s. West winds 10 to 15 miles an hour with gusts up to 30 miles an hour. Wednesday night, warm. Partly cloudy. Lows around 70. West winds 5 to 10 miles an hour. Gusts up to 25 miles an hour through midnight. Here is the latest National Weather Service forecast for Cambria County, including the city of Johnstown. Today, sunny. Highs in the mid-80s. West winds 5 to 10 miles an hour. Tonight, mostly clear. Lows in the upper 60s. West winds 5 to 10 miles an hour. Gusts up to 30 miles an hour after midnight. Wednesday, very warm. Mostly sunny. Highs in the upper 80s. West winds 10 to 15 miles an hour with gusts up to 30 miles an hour. Wednesday night, partly cloudy. Patchy smoke between 8 p.m. and 10 p.m. Lows in the upper 60s. West winds 5 to 10 miles an hour. Gusts up to 25 miles an hour through midnight. And now the extended forecast for South Central Pennsylvania. Thursday, mostly sunny. Highs around 90. Thursday night, mostly clear. Lows in the mid-60s. Friday, mostly sunny. Very warm. Highs in the upper 80s. Friday night, mostly cloudy with a chance of showers and a slight chance of thunderstorms. Lows in the mid-60s. Chance of rain 50%. Saturday, showers likely and a chance of thunderstorms. Highs in the lower 80s. Chance of rain 70%. Saturday night, showers likely and a chance of thunderstorms. Lows in the upper 60s. Chance of rain 70%. Sunday, mostly cloudy with a chance of showers and thunderstorms. Highs in the lower 80s. Chance of rain 50%. Sunday night, mostly cloudy with a chance of showers. Lows in the mid-60s. Chance of rain 50%. Monday, partly sunny with a chance of showers and thunderstorms. Highs in the lower 80s. Chance of rain 40%. The 8 to 14 day outlook, from Tuesday, July 21st to Monday, July 27th, calls for near normal temperatures and above normal precipitation.
Normal high temperatures across central Pennsylvania during this period range from the upper 70s over the Allegheny Mountains to the mid-80s across the lower Susquehanna Valley. Normal lows range from the mid-50s over the Alleghenies to the upper 60s across the lower Susquehanna Valley. Here are the 6 a.m. conditions in the Altoona area. In Altoona, it was clear. The temperature was 62 degrees, the dew point 60, and the relative humidity 93%. The wind was calm. The pressure was 30.21 inches and rising. Now, a few other local conditions: Johnstown, clear 65, Dubois, clear 65, La Trobe, clear 64, Pittsburgh partly cloudy 69, Erie, clear 68, Bradford clear 57. To the south and east, York, clear 62, Selins Grove clear 65, Harrisburg partly cloudy 70, Philadelphia partly cloudy 71, Baltimore partly cloudy 65, Washington DC clear 65. Once again, in Altoona it was 62 degrees under clear skies. This is NOAA Weather Radio, All Hazards Station WNG 589. 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Here's the hazardous weather outlook for the following counties: Bedford, Blair, and Cambria. For today and tonight, the probability of widespread hazardous weather is low. And now the extended outlook for the period Wednesday through Monday. Max heat indices could approach 100 degrees Wednesday afternoon in parts of the area and result in an increase the risk of heat-related impacts. Spotters are encouraged to report significant hazardous weather. The Altoona climate summary for yesterday, July 13, 2026. Yesterday's high temperature of 82 degrees occurred at 4:29 p.m. This high was 1 degree below the normal high of 83. Yesterday's low temperature of 58 degrees occurred at 5:19 a.m. This low was 4 degrees below the normal low of 62. No precipitation fell yesterday, which leaves the monthly total at 4.27 inches. This is 2.85 inches above the normal amount of 1.42 inches for July. The total precipitation for the season since June 1st still stands at 7.91 inches, which is 3.07 inches above normal. The total precipitation for the year is still 21.51 inches, which is 2.48 inches above normal. There were no heating degree days yesterday, which is normal. This leaves the monthly total at 0, which is normal. The yearly total since July 1st is 0, which is normal. There were 5 cooling degree days yesterday, which is 3 below normal. This brings the monthly total to 147, which is 48 above normal. The yearly total since January 1st is 359, which is 63 above normal. The average wind speed was less than 5 miles per hour yesterday. The normal high temperature for today is 83 degrees, and the normal low is 62. The record high for today is 95, which occurred in 1954, and the record low is 47, which occurred in 2009. Sunrise today is at 5:56 a.m. and sunset is at 8:42 p.m. Hot and humid conditions are expected to grip the Keystone State through midweek and bring an increased risk of heat-related impacts. Record-challenging max temperatures will generally range between 85 and 95 degrees today through Thursday. Wednesday will be the hottest day with max temperatures near the century mark in parts of southeast Pennsylvania. The majority of the time will be rain-free, however a stray afternoon shower or thunderstorm cannot be ruled out on Wednesday. The short-duration hot spell will break down into the weekend, allowing for rounds of showers and thunderstorms to develop across the Commonwealth. Temperatures will return to historical averages from Saturday into next week. Here is the latest National Weather Service forecast for Blair and Bedford counties, including the city of Altoona. Today, sunny. Highs in the upper 80s. West winds 5 to 10 miles an hour. Tonight, mostly clear. Lows in the lower 70s. West winds 5 to 10 miles an hour. Gusts up to 30 miles an hour after midnight. Wednesday, hot. Mostly sunny. Highs in the lower 90s. West winds 10 to 15 miles an hour with gusts up to 30 miles an hour. Wednesday night, warm. Partly cloudy. Lows around 70. West winds 5 to 10 miles an hour.
Gusts up to 25 miles an hour through midnight. Here is the latest National Weather Service forecast for Cambria County, including the city of Johnstown. Today, sunny. Highs in the mid-80s. West winds 5 to 10 miles an hour. Tonight, mostly clear. Lows in the upper 60s. West winds 5 to 10 miles an hour. Gusts up to 30 miles an hour after midnight. Wednesday, very warm. Mostly sunny. Highs in the upper 80s. West winds 10 to 15 miles an hour with gusts up to 30 miles an hour. Wednesday night, partly cloudy. Patchy smoke between 8 p.m. and 10 p.m. Lows in the upper 60s. West winds 5 to 10 miles an hour. Gusts up to 25 miles an hour through midnight. And now the extended forecast for South Central Pennsylvania. Thursday, mostly sunny. Highs around 90. Thursday night, mostly clear. Lows in the mid-60s. Friday, mostly sunny. Very warm. Highs in the upper 80s. Friday night, mostly cloudy with a chance of showers and a slight chance of thunderstorms. Lows in the mid-60s. Chance of rain 50%. Saturday, showers likely and a chance of thunderstorms. Highs in the lower 80s. Chance of rain 70%. Saturday night, showers likely and a chance of thunderstorms. Lows in the upper 60s. Chance of rain 70%. Sunday, mostly cloudy with a chance of showers and thunderstorms. Highs in the lower 80s. Chance of rain 50%. Sunday night, mostly cloudy with a chance of showers. Lows in the mid-60s. Chance of rain 50%. Monday, partly sunny with a chance of showers and thunderstorms. Highs in the lower 80s. Chance of rain 40%. The 8 to 14 day outlook, from Tuesday, July 21st to Monday, July 27th, calls for near normal temperatures and above normal precipitation. Normal high temperatures across central Pennsylvania during this period range from the upper 70s over the Allegheny Mountains to the mid-80s across the lower Susquehanna Valley. Normal lows range from the mid-50s over the Alleghenies to the upper 60s across the lower Susquehanna Valley. Here are the 6 a.m. conditions in the Altoona area. In Altoona, it was clear. The temperature was 62 degrees, the dew point 60, and the relative humidity 93%. The wind was calm. The pressure was 30.21 inches and rising. Now, a few other local conditions: Johnstown, clear 65, Dubois, clear 65, La Trobe, clear 64, Pittsburgh partly cloudy 69, Erie, clear 68, Bradford clear 57. To the south and east, York, clear 62, Selins Grove clear 65, Harrisburg partly cloudy 70, Philadelphia partly cloudy 71, Baltimore partly cloudy 65, Washington D.C. clear 65. Once again, in Altoona it was 62 degrees under clear skies. This is NOAA Weather Radio, All Hazards Station WNG 589. Serving South Central Pennsylvania, and originating from the National Weather Service Office in State College. Here's the hazardous weather outlook for the following counties: Bedford, Blair, and Cambria. For today and tonight, the probability of widespread hazardous weather is low. And now the extended outlook for the period Wednesday through Monday. Max heat indices could approach 100 degrees Wednesday afternoon in parts of the area and result in an increase the risk of heat-related impacts. Spotters are encouraged to report significant hazardous weather. The Altoona climate summary for yesterday, July 13, 2026. Yesterday's high temperature of 82 degrees occurred at 4:29 p.m. This high was 1 degree below the normal high of 83. Yesterday's low temperature of 58 degrees occurred at 5:19 a.m. This low was 4 degrees below the normal low of 62. No precipitation fell yesterday, which leaves the monthly total at 4.27 inches. This is 2.85 inches above the normal amount of 1.42 inches for July. The total precipitation for the season since June 1st still stands at 7.91 inches, which is 3.07 inches above normal. The total precipitation for the year is still 21.51 inches, which is 2.48 inches above normal.
There were no heating degree days yesterday, which is normal. This leaves the monthly total at zero, which is normal. The yearly total since July 1st is zero, which is normal. There were 5 cooling degree days yesterday, which is 3 below normal. This brings the monthly total to 147, which is 48 above normal. The yearly total since January 1st is 359, which is 63 above normal. The average wind speed was less than 5 miles per hour yesterday. The normal high temperature for today is 83 degrees, and the normal low is 62. The record high for today is 95, which occurred in 1954, and the record low is 47, which occurred in 2009. Sunrise today is at 5:56 a.m. and sunset is at 8:42 p.m. Hot and humid conditions are expected to grip the Keystone State through midweek and bring an increased risk of heat-related impacts. Record challenging max temperatures will generally range between 85 and 95 degrees today through Thursday. Wednesday will be the hottest day with max temperatures near the century mark in parts of southeast Pennsylvania. The majority of the time will be rain-free, however a stray afternoon shower or thunderstorm cannot be ruled out on Wednesday. The short-duration hot spell will break down into the weekend, allowing for rounds of showers and thunderstorms to develop across the Commonwealth. Temperatures will return to historical averages from Saturday into next week. Here is the latest National Weather Service forecast for Blair and Bedford counties, including the city of Altoona. Today, sunny. Highs in the upper 80s. West winds 5 to 10 miles an hour. Tonight, mostly clear. Lows in the lower 70s. West winds 5 to 10 miles an hour. Gusts up to 30 miles an hour after midnight. Wednesday, hot. Mostly sunny. Highs in the lower 90s. West winds 10 to 15 miles an hour with gusts up to 30 miles an hour. Wednesday night, warm. Partly cloudy. Lows around 70. West winds 5 to 10 miles an hour. Gusts up to 25 miles an hour through midnight. Here is the latest National Weather Service forecast for Cambria County, including the city of Johnstown. Today, sunny. Highs in the mid-80s. West winds 5 to 10 miles an hour. Tonight, mostly clear. Lows in the upper 60s. West winds 5 to 10 miles an hour. Gusts up to 30 miles an hour after midnight. Wednesday, very warm. Mostly sunny. Highs in the upper 80s. West winds 10 to 15 miles an hour with gusts up to 30 miles an hour. Wednesday night, partly cloudy. Patchy smoke between 8 p.m. and 10 p.m. Lows in the upper 60s. West winds 5 to 10 miles an hour. Gusts up to 25 miles an hour through midnight. And now the extended forecast for South Central Pennsylvania. Thursday, mostly sunny. Highs around 90. Thursday night, mostly clear. Lows in the mid-60s. Friday, mostly sunny. Very warm. Highs in the upper 80s. Friday night, mostly cloudy with a chance of showers and a slight chance of thunderstorms. Lows in the mid-60s. Chance of rain 50%. Saturday, showers likely and a chance of thunderstorms. Highs in the lower 80s. Chance of rain 70%. Saturday night, showers likely and a chance of thunderstorms. Lows in the upper 60s. Chance of rain 70%. Sunday, mostly cloudy with a chance of showers and thunderstorms. Highs in the lower 80s. Chance of rain 50%. Sunday night, mostly cloudy with a chance of showers. Lows in the mid-60s. Chance of rain 50%. Monday, partly sunny with a chance of showers and thunderstorms. Highs in the lower 80s. Chance of rain 40%. The 8 to 14 day outlook, from Tuesday, July 21st to Monday, July 27th, calls for near normal temperatures and above normal precipitation. Normal high temperatures across central Pennsylvania during this period range from the upper 70s over the Allegheny Mountains to the mid-80s across the lower Susquehanna Valley. Normal lows range from the mid-50s over the Alleghenies to the upper 60s across the lower Susquehanna Valley. Here are the 7 a.m. conditions in the Altoona area. In Altoona, it was sunny.
The temperature was 65 degrees, the dew point 61, and the relative humidity 87%. The wind was southwest at 3 miles an hour. The pressure was 30.21 inches and steady. At State College, it was sunny. The temperature was 66 degrees, the dew point 64, and the relative humidity 94%. The wind was south at 3 miles an hour. The pressure was 30.19 inches and steady. Now, a few other local conditions: Johnstown, clear 66, Dubois, sunny 66, La Trobe, clear 66, Pittsburgh partly cloudy 70, Erie, clear 69, Bradford sunny 57. To the south and east, York, sunny 66, Selins Grove sunny 67, Harrisburg mostly sunny 72, Philadelphia mostly sunny 72, Baltimore mostly sunny 68, Washington DC mostly sunny 67. Once again, in Altoona it was 65 degrees under sunny skies. And at State College it was 66 degrees under sunny skies. This is NOAA Weather Radio, All Hazards Station WNG 589. 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Here's the hazardous weather outlook for the following counties: Bedford, Blair, and Cambria. For today and tonight, the probability of widespread hazardous weather is low. And now the extended outlook for the period Wednesday through Monday. Max heat indices could approach 100 degrees Wednesday afternoon in parts of the area and result in an increase the risk of heat-related impacts. Spotters are encouraged to report significant hazardous weather. The Altoona climate summary for yesterday, July 13, 2026. Yesterday's high temperature of 82 degrees occurred at 4:29 p.m. This high was 1 degree below the normal high of 83. Yesterday's low temperature of 58 degrees occurred at 5:19 a.m. This low was 4 degrees below the normal low of 62. No precipitation fell yesterday, which leaves the monthly total at 4.27 inches. This is 2.85 inches above the normal amount of 1.42 inches for July. The total precipitation for the season since June 1 still stands at 7.91 inches, which is 3.07 inches above normal. The total precipitation for the year is still 21.51 inches, which is 2.48 inches above normal. There were no heating degree days yesterday, which is normal. This leaves the monthly total at 0, which is normal. The yearly total since July 1 is 0, which is normal. There were 5 cooling degree days yesterday, which is 3 below normal. This brings the monthly total to 147, which is 48 above normal. The yearly total since January 1 is 359, which is 63 above normal. The average wind speed was less than 5 miles per hour yesterday. The normal high temperature for today is 83 degrees, and the normal low is 62. The record high for today is 95, which occurred in 1954, and the record low is 47, which occurred in 2009. Sunrise today is at 5:56 a.m. and sunset is at 8:42 p.m. Hot and humid conditions are expected to grip the Keystone State through midweek and bring an increased risk of heat-related impacts. Record challenging max temperatures will generally range between 85 and 95 degrees today through Thursday. Wednesday will be the hottest day with max temperatures near the century mark in parts of southeast Pennsylvania. The majority of the time will be rain-free, however a stray afternoon shower or thunderstorm cannot be ruled out on Wednesday. The short-duration hot spell will break down into the weekend, allowing for rounds of showers and thunderstorms to develop across the Commonwealth. Temperatures will return to historical averages from Saturday into next week. Here is the latest National Weather Service forecast for Blair and Bedford counties, including the city of Altoona. Today, sunny. Highs in the upper 80s. West winds 5 to 10 miles an hour. Tonight, mostly clear. Lows in the lower 70s. West winds 5 to 10 miles an hour. Gusts up to 30 miles an hour after midnight. Wednesday, hot. Mostly sunny. Highs in the lower 90s. West winds 10 to 15 miles an hour with gusts up to 30 miles an hour. Wednesday night, warm. Partly cloudy. Lows around 70. West winds 5 to 10 miles an hour.
Gusts up to 25 miles an hour through midnight. Here is the latest National Weather Service forecast for Cambria County, including the city of Johnstown. Today, sunny. Highs in the mid-80s. West winds 5 to 10 miles an hour. Tonight, mostly clear. Lows in the upper 60s. West winds 5 to 10 miles an hour. Gusts up to 30 miles an hour after midnight. Wednesday, very warm. Mostly sunny. Highs in the upper 80s. West winds 10 to 15 miles an hour with gusts up to 30 miles an hour. Wednesday night, partly cloudy. Patchy smoke between 8 p.m. and 10 p.m. Lows in the upper 60s. West winds 5 to 10 miles an hour. Gusts up to 25 miles an hour through midnight. And now the extended forecast for South Central Pennsylvania. Thursday, mostly sunny. Highs around 90. Thursday night, mostly clear. Lows in the mid-60s. Friday, mostly sunny. Very warm. Highs in the upper 80s. Friday night, mostly cloudy with a chance of showers and a slight chance of thunderstorms. Lows in the mid-60s. Chance of rain 50%. Saturday, showers likely and a chance of thunderstorms. Highs in the lower 80s. Chance of rain 70%. Saturday night, showers likely and a chance of thunderstorms. Lows in the upper 60s. Chance of rain 70%. Sunday, mostly cloudy with a chance of showers and thunderstorms. Highs in the lower 80s. Chance of rain 50%. Sunday night, mostly cloudy with a chance of showers. Lows in the mid-60s. Chance of rain 50%. Monday, partly sunny with a chance of showers and thunderstorms. Highs in the lower 80s. Chance of rain 40%. The 8 to 14 day outlook, from Tuesday, July 21st to Monday, July 27th, calls for near normal temperatures and above normal precipitation. Normal high temperatures across central Pennsylvania during this period range from the upper 70s over the Allegheny Mountains to the mid-80s across the lower Susquehanna Valley. Normal lows range from the mid-50s over the Alleghenies to the upper 60s across the lower Susquehanna Valley. Here are the 7 a.m. conditions in the Altoona area. In Altoona, it was sunny. The temperature was 65 degrees, the dew point 61, and the relative humidity 87%. The wind was southwest at 3 miles an hour. The pressure was 30.21 inches and steady. At State College, it was sunny. The temperature was 66 degrees, the dew point 64, and the relative humidity 94%. The wind was south at 3 miles an hour. The pressure was 30.19 inches and steady. Now, a few other local conditions: Johnstown, clear 66, DuBois, sunny 66, La Trobe, clear 66, Pittsburgh partly cloudy 70, Erie, clear 69, Bradford sunny 57. To the south and east, York, sunny 66, Selins Grove sunny 67, Harrisburg mostly sunny 72, Philadelphia mostly sunny 72, Baltimore mostly sunny 68, Washington DC mostly sunny 67. Once again, in Altoona it was 65 degrees under sunny skies. And at State College it was 66 degrees under sunny skies. This is NOAA Weather Radio, All Hazards Station WNG589. 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Here's the hazardous weather outlook for the following counties: Bedford, Blair, and Cambria. For today and tonight, the probability of widespread hazardous weather is low. And now the extended outlook for the period Wednesday through Monday. Max heat indices could approach 100 degrees Wednesday afternoon in parts of the area and result in an increase the risk of heat-related impacts. Spotters are encouraged to report significant hazardous weather. The Altoona climate summary for yesterday, July 13, 2026. Yesterday's high temperature of 82 degrees occurred at 4:29 p.m. This high was 1 degree below the normal high of 83. Yesterday's low temperature of 58 degrees occurred at 5:19 a.m. This low was 4 degrees below the normal low of 62. No precipitation fell yesterday, which leaves the monthly total at 4.27 inches.
This is 2.85 inches above the normal amount of 1.42 inches for July. The total precipitation for the season since June 1st still stands at 7.91 inches, which is 3.07 inches above normal. The total precipitation for the year is still 21.51 inches, which is 2.48 inches above normal. There were no heating degree days yesterday, which is normal. This leaves the monthly total at 0, which is normal. The yearly total since July 1st is 0, which is normal. There were 5 cooling degree days yesterday, which is 3 below normal. This brings the monthly total to 147, which is 48 above normal. The yearly total since January 1st is 359, which is 63 above normal. The average wind speed was less than 5 miles per hour yesterday. The normal high temperature for today is 83 degrees, and the normal low is 62. The record high for today is 95, which occurred in 1954, and the record low is 47, which occurred in 2009. Sunrise today is at 5:56 a.m. and sunset is at 8:42 p.m. Hot and humid conditions are expected to grip the Keystone State through midweek and bring an increased risk of heat-related impacts. Record challenging max temperatures will generally range between 85 and 95 degrees today through Thursday. Wednesday will be the hottest day with max temperatures near the century mark in parts of southeast Pennsylvania. The majority of the time will be rain-free, however a stray afternoon shower or thunderstorm cannot be ruled out on Wednesday. The short-duration hot spell will break down into the weekend, allowing for rounds of showers and thunderstorms to develop across the Commonwealth. Temperatures will return to historical averages from Saturday into next week. Here is the latest National Weather Service forecast for Blair and Bedford counties, including the city of Altoona. Today, sunny. Highs in the upper 80s. West winds 5 to 10 miles an hour. Tonight, mostly clear. Lows in the lower 70s. West winds 5 to 10 miles an hour. Gusts up to 30 miles an hour after midnight. Wednesday, hot. Mostly sunny. Highs in the lower 90s. West winds 10 to 15 miles an hour with gusts up to 30 miles an hour. Wednesday night, warm. Partly cloudy. Lows around 70. West winds 5 to 10 miles an hour. Gusts up to 25 miles an hour through midnight. Here is the latest National Weather Service forecast for Cambria County, including the city of Johnstown. Today, sunny. Highs in the mid-80s. West winds 5 to 10 miles an hour. Tonight, mostly clear. Lows in the upper 60s. West winds 5 to 10 miles an hour. Gusts up to 30 miles an hour after midnight. Wednesday, very warm. Mostly sunny. Highs in the upper 80s. West winds 10 to 15 miles an hour with gusts up to 30 miles an hour. Wednesday night, partly cloudy. Patchy smoke between 8 p.m. and 10 p.m. Lows in the upper 60s. West winds 5 to 10 miles an hour. Gusts up to 25 miles an hour through midnight. And now the extended forecast for South Central Pennsylvania. Thursday, mostly sunny. Highs around 90. Thursday night, mostly clear. Lows in the mid-60s. Friday, mostly sunny. Very warm. Highs in the upper 80s. Friday night, mostly cloudy with a chance of showers and a slight chance of thunderstorms. Lows in the mid-60s. Chance of rain 50%. Saturday, showers likely and a chance of thunderstorms. Highs in the lower 80s. Chance of rain 70%. Saturday night, showers likely and a chance of thunderstorms. Lows in the upper 60s. Chance of rain 70%. Sunday, mostly cloudy with a chance of showers and thunderstorms. Highs in the lower 80s. Chance of rain 50%. Sunday night, mostly cloudy with a chance of showers. Lows in the mid 60s. Chance of rain 50%. Monday, partly sunny with a chance of showers and thunderstorms. Highs in the lower 80s. Chance of rain 40%. The 8 to 14 day outlook, from Tuesday, July 21st to Monday, July 27th, calls for near normal temperatures and above normal precipitation.
Normal high temperatures across central Pennsylvania during this period range from the upper 70s over the Allegheny Mountains to the mid-80s across the lower Susquehanna Valley. Normal lows range from the mid-50s over the Alleghenies to the upper 60s across the lower Susquehanna Valley. Here are the 7 a.m. conditions in the Altoona area. In Altoona, it was sunny. The temperature was 65 degrees, the dew point 61, and the relative humidity 87%. The wind was southwest at 3 miles an hour. The pressure was 30.21 inches and steady. At State College, it was sunny. The temperature was 66 degrees, the dew point 64, and the relative humidity 94%. The wind was south at 3 miles an hour. The pressure was 30.19 inches and steady. Now, a few other local conditions: Johnstown, clear 66, DuBois, sunny 66, Latrobe, clear 66, Pittsburgh partly cloudy 70, Erie, clear 69, Bradford sunny 57. To the south and east, York, sunny 66, Selins Grove sunny 67, Harrisburg mostly sunny 72, Philadelphia mostly sunny 72, Baltimore mostly sunny 68, Washington DC mostly sunny 67. Once again, in Altoona it was 65 degrees under sunny skies. And at State College it was 66 degrees under sunny skies. This is NOAA Weather Radio, All Hazards Station WNG 589. 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Properly set weather radios with the alarm device will alert you when severe weather warnings or watches are issued. Programming on this station will be temporarily changed during severe weather to bring you the latest information. Warnings and safety information from the National Weather Service may someday save your life or protect your property. Here's the hazardous weather outlook for the following counties: Bedford, Blair, and Cambria. For today and tonight, the probability of widespread hazardous weather is low. And now the extended outlook for the period Wednesday through Monday. Max heat indices could approach 100 degrees Wednesday afternoon in parts of the area and result in an increase the risk of heat-related impacts. Spotters are encouraged to report significant hazardous weather. The Altoona climate summary for yesterday, July 13, 2026. Yesterday's high temperature of 82 degrees occurred at 4:29 p.m. This high was 1 degree below the normal high of 83. Yesterday's low temperature of 58 degrees occurred at 5:19 a.m. This low was 4 degrees below the normal low of 62. No precipitation fell yesterday, which leaves the monthly total at 4.27 inches. This is 2.85 inches above the normal amount of 1.42 inches for July. The total precipitation for the season since June 1st still stands at 7.91 inches, which is 3.07 inches above normal. The total precipitation for the year is still 21.51 inches, which is 2.48 inches above normal. There were no heating degree days yesterday, which is normal. This leaves the monthly total at 0, which is normal. The yearly total since July 1st is 0, which is normal. There were 5 cooling degree days yesterday, which is 3 below normal. This brings the monthly total to 147, which is 48 above normal. The yearly total since January 1st is 359, which is 63 above normal. The average wind speed was less than 5 miles per hour yesterday. The normal high temperature for today is 83 degrees, and the normal low is 62. The record high for today is 95, which occurred in 1954, and the record low is 47, which occurred in 2009. Sunrise today is at 5:56 a.m. and sunset is at 8:42 p.m. Hot and humid conditions are expected to grip the Keystone State through midweek and bring an increased risk of heat-related impacts. Record challenging max temperatures will generally range between 85 and 95 degrees today through Thursday.
Wednesday will be the hottest day with max temperatures near the century mark in parts of southeast Pennsylvania. The majority of the time will be rain-free, however a stray afternoon shower or thunderstorm cannot be ruled out on Wednesday. The short-duration hot spell will break down into the weekend, allowing for rounds of showers and thunderstorms to develop across the Commonwealth. Temperatures will return to historical averages from Saturday into next week. Here is the latest National Weather Service forecast for Blair and Bedford counties, including the city of Altoona. Today, sunny. Highs in the upper 80s. West winds 5 to 10 miles an hour. Tonight, mostly clear. Lows in the lower 70s. West winds 5 to 10 miles an hour. Gusts up to 30 miles an hour after midnight. Wednesday, hot. Mostly sunny. Highs in the lower 90s. West winds 10 to 15 miles an hour with gusts up to 30 miles an hour. Wednesday night, warm. Partly cloudy. Lows around 70. West winds 5 to 10 miles an hour. Gusts up to 25 miles an hour through midnight. Here is the latest National Weather Service forecast for Cambria County, including the city of Johnstown. Today, sunny. Highs in the mid-80s. West winds 5 to 10 miles an hour. Tonight, mostly clear. Lows in the upper 60s. West winds 5 to 10 miles an hour. Gusts up to 30 miles an hour after midnight. Wednesday, very warm. Mostly sunny. Highs in the upper 80s. West winds 10 to 15 miles an hour with gusts up to 30 miles an hour. Wednesday night, partly cloudy. Patchy smoke between 8 p.m. and 10 p.m. Lows in the upper 60s. West winds 5 to 10 miles an hour. Gusts up to 25 miles an hour through midnight. And now the extended forecast for South Central Pennsylvania. Thursday, mostly sunny. Highs around 90. Thursday night, mostly clear. Lows in the mid-60s. Friday, mostly sunny. Very warm. Highs in the upper 80s. Friday night, mostly cloudy with a chance of showers and a slight chance of thunderstorms. Lows in the mid-60s. Chance of rain 50%. Saturday, showers likely and a chance of thunderstorms. Highs in the lower 80s. Chance of rain 70%. Saturday night, showers likely and a chance of thunderstorms. Lows in the upper 60s. Chance of rain 70%. Sunday, mostly cloudy with a chance of showers and thunderstorms. Highs in the lower 80s. Chance of rain 50%. Sunday night, mostly cloudy with a chance of showers. Lows in the mid-60s. Chance of rain 50%. Monday, partly sunny with a chance of showers and thunderstorms. Highs in the lower 80s. Chance of rain 40%. The 8 to 14 day outlook, from Tuesday, July 21st to Monday, July 27th, calls for near normal temperatures and above normal precipitation. Normal high temperatures across central Pennsylvania during this period range from the upper 70s over the Allegheny Mountains to the mid-80s across the lower Susquehanna Valley. Normal lows range from the mid-50s over the Alleghenies to the upper 60s across the lower Susquehanna Valley. Here are the 7 a.m. conditions in the Altoona area. In Altoona, it was sunny. The temperature was 65 degrees, the dew point 61, and the relative humidity 87%. The wind was southwest at 3 miles an hour. The pressure was 30.21 inches and steady. At State College, it was sunny. The temperature was 66 degrees, the dew point 64, and the relative humidity 94%. The wind was south at 3 miles an hour. The pressure was 30.19 inches and steady. Now, a few other local conditions: Johnstown, clear 66, DuBois, sunny 66, Latrobe, clear 66, Pittsburgh partly cloudy 70, Erie, clear 69, Bradford sunny 57. To the south and east, York, sunny 66, Selins Grove sunny 67, Harrisburg mostly sunny 72, Philadelphia mostly sunny 72, Baltimore mostly sunny 68, Washington D.C. mostly sunny 67. Once again, in Altoona it was 65 degrees under sunny skies. And at State College it was 66 degrees under sunny skies.
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Here's the hazardous weather outlook for the following counties, Bedford, Blair, and Cambria. For today and tonight, the probability of widespread hazardous weather is low. And now the extended outlook for the period Wednesday through Monday. Max heat indices could approach 100 degrees Wednesday afternoon in parts of the area and result in an increase the risk of heat-related impacts. Spotters are encouraged to report significant hazardous weather. The Altoona Climate Summary for yesterday, July 13, 2026. Yesterday's high temperature of 82 degrees occurred at 4:29 p.m. This high was 1 degree below the normal high of 83. Yesterday's low temperature of 58 degrees occurred at 5:19 a.m. This low was 4 degrees below the normal low of 62. No precipitation fell yesterday, which leaves the monthly total at 4.27 inches. This is 2.85 inches above the normal amount of 1.42 inches for July. The total precipitation for the season since June 1st still stands at 7.91 inches, which is 3.07 inches above normal. The total precipitation for the year is still 21.51 inches, which is 2.48 inches above normal. There were no heating degree days yesterday, which is normal. This leaves the monthly total at 0, which is normal. The yearly total since July 1st is 0, which is normal. There were 5 cooling degree days yesterday, which is 3 below normal. This brings the monthly total to 147, which is 48 above normal. The yearly total since January 1st is 359, which is 63 above normal. The average wind speed was less than 5 miles per hour yesterday. The normal high temperature for today is 83 degrees, and the normal low is 62. The record high for today is 95, which occurred in 1954, and the record low is 47, which occurred in 2009. Sunrise today is at 5:56 a.m. and sunset is at 8:42 p.m. Hot and humid conditions are expected to grip the Keystone State through midweek and bring an increased risk of heat-related impacts. Record challenging max temperatures will generally range between 85 and 95 degrees today through Thursday. Wednesday will be the hottest day with max temperatures near the century mark in parts of southeast Pennsylvania. The majority of the time will be rain-free, however a stray afternoon shower or thunderstorm cannot be ruled out on Wednesday. The short-duration hot spell will break down into the weekend, allowing for rounds of showers and thunderstorms to develop across the Commonwealth. Temperatures will return to historical averages from Saturday into next week. Here is the latest National Weather Service forecast for Blair and Bedford counties, including the city of Altoona. Rest of today, sunny. Highs in the upper 80s. West winds 5 to 10 miles an hour. Tonight, mostly clear. Lows in the lower 70s. West winds 5 to 10 miles an hour. Gusts up to 30 miles an hour after midnight. Wednesday, hot. Mostly sunny. Highs in the lower 90s. West winds 10 to 15 miles an hour with gusts up to 30 miles an hour. Wednesday night, warm. Partly cloudy. Lows around 70. West winds 5 to 10 miles an hour. Gusts up to 25 miles an hour through midnight. Here is the latest National Weather Service forecast for Cambria County, including the city of Johnstown. Rest of today, sunny. Highs in the mid-80s. West winds 5 to 10 miles an hour. Tonight, mostly clear. Lows in the upper 60s. West winds 5 to 10 miles an hour. Gusts up to 30 miles an hour after midnight. Wednesday, very warm. Mostly sunny. Highs in the upper 80s. West winds 10 to 15 miles an hour with gusts up to 30 miles an hour. Wednesday night, partly cloudy. Patchy smoke between 8 p.m. and 10 p.m. Lows in the upper 60s. West winds 5 to 10 miles an hour. Gusts up to 25 miles an hour through midnight. And now the extended forecast for South Central Pennsylvania. Thursday, mostly sunny. Highs around 90. Thursday night, mostly clear. Lows in the mid-60s. Friday, mostly sunny.
Very warm. Highs in the upper 80s. Friday night, mostly cloudy with a chance of showers and a slight chance of thunderstorms. Lows in the mid-60s. Chance of rain 50%. Saturday, showers likely and a chance of thunderstorms. Highs in the

chance of rain 40%. The 8 to 14 day outlook, from Tuesday, July 21st to Monday, July 27th, calls for near normal temperatures and above normal precipitation. Normal high temperatures across central Pennsylvania during this period range from the upper 70s over the Allegheny Mountains to the mid 80s across the lower Susquehanna Valley. Normal lows range from the mid 50s over the Alleghenies to the upper 60s across the lower Susquehanna Valley. Here are the 7 a.m. conditions in the Altoona area. In Altoona, it was sunny. The temperature was 65 degrees, the dew point 61, and the relative humidity 87%. The wind was southwest at 3 miles an hour. The pressure was 30.21 inches and steady. At State College, it was sunny. The temperature was 66 degrees, the dew point 64, and the relative humidity 94%. The wind was south at 3 miles an hour. The pressure was 30.19 inches and steady. Now, a few other local conditions: Johnstown, clear 66, Dubois, sunny 66, La Trobe, clear 66, Pittsburgh partly cloudy 70, Erie, clear 69, Bradford sunny 57. To the south and east, York, sunny 66, Selins Grove sunny 67, Harrisburg mostly sunny 72, Philadelphia mostly sunny 72, Baltimore mostly sunny 68, Washington DC mostly sunny 67. Once again, in Altoona it was 65 degrees under sunny skies. And at State College it was 66 degrees under sunny skies. This is NOAA Weather Radio, All Hazards Station WNG 589. 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Here's the hazardous weather outlook for the following counties: Bedford, Blair, and Cambria. For today and tonight, the probability of widespread hazardous weather is low. And now the extended outlook for the period Wednesday through Monday. Max heat indices could approach 100 degrees Wednesday afternoon in parts of the area and result in an increase the risk of heat-related impacts. Spotters are encouraged to report significant hazardous weather. The Altoona climate summary for yesterday, July 13, 2026. Yesterday's high temperature of 82 degrees occurred at 4:29 p.m. This high was 1 degree below the normal high of 83. Yesterday's low temperature of 58 degrees occurred at 5:19 a.m. This low was 4 degrees below the normal low of 62. No precipitation fell yesterday, which leaves the monthly total at 4.27 inches. This is 2.85 inches above the normal amount of 1.42 inches for July. The total precipitation for the season since June 1st still stands at 7.91 inches, which is 3.07 inches above normal. The total precipitation for the year is still 21.51 inches, which is 2.48 inches above normal. There were no heating degree days yesterday, which is normal. This leaves the monthly total at 0, which is normal. The yearly total since July 1st is 0, which is normal. There were 5 cooling degree days yesterday, which is 3 below normal. This brings the monthly total to 147, which is 48 above normal. The yearly total since January 1st is 359, which is 63 above normal. The average wind speed was less than 5 miles per hour yesterday. The normal high temperature for today is 83 degrees, and the normal low is 62. The record high for today is 95, which occurred in 1954, and the record low is 47, which occurred in 2009. Sunrise today is at 5:56 a.m. and sunset is at 8:42 p.m. Hot and humid conditions are expected to grip the Keystone State through midweek and bring an increased risk of heat-related impacts. Record-challenging max temperatures will generally range between 85 and 95 degrees today through Thursday. Wednesday will be the hottest day with max temperatures near the century mark in parts of southeast Pennsylvania. The majority of the time will be rain-free, however, a stray afternoon shower or thunderstorm cannot be ruled out on Wednesday. The short-duration hot spell will break down into the weekend, allowing for rounds of showers and thunderstorms to develop across the Commonwealth. Temperatures will return to historical averages from Saturday into next week. Here is the latest National Weather Service forecast for Blair and Bedford counties, including the city of Altoona. Rest of today, sunny. Highs in the upper 80s.

west winds 5 to 10 miles an hour. Tonight, mostly clear. Lows in the lower 70s. West winds 5 to 10 miles an hour. Gusts up to 30 miles an hour after midnight. Wednesday, hot. Mostly sunny. Highs in the lower 90s. West winds 10 to 15 miles an hour with gusts up to 30 miles an hour. Wednesday night, warm. Partly cloudy. Lows around 70. West winds 5 to 10 miles an hour. Gusts up to 25 miles an hour through midnight. Here is the latest National Weather Service forecast for Cambria County, including the city of Johnstown. Rest of today, sunny. Highs in the mid-80s. West winds 5 to 10 miles an hour. Tonight, mostly clear. Lows in the upper 60s. West winds 5 to 10 miles an hour. Gusts up to 30 miles an hour after midnight. Wednesday, very warm. Mostly sunny. Highs in the upper 80s. West winds 10 to 15 miles an hour with gusts up to 30 miles an hour. Wednesday night, partly cloudy. Patchy smoke between 8 p.m. and 10 p.m. Lows in the upper 60s. West winds 5 to 10 miles an hour. Gusts up to 25 miles an hour through midnight. And now the extended forecast for South Central Pennsylvania. Thursday, mostly sunny. Highs around 90. Thursday night, mostly clear. Lows in the mid-60s. Friday, mostly sunny. Very warm. Highs in the upper 80s. Friday night, mostly cloudy with a chance of showers and a slight chance of thunderstorms. Lows in the mid-60s. Chance of rain 50%. Saturday, showers likely and a chance of thunderstorms. Highs in the lower 80s. Chance of rain 70%. Saturday night, showers likely and a chance of thunderstorms. Lows in the upper 60s. Chance of rain 70%. Sunday, mostly cloudy with a chance of showers and thunderstorms. Highs in the lower 80s. Chance of rain 50%. Sunday night, mostly cloudy with a chance of showers. Lows in the mid-60s. Chance of rain 50%. Monday, partly sunny with a chance of showers and thunderstorms. Highs in the lower 80s. Chance of rain 40%. The 8 to 14 day outlook, from Tuesday, July 21st to Monday, July 27th, calls for near normal temperatures and above normal precipitation. Normal high temperatures across central Pennsylvania during this period range from the upper 70s over the Allegheny Mountains to the mid-80s across the lower Susquehanna Valley. Normal lows range from the mid-50s over the Alleghenies to the upper 60s across the lower Susquehanna Valley. Here are the 7 a.m. conditions in the Altoona area. In Altoona, it was sunny. The temperature was 65 degrees, the dew point 61, and the relative humidity 87%. The wind was southwest at 3 miles an hour. The pressure was 30.21 inches and steady. At State College, it was sunny. The temperature was 66 degrees, the dew point 64, and the relative humidity 94%. The wind was south at 3 miles an hour. The pressure was 30.19 inches and steady. Now, a few other local conditions: Johnstown, clear 66, Dubois, sunny 66, La Trobe, clear 66, Pittsburgh partly cloudy 70, Erie, clear 69, Bradford sunny 57. To the south and east, York, sunny 66, Selins Grove sunny 67, Harrisburg mostly sunny 72, Philadelphia mostly sunny 72, Baltimore mostly sunny 68, Washington DC mostly sunny 67. Once again, in Altoona it was 65 degrees under sunny skies. And at State College it was 66 degrees under sunny skies. This is NOAA Weather Radio, All Hazards Station WNG 589. 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Here's the hazardous weather outlook for the following counties: Bedford, Blair, and Cambria. For today and tonight, the probability of widespread hazardous weather is low. And now the extended outlook for the period Wednesday through Monday. Max heat indices could approach 100 degrees Wednesday afternoon in parts of the area and result in an increase the risk of heat-related impacts.
spotters are encouraged to report significant hazardous weather. The Altoona climate summary for yesterday, July 13, 2026. Yesterday's high temperature of 82 degrees occurred at 4:29 p.m. This high was 1 degree below the normal high of 83. Yesterday's low temperature of 58 degrees occurred at 5:19 a.m. This low was 4 degrees below the normal low of 62. No precipitation fell yesterday, which leaves the monthly total at 4.27 inches. This is 2.85 inches above the normal amount of 1.42 inches for July. The total precipitation for the season since June 1 still stands at 7.91 inches, which is 3.07 inches above normal. The total precipitation for the year is still 21.51 inches, which is 2.48 inches above normal. There were no heating degree days yesterday, which is normal. This leaves the monthly total at 0, which is normal. The yearly total since July 1 is 0, which is normal. There were 5 cooling degree days yesterday, which is 3 below normal. This brings the monthly total to 147, which is 48 above normal. The yearly total since January 1 is 359, which is 63 above normal. The average wind speed was less than 5 miles per hour yesterday. The normal high temperature for today is 83 degrees, and the normal low is 62. The record high for today is 95, which occurred in 1954, and the record low is 47, which occurred in 2009. Sunrise today is at 5:56 a.m. and sunset is at 8:42 p.m. Hot and humid conditions are expected to grip the Keystone State through midweek and bring an increased risk of heat-related impacts. Record-challenging max temperatures will generally range between 85 and 95 degrees today through Thursday. Wednesday will be the hottest day with max temperatures near the century mark in parts of southeast Pennsylvania. The majority of the time will be rain-free, however a stray afternoon shower or thunderstorm cannot be ruled out on Wednesday. The short-duration hot spell will break down into the weekend, allowing for rounds of showers and thunderstorms to develop across the Commonwealth. Temperatures will return to historical averages from Saturday into next week. Here is the latest National Weather Service forecast for Blair and Bedford counties, including the city of Altoona. Rest of today, sunny. Highs in the upper 80s. West winds 5 to 10 miles an hour. Tonight, mostly clear. Lows in the lower 70s. West winds 5 to 10 miles an hour. Gusts up to 30 miles an hour after midnight. Wednesday, hot. Mostly sunny. Highs in the lower 90s. West winds 10 to 15 miles an hour with gusts up to 30 miles an hour. Wednesday night, warm. Partly cloudy. Lows around 70. West winds 5 to 10 miles an hour. Gusts up to 25 miles an hour through midnight. Here is the latest National Weather Service forecast for Cambria County, including the city of Johnstown. Rest of today, sunny. Highs in the mid-80s. West winds 5 to 10 miles an hour. Tonight, mostly clear. Lows in the upper 60s. West winds 5 to 10 miles an hour. Gusts up to 30 miles an hour after midnight. Wednesday, very warm. Mostly sunny. Highs in the upper 80s. West winds 10 to 15 miles an hour with gusts up to 30 miles an hour. Wednesday night, partly cloudy. Patchy smoke between 8 p.m. and 10 p.m. Lows in the upper 60s. West winds 5 to 10 miles an hour. Gusts up to 25 miles an hour through midnight. And now the extended forecast for South Central Pennsylvania. Thursday, mostly sunny. Highs around 90. Thursday night, mostly clear. Lows in the mid 60s. Friday, mostly sunny. Very warm. Highs in the upper 80s. Friday night, mostly cloudy with a chance of showers and a slight chance of thunderstorms. Lows in the mid-60s. Chance of rain 50%. Saturday, showers likely and a chance of thunderstorms. Highs in the lower 80s. Chance of rain 70%. Saturday night, showers likely and a chance of thunderstorms. Lows in the upper 60s. Chance of rain 70%. Sunday, mostly cloudy with a chance of showers and thunderstorms.
Highs in the low 80s. Chance of rain 50%. Sunday night, mostly cloudy with a chance of showers. Lows in the mid 60s. Chance of rain 50%. Monday, partly sunny with a chance of showers and thunderstorms. Highs in the lower 80s. Chance of rain 40%. The 8 to 14 day outlook, from Tuesday, July 21st to Monday, July 27th, calls for near normal temperatures and above normal precipitation. Normal high temperatures across central Pennsylvania during this period range from the upper 70s over the Allegheny Mountains to the mid 80s across the lower Susquehanna Valley. Normal lows range from the mid 50s over the Alleghenies to the upper 60s across the lower Susquehanna Valley. Here are the 7 a.m. conditions in the Altoona area. In Altoona, it was sunny. The temperature was 65 degrees, the dew point 61, and the relative humidity 87%. The wind was southwest at 3 miles an hour. The pressure was 30.21 inches and steady. At State College, it was sunny. The temperature was 66 degrees, the dew point 64, and the relative humidity 94%. The wind was south at 3 miles an hour. The pressure was 30.19 inches and steady. Now, a few other local conditions: Johnstown, clear 66, Dubois, sunny 66, La Trobe, clear 66, Pittsburgh partly cloudy 70, Erie, clear 69, Bradford sunny 57. To the south and east, York, sunny 66, Selins Grove sunny 67, Harrisburg mostly sunny 72, Philadelphia mostly sunny 72, Baltimore mostly sunny 68, Washington DC mostly sunny 67. Once again, in Altoona it was 65 degrees under sunny skies. And at State College it was 66 degrees under sunny skies. This is NOAA Weather Radio, All Hazards Station WNG 589. 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Here's the hazardous weather outlook for the following counties: Bedford, Blair, and Cambria. For today and tonight, the probability of widespread hazardous weather is low. And now the extended outlook for the period Wednesday through Monday. Max heat indices could approach 100 degrees Wednesday afternoon in parts of the area and result in an increase the risk of heat-related impacts. Spotters are encouraged to report significant hazardous weather. The Altoona climate summary for yesterday, July 13, 2026. Yesterday's high temperature of 82 degrees occurred at 4:29 p.m. This high was 1 degree below the normal high of 83. Yesterday's low temperature of 58 degrees occurred at 5:19 a.m. This low was 4 degrees below the normal low of 62. No precipitation fell yesterday, which leaves the monthly total at 4.27 inches. This is 2.85 inches above the normal amount of 1.42 inches for July. The total precipitation for the season since June 1st still stands at 7.91 inches, which is 3.07 inches above normal. The total precipitation for the year is still 21.51 inches, which is 2.48 inches above normal. There were no heating degree days yesterday, which is normal. This leaves the monthly total at 0, which is normal. The yearly total since July 1st is 0, which is normal. There were 5 cooling degree days yesterday, which is 3 below normal. This brings the monthly total to 147, which is 48 above normal. The yearly total since January 1st is 359, which is 63 above normal. The average wind speed was less than 5 miles per hour yesterday. The normal high temperature for today is 83 degrees, and the normal low is 62. The record high for today is 95, which occurred in 1954, and the record low is 47, which occurred in 2009. Sunrise today is at 5:56 a.m. and sunset is at 8:42 p.m. Hot and humid conditions are expected to grip the Keystone State through midweek and bring an increased risk of heat-related impacts. Record-challenging max temperatures will generally range between 85 and 95 degrees today through Thursday. Wednesday will be the hottest day with max temperatures near the century mark in parts of southeast Pennsylvania. The majority of the time will be rain-free, however a stray afternoon shower or thunderstorm cannot be ruled out on Wednesday.
The short-duration hot spell will break down into the weekend, allowing for rounds of showers and thunderstorms to develop across the Commonwealth. Temperatures will return to historical averages from Saturday into next week. Here is the latest National Weather Service forecast for Blair and Bedford counties, including the city of Altoona. Rest of today, sunny. Highs in the upper 80s. West winds 5 to 10 miles an hour. Tonight, mostly clear. Lows in the lower 70s. West winds 5 to 10 miles an hour. Gusts up to 30 miles an hour after midnight. Wednesday, hot. Mostly sunny. Highs in the lower 90s. West winds 10 to 15 miles an hour with gusts up to 30 miles an hour. Wednesday night, warm. Partly cloudy. Lows around 70. West winds 5 to 10 miles an hour. Gusts up to 25 miles an hour through midnight. Here is the latest National Weather Service forecast for Cambria County, including the city of Johnstown. Rest of today, sunny. Highs in the mid-80s. West winds 5 to 10 miles an hour. Tonight, mostly clear. Lows in the upper 60s. West winds 5 to 10 miles an hour. Gusts up to 30 miles an hour after midnight. Wednesday, very warm. Mostly sunny. Highs in the upper 80s. West winds 10 to 15 miles an hour with gusts up to 30 miles an hour. Wednesday night, partly cloudy. Patchy smoke between 8 p.m. and 10 p.m. Lows in the upper 60s. West winds 5 to 10 miles an hour. Gusts up to 25 miles an hour through midnight. And now the extended forecast for South Central Pennsylvania. Thursday, mostly sunny. Highs around 90. Thursday night, mostly clear. Lows in the mid-60s. Friday, mostly sunny. Very warm. Highs in the upper 80s. Friday night, mostly cloudy with a chance of showers and a slight chance of thunderstorms. Lows in the mid-60s. Chance of rain 50%. Saturday, showers likely and a chance of thunderstorms. Highs in the lower 80s. Chance of rain 70%. Saturday night, showers likely and a chance of thunderstorms. Lows in the upper 60s. Chance of rain 70%. Sunday, mostly cloudy with a chance of showers and thunderstorms. Highs in the lower 80s. Chance of rain 50%. Sunday night, mostly cloudy with a chance of showers. Lows in the mid-60s. Chance of rain 50%. Monday, partly sunny with a chance of showers and thunderstorms. Highs in the lower 80s. Chance of rain 40%. The 8 to 14 day outlook, from Tuesday, July 21st to Monday, July 27th, calls for near normal temperatures and above normal precipitation. Normal high temperatures across central Pennsylvania during this period range from the upper 70s over the Allegheny Mountains to the mid-80s across the lower Susquehanna Valley. Normal lows range from the mid-50s over the Alleghenies to the upper 60s across the lower Susquehanna Valley. Here are the 7 a.m. conditions in the Altoona area. In Altoona, it was sunny. The temperature was 65 degrees, the dew point 61, and the relative humidity 87%. The wind was southwest at 3 miles an hour. The pressure was 30.21 inches and steady. At State College, it was sunny. The temperature was 66 degrees, the dew point 64, and the relative humidity 94%. The wind was south at 3 miles an hour. The pressure was 30.19 inches and steady. Now, a few other local conditions: Johnstown, clear 66, DuBois, sunny 66, La Trobe, clear 66, Pittsburgh partly cloudy 70, Erie, clear 69, Bradford sunny 57. To the south and east, York, sunny 66, Selins Grove sunny 67, Harrisburg mostly sunny 72, Philadelphia mostly sunny 72, Baltimore mostly sunny 68, Washington D.C. mostly sunny 67. Once again, in Altoona it was 65 degrees under sunny skies. And at State College it was 66 degrees under sunny skies. This is NOAA Weather Radio, All Hazards Station WNG 589. 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
Here's the hazardous weather outlook for the following counties, Bedford, Blair, and Cambria. For today and tonight, the probability of widespread hazardous weather is low. And now the extended outlook for the period Wednesday through Monday. Max heat indices could approach 100 degrees Wednesday afternoon in parts of the area and result in an increase the risk of heat-related impacts. Spotters are encouraged to report significant hazardous weather. The Altoona climate summary for yesterday, July 13, 2026. Yesterday's high temperature of 82 degrees occurred at 4:29 p.m. This high was 1 degree below the normal high of 83. Yesterday's low temperature of 58 degrees occurred at 5:19 a.m. This low was 4 degrees below the normal low of 62. No precipitation fell yesterday, which leaves the monthly total at 4.27 inches. This is 2.85 inches above the normal amount of 1.42 inches for July. The total precipitation for the season since June 1 still stands at 7.91 inches, which is 3.07 inches above normal. The total precipitation for the year is still 21.51 inches, which is 2.48 inches above normal. There were no heating degree days yesterday, which is normal. This leaves the monthly total at 0, which is normal. The yearly total since July 1 is 0, which is normal. There were 5 cooling degree days yesterday, which is 3 below normal. This brings the monthly total to 147, which is 48 above normal. The yearly total since January 1 is 359, which is 63 above normal. The average wind speed was less than 5 miles per hour yesterday. The normal high temperature for today is 83 degrees, and the normal low is 62. The record high for today is 95, which occurred in 1954, and the record low is 47, which occurred in 2009. Sunrise today is at 5:56 a.m. and sunset is at 8:42 p.m. Hot and humid conditions are expected to grip the Keystone State through midweek and bring an increased risk of heat-related impacts. Record-challenging max temperatures will generally range between 85 and 95 degrees today through Thursday. Wednesday will be the hottest day with max temperatures near the century mark in parts of southeast Pennsylvania. The majority of the time will be rain-free, however a stray afternoon shower or thunderstorm cannot be ruled out on Wednesday. The short-duration hot spell will break down into the weekend, allowing for rounds of showers and thunderstorms to develop across the Commonwealth. Temperatures will return to historical averages from Saturday into next week. Here is the latest National Weather Service forecast for Blair and Bedford counties, including the city of Altoona. Rest of today, sunny. Highs in the upper 80s. West winds 5 to 10 miles an hour. Tonight, mostly clear. Lows in the lower 70s. West winds 5 to 10 miles an hour. Gusts up to 30 miles an hour after midnight. Wednesday, hot. Mostly sunny. Highs in the lower 90s. West winds 10 to 15 miles an hour with gusts up to 30 miles an hour. Wednesday night, warm. Partly cloudy. Lows around 70. West winds 5 to 10 miles an hour. Gusts up to 25 miles an hour through midnight. Here is the latest National Weather Service forecast for Cambria County, including the city of Johnstown. Rest of today, sunny. Highs in the mid-80s. West winds 5 to 10 miles an hour. Tonight, mostly clear. Lows in the upper 60s. West winds 5 to 10 miles an hour. Gusts up to 30 miles an hour after midnight. Wednesday, very warm. Mostly sunny. Highs in the upper 80s. West winds 10 to 15 miles an hour with gusts up to 30 miles an hour. Wednesday night, partly cloudy. Patchy smoke between 8 p.m. and 10 p.m. Lows in the upper 60s. West winds 5 to 10 miles an hour. Gusts up to 25 miles an hour through midnight. And now the extended forecast for South Central Pennsylvania. Thursday, mostly sunny. Highs around 90. Thursday night, mostly clear. Lows in the mid-60s. Friday, mostly sunny. Very warm. Highs in the upper 80s. Friday night, mostly cloudy with a chance of showers and a slight chance of thunderstorms. Lows in the mid-60s.
chance of rain 50%. Saturday, showers likely and a chance of thunderstorms. Highs in the lower 80s. Chance of rain 70%. Saturday night, showers likely and a chance of thunderstorms. Lows in the upper 60s. Chance of rain 70%. Sunday, mostly cloudy with a chance of showers and thunderstorms. Highs in the lower 80s. Chance of rain 50%. Sunday night, mostly cloudy with a chance of showers. Lows in the mid 60s. Chance of rain 50%. Monday, partly sunny with a chance of showers and thunderstorms. Highs in the lower 80s. Chance of rain 40%. The 8 to 14 day outlook, from Tuesday, July 21st to Monday, July 27th, calls for near normal temperatures and above normal precipitation. Normal high temperatures across central Pennsylvania during this period range from the upper 70s over the Allegheny Mountains to the mid 80s across the lower Susquehanna Valley. Normal lows range from the mid 50s over the Alleghenies to the upper 60s across the lower Susquehanna Valley. Here are the 8 a.m. conditions in the Altoona area. In Altoona, it was sunny. The temperature was 71 degrees, the dew point 63, and the relative humidity 75%. The wind was calm. The pressure was 30.21 inches and steady. At State College, it was sunny. The temperature was 72 degrees, the dew point 64, and the relative humidity 78%. The wind was south at 3 miles an hour. The pressure was 30.18 inches and falling. Now, a few other local conditions: Johnstown, sunny 68, Dubois, sunny 68, La Trobe, sunny 73, Pittsburgh, mostly sunny 73, Erie, sunny 74, Bradford, mostly sunny 67. To the south and east, York, sunny 71, Selins Grove, sunny 71, Harrisburg, mostly sunny 75, Philadelphia, partly sunny 74, Baltimore, mostly sunny 74, Washington, D.C., mostly sunny 73. Once again, in Altoona, it was 71 degrees under sunny skies. And at State College, it was 72 degrees under sunny skies. This is NOAA Weather Radio, All Hazards Station WNG 589. 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Here's the hazardous weather outlook for the following counties: Bedford, Blair, and Cambria. For today and tonight, the probability of widespread hazardous weather is low. And now the extended outlook for the period Wednesday through Monday. Max heat indices could approach 100 degrees Wednesday afternoon in parts of the area and result in an increase the risk of heat-related impacts. Spotters are encouraged to report significant hazardous weather. The Altoona climate summary for yesterday, July 13, 2026. Yesterday's high temperature of 82 degrees occurred at 4:29 p.m. This high was 1 degree below the normal high of 83. Yesterday's low temperature of 58 degrees occurred at 5:19 a.m. This low was 4 degrees below the normal low of 62. No precipitation fell yesterday, which leaves the monthly total at 4.27 inches. This is 2.85 inches above the normal amount of 1.42 inches for July. The total precipitation for the season since June 1 still stands at 7.91 inches, which is 3.07 inches above normal. The total precipitation for the year is still 21.51 inches, which is 2.48 inches above normal. There were no heating degree days yesterday, which is normal. This leaves the monthly total at 0, which is normal. The yearly total since July 1st is 0, which is normal. There were 5 cooling degree days yesterday, which is 3 below normal. This brings the monthly total to 147, which is 48 above normal. The yearly total since January 1st is 359, which is 63 above normal. The average wind speed was less than 5 miles per hour yesterday. The normal high temperature for today is 83 degrees, and the normal low is 62. The record high for today is 95, which occurred in 1954, and the record low is 47, which occurred in 2009. Sunrise today is at 5:56 a.m. and sunset is at 8:42 p.m. Hot and humid conditions are expected to grip the Keystone State through midweek and bring an increased risk of heat-related impacts.
Record-challenging max temperatures will generally range between 85 and 95 degrees today through Thursday. Wednesday will be the hottest day with max temperatures near the century mark in parts of southeast Pennsylvania. The majority of the time will be rain-free, however a stray afternoon shower or thunderstorm cannot be ruled out on Wednesday. The short-duration hot spell will break down into the weekend, allowing for rounds of showers and thunderstorms to develop across the Commonwealth. Temperatures will return to historical averages from Saturday into next week. Here is the latest National Weather Service forecast for Blair and Bedford counties, including the city of Altoona. Rest of today, sunny. Highs in the upper 80s. West winds 5 to 10 miles an hour. Tonight, mostly clear. Lows in the lower 70s. West winds 5 to 10 miles an hour. Gusts up to 30 miles an hour after midnight. Wednesday, hot. Mostly sunny. Highs in the lower 90s. West winds 10 to 15 miles an hour with gusts up to 30 miles an hour. Wednesday night, warm. Partly cloudy. Lows around 70. West winds 5 to 10 miles an hour. Gusts up to 25 miles an hour through midnight. Here is the latest National Weather Service forecast for Cambria County, including the city of Johnstown. Rest of today, sunny. Highs in the mid-80s. West winds 5 to 10 miles an hour. Tonight, mostly clear. Lows in the upper 60s. West winds 5 to 10 miles an hour. Gusts up to 30 miles an hour after midnight. Wednesday, very warm. Mostly sunny. Highs in the upper 80s. West winds 10 to 15 miles an hour with gusts up to 30 miles an hour. Wednesday night, partly cloudy. Patchy smoke between 8 p.m. and 10 p.m. Lows in the upper 60s. West winds 5 to 10 miles an hour. Gusts up to 25 miles an hour through midnight. And now the extended forecast for South Central Pennsylvania. Thursday, mostly sunny. Highs around 90. Thursday night, mostly clear. Lows in the mid-60s. Friday, mostly sunny. Very warm. Highs in the upper 80s. Friday night, mostly cloudy with a chance of showers and a slight chance of thunderstorms. Lows in the mid-60s. Chance of rain 50%. Saturday, showers likely and a chance of thunderstorms. Highs in the lower 80s. Chance of rain 70%. Saturday night, showers likely and a chance of thunderstorms. Lows in the upper 60s. Chance of rain 70%. Sunday, mostly cloudy with a chance of showers and thunderstorms. Highs in the lower 80s. Chance of rain 50%. Sunday night, mostly cloudy with a chance of showers. Lows in the mid 60s. Chance of rain 50%. Monday, partly sunny with a chance of showers and thunderstorms. Highs in the lower 80s. Chance of rain 40%. The 8 to 14 day outlook, from Tuesday, July 21st to Monday, July 27th, calls for near normal temperatures and above normal precipitation. Normal high temperatures across central Pennsylvania during this period range from the upper 70s over the Allegheny Mountains to the mid-80s across the lower Susquehanna Valley. Normal lows range from the mid-50s over the Alleghenies to the upper 60s across the lower Susquehanna Valley. Here are the 8 a.m. conditions in the Altoona area. In Altoona, it was sunny. The temperature was 71 degrees, the dew point 63, and the relative humidity 75%. The wind was calm. The pressure was 30.21 inches and steady. At State College, it was sunny. The temperature was 72 degrees, the dew point 64, and the relative humidity 78%. The wind was south at 3 miles an hour. The pressure was 30.18 inches and falling. Now, a few other local conditions: Johnstown, sunny 68, DuBois, sunny 68, Latrobe, sunny 73, Pittsburgh, mostly sunny 73, Erie, sunny 74, Bradford, mostly sunny 67. To the south and east, York, sunny 71, Selins Grove, sunny 71, Harrisburg, mostly sunny 75, Philadelphia, partly sunny 74, Baltimore, mostly sunny 74, Washington, D.C., mostly sunny 73.
Once again, in Altoona it was 71 degrees under sunny skies. And at State College it was 72 degrees under sunny skies. This is NOAA Weather Radio, All Hazards Station WNG 589. 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Here's the hazardous weather outlook for the following counties, Bedford, Blair, and Cambria. For today and tonight, the probability of widespread hazardous weather is low. And now the extended outlook for the period Wednesday through Monday. Max heat indices could approach 100 degrees Wednesday afternoon in parts of the area and result in an increase the risk of heat-related impacts. Spotters are encouraged to report significant hazardous weather. The Altoona climate summary for yesterday, July 13, 2026. Yesterday's high temperature of 82 degrees occurred at 4:29 p.m. This high was 1 degree below the normal high of 83. Yesterday's low temperature of 58 degrees occurred at 5:19 a.m. This low was 4 degrees below the normal low of 62. No precipitation fell yesterday, which leaves the monthly total at 4.27 inches. This is 2.85 inches above the normal amount of 1.42 inches for July. The total precipitation for the season since June 1 still stands at 7.91 inches, which is 3.07 inches above normal. The total precipitation for the year is still 21.51 inches, which is 2.48 inches above normal. There were no heating degree days yesterday, which is normal. This leaves the monthly total at 0, which is normal. The yearly total since July 1 is 0, which is normal. There were 5 cooling degree days yesterday, which is 3 below normal. This brings the monthly total to 147, which is 48 above normal. The yearly total since January 1 is 359, which is 63 above normal. The average wind speed was less than 5 miles per hour yesterday. The normal high temperature for today is 83 degrees, and the normal low is 62. The record high for today is 95, which occurred in 1954, and the record low is 47, which occurred in 2009. Sunrise today is at 5:56 a.m. and sunset is at 8:42 p.m. Hot and humid conditions are expected to grip the Keystone State through midweek and bring an increased risk of heat-related impacts. Record-challenging max temperatures will generally range between 85 and 95 degrees today through Thursday. Wednesday will be the hottest day with max temperatures near the century mark in parts of southeast Pennsylvania. The majority of the time will be rain-free, however a stray afternoon shower or thunderstorm cannot be ruled out on Wednesday. The short-duration hot spell will break down into the weekend, allowing for rounds of showers and thunderstorms to develop across the Commonwealth. Temperatures will return to historical averages from Saturday into next week. Here is the latest National Weather Service forecast for Blair and Bedford counties, including the city of Altoona. Rest of today, sunny. Highs in the upper 80s. West winds 5 to 10 miles an hour. Tonight, mostly clear. Lows in the lower 70s. West winds 5 to 10 miles an hour. Gusts up to 30 miles an hour after midnight. Wednesday, hot. Mostly sunny. Highs in the lower 90s. West winds 10 to 15 miles an hour with gusts up to 30 miles an hour. Wednesday night, warm. Partly cloudy. Lows around 70. West winds 5 to 10 miles an hour. Gusts up to 25 miles an hour through midnight. Here is the latest National Weather Service forecast for Cambria County, including the city of Johnstown. Rest of today, sunny. Highs in the mid-80s. West winds 5 to 10 miles an hour. Tonight, mostly clear. Lows in the upper 60s. West winds 5 to 10 miles an hour. Gusts up to 30 miles an hour after midnight. Wednesday, very warm. Mostly sunny. Highs in the upper 80s. West winds 10 to 15 miles an hour with gusts up to 30 miles an hour. Wednesday night, partly cloudy. Patchy smoke between 8 p.m. and 10 p.m. Lows in the upper 60s. West winds 5 to 10 miles an hour. Gusts up to 25 miles an hour through midnight. And now the extended forecast for South Central Pennsylvania. Thursday, mostly sunny.
Highs around 90. Thursday night, mostly clear. Lows in the mid-60s. Friday, mostly sunny. Very warm. Highs in the upper 80s. Friday night, mostly cloudy with a chance of showers and a slight chance of thunderstorms. Lows in the mid-60s. Chance of rain 50%. Saturday, showers likely and a chance of thunderstorms. Highs in the lower 80s. Chance of rain 70%. Saturday night, showers likely and a chance of thunderstorms. Lows in the upper 60s. Chance of rain 70%. Sunday, mostly cloudy with a chance of showers and thunderstorms. Highs in the lower 80s. Chance of rain 50%. Sunday night, mostly cloudy with a chance of showers. Lows in the mid-60s. Chance of rain 50%. Monday, partly sunny with a chance of showers and thunderstorms. Highs in the lower 80s. Chance of rain 40%. 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Broadcasts originate from the National Weather Service in State College and are transmitted from the tower facilities provided by the Blair County Emergency Management Agency in Frankstown on a frequency of 162.425 MHz. We are located at Innovation Park in State College. 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Properly set weather radios, with the alarm device, will alert you when severe weather warnings or watches are issued. Programming on this station will be temporarily changed during severe weather, to bring you the latest information. Warnings and safety information from the National Weather Service may someday save your life or protect your property. The 8 to 14 day outlook, from Tuesday, July 21st to Monday, July 27th, calls for near normal temperatures and above normal precipitation. Normal high temperatures across central Pennsylvania during this period range from the upper 70s over the Allegheny Mountains to the mid-80s across the lower Susquehanna Valley. Normal lows range from the mid-50s over the Alleghenies to the upper 60s across the lower Susquehanna Valley. Here are the 8 a.m. conditions in the Altoona area. In Altoona, it was sunny. The temperature was 71 degrees, the dew point 63, and the relative humidity 75%. The wind was calm. The pressure was 30.21 inches and steady. At State College, it was sunny. The temperature was 72 degrees, the dew point 64, and the relative humidity 78%. The wind was south at 3 miles an hour. The pressure was 30.18 inches and falling. Now, a few other local conditions: Johnstown, sunny 68, DuBois, sunny 68, La Trobe, sunny 73, Pittsburgh, mostly sunny 73, Erie, sunny 74, Bradford, mostly sunny 67. To the south and east, York, sunny 71, Selins Grove, sunny 71, Harrisburg, mostly sunny 75, Philadelphia, partly sunny 74, Baltimore, mostly sunny 74, Washington, D.C., mostly sunny 73. Once again, in Altoona it was 71 degrees under sunny skies. And at State College it was 72 degrees under sunny skies. This is NOAA Weather Radio, All Hazards Station WNG 589. 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Here's the hazardous weather outlook for the following counties: Bedford, Blair, and Cambria. For today and tonight, the probability of widespread hazardous weather is low. And now the extended outlook for the period Wednesday through Monday. Max heat indices could approach 100 degrees Wednesday afternoon in parts of the area and result in an increase the risk of heat-related impacts. Spotters are encouraged to report significant hazardous weather. The Altoona climate summary for yesterday, July 13, 2026. Yesterday's high temperature of 82 degrees occurred at 4:29 p.m. This high was 1 degree below the normal high of 83. Yesterday's low temperature of 58 degrees occurred at 5:19 a.m. This low was 4 degrees below the normal low of 62. No precipitation fell yesterday, which leaves the monthly total at 4.27 inches. This is 2.85 inches above the normal amount of 1.42 inches for July. The total precipitation for the season since June 1st still stands at 7.91 inches, which is 3.07 inches above normal.
The total precipitation for the year is still 21.51 inches, which is 2.48 inches above normal. There were no heating degree days yesterday, which is normal. This leaves the monthly total at zero, which is normal. The yearly total since July 1st is zero, which is normal. There were 5 cooling degree days yesterday, which is 3 below normal. This brings the monthly total to 147, which is 48 above normal. The yearly total since January 1st is 359, which is 63 above normal. The average wind speed was less than 5 miles per hour yesterday. The normal high temperature for today is 83 degrees, and the normal low is 62. The record high for today is 95, which occurred in 1954, and the record low is 47, which occurred in 2009. Sunrise today is at 5:56 a.m. and sunset is at 8:42 p.m. Hot and humid conditions are expected to grip the Keystone State through midweek and bring an increased risk of heat-related impacts. Record challenging max temperatures will generally range between 85 and 95 degrees today through Thursday. Wednesday will be the hottest day with max temperatures near the century mark in parts of southeast Pennsylvania. The majority of the time will be rain-free, however a stray afternoon shower or thunderstorm cannot be ruled out on Wednesday. The short-duration hot spell will break down into the weekend, allowing for rounds of showers and thunderstorms to develop across the Commonwealth. Temperatures will return to historical averages from Saturday into next week. Here is the latest National Weather Service forecast for Blair and Bedford counties, including the city of Altoona. Rest of today, sunny. Highs in the upper 80s. West winds 5 to 10 miles an hour. Tonight, mostly clear. Lows in the lower 70s. West winds 5 to 10 miles an hour. Gusts up to 30 miles an hour after midnight. Wednesday, hot. Mostly sunny. Highs in the lower 90s. West winds 10 to 15 miles an hour with gusts up to 30 miles an hour. Wednesday night, warm. Partly cloudy. Lows around 70. West winds 5 to 10 miles an hour. Gusts up to 25 miles an hour through midnight. Here is the latest National Weather Service forecast for Cambria County, including the city of Johnstown. Rest of today, sunny. Highs in the mid-80s. West winds 5 to 10 miles an hour. Tonight, mostly clear. Lows in the upper 60s. West winds 5 to 10 miles an hour. Gusts up to 30 miles an hour after midnight. Wednesday, very warm. Mostly sunny. Highs in the upper 80s. West winds 10 to 15 miles an hour with gusts up to 30 miles an hour. Wednesday night, partly cloudy. Patchy smoke between 8 p.m. and 10 p.m. Lows in the upper 60s. West winds 5 to 10 miles an hour. Gusts up to 25 miles an hour through midnight. And now the extended forecast for South Central Pennsylvania. Thursday, mostly sunny. Highs around 90. Thursday night, mostly clear. Lows in the mid-60s. Friday, mostly sunny. Very warm. Highs in the upper 80s. Friday night, mostly cloudy with a chance of showers and a slight chance of thunderstorms. Lows in the mid-60s. Chance of rain 50%. Saturday, showers likely and a chance of thunderstorms. Highs in the lower 80s. Chance of rain 70%. Saturday night, showers likely and a chance of thunderstorms. Lows in the upper 60s. Chance of rain 70%. Sunday, mostly cloudy with a chance of showers and thunderstorms. Highs in the lower 80s. Chance of rain 50%. Sunday night, mostly cloudy with a chance of showers. Lows in the mid-60s. Chance of rain 50%. Monday, partly sunny with a chance of showers and thunderstorms. Highs in the lower 80s. Chance of rain 40%. The 8 to 14 day outlook, from Tuesday, July 21st to Monday, July 27th, calls for near normal temperatures and above normal precipitation. Normal high temperatures across central Pennsylvania during this period range from the upper 70s over the Allegheny Mountains to the mid-80s across the lower Susquehanna Valley. Normal lows range from the mid-50s over the Alleghenies to the upper 60s across the lower Susquehanna Valley.
Here are the 8 a.m. conditions in the Altoona area. In Altoona, it was sunny. The temperature was 71 degrees, the dew point 63, and the relative humidity 75%. The wind was calm. The pressure was 30.21 inches and steady. At State College, it was sunny. The temperature was 72 degrees, the dew point 64, and the relative humidity 78%. The wind was south at 3 miles an hour. The pressure was 30.18 inches and falling. Now, a few other local conditions: Johnstown, sunny 68, Dubois, sunny 68, La Trobe, sunny 73, Pittsburgh, mostly sunny 73, Erie, sunny 74, Bradford, mostly sunny 67. To the south and east, York, sunny 71, Selims Grove, sunny 71, Harrisburg, mostly sunny 75, Philadelphia, partly sunny 74, Baltimore, mostly sunny 74, Washington, D.C., mostly sunny 73. Once again, in Altoona it was 71 degrees under sunny skies. And at State College it was 72 degrees under sunny skies. 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Here's the hazardous weather outlook for the following counties: Bedford, Blair, and Cambria. For today and tonight, the probability of widespread hazardous weather is low. And now the extended outlook for the period Wednesday through Monday. Max heat indices could approach 100 degrees Wednesday afternoon in parts of the area and result in an increase the risk of heat-related impacts. Spotters are encouraged to report significant hazardous weather. The Altoona climate summary for yesterday, July 13, 2026. Yesterday's high temperature of 82 degrees occurred at 4:29 p.m. This high was 1 degree below the normal high of 83. Yesterday's low temperature of 58 degrees occurred at 5:19 a.m. This low was 4 degrees below the normal low of 62. No precipitation fell yesterday, which leaves the monthly total at 4.27 inches. This is 2.85 inches above the normal amount of 1.42 inches for July. The total precipitation for the season since June 1 still stands at 7.91 inches, which is 3.07 inches above normal. The total precipitation for the year is still 21.51 inches, which is 2.48 inches above normal. There were no heating degree days yesterday, which is normal. This leaves the monthly total at 0, which is normal. The yearly total since July 1 is 0, which is normal. There were 5 cooling degree days yesterday, which is 3 below normal. This brings the monthly total to 147, which is 48 above normal. The yearly total since January 1 is 359, which is 63 above normal. The average wind speed was less than 5 miles per hour yesterday. The normal high temperature for today is 83 degrees, and the normal low is 62. The record high for today is 95, which occurred in 1954, and the record low is 47, which occurred in 2009. Sunrise today is at 5:56 a.m. and sunset is at 8:42 p.m. Hot and humid conditions are expected to grip the Keystone State through midweek and bring an increased risk of heat-related impacts. Record-challenging max temperatures will generally range between 85 and 95 degrees today through Thursday. Wednesday will be the hottest day with max temperatures near the century mark in parts of southeast Pennsylvania. The majority of the time will be rain-free, however a stray afternoon shower or thunderstorm cannot be ruled out on Wednesday. The short-duration hot spell will break down into the weekend, allowing for rounds of showers and thunderstorms to develop across the Commonwealth. Temperatures will return to historical averages from Saturday into next week. Here is the latest National Weather Service forecast for Blair and Bedford counties, including the city of Altoona. Rest of today, sunny. Highs in the upper 80s. West winds 5 to 10 miles an hour. Tonight, mostly clear. Lows in the lower 70s. West winds 5 to 10 miles an hour. Gusts up to 30 miles an hour after midnight. Wednesday, hot. Mostly sunny. Highs in the lower 90s. West winds 10 to 15 miles an hour with gusts up to 30 miles an hour. Wednesday night, warm. Partly cloudy. Lows around 70.
West winds 5 to 10 miles an hour. Gusts up to 25 miles an hour through midnight. Here is the latest National Weather Service forecast for

smoke between 8 p.m. and 10 p.m. Lows in the upper 60s. West winds 5 to 10 miles an hour. Gusts up to 25 miles an hour through midnight. And now the extended forecast for South Central Pennsylvania. Thursday, mostly sunny. Highs around 90. Thursday night, mostly clear. Lows in the mid-60s. Friday, mostly sunny. Very warm. Highs in the upper 80s. Friday night, mostly cloudy with a chance of showers and a slight chance of thunderstorms. Lows in the mid-60s. Chance of rain 50%. Saturday, showers likely and a chance of thunderstorms. Highs in the lower 80s. Chance of rain 70%. Saturday night, showers likely and a chance of thunderstorms. Lows in the upper 60s. Chance of rain 70%. Sunday, mostly cloudy with a chance of showers and thunderstorms. Highs in the lower 80s. Chance of rain 50%. Sunday night, mostly cloudy with a chance of showers. Lows in the mid-60s. Chance of rain 50%. Monday, partly sunny with a chance of showers and thunderstorms. Highs in the lower 80s. Chance of rain 40%. The 8 to 14 day outlook, from Tuesday, July 21st to Monday, July 27th, calls for near normal temperatures and above normal precipitation. Normal high temperatures across central Pennsylvania during this period range from the upper 70s over the Allegheny Mountains to the mid-80s across the lower Susquehanna Valley. Normal lows range from the mid-50s over the Alleghenies to the upper 60s across the lower Susquehanna Valley. Here are the 8 a.m. conditions in the Altoona area. In Altoona, it was sunny. The temperature was 71 degrees, the dew point 63, and the relative humidity 75%. The wind was calm. The pressure was 30.21 inches and steady. At State College, it was sunny. The temperature was 72 degrees, the dew point 64, and the relative humidity 78%. The wind was south at 3 miles an hour. The pressure was 30.18 inches and falling. Now, a few other local conditions: Johnstown, sunny 68, DuBois, sunny 68, La Trobe, sunny 73, Pittsburgh, mostly sunny 73, Erie, sunny 74, Bradford, mostly sunny 67. To the south and east, York, sunny 71, Selins Grove, sunny 71, Harrisburg, mostly sunny 75, Philadelphia, partly sunny 74, Baltimore, mostly sunny 74, Washington, D.C., mostly sunny 73. Once again, in Altoona it was 71 degrees under sunny skies. And at State College it was 72 degrees under sunny skies. This is NOAA Weather Radio, All Hazards Station WNG 589. 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Here's the hazardous weather outlook for the following counties: Bedford, Blair, and Cambria. For today and tonight, the probability of widespread hazardous weather is low. And now the extended outlook for the period Wednesday through Monday. Max heat indices could approach 100 degrees Wednesday afternoon in parts of the area and result in an increase the risk of heat-related impacts. Spotters are encouraged to report significant hazardous weather. The Altoona climate summary for yesterday, July 13, 2026. Yesterday's high temperature of 82 degrees occurred at 4:29 p.m. This high was 1 degree below the normal high of 83. Yesterday's low temperature of 58 degrees occurred at 5:19 a.m. This low was 4 degrees below the normal low of 62. No precipitation fell yesterday, which leaves the monthly total at 4.27 inches. This is 2.85 inches above the normal amount of 1.42 inches for July. The total precipitation for the season since June 1st still stands at 7.91 inches, which is 3.07 inches above normal. The total precipitation for the year is still 21.51 inches, which is 2.48 inches above normal. There were no heating degree days yesterday, which is normal. This leaves the monthly total at 0, which is normal. The yearly total since July 1st is 0, which is normal. There were 5 cooling degree days yesterday, which is 3 below normal. This brings the monthly total to 147, which is 48 above normal. The yearly total since January.

31st is 359, which is 63 above normal. The average wind speed was less than 5 miles per hour yesterday. The normal high temperature for today is 83 degrees, and the normal low is 62. The record high for today is 95, which occurred in 1954, and the record low is 47, which occurred in 2009. Sunrise today is at 5:56 a.m. and sunset is at 8:42 p.m. Hot and humid conditions are expected to grip the Keystone State through midweek and bring an increased risk of heat-related impacts. Record challenging max temperatures will generally range between 85 and 95 degrees today through Thursday. Wednesday will be the hottest day with max temperatures near the century mark in parts of southeast Pennsylvania. The majority of the time will be rain-free, however a stray afternoon shower or thunderstorm cannot be ruled out on Wednesday. The short-duration hot spell will break down into the weekend, allowing for rounds of showers and thunderstorms to develop across the Commonwealth. Temperatures will return to historical averages from Saturday into next week. Here is the latest National Weather Service forecast for Blair and Bedford counties, including the city of Altoona. Rest of today, sunny. Highs in the upper 80s. West winds 5 to 10 miles an hour. Tonight, mostly clear. Lows in the lower 70s. West winds 5 to 10 miles an hour. Gusts up to 30 miles an hour after midnight. Wednesday, hot. Mostly sunny. Highs in the lower 90s. West winds 10 to 15 miles an hour with gusts up to 30 miles an hour. Wednesday night, warm. Partly cloudy. Lows around 70. West winds 5 to 10 miles an hour. Gusts up to 25 miles an hour through midnight. Here is the latest National Weather Service forecast for Cambria County, including the city of Johnstown. Rest of today, sunny. Highs in the mid-80s. West winds 5 to 10 miles an hour. Tonight, mostly clear. Lows in the upper 60s. West winds 5 to 10 miles an hour. Gusts up to 30 miles an hour after midnight. Wednesday, very warm. Mostly sunny. Highs in the upper 80s. West winds 10 to 15 miles an hour with gusts up to 30 miles an hour. Wednesday night, partly cloudy. Patchy smoke between 8 p.m. and 10 p.m. Lows in the upper 60s. West winds 5 to 10 miles an hour. Gusts up to 25 miles an hour through midnight. And now the extended forecast for South Central Pennsylvania. Thursday, mostly sunny. Highs around 90. Thursday night, mostly clear. Lows in the mid-60s. Friday, mostly sunny. Very warm. Highs in the upper 80s. Friday night, mostly cloudy with a chance of showers and a slight chance of thunderstorms. Lows in the mid-60s. Chance of rain 50%. Saturday, showers likely and a chance of thunderstorms. Highs in the lower 80s. Chance of rain 70%. Saturday night, showers likely and a chance of thunderstorms. Lows in the upper 60s. Chance of rain 70%. Sunday, mostly cloudy with a chance of showers and thunderstorms. Highs in the lower 80s. Chance of rain 50%. Sunday night, mostly cloudy with a chance of showers. Lows in the mid-60s. Chance of rain 50%. Monday, partly sunny with a chance of showers and thunderstorms. Highs in the lower 80s. Chance of rain 40%. The 8 to 14 day outlook, from Tuesday, July 21st to Monday, July 27th, calls for near normal temperatures and above normal precipitation. Normal high temperatures across central Pennsylvania during this period range from the upper 70s over the Allegheny Mountains to the mid 80s across the lower Susquehanna Valley. Normal lows range from the mid 50s over the Alleghenies to the upper 60s across the lower Susquehanna Valley. Here are the 8 a.m. conditions in the Altoona area. In Altoona, it was sunny. The temperature was 71 degrees, the dew point 63, and the relative humidity 75%. The wind was calm. The pressure was 30.21 inches and steady. At State College, it was sunny. The temperature was 72 degrees, the dew point 64, and the relative humidity 78%.
The wind was south at 3 miles an hour. The pressure was 30.18 inches and falling. Now, a few other local conditions: Johnstown, sunny 68, Dubois, sunny 68, La Trobe, sunny 73, Pittsburgh mostly sunny 73, Erie, sunny 74, Bradford mostly sunny 67. To the south and east, York, sunny 71, Selins Grove sunny 71, Harrisburg mostly sunny 75, Philadelphia partly sunny 74, Baltimore mostly sunny 74, Washington DC mostly sunny 73. Once again, in Altoona it was 71 degrees under sunny skies. And at State College it was 72 degrees under sunny skies. This is NOAA Weather Radio, All Hazards Station WNG 589. 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Here's the hazardous weather outlook for the following counties: Bedford, Blair, and Cambria. For today and tonight, the probability of widespread hazardous weather is low. And now the extended outlook for the period Wednesday through Monday. Max heat indices could approach 100 degrees Wednesday afternoon in parts of the area and result in an increase the risk of heat-related impacts. Spotters are encouraged to report significant hazardous weather. The Altoona climate summary for yesterday, July 13, 2026. Yesterday's high temperature of 82 degrees occurred at 4:29 p.m. This high was 1 degree below the normal high of 83. Yesterday's low temperature of 58 degrees occurred at 5:19 a.m. This low was 4 degrees below the normal low of 62. No precipitation fell yesterday, which leaves the monthly total at 4.27 inches. This is 2.85 inches above the normal amount of 1.42 inches for July. The total precipitation for the season since June 1 still stands at 7.91 inches, which is 3.07 inches above normal. The total precipitation for the year is still 21.51 inches, which is 2.48 inches above normal. There were no heating degree days yesterday, which is normal. This leaves the monthly total at 0, which is normal. The yearly total since July 1 is 0, which is normal. There were 5 cooling degree days yesterday, which is 3 below normal. This brings the monthly total to 147, which is 48 above normal. The yearly total since January 1 is 359, which is 63 above normal. The average wind speed was less than 5 miles per hour yesterday. The normal high temperature for today is 83 degrees, and the normal low is 62. The record high for today is 95, which occurred in 1954, and the record low is 47, which occurred in 2009. Sunrise today is at 5:56 a.m. and sunset is at 8:42 p.m. Hot and humid conditions are expected to grip the Keystone State through midweek and bring an increased risk of heat-related impacts. Record challenging max temperatures will generally range between 85 and 95 degrees today through Thursday. Wednesday will be the hottest day with max temperatures near the century mark in parts of southeast Pennsylvania. The majority of the time will be rain-free, however a stray afternoon shower or thunderstorm cannot be ruled out on Wednesday. The short-duration hot spell will break down into the weekend, allowing for rounds of showers and thunderstorms to develop across the Commonwealth. Temperatures will return to historical averages from Saturday into next week. Here is the latest National Weather Service forecast for Blair and Bedford counties, including the city of Altoona. Rest of today, sunny. Highs in the upper 80s. West winds 5 to 10 miles an hour. Tonight, mostly clear. Lows in the lower 70s. West winds 5 to 10 miles an hour. Gusts up to 30 miles an hour after midnight. Wednesday, hot. Mostly sunny. Highs in the lower 90s. West winds 10 to 15 miles an hour with gusts up to 30 miles an hour. Wednesday night, warm. Partly cloudy. Lows around 70. West winds 5 to 10 miles an hour. Gusts up to 25 miles an hour through midnight. Here is the latest National Weather Service forecast for Cambria County, including the city of Johnstown. Rest of today, sunny. Highs in the mid-80s. West winds 5 to 10 miles an hour. Tonight, mostly clear. Lows in the upper 60s.
West winds 5 to 10 miles an hour. Gusts up to 30 miles an hour after midnight. Wednesday, very warm. Mostly sunny. Highs in the upper 80s. West winds 10 to 15 miles an hour with gusts up to 30 miles an hour. Wednesday night, partly cloudy. Patchy smoke between 8 p.m. and 10 p.m. Lows in the upper 60s. West winds 5 to 10 miles an hour. Gusts up to 25 miles an hour through midnight. And now the extended forecast for South Central Pennsylvania. Thursday, mostly sunny. Highs around 90. Thursday night, mostly clear. Lows in the mid-60s. Friday, mostly sunny. Very warm. Highs in the upper 80s. Friday night, mostly cloudy with a chance of showers and a slight chance of thunderstorms. Lows in the mid-60s. Chance of rain 50%. Saturday, showers likely and a chance of thunderstorms. Highs in the lower 80s. Chance of rain 70%. Saturday night, showers likely and a chance of thunderstorms. Lows in the upper 60s. Chance of rain 70%. Sunday, mostly cloudy with a chance of showers and thunderstorms. Highs in the lower 80s. Chance of rain 50%. Sunday night, mostly cloudy with a chance of showers. Lows in the mid-60s. Chance of rain 50%. Monday, partly sunny with a chance of showers and thunderstorms. Highs in the lower 80s. Chance of rain 40%. The 8 to 14 day outlook, from Tuesday, July 21st to Monday, July 27th, calls for near normal temperatures and above normal precipitation. Normal high temperatures across central Pennsylvania during this period range from the upper 70s over the Allegheny Mountains to the mid-80s across the lower Susquehanna Valley. Normal lows range from the mid-50s over the Alleghenies to the upper 60s across the lower Susquehanna Valley. Here are the 8 a.m. conditions in the Altoona area. In Altoona, it was sunny. The temperature was 71 degrees, the dew point 63, and the relative humidity 75%. The wind was calm. The pressure was 30.21 inches and steady. At State College, it was sunny. The temperature was 72 degrees, the dew point 64, and the relative humidity 78%. The wind was south at 3 miles an hour. The pressure was 30.18 inches and falling. Now, a few other local conditions: Johnstown, sunny 68, DuBois, sunny 68, La Trobe, sunny 73, Pittsburgh mostly sunny 73, Erie, sunny 74, Bradford mostly sunny 67. To the south and east, York, sunny 71, Selins Grove sunny 71, Harrisburg mostly sunny 75, Philadelphia partly sunny 74, Baltimore mostly sunny 74, Washington DC mostly sunny 73. Once again, in Altoona it was 71 degrees under sunny skies. And at State College it was 72 degrees under sunny skies. This is NOAA Weather Radio, All Hazards Station WNG 589. 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Here's the hazardous weather outlook for the following counties: Bedford, Blair, and Cambria. For today and tonight, the probability of widespread hazardous weather is low. And now the extended outlook for the period Wednesday through Monday. Max heat indices could approach 100 degrees Wednesday afternoon in parts of the area and result in an increase the risk of heat-related impacts. Spotters are encouraged to report significant hazardous weather. The Altoona climate summary for yesterday, July 13, 2026. Yesterday's high temperature of 82 degrees occurred at 4:29 p.m. This high was 1 degree below the normal high of 83. Yesterday's low temperature of 58 degrees occurred at 5:19 a.m. This low was 4 degrees below the normal low of 62. No precipitation fell yesterday, which leaves the monthly total at 4.27 inches. This is 2.85 inches above the normal amount of 1.42 inches for July. The total precipitation for the season since June 1st still stands at 7.91 inches, which is 3.07 inches above normal. The total precipitation for the year is still 21.51 inches, which is 2.48 inches above normal.
There were no heating degree days yesterday, which is normal. This leaves the monthly total at zero, which is normal. The yearly total since July 1st is zero, which is normal. There were 5 cooling degree days yesterday, which is 3 below normal. This brings the monthly total to 147, which is 48 above normal. The yearly total since January 1st is 359, which is 63 above normal. The average wind speed was less than 5 miles per hour yesterday. The normal high temperature for today is 83 degrees, and the normal low is 62. The record high for today is 95, which occurred in 1954, and the record low is 47, which occurred in 2009. Sunrise today is at 5:56 a.m. and sunset is at 8:42 p.m. Hot and humid conditions are expected to grip the Keystone State through midweek and bring an increased risk of heat-related impacts. Record challenging max temperatures will generally range between 85 and 95 degrees today through Thursday. Wednesday will be the hottest day with max temperatures near the century mark in parts of southeast Pennsylvania. The majority of the time will be rain-free, however a stray afternoon shower or thunderstorm cannot be ruled out on Wednesday. The short-duration hot spell will break down into the weekend, allowing for rounds of showers and thunderstorms to develop across the Commonwealth. Temperatures will return to historical averages from Saturday into next week. Here is the latest National Weather Service forecast for Blair and Bedford counties, including the city of Altoona. Rest of today, sunny. Highs in the upper 80s. West winds 5 to 10 miles an hour. Tonight, mostly clear. Lows in the lower 70s. West winds 5 to 10 miles an hour. Gusts up to 30 miles an hour after midnight. Wednesday, hot. Mostly sunny. Highs in the lower 90s. West winds 10 to 15 miles an hour with gusts up to 30 miles an hour. Wednesday night, warm. Partly cloudy. Lows around 70. West winds 5 to 10 miles an hour. Gusts up to 25 miles an hour through midnight. Here is the latest National Weather Service forecast for Cambria County, including the city of Johnstown. Rest of today, sunny. Highs in the mid-80s. West winds 5 to 10 miles an hour. Tonight, mostly clear. Lows in the upper 60s. West winds 5 to 10 miles an hour. Gusts up to 30 miles an hour after midnight. Wednesday, very warm. Mostly sunny. Highs in the upper 80s. West winds 10 to 15 miles an hour with gusts up to 30 miles an hour. Wednesday night, partly cloudy. Patchy smoke between 8 p.m. and 10 p.m. Lows in the upper 60s. West winds 5 to 10 miles an hour. Gusts up to 25 miles an hour through midnight. And now the extended forecast for South Central Pennsylvania. Thursday, mostly sunny. Highs around 90. Thursday night, mostly clear. Lows in the mid-60s. Friday, mostly sunny. Very warm. Highs in the upper 80s. Friday night, mostly cloudy with a chance of showers and a slight chance of thunderstorms. Lows in the mid-60s. Chance of rain 50%. Saturday, showers likely and a chance of thunderstorms. Highs in the lower 80s. Chance of rain 70%. Saturday night, showers likely and a chance of thunderstorms. Lows in the upper 60s. Chance of rain 70%. Sunday, mostly cloudy with a chance of showers and thunderstorms. Highs in the lower 80s. Chance of rain 50%. Sunday night, mostly cloudy with a chance of showers. Lows in the mid-60s. Chance of rain 50%. Monday, partly sunny with a chance of showers and thunderstorms. Highs in the lower 80s. Chance of rain 40%. The 8 to 14 day outlook, from Tuesday, July 21st to Monday, July 27th, calls for near normal temperatures and above normal precipitation. Normal high temperatures across central Pennsylvania during this period range from the upper 70s over the Allegheny Mountains to the mid 80s across the lower Susquehanna Valley. Normal lows range from the mid 50s over the Alleghenies to the upper 60s across the lower Susquehanna Valley. Here are the 8 a.m. conditions in the Altoona area. In Altoona, it was sunny.
The temperature was 71 degrees, the dew point 63, and the relative humidity 75%. The wind was calm. The pressure was 30.21 inches and steady. At State College, it was sunny. The temperature was 72 degrees, the dew point 64, and the relative humidity 78%. The wind was south at 3 miles an hour. The pressure was 30.18 inches and falling. Now, a few other local conditions: Johnstown, sunny 68, DuBois, sunny 68, La Trobe, sunny 73, Pittsburgh, mostly sunny 73, Erie, sunny 74, Bradford, mostly sunny 67. To the south and east, York, sunny 71, Selins Grove, sunny 71, Harrisburg, mostly sunny 75, Philadelphia, partly sunny 74, Baltimore, mostly sunny 74, Washington, D.C., mostly sunny 73. Once again, in Altoona it was 71 degrees under sunny skies. And at State College it was 72 degrees under sunny skies. This is NOAA Weather Radio, All Hazards Station WNG 589. Serving South Central Pennsylvania, and originating from the National Weather Service Office in State College. Here are the 9 a.m. conditions in the Altoona area. In Altoona, it was sunny. The temperature was 75 degrees, the dew point 64, and the relative humidity 68%. The wind was south at 3 miles an hour. The pressure was 30.20 inches and falling. At State College, it was sunny. The temperature was 75 degrees, the dew point 64, and the relative humidity 69%. The wind was southwest at 6 miles an hour. The pressure was 30.18 inches and steady. Now, a few other local conditions: Johnstown, sunny 71, DuBois, sunny 71, La Trobe, sunny 77, Pittsburgh, mostly sunny 76, Erie, sunny 79, Bradford, mostly sunny 70. To the south and east, York, sunny 76, Selins Grove, sunny 75, Philadelphia, partly sunny 77, Baltimore, mostly sunny 78, Washington, D.C., sunny 76. Once again, in Altoona it was 75 degrees under sunny skies. And at State College it was 75 degrees under sunny skies. This is NOAA Weather Radio, All Hazards Station WNG 589. 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Here's the hazardous weather outlook for the following counties: Bedford, Blair, and Cambria. For today and tonight, the probability of widespread hazardous weather is low. And now the extended outlook for the period Wednesday through Monday. Max heat indices could approach 100 degrees Wednesday afternoon in parts of the area and result in an increase in the risk of heat-related impacts. Spotters are encouraged to report significant hazardous weather. The Altoona climate summary for yesterday, July 13, 2026. Yesterday's high temperature of 82 degrees occurred at 4:29 p.m. This high was 1 degree below the normal high of 83. Yesterday's low temperature of 58 degrees occurred at 5:19 a.m. This low was 4 degrees below the normal low of 62. No precipitation fell yesterday, which leaves the monthly total at 4.27 inches. This is 2.85 inches above the normal amount of 1.42 inches for July. The total precipitation for the season since June 1 still stands at 7.91 inches, which is 3.07 inches above normal. The total precipitation for the year is still 21.51 inches, which is 2.48 inches above normal. There were no heating degree days yesterday, which is normal. This leaves the monthly total at 0, which is normal. The yearly total since July 1st is 0, which is normal. There were 5 cooling degree days yesterday, which is 3 below normal. This brings the monthly total to 147, which is 48 above normal. The yearly total since January 1st is 359, which is 63 above normal. The average wind speed was less than 5 miles per hour yesterday. The normal high temperature for today is 83 degrees, and the normal low is 62. The record high for today is 95, which occurred in 1954, and the record low is 47, which occurred in 2009. Sunrise today is at 5:56 a.m. and sunset is at 8:42 p.m.
hot and humid conditions are expected to grip the Keystone State through midweek and bring an increased risk of heat-related impacts. Record-challenging max temperatures will generally range between 85 and 95 degrees today through Thursday. Wednesday will be the hottest day with max temperatures near the century mark in parts of southeast Pennsylvania. The majority of the time will be rain-free, however a stray afternoon shower or thunderstorm cannot be ruled out on Wednesday. The short-duration hot spell will break down into the weekend, allowing for rounds of showers and thunderstorms to develop across the Commonwealth. Temperatures will return to historical averages from Saturday into next week. Here is the latest National Weather Service forecast for Blair and Bedford counties, including the city of Altoona. Rest of today, sunny. Highs in the upper 80s. West winds 5 to 10 miles an hour. Tonight, mostly clear. Lows in the lower 70s. West winds 5 to 10 miles an hour. Gusts up to 30 miles an hour after midnight. Wednesday, hot. Mostly sunny. Highs in the lower 90s. West winds 10 to 15 miles an hour with gusts up to 30 miles an hour. Wednesday night, warm. Partly cloudy. Lows around 70. West winds 5 to 10 miles an hour. Gusts up to 25 miles an hour through midnight. Here is the latest National Weather Service forecast for Cambria County, including the city of Johnstown. Rest of today, sunny. Highs in the mid-80s. West winds 5 to 10 miles an hour. Tonight, mostly clear. Lows in the upper 60s. West winds 5 to 10 miles an hour. Gusts up to 30 miles an hour after midnight. Wednesday, very warm. Mostly sunny. Highs in the upper 80s. West winds 10 to 15 miles an hour with gusts up to 30 miles an hour. Wednesday night, partly cloudy. Patchy smoke between 8 p.m. and 10 p.m. Lows in the upper 60s. West winds 5 to 10 miles an hour. Gusts up to 25 miles an hour through midnight. And now the extended forecast for South Central Pennsylvania. Thursday, mostly sunny. Highs around 90. Thursday night, mostly clear. Lows in the mid-60s. Friday, mostly sunny. Very warm. Highs in the upper 80s. Friday night, mostly cloudy with a chance of showers and a slight chance of thunderstorms. Lows in the mid-60s. Chance of rain 50%. Saturday, showers likely and a chance of thunderstorms. Highs in the lower 80s. Chance of rain 70%. Saturday night, showers likely and a chance of thunderstorms. Lows in the upper 60s. Chance of rain 70%. Sunday, mostly cloudy with a chance of showers and thunderstorms. Highs in the lower 80s. Chance of rain 50%. Sunday night, mostly cloudy with a chance of showers. Lows in the mid-60s. Chance of rain 50%. Monday, partly sunny with a chance of showers and thunderstorms. Highs in the lower 80s. Chance of rain 40%. The 8 to 14 day outlook, from Tuesday, July 21st to Monday, July 27th, calls for near normal temperatures and above normal precipitation. Normal high temperatures across central Pennsylvania during this period range from the upper 70s over the Allegheny Mountains to the mid-80s across the lower Susquehanna Valley. Normal lows range from the mid-50s over the Alleghenies to the upper 60s across the lower Susquehanna Valley. Here are the 9 a.m. conditions in the Altoona area. In Altoona, it was sunny. The temperature was 75 degrees, the dew point 64, and the relative humidity 68%. The wind was south at 3 miles an hour. The pressure was 30.20 inches and falling. At State College, it was sunny. The temperature was 75 degrees, the dew point 64, and the relative humidity 69%. The wind was southwest at 6 miles an hour. The pressure was 30.18 inches and steady. Now, a few other local conditions: Johnstown, sunny 71, DuBois, sunny 71, La Trobe, sunny 77, Pittsburgh, mostly sunny 76, Erie, sunny 79, Bradford, mostly sunny 70. To the south and east, York, sunny 76, Selins Grove, sunny 75, Harrisburg, mostly sunny 77,
Philadelphia partly sunny 77, Baltimore mostly sunny 78, Washington D.C. sunny 76. Once again, in Altoona it was 75 degrees under sunny skies. And at State College it was 75 degrees under sunny skies. This is NOAA Weather Radio, All Hazards Station WNG 589. 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Here's the hazardous weather outlook for the following counties, Bedford, Blair, and Cambria. For today and tonight, the probability of widespread hazardous weather is low. And now the extended outlook for the period Wednesday through Monday. Max heat indices could approach 100 degrees Wednesday afternoon in parts of the area and result in an increase the risk of heat-related impacts. Spotters are encouraged to report significant hazardous weather. The Altoona Climate Summary for yesterday, July 13, 2026. Yesterday's high temperature of 82 degrees occurred at 4:29 p.m. This high was 1 degree below the normal high of 83. Yesterday's low temperature of 58 degrees occurred at 5:19 a.m. This low was 4 degrees below the normal low of 62. No precipitation fell yesterday, which leaves the monthly total at 4.27 inches. This is 2.85 inches above the normal amount of 1.42 inches for July. The total precipitation for the season since June 1st still stands at 7.91 inches, which is 3.07 inches above normal. The total precipitation for the year is still 21.51 inches, which is 2.48 inches above normal. There were no heating degree days yesterday, which is normal. This leaves the monthly total at 0, which is normal. The yearly total since July 1st is 0, which is normal. There were 5 cooling degree days yesterday, which is 3 below normal. This brings the monthly total to 147, which is 48 above normal. The yearly total since January 1st is 359, which is 63 above normal. The average wind speed was less than 5 miles per hour yesterday. The normal high temperature for today is 83 degrees, and the normal low is 62. The record high for today is 95, which occurred in 1954, and the record low is 47, which occurred in 2009. Sunrise today is at 5:56 a.m. and sunset is at 8:42 p.m. Hot and humid conditions are expected to grip the Keystone State through midweek and bring an increased risk of heat-related impacts. Record-challenging max temperatures will generally range between 85 and 95 degrees today through Thursday. Wednesday will be the hottest day with max temperatures near the century mark in parts of southeast Pennsylvania. The majority of the time will be rain-free, however a stray afternoon shower or thunderstorm cannot be ruled out on Wednesday. The short-duration hot spell will break down into the weekend, allowing for rounds of showers and thunderstorms to develop across the Commonwealth. Temperatures will return to historical averages from Saturday into next week. Here is the latest National Weather Service forecast for Blair and Bedford counties, including the city of Altoona. Rest of today, sunny. Highs in the upper 80s. West winds 5 to 10 miles an hour. Tonight, mostly clear. Lows in the lower 70s. West winds 5 to 10 miles an hour. Gusts up to 30 miles an hour after midnight. Wednesday, hot. Mostly sunny. Highs in the lower 90s. West winds 10 to 15 miles an hour with gusts up to 30 miles an hour. Wednesday night, warm. Partly cloudy. Lows around 70. West winds 5 to 10 miles an hour. Gusts up to 25 miles an hour through midnight. Here is the latest National Weather Service forecast for Cambria County, including the city of Johnstown. Rest of today, sunny. Highs in the mid-80s. West winds 5 to 10 miles an hour. Tonight, mostly clear. Lows in the upper 60s. West winds 5 to 10 miles an hour. Gusts up to 30 miles an hour after midnight. Wednesday, very warm. Mostly sunny. Highs in the upper 80s. West winds 10 to 15 miles an hour with gusts up to 30 miles an hour. Wednesday night, partly cloudy. Patchy smoke between 8 p.m. and 10 p.m. Lows in the upper 60s. West winds 5 to 10 miles an hour.
gusts up to 25 miles an hour through midnight. And now the extended forecast for south central Pennsylvania. Thursday, mostly sunny. Highs around 90. Thursday night, mostly clear. Lows in the mid-60s. Friday, mostly sunny. Very warm. Highs in the upper 80s. Friday night, mostly cloudy with a chance of showers and a slight chance of thunderstorms. Lows in the mid-60s. Chance of rain 50%. Saturday, showers likely and a chance of thunderstorms. Highs in the lower 80s. Chance of rain 70%. Saturday night, showers likely and a chance of thunderstorms. Lows in the upper 60s. Chance of rain 70%. Sunday, mostly cloudy with a chance of showers and thunderstorms. Highs in the lower 80s. Chance of rain 50%. Sunday night, mostly cloudy with a chance of showers. Lows in the mid-60s. Chance of rain 50%. Monday, partly sunny with a chance of showers and thunderstorms. Highs in the lower 80s. Chance of rain 40%. The 8 to 14 day outlook, from Tuesday, July 21st to Monday, July 27th, calls for near normal temperatures and above normal precipitation. Normal high temperatures across central Pennsylvania during this period range from the upper 70s over the Allegheny Mountains to the mid-80s across the lower Susquehanna Valley. Normal lows range from the mid-50s over the Alleghenies to the upper 60s across the lower Susquehanna Valley. Here are the 9 a.m. conditions in the Altoona area. In Altoona, it was sunny. The temperature was 75 degrees, the dew point 64, and the relative humidity 68%. The wind was south at 3 miles an hour. The pressure was 30.20 inches and falling. At State College, it was sunny. The temperature was 75 degrees, the dew point 64, and the relative humidity 69%. The wind was southwest at 6 miles an hour. The pressure was 30.18 inches and steady. Now, a few other local conditions: Johnstown, sunny 71, DuBois, sunny 71, Latrobe, sunny 77, Pittsburgh, mostly sunny 76, Erie, sunny 79, Bradford, mostly sunny 70. To the south and east, York, sunny 76, Selins Grove, sunny 75, Harrisburg, mostly sunny 77, Philadelphia, partly sunny 77, Baltimore, mostly sunny 78, Washington, D.C., sunny 76. Once again, in Altoona it was 75 degrees under sunny skies. And at State College it was 75 degrees under sunny skies. This is NOAA Weather Radio, All Hazards Station WNG 589. 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Here's the hazardous weather outlook for the following counties: Bedford, Blair, and Cambria. For today and tonight, the probability of widespread hazardous weather is low. And now the extended outlook for the period Wednesday through Monday. Max heat indices could approach 100 degrees Wednesday afternoon in parts of the area and result in an increase the risk of heat-related impacts. Spotters are encouraged to report significant hazardous weather. The Altoona climate summary for yesterday, July 13, 2026. Yesterday's high temperature of 82 degrees occurred at 4:29 p.m. This high was 1 degree below the normal high of 83. Yesterday's low temperature of 58 degrees occurred at 5:19 a.m. This low was 4 degrees below the normal low of 62. No precipitation fell yesterday, which leaves the monthly total at 4.27 inches. This is 2.85 inches above the normal amount of 1.42 inches for July. The total precipitation for the season since June 1st still stands at 7.91 inches, which is 3.07 inches above normal. The total precipitation for the year is still 21.51 inches, which is 2.48 inches above normal. There were no heating degree days yesterday, which is normal. This leaves the monthly total at 0, which is normal. The yearly total since July 1st is 0, which is normal. There were 5 cooling degree days yesterday, which is 3 below normal. This brings the monthly total to 147, which is 48 above normal. The yearly total since January 1st is 359, which is 63 above normal. The
the average wind speed was less than 5 miles per hour yesterday. The normal high temperature for today is 83 degrees, and the normal low is 62. The record high for today is 95, which occurred in 1954, and the record low is 47, which occurred in 2009. Sunrise today is at 5:56 a.m. and sunset is at 8:42 p.m. This is NOAA Weather Radio WMG 589 in Frankstown, serving South Central Pennsylvania. Broadcasts originate from the National Weather Service in State College and are transmitted from the tower facilities provided by the Blair County Emergency Management Agency in Frankstown on a frequency of 162.425 MHz. We are located at Innovation Park in State College. 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Properly set weather radios, with the alarm device, will alert you when severe weather warnings or watches are issued. Programming on this station will be temporarily changed during severe weather, to bring you the latest information. Warnings and safety information from the National Weather Service may someday save your life or protect your property. Hot and humid conditions will grip the Keystone State this week, with an increase of heat-related impacts. Record challenging high temperatures will generally range between 85 and 95 degrees today through Thursday. Wednesday will be the hottest day with high temperatures near the century across southeast Pennsylvania. The majority of the time will be rain-free, however a stray afternoon shower or thunderstorm cannot be ruled out on Wednesday. Heat advisories are in effect for much of the Keystone State into Wednesday. Much of the region will have low temperatures only drop back into the lower 70s tonight. In addition, the sky will have a milky white color to it into Wednesday, as thick smoke from wildfires over Canada moves eastward and southward across the northeastern states. The heat wave will edge off late in the week, as a series of weak cold fronts move southward across the Keystone State. There will be a chance of a few showers and storms by the weekend, with the chance for rain being the highest in the afternoon and early evening hours. Here is the latest National Weather Service forecast for Blair and Bedford counties, including the city of Altoona. Rest of today, sunny. Highs in the upper 80s. West winds 5 to 10 miles an hour. Tonight, mostly clear. Lows in the lower 70s. West winds 5 to 10 miles an hour. Gusts up to 30 miles an hour after midnight. Wednesday, hot. Mostly sunny. Highs in the lower 90s. West winds 10 to 15 miles an hour with gusts up to 30 miles an hour. Wednesday night, warm. Partly cloudy. Lows around 70. West winds 5 to 10 miles an hour. Gusts up to 25 miles an hour through midnight. Here is the latest National Weather Service forecast for Cambria County, including the city of Johnstown. Rest of today, sunny. Highs in the mid 80s. West winds 5 to 10 miles an hour. Tonight, mostly clear. Lows in the upper 60s. West winds 5 to 10 miles an hour. Gusts up to 30 miles an hour after midnight. Wednesday, very warm. Mostly sunny. Highs in the upper 80s. West winds 10 to 15 miles an hour with gusts up to 30 miles an hour. Wednesday night, partly cloudy. Patchy smoke between 8 p.m. and 10 p.m. Lows in the upper 60s. West winds 5 to 10 miles an hour. Gusts up to 25 miles an hour through midnight. And now the extended forecast for South Central Pennsylvania. Thursday, mostly sunny. Highs around 90. Thursday night, mostly clear. Lows in the mid 60s. Friday, mostly sunny. Very warm. Highs in the upper 80s. Friday night, mostly cloudy with a chance of showers and a slight chance of thunderstorms. Lows in the mid 60s. Chance of rain 50%. Saturday, showers likely and a chance of thunderstorms. Highs in the lower 80s. Chance of rain 70%. Saturday night, showers likely and a chance of thunderstorms. Lows in the upper 60s. Chance of rain 70%. Sunday, mostly cloudy with a chance of showers and thunderstorms. Highs in the lower 80s. Chance of rain 50%. Sunday night, mostly cloudy with a chance of showers. Lows in the mid 60s. Chance of rain 50%.
Monday, partly sunny with a chance of showers and thunderstorms. Highs in the lower 80s. Chance of rain 40%. The 8 to 14 day outlook, from Tuesday, July 21st to Monday, July 27th, calls for near normal temperatures and above normal precipitation. Normal high temperatures across central Pennsylvania during this period range from the upper 70s over the Allegheny Mountains to the mid 80s across the lower Susquehanna Valley. Normal lows range from the mid 50s over the Alleghenies to the upper 60s across the lower Susquehanna Valley. Here are the 9 a.m. conditions in the Altoona area. In Altoona, it was sunny. The temperature was 75 degrees, the dew point 64, and the relative humidity 68%. The wind was south at 3 miles an hour. The pressure was 30.20 inches and falling. At State College, it was sunny. The temperature was 75 degrees, the dew point 64, and the relative humidity 69%. The wind was southwest at 6 miles an hour. The pressure was 30.18 inches and steady. Now, a few other local conditions: Johnstown, sunny 71, Dubois, sunny 71, La Trobe, sunny 77, Pittsburgh, mostly sunny 76, Erie, sunny 79, Bradford, mostly sunny 70. To the south and east, York, sunny 76, Selins Grove, sunny 75, Harrisburg, mostly sunny 77, Philadelphia, partly sunny 77, Baltimore, mostly sunny 78, Washington, D.C., sunny 76. Once again, in Altoona, it was 75 degrees under sunny skies. And at State College, it was 75 degrees under sunny skies. This is NOAA Weather Radio, All Hazards Station WNG 589. 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Here's the hazardous weather outlook for the following counties: Bedford, Blair, and Cambria. For today and tonight, the probability of widespread hazardous weather is low. And now the extended outlook for the period Wednesday through Monday. Max heat indices could approach 100 degrees Wednesday afternoon in parts of the area and result in an increase the risk of heat-related impacts. Spotters are encouraged to report significant hazardous weather. The Altoona climate summary for yesterday, July 13, 2026. Yesterday's high temperature of 82 degrees occurred at 4:29 p.m. This high was 1 degree below the normal high of 83. Yesterday's low temperature of 58 degrees occurred at 5:19 a.m. This low was 4 degrees below the normal low of 62. No precipitation fell yesterday, which leaves the monthly total at 4.27 inches. This is 2.85 inches above the normal amount of 1.42 inches for July. The total precipitation for the season since June 1st still stands at 7.91 inches, which is 3.07 inches above normal. The total precipitation for the year is still 21.51 inches, which is 2.48 inches above normal. There were no heating degree days yesterday, which is normal. This leaves the monthly total at 0, which is normal. The yearly total since July 1st is 0, which is normal. There were 5 cooling degree days yesterday, which is 3 below normal. This brings the monthly total to 147, which is 48 above normal. The yearly total since January 1st is 359, which is 63 above normal. The average wind speed was less than 5 miles per hour yesterday. The normal high temperature for today is 83 degrees, and the normal low is 62. The record high for today is 95, which occurred in 1954, and the record low is 47, which occurred in 2009. Sunrise today is at 5:56 a.m. and sunset is at 8:42 p.m. Hot and humid conditions will grip the Keystone State this week, with an increase of heat-related impacts. Record-challenging high temperatures will generally range between 85 and 95 degrees today through Thursday. Wednesday will be the hottest day with high temperatures near the century across southeast Pennsylvania. The majority of the time will be rain-free, however a stray afternoon shower or thunderstorm cannot be ruled out on Wednesday. Heat advisories are in effect for much of the Keystone State into Wednesday. Much of the region will have low temperatures only drop back into the lower 70s tonight. In addition, the sky will have a milky white color to it into Wednesday, as thick smoke from wildfires over Canada moves eastward and southward across the northeastern states.
The heat wave will edge off late in the week, as a series of weak cold fronts move southward across the Keystone State. There will be a chance of a few showers and storms by the weekend, with the chance for rain being the highest in the afternoon and early evening hours. Here is the latest National Weather Service forecast for Blair and Bedford counties, including the city of Altoona. Rest of today, sunny. Highs in the upper 80s. West winds 5 to 10 miles an hour. Tonight, mostly clear. Lows in the lower 70s. West winds 5 to 10 miles an hour. Gusts up to 30 miles an hour after midnight. Wednesday, hot. Mostly sunny. Highs in the lower 90s. West winds 10 to 15 miles an hour with gusts up to 30 miles an hour. Wednesday night, warm. Partly cloudy. Lows around 70. West winds 5 to 10 miles an hour. Gusts up to 25 miles an hour through midnight. Here is the latest National Weather Service forecast for Cambria County, including the city of Johnstown. Rest of today, sunny. Highs in the mid-80s. West winds 5 to 10 miles an hour. Tonight, mostly clear. Lows in the upper 60s. West winds 5 to 10 miles an hour. Gusts up to 30 miles an hour after midnight. Wednesday, very warm. Mostly sunny. Highs in the upper 80s. West winds 10 to 15 miles an hour with gusts up to 30 miles an hour. Wednesday night, partly cloudy. Patchy smoke between 8 p.m. and 10 p.m. Lows in the upper 60s. West winds 5 to 10 miles an hour. Gusts up to 25 miles an hour through midnight. And now the extended forecast for South Central Pennsylvania. Thursday, mostly sunny. Highs around 90. Thursday night, mostly clear. Lows in the mid-60s. Friday, mostly sunny. Very warm. Highs in the upper 80s. Friday night, mostly cloudy with a chance of showers and a slight chance of thunderstorms. Lows in the mid-60s. Chance of rain 50%. Saturday, showers likely and a chance of thunderstorms. Highs in the lower 80s. Chance of rain 70%. Saturday night, showers likely and a chance of thunderstorms. Lows in the upper 60s. Chance of rain 70%. Sunday, mostly cloudy with a chance of showers and thunderstorms. Highs in the lower 80s. Chance of rain 50%. Sunday night, mostly cloudy with a chance of showers. Lows in the mid-60s. Chance of rain 50%. Monday, partly sunny with a chance of showers and thunderstorms. Highs in the lower 80s. Chance of rain 40%. The 8 to 14 day outlook, from Tuesday, July 21st to Monday, July 27th, calls for near normal temperatures and above normal precipitation. Normal high temperatures across central Pennsylvania during this period range from the upper 70s over the Allegheny Mountains to the mid-80s across the lower Susquehanna Valley. Normal lows range from the mid-50s over the Alleghenies to the upper 60s across the lower Susquehanna Valley. Here are the 9 a.m. conditions in the Altoona area. In Altoona, it was sunny. The temperature was 75 degrees, the dew point 64, and the relative humidity 68%. The wind was south at 3 miles an hour. The pressure was 30.20 inches and falling. At State College, it was sunny. The temperature was 75 degrees, the dew point 64, and the relative humidity 69%. The wind was southwest at 6 miles an hour. The pressure was 30.18 inches and steady. Now, a few other local conditions: Johnstown, sunny 71, DuBois, sunny 71, La Trobe, sunny 77, Pittsburgh, mostly sunny 76, Erie, sunny 79, Bradford, mostly sunny 70. To the south and east, York, sunny 76, Selins Grove, sunny 75, Harrisburg, mostly sunny 77, Philadelphia, partly sunny 77, Baltimore, mostly sunny 78, Washington, D.C., sunny 76. Once again, in Altoona it was 75 degrees under sunny skies. And at State College it was 75 degrees under sunny skies. This is NOAA Weather Radio, all hazards station WNG 589.
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Here's the hazardous weather outlook for the following counties: Bedford, Blair, and Cambria. For today and tonight, the probability of widespread hazardous weather is low. And now the extended outlook for the period Wednesday through Monday.

leaves the monthly total at 4.27 inches. This is 2.85 inches above the normal amount of 1.42 inches for July. The total precipitation for the season since June 1st still stands at 7.91 inches, which is 3.07 inches above normal. The total precipitation for the year is still 21.51 inches, which is 2.48 inches above normal. There were no heating degree days yesterday, which is normal. This leaves the monthly total at 0, which is normal. The yearly total since July 1st is 0, which is normal. There were 5 cooling degree days yesterday, which is 3 below normal. This brings the monthly total to 147, which is 48 above normal. The yearly total since January 1st is 359, which is 63 above normal. The average wind speed was less than 5 miles per hour yesterday. The normal high temperature for today is 83 degrees, and the normal low is 62. The record high for today is 95, which occurred in 1954, and the record low is 47, which occurred in 2009. Sunrise today is at 5:56 a.m. and sunset is at 8:42 p.m. Hot and humid conditions will grip the Keystone State this week, with an increase of heat-related impacts. Record challenging high temperatures will generally range between 85 and 95 degrees today through Thursday. Wednesday will be the hottest day with high temperatures near the century across southeast Pennsylvania. The majority of the time will be rain-free, however a stray afternoon shower or thunderstorm cannot be ruled out on Wednesday. Heat advisories are in effect for much of the Keystone State into Wednesday. Much of the region will have low temperatures only drop back into the lower 70s tonight. In addition, the sky will have a milky white color to it into Wednesday, as thick smoke from wildfires over Canada moves eastward and southward across the northeastern states. The heat wave will edge off late in the week, as a series of weak cold fronts move southward across the Keystone State. There will be a chance of a few showers and storms by the weekend, with the chance for rain being the highest in the afternoon and early evening hours. Here is the latest National Weather Service forecast for Blair and Bedford counties, including the city of Altoona. Rest of today, sunny. Highs in the upper 80s. West winds 5 to 10 miles an hour. Tonight, mostly clear. Lows in the lower 70s. West winds 5 to 10 miles an hour. Gusts up to 30 miles an hour after midnight. Wednesday, hot. Mostly sunny. Highs in the lower 90s. West winds 10 to 15 miles an hour with gusts up to 30 miles an hour. Wednesday night, warm. Partly cloudy. Lows around 70. West winds 5 to 10 miles an hour. Gusts up to 25 miles an hour through midnight. Here is the latest National Weather Service forecast for Cambria County, including the city of Johnstown. Rest of today, sunny. Highs in the mid-80s. West winds 5 to 10 miles an hour. Tonight, mostly clear. Lows in the upper 60s. West winds 5 to 10 miles an hour. Gusts up to 30 miles an hour after midnight. Wednesday, very warm. Mostly sunny. Highs in the upper 80s. West winds 10 to 15 miles an hour with gusts up to 30 miles an hour. Wednesday night, partly cloudy. Patchy smoke between 8 p.m. and 10 p.m. Lows in the upper 60s. West winds 5 to 10 miles an hour. Gusts up to 25 miles an hour through midnight. And now the extended forecast for South Central Pennsylvania. Thursday, mostly sunny. Highs around 90. Thursday night, mostly clear. Lows in the mid 60s. Friday, mostly sunny. Very warm. Highs in the upper 80s. Friday night, mostly cloudy with a chance of showers and a slight chance of thunderstorms. Lows in the mid-60s. Chance of rain 50%. Saturday, showers likely and a chance of thunderstorms. Highs in the lower 80s. Chance of rain 70%. Saturday night, showers likely and a chance of thunderstorms. Lows in the upper 60s. Chance of rain 70%. Sunday, mostly cloudy with a chance of showers and thunderstorms. Highs in the lower 80s. Chance of rain 50%. Sunday night, mostly cloudy with a chance of showers. Lows in the mid 60s.

chance of rain 50%. Monday, partly sunny with a chance of showers and thunderstorms. Highs in the lower 80s. Chance of rain 40%. The 8 to 14 day outlook, from Tuesday, July 21st to Monday, July 27th, calls for near normal temperatures and above normal precipitation. Normal high temperatures across central Pennsylvania during this period range from the upper 70s over the Allegheny Mountains to the mid 80s across the lower Susquehanna Valley. Normal lows range from the mid 50s over the Alleghenies to the upper 60s across the lower Susquehanna Valley. Here are the 9 a.m. conditions in the Altoona area. In Altoona, it was sunny. The temperature was 75 degrees, the dew point 64, and the relative humidity 68%. The wind was south at 3 miles an hour. The pressure was 30.20 inches and falling. At State College, it was sunny. The temperature was 75 degrees, the dew point 64, and the relative humidity 69%. The wind was southwest at 6 miles an hour. The pressure was 30.18 inches and steady. Now, a few other local conditions: Johnstown, sunny 71, Dubois, sunny 71, La Trobe, sunny 77, Pittsburgh, mostly sunny 76, Erie, sunny 79, Bradford, mostly sunny 70. To the south and east, York, sunny 76, Selins Grove, sunny 75, Harrisburg, mostly sunny 77, Philadelphia, partly sunny 77, Baltimore, mostly sunny 78, Washington, D.C., sunny 76. Once again, in Altoona it was 75 degrees under sunny skies. And at State College it was 75 degrees under sunny skies. This is NOAA Weather Radio, All Hazards Station WNG 589. 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Here's the hazardous weather outlook for the following counties: Bedford, Blair, and Cambria. For today and tonight, the probability of widespread hazardous weather is low. And now the extended outlook for the period Wednesday through Monday. Max heat indices could approach 100 degrees Wednesday afternoon in parts of the area and result in an increase the risk of heat-related impacts. Spotters are encouraged to report significant hazardous weather. The Altoona climate summary for yesterday, July 13, 2026. Yesterday's high temperature of 82 degrees occurred at 4:29 p.m. This high was 1 degree below the normal high of 83. Yesterday's low temperature of 58 degrees occurred at 5:19 a.m. This low was 4 degrees below the normal low of 62. No precipitation fell yesterday, which leaves the monthly total at 4.27 inches. This is 2.85 inches above the normal amount of 1.42 inches for July. The total precipitation for the season since June 1st still stands at 7.91 inches, which is 3.07 inches above normal. The total precipitation for the year is still 21.51 inches, which is 2.48 inches above normal. There were no heating degree days yesterday, which is normal. This leaves the monthly total at 0, which is normal. The yearly total since July 1st is 0, which is normal. There were 5 cooling degree days yesterday, which is 3 below normal. This brings the monthly total to 147, which is 48 above normal. The yearly total since January 1st is 359, which is 63 above normal. The average wind speed was less than 5 miles per hour yesterday. The normal high temperature for today is 83 degrees, and the normal low is 62. The record high for today is 95, which occurred in 1954, and the record low is 47, which occurred in 2009. Sunrise today is at 5:56 a.m. and sunset is at 8:42 p.m. Hot and humid conditions will grip the Keystone State this week, with an increase of heat-related impacts. Record-challenging high temperatures will generally range between 85 and 95 degrees today through Thursday. Wednesday will be the hottest day with high temperatures near the century across southeast Pennsylvania. The majority of the time will be rain-free, however a stray afternoon shower or thunderstorm cannot be ruled out on Wednesday. Heat advisories are in effect for much of the Keystone State into Wednesday. Much of the region will have low temperatures, only drop back into the lower 70s tonight.
In addition, the sky will have a milky white color to it into Wednesday, as thick smoke from wildfires over Canada moves eastward and southward across the northeastern states. The heat wave will edge off late in the week, as a series of weak cold fronts move southward across the Keystone State. There will be a chance of a few showers and storms by the weekend, with the chance for rain being the highest in the afternoon and early evening hours. Here is the latest National Weather Service forecast for Blair and Bedford counties, including the city of Altoona. Rest of today, sunny. Highs in the upper 80s. West winds 5 to 10 miles an hour. Tonight, mostly clear. Lows in the lower 70s. West winds 5 to 10 miles an hour. Gusts up to 30 miles an hour after midnight. Wednesday, hot. Mostly sunny. Highs in the lower 90s. West winds 10 to 15 miles an hour with gusts up to 30 miles an hour. Wednesday night, warm. Partly cloudy. Lows around 70. West winds 5 to 10 miles an hour. Gusts up to 25 miles an hour through midnight. Here is the latest National Weather Service forecast for Cambria County, including the city of Johnstown. Rest of today, sunny. Highs in the mid-80s. West winds 5 to 10 miles an hour. Tonight, mostly clear. Lows in the upper 60s. West winds 5 to 10 miles an hour. Gusts up to 30 miles an hour after midnight. Wednesday, very warm. Mostly sunny. Highs in the upper 80s. West winds 10 to 15 miles an hour with gusts up to 30 miles an hour. Wednesday night, partly cloudy. Patchy smoke between 8 p.m. and 10 p.m. Lows in the upper 60s. West winds 5 to 10 miles an hour. Gusts up to 25 miles an hour through midnight. And now the extended forecast for South Central Pennsylvania. Thursday, mostly sunny. Highs around 90. Thursday night, mostly clear. Lows in the mid-60s. Friday, mostly sunny. Very warm. Highs in the upper 80s. Friday night, mostly cloudy with a chance of showers and a slight chance of thunderstorms. Lows in the mid-60s. Chance of rain 50%. Saturday, showers likely and a chance of thunderstorms. Highs in the lower 80s. Chance of rain 70%. Saturday night, showers likely and a chance of thunderstorms. Lows in the upper 60s. Chance of rain 70%. Sunday, mostly cloudy with a chance of showers and thunderstorms. Highs in the lower 80s. Chance of rain 50%. Sunday night, mostly cloudy with a chance of showers. Lows in the mid-60s. Chance of rain 50%. Monday, partly sunny with a chance of showers and thunderstorms. Highs in the lower 80s. Chance of rain 40%. The 8 to 14 day outlook, from Tuesday, July 21st to Monday, July 27th, calls for near normal temperatures and above normal precipitation. Normal high temperatures across central Pennsylvania during this period range from the upper 70s over the Allegheny Mountains to the mid-80s across the lower Susquehanna Valley. Normal lows range from the mid-50s over the Alleghenies to the upper 60s across the lower Susquehanna Valley. Here are the 9 a.m. conditions in the Altoona area. In Altoona, it was sunny. The temperature was 75 degrees, the dew point 64, and the relative humidity 68%. The wind was south at 3 miles an hour. The pressure was 30.20 inches and falling. At State College, it was sunny. The temperature was 75 degrees, the dew point 64, and the relative humidity 69%. The wind was southwest at 6 miles an hour. The pressure was 30.18 inches and steady. Now, a few other local conditions: Johnstown, sunny 71, DuBois, sunny 71, Latrobe, sunny 77, Pittsburgh, mostly sunny 76, Erie, sunny 79, Bradford, mostly sunny 70. To the south and east, York, sunny 76, Selins Grove, sunny 75, Harrisburg, mostly sunny 77, Philadelphia, partly sunny 77, Baltimore, mostly sunny 78, Washington, D.C., sunny 76. Once again, in Altoona it was 75 degrees under sunny skies. And at State College it was 75 degrees under sunny skies.
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Here's the hazardous weather outlook for the following counties, Bedford, Blair, and Cambria. For today and tonight, the probability of widespread hazardous weather is low. And now the extended outlook for the period Wednesday through Monday. Max heat indices could approach 100 degrees Wednesday afternoon in parts of the area and result in an increase in the risk of heat-related impacts. Spotters are encouraged to report significant hazardous weather. The Altoona climate summary for yesterday, July 13, 2026. Yesterday's high temperature of 82 degrees occurred at 4:29 p.m. This high was 1 degree below the normal high of 83. Yesterday's low temperature of 58 degrees occurred at 5:19 a.m. This low was 4 degrees below the normal low of 62. No precipitation fell yesterday, which leaves the monthly total at 4.27 inches. This is 2.85 inches above the normal amount of 1.42 inches for July. The total precipitation for the season since June 1 still stands at 7.91 inches, which is 3.07 inches above normal. The total precipitation for the year is still 21.51 inches, which is 2.48 inches above normal. There were no heating degree days yesterday, which is normal. This leaves the monthly total at 0, which is normal. The yearly total since July 1 is 0, which is normal. There were 5 cooling degree days yesterday, which is 3 below normal. This brings the monthly total to 147, which is 48 above normal. The yearly total since January 1 is 359, which is 63 above normal. The average wind speed was less than 5 miles per hour yesterday. The normal high temperature for today is 83 degrees, and the normal low is 62. The record high for today is 95, which occurred in 1954, and the record low is 47, which occurred in 2009. Sunrise today is at 5:56 a.m. and sunset is at 8:42 p.m. Hot and humid conditions will grip the Keystone State this week, with an increase of heat-related impacts. Record-challenging high temperatures will generally range between 85 and 95 degrees today through Thursday. Wednesday will be the hottest day with high temperatures near the century across southeast Pennsylvania. The majority of the time will be rain-free, however a stray afternoon shower or thunderstorm cannot be ruled out on Wednesday. Heat advisories are in effect for much of the Keystone State into Wednesday. Much of the region will have low temperatures only drop back into the lower 70s tonight. In addition, the sky will have a milky white color to it into Wednesday, as thick smoke from wildfires over Canada moves eastward and southward across the northeastern states. The heat wave will edge off late in the week, as a series of weak cold fronts move southward across the Keystone State. There will be a chance of a few showers and storms by the weekend, with the chance for rain being the highest in the afternoon and early evening hours. Here is the latest National Weather Service forecast for Blair and Bedford counties, including the city of Altoona. Rest of today, sunny. Highs in the upper 80s. West winds 5 to 10 miles an hour. Tonight, mostly clear. Lows in the lower 70s. West winds 5 to 10 miles an hour. Gusts up to 30 miles an hour after midnight. Wednesday, hot. Mostly sunny. Highs in the lower 90s. West winds 10 to 15 miles an hour with gusts up to 30 miles an hour. Wednesday night, warm. Partly cloudy. Lows around 70. West winds 5 to 10 miles an hour. Gusts up to 25 miles an hour through midnight. Here is the latest National Weather Service forecast for Cambria County, including the city of Johnstown. Rest of today, sunny. Highs in the mid 80s. West winds 5 to 10 miles an hour. Tonight, mostly clear. Lows in the upper 60s. West winds 5 to 10 miles an hour. Gusts up to 30 miles an hour after midnight. Wednesday, very warm. Mostly sunny. Highs in the upper 80s. West winds 10 to 15 miles an hour with gusts up to 30 miles an hour. Wednesday night, partly cloudy. Patchy smoke between 8 p.m. and 10 p.m. Lows in the upper 60s.
West winds 5 to 10 miles an hour. Gusts up to 25 miles an hour through midnight. And now the extended forecast for South Central Pennsylvania. Thursday, mostly sunny. Highs around 90. Thursday night, mostly clear. Lows in the mid-60s. Friday, mostly sunny. Very warm. Highs in the upper 80s. Friday night, mostly cloudy with a chance of showers and a slight chance of thunderstorms. Lows in the mid-60s. Chance of rain 50%. Saturday, showers likely and a chance of thunderstorms. Highs in the lower 80s. Chance of rain 70%. Saturday night, showers likely and a chance of thunderstorms. Lows in the upper 60s. Chance of rain 70%. Sunday, mostly cloudy with a chance of showers and thunderstorms. Highs in the lower 80s. Chance of rain 50%. Sunday night, mostly cloudy with a chance of showers. Lows in the mid-60s. Chance of rain 50%. Monday, partly sunny with a chance of showers and thunderstorms. Highs in the lower 80s. Chance of rain 40%. The 8 to 14 day outlook, from Tuesday, July 21st to Monday, July 27th, calls for near normal temperatures and above normal precipitation. Normal high temperatures across central Pennsylvania during this period range from the upper 70s over the Allegheny Mountains to the mid 80s across the lower Susquehanna Valley. Normal lows range from the mid 50s over the Alleghenies to the upper 60s across the lower Susquehanna Valley. Here are the 9 a.m. conditions in the Altoona area. In Altoona, it was sunny. The temperature was 75 degrees, the dew point 64, and the relative humidity 68%. The wind was south at 3 miles an hour. The pressure was 30.20 inches and falling. At State College, it was sunny. The temperature was 75 degrees, the dew point 64, and the relative humidity 69%. The wind was southwest at 6 miles an hour. The pressure was 30.18 inches and steady. Now, a few other local conditions: Johnstown, sunny 71, DuBois, sunny 71, La Trobe, sunny 77, Pittsburgh, mostly sunny 76, Erie, sunny 79, Bradford, mostly sunny 70. To the south and east, York, sunny 76, Selins Grove, sunny 75, Harrisburg, mostly sunny 77, Philadelphia, partly sunny 77, Baltimore, mostly sunny 78, Washington, D.C., sunny 76. Once again, in Altoona, it was 75 degrees under sunny skies. And at State College, it was 75 degrees under sunny skies. 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Here's the hazardous weather outlook for the following counties: Bedford, Blair, and Cambria. For today and tonight, the probability of widespread hazardous weather is low. And now the extended outlook for the period Wednesday through Monday. Max heat indices could approach 100 degrees Wednesday afternoon in parts of the area and result in an increase the risk of heat-related impacts. Spotters are encouraged to report significant hazardous weather. The Altoona climate summary for yesterday, July 13, 2026. Yesterday's high temperature of 82 degrees occurred at 4:29 p.m. This high was 1 degree below the normal high of 83. Yesterday's low temperature of 58 degrees occurred at 5:19 a.m. This low was 4 degrees below the normal low of 62. No precipitation fell yesterday, which leaves the monthly total at 4.27 inches. This is 2.85 inches above the normal amount of 1.42 inches for July. The total precipitation for the season since June 1st still stands at 7.91 inches, which is 3.07 inches above normal. The total precipitation for the year is still 21.51 inches, which is 2.48 inches above normal. There were no heating degree days yesterday, which is normal. This leaves the monthly total at 0, which is normal. The yearly total since July 1st is 0, which is normal. There were 5 cooling degree days yesterday, which is 3 below normal. This brings the monthly total to 147, which is 48 above normal. The yearly total since January 1st is 359, which is 63 above normal.
the average wind speed was less than 5 miles per hour yesterday. The normal high temperature for today is 83 degrees, and the normal low is 62. The record high for today is 95, which occurred in 1954, and the record low is 47, which occurred in 2009. Sunrise today is at 5:56 a.m. and sunset is at 8:42 p.m. Hot and humid conditions will grip the Keystone State this week, with an increase of heat-related impacts. Record-challenging high temperatures will generally range between 85 and 95 degrees today through Thursday. Wednesday will be the hottest day with high temperatures near the century across southeast Pennsylvania. The majority of the time will be rain-free, however a stray afternoon shower or thunderstorm cannot be ruled out on Wednesday. Heat advisories are in effect for much of the Keystone State into Wednesday. Much of the region will have low temperatures only drop back into the lower 70s tonight. In addition, the sky will have a milky white color to it into Wednesday, as thick smoke from wildfires over Canada moves eastward and southward across the northeastern states. The heat wave will edge off late in the week, as a series of weak cold fronts move southward across the Keystone State. There will be a chance of a few showers and storms by the weekend, with the chance for rain being the highest in the afternoon and early evening hours. Here is the latest National Weather Service forecast for Blair and Bedford counties, including the city of Altoona. Rest of today, sunny. Highs in the upper 80s. West winds 5 to 10 miles an hour. Tonight, mostly clear. Lows in the lower 70s. West winds 5 to 10 miles an hour. Gusts up to 30 miles an hour after midnight. Wednesday, hot. Mostly sunny. Highs in the lower 90s. West winds 10 to 15 miles an hour with gusts up to 30 miles an hour. Wednesday night, warm. Partly cloudy. Lows around 70. West winds 5 to 10 miles an hour. Gusts up to 25 miles an hour through midnight. Here is the latest National Weather Service forecast for Cambria County, including the city of Johnstown. Rest of today, sunny. Highs in the mid 80s. West winds 5 to 10 miles an hour. Tonight, mostly clear. Lows in the upper 60s. West winds 5 to 10 miles an hour. Gusts up to 30 miles an hour after midnight. Wednesday, very warm. Mostly sunny. Highs in the upper 80s. West winds 10 to 15 miles an hour with gusts up to 30 miles an hour. Wednesday night, partly cloudy. Patchy smoke between 8 p.m. and 10 p.m. Lows in the upper 60s. West winds 5 to 10 miles an hour. Gusts up to 25 miles an hour through midnight. And now the extended forecast for South Central Pennsylvania. Thursday, mostly sunny. Highs around 90. Thursday night, mostly clear. Lows in the mid 60s. Friday, mostly sunny. Very warm. Highs in the upper 80s. Friday night, mostly cloudy with a chance of showers and a slight chance of thunderstorms. Lows in the mid-60s. Chance of rain 50%. Saturday, showers likely and a chance of thunderstorms. Highs in the lower 80s. Chance of rain 70%. Saturday night, showers likely and a chance of thunderstorms. Lows in the upper 60s. Chance of rain 70%. Sunday, mostly cloudy with a chance of showers and thunderstorms. Highs in the lower 80s. Chance of rain 50%. Sunday night, mostly cloudy with a chance of showers. Lows in the mid 60s. Chance of rain 50%. Monday, partly sunny with a chance of showers and thunderstorms. Highs in the lower 80s. Chance of rain 40%. The 8 to 14 day outlook, from Tuesday, July 21st to Monday, July 27th, calls for near normal temperatures and above normal precipitation. Normal high temperatures across central Pennsylvania during this period range from the upper 70s over the Allegheny Mountains to the mid 80s across the lower Susquehanna Valley. Normal lows range from the mid 50s over the Alleghenies to the upper 60s across the lower Susquehanna Valley. Here are the 10 a.m. conditions in the Altoona area. In Altoona, it was sunny. The temperature was 79 degrees, the dew point 67, and the relative humidity 66%.
The wind was south at 6 miles an hour. The pressure was 30.21 inches and rising. At State College, it was sunny. The temperature was 79 degrees, the dew point 68, and the relative humidity 69%. The wind was south at 5 miles an hour. The pressure was 30.19 inches and rising. Now, a few other local conditions: Johnstown, sunny 74, DuBois, sunny 75, Pittsburgh partly sunny 80, Erie, sunny 82, Bradford mostly sunny 74. To the south and east, York, sunny 80, Selins Grove sunny 78, Harrisburg partly sunny 80, Philadelphia partly sunny 81, Baltimore mostly sunny 82, Washington DC sunny 80. Once again, in Altoona it was 79 degrees under sunny skies. And at State College it was 79 degrees under sunny skies. This is NOAA Weather Radio, All Hazards Station WNG 589. 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Here's the hazardous weather outlook for the following counties: Bedford, Blair, and Cambria. For today and tonight, the probability of widespread hazardous weather is low. And now the extended outlook for the period Wednesday through Monday. Max heat indices could approach 100 degrees Wednesday afternoon in parts of the area and result in an increase in the risk of heat-related impacts. Spotters are encouraged to report significant hazardous weather. The Altoona climate summary for yesterday, July 13, 2026. Yesterday's high temperature of 82 degrees occurred at 4:29 p.m. This high was 1 degree below the normal high of 83. Yesterday's low temperature of 58 degrees occurred at 5:19 a.m. This low was 4 degrees below the normal low of 62. No precipitation fell yesterday, which leaves the monthly total at 4.27 inches. This is 2.85 inches above the normal amount of 1.42 inches for July. The total precipitation for the season since June 1 still stands at 7.91 inches, which is 3.07 inches above normal. The total precipitation for the year is still 21.51 inches, which is 2.48 inches above normal. There were no heating degree days yesterday, which is normal. This leaves the monthly total at 0, which is normal. The yearly total since July 1 is 0, which is normal. There were 5 cooling degree days yesterday, which is 3 below normal. This brings the monthly total to 147, which is 48 above normal. The yearly total since January 1 is 359, which is 63 above normal. The average wind speed was less than 5 miles per hour yesterday. The normal high temperature for today is 83 degrees, and the normal low is 62. The record high for today is 95, which occurred in 1954, and the record low is 47, which occurred in 2009. Sunrise today is at 5:56 a.m. and sunset is at 8:42 p.m. Hot and humid conditions will grip the Keystone State this week, with an increase of heat-related impacts. Record-challenging high temperatures will generally range between 85 and 95 degrees today through Thursday. Wednesday will be the hottest day with high temperatures near the century across southeast Pennsylvania. The majority of the time will be rain-free, however a stray afternoon shower or thunderstorm cannot be ruled out on Wednesday. Heat advisories are in effect for much of the Keystone State into Wednesday. Much of the region will have low temperatures only drop back into the lower 70s tonight. In addition, the sky will have a milky white color to it into Wednesday, as thick smoke from wildfires over Canada moves eastward and southward across the northeastern states. The heat wave will edge off late in the week, as a series of weak cold fronts move southward across the Keystone State. There will be a chance of a few showers and storms by the weekend, with the chance for rain being the highest in the afternoon and early evening hours. Here is the latest National Weather Service forecast for Blair and Bedford counties, including the city of Altoona. Rest of today, sunny. Highs in the upper 80s. West winds 5 to 10 miles an hour. Tonight, mostly clear. Lows in the lower 70s. West winds 5 to 10 miles an hour. Gusts up to 30 miles an hour after midnight. Wednesday, hot. Mostly sunny. Highs in the lower 90s. West winds 10 to 15 miles an hour with gusts up to 30 miles an hour. Wednesday night, warm.
partly cloudy.

highs in the upper 80s. Friday night, mostly cloudy with a chance of showers and a slight chance of thunderstorms. Lows in the mid-60s. Chance of rain 50%. Saturday, showers likely and a chance of thunderstorms. Highs in the lower 80s. Chance of rain 70%. Saturday night, showers likely and a chance of thunderstorms. Lows in the upper 60s. Chance of rain 70%. Sunday, mostly cloudy with a chance of showers and thunderstorms. Highs in the lower 80s. Chance of rain 50%. Sunday night, mostly cloudy with a chance of showers. Lows in the mid-60s. Chance of rain 50%. Monday, partly sunny with a chance of showers and thunderstorms. Highs in the lower 80s. Chance of rain 40%. The 8 to 14 day outlook, from Tuesday, July 21st to Monday, July 27th, calls for near normal temperatures and above normal precipitation. Normal high temperatures across central Pennsylvania during this period range from the upper 70s over the Allegheny Mountains to the mid-80s across the lower Susquehanna Valley. Normal lows range from the mid-50s over the Alleghenies to the upper 60s across the lower Susquehanna Valley. Here are the 10 a.m. conditions in the Altoona area. In Altoona, it was sunny. The temperature was 79 degrees, the dew point 67, and the relative humidity 66%. The wind was south at 6 miles an hour. The pressure was 30.21 inches and rising. At State College, it was sunny. The temperature was 79 degrees, the dew point 68, and the relative humidity 69%. The wind was south at 5 miles an hour. The pressure was 30.19 inches and rising. Now, a few other...

precipitation fell yesterday, which leaves the monthly total at 4.27 inches. This is 2.85 inches above the normal amount of 1.42 inches for July. The total precipitation for the season since June 1st still stands at 7.91 inches, which is 3.07 inches above normal. The total precipitation for the year is still 21.51 inches, which is 2.48 inches above normal. There were no heating degree days yesterday, which is normal. This leaves the monthly total at 0, which is normal. The yearly total since July 1st is 0, which is normal. There were 5 cooling degree days yesterday, which is 3 below normal. This brings the monthly total to 147, which is 48 above normal. The yearly total since January 1st is 359, which is 63 above normal. The average wind speed was less than 5 miles per hour yesterday. The normal high temperature for today is 83 degrees, and the normal low is 62. The record high for today is 95, which occurred in 1954, and the record low is 47, which occurred in 2009. Sunrise today is at 5:56 a.m. and sunset is at 8:42 p.m. Hot and humid conditions will grip the Keystone State this week, with an increase of heat-related impacts. Record-challenging high temperatures will generally range between 85 and 95 degrees today through Thursday. Wednesday will be the hottest day with high temperatures near the century across southeast Pennsylvania. The majority of the time will be rain-free, however a stray afternoon shower or thunderstorm cannot be ruled out on Wednesday. Heat advisories are in effect for much of the Keystone State into Wednesday. Much of the region will have low temperatures only drop back into the lower 70s tonight. In addition, the sky will have a milky white color to it into Wednesday, as thick smoke from wildfires over Canada moves eastward and southward across the northeastern states. The heat wave will edge off late in the week, as a series of weak cold fronts move southward across the Keystone State. There will be a chance of a few showers and storms by the weekend, with the chance for rain being the highest in the afternoon and early evening hours. Here is the latest National Weather Service forecast for Blair and Bedford counties, including the city of Altoona. Rest of today, sunny. Highs in the upper 80s. West winds 5 to 10 miles an hour. Tonight, mostly clear. Lows in the lower 70s. West winds 5 to 10 miles an hour. Gusts up to 30 miles an hour after midnight. Wednesday, hot. Mostly sunny. Highs in the lower 90s. West winds 10 to 15 miles an hour with gusts up to 30 miles an hour. Wednesday night, warm. Partly cloudy. Lows around 70. West winds 5 to 10 miles an hour. Gusts up to 25 miles an hour through midnight. Here is the latest National Weather Service forecast for Cambria County, including the city of Johnstown. Rest of today, sunny. Highs in the mid-80s. West winds 5 to 10 miles an hour. Tonight, mostly clear. Lows in the upper 60s. West winds 5 to 10 miles an hour. Gusts up to 30 miles an hour after midnight. Wednesday, very warm. Mostly sunny. Highs in the upper 80s. West winds 10 to 15 miles an hour with gusts up to 30 miles an hour. Wednesday night, partly cloudy. Patchy smoke between 8 p.m. and 10 p.m. Lows in the upper 60s. West winds 5 to 10 miles an hour. Gusts up to 25 miles an hour through midnight. And now the extended forecast for South Central Pennsylvania. Thursday, mostly sunny. Highs around 90. Thursday night, mostly clear. Lows in the mid 60s. Friday, mostly sunny. Very warm. Highs in the upper 80s. Friday night, mostly cloudy with a chance of showers and a slight chance of thunderstorms. Lows in the mid-60s. Chance of rain 50%. Saturday, showers likely and a chance of thunderstorms. Highs in the lower 80s. Chance of rain 70%. Saturday night, showers likely and a chance of thunderstorms. Lows in the upper 60s. Chance of rain 70%. Sunday, mostly cloudy with a chance of showers and thunderstorms. Highs in the lower 80s. Chance of rain 50%.
Sunday night, mostly cloudy with a chance of showers. Lows in the mid-60s. Chance of rain 50%. Monday, partly sunny with a chance of showers and thunderstorms. Highs in the lower 80s. Chance of rain 40%. 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Broadcasts originate from the National Weather Service and State College and are transmitted from the tower facilities provided by the Blair County Emergency Management Agency in Frankstown on a frequency of 162.425 MHz. 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Properly set weather radios, with the alarm device, will alert you when severe weather warnings or watches are issued. Programming on this station will be temporarily changed during severe weather, to bring you the latest information. Warnings and safety information from the National Weather Service may someday save your life or protect your property. The 8 to 14 day outlook, from Tuesday, July 21st to Monday, July 27th, calls for near normal temperatures and above normal precipitation. Normal high temperatures across central Pennsylvania during this period range from the upper 70s over the Allegheny Mountains to the mid-80s across the lower Susquehanna Valley. Normal lows range from the mid-50s over the Alleghenies to the upper 60s across the lower Susquehanna Valley. Here are the 10 a.m. conditions in the Altoona area. In Altoona, it was sunny. The temperature was 79 degrees, the dew point 67, and the relative humidity 66%. The wind was south at 6 miles an hour. The pressure was 30.21 inches and rising. At State College, it was sunny. The temperature was 79 degrees, the dew point 68, and the relative humidity 69%. The wind was south at 5 miles an hour. The pressure was 30.19 inches and rising. Now, a few other local conditions: Johnstown, sunny 74, DuBois, sunny 75, Pittsburgh, partly sunny 80, Erie, sunny 82, Bradford, mostly sunny 74. To the south and east, York, sunny 80, Selins Grove, sunny 78, Harrisburg, partly sunny 80, Philadelphia, partly sunny 81, Baltimore, mostly sunny 82, Washington, D.C., sunny 80. Once again, in Altoona it was 79 degrees under sunny skies. And at State College it was 79 degrees under sunny skies. This is NOAA Weather Radio, All Hazards Station WMG 589. 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Here's the hazardous weather outlook, for the following counties: Bedford, Blair, and Cambria. For today and tonight, the probability of widespread hazardous weather is low. And now the extended outlook for the period Wednesday through Monday. Max heat indices could approach 100 degrees Wednesday afternoon in parts of the area and result in an increase the risk of heat-related impacts. Spotters are encouraged to report significant hazardous weather. The Altoona climate summary for yesterday, July 13, 2026. Yesterday's high temperature of 82 degrees occurred at 4:29 p.m. This high was 1 degree below the normal high of 83. Yesterday's low temperature of 58 degrees occurred at 5:19 a.m. This low was 4 degrees below the normal low of 62. No precipitation fell yesterday, which leaves the monthly total at 4.27 inches. This is 2.85 inches above the normal amount of 1.42 inches for July. The total precipitation for the season since June 1st still stands at 7.91 inches, which is 3.07 inches above normal. The total precipitation for the year is still 21.51 inches, which is 2.48 inches above normal. There were no heating degree days yesterday, which is normal. This leaves the monthly total at 0, which is normal. The yearly total since July 1st is 0, which is normal. There were 5 cooling degree days yesterday, which is 3 below normal. This brings the monthly total to 147, which is 48 above normal. The yearly total since January 1st is 359, which is 63 above normal. The average wind speed was less than 5 miles per hour yesterday. The normal high temperature for today is 83 degrees, and the normal low is 62. The record high for today is 95, which occurred in 1954, and the record low is 47, which occurred in 2009.
Sunrise today is at 5:56 a.m. and sunset is at 8:42 p.m. Hot and humid conditions will grip the Keystone State this week, with an increase of heat-related impacts. Record-challenging high temperatures will generally range between 85 and 95 degrees today through Thursday. Wednesday will be the hottest day with high temperatures near the century across southeast Pennsylvania. The majority of the time will be rain-free, however a stray afternoon shower or thunderstorm cannot be ruled out on Wednesday. Heat advisories are in effect for much of the Keystone State into Wednesday. Much of the region will have low temperatures only drop back into the lower 70s tonight. In addition, the sky will have a milky white color to it into Wednesday, as thick smoke from wildfires over Canada moves eastward and southward across the northeastern states. The heat wave will edge off late in the week, as a series of weak cold fronts move southward across the Keystone State. There will be a chance of a few showers and storms by the weekend, with the chance for rain being the highest in the afternoon and early evening hours. Here is the latest National Weather Service forecast for Blair and Bedford counties, including the city of Altoona. Rest of today, sunny. Highs in the upper 80s. West winds 5 to 10 miles an hour. Tonight, mostly clear. Lows in the lower 70s. West winds 5 to 10 miles an hour. Gusts up to 30 miles an hour after midnight. Wednesday, hot. Mostly sunny. Highs in the lower 90s. West winds 10 to 15 miles an hour with gusts up to 30 miles an hour. Wednesday night, warm. Partly cloudy. Lows around 70. West winds 5 to 10 miles an hour. Gusts up to 25 miles an hour through midnight. Here is the latest National Weather Service forecast for Cambria County, including the city of Johnstown. Rest of today, sunny. Highs in the mid-80s. West winds 5 to 10 miles an hour. Tonight, mostly clear. Lows in the upper 60s. West winds 5 to 10 miles an hour. Gusts up to 30 miles an hour after midnight. Wednesday, very warm. Mostly sunny. Highs in the upper 80s. West winds 10 to 15 miles an hour with gusts up to 30 miles an hour. Wednesday night, partly cloudy. Patchy smoke between 8 p.m. and 10 p.m. Lows in the upper 60s. West winds 5 to 10 miles an hour. Gusts up to 25 miles an hour through midnight. And now the extended forecast for South Central Pennsylvania. Thursday, mostly sunny. Highs around 90. Thursday night, mostly clear. Lows in the mid-60s. Friday, mostly sunny. Very warm. Highs in the upper 80s. Friday night, mostly cloudy with a chance of showers and a slight chance of thunderstorms. Lows in the mid-60s. Chance of rain 50%. Saturday, showers likely and a chance of thunderstorms. Highs in the lower 80s. Chance of rain 70%. Saturday night, showers likely and a chance of thunderstorms. Lows in the upper 60s. Chance of rain 70%. Sunday, mostly cloudy with a chance of showers and thunderstorms. Highs in the lower 80s. Chance of rain 50%. Sunday night, mostly cloudy with a chance of showers. Lows in the mid-60s. Chance of rain 50%. Monday, partly sunny with a chance of showers and thunderstorms. Highs in the lower 80s. Chance of rain 40%. The 8 to 14 day outlook, from Tuesday, July 21st to Monday, July 27th, calls for near normal temperatures and above normal precipitation. Normal high temperatures across central Pennsylvania during this period range from the upper 70s over the Allegheny Mountains to the mid-80s across the lower Susquehanna Valley. Normal lows range from the mid-50s over the Alleghenies to the upper 60s across the lower Susquehanna Valley. Here are the 10 a.m. conditions in the Altoona area. In Altoona, it was sunny. The temperature was 79 degrees, the dew point 67, and the relative humidity 66%. The wind was south at 6 miles an hour. The pressure was 30.21 inches and rising. At State College, it was sunny. The temperature was 79 degrees, the dew point 68, and the relative humidity 69%. The wind was south at 5 miles an hour.
the pressure was 30.19 inches and rising. Now, a few other local conditions: Johnstown, sunny 74, DuBois, sunny 75, Pittsburgh partly sunny 80, Erie, sunny 82, Bradford mostly sunny 74. To the south and east, York, sunny 80, Selins Grove sunny 78, Harrisburg partly sunny 80, Philadelphia partly sunny 81, Baltimore mostly sunny 82, Washington DC sunny 80. Once again, in Altoona it was 79 degrees under sunny skies. And at State College it was 79 degrees under sunny skies. This is NOAA Weather Radio, All Hazards Station WNG 589. 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Here's the hazardous weather outlook for the following counties: Bedford, Blair, and Cambria. For today and tonight, the probability of widespread hazardous weather is low. And now the extended outlook for the period Wednesday through Monday. Max heat indices could approach 100 degrees Wednesday afternoon in parts of the area and result in an increase the risk of heat-related impacts. Spotters are encouraged to report significant hazardous weather. Hot and humid conditions will grip the Keystone State this week, with an increase of heat-related impacts. Record challenging high temperatures will generally range between 85 and 95 degrees today through Thursday. Wednesday will be the hottest day with high temperatures near the century across southeast Pennsylvania. The majority of the time will be rain-free, however a stray afternoon shower or thunderstorm cannot be ruled out on Wednesday. Heat advisories are in effect for much of the Keystone State into Wednesday. Much of the region will have low temperatures, only drop back into the lower 70s tonight. In addition, the sky will have a milky white color to it into Wednesday, as thick smoke from wildfires over Canada moves eastward and southward across the northeastern states. The heat wave will edge off late in the week, as a series of weak cold fronts move southward across the Keystone State. There will be a chance of a few showers and storms by the weekend, with the chance for rain being the highest in the afternoon and early evening hours. Here is the latest National Weather Service forecast for Blair and Bedford counties, including the city of Altoona. Rest of today, sunny. Highs in the upper 80s. West winds 5 to 10 miles an hour. Tonight, mostly clear. Lows in the lower 70s. West winds 5 to 10 miles an hour. Gusts up to 30 miles an hour after midnight. Wednesday, hot. Mostly sunny. Highs in the lower 90s. West winds 10 to 15 miles an hour with gusts up to 30 miles an hour. Wednesday night, warm. Partly cloudy. Lows around 70. West winds 5 to 10 miles an hour. Gusts up to 25 miles an hour through midnight. Here is the latest National Weather Service forecast for Cambria County, including the city of Johnstown. Rest of today, sunny. Highs in the mid-80s. West winds 5 to 10 miles an hour. Tonight, mostly clear. Lows in the upper 60s. West winds 5 to 10 miles an hour. Gusts up to 30 miles an hour after midnight. Wednesday, very warm. Mostly sunny. Highs in the upper 80s. West winds 10 to 15 miles an hour with gusts up to 30 miles an hour. Wednesday night, partly cloudy. Patchy smoke between 8 p.m. and 10 p.m. Lows in the upper 60s. West winds 5 to 10 miles an hour. Gusts up to 25 miles an hour through midnight. And now the extended forecast for South Central Pennsylvania. Thursday, mostly sunny. Highs around 90. Thursday night, mostly clear. Lows in the mid-60s. Friday, mostly sunny. Very warm. Highs in the upper 80s. Friday night, mostly cloudy with a chance of showers and a slight chance of thunderstorms. Lows in the mid-60s. Chance of rain 50%. Saturday, showers likely and a chance of thunderstorms. Highs in the lower 80s. Chance of rain 70%. Saturday night, showers likely and a chance of thunderstorms. Lows in the upper 60s. Chance of rain 70%. Sunday, mostly cloudy with a chance of showers and thunderstorms. Highs in the lower 80s. Chance of rain 50%. Sunday night, mostly cloudy with a chance of showers.
lows in the mid-60s. Chance of rain 50%. Monday, partly sunny with a chance of showers and thunderstorms. Highs in the lower 80s. Chance of rain 40%. The 8 to 14 day outlook, from Tuesday, July 21st to Monday, July

The temperature was 79 degrees, the dew point 68, and the relative humidity 69%. The wind was south at 5 miles an hour. The pressure was 30.19 inches and rising. Now, a few other local conditions: Johnstown, sunny 74, DuBois, sunny 75, Pittsburgh partly sunny 80, Erie, sunny 82, Bradford mostly sunny 74. To the south and east, York, sunny 80, Selins Grove sunny 78, Harrisburg partly sunny 80, Philadelphia partly sunny 81, Baltimore mostly sunny 82, Washington DC sunny 80. Once again, in Altoona it was 79 degrees under sunny skies. And at State College it was 79 degrees under sunny skies. This is NOAA Weather Radio, All Hazards Station WNG 589. 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Here's the hazardous weather outlook for the following counties: Bedford, Blair, and Cambria. For today and tonight, the probability of widespread hazardous weather is low. And now the extended outlook for the period Wednesday through Monday. Max heat indices could approach 100 degrees Wednesday afternoon in parts of the area and result in an increase the risk of heat-related impacts. Spotters are encouraged to report significant hazardous weather. Hot and humid conditions will grip the Keystone State this week, with an increase of heat-related impacts. Record-challenging high temperatures will generally range between 85 and 95 degrees today through Thursday. Wednesday will be the hottest day with high temperatures near the century across southeast Pennsylvania. The majority of the time will be rain-free, however a stray afternoon shower or thunderstorm cannot be ruled out on Wednesday. Heat advisories are in effect for much of the Keystone State into Wednesday. Much of the region will have low temperatures, only drop back into the lower 70s tonight. In addition, the sky will have a milky white color to it into Wednesday, as thick smoke from wildfires over Canada moves eastward and southward across the northeastern states. The heat wave will edge off late in the week, as a series of weak cold fronts move southward across the Keystone State. There will be a chance of a few showers and storms by the weekend, with the chance for rain being the highest in the afternoon and early evening hours. Here is the latest National Weather Service forecast for Blair and Bedford counties, including the city of Altoona. Rest of today, sunny. Highs in the upper 80s. West winds 5 to 10 miles an hour. Tonight, mostly clear. Lows in the lower 70s. West winds 5 to 10 miles an hour. Gusts up to 30 miles an hour after midnight. Wednesday, hot. Mostly sunny. Highs in the lower 90s. West winds 10 to 15 miles an hour with gusts up to 30 miles an hour. Wednesday night, warm. Partly cloudy. Lows around 70. West winds 5 to 10 miles an hour. Gusts up to 25 miles an hour through midnight. Here is the latest National Weather Service forecast for Cambria County, including the city of Johnstown. Rest of today, sunny. Highs in the mid 80s. West winds 5 to 10 miles an hour. Tonight, mostly clear. Lows in the upper 60s. West winds 5 to 10 miles an hour. Gusts up to 30 miles an hour after midnight. Wednesday, very warm. Mostly sunny. Highs in the upper 80s. West winds 10 to 15 miles an hour with gusts up to 30 miles an hour. Wednesday night, partly cloudy. Patchy smoke between 8 p.m. and 10 p.m. Lows in the upper 60s. West winds 5 to 10 miles an hour. Gusts up to 25 miles an hour through midnight. And now the extended forecast for South Central Pennsylvania. Thursday, mostly sunny. Highs around 90. Thursday night, mostly clear. Lows in the mid 60s. Friday, mostly sunny. Very warm. Highs in the upper 80s. Friday night, mostly cloudy with a chance of showers and a slight chance of thunderstorms. Lows in the mid-60s. Chance of rain 50%. Saturday, showers likely and a chance of thunderstorms. Highs in the lower 80s. Chance of rain 70%. Saturday night, showers likely and a chance of thunderstorms. Lows in the upper 60s. Chance of rain 70%. Sunday, mostly cloudy with a chance of showers and thunderstorms.

Highs in the lower 80s. Chance of rain 50%. Sunday night, mostly cloudy with a chance of showers. Lows in the mid-60s. Chance of rain 50%. Monday, partly sunny with a chance of showers and thunderstorms. Highs in the lower 80s. Chance of rain 40%. The 8 to 14 day outlook, from Tuesday, July 21st to Monday, July 27th, calls for near normal temperatures and above normal precipitation. Normal high temperatures across central Pennsylvania during this period range from the upper 70s over the Allegheny Mountains to the mid-80s across the lower Susquehanna Valley. Normal lows range from the mid-50s over the Alleghenies to the upper 60s across the lower Susquehanna Valley. Here are the 10 a.m. conditions in the Altoona area. In Altoona, it was sunny. The temperature was 79 degrees, the dew point 67, and the relative humidity 66%. The wind was south at 6 miles an hour. The pressure was 30.21 inches and rising. At State College, it was sunny. The temperature was 79 degrees, the dew point 68, and the relative humidity 69%. The wind was south at 5 miles an hour. The pressure was 30.19 inches and rising. Now, a few other local conditions: Johnstown, sunny 74, DuBois, sunny 75, Pittsburgh partly sunny 80, Erie, sunny 82, Bradford mostly sunny 74. To the south and east, York, sunny 80, Selins Grove sunny 78, Harrisburg partly sunny 80, Philadelphia partly sunny 81, Baltimore mostly sunny 82, Washington DC sunny 80. Once again, in Altoona it was 79 degrees under sunny skies. And at State College it was 79 degrees under sunny skies. This is NOAA Weather Radio, All Hazards Station WMG 589. 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Here's the hazardous weather outlook for the following counties: Bedford, Blair, and Cambria. For today and tonight, the probability of widespread hazardous weather is low. And now the extended outlook for the period Wednesday through Monday. Max heat indices could approach 100 degrees Wednesday afternoon in parts of the area and result in an increase the risk of heat-related impacts. Spotters are encouraged to report significant hazardous weather. Hot and humid conditions will grip the Keystone State this week, with an increase of heat-related impacts. Record-challenging high temperatures will generally range between 85 and 95 degrees today through Thursday. Wednesday will be the hottest day with high temperatures near the century across southeast Pennsylvania. The majority of the time will be rain-free, however a stray afternoon shower or thunderstorm cannot be ruled out on Wednesday. Heat advisories are in effect for much of the Keystone State into Wednesday. Much of the region will have low temperatures, only drop back into the lower 70s tonight. In addition, the sky will have a milky white color to it into Wednesday, as thick smoke from wildfires over Canada moves eastward and southward across the northeastern states. The heat wave will edge off late in the week, as a series of weak cold fronts move southward across the Keystone State. There will be a chance of a few showers and storms by the weekend, with the chance for rain being the highest in the afternoon and early evening hours. Here is the latest National Weather Service forecast for Blair and Bedford counties, including the city of Altoona. Rest of today, sunny. Highs in the upper 80s. West winds 5 to 10 miles an hour. Tonight, mostly clear. Lows in the lower 70s. West winds 5 to 10 miles an hour. Gusts up to 30 miles an hour after midnight. Wednesday, hot. Mostly sunny. Highs in the lower 90s. West winds 10 to 15 miles an hour with gusts up to 30 miles an hour. Wednesday night, warm. Partly cloudy. Lows around 70. West winds 5 to 10 miles an hour. Gusts up to 25 miles an hour through midnight. Here is the latest National Weather Service forecast for Cambria County, including the city of Johnstown. Rest of today, sunny. Highs in the mid-80s. West winds 5 to 10 miles an hour. Tonight, mostly clear. Lows in the upper 60s. West winds 5 to 10 miles an hour. Gusts up to 30 miles an hour after midnight. Wednesday, very warm. Mostly sunny. Highs in the upper 80s.
West winds 10 to 15 miles an hour with gusts up to 30 miles an hour. Wednesday night, partly cloudy. Patchy smoke between 8 p.m. and 10 p.m. Lows in the upper 60s. West winds 5 to 10 miles an hour. Gusts up to 25 miles an hour through midnight. And now the extended forecast for South Central Pennsylvania. Thursday, mostly sunny. Highs around 90. Thursday night, mostly clear. Lows in the mid-60s. Friday, mostly sunny. Very warm. Highs in the upper 80s. Friday night, mostly cloudy with a chance of showers and a slight chance of thunderstorms. Lows in the mid-60s. Chance of rain 50%. Saturday, showers likely and a chance of thunderstorms. Highs in the lower 80s. Chance of rain 70%. Saturday night, showers likely and a chance of thunderstorms. Lows in the upper 60s. Chance of rain 70%. Sunday, mostly cloudy with a chance of showers and thunderstorms. Highs in the lower 80s. Chance of rain 50%. Sunday night, mostly cloudy with a chance of showers. Lows in the mid-60s. Chance of rain 50%. Monday, partly sunny with a chance of showers and thunderstorms. Highs in the lower 80s. Chance of rain 40%. The 8 to 14 day outlook, from Tuesday, July 21st to Monday, July 27th, calls for near normal temperatures and above normal precipitation. Normal high temperatures across central Pennsylvania during this period range from the upper 70s over the Allegheny Mountains to the mid-80s across the lower Susquehanna Valley. Normal lows range from the mid-50s over the Alleghenies to the upper 60s across the lower Susquehanna Valley. Here are the 10 a.m. conditions in the Altoona area. In Altoona, it was sunny. The temperature was 79 degrees, the dew point 67, and the relative humidity 66%. The wind was south at 6 miles an hour. The pressure was 30.21 inches and rising. At State College, it was sunny. The temperature was 79 degrees, the dew point 68, and the relative humidity 69%. The wind was south at 5 miles an hour. The pressure was 30.19 inches and rising. Now, a few other local conditions: Johnstown, sunny 74, DuBois, sunny 75, Pittsburgh partly sunny 80, Erie, sunny 82, Bradford mostly sunny 74. To the south and east, York, sunny 80, Selins Grove sunny 78, Harrisburg partly sunny 80, Philadelphia partly sunny 81, Baltimore mostly sunny 82, Washington DC sunny 80. Once again, in Altoona it was 79 degrees under sunny skies. And at State College it was 79 degrees under sunny skies. This is NOAA Weather Radio, All Hazards Station WNG 589. 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Here's the hazardous weather outlook for the following counties: Bedford, Blair, and Cambria. For today and tonight, the probability of widespread hazardous weather is low. And now the extended outlook for the period Wednesday through Monday. Max heat indices could approach 100 degrees Wednesday afternoon in parts of the area and result in an increase the risk of heat-related impacts. Spotters are encouraged to report significant hazardous weather. Hot and humid conditions will grip the Keystone State this week, with an increase of heat-related impacts. Record-challenging high temperatures will generally range between 85 and 95 degrees today through Thursday. Wednesday will be the hottest day with high temperatures near the century across southeast Pennsylvania. The majority of the time will be rain-free, however a stray afternoon shower or thunderstorm cannot be ruled out on Wednesday. Heat advisories are in effect for much of the Keystone State into Wednesday. Much of the region will have low temperatures, only drop back into the lower 70s tonight. In addition, the sky will have a milky white color to it into Wednesday, as thick smoke from wildfires over Canada moves eastward and southward across the northeastern states. The heat wave will edge off late in the week, as a series of weak cold fronts move southward across the Keystone State. There will be a chance of a few showers and storms by the weekend, with the chance for rain being the highest in the afternoon and early evening hours. Here is the latest National Weather Service forecast for Blair and Bedford counties, including the city of Altoona. Rest of today, sunny.
Highs in the upper 80s. West winds 5 to 10 miles an hour. Tonight, mostly clear. Lows in the lower 70s. West winds 5 to 10 miles an hour. Gusts up to 30 miles an hour after midnight. Wednesday, hot. Mostly sunny. Highs in the lower 90s. West winds 10 to 15 miles an hour with gusts up to 30 miles an hour. Wednesday night, warm. Partly cloudy. Lows around 70. West winds 5 to 10 miles an hour. Gusts up to 25 miles an hour through midnight. Here is the latest National Weather Service forecast for Cambria County, including the city of Johnstown. Rest of today, sunny. Highs in the mid-80s. West winds 5 to 10 miles an hour. Tonight, mostly clear. Lows in the upper 60s. West winds 5 to 10 miles an hour. Gusts up to 30 miles an hour after midnight. Wednesday, very warm. Mostly sunny. Highs in the upper 80s. West winds 10 to 15 miles an hour with gusts up to 30 miles an hour. Wednesday night, partly cloudy. Patchy smoke between 8 p.m. and 10 p.m. Lows in the upper 60s. West winds 5 to 10 miles an hour. Gusts up to 25 miles an hour through midnight. And now the extended forecast for South Central Pennsylvania. Thursday, mostly sunny. Highs around 90. Thursday night, mostly clear. Lows in the mid-60s. Friday, mostly sunny. Very warm. Highs in the upper 80s. Friday night, mostly cloudy with a chance of showers and a slight chance of thunderstorms. Lows in the mid-60s. Chance of rain 50%. Saturday, showers likely and a chance of thunderstorms. Highs in the lower 80s. Chance of rain 70%. Saturday night, showers likely and a chance of thunderstorms. Lows in the upper 60s. Chance of rain 70%. Sunday, mostly cloudy with a chance of showers and thunderstorms. Highs in the lower 80s. Chance of rain 50%. Sunday night, mostly cloudy with a chance of showers. Lows in the mid-60s. Chance of rain 50%. Monday, partly sunny with a chance of showers and thunderstorms. Highs in the lower 80s. Chance of rain 40%. The 8 to 14 day outlook, from Tuesday, July 21st to Monday, July 27th, calls for near normal temperatures and above normal precipitation. Normal high temperatures across central Pennsylvania during this period range from the upper 70s over the Allegheny Mountains to the mid-80s across the lower Susquehanna Valley. Normal lows range from the mid-50s over the Alleghenies to the upper 60s across the lower Susquehanna Valley. Here are the 10 a.m. conditions in the Altoona area. In Altoona, it was sunny. The temperature was 79 degrees, the dew point 67, and the relative humidity 66%. The wind was south at 6 miles an hour. The pressure was 30.21 inches and rising. At State College, it was sunny. The temperature was 79 degrees, the dew point 68, and the relative humidity 69%. The wind was south at 5 miles an hour. The pressure was 30.19 inches and rising. Now, a few other local conditions: Johnstown, sunny 74, DuBois, sunny 75, Pittsburgh partly sunny 80, Erie, sunny 82, Bradford mostly sunny 74. To the south and east, York, sunny 80, Selins Grove sunny 78, Harrisburg partly sunny 80, Philadelphia partly sunny 81, Baltimore mostly sunny 82, Washington D.C. sunny 80. Once again, in Altoona it was 79 degrees under sunny skies. And at State College it was 79 degrees under sunny skies. This is NOAA Weather Radio, All Hazards Station WNG 589. 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Here's the hazardous weather outlook for the following counties: Bedford, Blair, and Cambria. For today and tonight, the probability of widespread hazardous weather is low. And now the extended outlook for the period Wednesday through Monday. Max heat indices could approach 100 degrees Wednesday afternoon in parts of the area and result in an increase the risk of heat-related impacts.
spotters are encouraged to report significant hazardous weather. Hot and humid conditions will grip the Keystone State this week, with an increase of heat-related impacts. Record-challenging high temperatures will generally range between 85 and 95 degrees today through Thursday. Wednesday will be the hottest day with high temperatures near the century across southeast Pennsylvania. The majority of the time will be rain-free, however a stray afternoon shower or thunderstorm cannot be ruled out on Wednesday. Heat advisories are in effect for much of the Keystone State into Wednesday. Much of the region will have low temperatures only drop back into the lower 70s tonight. In addition, the sky will have a milky white color to it into Wednesday, as thick smoke from wildfires over Canada moves eastward and southward across the northeastern states. The heat wave will edge off late in the week, as a series of weak cold fronts move southward across the Keystone State. There will be a chance of a few showers and storms by the weekend, with the chance for rain being the highest in the afternoon and early evening hours. Here is the latest National Weather Service forecast for Blair and Bedford counties, including the city of Altoona. Rest of today, sunny. Highs in the upper 80s. West winds 5 to 10 miles an hour. Tonight, mostly clear. Lows in the lower 70s. West winds 5 to 10 miles an hour. Gusts up to 30 miles an hour after midnight. Wednesday, hot. Mostly sunny. Highs in the lower 90s. West winds 10 to 15 miles an hour with gusts up to 30 miles an hour. Wednesday night, warm. Partly cloudy. Lows around 70. West winds 5 to 10 miles an hour. Gusts up to 25 miles an hour through midnight. Here is the latest National Weather Service forecast for Cambria County, including the city of Johnstown. Rest of today, sunny. Highs in the mid-80s. West winds 5 to 10 miles an hour. Tonight, mostly clear. Lows in the upper 60s. West winds 5 to 10 miles an hour. Gusts up to 30 miles an hour after midnight. Wednesday, very warm. Mostly sunny. Highs in the upper 80s. West winds 10 to 15 miles an hour with gusts up to 30 miles an hour. Wednesday night, partly cloudy. Patchy smoke between 8 p.m. and 10 p.m. Lows in the upper 60s. West winds 5 to 10 miles an hour. Gusts up to 25 miles an hour through midnight. And now the extended forecast for South Central Pennsylvania. Thursday, mostly sunny. Highs around 90. Thursday night, mostly clear. Lows in the mid-60s. Friday, mostly sunny. Very warm. Highs in the upper 80s. Friday night, mostly cloudy with a chance of showers and a slight chance of thunderstorms. Lows in the mid-60s. Chance of rain 50%. Saturday, showers likely and a chance of thunderstorms. Highs in the lower 80s. Chance of rain 70%. Saturday night, showers likely and a chance of thunderstorms. Lows in the upper 60s. Chance of rain 70%. Sunday, mostly cloudy with a chance of showers and thunderstorms. Highs in the lower 80s. Chance of rain 50%. Sunday night, mostly cloudy with a chance of showers. Lows in the mid-60s. Chance of rain 50%. Monday, partly sunny with a chance of showers and thunderstorms. Highs in the lower 80s. Chance of rain 40%. The 8 to 14 day outlook, from Tuesday, July 21st to Monday, July 27th, calls for near normal temperatures and above normal precipitation. Normal high temperatures across central Pennsylvania during this period range from the upper 70s over the Allegheny Mountains to the mid-80s across the lower Susquehanna Valley. Normal lows range from the mid-50s over the Alleghenies to the upper 60s across the lower Susquehanna Valley. Here are the 11 a.m. conditions in the Altoona area. In Altoona, it was sunny. The temperature was 81 degrees, the dew point 69, and the relative humidity 67%. The wind was calm. The pressure was 30.21 inches and steady. At State College, it was sunny. The temperature was 82 degrees, the dew point 68, and the relative humidity 61%. The wind was west at 9 miles an hour. The pressure was 30.18 inches and falling.
Now, a few other local conditions: Johnstown, sunny 76, DuBois, sunny 79, La Trobe, sunny 81, Pittsburgh partly sunny 83, Erie, mostly sunny 84, Bradford mostly sunny 77. To the south and east, York, sunny 83, Selins Grove sunny 81, Harrisburg partly sunny 83, Philadelphia partly sunny 83, Baltimore partly sunny 84, Washington DC mostly sunny 84. Once again, in Altoona it was 81 degrees under sunny skies. And at State College it was 82 degrees under sunny skies. This is NOAA Weather Radio, All Hazards Station WNG 589. 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Here's the hazardous weather outlook for the following counties: Bedford, Blair, and Cambria. For today and tonight, the probability of widespread hazardous weather is low. And now the extended outlook for the period Wednesday through Monday. Max heat indices could approach 100 degrees Wednesday afternoon in parts of the area and result in an increase the risk of heat-related impacts. Spotters are encouraged to report significant hazardous weather. Hot and humid conditions will grip the Keystone State this week, with an increase of heat-related impacts. Record-challenging high temperatures will generally range between 85 and 95 degrees today through Thursday. Wednesday will be the hottest day with high temperatures near the century across southeast Pennsylvania. The majority of the time will be rain-free, however a stray afternoon shower or thunderstorm cannot be ruled out on Wednesday. Heat advisories are in effect for much of the Keystone State into Wednesday. Much of the region will have low temperatures, only drop back into the lower 70s tonight. In addition, the sky will have a milky white color to it into Wednesday, as thick smoke from wildfires over Canada moves eastward and southward across the northeastern states. The heat wave will edge off late in the week, as a series of weak cold fronts move southward across the Keystone State. There will be a chance of a few showers and storms by the weekend, with the chance for rain being the highest in the afternoon and early evening hours. Here is the latest National Weather Service forecast for Blair and Bedford counties, including the city of Altoona. Rest of today, sunny. Highs in the upper 80s. West winds 5 to 10 miles an hour. Tonight, mostly clear. Lows in the lower 70s. West winds 5 to 10 miles an hour. Gusts up to 30 miles an hour after midnight. Wednesday, hot. Mostly sunny. Highs in the lower 90s. West winds 10 to 15 miles an hour with gusts up to 30 miles an hour. Wednesday night, warm. Partly cloudy. Lows around 70. West winds 5 to 10 miles an hour. Gusts up to 25 miles an hour through midnight. Here is the latest National Weather Service forecast for Cambria County, including the city of Johnstown. Rest of today, sunny. Highs in the mid-80s. West winds 5 to 10 miles an hour. Tonight, mostly clear. Lows in the upper 60s. West winds 5 to 10 miles an hour. Gusts up to 30 miles an hour after midnight. Wednesday, very warm. Mostly sunny. Highs in the upper 80s. West winds 10 to 15 miles an hour with gusts up to 30 miles an hour. Wednesday night, partly cloudy. Patchy smoke between 8 p.m. and 10 p.m. Lows in the upper 60s. West winds 5 to 10 miles an hour. Gusts up to 25 miles an hour through midnight. And now the extended forecast for South Central Pennsylvania. Thursday, mostly sunny. Highs around 90. Thursday night, mostly clear. Lows in the mid-60s. Friday, mostly sunny. Very warm. Highs in the upper 80s. Friday night, mostly cloudy with a chance of showers and a slight chance of thunderstorms. Lows in the mid-60s. Chance of rain 50%. Saturday, showers likely and a chance of thunderstorms. Highs in the lower 80s. Chance of rain 70%. Saturday night, showers likely and a chance of thunderstorms. Lows in the upper 60s. Chance of rain 70%. Sunday, mostly cloudy with a chance of showers and thunderstorms. Highs in the lower 80s. Chance of rain 50%. Sunday night, mostly cloudy with a chance of showers.
Lows in the mid-60s. Chance of rain 50%. Monday, partly sunny with a chance of showers and thunderstorms. Highs in the lower 80s. Chance of rain 40%. The 8 to 14 day outlook, from Tuesday, July 21st to Monday, July 27th, calls for near normal temperatures and above normal precipitation. Normal high temperatures across central Pennsylvania during this period range from the upper 70s over the Allegheny Mountains to the mid-80s across the lower Susquehanna Valley. Normal lows range from the mid-50s over the Alleghenies to the upper 60s across the lower Susquehanna Valley. Here are the 11 a.m. conditions in the Altoona area. In Altoona, it was sunny. The temperature was 81 degrees, the dew point 69, and the relative humidity 67%. The wind was calm. The pressure was 30.21 inches and steady. At State College, it was sunny. The temperature was 82 degrees, the dew point 68, and the relative humidity 61%. The wind was west at 9 miles an hour. The pressure was 30.18 inches and falling. Now, a few other local conditions: Johnstown, sunny 76, DuBois, sunny 79, La Trobe, sunny 81, Pittsburgh, partly sunny 83, Erie, mostly sunny 84, Bradford, mostly sunny 77. To the south and east, York, sunny 83, Selins Grove, sunny 81, Harrisburg, partly sunny 83, Philadelphia, partly sunny 83, Baltimore, partly sunny 84, Washington, D.C., mostly sunny 84. Once again, in Altoona it was 81 degrees under sunny skies. And at State College it was 82 degrees under sunny skies. This is NOAA Weather Radio, All Hazards Station WNG 589. Serving South Central Pennsylvania, and originating from the National Weather Service Office in State College. Here are the 11 a.m. conditions in the Altoona area. In Altoona, it was sunny. The temperature was 81 degrees, the dew point 69, and the relative humidity 67%. The wind was calm. The pressure was 30.21 inches and steady. At State College, it was sunny. The temperature was 82 degrees, the dew point 68, and the relative humidity 61%. The wind was west at 9 miles an hour. The pressure was 30.18 inches and falling. Now, a few other local conditions: Johnstown, sunny 76, DuBois, sunny 79, La Trobe, sunny 81, Pittsburgh, partly sunny 83, Erie, sunny 84, Bradford, sunny 77. To the south and east, York, sunny 83, Selins Grove, sunny 81, Harrisburg, partly sunny 83, Philadelphia, partly sunny 83, Baltimore, partly sunny 84, Washington, D.C., mostly sunny 84. Once again, in Altoona it was 81 degrees under sunny skies. And at State College it was 82 degrees under sunny skies. This is NOAA Weather Radio, All Hazards Station WNG 589. 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Here's the hazardous weather outlook for the following counties: Bedford, Blair, and Cambria. For today and tonight, the probability of widespread hazardous weather is low. And now the extended outlook for the period Wednesday through Monday. Max heat indices could approach 100 degrees Wednesday afternoon in parts of the area and result in an increase the risk of heat-related impacts. Spotters are encouraged to report significant hazardous weather. Hot and humid conditions will grip the Keystone State this week, with an increase of heat-related impacts. Record-challenging high temperatures will generally range between 85 and 95 degrees today through Thursday. Wednesday will be the hottest day with high temperatures near the century of Pennsylvania. The majority of the time will be rain-free, however a stray afternoon shower or thunderstorm cannot be ruled out on Wednesday. Heat advisories are in effect for much of the Keystone State into Wednesday. Much of the region will have low temperatures, only drop back into the lower 70s tonight. In addition, the sky will have a milky white color to it into Wednesday, as thick smoke from wildfires over Canada moves eastward and southward across the northeastern states. The heat wave will edge off late in the week, as a series of weak cold fronts move southward across the Keystone State. There will be a chance of a few showers and storms by the weekend, with the chance for rain being the highest in the afternoon and early evening hours.
Here is the latest National Weather Service forecast for Blair and Bedford counties, including the city of Altoona. Rest of today, sunny. Highs in the upper 80s. West winds 5 to 10 miles an hour. Tonight, mostly clear. Lows in the lower 70s. West winds 5 to 10 miles an hour. Gusts up to 30 miles an hour after midnight. Wednesday, hot. Mostly sunny. Highs in the lower 90s. West winds 10 to 15 miles an hour with gusts up to 30 miles an hour. Wednesday night, warm. Partly cloudy. Lows around 70. West winds 5 to 10 miles an hour. Gusts up to 25 miles an hour through midnight. Here is the latest National Weather Service forecast for Cambria County, including the city of Johnstown. Rest of today, sunny. Highs in the mid-80s. West winds 5 to 10 miles an hour. Tonight, mostly clear. Lows in the upper 60s. West winds 5 to 10 miles an hour. Gusts up to 30 miles an hour after midnight. Wednesday, very warm. Mostly sunny. Highs in the upper 80s. West winds 10 to 15 miles an hour with gusts up to 30 miles an hour. Wednesday night, partly cloudy. Patchy smoke between 8 p.m. and 10 p.m. Lows in the upper 60s. West winds 5 to 10 miles an hour. Gusts up to 25 miles an hour through midnight. And now the extended forecast for South Central Pennsylvania. Thursday, mostly sunny. Highs around 90. Thursday night, mostly clear. Lows in the mid-60s. Friday, mostly sunny. Very warm. Highs in the upper 80s. Friday night, mostly cloudy with a chance of showers and a slight chance of thunderstorms. Lows in the mid-60s. Chance of rain 50%. Saturday, showers likely and a chance of thunderstorms. Highs in the lower 80s. Chance of rain 70%. Saturday night, showers likely and a chance of thunderstorms. Lows in the upper 60s. Chance of rain 70%. Sunday, mostly cloudy with a chance of showers and thunderstorms. Highs in the lower 80s. Chance of rain 50%. Sunday night, mostly cloudy with a chance of showers. Lows in the mid-60s. Chance of rain 50%. Monday, partly sunny with a chance of showers and thunderstorms. Highs in the lower 80s. Chance of rain 40%. The 8 to 14 day outlook, from Tuesday, July 21st to Monday, July 27th, calls for near normal temperatures and above normal precipitation. Normal high temperatures across central Pennsylvania during this period range from the upper 70s over the Allegheny Mountains to the mid-80s across the lower Susquehanna Valley. Normal lows range from the mid-50s over the Alleghenies to the upper 60s across the lower Susquehanna Valley. Here are the 11 a.m. conditions in the Altoona area. In Altoona, it was sunny. The temperature was 81 degrees, the dew point 69, and the relative humidity 67%. The wind was calm. The pressure was 30.21 inches and steady. At State College, it was sunny. The temperature was 82 degrees, the dew point 68, and the relative humidity 61%. The wind was west at 9 miles an hour. The pressure was 30.18 inches and falling. Now, a few other local conditions: Johnstown, sunny 76, Du Bois, sunny 79, La Trobe, sunny 81, Pittsburgh partly sunny 83, Erie, sunny 84, Bradford sunny 77. To the south and east, York, sunny 83, Selins Grove sunny 81, Harrisburg partly sunny 83, Philadelphia partly sunny 83, Baltimore partly sunny 84, Washington D.C. mostly sunny 84. Once again, in Altoona it was 81 degrees under sunny skies. And at State College it was 82 degrees under sunny skies. This is NOAA Weather Radio, All Hazards Station WNG 589. 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Here's the hazardous weather outlook for the following counties: Bedford, Blair, and Cambria. For today and tonight, the probability of widespread hazardous weather is low. And now the extended outlook for the period Wednesday through Monday.
Max heat indices could approach 100 degrees Wednesday afternoon in parts of the area and result in an increase in the risk of heat-related impacts. Spotters are encouraged to report significant hazardous weather. Hot and humid conditions will grip the Keystone State this week, with an increase of heat-related impacts. Record-challenging high temperatures will generally range between 85 and 95 degrees today through Thursday. Wednesday will be the hottest day with high temperatures near the century across southeast Pennsylvania. The majority of the time will be rain-free, however a stray afternoon shower or thunderstorm cannot be ruled out on Wednesday. Heat advisories are in effect for much of the Keystone State into Wednesday. Much of the region will have low temperatures only drop back into the lower 70s tonight. In addition, the sky will have a milky white color to it into Wednesday, as thick smoke from wildfires over Canada moves eastward and southward across the northeastern states. The heat wave will edge off late in the week, as a series of weak cold fronts move southward across the Keystone State. There will be a chance of a few showers and storms by the weekend, with the chance for rain being the highest in the afternoon and early evening hours. Here is the latest National Weather Service forecast for Blair and Bedford counties, including the city of Altoona. Rest of today, sunny. Highs in the upper 80s. West winds 5 to 10 miles an hour. Tonight, mostly clear. Lows in the lower 70s. West winds 5 to 10 miles an hour. Gusts up to 30 miles an hour after midnight. Wednesday, hot. Mostly sunny. Highs in the lower 90s. West winds 10 to 15 miles an hour with gusts up to 30 miles an hour. Wednesday night, warm. Partly cloudy. Lows around 70. West winds 5 to 10 miles an hour. Gusts up to 25 miles an hour through midnight. Here is the latest National Weather Service forecast for Cambria County, including the city of Johnstown. Rest of today, sunny. Highs in the mid-80s. West winds 5 to 10 miles an hour. Tonight, mostly clear. Lows in the upper 60s. West winds 5 to 10 miles an hour. Gusts up to 30 miles an hour after midnight. Wednesday, very warm. Mostly sunny. Highs in the upper 80s. West winds 10 to 15 miles an hour with gusts up to 30 miles an hour. Wednesday night, partly cloudy. Patchy smoke between 8 p.m. and 10 p.m. Lows in the upper 60s. West winds 5 to 10 miles an hour. Gusts up to 25 miles an hour through midnight. And now the extended forecast for South Central Pennsylvania. Thursday, mostly sunny. Highs around 90. Thursday night, mostly clear. Lows in the mid-60s. Friday, mostly sunny. Very warm. Highs in the upper 80s. Friday night, mostly cloudy with a chance of showers and a slight chance of thunderstorms. Lows in the mid-60s. Chance of rain 50%. Saturday, showers likely and a chance of thunderstorms. Highs in the lower 80s. Chance of rain 70%. Saturday night, showers likely and a chance of thunderstorms. Lows in the upper 60s. Chance of rain 70%. Sunday, mostly cloudy with a chance of showers and thunderstorms. Highs in the lower 80s. Chance of rain 50%. Sunday night, mostly cloudy with a chance of showers. Lows in the mid-60s. Chance of rain 50%. Monday, partly sunny with a chance of showers and thunderstorms. Highs in the lower 80s. Chance of rain 40%. 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Broadcasts originate from the National Weather Service in State College and are transmitted from the tower facilities provided by the Blair County Emergency Management Agency in Frankstown on a frequency of 162.425 MHz. We are located at Innovation Park in State College. 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Properly set weather radios, with the alarm device, will alert you when severe weather warnings or watches are issued. Programming on this station will be temporarily changed during severe weather, to bring you the latest information. Warnings and safety information from the National Weather Service may someday save your life or protect your property. The
8 to 14 day outlook, from Tuesday, July 21st to Monday, July 27th, calls for near normal temperatures and above normal precipitation. Normal high temperatures across central Pennsylvania during this period range from the upper 70s over the Allegheny Mountains to the mid-80s across the lower Susquehanna Valley. Normal lows range from the mid-50s over the Alleghenies to the upper 60s across the lower Susquehanna Valley. Here are the 11 a.m. conditions in the Altoona area. In Altoona, it was sunny. The temperature was 81 degrees, the dew point 69, and the relative humidity 67%. The wind was calm. The pressure was 30.21 inches and steady. At State College, it was sunny. The temperature was 82 degrees, the dew point 68, and the relative humidity 61%. The wind was west at 9 miles an hour. The pressure was 30.18 inches and falling. Now, a few other local conditions: Johnstown, sunny 76, Du Bois, sunny 79, La Trobe, sunny 81, Pittsburgh, partly sunny 83, Erie, sunny 84, Bradford, sunny 77. To the south and east, York, sunny 83, Selins Grove, sunny 81, Harrisburg, partly sunny 83, Philadelphia, partly sunny 83, Baltimore, partly sunny 84, Washington, D.C., mostly sunny 84. Once again, in Altoona it was 81 degrees under sunny skies. And at State College it was 82 degrees under sunny skies. This is NOAA Weather Radio, All Hazards Station WNG 589. 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Here's the hazardous weather outlook for the following counties: Bedford, Blair, and Cambria. For today and tonight, the probability of widespread hazardous weather is low. And now the extended outlook for the period Wednesday through Monday. Max heat indices could approach 100 degrees Wednesday afternoon in parts of the area and result in an increase the risk of heat-related impacts. Spotters are encouraged to report significant hazardous weather. Hot and humid conditions will grip the Keystone State this week, with an increase of heat-related impacts. Record-challenging high temperatures will generally range between 85 and 95 degrees today through Thursday. Wednesday will be the hottest day with high temperatures near the century across southeast Pennsylvania. The majority of the time will be rain-free, however a stray afternoon shower or thunderstorm cannot be ruled out on Wednesday. Heat advisories are in effect for much of the Keystone State into Wednesday. Much of the region will have low temperatures, only drop back into the lower 70s tonight. In addition, the sky will have a milky white color to it into Wednesday, as thick smoke from wildfires over Canada moves eastward and southward across the northeastern states. The heat wave will edge off late in the week, as a series of weak cold fronts move southward across the Keystone State. There will be a chance of a few showers and storms by the weekend, with the chance for rain being the highest in the afternoon and early evening hours. Here is the latest National Weather Service forecast for Blair and Bedford counties, including the city of Altoona. Rest of today, sunny. Highs in the upper 80s. West winds 5 to 10 miles an hour. Tonight, mostly clear. Lows in the lower 70s. West winds 5 to 10 miles an hour. Gusts up to 30 miles an hour after midnight. Wednesday, hot. Mostly sunny. Highs in the lower 90s. West winds 10 to 15 miles an hour with gusts up to 30 miles an hour. Wednesday night, warm. Partly cloudy. Lows around 70. West winds 5 to 10 miles an hour. Gusts up to 25 miles an hour through midnight. Here is the latest National Weather Service forecast for Cambria County, including the city of Johnstown. Rest of today, sunny. Highs in the mid-80s. West winds 5 to 10 miles an hour. Tonight, mostly clear. Lows in the upper 60s. West winds 5 to 10 miles an hour. Gusts up to 30 miles an hour after midnight. Wednesday, very warm. Mostly sunny. Highs in the upper 80s. West winds 10 to 15 miles an hour with gusts up to 30 miles an hour. Wednesday night, partly cloudy. Patchy smoke between 8 p.m. and 10 p.m. Lows in the upper 60s. West winds 5 to 10 miles an hour.
gusts up to 25 miles an hour through midnight. And now the extended forecast for south central Pennsylvania. Thursday, mostly sunny. Highs around 90. Thursday night, mostly clear. Lows in the mid-60s. Friday, mostly sunny. Very warm. Highs in the upper 80s. Friday night, mostly cloudy with a chance of showers and a slight chance of thunderstorms. Lows in the mid-60s. Chance of rain 50%. Saturday, showers likely and a chance of thunderstorms. Highs in the lower 80s. Chance of rain 70%. Saturday night, showers likely and a chance of thunderstorms. Lows in the upper 60s. Chance of rain 70%. Sunday, mostly cloudy with a chance of showers and thunderstorms. Highs in the lower 80s. Chance of rain 50%. Sunday night, mostly cloudy with a chance of showers. Lows in the mid-60s. Chance of rain 50%. Monday, partly sunny with a chance of showers and thunderstorms. Highs in the lower 80s. Chance of rain 40%. The 8 to 14 day outlook, from Tuesday, July 21st to Monday, July 27th, calls for near normal temperatures and above normal precipitation. Normal high temperatures across central Pennsylvania during this period range from the upper 70s over the Allegheny Mountains to the mid-80s across the lower Susquehanna Valley. Normal lows range from the mid-50s over the Alleghenies to the upper 60s across the lower Susquehanna Valley. Here are the 11 a.m. conditions in the Altoona area. In Altoona, it was sunny. The temperature was 81 degrees, the dew point 69, and the relative humidity 67%. The wind was calm. The pressure was 30.21 inches and steady. At State College, it was sunny. The temperature was 82 degrees, the dew point 68, and the relative humidity 61%. The wind was west at 9 miles an hour. The pressure was 30.18 inches and falling. Now, a few other local conditions: Johnstown, sunny 76, Dubois, sunny 79, La Trobe, sunny 81, Pittsburgh, partly sunny 83, Erie, sunny 84, Bradford, sunny 77. To the south and east, York, sunny 83, Selins Grove, sunny 81, Harrisburg, partly sunny 83, Philadelphia, partly sunny 83, Baltimore, partly sunny 84, Washington, D.C., mostly sunny 84. Once again, in Altoona, it was 81 degrees under sunny skies. And at State College, it was 82 degrees under sunny skies. 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Here's the hazardous weather outlook for the following counties: Bedford, Blair, and Cambria. For today and tonight, the probability of widespread hazardous weather is low. And now the extended outlook for the period Wednesday through Monday. Max heat indices could approach 100 degrees Wednesday afternoon in parts of the area and result in an increase the risk of heat-related impacts. Spotters are encouraged to report significant hazardous weather. Hot and humid conditions will grip the Keystone State this week, with an increase of heat-related impacts. Record-challenging high temperatures will generally range between 85 and 95 degrees today through Thursday. Wednesday will be the hottest day with high temperatures near the century across southeast Pennsylvania. The majority of the time will be rain-free, however a stray afternoon shower or thunderstorm cannot be ruled out on Wednesday. Heat advisories are in effect for much of the Keystone State into Wednesday. Much of the region will have low temperatures, only drop back into the lower 70s tonight. In addition, the sky will have a milky white color to it into Wednesday, as thick smoke from wildfires over Canada moves eastward and southward across the northeastern states. The heat wave will edge off late in the week, as a series of weak cold fronts move southward across the Keystone State. There will be a chance of a few showers and storms by the weekend, with the chance for rain being the highest in the afternoon and early evening hours. Here is the latest National Weather Service forecast for Blair and Bedford counties, including the city of Altoona. Rest of today, sunny. Highs in the upper 80s. West winds 5 to 10 miles an hour. Tonight, mostly clear. Lows in the lower 70s. West winds 5 to 10 miles an hour.
Gusts up to 30 miles an hour after midnight. Wednesday, hot. Mostly sunny. Highs in the lower 90s. West winds 10 to 15 miles an hour with gusts up to 30 miles an hour. Wednesday night, warm. Partly cloudy. Lows around 70. West winds 5 to 10 miles an hour. Gusts up to 25 miles an hour through midnight. Here is the latest National Weather Service forecast for Cambria County, including the city of Johnstown. Rest of today, sunny. Highs in the mid-80s. West winds 5 to 10 miles an hour. Tonight, mostly clear. Lows in the upper 60s. West winds 5 to 10 miles an hour. Gusts up to 30 miles an hour after midnight. Wednesday, very warm. Mostly sunny. Highs in the upper 80s. West winds 10 to 15 miles an hour with gusts up to 30 miles an hour. Wednesday night, partly cloudy. Patchy smoke between 8 p.m. and 10 p.m. Lows in the upper 60s. West winds 5 to 10 miles an hour. Gusts up to 25 miles an hour through midnight. And now the extended forecast for South Central Pennsylvania. Thursday, mostly sunny. Highs around 90. Thursday night, mostly clear. Lows in the mid-60s. Friday, mostly sunny. Very warm. Highs in the upper 80s. Friday night, mostly cloudy with a chance of showers and a slight chance of thunderstorms. Lows in the mid-60s. Chance of rain 50%. Saturday, showers likely and a chance of thunderstorms. Highs in the lower 80s. Chance of rain 70%. Saturday night, showers likely and a chance of thunderstorms. Lows in the upper 60s. Chance of rain 70%. Sunday, mostly cloudy with a chance of showers and thunderstorms. Highs in the lower 80s. Chance of rain 50%. Sunday night, mostly cloudy with a chance of showers. Lows in the mid-60s. Chance of rain 50%. Monday, partly sunny with a chance of showers and thunderstorms. Highs in the lower 80s. Chance of rain 40%. The 8 to 14 day outlook, from Tuesday, July 21st to Monday, July 27th, calls for near normal temperatures and above normal precipitation. Normal high temperatures across central Pennsylvania during this period range from the upper 70s over the Allegheny Mountains to the mid-80s across the lower Susquehanna Valley. Normal lows range from the mid-50s over the Alleghenies to the upper 60s across the lower Susquehanna Valley. Here are the 11 a.m. conditions in the Altoona area. In Altoona, it was sunny. The temperature was 81 degrees, the dew point 69, and the relative humidity 67%. The wind was calm. The pressure was 30.21 inches and steady. At State College, it was sunny. The temperature was 82 degrees, the dew point 68, and the relative humidity 61%. The wind was west at 9 miles an hour. The pressure was 30.18 inches and falling. Now, a few other local conditions: Johnstown, sunny 76, DuBois, sunny 79, La Trobe, sunny 81, Pittsburgh, partly sunny 83, Erie, sunny 84, Bradford, sunny 77. To the south and east, York, sunny 83, Selins Grove, sunny 81, Harrisburg, partly sunny 83, Philadelphia, partly sunny 83, Baltimore, partly sunny 84, Washington, D.C., mostly sunny 84. Once again, in Altoona it was 81 degrees under sunny skies. And at State College it was 82 degrees under sunny skies. This is NOAA Weather Radio, All Hazards Station WNG 589. 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Here's the hazardous weather outlook for the following counties: Bedford, Blair, and Cambria. For today and tonight, the probability of widespread hazardous weather is low. And now the extended outlook for the period Wednesday through Monday. Max heat indices could approach 100 degrees Wednesday afternoon in parts of the area and result in an increase the risk of heat-related impacts. Spotters are encouraged to report significant hazardous weather. Hot and humid conditions will grip the Keystone State this week, with an increase of heat-related impacts.
Record-challenging high temperatures will generally range between 85 and 95 degrees today through Thursday. Wednesday will be the hottest day with high temperatures near the century across southeast Pennsylvania.

The heat wave will edge off late in the week, as a series of weak cold fronts move southward across the Keystone State. There will be a chance of a few showers and storms by the weekend, with the chance for rain being the highest in the afternoon and early evening hours. Here is the latest National Weather Service forecast for Blair and Bedford counties, including the city of Altoona. Rest of today, sunny. Highs in the upper 80s. West winds 5 to 10 miles an hour. Tonight, mostly clear. Lows in the lower 70s. West winds 5 to 10 miles an hour. Gusts up to 30 miles an hour after midnight. Wednesday, hot. Mostly sunny. Highs in the lower 90s. West winds 10 to 15 miles an hour with gusts up to 30 miles an hour. Wednesday night, warm. Partly cloudy. Lows around 70. West winds 5 to 10 miles an hour. Gusts up to 25 miles an hour through midnight. Here is the latest National Weather Service forecast for Cambria County, including the city of Johnstown. Rest of today, sunny. Highs in the mid-80s. West winds 5 to 10 miles an hour. Tonight, mostly clear. Lows in the upper 60s. West winds 5 to 10 miles an hour. Gusts up to 30 miles an hour after midnight. Wednesday, very warm. Mostly sunny. Highs in the upper 80s. West winds 10 to 15 miles an hour with gusts up to 30 miles an hour. Wednesday night, partly cloudy. Patchy smoke between 8 p.m. and 10 p.m. Lows in the upper 60s. West winds 5 to 10 miles an hour. Gusts up to 25 miles an hour through midnight. And now the extended forecast for South Central Pennsylvania. Thursday, mostly sunny. Highs around 90. Thursday night, mostly clear. Lows in the mid-60s. Friday, mostly sunny. Very warm. Highs in the upper 80s. Friday night, mostly cloudy with a chance of showers and a slight chance of thunderstorms. Lows in the mid-60s. Chance of rain 50%. Saturday, showers likely and a chance of thunderstorms. Highs in the lower 80s. Chance of rain 70%. Saturday night, showers likely and a chance of thunderstorms. Lows in the upper 60s. Chance of rain 70%. Sunday, mostly cloudy with a chance of showers and thunderstorms. Highs in the lower 80s. Chance of rain 50%. Sunday night, mostly cloudy with a chance of showers. Lows in the mid-60s. Chance of rain 50%. Monday, partly sunny with a chance of showers and thunderstorms. Highs in the lower 80s. Chance of rain 40%. The 8 to 14 day outlook, from Tuesday, July 21st to Monday, July 27th, calls for near normal temperatures and above normal precipitation. Normal high temperatures across central Pennsylvania during this period range from the upper 70s over the Allegheny Mountains to the mid-80s across the lower Susquehanna Valley. Normal lows range from the mid-50s over the Alleghenies to the upper 60s across the lower Susquehanna Valley. Here are the 11 a.m. conditions in the Altoona area. In Altoona, it was sunny. The temperature was 81 degrees, the dew point 69, and the relative humidity 67%. The wind was calm. The pressure was 30.21 inches and steady. At State College, it was sunny. The temperature was 82 degrees, the dew point 68, and the relative humidity 61%. The wind was west at 9 miles an hour. The pressure was 30.18 inches and falling. Now, a few other local conditions: Johnstown, sunny 76, DuBois, sunny 79, La Trobe, sunny 81, Pittsburgh partly sunny 83, Erie, sunny 84, Bradford sunny 77. To the south and east, York, sunny 83, Selins Grove sunny 81, Harrisburg partly sunny 83, Philadelphia partly sunny 83, Baltimore partly sunny 84, Washington DC mostly sunny 84. Once again, in Altoona it was 81 degrees under sunny skies. And at State College it was 82 degrees under sunny skies. This is NOAA Weather Radio, All Hazards Station WNG 589. 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

Here's the hazardous weather outlook for the following counties, Bedford, Blair, and Cambria. For today and tonight, the probability of widespread hazardous weather is low. And now the extended outlook for the period Wednesday through Monday. Max heat indices could approach 100 degrees Wednesday afternoon in parts of the area and result in an increase in the risk of heat-related impacts. Spotters are encouraged to report significant hazardous weather. Hot and humid conditions will grip the Keystone State this week, with an increase of heat-related impacts. Record-challenging high temperatures will generally range between 85 and 95 degrees today through Thursday. Wednesday will be the hottest day with high temperatures near the century across southeast Pennsylvania. The majority of the time will be rain-free, however a stray afternoon shower or thunderstorm cannot be ruled out on Wednesday. Heat advisories are in effect for much of the Keystone State into Wednesday. Much of the region will have low temperatures only drop back into the lower 70s tonight. In addition, the sky will have a milky white color to it into Wednesday, as thick smoke from wildfires over Canada moves eastward and southward across the northeastern states. The heat wave will edge off late in the week, as a series of weak cold fronts move southward across the Keystone State. There will be a chance of a few showers and storms by the weekend, with the chance for rain being the highest in the afternoon and early evening hours. Here is the latest National Weather Service forecast for Blair and Bedford counties, including the city of Altoona. Rest of today, sunny. Highs in the upper 80s. West winds 5 to 10 miles an hour. Tonight, mostly clear. Lows in the lower 70s. West winds 5 to 10 miles an hour. Gusts up to 30 miles an hour after midnight. Wednesday, hot. Mostly sunny. Highs in the lower 90s. West winds 10 to 15 miles an hour with gusts up to 30 miles an hour. Wednesday night, warm. Partly cloudy. Lows around 70. West winds 5 to 10 miles an hour. Gusts up to 25 miles an hour through midnight. Here is the latest National Weather Service forecast for Cambria County, including the city of Johnstown. Rest of today, sunny. Highs in the mid-80s. West winds 5 to 10 miles an hour. Tonight, mostly clear. Lows in the upper 60s. West winds 5 to 10 miles an hour. Gusts up to 30 miles an hour after midnight. Wednesday, very warm. Mostly sunny. Highs in the upper 80s. West winds 10 to 15 miles an hour with gusts up to 30 miles an hour. Wednesday night, partly cloudy. Patchy smoke between 8 p.m. and 10 p.m. Lows in the upper 60s. West winds 5 to 10 miles an hour. Gusts up to 25 miles an hour through midnight. And now the extended forecast for South Central Pennsylvania. Thursday, mostly sunny. Highs around 90. Thursday night, mostly clear. Lows in the mid-60s. Friday, mostly sunny. Very warm. Highs in the upper 80s. Friday night, mostly cloudy with a chance of showers and a slight chance of thunderstorms. Lows in the mid-60s. Chance of rain 50%. Saturday, showers likely and a chance of thunderstorms. Highs in the lower 80s. Chance of rain 70%. Saturday night, showers likely and a chance of thunderstorms. Lows in the upper 60s. Chance of rain 70%. Sunday, mostly cloudy with a chance of showers and thunderstorms. Highs in the lower 80s. Chance of rain 50%. Sunday night, mostly cloudy with a chance of showers. Lows in the mid-60s. Chance of rain 50%. Monday, partly sunny with a chance of showers and thunderstorms. Highs in the lower 80s. Chance of rain 40%. The 8 to 14 day outlook, from Tuesday, July 21st to Monday, July 27th, calls for near normal temperatures and above normal precipitation. Normal high temperatures across central Pennsylvania during this period range from the upper 70s over the Allegheny Mountains to the mid 80s across the lower Susquehanna Valley. Normal lows range from the mid 50s over the Alleghenies to the upper 60s across the lower Susquehanna Valley. Here are the 11 a.m. conditions in the Altoona area. In Altoona, it was sunny.
The temperature was 81 degrees, the dew point 69, and the relative humidity 67%. The wind was calm. The pressure was 30.21 inches and steady. At State College, it was sunny. The temperature was 82 degrees, the dew point 68, and the relative humidity 61%. The wind was west at 9 miles an hour. The pressure was 30.18 inches and falling. Now, a few other local conditions: Johnstown, sunny 76, Du Bois, sunny 79, La Trobe, sunny 81, Pittsburgh partly sunny 83, Erie, sunny 84, Bradford sunny 77. To the south and east, York, sunny 83, Selins Grove sunny 81, Harrisburg partly sunny 83, Philadelphia partly sunny 83, Baltimore partly sunny 84, Washington D.C. mostly sunny 84. Once again, in Altoona it was 81 degrees under sunny skies. And at State College it was 82 degrees under sunny skies. This is NOAA Weather Radio, All Hazards Station WNG 589. 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Here's the hazardous weather outlook for the following counties: Bedford, Blair, and Cambria. For today and tonight, the probability of widespread hazardous weather is low. And now the extended outlook for the period Wednesday through Monday. Max heat indices could approach 100 degrees Wednesday afternoon in parts of the area and result in an increase the risk of heat-related impacts. Spotters are encouraged to report significant hazardous weather. Hot and humid conditions will grip the Keystone State this week, with an increase of heat-related impacts. Record-challenging high temperatures will generally range between 85 and 95 degrees today through Thursday. Wednesday will be the hottest day with high temperatures near the century across southeast Pennsylvania. The majority of the time will be rain-free, however a stray afternoon shower or thunderstorm cannot be ruled out on Wednesday. Heat advisories are in effect for much of the Keystone State into Wednesday. Much of the region will have low temperatures, only drop back into the lower 70s tonight. In addition, the sky will have a milky white color to it into Wednesday, as thick smoke from wildfires over Canada moves eastward and southward across the northeastern states. The heat wave will edge off late in the week, as a series of weak cold fronts move southward across the Keystone State. There will be a chance of a few showers and storms by the weekend, with the chance for rain being the highest in the afternoon and early evening hours. Here is the latest National Weather Service forecast for Blair and Bedford counties, including the city of Altoona. Rest of today, sunny. Highs in the upper 80s. West winds 5 to 10 miles an hour. Tonight, mostly clear. Lows in the lower 70s. West winds 5 to 10 miles an hour. Gusts up to 30 miles an hour after midnight. Wednesday, hot. Mostly sunny. Highs in the lower 90s. West winds 10 to 15 miles an hour with gusts up to 30 miles an hour. Wednesday night, warm. Partly cloudy. Lows around 70. West winds 5 to 10 miles an hour. Gusts up to 25 miles an hour through midnight. Here is the latest National Weather Service forecast for Cambria County, including the city of Johnstown. Rest of today, sunny. Highs in the mid 80s. West winds 5 to 10 miles an hour. Tonight, mostly clear. Lows in the upper 60s. West winds 5 to 10 miles an hour. Gusts up to 30 miles an hour after midnight. Wednesday, very warm. Mostly sunny. Highs in the upper 80s. West winds 10 to 15 miles an hour with gusts up to 30 miles an hour. Wednesday night, partly cloudy. Patchy smoke between 8 p.m. and 10 p.m. Lows in the upper 60s. West winds 5 to 10 miles an hour. Gusts up to 25 miles an hour through midnight. And now the extended forecast for South Central Pennsylvania. Thursday, mostly sunny. Highs around 90. Thursday night, mostly clear. Lows in the mid 60s. Friday, mostly sunny. Very warm. Highs in the upper 80s. Friday night, mostly cloudy with a chance of showers and a slight chance of thunderstorms. Lows in the mid 60s. Chance of rain 50%.
Saturday, showers likely and a chance of thunderstorms. Highs in the lower 80s. Chance of rain 70%. Saturday night, showers likely and a chance of thunderstorms. Lows in the upper 60s. Chance of rain 70%. Sunday, mostly cloudy with a chance of showers and thunderstorms. Highs in the lower 80s. Chance of rain 50%. Sunday night, mostly cloudy with a chance of showers. Lows in the mid 60s. Chance of rain 50%. Monday, partly sunny with a chance of showers and thunderstorms. Highs in the lower 80s. Chance of rain 40%. The 8 to 14 day outlook, from Tuesday, July 21st to Monday, July 27th, calls for near normal temperatures and above normal precipitation. Normal high temperatures across central Pennsylvania during this period range from the upper 70s over the Allegheny Mountains to the mid 80s across the lower Susquehanna Valley. Normal lows range from the mid 50s over the Alleghenies to the upper 60s across the lower Susquehanna Valley. Here are the 11 a.m. conditions in the Altoona area. In Altoona, it was sunny. The temperature was 81 degrees, the dew point 69, and the relative humidity 67%. The wind was calm. The pressure was 30.21 inches and steady. At State College, it was sunny. The temperature was 82 degrees, the dew point 68, and the relative humidity 61%. The wind was west at 9 miles an hour. The pressure was 30.18 inches and falling. Now, a few other local conditions: Johnstown, sunny 76, DuBois, sunny 79, La Trobe, sunny 81, Pittsburgh, partly sunny 83, Erie, sunny 84, Bradford, sunny 77. To the south and east, York, sunny 83, Selins Grove, sunny 81, Harrisburg, partly sunny 83, Philadelphia, partly sunny 83, Baltimore, partly sunny 84, Washington, D.C., mostly sunny 84. Once again, in Altoona, it was 81 degrees under sunny skies. And at State College, it was 82 degrees under sunny skies. This is NOAA Weather Radio, All Hazards Station WNG 589. 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Here's the hazardous weather outlook for the following counties: Bedford, Blair, and Cambria. For today and tonight, the probability of widespread hazardous weather is low. And now the extended outlook for the period Wednesday through Monday. Max heat indices could approach 100 degrees Wednesday afternoon in parts of the area and result in an increase the risk of heat-related impacts. Spotters are encouraged to report significant hazardous weather. Hot and humid conditions will grip the Keystone State this week, with an increase of heat-related impacts. Record-challenging high temperatures will generally range between 85 and 95 degrees today through Thursday. Wednesday will be the hottest day with high temperatures near the century across southeast Pennsylvania. The majority of the time will be rain-free, however a stray afternoon shower or thunderstorm cannot be ruled out on Wednesday. Heat advisories are in effect for much of the Keystone State into Wednesday. Much of the region will have low temperatures, only drop back into the lower 70s tonight. In addition, the sky will have a milky white color to it into Wednesday, as thick smoke from wildfires over Canada moves eastward and southward across the northeastern states. The heat wave will edge off late in the week, as a series of weak cold fronts move southward across the Keystone State. There will be a chance of a few showers and storms by the weekend, with the chance for rain being the highest in the afternoon and early evening hours. Here is the latest National Weather Service forecast for Blair and Bedford counties, including the city of Altoona. Rest of today, sunny. Highs in the upper 80s. West winds 5 to 10 miles an hour. Tonight, mostly clear. Lows in the lower 70s. West winds 5 to 10 miles an hour. Gusts up to 30 miles an hour after midnight. Wednesday, hot. Mostly sunny. Highs in the lower 90s. West winds 10 to 15 miles an hour with gusts up to 30 miles an hour. Wednesday night, warm. Partly cloudy. Lows around 70. West winds 5 to 10 miles an hour. Gusts up to 25 miles an hour through midnight. Here is the latest National Weather Service forecast for Cambria County, including the city of Johnstown.
Rest of today, sunny. Highs in the mid-80s. West winds 5 to 10 miles an hour. Tonight, mostly clear. Lows in the upper 60s. West winds 5 to 10 miles an hour. Gusts up to 30 miles an hour after midnight. Wednesday, very warm. Mostly sunny. Highs in the upper 80s. West winds 10 to 15 miles an hour with gusts up to 30 miles an hour. Wednesday night, partly cloudy. Patchy smoke between 8 p.m. and 10 p.m. Lows in the upper 60s. West winds 5 to 10 miles an hour. Gusts up to 25 miles an hour through midnight. And now the extended forecast for South Central Pennsylvania. Thursday, mostly sunny. Highs around 90. Thursday night, mostly clear. Lows in the mid-60s. Friday, mostly sunny. Very warm. Highs in the upper 80s. Friday night, mostly cloudy with a chance of showers and a slight chance of thunderstorms. Lows in the mid-60s. Chance of rain 50%. Saturday, showers likely and a chance of thunderstorms. Highs in the lower 80s. Chance of rain 70%. Saturday night, showers likely and a chance of thunderstorms. Lows in the upper 60s. Chance of rain 70%. Sunday, mostly cloudy with a chance of showers and thunderstorms. Highs in the lower 80s. Chance of rain 50%. Sunday night, mostly cloudy with a chance of showers. Lows in the mid-60s. Chance of rain 50%. Monday, partly sunny with a chance of showers and thunderstorms. Highs in the lower 80s. Chance of rain 40%. The 8 to 14 day outlook, from Tuesday, July 21st to Monday, July 27th, calls for near normal temperatures and above normal precipitation. Normal high temperatures across central Pennsylvania during this period range from the upper 70s over the Allegheny Mountains to the mid-80s across the lower Susquehanna Valley. Normal lows range from the mid-50s over the Alleghenies to the upper 60s across the lower Susquehanna Valley. Here are the 11 a.m. conditions in the Altoona area. In Altoona, it was sunny. The temperature was 81 degrees, the dew point 69, and the relative humidity 67%. The wind was calm. The pressure was 30.21 inches and steady. At State College, it was sunny. The temperature was 82 degrees, the dew point 68, and the relative humidity 61%. The wind was west at 9 miles an hour. The pressure was 30.18 inches and falling. Now, a few other local conditions: Johnstown, sunny 76, Du Bois, sunny 79, La Trobe, sunny 81, Pittsburgh, partly sunny 83, Erie, sunny 84, Bradford, sunny 77. To the south and east, York, sunny 83, Selins Grove, sunny 81, Harrisburg, partly sunny 83, Philadelphia, partly sunny 83, Baltimore, partly sunny 84, Washington, D.C., mostly sunny 84. Once again, in Altoona it was 81 degrees under sunny skies. And at State College it was 82 degrees under sunny skies. This is NOAA Weather Radio, All Hazards Station WNG 589. 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Here are the noon conditions in the Altoona area. In Altoona, it was sunny. The temperature was 83 degrees, the dew point 69, and the relative humidity 62%. The wind was variable at 5 miles an hour. The pressure was 30.22 inches and rising. At State College, it was sunny. The temperature was 84 degrees, the dew point 68, and the relative humidity 58%. The wind was west at 9 miles an hour. The pressure was 30.18 inches and steady. Now, a few other local conditions: Johnstown, sunny 78, Du Bois, sunny 81, Pittsburgh, cloudy 84, Erie, haze 85, Bradford, sunny 79. To the south and east, York, sunny 85, Selins Grove, sunny 84, Harrisburg, cloudy 85, Philadelphia, partly sunny 86, Baltimore, partly sunny 87, Washington, D.C., mostly sunny 86. Once again, in Altoona it was 83 degrees under sunny skies. And at State College it was 84 degrees under sunny skies.
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Here's the hazardous weather outlook for the following counties, Bedford, Blair, and Cambria. For today and tonight, the probability of widespread hazardous weather is low. And now the extended outlook for the period Wednesday through Monday. Max heat indices could approach 100 degrees Wednesday afternoon in parts of the area and result in an increase in the risk of heat-related impacts. Spotters are encouraged to report significant hazardous weather. Hot and humid conditions will grip the Keystone State this week, with an increase of heat-related impacts. Record-challenging high temperatures will generally range between 85 and 95 degrees today through Thursday. Wednesday will be the hottest day with high temperatures near the century across southeast Pennsylvania. The majority of the time will be rain-free, however a stray afternoon shower or thunderstorm cannot be ruled out on Wednesday. Heat advisories are in effect for much of the Keystone State into Wednesday. Much of the region will have low temperatures only drop back into the lower 70s tonight. In addition, the sky will have a milky white color to it into Wednesday, as thick smoke from wildfires over Canada moves eastward and southward across the northeastern states. The heat wave will edge off late in the week, as a series of weak cold fronts move southward across the Keystone State. There will be a chance of a few showers and storms by the weekend, with the chance for rain being the highest in the afternoon and early evening hours. Here is the latest National Weather Service forecast for Blair and Bedford counties, including the city of Altoona. This afternoon, sunny. Highs in the upper 80s. West winds 5 to 10 miles an hour with gusts up to 20 miles an hour. Tonight, mostly clear. Lows in the lower 70s. West winds 5 to 10 miles an hour. Gusts up to 30 miles an hour after midnight. Wednesday, hot. Mostly sunny. Highs in the lower 90s. West winds 10 to 15 miles an hour with gusts up to 30 miles an hour. Wednesday night, warm. Partly cloudy. Lows around 70. West winds 5 to 10 miles an hour. Gusts up to 25 miles an hour through midnight. Here is the latest National Weather Service forecast for Cambria County, including the city of Johnstown. This afternoon, sunny. Highs in the mid-80s. West winds 5 to 10 miles an hour. Tonight, mostly clear. Lows in the upper 60s. West winds 5 to 10 miles an hour. Gusts up to 30 miles an hour after midnight. Wednesday, very warm. Mostly sunny. Highs in the upper 80s. West winds 10 to 15 miles an hour with gusts up to 30 miles an hour. Wednesday night, partly cloudy. Patchy smoke between 8 p.m. and 10 p.m. Lows in the upper 60s. West winds 5 to 10 miles an hour. Gusts up to 25 miles an hour through midnight. And now the extended forecast for South Central Pennsylvania. Thursday, mostly sunny. Highs around 90. Thursday night, mostly clear. Lows in the mid-60s. Friday, mostly sunny. Very warm. Highs in the upper 80s. Friday night, mostly cloudy with a chance of showers and a slight chance of thunderstorms. Lows in the mid-60s. Chance of rain 50%. Saturday, showers likely and a chance of thunderstorms. Highs in the lower 80s. Chance of rain 70%. Saturday night, showers likely and a chance of thunderstorms. Lows in the upper 60s. Chance of rain 70%. Sunday, mostly cloudy with a chance of showers and thunderstorms. Highs in the lower 80s. Chance of rain 50%. Sunday night, mostly cloudy with a chance of showers. Lows in the mid-60s. Chance of rain 50%. Monday, partly sunny with a chance of showers and thunderstorms. Highs in the lower 80s. Chance of rain 40%. The 8 to 14 day outlook, from Tuesday, July 21st to Monday, July 27th, calls for near normal temperatures and above normal precipitation. Normal high temperatures across central Pennsylvania during this period range from the upper 70s over the Allegheny Mountains to the mid 80s across the lower Susquehanna Valley.
Normal lows range from the mid-50s over the Alleghenies to the upper 60s across the lower Susquehanna Valley. Here are the noon conditions in the Altoona area. In Altoona, it was sunny. The temperature was 83 degrees, the dew point 69, and the relative humidity 62%. The wind was variable at 5 miles an hour. The pressure was 30.22 inches and rising. At State College, it was sunny. The temperature was 84 degrees, the dew point 68, and the relative humidity 58%. The wind was west at 9 miles an hour. The pressure was 30.18 inches and steady. Now, a few other local conditions: Johnstown, sunny 78, DuBois, sunny 81, Pittsburgh cloudy 84, Erie, haze 85, Bradford sunny 79. To the south and east, York, sunny 85, Selins Grove sunny 84, Harrisburg cloudy 85, Philadelphia partly sunny 86, Baltimore partly sunny 87, Washington DC mostly sunny 86. Once again, in Altoona it was 83 degrees under sunny skies. And at State College it was 84 degrees under sunny skies. 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Here are the noon conditions in the Altoona area. In Altoona, it was sunny. The temperature was 83 degrees, the dew point 69, and the relative humidity 62%. The wind was variable at 5 miles an hour. The pressure was 30.22 inches and rising. At State College, it was sunny. The temperature was 84 degrees, the dew point 68, and the relative humidity 58%. The wind was west at 9 miles an hour. The pressure was 30.18 inches and steady. Now, a few other local conditions: Johnstown, sunny 78, DuBois, sunny 81, Latrobe, sunny 82, Pittsburgh cloudy 84, Erie, haze 85, Bradford sunny 79. To the south and east, York, sunny 85, Selins Grove sunny 84, Harrisburg cloudy 85, Philadelphia partly sunny 86, Baltimore partly sunny 87, Washington DC mostly sunny 86. Once again, in Altoona it was 83 degrees under sunny skies. And at State College it was 84 degrees under sunny skies. This is NOAA Weather Radio, All Hazards Station WNG 589. 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Here's the hazardous weather outlook for the following counties: Bedford, Blair, and Cambria. For today and tonight, the probability of widespread hazardous weather is low. And now the extended outlook for the period Wednesday through Monday. Max heat indices could approach 100 degrees Wednesday afternoon in parts of the area and result in an increase the risk of heat-related impacts. Spotters are encouraged to report significant hazardous weather. Hot and humid conditions will grip the Keystone State this week, with an increase of heat-related impacts. Record-challenging high temperatures will generally range between 85 and 95 degrees today through Thursday. Wednesday will be the hottest day with high temperatures near the century across southeast Pennsylvania. The majority of the time will be rain-free, however a stray afternoon shower or thunderstorm cannot be ruled out on Wednesday. Heat advisories are in effect for much of the Keystone State into Wednesday. Much of the region will have low temperatures, only drop back into the lower 70s tonight. In addition, the sky will have a milky white color to it into Wednesday, as thick smoke from wildfires over Canada moves eastward and southward across the northeastern states. The heat wave will edge off late in the week, as a series of weak cold fronts move southward across the Keystone State. There will be a chance of a few showers and storms by the weekend, with the chance for rain being the highest in the afternoon and early evening hours. Here is the latest National Weather Service forecast for Blair and Bedford counties, including the city of Altoona. This afternoon, sunny. Highs in the upper 80s. West winds 5 to 10 miles an hour with gusts up to 20 miles an hour. Tonight, mostly clear. Lows in the lower 70s. West winds 5 to 10 miles an hour. Gusts up to 30 miles an hour after midnight. Wednesday, hot. Mostly sunny. Highs in the lower 90s.
northwest winds 10 to 15 miles an hour with gusts up to 30 miles an hour. Wednesday night, warm. Partly cloudy. Lows around 70. West winds 5 to 10 miles an hour. Gusts up to 25 miles an hour through midnight. Here is the latest National Weather Service forecast for Cambria County, including the city of Johnstown. This afternoon, sunny. Highs in the mid-80s. West winds 5 to 10 miles an hour. Tonight, mostly clear. Lows in the upper 60s. West winds 5 to 10 miles an hour. Gusts up to 30 miles an hour after midnight. Wednesday, very warm. Mostly sunny. Highs in the upper 80s. West winds 10 to 15 miles an hour with gusts up to 30 miles an hour. Wednesday night, partly cloudy. Patchy smoke between 8 p.m. and 10 p.m. Lows in the upper 60s. West winds 5 to 10 miles an hour. Gusts up to 25 miles an hour through midnight. And now the extended forecast for South Central Pennsylvania. Thursday, mostly sunny. Highs around 90. Thursday night, mostly clear. Lows in the mid-60s. Friday, mostly sunny. Very warm. Highs in the upper 80s. Friday night, mostly cloudy with a chance of showers and a slight chance of thunderstorms. Lows in the mid-60s. Chance of rain 50%. Saturday, showers likely and a chance of thunderstorms. Highs in the lower 80s. Chance of rain 70%. Saturday night, showers likely and a chance of thunderstorms. Lows in the upper 60s. Chance of rain 70%. Sunday, mostly cloudy with a chance of showers and thunderstorms. Highs in the lower 80s. Chance of rain 50%. Sunday night, mostly cloudy with a chance of showers. Lows in the mid-60s. Chance of rain 50%. Monday, partly sunny with a chance of showers and thunderstorms. Highs in the lower 80s. Chance of rain 40%. The 8 to 14 day outlook, from Tuesday, July 21st to Monday, July 27th, calls for near normal temperatures and above normal precipitation. Normal high temperatures across central Pennsylvania during this period range from the upper 70s over the Allegheny Mountains to the mid-80s across the lower Susquehanna Valley. Normal lows range from the mid-50s over the Alleghenies to the upper 60s across the lower Susquehanna Valley. Here are the noon conditions in the Altoona area. In Altoona, it was sunny. The temperature was 83 degrees, the dew point 69, and the relative humidity 62%. The wind was variable at 5 miles an hour. The pressure was 30.22 inches and rising. At State College, it was sunny. The temperature was 84 degrees, the dew point 68, and the relative humidity 58%. The wind was west at 9 miles an hour. The pressure was 30.18 inches and steady. Now, a few other local conditions: Johnstown, sunny 78, DuBois, sunny 81, La Trobe, sunny 82, Pittsburgh cloudy 84, Erie, Hays 85, Bradford sunny 79. To the south and east, York, sunny 85, Selins Grove sunny 84, Harrisburg cloudy 85, Philadelphia partly sunny 86, Baltimore partly sunny 87, Washington DC mostly sunny 86. Once again, in Altoona it was 83 degrees under sunny skies. And at State College it was 84 degrees under sunny skies. This is NOAA Weather Radio, All Hazards Station WNG 589. 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Here's the hazardous weather outlook for the following counties: Bedford, Blair, and Cambria. For today and tonight, the probability of widespread hazardous weather is low. And now the extended outlook for the period Wednesday through Monday. Max heat indices could approach 100 degrees Wednesday afternoon in parts of the area and result in an increase the risk of heat-related impacts. Spotters are encouraged to report significant hazardous weather. Hot and humid conditions will grip the Keystone State this week, with an increase of heat-related impacts. Record-challenging high temperatures will generally range between 85 and 95 degrees today through Thursday. Wednesday will be the hottest day with high temperatures near the century across southeast Pennsylvania.
the majority of the time will be rain-free. However, a stray afternoon shower or thunderstorm cannot be ruled out on Wednesday. Heat advisories are in effect for much of the Keystone State into Wednesday. Much of the region will have low temperatures, only drop back into the lower 70s tonight. In addition, the sky will have a milky white color to it into Wednesday, as thick smoke from wildfires over Canada moves eastward and southward across the northeastern states. The heat wave will edge off late in the week, as a series of weak cold fronts move southward across the Keystone State. There will be a chance of a few showers and storms by the weekend, with the chance for rain being the highest in the afternoon and early evening hours. Here is the latest National Weather Service forecast for Blair and Bedford counties, including the city of Altoona. This afternoon, sunny. Highs in the upper 80s. West winds 5 to 10 miles an hour with gusts up to 20 miles an hour. Tonight, mostly clear. Lows in the lower 70s. West winds 5 to 10 miles an hour. Gusts up to 30 miles an hour after midnight. Wednesday, hot. Mostly sunny. Highs in the lower 90s. West winds 10 to 15 miles an hour with gusts up to 30 miles an hour. Wednesday night, warm. Partly cloudy. Lows around 70. West winds 5 to 10 miles an hour. Gusts up to 25 miles an hour through midnight. Here is the latest National Weather Service forecast for Cambria County, including the city of Johnstown. This afternoon, sunny. Highs in the mid-80s. West winds 5 to 10 miles an hour. Tonight, mostly clear. Lows in the upper 60s. West winds 5 to 10 miles an hour. Gusts up to 30 miles an hour after midnight. Wednesday, very warm. Mostly sunny. Highs in the upper 80s. West winds 10 to 15 miles an hour with gusts up to 30 miles an hour. Wednesday night, partly cloudy. Patchy smoke between 8 p.m. and 10 p.m. Lows in the upper 60s. West winds 5 to 10 miles an hour. Gusts up to 25 miles an hour through midnight. And now the extended forecast for South Central Pennsylvania. Thursday, mostly sunny. Highs around 90. Thursday night, mostly clear. Lows in the mid 60s. Friday, mostly sunny. Very warm. Highs in the upper 80s. Friday night, mostly cloudy with a chance of showers and a slight chance of thunderstorms. Lows in the mid-60s. Chance of rain 50%. Saturday, showers likely and a chance of thunderstorms. Highs in the lower 80s. Chance of rain 70%. Saturday night, showers likely and a chance of thunderstorms. Lows in the upper 60s. Chance of rain 70%. Sunday, mostly cloudy with a chance of showers and thunderstorms. Highs in the lower 80s. Chance of rain 50%. Sunday night, mostly cloudy with a chance of showers. Lows in the mid-60s. Chance of rain 50%. Monday, partly sunny with a chance of showers and thunderstorms. Highs in the lower 80s. Chance of rain 40%. 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Broadcasts originate from the National Weather Service in State College and are transmitted from the tower facilities provided by the Blair County Emergency Management Agency in Frankstown on a frequency of 162.425 MHz. 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Properly set weather radios, with the alarm device, will alert you when severe weather warnings or watches are issued. Programming on this station will be temporarily changed during severe weather, to bring you the latest information. Warnings and safety information from the National Weather Service may someday save your life or protect your property. The 8 to 14 day outlook, from Tuesday, July 21st to Monday, July 27th, calls for near normal temperatures and above normal precipitation. Normal high temperatures across central Pennsylvania during this period range from the upper 70s over the Allegheny Mountains to the mid-80s across the lower Susquehanna Valley. Normal lows range from the mid-50s over the Alleghenies to the upper 60s across the lower Susquehanna Valley. Here are the noon conditions in the Altoona area. In Altoona, it was sunny.
The temperature was 83 degrees, the dew point 69, and the relative humidity 62%. The wind was variable at 5 miles an hour. The pressure was 30.22 inches and rising. At State College, it was sunny. The temperature was 84 degrees, the dew point 68, and the relative humidity 58%. The wind was west at 9 miles an hour. The pressure was 30.18 inches and steady. Now, a few other local conditions: Johnstown, sunny 78, Dubois, sunny 81, La Trobe, sunny 82, Pittsburgh cloudy 84, Erie, Hayes 85, Bradford sunny 79. To the south and east, York, sunny 85, Selins Grove sunny 84, Harrisburg cloudy 85, Philadelphia partly sunny 86, Baltimore partly sunny 87, Washington DC mostly sunny 86. Once again, in Altoona it was 83 degrees under sunny skies. And at State College it was 84 degrees under sunny skies. 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Here's the hazardous weather outlook for the following counties: Bedford, Blair, and Cambria. For today and tonight, the probability of widespread hazardous weather is low. And now the extended outlook for the period Wednesday through Monday. Max heat indices could approach 100 degrees Wednesday afternoon in parts of the area and result in an increase the risk of heat-related impacts. Spotters are encouraged to report significant hazardous weather. Hot and humid conditions will grip the Keystone State this week, with an increase of heat-related impacts. Record-challenging high temperatures will generally range between 85 and 95 degrees today through Thursday. Wednesday will be the hottest day with high temperatures near the century across southeast Pennsylvania. The majority of the time will be rain-free, however a stray afternoon shower or thunderstorm cannot be ruled out on Wednesday. Heat advisories are in effect for much of the Keystone State into Wednesday. Much of the region will have low temperatures, only drop back into the lower 70s tonight. In addition, the sky will have a milky white color to it into Wednesday, as thick smoke from wildfires over Canada moves eastward and southward across the northeastern states. The heat wave will edge off late in the week, as a series of weak cold fronts move southward across the Keystone State. There will be a chance of a few showers and storms by the weekend, with the chance for rain being the highest in the afternoon and early evening hours. Here is the latest National Weather Service forecast for Blair and Bedford counties, including the city of Altoona. This afternoon, sunny. Highs in the upper 80s. West winds 5 to 10 miles an hour with gusts up to 20 miles an hour. Tonight, mostly clear. Lows in the lower 70s. West winds 5 to 10 miles an hour. Gusts up to 30 miles an hour after midnight. Wednesday, hot. Mostly sunny. Highs in the lower 90s. West winds 10 to 15 miles an hour with gusts up to 30 miles an hour. Wednesday night, warm. Partly cloudy. Lows around 70. West winds 5 to 10 miles an hour. Gusts up to 25 miles an hour through midnight. Here is the latest National Weather Service forecast for Cambria County, including the city of Johnstown. This afternoon, sunny. Highs in the mid-80s. West winds 5 to 10 miles an hour. Tonight, mostly clear. Lows in the upper 60s. West winds 5 to 10 miles an hour. Gusts up to 30 miles an hour after midnight. Wednesday, very warm. Mostly sunny. Highs in the upper 80s. West winds 10 to 15 miles an hour with gusts up to 30 miles an hour. Wednesday night, partly cloudy. Patchy smoke between 8 p.m. and 10 p.m. Lows in the upper 60s. West winds 5 to 10 miles an hour. Gusts up to 25 miles an hour through midnight. And now the extended forecast for South Central Pennsylvania. Thursday, mostly sunny. Highs around 90. Thursday night, mostly clear. Lows in the mid-60s. Friday, mostly sunny. Very warm. Highs in the upper 80s. Friday night, mostly cloudy with a chance of showers and a slight chance of thunderstorms. Lows in the mid-60s. Chance of rain 50%.
Saturday, showers likely and a chance of thunderstorms. Highs in the lower 80s. Chance of rain 70%. Saturday night, showers likely and a chance of thunderstorms. Lows in the upper 60s. Chance of rain 70%. Sunday, mostly cloudy with a chance of showers and thunderstorms. Highs in the lower 80s. Chance of rain 50%. Sunday night, mostly cloudy with a chance of showers. Lows in the mid 60s. Chance of rain 50%. Monday, partly sunny with a chance of showers and thunderstorms. Highs in the lower 80s. Chance of rain 40%. The 8 to 14 day outlook, from Tuesday, July 21st to Monday, July 27th, calls for near normal temperatures and above normal precipitation. Normal high temperatures across central Pennsylvania during this period range from the upper 70s over the Allegheny Mountains to the mid 80s across the lower Susquehanna Valley. Normal lows range from the mid 50s over the Alleghenies to the upper 60s across the lower Susquehanna Valley. Here are the noon conditions in the Altoona area. In Altoona, it was sunny. The temperature was 83 degrees, the dew point 69, and the relative humidity 62%. The wind was variable at 5 miles an hour. The pressure was 30.22 inches and rising. At State College, it was sunny. The temperature was 84 degrees, the dew point 68, and the relative humidity 58%. The wind was west at 9 miles an hour. The pressure was 30.18 inches and steady. Now, a few other local conditions: Johnstown, sunny 78, Dubois, sunny 81, La Trobe, sunny 82, Pittsburgh cloudy 84, Erie, haze 85, Bradford sunny 79. To the south and east, York, sunny 85, Selins Grove sunny 84, Harrisburg cloudy 85, Philadelphia partly sunny 86, Baltimore partly sunny 87, Washington DC mostly sunny 86. Once again, in Altoona it was 83 degrees under sunny skies. And at State College it was 84 degrees under sunny skies. This is NOAA Weather Radio, All Hazards Station WNG 589. 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Here's the hazardous weather outlook for the following counties: Bedford, Blair, and Cambria. For today and tonight, the probability of widespread hazardous weather is low. And now the extended outlook for the period Wednesday through Monday. Max heat indices could approach 100 degrees Wednesday afternoon in parts of the area and result in an increase the risk of heat-related impacts. Spotters are encouraged to report significant hazardous weather. Hot and humid conditions will grip the Keystone State this week, with an increase of heat-related impacts. Record-challenging high temperatures will generally range between 85 and 95 degrees today through Thursday. Wednesday will be the hottest day with high temperatures near the century across southeast Pennsylvania. The majority of the time will be rain-free, however a stray afternoon shower or thunderstorm cannot be ruled out on Wednesday. Heat advisories are in effect for much of the Keystone State into Wednesday. Much of the region will have low temperatures, only drop back into the lower 70s tonight. In addition, the sky will have a milky white color to it into Wednesday, as thick smoke from wildfires over Canada moves eastward and southward across the northeastern states. The heat wave will edge off late in the week, as a series of weak cold fronts move southward across the Keystone State. There will be a chance of a few showers and storms by the weekend, with the chance for rain being the highest in the afternoon and early evening hours. Here is the latest National Weather Service forecast for Blair and Bedford counties, including the city of Altoona. This afternoon, sunny. Highs in the upper 80s. West winds 5 to 10 miles an hour with gusts up to 20 miles an hour. Tonight, mostly clear. Lows in the lower 70s. West winds 5 to 10 miles an hour. Gusts up to 30 miles an hour after midnight. Wednesday, hot. Mostly sunny. Highs in the lower 90s. West winds 10 to 15 miles an hour with gusts up to 30 miles an hour. Wednesday night, warm. Partly cloudy. Lows around 70. West winds 5 to 10 miles an hour. Gusts up to 25 miles an hour through midnight.
Here is the latest National Weather Service forecast for Cambria County, including the city of Johnstown. This afternoon, sunny. Highs in the mid-80s. West winds 5 to 10 miles an hour. Tonight, mostly clear. Lows in the upper 60s. West winds 5 to 10 miles an hour. Gusts up to 30 miles an hour after midnight. Wednesday, very warm. Mostly sunny. Highs in the upper 80s. West winds 10 to 15 miles an hour with gusts up to 30 miles an hour. Wednesday night, partly cloudy. Patchy smoke between 8 p.m. and 10 p.m. Lows in the upper 60s. West winds 5 to 10 miles an hour. Gusts up to 25 miles an hour through midnight. And now the extended forecast for South Central Pennsylvania. Thursday, mostly sunny. Highs around 90. Thursday night, mostly clear. Lows in the mid-60s. Friday, mostly sunny. Very warm. Highs in the upper 80s. Friday night, mostly cloudy with a chance of showers and a slight chance of thunderstorms. Lows in the mid-60s. Chance of rain 50%. Saturday, showers likely and a chance of thunderstorms. Highs in the lower 80s. Chance of rain 70%. Saturday night, showers likely and a chance of thunderstorms. Lows in the upper 60s. Chance of rain 70%. Sunday, mostly cloudy with a chance of showers and thunderstorms. Highs in the lower 80s. Chance of rain 50%. Sunday night, mostly cloudy with a chance of showers. Lows in the mid-60s. Chance of rain 50%. Monday, partly sunny with a chance of showers and thunderstorms. Highs in the lower 80s. Chance of rain 40%. The 8 to 14 day outlook, from Tuesday, July 21st to Monday, July 27th, calls for near normal temperatures and above normal precipitation. Normal high temperatures across central Pennsylvania during this period range from the upper 70s over the Allegheny Mountains to the mid-80s across the lower Susquehanna Valley. Normal lows range from the mid-50s over the Alleghenies to the upper 60s across the lower Susquehanna Valley. Here are the noon conditions in the Altoona area. In Altoona, it was sunny. The temperature was 83 degrees, the dew point 69, and the relative humidity 62%. The wind was variable at 5 miles an hour. The pressure was 30.22 inches and rising. At State College, it was sunny. The temperature was 84 degrees, the dew point 68, and the relative humidity 58%. The wind was west at 9 miles an hour. The pressure was 30.18 inches and steady. Now, a few other local conditions: Johnstown, sunny 78, Du Bois, sunny 81, La Trobe, sunny 82, Pittsburgh cloudy 84, Erie, Hays 85, Bradford sunny 79. To the south and east, York, sunny 85, Selams Grove sunny 84, Harrisburg cloudy 85, Philadelphia partly sunny 86, Baltimore partly sunny 87, Washington DC mostly sunny 86. Once again, in Altoona it was 83 degrees under sunny skies. And at State College it was 84 degrees under sunny skies. This is NOAA Weather Radio, All Hazards Station WNG 589. 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Here's the hazardous weather outlook for the following counties: Bedford, Blair, and Cambria. For today and tonight, the probability of widespread hazardous weather is low. And now the extended outlook for the period Wednesday through Monday. Max heat indices could approach 100 degrees Wednesday afternoon in parts of the area and result in an increase the risk of heat-related impacts. Spotters are encouraged to report significant hazardous weather. Hot and humid conditions will grip the Keystone State this week, with an increase of heat-related impacts. Record-challenging high temperatures will generally range between 85 and 95 degrees today through Thursday. Wednesday will be the hottest day with high temperatures near the century across southeast Pennsylvania. The majority of the time will be rain-free, however a stray afternoon shower or thunderstorm cannot be ruled out on Wednesday. Heat advisories are in effect for much of the Keystone State into Wednesday. Much of the region will have low temperatures only drop back into the lower 70s tonight.
In addition, the sky will have a milky white color to it into Wednesday, as thick smoke from wildfires over Canada moves eastward and southward across the northeastern states. The heat wave will edge off late in the week, as a series of weak cold fronts move southward across the Keystone State. There will be a chance of a few showers and storms by the weekend.

sunny. Highs in the lower 90s. West winds 10 to 15 miles an hour with gusts up to 30 miles an hour. Wednesday night, warm. Partly cloudy. Lows around 70. West winds 5 to 10 miles an hour. Gusts up to 25 miles an hour through midnight. Here is the latest National Weather Service forecast for Cambria County, including the city of Johnstown. This afternoon, sunny. Highs in the mid-80s. West winds 5 to 10 miles an hour. Tonight, mostly clear. Lows in the upper 60s. West winds 5 to 10 miles an hour. Gusts up to 30 miles an hour after midnight. Wednesday, very warm. Mostly sunny. Highs in the upper 80s. West winds 10 to 15 miles an hour with gusts up to 30 miles an hour. Wednesday night, partly cloudy. Patchy smoke between 8 p.m. and 10 p.m. Lows in the upper 60s. West winds 5 to 10 miles an hour. Gusts up to 25 miles an hour through midnight. And now the extended forecast for South Central Pennsylvania. Thursday, mostly sunny. Highs around 90. Thursday night, mostly clear. Lows in the mid-60s. Friday, mostly sunny. Very warm. Highs in the upper 80s. Friday night, mostly cloudy with a chance of showers and a slight chance of thunderstorms. Lows in the mid-60s. Chance of rain 50%. Saturday, showers likely and a chance of thunderstorms. Highs in the lower 80s. Chance of rain 70%. Saturday night, showers likely and a chance of thunderstorms. Lows in the upper 60s. Chance of rain 70%. Sunday, mostly cloudy with a chance of showers and thunderstorms. Highs in the lower 80s. Chance of rain 50%. Sunday night, mostly cloudy with a chance of showers. Lows in the mid-60s. Chance of rain 50%. Monday, partly sunny with a chance of showers and thunderstorms. Highs in the lower 80s. Chance of rain 40%. The 8 to 14 day outlook, from Tuesday, July 21st to Monday, July 27th, calls for near normal temperatures and above normal precipitation. Normal high temperatures across central Pennsylvania during this period range from the upper 70s over the Allegheny Mountains to the mid-80s across the lower Susquehanna Valley. Normal lows range from the mid-50s over the Alleghenies to the upper 60s across the lower Susquehanna Valley. Here are the noon conditions in the Altoona area. In Altoona, it was sunny. The temperature was 83 degrees, the dew point 69, and the relative humidity 62%. The wind was variable at 5 miles an hour. The pressure was 30.22 inches and rising. At State College, it was sunny. The temperature was 84 degrees, the dew point 68, and the relative humidity 58%. The wind was west at 9 miles an hour. The pressure was 30.18 inches and steady. Now, a few other local conditions: Johnstown, sunny 78, Du Bois, sunny 81, La Trobe, sunny 82, Pittsburgh cloudy 84, Erie, Hays 85, Bradford sunny 79. To the south and east, York, sunny 85, Selins Grove sunny 84, Harrisburg cloudy 85, Philadelphia partly sunny 86, Baltimore partly sunny 87, Washington DC mostly sunny 86. Once again, in Altoona it was 83 degrees under sunny skies. And at State College it was 84 degrees under sunny skies. This is NOAA Weather Radio, All Hazards Station WNG 589. 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Here's the hazardous weather outlook for the following counties: Bedford, Blair, and Cambria. For today and tonight, the probability of widespread hazardous weather is low. And now the extended outlook for the period Wednesday through Monday. Max heat indices could approach 100 degrees Wednesday afternoon in parts of the area and result in an increase the risk of heat-related impacts. Spotters are encouraged to report significant hazardous weather. Hot and humid conditions will grip the Keystone State this week, with an increase of heat-related impacts. Record-challenging high temperatures will generally range between 85 and 95 degrees today through Thursday. Wednesday will be the hottest day with high

temperatures near the century across southeast Pennsylvania. The majority of the time will be rain-free, however a stray afternoon shower or thunderstorm cannot be ruled out on Wednesday. Heat advisories are in effect for much of the Keystone State into Wednesday. Much of the region will have low temperatures only drop back into the lower 70s tonight. In addition, the sky will have a milky white color to it into Wednesday, as thick smoke from wildfires over Canada moves eastward and southward across the northeastern states. The heat wave will edge off late in the week, as a series of weak cold fronts move southward across the Keystone State. There will be a chance of a few showers and storms by the weekend, with the chance for rain being the highest in the afternoon and early evening hours. Here is the latest National Weather Service forecast for Blair and Bedford counties, including the city of Altoona. This afternoon, sunny. Highs in the upper 80s. West winds 5 to 10 miles an hour with gusts up to 20 miles an hour. Tonight, mostly clear. Lows in the lower 70s. West winds 5 to 10 miles an hour. Gusts up to 30 miles an hour after midnight. Wednesday, hot. Mostly sunny. Highs in the lower 90s. West winds 10 to 15 miles an hour with gusts up to 30 miles an hour. Wednesday night, warm. Partly cloudy. Lows around 70. West winds 5 to 10 miles an hour. Gusts up to 25 miles an hour through midnight. Here is the latest National Weather Service forecast for Cambria County, including the city of Johnstown. This afternoon, sunny. Highs in the mid-80s. West winds 5 to 10 miles an hour. Tonight, mostly clear. Lows in the upper 60s. West winds 5 to 10 miles an hour. Gusts up to 30 miles an hour after midnight. Wednesday, very warm. Mostly sunny. Highs in the upper 80s. West winds 10 to 15 miles an hour with gusts up to 30 miles an hour. Wednesday night, partly cloudy. Patchy smoke between 8 p.m. and 10 p.m. Lows in the upper 60s. West winds 5 to 10 miles an hour. Gusts up to 25 miles an hour through midnight. And now the extended forecast for South Central Pennsylvania. Thursday, mostly sunny. Highs around 90. Thursday night, mostly clear. Lows in the mid-60s. Friday, mostly sunny. Very warm. Highs in the upper 80s. Friday night, mostly cloudy with a chance of showers and a slight chance of thunderstorms. Lows in the mid-60s. Chance of rain 50%. Saturday, showers likely and a chance of thunderstorms. Highs in the lower 80s. Chance of rain 70%. Saturday night, showers likely and a chance of thunderstorms. Lows in the upper 60s. Chance of rain 70%. Sunday, mostly cloudy with a chance of showers and thunderstorms. Highs in the lower 80s. Chance of rain 50%. Sunday night, mostly cloudy with a chance of showers. Lows in the mid-60s. Chance of rain 50%. Monday, partly sunny with a chance of showers and thunderstorms. Highs in the lower 80s. Chance of rain 40%. The 8 to 14 day outlook, from Tuesday, July 21st to Monday, July 27th, calls for near normal temperatures and above normal precipitation. Normal high temperatures across central Pennsylvania during this period range from the upper 70s over the Allegheny Mountains to the mid-80s across the lower Susquehanna Valley. Normal lows range from the mid-50s over the Alleghenies to the upper 60s across the lower Susquehanna Valley. Here are the noon conditions in the Altoona area. In Altoona, it was sunny. The temperature was 83 degrees, the dew point 69, and the relative humidity 62%. The wind was variable at 5 miles an hour. The pressure was 30.22 inches and rising. At State College, it was sunny. The temperature was 84 degrees, the dew point 68, and the relative humidity 58%. The wind was west at 9 miles an hour. The pressure was 30.18 inches and steady. Now, a few other local conditions: Johnstown, sunny 78, Dubois, sunny 81, La Trobe, sunny 82, Pittsburgh cloudy 84, Erie, haze 85, Bradford sunny 79. To the south and east, York, sunny 85,
Selams Grove sunny 84, Harrisburg cloudy 85, Philadelphia partly sunny 86, Baltimore partly sunny 87, Washington DC mostly sunny 86. Once again, in Altoona it was 83 degrees under sunny skies. And at State College it was 84 degrees under sunny skies. This is NOAA Weather Radio, All Hazards Station WNG 589. 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Here's the hazardous weather outlook for the following counties, Bedford, Blair, and Cambria. For today and tonight, the probability of widespread hazardous weather is low. And now the extended outlook for the period Wednesday through Monday. Max heat indices could approach 100 degrees Wednesday afternoon in parts of the area and result in an increase the risk of heat-related impacts. Spotters are encouraged to report significant hazardous weather. Hot and humid conditions will grip the Keystone State this week, with an increase of heat-related impacts. Record-challenging high temperatures will generally range between 85 and 95 degrees today through Thursday. Wednesday will be the hottest day with high temperatures near the century across southeast Pennsylvania. The majority of the time will be rain-free, however a stray afternoon shower or thunderstorm cannot be ruled out on Wednesday. Heat advisories are in effect for much of the Keystone State into Wednesday. Much of the region will have low temperatures only drop back into the lower 70s tonight. In addition, the sky will have a milky white color to it into Wednesday, as thick smoke from wildfires over Canada moves eastward and southward across the northeastern states. The heat wave will edge off late in the week, as a series of weak cold fronts move southward across the Keystone State. There will be a chance of a few showers and storms by the weekend, with the chance for rain being the highest in the afternoon and early evening hours. Here is the latest National Weather Service forecast for Blair and Bedford counties, including the city of Altoona. This afternoon, sunny. Highs in the upper 80s. West winds 5 to 10 miles an hour with gusts up to 20 miles an hour. Tonight, mostly clear. Lows in the lower 70s. West winds 5 to 10 miles an hour. Gusts up to 30 miles an hour after midnight. Wednesday, hot. Mostly sunny. Highs in the lower 90s. West winds 10 to 15 miles an hour with gusts up to 30 miles an hour. Wednesday night, warm. Partly cloudy. Lows around 70. West winds 5 to 10 miles an hour. Gusts up to 25 miles an hour through midnight. Here is the latest National Weather Service forecast for Cambria County, including the city of Johnstown. This afternoon, sunny. Highs in the mid-80s. West winds 5 to 10 miles an hour. Tonight, mostly clear. Lows in the upper 60s. West winds 5 to 10 miles an hour. Gusts up to 30 miles an hour after midnight. Wednesday, very warm. Mostly sunny. Highs in the upper 80s. West winds 10 to 15 miles an hour with gusts up to 30 miles an hour. Wednesday night, partly cloudy. Patchy smoke between 8 p.m. and 10 p.m. Lows in the upper 60s. West winds 5 to 10 miles an hour. Gusts up to 25 miles an hour through midnight. And now the extended forecast for South Central Pennsylvania. Thursday, mostly sunny. Highs around 90. Thursday night, mostly clear. Lows in the mid-60s. Friday, mostly sunny. Very warm. Highs in the upper 80s. Friday night, mostly cloudy with a chance of showers and a slight chance of thunderstorms. Lows in the mid-60s. Chance of rain 50%. Saturday, showers likely and a chance of thunderstorms. Highs in the lower 80s. Chance of rain 70%. Saturday night, showers likely and a chance of thunderstorms. Lows in the upper 60s. Chance of rain 70%. Sunday, mostly cloudy with a chance of showers and thunderstorms. Highs in the lower 80s. Chance of rain 50%. Sunday night, mostly cloudy with a chance of showers. Lows in the mid 60s. Chance of rain 50%. Monday, partly sunny with a chance of showers and thunderstorms. Highs in the lower 80s. Chance of rain 40%.
The 8 to 14 day outlook, from Tuesday, July 21st to Monday, July 27th, calls for near normal temperatures and above normal precipitation. Normal high temperatures across central Pennsylvania during this period range from the upper 70s over the Allegheny Mountains to the mid-80s across the lower Susquehanna Valley. Normal lows range from the mid-50s over the Alleghenies to the upper 60s across the lower Susquehanna Valley. Here are the noon conditions in the Altoona area. In Altoona, it was sunny. The temperature was 83 degrees, the dew point 69, and the relative humidity 62%. The wind was variable at 5 miles an hour. The pressure was 30.22 inches and rising. At State College, it was sunny. The temperature was 84 degrees, the dew point 68, and the relative humidity 58%. The wind was west at 9 miles an hour. The pressure was 30.18 inches and steady. Now, a few other local conditions: Johnstown, sunny 78, Dubois, sunny 81, La Trobe, sunny 82, Pittsburgh cloudy 84, Erie, haze 85, Bradford sunny 79. To the south and east, York, sunny 85, Selins Grove sunny 84, Harrisburg cloudy 85, Philadelphia partly sunny 86, Baltimore partly sunny 87, Washington DC mostly sunny 86. Once again, in Altoona it was 83 degrees under sunny skies. And at State College it was 84 degrees under sunny skies. This is NOAA Weather Radio, All Hazards Station WNG 589. 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Here's the hazardous weather outlook for the following counties: Bedford, Blair, and Cambria. For today and tonight, the probability of widespread hazardous weather is low. And now the extended outlook for the period Wednesday through Monday. Max heat indices could approach 100 degrees Wednesday afternoon in parts of the area and result in an increase the risk of heat-related impacts. Spotters are encouraged to report significant hazardous weather. Hot and humid conditions will grip the Keystone State this week, with an increase of heat-related impacts. Record-challenging high temperatures will generally range between 85 and 95 degrees today through Thursday. Wednesday will be the hottest day with high temperatures near the century across southeast Pennsylvania. The majority of the time will be rain-free, however a stray afternoon shower or thunderstorm cannot be ruled out on Wednesday. Heat advisories are in effect for much of the Keystone State into Wednesday. Much of the region will have low temperatures, only drop back into the lower 70s tonight. In addition, the sky will have a milky white color to it into Wednesday, as thick smoke from wildfires over Canada moves eastward and southward across the northeastern states. The heat wave will edge off late in the week, as a series of weak cold fronts move southward across the Keystone State. There will be a chance of a few showers and storms by the weekend, with the chance for rain being the highest in the afternoon and early evening hours. Here is the latest National Weather Service forecast for Blair and Bedford counties, including the city of Altoona. This afternoon, sunny. Highs in the upper 80s. West winds 5 to 10 miles an hour with gusts up to 20 miles an hour. Tonight, mostly clear. Lows in the lower 70s. West winds 5 to 10 miles an hour. Gusts up to 30 miles an hour after midnight. Wednesday, hot. Mostly sunny. Highs in the lower 90s. West winds 10 to 15 miles an hour with gusts up to 30 miles an hour. Wednesday night, warm. Partly cloudy. Lows around 70. West winds 5 to 10 miles an hour. Gusts up to 25 miles an hour through midnight. Here is the latest National Weather Service forecast for Cambria County, including the city of Johnstown. This afternoon, sunny. Highs in the mid-80s. West winds 5 to 10 miles an hour. Tonight, mostly clear. Lows in the upper 60s. West winds 5 to 10 miles an hour. Gusts up to 30 miles an hour after midnight. Wednesday, very warm. Mostly sunny. Highs in the upper 80s. West winds 10 to 15 miles an hour with gusts up to 30 miles an hour. Wednesday night, partly cloudy. Patchy smoke between 8 p.m. and 10 p.m. Lows in the upper 60s. West winds 5 to 10 miles an hour.
gusts up to 25 miles an hour through midnight. And now the extended forecast for south central Pennsylvania. Thursday, mostly sunny. Highs around 90. Thursday night, mostly clear. Lows in the mid-60s. Friday, mostly sunny. Very warm. Highs in the upper 80s. Friday night, mostly cloudy with a chance of showers and a slight chance of thunderstorms. Lows in the mid-60s. Chance of rain 50%. Saturday, showers likely and a chance of thunderstorms. Highs in the lower 80s. Chance of rain 70%. Saturday night, showers likely and a chance of thunderstorms. Lows in the upper 60s. Chance of rain 70%. Sunday, mostly cloudy with a chance of showers and thunderstorms. Highs in the lower 80s. Chance of rain 50%. Sunday night, mostly cloudy with a chance of showers. Lows in the mid-60s. Chance of rain 50%. Monday, partly sunny with a chance of showers and thunderstorms. Highs in the lower 80s. Chance of rain 40%. The 8 to 14 day outlook, from Tuesday, July 21st to Monday, July 27th, calls for near normal temperatures and above normal precipitation. Normal high temperatures across central Pennsylvania during this period range from the upper 70s over the Allegheny Mountains to the mid-80s across the lower Susquehanna Valley. Normal lows range from the mid-50s over the Alleghenies to the upper 60s across the lower Susquehanna Valley. Here are the noon conditions in the Altoona area. In Altoona, it was sunny. The temperature was 83 degrees, the dew point 69, and the relative humidity 62%. The wind was variable at 5 miles an hour. The pressure was 30.22 inches and rising. At State College, it was sunny. The temperature was 84 degrees, the dew point 68, and the relative humidity 58%. The wind was west at 9 miles an hour. The pressure was 30.18 inches and steady. Now, a few other local conditions: Johnstown, sunny 78, DuBois, sunny 81, La Trobe, sunny 82, Pittsburgh cloudy 84, Erie, haze 85, Bradford sunny 79. To the south and east, York, sunny 85, Selins Grove sunny 84, Harrisburg cloudy 85, Philadelphia partly sunny 86, Baltimore partly sunny 87, Washington DC mostly sunny 86. Once again, in Altoona it was 83 degrees under sunny skies. And at State College it was 84 degrees under sunny skies. This is NOAA Weather Radio, All Hazards Station WNG 589. Serving South Central Pennsylvania, and originating from the National Weather Service Office in State College. Here are the 1 p.m. conditions in the Altoona area. In Altoona, it was sunny. The temperature was 85 degrees, the dew point 67, and the relative humidity 54%. The wind was calm. The pressure was 30.21 inches and falling. At State College, it was sunny. The temperature was 86 degrees, the dew point 68, and the relative humidity 54%. The wind was west at 9 miles an hour. The pressure was 30.16 inches and falling. Now, a few other local conditions: Johnstown, mostly sunny 79, DuBois, sunny 82, La Trobe, mostly sunny 84, Pittsburgh cloudy 85, Erie, mostly sunny 88, Bradford sunny 81. To the south and east, York, sunny 86, Selins Grove sunny 86, Harrisburg cloudy 88, Philadelphia partly sunny 88, Baltimore partly sunny 89, Washington DC mostly sunny 87. Once again, in Altoona it was 85 degrees under sunny skies. And at State College it was 86 degrees under sunny skies. This is NOAA Weather Radio, All Hazards Station WNG 589. 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Here's the hazardous weather outlook for the following counties: Bedford, Blair, and Cambria. For today and tonight, the probability of widespread hazardous weather is low. And now the extended outlook for the period Wednesday through Monday. Max heat indices could approach 100 degrees Wednesday afternoon in parts of the area and result in an increase the risk of heat-related impacts. Spotters are encouraged to report significant hazardous weather.
hot and humid conditions will grip the Keystone State this week, with an increase of heat-related impacts. Record-challenging high temperatures will generally range between 85 and 95 degrees today through Thursday. Wednesday will be the hottest day with high temperatures near the century across southeast Pennsylvania. The majority of the time will be rain-free, however a stray afternoon shower or thunderstorm cannot be ruled out on Wednesday. Heat advisories are in effect for much of the Keystone State into Wednesday. Much of the region will have low temperatures only drop back into the lower 70s tonight. In addition, the sky will have a milky white color to it into Wednesday, as thick smoke from wildfires over Canada moves eastward and southward across the northeastern states. The heat wave will edge off late in the week, as a series of weak cold fronts move southward across the Keystone State. There will be a chance of a few showers and storms by the weekend, with the chance for rain being the highest in the afternoon and early evening hours. Here is the latest National Weather Service forecast for Blair and Bedford counties, including the city of Altoona. This afternoon, sunny. Highs in the upper 80s. West winds 5 to 10 miles an hour with gusts up to 20 miles an hour. Tonight, mostly clear. Lows in the lower 70s. West winds 5 to 10 miles an hour. Gusts up to 30 miles an hour after midnight. Wednesday, hot. Mostly sunny. Highs in the lower 90s. West winds 10 to 15 miles an hour with gusts up to 30 miles an hour. Wednesday night, warm. Partly cloudy. Lows around 70. West winds 5 to 10 miles an hour. Gusts up to 25 miles an hour through midnight. Here is the latest National Weather Service forecast for Cambria County, including the city of Johnstown. This afternoon, sunny. Highs in the mid-80s. West winds 5 to 10 miles an hour. Tonight, mostly clear. Lows in the upper 60s. West winds 5 to 10 miles an hour. Gusts up to 30 miles an hour after midnight. Wednesday, very warm. Mostly sunny. Highs in the upper 80s. West winds 10 to 15 miles an hour with gusts up to 30 miles an hour. Wednesday night, partly cloudy. Patchy smoke between 8 p.m. and 10 p.m. Lows in the upper 60s. West winds 5 to 10 miles an hour. Gusts up to 25 miles an hour through midnight. And now the extended forecast for South Central Pennsylvania. Thursday, mostly sunny. Highs around 90. Thursday night, mostly clear. Lows in the mid-60s. Friday, mostly sunny. Very warm. Highs in the upper 80s. Friday night, mostly cloudy with a chance of showers and a slight chance of thunderstorms. Lows in the mid-60s. Chance of rain 50%. Saturday, showers likely and a chance of thunderstorms. Highs in the lower 80s. Chance of rain 70%. Saturday night, showers likely and a chance of thunderstorms. Lows in the upper 60s. Chance of rain 70%. Sunday, mostly cloudy with a chance of showers and thunderstorms. Highs in the lower 80s. Chance of rain 50%. Sunday night, mostly cloudy with a chance of showers. Lows in the mid-60s. Chance of rain 50%. Monday, partly sunny with a chance of showers and thunderstorms. Highs in the lower 80s. Chance of rain 40%. The 8 to 14 day outlook, from Tuesday, July 21st to Monday, July 27th, calls for near normal temperatures and above normal precipitation. Normal high temperatures across central Pennsylvania during this period range from the upper 70s over the Allegheny Mountains to the mid-80s across the lower Susquehanna Valley. Normal lows range from the mid-50s over the Alleghenies to the upper 60s across the lower Susquehanna Valley. Here are the 1 p.m. conditions in the Altoona area. In Altoona, it was sunny. The temperature was 85 degrees, the dew point 67, and the relative humidity 54%. The wind was calm. The pressure was 30.21 inches and falling. At State College, it was sunny. The temperature was 86 degrees, the dew point 68, and the relative humidity 54%. The wind was west at 9 miles an hour. The pressure was 30.16 inches and falling.
Now, a few other local conditions: Johnstown, mostly sunny 79, Du Bois, sunny 82, La Trobe, mostly sunny 84, Pittsburgh cloudy 85, Erie, mostly sunny 88, Bradford sunny 81. To the south and east, York, sunny 86, Selins Grove sunny 86, Harrisburg cloudy 88, Philadelphia partly sunny 88, Baltimore partly sunny 89, Washington DC mostly sunny 87. Once again, in Altoona it was 85 degrees under sunny skies. And at State College it was 86 degrees under sunny skies. This is NOAA Weather Radio, All Hazards Station WNG 589. Serving South Central Pennsylvania, and originating from the National Weather Service Office in State College. Here are the 1 p.m. conditions in the Altoona area. In Altoona, it was sunny. The temperature was 85 degrees, the dew point 67, and the relative humidity 54%. The wind was calm. The pressure was 30.21 inches and falling. At State College, it was sunny. The temperature was 86 degrees, the dew point 68, and the relative humidity 54%. The wind was west at 9 miles an hour. The pressure was 30.16 inches and falling. Now, a few other local conditions: Johnstown, mostly sunny 79, Du Bois, sunny 82, La Trobe, mostly sunny 84, Pittsburgh cloudy 85, Erie, sunny 88, Bradford sunny 81. To the south and east, York, sunny 86, Selins Grove sunny 86, Harrisburg cloudy 88, Philadelphia partly sunny 88, Baltimore partly sunny 89, Washington DC mostly sunny 87. Once again, in Altoona it was 85 degrees under sunny skies. And at State College it was 86 degrees under sunny skies. This is NOAA Weather Radio, All Hazards Station WNG 589. 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Here's the hazardous weather outlook for the following counties: Bedford, Blair, and Cambria. For today and tonight, the probability of widespread hazardous weather is low. And now the extended outlook for the period Wednesday through Monday. Max heat indices could approach 100 degrees Wednesday afternoon in parts of the area and result in an increase the risk of heat-related impacts. Spotters are encouraged to report significant hazardous weather. Hot and humid conditions will grip the Keystone State this week, with an increase of heat-related impacts. Record-challenging high temperatures will generally range between 85 and 95 degrees today through Thursday. Wednesday will be the hottest day with high temperatures near the century across southeast Pennsylvania. The majority of the time will be rain-free, however a stray afternoon shower or thunderstorm cannot be ruled out on Wednesday. Heat advisories are in effect for much of the Keystone State into Wednesday. Much of the region will have low temperatures, only drop back into the lower 70s tonight. In addition, the sky will have a milky white color to it into Wednesday, as thick smoke from wildfires over Canada moves eastward and southward across the northeastern states. The heat wave will edge off late in the week, as a series of weak cold fronts move southward across the Keystone State. There will be a chance of a few showers and storms by the weekend, with the chance for rain being the highest in the afternoon and early evening hours. Here is the latest National Weather Service forecast for Blair and Bedford counties, including the city of Altoona. This afternoon, sunny. Highs in the upper 80s. West winds 5 to 10 miles an hour with gusts up to 20 miles an hour. Tonight, mostly clear. Lows in the lower 70s. West winds 5 to 10 miles an hour. Gusts up to 30 miles an hour after midnight. Wednesday, hot. Mostly sunny. Highs in the lower 90s. West winds 10 to 15 miles an hour with gusts up to 30 miles an hour. Wednesday night, warm. Partly cloudy. Lows around 70. West winds 5 to 10 miles an hour. Gusts up to 25 miles an hour through midnight. Here is the latest National Weather Service forecast for Cambria County, including the city of Johnstown. This afternoon, sunny. Highs in the mid-80s. West winds 5 to 10 miles an hour. Tonight, mostly clear. Lows in the upper 60s. West winds 5 to 10 miles an hour. Gusts up to 30 miles an hour after midnight.
Wednesday, very warm. Mostly sunny. Highs in the upper 80s. West winds 10 to 15 miles an hour with gusts up to 30 miles an hour. Wednesday night, partly cloudy. Patchy smoke between 8 p.m. and 10 p.m. Lows in the upper 60s. West winds 5 to 10 miles an hour. Gusts up to 25 miles an hour through midnight. And now the extended forecast for South Central Pennsylvania. Thursday, mostly sunny. Highs around 90. Thursday night, mostly clear. Lows in the mid-60s. Friday, mostly sunny. Very warm. Highs in the upper 80s. Friday night, mostly cloudy with a chance of showers and a slight chance of thunderstorms. Lows in the mid-60s. Chance of rain 50%. Saturday, showers likely and a chance of thunderstorms. Highs in the lower 80s. Chance of rain 70%. Saturday night, showers likely and a chance of thunderstorms. Lows in the upper 60s. Chance of rain 70%. Sunday, mostly cloudy with a chance of showers and thunderstorms. Highs in the lower 80s. Chance of rain 50%. Sunday night, mostly cloudy with a chance of showers. Lows in the mid-60s. Chance of rain 50%. Monday, partly sunny with a chance of showers and thunderstorms. Highs in the lower 80s. Chance of rain 40%. The 8 to 14 day outlook, from Tuesday, July 21st to Monday, July 27th, calls for near normal temperatures and above normal precipitation. Normal high temperatures across central Pennsylvania during this period range from the upper 70s over the Allegheny Mountains to the mid-80s across the lower Susquehanna Valley. Normal lows range from the mid-50s over the Alleghenies to the upper 60s across the lower Susquehanna Valley. Here are the 1 p.m. conditions in the Altoona area. In Altoona, it was sunny. The temperature was 85 degrees, the dew point 67, and the relative humidity 54%. The wind was calm. The pressure was 30.21 inches and falling. At State College, it was sunny. The temperature was 86 degrees, the dew point 68, and the relative humidity 54%. The wind was west at 9 miles an hour. The pressure was 30.16 inches and falling. Now, a few other local conditions: Johnstown, mostly sunny 79, Du Bois, sunny 82, La Trobe, mostly sunny 84, Pittsburgh cloudy 85, Erie, sunny 88, Bradford sunny 81. To the south and east, York, sunny 86, Selins Grove sunny 86, Harrisburg cloudy 88, Philadelphia partly sunny 88, Baltimore partly sunny 89, Washington DC mostly sunny 87. Once again, in Altoona it was 85 degrees under sunny skies. And at State College it was 86 degrees under sunny skies. This is NOAA Weather Radio, All Hazards Station WNG 589. 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Here's the hazardous weather outlook for the following counties: Bedford, Blair, and Cambria. For today and tonight, the probability of widespread hazardous weather is low. And now the extended outlook for the period Wednesday through Monday. Max heat indices could approach 100 degrees Wednesday afternoon in parts of the area and result in an increase the risk of heat-related impacts. Spotters are encouraged to report significant hazardous weather. Hot and humid conditions will grip the Keystone State this week, with an increase of heat-related impacts. Record-challenging high temperatures will generally range between 85 and 95 degrees today through Thursday. Wednesday will be the hottest day with high temperatures near the century across southeast Pennsylvania. The majority of the time will be rain-free, however a stray afternoon shower or thunderstorm cannot be ruled out on Wednesday. Heat advisories are in effect for much of the Keystone State into Wednesday. Much of the region will have low temperatures, only drop back into the lower 70s tonight. In addition, the sky will have a milky white color to it into Wednesday, as thick smoke from wildfires over Canada moves eastward and southward across the northeastern states. The heat wave will edge off late in the week, as a series of weak cold fronts move southward across the Keystone State. There will be a chance of a few showers and storms by the weekend, with the chance for rain being the highest in the afternoon and early evening hours.
Here is the latest National Weather Service forecast for Blair and Bedford counties, including the city of

Jenna. This afternoon, sunny. Highs in the upper 80s. West winds 5 to 10 miles an hour with gusts up to 20 miles an hour. Tonight, mostly clear. Lows in the lower 70s. West winds 5 to 10 miles an hour. Gusts up to 30 miles an hour after midnight. Wednesday, hot. Mostly sunny. Highs in the lower 90s. West winds 10 to 15 miles an hour with gusts up to 30 miles an hour. Wednesday night, warm. Partly cloudy. Lows around 70. West winds 5 to 10 miles an hour. Gusts up to 25 miles an hour through midnight. Here is the latest National Weather Service forecast for Cambria County, including the city of Johnstown. This afternoon, sunny. Highs in the mid-80s. West winds 5 to 10 miles an hour. Tonight, mostly clear. Lows in the upper 60s. West winds 5 to 10 miles an hour. Gusts up to 30 miles an hour after midnight. Wednesday, very warm. Mostly sunny. Highs in the upper 80s. West winds 10 to 15 miles an hour with gusts up to 30 miles an hour. Wednesday night, partly cloudy. Patchy smoke between 8 p.m. and 10 p.m. Lows in the upper 60s. West winds 5 to 10 miles an hour. Gusts up to 25 miles an hour through midnight. And now the extended forecast for South Central Pennsylvania. Thursday, mostly sunny. Highs around 90. Thursday night, mostly clear. Lows in the mid-60s. Friday, mostly sunny. Very warm. Highs in the upper 80s. Friday night, mostly cloudy with a chance of showers and a slight chance of thunderstorms. Lows in the mid-60s. Chance of rain 50%. Saturday, showers likely and a chance of thunderstorms. Highs in the lower 80s. Chance of rain 70%. Saturday night, showers likely and a chance of thunderstorms. Lows in the upper 60s. Chance of rain 70%. Sunday, mostly cloudy with a chance of showers and thunderstorms. Highs in the lower 80s. Chance of rain 50%. Sunday night, mostly cloudy with a chance of showers. Lows in the mid-60s. Chance of rain 50%. Monday, partly sunny with a chance of showers and thunderstorms. Highs in the lower 80s. Chance of rain 40%. 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Broadcasts originate from the National Weather Service in State College and are transmitted from the tower facilities provided by the Blair County Emergency Management Agency in Frankstown on a frequency of 162.425 MHz. We are located at Innovation Park in State College. 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Properly set weather radios with the alarm device will alert you when severe weather warnings or watches are issued. Programming on this station will be temporarily changed during severe weather to bring you the latest information. Warnings and safety information from the National Weather Service may someday save your life or protect your property. The 8 to 14 day outlook from Tuesday, July 21st to Monday, July 27th calls for near normal temperatures and above normal precipitation. Normal high temperatures across central Pennsylvania during this period range from the upper 70s over the Allegheny Mountains to the mid-80s across the lower Susquehanna Valley. Normal lows range from the mid-50s over the Alleghenies to the upper 60s across the lower Susquehanna Valley. Here are the 1 p.m. conditions in the Altoona area. In Altoona, it was sunny. The temperature was 85 degrees, the dew point 67, and the relative humidity 54%. The wind was calm. The pressure was 30.21 inches and falling. At State College, it was sunny. The temperature was 86 degrees, the dew point 68, and the relative humidity 54%. The wind was west at 9 miles an hour. The pressure was 30.16 inches and falling. Now, a few other local conditions. Johnstown, mostly sunny 79, Dubois, sunny 82, La Trobe, mostly sunny 84, Pittsburgh cloudy 85, Erie, sunny 88, Bradford sunny 81. To the south and east, York, sunny 86, Selinsgrove sunny 86, Harrisburg cloudy 88, Philadelphia Park.

sunny 88. Baltimore partly sunny 89. Washington DC mostly sunny 87. Once again, in Altoona it was 85 degrees under sunny skies. And at State College it was 86 degrees under sunny skies. This is NOAA Weather Radio, All Hazards Station WNG 589. 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Here's the hazardous weather outlook for the following counties, Bedford, Blair, and Cambria. For today and tonight, the probability of widespread hazardous weather is low. And now the extended outlook for the period Wednesday through Monday. Max heat indices could approach 100 degrees Wednesday afternoon in parts of the area and result in an increase the risk of heat-related impacts. Spotters are encouraged to report significant hazardous weather. Hot and humid conditions will grip the Keystone State this week, with an increase of heat-related impacts. Record-challenging high temperatures will generally range between 85 and 95 degrees today through Thursday. Wednesday will be the hottest day with high temperatures near the century across southeast Pennsylvania. The majority of the time will be rain-free, however a stray afternoon shower or thunderstorm cannot be ruled out on Wednesday. Heat advisories are in effect for much of the Keystone State into Wednesday. Much of the region will have low temperatures only drop back into the lower 70s tonight. In addition, the sky will have a milky white color to it into Wednesday, as thick smoke from wildfires over Canada moves eastward and southward across the northeastern states. The heat wave will edge off late in the week, as a series of weak cold fronts move southward across the Keystone State. There will be a chance of a few showers and storms by the weekend, with the chance for rain being the highest in the afternoon and early evening hours. Here is the latest National Weather Service forecast for Blair and Bedford counties, including the city of Altoona. This afternoon, sunny. Highs in the upper 80s. West winds 5 to 10 miles an hour with gusts up to 20 miles an hour. Tonight, mostly clear. Lows in the lower 70s. West winds 5 to 10 miles an hour. Gusts up to 30 miles an hour after midnight. Wednesday, hot. Mostly sunny. Highs in the lower 90s. West winds 10 to 15 miles an hour with gusts up to 30 miles an hour. Wednesday night, warm. Partly cloudy. Lows around 70. West winds 5 to 10 miles an hour. Gusts up to 25 miles an hour through midnight. Here is the latest National Weather Service forecast for Cambria County, including the city of Johnstown. This afternoon, sunny. Highs in the mid-80s. West winds 5 to 10 miles an hour. Tonight, mostly clear. Lows in the upper 60s. West winds 5 to 10 miles an hour. Gusts up to 30 miles an hour after midnight. Wednesday, very warm. Mostly sunny. Highs in the upper 80s. West winds 10 to 15 miles an hour with gusts up to 30 miles an hour. Wednesday night, partly cloudy. Patchy smoke between 8 p.m. and 10 p.m. Lows in the upper 60s. West winds 5 to 10 miles an hour. Gusts up to 25 miles an hour through midnight. And now the extended forecast for South Central Pennsylvania. Thursday, mostly sunny. Highs around 90. Thursday night, mostly clear. Lows in the mid-60s. Friday, mostly sunny. Very warm. Highs in the upper 80s. Friday night, mostly cloudy with a chance of showers and a slight chance of thunderstorms. Lows in the mid-60s. Chance of rain 50%. Saturday, showers likely and a chance of thunderstorms. Highs in the lower 80s. Chance of rain 70%. Saturday night, showers likely and a chance of thunderstorms. Lows in the upper 60s. Chance of rain 70%. Sunday, mostly cloudy with a chance of showers and thunderstorms. Highs in the lower 80s. Chance of rain 50%. Sunday night, mostly cloudy with a chance of showers. Lows in the mid-60s. Chance of rain 50%. Monday, partly sunny with a chance of showers and thunderstorms. Highs in the lower 80s. Chance of rain 40%.
The 8 to 14 day outlook, from Tuesday, July 21st to Monday, July 27th, calls for near normal temperatures and above normal precipitation. Normal high temperatures across central Pennsylvania during this period range from the upper 70s over the Allegheny Mountains to the mid-80s across the lower Susquehanna Valley. Normal lows range from the mid-50s over the Alleghenies to the upper 60s across the lower Susquehanna Valley. Here are the 1 p.m. conditions in the Altoona area. In Altoona, it was sunny. The temperature was 85 degrees, the dew point 67, and the relative humidity 54%. The wind was calm. The pressure was 30.21 inches and falling. At State College, it was sunny. The temperature was 86 degrees, the dew point 68, and the relative humidity 54%. The wind was west at 9 miles an hour. The pressure was 30.16 inches and falling. Now, a few other local conditions. Johnstown, mostly sunny 79, Du Bois, sunny 82, La Trobe, mostly sunny 84, Pittsburgh cloudy 85, Erie, sunny 88, Bradford sunny 81. To the south and east, York, sunny 86, Selims Grove sunny 86, Harrisburg cloudy 88, Philadelphia partly sunny 88, Baltimore partly sunny 89, Washington D.C. mostly sunny 87. Once again, in Altoona it was 85 degrees under sunny skies. And at State College it was 86 degrees under sunny skies. This is NOAA Weather Radio, All Hazards Station WNG 589. 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Here's the hazardous weather outlook for the following counties, Bedford, Blair, and Cambria. For today and tonight. The probability of widespread hazardous weather is low. And now the extended outlook for the period Wednesday through Monday. Max heat indices could approach 100 degrees Wednesday afternoon in parts of the area and result in an increase in the risk of heat-related impacts. Spotters are encouraged to report significant hazardous weather. Hot and humid conditions will grip the Keystone State this week, with an increase of heat-related impacts. Record challenging high temperatures will generally range between 85 and 95 degrees today through Thursday. Wednesday will be the hottest day with high temperatures near the century across southeast Pennsylvania. The majority of the time will be rain-free, however a stray afternoon shower or thunderstorm cannot be ruled out on Wednesday. Heat advisories are in effect for much of the Keystone State into Wednesday. Much of the region will have low temperatures only drop back into the lower 70s tonight. In addition, the sky will have a milky white color to it into Wednesday, as thick smoke from wildfires over Canada moves eastward and southward across the northeastern states. The heat wave will edge off late in the week, as a series of weak cold fronts move southward across the Keystone State. There will be a chance of a few showers and storms by the weekend, with the chance for rain being the highest in the afternoon and early evening hours. Here is the latest National Weather Service forecast for Blair and Bedford counties, including the city of Altoona. This afternoon, sunny. Highs around 90. West winds 5 to 10 miles an hour. Tonight, mostly clear. Lows in the lower 70s. West winds 5 to 10 miles an hour with gusts up to 30 miles an hour. Wednesday, hot, sunny. Highs in the lower 90s. West winds 10 to 15 miles an hour with gusts up to 30 miles an hour. Wednesday night, warm. Partly cloudy. Lows around 70. West winds 5 to 10 miles an hour. Gusts up to 25 miles an hour through midnight. Here is the latest National Weather Service forecast for Cambria County, including the city of Johnstown. This afternoon, sunny. Near steady temperature in the mid-80s. West winds 5 to 10 miles an hour. Tonight, mostly clear. Lows in the upper 60s. West winds 5 to 10 miles an hour with gusts up to 30 miles an hour. Wednesday, very warm. Mostly sunny. Highs in the upper 80s. West winds 10 to 15 miles an hour with gusts up to 30 miles an hour. Wednesday night, partly cloudy, then becoming mostly cloudy between midnight and 4 a.m., then becoming partly cloudy. Patchy smoke between 8 p.m. and 10 p.m. Lows in the upper 60s. West winds 5 to 10 miles an hour.
gusts up to 25 miles an hour through midnight. And now the extended forecast for south central Pennsylvania. Thursday, mostly sunny. Highs around 90. Thursday night, mostly clear. Lows in the mid-60s. Friday, mostly sunny. Very warm. Highs in the upper 80s. Friday night, mostly cloudy with a chance of showers and thunderstorms. Lows in the mid-60s. Chance of rain 50%. Saturday, showers likely and a chance of thunderstorms. Highs in the mid-80s. Chance of rain 70%. Saturday night, mostly cloudy with a chance of showers. Lows in the upper 60s. Chance of rain 50%. Sunday, partly sunny with a chance of showers and thunderstorms. Highs in the lower 80s. Chance of rain 50%. Sunday night, partly cloudy. Lows in the mid 60s. Monday, mostly sunny. Highs in the mid 80s. The 8 to 14 day outlook, from Tuesday, July 21st to Monday, July 27th, calls for near normal temperatures and above normal precipitation. Normal high temperatures across central Pennsylvania during this period range from the upper 70s over the Allegheny Mountains to the mid-80s across the lower Susquehanna Valley. Normal lows range from the mid-50s over the Alleghenies to the upper 60s across the lower Susquehanna Valley. Here are the 1 p.m. conditions in the Altoona area. In Altoona, it was sunny. The temperature was 85 degrees, the dew point 67, and the relative humidity 54%. The wind was calm. The pressure was 30.21 inches and falling. At State College, it was sunny. The temperature was 86 degrees, the dew point 68, and the relative humidity 54%. The wind was west at 9 miles an hour. The pressure was 30.16 inches and falling. Now, a few other local conditions: Johnstown, mostly sunny 79, DuBois, sunny 82, La Trobe, mostly sunny 84, Pittsburgh cloudy 85, Erie, sunny 88, Bradford sunny 81. To the south and east, York, sunny 86, Selins Grove sunny 86, Harrisburg cloudy 88, Philadelphia partly sunny 88, Baltimore partly sunny 89, Washington DC mostly sunny 87. Once again, in Altoona it was 85 degrees under sunny skies. And at State College it was 86 degrees under sunny skies. This is NOAA Weather Radio, All Hazards Station WNG 589. 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Here's the hazardous weather outlook for the following counties: Bedford, Blair, and Cambria. For today and tonight, the probability of widespread hazardous weather is low. And now the extended outlook for the period Wednesday through Monday. Max heat indices could approach 100 degrees Wednesday afternoon in parts of the area and result in an increase the risk of heat-related impacts. Spotters are encouraged to report significant hazardous weather. Hot and humid conditions will grip the Keystone State this week, with an increase of heat-related impacts. Record challenging high temperatures will generally range between 85 and 95 degrees today through Thursday. Wednesday will be the hottest day with high temperatures near the century across southeast Pennsylvania. The majority of the time will be rain-free, however a stray afternoon shower or thunderstorm cannot be ruled out on Wednesday. Heat advisories are in effect for much of the Keystone State into Wednesday. Much of the region will have low temperatures only drop back into the lower 70s tonight. In addition, the sky will have a milky white color to it into Wednesday, as thick smoke from wildfires over Canada moves eastward and southward across the northeastern states. The heat wave will edge off late in the week, as a series of weak cold fronts move southward across the Keystone State. There will be a chance of a few showers and storms by the weekend, with the chance for rain being the highest in the afternoon and early evening hours. Here is the latest National Weather Service forecast for Blair and Bedford counties, including the city of Altoona. This afternoon, sunny. Highs around 90. West winds 5 to 10 miles an hour. Tonight, mostly clear. Lows in the lower 70s. West winds 5 to 10 miles an hour with gusts up to 30 miles an hour. Wednesday, hot, sunny. Highs in the lower 90s.
West winds 10 to 15 miles an hour with gusts up to 30 miles an hour. Wednesday night, warm. Partly cloudy. Lows around 70. West winds 5 to 10.

west winds 10 to 15 miles an hour with gusts up to 30 miles an hour. Wednesday night, partly cloudy, then becoming mostly cloudy between midnight and 4 a.m., then becoming partly cloudy. Patchy smoke between 8 p.m. and 10 p.m. Lows in the upper 60s. West winds 5 to 10 miles an hour. Gusts up to 25 miles an hour through midnight. And now the extended forecast for South Central Pennsylvania. Thursday, mostly sunny. Highs around 90. Thursday night, mostly clear. Lows in the mid-60s. Friday, mostly sunny. Very warm. Highs in the upper 80s. Friday night, mostly cloudy with a chance of showers and thunderstorms. Lows in the mid-60s. Chance of rain 50%. Saturday, showers likely and a chance of thunderstorms. Highs in the mid-80s. Chance of rain 70%. Saturday night, mostly cloudy with a chance of showers. Lows in the upper 60s. Chance of rain 50%. Sunday, partly sunny with a chance of showers and thunderstorms. Highs in the lower 80s. Chance of rain 50%. Sunday night, partly cloudy. Lows in the mid-60s. Monday, mostly sunny. Highs in the mid-80s. The 8 to 14 day outlook, from Tuesday, July 21st to Monday, July 27th, calls for near normal temperatures and above normal precipitation. Normal high temperatures across central Pennsylvania during this period range from the upper 70s over the Allegheny Mountains to the mid-80s across the lower Susquehanna Valley. Normal lows range from the mid-50s over the Alleghenies to the upper 60s across the lower Susquehanna Valley. Here are the 1 p.m. conditions in the Altoona area. In Altoona, it was sunny. The temperature was 85 degrees, the dew point 67, and the relative humidity 54%. The wind was calm. The pressure was 30.21 inches and falling. At State College, it was sunny. The temperature was 86 degrees, the dew point 68, and the relative humidity 54%. The wind was west at 9 miles an hour. The pressure was 30.16 inches and falling. Now, a few other local conditions: Johnstown, mostly sunny 79, Du Bois, sunny 82, La Trobe, mostly sunny 84, Pittsburgh cloudy 85, Erie, sunny 88, Bradford sunny 81. To the south and east, York, sunny 86, Selins Grove sunny 86, Harrisburg cloudy 88, Philadelphia partly sunny 88, Baltimore partly sunny 89, Washington D.C. mostly sunny 87. Once again, in Altoona it was 85 degrees under sunny skies. And at State College it was 86 degrees under sunny skies. This is NOAA Weather Radio, All Hazards Station WMG 589. 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Here's the hazardous weather outlook for the following counties: Bedford, Blair, and Cambria. For today and tonight, the probability of widespread hazardous weather is low. And now the extended outlook for the period Wednesday through Monday. Max heat indices could approach 100 degrees Wednesday afternoon in parts of the area and result in an increase the risk of heat-related impacts. Spotters are encouraged to report significant hazardous weather. Hot and humid conditions will grip the Keystone State this week, with an increase of heat-related impacts. Record-challenging high temperatures will generally range between 85 and 95 degrees today through Thursday. Wednesday will be the hottest day with high temperatures near the century across southeast Pennsylvania. The majority of the time will be rain-free, however a stray afternoon shower or thunderstorm cannot be ruled out on Wednesday. Heat advisories are in effect for much of the Keystone State into Wednesday. Much of the region will have low temperatures only drop back into the lower 70s tonight. In addition, the sky will have a milky white color to it into Wednesday, as thick smoke from wildfires over Canada moves eastward and southward across the northeastern states. The heat wave will edge off late in the week, as a series of weak cold fronts move southward across the Keystone State. There will be a chance of a few showers and storms by the weekend, with the chance for rain being the highest in the afternoon and early evening hours. Here is the latest National Weather Service forecast for Blair and Bedford counties, including the city of Altoona. This afternoon, sunny. Highs around 90.

West winds 5 to 10 miles an hour. Tonight, mostly clear. Lows in the lower 70s. West winds 5 to 10 miles an hour with gusts up to 30 miles an hour. Wednesday, hot, sunny. Highs in the lower 90s. West winds 10 to 15 miles an hour with gusts up to 30 miles an hour. Wednesday night, warm. Partly cloudy. Lows around 70. West winds 5 to 10 miles an hour. Gusts up to 25 miles an hour through midnight. Here is the latest National Weather Service forecast for Cambria County, including the city of Johnstown. This afternoon, sunny. Near steady temperature in the mid-80s. West winds 5 to 10 miles an hour. Tonight, mostly clear. Lows in the upper 60s. West winds 5 to 10 miles an hour with gusts up to 30 miles an hour. Wednesday, very warm. Mostly sunny. Highs in the upper 80s. West winds 10 to 15 miles an hour with gusts up to 30 miles an hour. Wednesday night, partly cloudy, then becoming mostly cloudy between midnight and 4 a.m., then becoming partly cloudy. Patchy smoke between 8 p.m. and 10 p.m. Lows in the upper 60s. West winds 5 to 10 miles an hour. Gusts up to 25 miles an hour through midnight. And now the extended forecast for South Central Pennsylvania. Thursday, mostly sunny. Highs around 90. Thursday night, mostly clear. Lows in the mid-60s. Friday, mostly sunny. Very warm. Highs in the upper 80s. Friday night, mostly cloudy with a chance of showers and thunderstorms. Lows in the mid-60s. Chance of rain 50%. Saturday, showers likely and a chance of thunderstorms. Highs in the mid-80s. Chance of rain 70%. Saturday night, mostly cloudy with a chance of showers. Lows in the upper 60s. Chance of rain 50%. Sunday, partly sunny with a chance of showers and thunderstorms. Highs in the lower 80s. Chance of rain 50%. Sunday night, partly cloudy. Lows in the mid-60s. Monday, mostly sunny. Highs in the mid-80s. The 8 to 14 day outlook, from Tuesday, July 21st to Monday, July 27th, calls for near normal temperatures and above normal precipitation. Normal high temperatures across central Pennsylvania during this period range from the upper 70s over the Allegheny Mountains to the mid-80s across the lower Susquehanna Valley. Normal lows range from the mid-50s over the Alleghenies to the upper 60s across the lower Susquehanna Valley. Here are the 1 p.m. conditions in the Altoona area. In Altoona, it was sunny. The temperature was 85 degrees, the dew point 67, and the relative humidity 54%. The wind was calm. The pressure was 30.21 inches and falling. At State College, it was sunny. The temperature was 86 degrees, the dew point 68, and the relative humidity 54%. The wind was west at 9 miles an hour. The pressure was 30.16 inches and falling. Now, a few other local conditions. Johnstown, mostly sunny 79, Dubois, sunny 82, Latrobe, mostly sunny 84, Pittsburgh cloudy 85, Erie, sunny 88, Bradford sunny 81. To the south and east, York, sunny 86, Selins Grove sunny 86, Harrisburg cloudy 88, Philadelphia partly sunny 88, Baltimore partly sunny 89, Washington DC mostly sunny 87. Once again, in Altoona it was 85 degrees under sunny skies. And at State College it was 86 degrees under sunny skies. This is NOAA Weather Radio, All Hazards Station WNG 589. 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Here's the hazardous weather outlook for the following counties, Bedford, Blair, and Cambria. For today and tonight, the probability of widespread hazardous weather is low. And now the extended outlook for the period Wednesday through Monday. Max heat indices could approach 100 degrees Wednesday afternoon in parts of the area and result in an increase the risk of heat-related impacts. Spotters are encouraged to report significant hazardous weather. Hot and humid conditions will grip the Keystone State this week, with an increase of heat-related impacts.
Record-challenging high temperatures will generally range between 85 and 95 degrees today through Thursday. Wednesday will be the hottest day with high temperatures near the century across southeast Pennsylvania. The majority of the time will be rain-free, however a stray afternoon shower or thunderstorm cannot be ruled out on Wednesday. Heat advisories are in effect for much of the Keystone State into Wednesday. Much of the region will have low temperatures only drop back into the lower 70s tonight. In addition, the sky will have a milky white color to it into Wednesday, as thick smoke from wildfires over Canada moves eastward and southward across the northeastern states. The heat wave will edge off late in the week, as a series of weak cold fronts move southward across the Keystone State. There will be a chance of a few showers and storms by the weekend, with the chance for rain being the highest in the afternoon and early evening hours. Here is the latest National Weather Service forecast for Blair and Bedford counties, including the city of Altoona. This afternoon, sunny. Highs around 90. West winds 5 to 10 miles an hour. Tonight, mostly clear. Lows in the lower 70s. West winds 5 to 10 miles an hour with gusts up to 30 miles an hour. Wednesday, hot, sunny. Highs in the lower 90s. West winds 10 to 15 miles an hour with gusts up to 30 miles an hour. Wednesday night, warm. Partly cloudy. Lows around 70. West winds 5 to 10 miles an hour. Gusts up to 25 miles an hour through midnight. Here is the latest National Weather Service forecast for Cambria County, including the city of Johnstown. This afternoon, sunny. Near steady temperature in the mid-80s. West winds 5 to 10 miles an hour. Tonight, mostly clear. Lows in the upper 60s. West winds 5 to 10 miles an hour with gusts up to 30 miles an hour. Wednesday, very warm. Mostly sunny. Highs in the upper 80s. West winds 10 to 15 miles an hour with gusts up to 30 miles an hour. Wednesday night, partly cloudy, then becoming mostly cloudy between midnight and 4 a.m., then becoming partly cloudy. Patchy smoke between 8 p.m. and 10 p.m. Lows in the upper 60s. West winds 5 to 10 miles an hour. Gusts up to 25 miles an hour through midnight. And now the extended forecast for south central Pennsylvania. Thursday, mostly sunny. Highs around 90. Thursday night, mostly clear. Lows in the mid-60s. Friday, mostly sunny. Very warm. Highs in the upper 80s. Friday night, mostly cloudy with a chance of showers and thunderstorms. Lows in the mid-60s. Chance of rain 50%. Saturday, showers likely and a chance of thunderstorms. Highs in the mid-80s. Chance of rain 70%. Saturday night, mostly cloudy with a chance of showers. Lows in the upper 60s. Chance of rain 50%. Sunday, partly sunny with a chance of showers and thunderstorms. Highs in the lower 80s. Chance of rain 50%. Sunday night, partly cloudy. Lows in the mid 60s. Monday, mostly sunny. Highs in the mid 80s. The 8 to 14 day outlook, from Tuesday, July 21st to Monday, July 27th, calls for near normal temperatures and above normal precipitation. Normal high temperatures across central Pennsylvania during this period range from the upper 70s over the Allegheny Mountains to the mid 80s across the lower Susquehanna Valley. Normal lows range from the mid 50s over the Alleghenies to the upper 60s across the lower Susquehanna Valley. Here are the 1 p.m. conditions in the Altoona area. In Altoona, it was sunny. The temperature was 85 degrees, the dew point 67, and the relative humidity 54%. The wind was calm. The pressure was 30.21 inches and falling. At State College, it was sunny. The temperature was 86 degrees, the dew point 68, and the relative humidity 54%. The wind was west at 9 miles an hour. The pressure was 30.16 inches and falling. Now, a few other local conditions. Johnstown, mostly sunny 79, Dubois, sunny 82, Latrobe, mostly sunny 84, Pittsburgh cloudy 85, Erie, sunny 88, Bradford sunny 81. To the south and east,
York, sunny 86, Seaton's Grove, sunny 86, Harrisburg, cloudy 88, Philadelphia, partly sunny 88, Baltimore, partly sunny 89, Washington, D.C., mostly sunny 87. Once again, in Altoona, it was 85 degrees under sunny skies. And at State College, it was 86 degrees under sunny skies. This is NOAA Weather Radio, All Hazards Station WNG 589. 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Here's the hazardous weather outlook for the following counties, Bedford, Blair, and Cambria. For today and tonight, the probability of widespread hazardous weather is low. And now the extended outlook for the period Wednesday through Monday. Max heat indices could approach 100 degrees Wednesday afternoon in parts of the area and result in increase the risk of heat-related impacts. Spotters are encouraged to report significant hazardous weather. Hot and humid conditions will grip the Keystone State this week, with an increase of heat-related impacts. Record-challenging high temperatures will generally range between 85 and 95 degrees today through Thursday. Wednesday will be the hottest day with high temperatures near the century across southeast Pennsylvania. The majority of the time will be rain-free, however a stray afternoon shower or thunderstorm cannot be ruled out on Wednesday. Heat advisories are in effect for much of the Keystone State into Wednesday. Much of the region will have low temperatures only drop back into the lower 70s tonight. In addition, the sky will have a milky white color to it into Wednesday, as thick smoke from wildfires over Canada moves eastward and southward across the northeastern states. The heat wave will edge off late in the week, as a series of weak cold fronts move southward across the Keystone State. There will be a chance of a few showers and storms by the weekend, with the chance for rain being the highest in the afternoon and early evening hours. Here is the latest National Weather Service forecast for Blair and Bedford counties, including the city of Altoona. This afternoon, sunny. Highs around 90. West winds 5 to 10 miles an hour. Tonight, mostly clear. Lows in the lower 70s. West winds 5 to 10 miles an hour with gusts up to 30 miles an hour. Wednesday, hot, sunny. Highs in the lower 90s. West winds 10 to 15 miles an hour with gusts up to 30 miles an hour. Wednesday night, warm. Partly cloudy. Lows around 70. West winds 5 to 10 miles an hour. Gusts up to 25 miles an hour through midnight. Here is the latest National Weather Service forecast for Cambria County, including the city of Johnstown. This afternoon, sunny. Near steady temperature in the mid-80s. West winds 5 to 10 miles an hour. Tonight, mostly clear. Lows in the upper 60s. West winds 5 to 10 miles an hour with gusts up to 30 miles an hour. Wednesday, very warm. Mostly sunny. Highs in the upper 80s. West winds 10 to 15 miles an hour with gusts up to 30 miles an hour. Wednesday night, partly cloudy, then becoming mostly cloudy between midnight and 4 a.m., then becoming partly cloudy. Patchy smoke between 8 p.m. and 10 p.m. Lows in the upper 60s. West winds 5 to 10 miles an hour. Gusts up to 25 miles an hour through midnight. And now the extended forecast for South Central Pennsylvania. Thursday, mostly sunny. Highs around 90. Thursday night, mostly clear. Lows in the mid-60s. Friday, mostly sunny. Very warm. Highs in the upper 80s. Friday night, mostly cloudy with a chance of showers and thunderstorms. Lows in the mid-60s. Chance of rain 50%. Saturday, showers likely and a chance of thunderstorms. Highs in the mid-80s. Chance of rain 70%. Saturday night, mostly cloudy with a chance of showers. Lows in the upper 60s. Chance of rain 50%. Sunday, partly sunny with a chance of showers and thunderstorms. Highs in the lower 80s. Chance of rain 50%. Sunday night, partly cloudy. Lows in the mid 60s. Monday, mostly sunny. Highs in the mid 80s. The 8 to 14 day outlook, from Tuesday, July 21st to Monday, July 27th, calls for near normal temperatures and above normal precipitation.
Normal high temperatures across central Pennsylvania during this period range from the upper 70s over the Allegheny Mountains to the mid-80s across the lower Susquehanna Valley. Normal lows range from the mid-50s over the Alleghenies to the upper 60s across the lower Susquehanna Valley. Here are the 1 p.m. conditions in the Altoona area. In Altoona, it was sunny. The temperature was 85 degrees, the dew point 67, and the relative humidity 54%. The wind was calm. The pressure was 30.21 inches and falling. At State College, it was sunny. The temperature was 86 degrees, the dew point 68, and the relative humidity 54%. The wind was west at 9 miles an hour. The pressure was 30.16 inches and falling. Now, a few other local conditions. Johnstown, mostly sunny 79, Dubois, sunny 82, La Trobe, mostly sunny 84, Pittsburgh cloudy 85, Erie, sunny 88, Bradford sunny 81. To the south and east, York, sunny 86, Selins Grove sunny 86, Harrisburg cloudy 88, Philadelphia partly sunny 88, Baltimore partly sunny 89, Washington DC mostly sunny 87. Once again, in Altoona it was 85 degrees under sunny skies. And at State College it was 86 degrees under sunny skies. This is NOAA Weather Radio, All Hazards Station WNG 589. 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Here's the hazardous weather outlook for the following counties, Bedford, Blair, and Cambria. For today and tonight, the probability of widespread hazardous weather is low. And now the extended outlook for the period Wednesday through Monday. Max heat indices could approach 100 degrees Wednesday afternoon in parts of the area and result in an increase the risk of heat-related impacts. Spotters are encouraged to report significant hazardous weather. Hot and humid conditions will grip the Keystone State this week, with an increase of heat-related impacts. Record-challenging high temperatures will generally range between 85 and 95 degrees today through Thursday. Wednesday will be the hottest day with high temperatures near the century across southeast Pennsylvania. The majority of the time will be rain-free, however a stray afternoon shower or thunderstorm cannot be ruled out on Wednesday. Heat advisories are in effect for much of the Keystone State into Wednesday. Much of the region will have low temperatures only drop back into the lower 70s tonight. In addition, the sky will have a milky white color to it into Wednesday, as thick smoke from wildfires over Canada moves eastward and southward across the northeastern states. The heat wave will edge off late in the week, as a series of weak cold fronts move southward across the Keystone State. There will be a chance of a few showers and storms by the weekend, with the chance for rain being the highest in the afternoon and early evening hours. Here is the latest National Weather Service forecast for Blair and Bedford counties, including the city of Altoona. This afternoon, sunny. Highs around 90. West winds 5 to 10 miles an hour. Tonight, mostly clear. Lows in the lower 70s. West winds 5 to 10 miles an hour with gusts up to 30 miles an hour. Wednesday, hot, sunny. Highs in the lower 90s. West winds 10 to 15 miles an hour with gusts up to 30 miles an hour. Wednesday night, warm. Partly cloudy. Lows around 70. West winds 5 to 10 miles an hour. Gusts up to 25 miles an hour through midnight. Here is the latest National Weather Service forecast for Cambria County, including the city of Johnstown. This afternoon, sunny. Near steady temperature in the mid-80s. West winds 5 to 10 miles an hour. Tonight, mostly clear. Lows in the upper 60s. West winds 5 to 10 miles an hour with gusts up to 30 miles an hour. Wednesday, very warm. Mostly sunny. Highs in the upper 80s. West winds 10 to 15 miles an hour with gusts up to 30 miles an hour. Wednesday night, partly cloudy, then becoming mostly cloudy between midnight and 4 a.m., then becoming partly cloudy. Patchy smoke between 8 p.m. and 10 p.m. Lows in the upper 60s. West winds 5 to 10 miles an hour. Gusts up to 25 miles an hour through midnight. And now the extended forecast for South Central Pennsylvania. Thursday, mostly sunny.
Highs around 90. Thursday night, mostly clear. Lows in the mid-60s. Friday, mostly sunny. Very warm. Highs in the upper 80s. Friday night, mostly cloudy with a chance of showers and thunderstorms. Lows in the mid-60s. Chance of rain 50%. Saturday, showers likely and a chance of thunderstorms. Highs in the mid-80s. Chance of rain 70%. Saturday night, mostly cloudy with a chance of showers. Lows in the upper 60s. Chance of rain 50%. Sunday, partly sunny with a chance of showers and thunderstorms. Highs in the lower 80s. Chance of rain 50%. Sunday night, partly cloudy. Lows in the mid-60s. Monday, mostly sunny. Highs in the mid-80s. The 8 to 14 day outlook, from Tuesday, July 21st to Monday, July 27th, calls for near normal temperatures and above normal precipitation. Normal high temperatures across central Pennsylvania during this period range from the upper 70s over the Allegheny Mountains to the mid-80s across the lower Susquehanna Valley. Normal lows range from the mid-50s over the Alleghenies to the upper 60s across the lower Susquehanna Valley. Here are the 2 p.m. conditions in the Altoona area. In Altoona, it was sunny. The temperature was 86 degrees, the dew point 68, and the relative humidity 54%. The wind was variable at 6 miles an hour. The pressure was 30.18 inches and falling. At State College, it was sunny. The temperature was 86 degrees, the dew point 70, and the relative humidity 58%. The wind was southwest at 6 miles an hour. The pressure was 30.14 inches and falling. Now, a few other local conditions: Johnstown, sunny 81, DuBois, sunny 84, La Trobe, mostly sunny 86, Pittsburgh cloudy 87, Erie, sunny 90, Bradford sunny 83. To the south and east, York, sunny 88, Selins Grove sunny 89, Harrisburg cloudy 90, Philadelphia partly sunny 89, Baltimore partly sunny 91, Washington DC partly sunny 88. Once again, in Altoona it was 86 degrees under sunny skies. And at State College it was 86 degrees under sunny skies. This is NOAA Weather Radio, All Hazards Station WNG 589. 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Here's the hazardous weather outlook for the following counties: Bedford, Blair, and Cambria. For today and tonight, the probability of widespread hazardous weather is low. And now the extended outlook for the period Wednesday through Monday. Max heat indices could approach 100 degrees Wednesday afternoon in parts of the area and result in an increase the risk of heat-related impacts. Spotters are encouraged to report significant hazardous weather. Hot and humid conditions will grip the Keystone State this week, with an increase of heat-related impacts. Record-challenging high temperatures will generally range between 85 and 95 degrees today through Thursday. Wednesday will be the hottest day with high temperatures near the century across southeast Pennsylvania. The majority of the time will be rain-free, however a stray afternoon shower or thunderstorm cannot be ruled out on Wednesday. Heat advisories are in effect for much of the Keystone State into Wednesday. Much of the region will have low temperatures, only drop back into the lower 70s tonight. In addition, the sky will have a milky white color to it into Wednesday, as thick smoke from wildfires over Canada moves eastward and southward across the northeastern states. The heat wave will edge off late in the week, as a series of weak cold fronts move southward across the Keystone State. There will be a chance of a few showers and storms by the weekend, with the chance for rain being the highest in the afternoon and early evening hours. Here is the latest National Weather Service forecast for Blair and Bedford counties, including the city of Altoona. This afternoon, sunny. Highs around 90. West winds 5 to 10 miles an hour. Tonight, mostly clear. Lows in the lower 70s. West winds 5 to 10 miles an hour with gusts up to 30 miles an hour. Wednesday, hot, sunny. Highs in the lower 90s. West winds 10 to 15 miles an hour with gusts up to 30 miles an hour. Wednesday night, warm. Partly cloudy. Lows around 70.
West winds 5 to 10 miles an hour. Gusts up to 25 miles an hour through midnight. Here is the latest National Weather Service forecast for Cambria County, including the city of Johnstown. This afternoon, sunny. Near steady temperature in the mid-80s. West winds 5 to 10 miles an hour. Tonight, mostly clear. Lows in the upper 60s. West winds 5 to 10 miles an hour with gusts up to 30 miles an hour. Wednesday, very warm. Mostly sunny. Highs in the upper 80s. West winds 10 to 15 miles an hour with gusts up to 30 miles an hour. Wednesday night, partly cloudy, then becoming mostly cloudy between midnight and 4 a.m., then becoming partly cloudy. Patchy smoke between 8 p.m. and 10 p.m. Lows in the upper 60s. West winds 5 to 10 miles an hour. Gusts up to 25 miles an hour through midnight. And now the extended forecast for South Central Pennsylvania. Thursday, mostly sunny. Highs around 90. Thursday night, mostly clear. Lows in the mid-60s. Friday, mostly sunny. Very warm. Highs in the upper 80s. Friday night, mostly cloudy with a chance of showers and thunderstorms. Lows in the mid-60s. Chance of rain 50%. Saturday, showers likely and a chance of thunderstorms. Highs in the mid-80s. Chance of rain 70%. Saturday night, mostly cloudy with a chance of showers. Lows in the upper 60s. Chance of rain 50%. Sunday, partly sunny with a chance of showers and thunderstorms. Highs in the lower 80s. Chance of rain 50%. Sunday night, partly cloudy. Lows in the mid 60s. Monday, mostly sunny. Highs in the mid 80s. The 8 to 14 day outlook, from Tuesday, July 21st to Monday, July 27th, calls for near normal temperatures and above normal precipitation. Normal high temperatures across central Pennsylvania during this period range from the upper 70s over the Allegheny Mountains to the mid 80s across the lower Susquehanna Valley. Normal lows range from the mid 50s over the Alleghenies to the upper 60s across the lower Susquehanna Valley. Here are the 2 p.m. conditions in the Altoona area. In Altoona, it was sunny. The temperature was 86 degrees, the dew point 68, and the relative humidity 54%. The wind was variable at 6 miles an hour. The pressure was 30.18 inches and falling. At State College, it was sunny. The temperature was 86 degrees, the dew point 70, and the relative humidity 58%. The wind was southwest at 6 miles an hour. The pressure was 30.14 inches and falling. Now, a few other local conditions: Johnstown, sunny 81, DuBois, sunny 84, La Trobe, mostly sunny 86, Pittsburgh cloudy 87, Erie, sunny 90, Bradford sunny 83. To the south and east, York, sunny 88, Selins Grove sunny 89, Harrisburg cloudy 90, Philadelphia partly sunny 89, Baltimore partly sunny 91, Washington DC partly sunny 88. Once again, in Altoona it was 86 degrees under sunny skies. And at State College it was 86 degrees under sunny skies. This is NOAA Weather Radio, All Hazards Station WNG 589. 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Here's the hazardous weather outlook for the following counties: Bedford, Blair, and Cambria. For today and tonight, the probability of widespread hazardous weather is low. And now the extended outlook for the period Wednesday through Monday. Max heat indices could approach 100 degrees Wednesday afternoon in parts of the area and result in an increase the risk of heat-related impacts. Spotters are encouraged to report significant hazardous weather. Hot and humid conditions will grip the Keystone State this week, with an increase of heat-related impacts. Record-challenging high temperatures will generally range between 85 and 95 degrees today through Thursday. Wednesday will be the hottest day with high temperatures near the century across southeast Pennsylvania. The majority of the time will be rain-free, however a stray afternoon shower or thunderstorm cannot be ruled out on Wednesday. Heat advisories are in effect for much of the Keystone State into Wednesday.
Much of the region will have low temperatures only drop back into the lower 70s tonight. In addition, the sky will have a milky white color to it into Wednesday, as thick smoke from wildfires over Canada moves eastward and southward across the northeastern states. The heat wave will edge off late in the week, as a series of weak cold fronts move southward across the Keystone State. There will be a chance of a few showers and storms by the weekend, with the chance for rain being the highest in the afternoon and early evening hours. Here is the latest National Weather Service forecast for Blair and Bedford counties, including the city of Altoona. This afternoon, sunny. Highs around 90. West winds 5 to 10 miles an hour. Tonight, mostly clear. Lows in the lower 70s. West winds 5 to 10 miles an hour with gusts up to 30 miles an hour. Wednesday, hot, sunny. Highs in the lower 90s. West winds 10 to 15 miles an hour with gusts up to 30 miles an hour. Wednesday night, warm. Partly cloudy. Lows around 70. West winds 5 to 10 miles an hour. Gusts up to 25 miles an hour through midnight. Here is the latest National Weather Service forecast for Cambria County, including the city of Johnstown. This afternoon, sunny. Near steady temperature in the mid-80s. West winds 5 to 10 miles an hour. Tonight, mostly clear. Lows in the upper 60s. West winds 5 to 10 miles an hour with gusts up to 30 miles an hour. Wednesday, very warm. Mostly sunny. Highs in the upper 80s. West winds 10 to 15 miles an hour with gusts up to 30 miles an hour. Wednesday night, partly cloudy, then becoming mostly cloudy between midnight and 4 a.m., then becoming partly cloudy. Patchy smoke between 8 p.m. and 10 p.m. Lows in the upper 60s. West winds 5 to 10 miles an hour. Gusts up to 25 miles an hour through midnight. And now the extended forecast for South Central Pennsylvania. Thursday, mostly sunny. Highs around 90. Thursday night, mostly clear. Lows in the mid-60s. Friday, mostly sunny. Very warm. Highs in the upper 80s. Friday night, mostly cloudy with a chance of showers and thunderstorms. Lows in the mid-60s. Chance of rain 50%. Saturday, showers likely and a chance of thunderstorms. Highs in the mid-80s. Chance of rain 70%. Saturday night, mostly cloudy with a chance of showers. Lows in the upper 60s. Chance of rain 50%. Sunday, partly sunny with a chance of showers and thunderstorms. Highs in the lower 80s. Chance of rain 50%. Sunday night, partly cloudy. Lows in the mid 60s. Monday, mostly sunny. Highs in the mid 80s. The 8 to 14 day outlook, from Tuesday, July 21st to Monday, July 27th, calls for near normal temperatures and above normal precipitation. Normal high temperatures across central Pennsylvania during this period range from the upper 70s over the Allegheny Mountains to the mid 80s across the lower Susquehanna Valley. Normal lows range from the mid 50s over the Alleghenies to the upper 60s across the lower Susquehanna Valley. Here are the 2 p.m. conditions in the Altoona area. In Altoona, it was sunny. The temperature was 86 degrees, the dew point 68, and the relative humidity 54%. The wind was variable at 6 miles an hour. The pressure was 30.18 inches and falling. At State College, it was sunny. The temperature was 86 degrees, the dew point 70, and the relative humidity 58%. The wind was southwest at 6 miles an hour. The pressure was 30.14 inches and falling. Now, a few other local conditions: Johnstown, sunny 81, Dubois, sunny 84, La Trobe, mostly sunny 86, Pittsburgh cloudy 87, Erie, sunny 90, Bradford sunny 83. To the south and east, York, sunny 88, Selins Grove sunny 89, Harrisburg cloudy 90, Philadelphia partly sunny 89, Baltimore partly sunny 91, Washington DC partly sunny 88. Once again, in Altoona it was 86 degrees under sunny skies. And at State College it was 86 degrees under sunny skies.
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Here's the hazardous weather outlook for the following counties, Bedford, Blair, and Cambria. For this afternoon and tonight, the probability for widespread hazardous weather is low. And now the extended outlook for the period Wednesday through Monday. Max heat indices could approach 100 degrees Wednesday afternoon in parts of the area and result in an increased risk of heat-related illnesses. Spotters are encouraged to report significant hazardous weather. Hot and humid conditions will grip the Keystone State this week, with an increase of heat-related impacts. Record-challenging high temperatures will generally range between 85 and 95 degrees today through Thursday. Wednesday will be the hottest day with high temperatures near the century across southeast Pennsylvania. The majority of the time will be rain-free, however a stray afternoon shower or thunderstorm cannot be ruled out on Wednesday. Heat advisories are in effect for much of the Keystone State into Wednesday. Much of the region will have low temperatures only drop back into the lower 70s tonight. In addition, the sky will have a milky white color to it into Wednesday, as thick smoke from wildfires over Canada moves eastward and southward across the northeastern states. The heat wave will edge off late in the week, as a series of weak cold fronts move southward across the Keystone State. There will be a chance of a few showers and storms by the weekend, with the chance for rain being the highest in the afternoon and early evening hours. Here is the latest National Weather Service forecast for Blair and Bedford counties, including the city of Altoona. This afternoon, sunny. Highs around 90. West winds 5 to 10 miles an hour. Tonight, mostly clear. Lows in the lower 70s. West winds 5 to 10 miles an hour with gusts up to 30 miles an hour. Wednesday, hot, sunny. Highs in the lower 90s. West winds 10 to 15 miles an hour with gusts up to 30 miles an hour. Wednesday night, warm. Partly cloudy. Lows around 70. West winds 5 to 10 miles an hour. Gusts up to 25 miles an hour through midnight. Here is the latest National Weather Service forecast for Cambria County, including the city of Johnstown. This afternoon, sunny. Near steady temperature in the mid-80s. West winds 5 to 10 miles an hour. Tonight, mostly clear. Lows in the upper 60s. West winds 5 to 10 miles an hour with gusts up to 30 miles an hour. Wednesday, very warm. Mostly sunny. Highs in the upper 80s. West winds 10 to 15 miles an hour with gusts up to 30 miles an hour. Wednesday night, partly cloudy, then becoming mostly cloudy between midnight and 4 a.m., then becoming partly cloudy. Patchy smoke between 8 p.m. and 10 p.m. Lows in the upper 60s. West winds 5 to 10 miles an hour. Gusts up to 25 miles an hour through midnight. And now the extended forecast for South Central Pennsylvania. Thursday, mostly sunny. Highs around 90. Thursday night, mostly clear. Lows in the mid-60s. Friday, mostly sunny. Very warm. Highs in the upper 80s. Friday night, mostly cloudy with a chance of showers and thunderstorms. Lows in the mid-60s. Chance of rain 50%. Saturday, showers likely and a chance of thunderstorms. Highs in the mid-80s. Chance of rain 70%. Saturday night, mostly cloudy with a chance of showers. Lows in the upper 60s. Chance of rain 50%. Sunday, partly sunny with a chance of showers and thunderstorms. Highs in the lower 80s. Chance of rain 50%. Sunday night, partly cloudy. Lows in the mid-60s. Monday, mostly sunny. Highs in the mid-80s. 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Broadcasts originate from the National Weather Service in State College and are transmitted from the tower facilities provided by the Blair County Emergency Management Agency in Frankstown, on a frequency of 162.425 MHz. 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
properly set weather radios with the alarm device will alert you when severe weather warnings or watches are issued. Programming on this station will be temporarily changed during severe weather to bring you the latest information. Warnings and safety information from the National Weather Service may someday save your life or protect your property. The 8 to 14 day outlook, from Tuesday, July 21st to Monday, July 27th, calls for near normal temperatures and above normal precipitation. Normal high temperatures across central Pennsylvania during this period range from the upper 70s over the Allegheny Mountains to the mid 80s across the lower Susquehanna Valley. Normal lows range from the mid 50s over the Alleghenies to the upper 60s across the lower Susquehanna Valley. Here are the 2 p.m. conditions in the Altoona area. In Altoona, it was sunny. The temperature was 86 degrees, the dew point 68, and the relative humidity 54%. The wind was variable at 6 miles an hour. The pressure was 30.18 inches and falling. At State College, it was sunny. The temperature was 86 degrees, the dew point 70, and the relative humidity 58%. The wind was southwest at 6 miles an hour. The pressure was 30.14 inches and falling. Now, a few other local conditions: Johnstown, sunny 81, Dubois, sunny 84, La Trobe, mostly sunny 86, Pittsburgh cloudy 87, Erie, sunny 90, Bradford sunny 83. To the south and east, York, sunny 88, Selins Grove sunny 89, Harrisburg cloudy 90, Philadelphia partly sunny 89, Baltimore partly sunny 91, Washington DC partly sunny 88. Once again, in Altoona it was 86 degrees under sunny skies. And at State College it was 86 degrees under sunny skies. This is NOAA Weather Radio, All Hazards Station WNG 589. 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Here's the hazardous weather outlook for the following counties: Bedford, Blair, and Cambria. For this afternoon and tonight, the probability for widespread hazardous weather is low. And now the extended outlook for the period Wednesday through Monday. Max heat indices could approach 100 degrees Wednesday afternoon in parts of the area and result in an increased risk of heat-related illnesses. Spotters are encouraged to report significant hazardous weather. Hot and humid conditions will grip the Keystone State this week, with an increase of heat-related impacts. Record-challenging high temperatures will generally range between 85 and 95 degrees today through Thursday. Wednesday will be the hottest day with high temperatures near the century across southeast Pennsylvania. The majority of the time will be rain-free, however a stray afternoon shower or thunderstorm cannot be ruled out on Wednesday. Heat advisories are in effect for much of the Keystone State into Wednesday. Much of the region will have low temperatures, only drop back into the lower 70s tonight. In addition, the sky will have a milky white color to it into Wednesday, as thick smoke from wildfires over Canada moves eastward and southward across the northeastern states. The heat wave will edge off late in the week, as a series of weak cold fronts move southward across the Keystone State. There will be a chance of a few showers and storms by the weekend, with the chance for rain being the highest in the afternoon and early evening hours. Here is the latest National Weather Service forecast for Blair and Bedford counties, including the city of Altoona. This afternoon, sunny. Highs around 90. West winds 5 to 10 miles an hour. Tonight, mostly clear. Lows in the lower 70s. West winds 5 to 10 miles an hour with gusts up to 30 miles an hour. Wednesday, hot, sunny. Highs in the lower 90s. West winds 10 to 15 miles an hour with gusts up to 30 miles an hour. Wednesday night, warm. Partly cloudy. Lows around 70. West winds 5 to 10 miles an hour. Gusts up to 25 miles an hour through midnight. Here is the latest National Weather Service forecast for Cambria County, including the city of Johnstown. This afternoon, sunny. Near steady temperature in the mid-80s. West winds 5 to 10 miles an hour. Tonight, mostly clear. Lows in the upper 60s. West winds 5 to 10 miles an hour with gusts up to 30 miles an hour. Wednesday, very warm. Mostly sunny. Highs in the upper 80s.
West winds 10 to 15 miles an hour with gusts up to 30 miles an hour. Wednesday night, partly cloudy, then becoming mostly cloudy between midnight and 4 a.m., then becoming partly cloudy. Patchy smoke between 8 p.m. and 10 p.m. Lows in the upper 60s. West winds 5 to 10 miles an hour. Gusts up to 25 miles an hour through midnight. And now the extended forecast for South Central Pennsylvania. Thursday, mostly sunny. Highs around 90. Thursday night, mostly clear. Lows in the mid-60s. Friday, mostly sunny. Very warm. Highs in the upper 80s. Friday night, mostly cloudy with a chance of showers and thunderstorms. Lows in the mid-60s. Chance of rain 50%. Saturday, showers likely and a chance of thunderstorms. Highs in the mid-80s. Chance of rain 70%. Saturday night, mostly cloudy with a chance of showers. Lows in the upper 60s. Chance of rain 50%. Sunday, partly sunny with a chance of showers and thunderstorms. Highs in the lower 80s. Chance of rain 50%. Sunday night, partly cloudy. Lows in the mid-60s. Monday, mostly sunny. Highs in the mid-80s. The 8 to 14 day outlook, from Tuesday, July 21st to Monday, July 27th, calls for near normal temperatures and above normal precipitation. Normal high temperatures across central Pennsylvania during this period range from the upper 70s over the Allegheny Mountains to the mid-80s across the lower Susquehanna Valley. Normal lows range from the mid-50s over the Alleghenies to the upper 60s across the lower Susquehanna Valley. Here are the 2 p.m. conditions in the Altoona area. In Altoona, it was sunny. The temperature was 86 degrees, the dew point 68, and the relative humidity 54%. The wind was variable at 6 miles an hour. The pressure was 30.18 inches and falling. At State College, it was sunny. The temperature was 86 degrees, the dew point 70, and the relative humidity 58%. The wind was southwest at 6 miles an hour. The pressure was 30.14 inches and falling. Now, a few other local conditions: Johnstown, sunny 81, DuBois, sunny 84, La Trobe, mostly sunny 86, Pittsburgh cloudy 87, Erie, sunny 90, Bradford sunny 83. To the south and east, York, sunny 88, Selins Grove sunny 89, Harrisburg cloudy 90, Philadelphia partly sunny 89, Baltimore partly sunny 91, Washington DC partly sunny 88. Once again, in Altoona it was 86 degrees under sunny skies. And at State College it was 86 degrees under sunny skies. This is NOAA Weather Radio, All Hazards Station WNG 589. 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Here's the hazardous weather outlook for the following counties: Bedford, Blair, and Cambria. For this afternoon and tonight, the probability for widespread hazardous weather is low. And now the extended outlook for the period Wednesday through Monday. Max heat indices could approach 100 degrees Wednesday afternoon in parts of the area and result in an increased risk of heat-related illnesses. Spotters are encouraged to report significant hazardous weather. Hot and humid conditions will grip the Keystone State this week, with an increase of heat-related impacts. Record-challenging high temperatures will generally range between 85 and 95 degrees today through Thursday. Wednesday will be the hottest day with high temperatures near the century across southeast Pennsylvania. The majority of the time will be rain-free, however a stray afternoon shower or thunderstorm cannot be ruled out on Wednesday. Heat advisories are in effect for much of the Keystone State into Wednesday. Much of the region will have low temperatures, only drop back into the lower 70s tonight. In addition, the sky will have a milky white color to it into Wednesday, as thick smoke from wildfires over Canada moves eastward and southward across the northeastern states. The heat wave will edge off late in the week, as a series of weak cold fronts move southward across the Keystone State. There will be a chance of a few showers and storms by the weekend, with the chance for rain being the highest in the afternoon and early evening hours. Here is the latest National Weather Service forecast for Blair and Bedford counties, including the city of Altoona. This afternoon, sunny.
Highs around 90. West winds 5 to 10 miles an hour. Tonight, mostly clear. Lows in the lower 70s. West winds 5 to 10 miles an hour with gusts up to 30 miles an hour. Wednesday, hot, sunny. Highs in the lower 90s. West winds 10 to 15 miles an hour with gusts up to 30 miles an hour. Wednesday night, warm. Partly cloudy. Lows around 70. West winds 5 to 10 miles an hour. Gusts up to 25 miles an hour through midnight. Here is the latest National Weather Service forecast for Cambria County, including the city of Johnstown. This afternoon, sunny. Near steady temperature in the mid-80s. West winds 5 to 10 miles an hour. Tonight, mostly clear. Lows in the upper 60s. West winds 5 to 10 miles an hour with gusts up to 30 miles an hour. Wednesday, very warm. Mostly sunny. Highs in the upper 80s. West winds 10 to 15 miles an hour with gusts up to 30 miles an hour. Wednesday night, partly cloudy, then becoming mostly cloudy between midnight and 4 a.m., then becoming partly cloudy. Patchy smoke between 8 p.m. and 10 p.m. Lows in the upper 60s. West winds 5 to 10 miles an hour. Gusts up to 25 miles an hour through midnight. And now the extended forecast for South Central Pennsylvania. Thursday, mostly sunny. Highs around 90. Thursday night, mostly clear. Lows in the mid-60s. Friday, mostly sunny. Very warm. Highs in the upper 80s. Friday night, mostly cloudy with a chance of showers and thunderstorms. Lows in the mid-60s. Chance of rain 50%. Saturday, showers likely and a chance of thunderstorms. Highs in the mid-80s. Chance of rain 70%. Saturday night, mostly cloudy with a chance of showers. Lows in the upper 60s. Chance of rain 50%. Sunday, partly sunny with a chance of showers and thunderstorms. Highs in the lower 80s. Chance of rain 50%. Sunday night, partly cloudy. Lows in the mid 60s. Monday, mostly sunny. Highs in the mid 80s. The 8 to 14 day outlook, from Tuesday, July 21st to Monday, July 27th, calls for near normal temperatures and above normal precipitation. Normal high temperatures across central Pennsylvania during this period range from the upper 70s over the Allegheny Mountains to the mid-80s across the lower Susquehanna Valley. Normal lows range from the mid-50s over the Alleghenies to the upper 60s across the lower Susquehanna Valley. Here are the 2 p.m. conditions in the Altoona area. In Altoona, it was sunny. The temperature was 86 degrees, the dew point 68, and the relative humidity 54%. The wind was variable at 6 miles an hour. The pressure was 30.18 inches and falling. At State College, it was sunny. The temperature was 86 degrees, the dew point 70, and the relative humidity 58%. The wind was southwest at 6 miles an hour. The pressure was 30.14 inches and falling. Now, a few other local conditions: Johnstown, sunny 81, Dubois, sunny 84, La Trobe, mostly sunny 86, Pittsburgh cloudy 87, Erie, sunny 90, Bradford sunny 83. To the south and east, York, sunny 88, Selins Grove sunny 89, Harrisburg cloudy 90, Philadelphia partly sunny 89, Baltimore partly sunny 91, Washington DC partly sunny 88. Once again, in Altoona it was 86 degrees under sunny skies. And at State College it was 86 degrees under sunny skies. This is NOAA Weather Radio, All Hazards Station WNG 589. 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Here's the hazardous weather outlook for the following counties: Bedford, Blair, and Cambria. For this afternoon and tonight, the probability for widespread hazardous weather is low. And now the extended outlook for the period Wednesday through Monday. Max heat indices could approach 100 degrees Wednesday afternoon in parts of the area and result in an increased risk of heat-related illnesses.
spotters are encouraged to report significant hazardous weather. Hot and humid conditions will grip the Keystone State this week, with an increase of heat-related impacts. Record-challenging high temperatures will generally range between 85 and 95 degrees today through Thursday. Wednesday will be the hottest day with high temperatures near the century across southeast

be a chance of a few showers and storms by the weekend, with the chance for rain being the highest in the afternoon and early evening hours. Here is the latest National Weather Service forecast for Blair and Bedford counties, including the city of Altoona. This afternoon, sunny. Highs around 90. West winds 5 to 10 miles an hour. Tonight, mostly clear. Lows in the lower 70s. West winds 5 to 10 miles an hour with gusts up to 30 miles an hour. Wednesday, hot, sunny. Highs in the lower 90s. West winds 10 to 15 miles an hour with gusts up to 30 miles an hour. Wednesday night, warm. Partly cloudy. Lows around 70. West winds 5 to 10 miles an hour. Gusts up to 25 miles an hour through midnight. Here is the latest National Weather Service forecast for Cambria County, including the city of Johnstown. This afternoon, sunny. Near steady temperature in the mid-80s. West winds 5 to 10 miles an hour. Tonight, mostly clear. Lows in the upper 60s. West winds 5 to 10 miles an hour with gusts up to 30 miles an hour. Wednesday, very warm. Mostly sunny. Highs in the upper 80s. West winds 10 to 15 miles an hour with gusts up to 30 miles an hour. Wednesday night, partly cloudy, then becoming mostly cloudy between midnight and 4 a.m., then becoming partly cloudy. Patchy smoke between 8 p.m. and 10 p.m. Lows in the upper 60s. West winds 5 to 10 miles an hour. Gusts up to 25 miles an hour through midnight. And now the extended forecast for South Central Pennsylvania. Thursday, mostly sunny. Highs around 90. Thursday night, mostly clear. Lows in the mid-60s. Friday, mostly sunny. Very warm. Highs in the upper 80s. Friday night, mostly cloudy with a chance of showers and thunderstorms. Lows in the mid-60s. Chance of rain 50%. Saturday, showers likely and a chance of thunderstorms. Highs in the mid-80s. Chance of rain 70%. Saturday night, mostly cloudy with a chance of showers. Lows in the upper 60s. Chance of rain 50%. Sunday, partly sunny with a chance of showers and thunderstorms. Highs in the lower 80s. Chance of rain 50%. Sunday night, partly cloudy. Lows in the mid-60s. Monday, mostly sunny. Highs in the mid-80s. The 8 to 14 day outlook, from Tuesday, July 21st to Monday, July 27th, calls for near normal temperatures and above normal precipitation. Normal high temperatures across central Pennsylvania during this period range from the upper 70s over the Allegheny Mountains to the mid 80s across the lower Susquehanna Valley. Normal lows range from the mid 50s over the Alleghenies to the upper 60s across the lower Susquehanna Valley. Here are the 2 p.m. conditions in the Altoona area. In Altoona, it was sunny. The temperature was 86 degrees, the dew point 68, and the relative humidity 54%. The wind was variable at 6 miles an hour. The pressure was 30.18 inches and falling. At State College, it was sunny. The temperature was 86 degrees, the dew point 70, and the relative humidity 58%. The wind was southwest at 6 miles an hour. The pressure was 30.14 inches and falling. Now, a few other local conditions: Johnstown, sunny 81, DuBois, sunny 84, Latrobe, mostly sunny 86, Pittsburgh cloudy 87, Erie, sunny 90, Bradford sunny 83. To the south and east, York, sunny 88, Selins Grove sunny 89, Harrisburg cloudy 90, Philadelphia partly sunny 89, Baltimore partly sunny 91, Washington DC partly sunny 88. Once again, in Altoona it was 86 degrees under sunny skies. And at State College it was 86 degrees under sunny skies. This is NOAA Weather Radio, all hazards station WNG 589. 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Here's the hazardous weather outlook for the following counties: Bedford, Blair, and Cambria. For this afternoon and tonight, the probability for widespread hazardous weather is low. And now the extended outlook for the period when

through Monday. Max heat indices could approach 100 degrees Wednesday afternoon in parts of the area and result in an increased risk of heat-related illnesses. Spotters are encouraged to report significant hazardous weather. Hot and humid conditions will grip the Keystone State this week, with an increase of heat-related impacts. Record-challenging high temperatures will generally range between 85 and 95 degrees today through Thursday. Wednesday will be the hottest day with high temperatures near the century across southeast Pennsylvania. The majority of the time will be rain-free, however a stray afternoon shower or thunderstorm cannot be ruled out on Wednesday. Heat advisories are in effect for much of the Keystone State into Wednesday. Much of the region will have low temperatures only drop back into the lower 70s tonight. In addition, the sky will have a milky white color to it into Wednesday, as thick smoke from wildfires over Canada moves eastward and southward across the northeastern states. The heat wave will edge off late in the week, as a series of weak cold fronts move southward across the Keystone State. There will be a chance of a few showers and storms by the weekend, with the chance for rain being the highest in the afternoon and early evening hours. Here is the latest National Weather Service forecast for Blair and Bedford counties, including the city of Altoona. This afternoon, sunny. Highs around 90. West winds 5 to 10 miles an hour. Tonight, mostly clear. Lows in the lower 70s. West winds 5 to 10 miles an hour with gusts up to 30 miles an hour. Wednesday, hot, sunny. Highs in the lower 90s. West winds 10 to 15 miles an hour with gusts up to 30 miles an hour. Wednesday night, warm. Partly cloudy. Lows around 70. West winds 5 to 10 miles an hour. Gusts up to 25 miles an hour through midnight. Here is the latest National Weather Service forecast for Cambria County, including the city of Johnstown. This afternoon, sunny. Near steady temperature in the mid-80s. West winds 5 to 10 miles an hour. Tonight, mostly clear. Lows in the upper 60s. West winds 5 to 10 miles an hour with gusts up to 30 miles an hour. Wednesday, very warm. Mostly sunny. Highs in the upper 80s. West winds 10 to 15 miles an hour with gusts up to 30 miles an hour. Wednesday night, partly cloudy, then becoming mostly cloudy between midnight and 4 a.m., then becoming partly cloudy. Patchy smoke between 8 p.m. and 10 p.m. Lows in the upper 60s. West winds 5 to 10 miles an hour. Gusts up to 25 miles an hour through midnight. And now the extended forecast for South Central Pennsylvania. Thursday, mostly sunny. Highs around 90. Thursday night, mostly clear. Lows in the mid-60s. Friday, mostly sunny. Very warm. Highs in the upper 80s. Friday night, mostly cloudy with a chance of showers and thunderstorms. Lows in the mid-60s. Chance of rain 50%. Saturday, showers likely and a chance of thunderstorms. Highs in the mid-80s. Chance of rain 70%. Saturday night, mostly cloudy with a chance of showers. Lows in the upper 60s. Chance of rain 50%. Sunday, partly sunny with a chance of showers and thunderstorms. Highs in the lower 80s. Chance of rain 50%. Sunday night, partly cloudy. Lows in the mid-60s. Monday, mostly sunny. Highs in the mid-80s. The 8 to 14 day outlook, from Tuesday, July 21st to Monday, July 27th, calls for near normal temperatures and above normal precipitation. Normal high temperatures across central Pennsylvania during this period range from the upper 70s over the Allegheny Mountains to the mid 80s across the lower Susquehanna Valley. Normal lows range from the mid 50s over the Alleghenies to the upper 60s across the lower Susquehanna Valley. Here are the 2 p.m. conditions in the Altoona area. In Altoona, it was sunny. The temperature was 86 degrees, the dew point 68, and the relative humidity 54%. The wind was variable at 6 miles an hour. The pressure was 30.18 inches and falling. At State College, it was sunny.
The temperature was 86 degrees, the dew point 70, and the relative humidity 58%. The wind was southwest at 6 miles an hour. The pressure was 30.14 inches and falling. Now, a few other local conditions: Johnstown, sunny 81, Dubois, sunny 84, La Trobe, mostly sunny 86, Pittsburgh cloudy 87, Erie, sunny 90, Bradford sunny 83. To the south and east, York, sunny 88, Selins Grove sunny 89, Harrisburg cloudy 90, Philadelphia partly sunny 89, Baltimore partly sunny 91, Washington DC partly sunny 88. Once again, in Altoona it was 86 degrees under sunny skies. And at State College it was 86 degrees under sunny skies. This is NOAA Weather Radio, All Hazards Station WNG 589. Serving South Central Pennsylvania, and originating from the National Weather Service Office in State College. Here's the hazardous weather outlook for the following counties: Bedford, Blair, and Cambria. For this afternoon and tonight, the probability for widespread hazardous weather is low. And now the extended outlook for the period Wednesday through Monday. Max heat indices could approach 100 degrees Wednesday afternoon in parts of the area and result in an increased risk of heat-related illnesses. Spotters are encouraged to report significant hazardous weather. Hot and humid conditions will grip the Keystone State this week, with an increase of heat-related impacts. Record-challenging high temperatures will generally range between 85 and 95 degrees today through Thursday. Wednesday will be the hottest day with high temperatures near the century across southeast Pennsylvania. The majority of the time will be rain-free, however a stray afternoon shower or thunderstorm cannot be ruled out on Wednesday. Heat advisories are in effect for much of the Keystone State into Wednesday. Much of the region will have low temperatures, only drop back into the lower 70s tonight. In addition, the sky will have a milky white color to it into Wednesday, as thick smoke from wildfires over Canada moves eastward and southward across the northeastern states. The heat wave will edge off late in the week, as a series of weak cold fronts move southward across the Keystone State. There will be a chance of a few showers and storms by the weekend, with the chance for rain being the highest in the afternoon and early evening hours. Here is the latest National Weather Service forecast for Blair and Bedford counties, including the city of Altoona. This afternoon, sunny. Highs around 90. West winds 5 to 10 miles an hour. Tonight, mostly clear. Lows in the lower 70s. West winds 5 to 10 miles an hour with gusts up to 30 miles an hour. Wednesday, hot, sunny. Highs in the lower 90s. West winds 10 to 15 miles an hour with gusts up to 30 miles an hour. Wednesday night, warm. Partly cloudy. Lows around 70. West winds 5 to 10 miles an hour. Gusts up to 25 miles an hour through midnight. Here is the latest National Weather Service forecast for Cambria County, including the city of Johnstown. This afternoon, sunny. Near steady temperature in the mid-80s. West winds 5 to 10 miles an hour. Tonight, mostly clear. Lows in the upper 60s. West winds 5 to 10 miles an hour with gusts up to 30 miles an hour. Wednesday, very warm. Mostly sunny. Highs in the upper 80s. West winds 10 to 15 miles an hour with gusts up to 30 miles an hour. Wednesday night, partly cloudy, then becoming mostly cloudy between midnight and 4 a.m., then becoming partly cloudy. Patchy smoke between 8 p.m. and 10 p.m. Lows in the upper 60s. West winds 5 to 10 miles an hour. Gusts up to 25 miles an hour through midnight. And now the extended forecast for South Central Pennsylvania. Thursday, mostly sunny. Highs around 90. Thursday night, mostly clear. Lows in the mid-60s. Friday, mostly sunny. Very warm. Highs in the upper 80s. Friday night, mostly cloudy with a chance of showers and thunderstorms. Lows in the mid-60s. Chance of rain 50%. Saturday, showers likely and a chance of thunderstorms. Highs in the mid-80s. Chance of rain 70%. Saturday night, mostly cloudy with a chance of showers. Lows in the upper 60s. Chance of rain 50%.
Sunday, partly sunny with a chance of showers and thunderstorms. Highs in the lower 80s. Chance of rain 50%. Sunday night, partly cloudy. Lows in the mid-60s. Monday, mostly sunny. Highs in the mid-80s. The 8 to 14 day outlook, from Tuesday, July 21st to Monday, July 27th, calls for near normal temperatures and above normal precipitation. Normal high temperatures across central Pennsylvania during this period range from the upper 70s over the Allegheny Mountains to the mid-80s across the lower Susquehanna Valley. Normal lows range from the mid-50s over the Alleghenies to the upper 60s across the lower Susquehanna Valley. Here are the 2 p.m. conditions in the Altoona area. In Altoona, it was sunny. The temperature was 86 degrees, the dew point 68, and the relative humidity 54%. The wind was variable at 6 miles an hour. The pressure was 30.18 inches and falling. At State College, it was sunny. The temperature was 86 degrees, the dew point 70, and the relative humidity 58%. The wind was southwest at 6 miles an hour. The pressure was 30.14 inches and falling. Now, a few other local conditions: Johnstown, sunny 81, DuBois, sunny 84, La Trobe, mostly sunny 86, Pittsburgh cloudy 87, Erie, sunny 90, Bradford sunny 83. To the south and east, York, sunny 88, Selins Grove sunny 89, Harrisburg cloudy 90, Philadelphia partly sunny 89, Baltimore partly sunny 91, Washington DC partly sunny 88. Once again, in Altoona it was 86 degrees under sunny skies. And at State College it was 86 degrees under sunny skies. This is NOAA Weather Radio, All Hazards Station WNG 589. 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Here's the hazardous weather outlook for the following counties: Bedford, Blair, and Cambria. For this afternoon and tonight, the probability for widespread hazardous weather is low. And now the extended outlook for the period Wednesday through Monday. Max heat indices could approach 100 degrees Wednesday afternoon in parts of the area and result in an increased risk of heat-related illnesses. Spotters are encouraged to report significant hazardous weather. Hot and humid conditions will grip the Keystone State this week, with an increase of heat-related impacts. Record-challenging high temperatures will generally range between 85 and 95 degrees today through Thursday. Wednesday will be the hottest day with high temperatures near the century across southeast Pennsylvania. The majority of the time will be rain-free, however a stray afternoon shower or thunderstorm cannot be ruled out on Wednesday. Heat advisories are in effect for much of the Keystone State into Wednesday. Much of the region will have low temperatures, only drop back into the lower 70s tonight. In addition, the sky will have a milky white color to it into Wednesday, as thick smoke from wildfires over Canada moves eastward and southward across the northeastern states. The heat wave will edge off late in the week, as a series of weak cold fronts move southward across the Keystone State. There will be a chance of a few showers and storms by the weekend, with the chance for rain being the highest in the afternoon and early evening hours. Here is the latest National Weather Service forecast for Blair and Bedford counties, including the city of Altoona. This afternoon, sunny. Highs around 90. West winds 5 to 10 miles an hour. Tonight, mostly clear. Lows in the lower 70s. West winds 5 to 10 miles an hour with gusts up to 30 miles an hour. Wednesday, hot, sunny. Highs in the lower 90s. West winds 10 to 15 miles an hour with gusts up to 30 miles an hour. Wednesday night, warm. Partly cloudy. Lows around 70. West winds 5 to 10 miles an hour. Gusts up to 25 miles an hour through midnight. Here is the latest National Weather Service forecast for Cambria County, including the city of Johnstown. This afternoon, sunny. Near steady temperature in the mid-80s. West winds 5 to 10 miles an hour. Tonight, mostly clear. Lows in the upper 60s. West winds 5 to 10 miles an hour with gusts up to 30 miles an hour. Wednesday, very warm. Mostly sunny. Highs in the upper 80s.
West winds 10 to 15 miles an hour with gusts up to 30 miles an hour. Wednesday night, partly cloudy, then becoming mostly cloudy between midnight and 4 a.m., then becoming partly cloudy. Patchy smoke between 8 p.m. and 10 p.m. Lows in the upper 60s. West winds 5 to 10 miles an hour. Gusts up to 25 miles an hour through midnight. And now the extended forecast for South Central Pennsylvania. Thursday, mostly sunny. Highs around 90. Thursday night, mostly clear. Lows in the mid-60s. Friday, mostly sunny. Very warm. Highs in the upper 80s. Friday night, mostly cloudy with a chance of showers and thunderstorms. Lows in the mid-60s. Chance of rain 50%. Saturday, showers likely and a chance of thunderstorms. Highs in the mid-80s. Chance of rain 70%. Saturday night, mostly cloudy with a chance of showers. Lows in the upper 60s. Chance of rain 50%. Sunday, partly sunny with a chance of showers and thunderstorms. Highs in the lower 80s. Chance of rain 50%. Sunday night, partly cloudy. Lows in the mid-60s. Monday, mostly sunny. Highs in the mid-80s. Here is the latest National Weather Service forecast for Blair and Bedford counties, including the city of Altoona. This afternoon, sunny. Highs around 90. West winds 5 to 10 miles an hour. Tonight, mostly clear. Lows in the lower 70s. West winds 5 to 10 miles an hour with gusts up to 30 miles an hour. Wednesday, hot, sunny. Hazy and patchy smoke after 8 a.m. Highs in the lower 90s. West winds 10 to 15 miles an hour with gusts up to 30 miles an hour. Wednesday night, warm. Hazy and patchy smoke before 8 p.m. Partly cloudy. Lows around 70. West winds 5 to 10 miles an hour. Gusts up to 25 miles an hour through midnight. Here is the latest National Weather Service forecast for Cambria County, including the city of Johnstown. This afternoon, sunny. Near steady temperature in the mid-80s. West winds 5 to 10 miles an hour. Tonight, mostly clear. Lows in the upper 60s. West winds 5 to 10 miles an hour with gusts up to 30 miles an hour. Wednesday, very warm. Mostly sunny. Hazy and patchy smoke after 8 a.m. Highs in the upper 80s. West winds 10 to 15 miles an hour with gusts up to 30 miles an hour. Wednesday night, partly cloudy, then becoming mostly cloudy between midnight and 4 a.m., then becoming partly cloudy. Hazy and patchy smoke before 8 p.m. Lows in the upper 60s. West winds 5 to 10 miles an hour. Gusts up to 25 miles an hour through midnight. And now the extended forecast for South Central Pennsylvania. Thursday, mostly sunny. Hazy and areas of smoke. Highs around 90. Thursday night, mostly clear. Lows in the mid-60s. Friday, mostly sunny. Very warm. Highs in the upper 80s. Friday night, mostly cloudy with a chance of showers and thunderstorms. Lows in the mid-60s. Chance of rain 50%. Saturday, showers likely and a chance of thunderstorms. Highs in the mid-80s. Chance of rain 70%. Saturday night, mostly cloudy with a chance of showers. Lows in the upper 60s. Chance of rain 50%. Sunday, partly sunny with a chance of showers and thunderstorms. Highs in the lower 80s. Chance of rain 50%. Sunday night, partly cloudy. Lows in the mid-60s. Monday, mostly sunny. Highs in the mid-80s. The 8 to 14 day outlook, from Tuesday, July 21st to Monday, July 27th, calls for near normal temperatures and above normal precipitation. Normal high temperatures across central Pennsylvania during this period range from the upper 70s over the Allegheny Mountains to the mid-80s across the lower Susquehanna Valley. Normal lows range from the mid-50s over the Alleghenies to the upper 60s across the lower Susquehanna Valley. Here are the 3 p.m. conditions in the Altoona area. In Altoona, it was sunny.
The temperature was 87 degrees, the dew point 69, and the relative humidity 54%. The wind was southwest at 9 miles an hour. The pressure was 30.16 inches and falling. At State College, it was sunny. The temperature was 88 degrees, the dew point 72, and the relative humidity 58%. The wind was southwest at 8 miles an hour. The pressure was 30.12 inches and falling. Now, a few other local conditions: Johnstown, sunny 83, DuBois, sunny 86, La Trobe, partly sunny 86, Pittsburgh, partly sunny 87, Erie, sunny 87, Bradford, sunny 84. To the south and east, York, sunny 89, Selins Grove, sunny 90, Harrisburg, cloudy 90, Philadelphia, partly sunny 91, Baltimore, partly sunny 91, Washington, D.C., partly sunny 89. Once again, in Altoona it was 87 degrees under sunny skies. And at State College it was 88 degrees under sunny skies. This is NOAA Weather Radio, All Hazards Station WNG 589. 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Here's the hazardous weather outlook for the following counties: Bedford, Blair, and Cambria. For this afternoon and tonight, the probability for widespread hazardous weather is low. And now the extended outlook for the period Wednesday through Monday. Max heat indices could approach 100 degrees Wednesday afternoon in parts of the area and result in an increased risk of heat-related illnesses. Spotters are encouraged to report significant hazardous weather. Hot and humid conditions will grip the Keystone State this week, with an increase of heat-related impacts. Record-challenging high temperatures will generally range between 85 and 95 degrees today through Thursday. Wednesday will be the hottest day with high temperatures near the century across southeast Pennsylvania. The majority of the time will be rain-free, however a stray afternoon shower or thunderstorm cannot be ruled out on Wednesday. Heat advisories are in effect for much of the Keystone State into Wednesday. Much of the region will have low temperatures, only drop back into the lower 70s tonight. In addition, the sky will have a milky white color to it into Wednesday, as thick smoke from wildfires over Canada moves eastward and southward across the northeastern states. The heat wave will edge off late in the week, as a series of weak cold fronts move southward across the Keystone State. There will be a chance of a few showers and storms by the weekend, with the chance for rain being the highest in the afternoon and early evening hours. Here is the latest National Weather Service forecast for Blair and Bedford counties, including the city of Altoona. This afternoon, sunny. Highs around 90. West winds 5 to 10 miles an hour. Tonight, mostly clear. Lows in the lower 70s. West winds 5 to 10 miles an hour with gusts up to 30 miles an hour. Wednesday, hot, sunny. Hazy and patchy smoke after 8 a.m. Highs in the lower 90s. West winds 10 to 15 miles an hour with gusts up to 30 miles an hour. Wednesday night, warm. Hazy and patchy smoke before 8 p.m. Partly cloudy. Lows around 70. West winds 5 to 10 miles an hour. Gusts up to 25 miles an hour through midnight. Here is the latest National Weather Service forecast for Cambria County, including the city of Johnstown. This afternoon, sunny. Near steady temperature in the mid-80s. West winds 5 to 10 miles an hour. Tonight, mostly clear. Lows in the upper 60s. West winds 5 to 10 miles an hour with gusts up to 30 miles an hour. Wednesday, very warm. Mostly sunny. Hazy and patchy smoke after 8 a.m. Highs in the upper 80s. West winds 10 to 15 miles an hour with gusts up to 30 miles an hour. Wednesday night, partly cloudy, then becoming mostly cloudy between midnight and 4 a.m., then becoming partly cloudy. Hazy and patchy smoke before 8 p.m. Lows in the upper 60s. West winds 5 to 10 miles an hour. Gusts up to 25 miles an hour through midnight. And now the extended forecast for South Central Pennsylvania. Thursday, mostly sunny. Hazy and areas of smoke. Highs around 90. Thursday night, mostly clear. Lows in the mid-60s. Friday, mostly sunny. Very warm.
Highs in the upper 80s. Friday night, mostly cloudy with a chance of showers and thunderstorms. Lows in the mid 60s. Chance of rain 50%. Saturday, showers likely and a chance of thunderstorms. Highs in the mid 80s. Chance of rain 70%. Saturday night, mostly cloudy with a chance of showers. Lows in the upper 60s. Chance of rain 50%. Sunday, partly sunny with a chance of showers and thunderstorms. Highs in the lower 80s. Chance of rain 50%. Sunday night, partly cloudy. Lows in the mid 60s. Monday, mostly sunny. Highs in the mid 80s. The 8 to 14 day outlook, from Tuesday, July 21st to Monday, July 27th, calls for near normal temperatures and above normal precipitation. Normal high temperatures across central Pennsylvania during this period range from the upper 70s over the Allegheny Mountains to the mid 80s across the lower Susquehanna Valley. Normal lows range from the mid 50s over the Alleghenies to the upper 60s across the lower Susquehanna Valley. Here are the 3 p.m. conditions in the Altoona area. In Altoona, it was sunny. The temperature was 87 degrees, the dew point 69, and the relative humidity 54%. The wind was southwest at 9 miles an hour. The pressure was 30.16 inches and falling. At State College, it was sunny. The temperature was 88 degrees, the dew point 72, and the relative humidity 58%. The wind was southwest at 8 miles an hour. The pressure was 30.12 inches and falling. Now, a few other local conditions: Johnstown, sunny 83, DuBois, sunny 86, La Trobe, partly sunny 86, Pittsburgh, partly sunny 87, Erie, sunny 87, Bradford, sunny 84. To the south and east, York, sunny 89, Selins Grove, sunny 90, Harrisburg, cloudy 90, Philadelphia, partly sunny 91, Baltimore, partly sunny 91, Washington, D.C., partly sunny 89. Once again, in Altoona it was 87 degrees under sunny skies. And at State College it was 88 degrees under sunny skies. This is NOAA Weather Radio, All Hazards Station WNG 589. 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Here's the hazardous weather outlook for the following counties: Bedford, Blair, and Cambria. For this afternoon and tonight, the probability for widespread hazardous weather is low. And now the extended outlook for the period Wednesday through Monday. Max heat indices could approach 100 degrees Wednesday afternoon in parts of the area and result in an increased risk of heat-related illnesses. Spotters are encouraged to report significant hazardous weather. Hot and humid conditions will grip the Keystone State this week, with an increase of heat-related impacts. Record-challenging high temperatures will generally range between 85 and 95 degrees today through Thursday. Wednesday will be the hottest day with high temperatures near the century across southeast Pennsylvania. The majority of the time will be rain-free, however a stray afternoon shower or thunderstorm cannot be ruled out on Wednesday. Heat advisories are in effect for much of the Keystone State into Wednesday. Much of the region will have low temperatures, only drop back into the lower 70s tonight. In addition, the sky will have a milky white color to it into Wednesday, as thick smoke from wildfires over Canada moves eastward and southward across the northeastern states. The heat wave will edge off late in the week, as a series of weak cold fronts move southward across the Keystone State. There will be a chance of a few showers and storms by the weekend, with the chance for rain being the highest in the afternoon and early evening hours. Here is the latest National Weather Service forecast for Blair and Bedford counties, including the city of Altoona. This afternoon, sunny. Highs around 90. West winds 5 to 10 miles an hour. Tonight, mostly clear. Lows in the lower 70s. West winds 5 to 10 miles an hour with gusts up to 30 miles an hour. Wednesday, hot, sunny. Hazy and patchy smoke after 8 a.m. Highs in the lower 90s. West winds 10 to 15 miles an hour with gusts up to 30 miles an hour. Wednesday night, warm. Hazy and patchy smoke before 8 p.m. Partly cloudy. Lows around 70. West winds 5 to 10 miles an hour.
gusts up to 25 miles an hour through midnight. Here is the latest National Weather Service forecast for Cambria County, including the city of Johnstown. This afternoon, sunny. Near steady temperature in the mid-80s. West winds 5 to 10 miles an hour. Tonight, mostly clear. Lows in the upper 60s. West winds 5 to 10 miles an hour with gusts up to 30 miles an hour. Wednesday, very warm. Mostly sunny. Hazy and patchy smoke after 8 a.m. Highs in the upper 80s. West winds 10 to 15 miles an hour with gusts up to 30 miles an hour. Wednesday night, partly cloudy, then becoming mostly cloudy between midnight and 4 a.m., then becoming partly cloudy. Hazy and patchy smoke before 8 p.m. Lows in the upper 60s. West winds 5 to 10 miles an hour. Gusts up to 25 miles an hour through midnight. And now the extended forecast for South Central Pennsylvania. Thursday, mostly sunny. Hazy and areas of smoke. Highs around 90. Thursday night, mostly clear. Lows in the mid-60s. Friday, mostly sunny. Very warm. Highs in the upper 80s. Friday night, mostly cloudy with a chance of showers and thunderstorms. Lows in the mid-60s. Chance of rain 50%. Saturday, showers likely and a chance of thunderstorms. Highs in the mid-80s. Chance of rain 70%. Saturday night, mostly cloudy with a chance of showers. Lows in the upper 60s. Chance of rain 50%. Sunday, partly sunny with a chance of showers and thunderstorms. Highs in the lower 80s. Chance of rain 50%. Sunday night, partly cloudy. Lows in the mid-60s. Monday, mostly sunny. Highs in the mid-80s. The 8 to 14 day outlook, from Tuesday, July 21st to Monday, July 27th, calls for near normal temperatures and above normal precipitation. Normal high temperatures across central Pennsylvania during this period range from the upper 70s over the Allegheny Mountains to the mid-80s across the lower Susquehanna Valley. Normal lows range from the mid-50s over the Alleghenies to the upper 60s across the lower Susquehanna Valley. Here are the 3 p.m. conditions in the Altoona area. In Altoona, it was sunny. The temperature was 87 degrees, the dew point 69, and the relative humidity 54%. The wind was southwest at 9 miles an hour. The pressure was 30.16 inches and falling. At State College, it was sunny. The temperature was 88 degrees, the dew point 72, and the relative humidity 58%. The wind was southwest at 8 miles an hour. The pressure was 30.12 inches and falling. Now, a few other local conditions: Johnstown, sunny 83, DuBois, sunny 86, La Trobe, partly sunny 86, Pittsburgh, partly sunny 87, Erie, sunny 87, Bradford, sunny 84. To the south and east, York, sunny 89, Selins Grove, sunny 90, Harrisburg, cloudy 90, Philadelphia, partly sunny 91, Baltimore, partly sunny 91, Washington, D.C., partly sunny 89. Once again, in Altoona, it was 87 degrees under sunny skies. And at State College, it was 88 degrees under sunny skies. This is NOAA Weather Radio, All Hazards Station WMG 589. 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Here's the hazardous weather outlook for the following counties: Bedford, Blair, and Cambria. For this afternoon and tonight, the probability for widespread hazardous weather is low. And now the extended outlook for the period Wednesday through Monday. Max heat indices could approach 100 degrees Wednesday afternoon in parts of the area and result in an increased risk of heat-related illnesses. Spotters are encouraged to report significant hazardous weather. Hot and humid conditions will grip the Keystone State this week, with an increase of heat-related impacts. Record-challenging high temperatures will generally range between 85 and 95 degrees today through Thursday. Wednesday will be the hottest day with high temperatures near the century across southeast Pennsylvania. The majority of the time will be rain-free, however a stray afternoon shower or thunderstorm cannot be ruled out on Wednesday. Heat advisories are in effect for much of the Keystone State into Wednesday.
Much of the region will have low temperatures, only drop back into the lower 70s tonight. In addition, the sky will have a milky white color to it into Wednesday, as thick smoke from wildfires over Canada moves eastward and southward across the northeastern states. The heat wave will edge off late in the week, as a series of weak cold fronts move southward across the Keystone State. There will be a chance of a few showers and storms by the weekend, with the chance for rain being the highest in the afternoon and early evening hours. Here is the latest National Weather Service forecast for Blair and Bedford counties, including the city of Altoona. This afternoon, sunny. Highs around 90. West winds 5 to 10 miles an hour. Tonight, mostly clear. Lows in the lower 70s. West winds 5 to 10 miles an hour with gusts up to 30 miles an hour. Wednesday, hot, sunny. Hazy and patchy smoke after 8 a.m. Highs in the lower 90s. West winds 10 to 15 miles an hour with gusts up to 30 miles an hour. Wednesday night, warm. Hazy and patchy smoke before 8 p.m. Partly cloudy. Lows around 70. West winds 5 to 10 miles an hour. Gusts up to 25 miles an hour through midnight. Here is the latest National Weather Service forecast for Cambria County, including the city of Johnstown. This afternoon, sunny. Near steady temperature in the mid-80s. West winds 5 to 10 miles an hour. Tonight, mostly clear. Lows in the upper 60s. West winds 5 to 10 miles an hour with gusts up to 30 miles an hour. Wednesday, very warm. Mostly sunny. Hazy and patchy smoke after 8 a.m. Highs in the upper 80s. West winds 10 to 15 miles an hour with gusts up to 30 miles an hour. Wednesday night, partly cloudy, then becoming mostly cloudy between midnight and 4 a.m., then becoming partly cloudy. Hazy and patchy smoke before 8 p.m. Lows in the upper 60s. West winds 5 to 10 miles an hour. Gusts up to 25 miles an hour through midnight. And now the extended forecast for South Central Pennsylvania. Thursday, mostly sunny. Hazy and areas of smoke. Highs around 90. Thursday night, mostly clear. Lows in the mid-60s. Friday, mostly sunny. Very warm. Highs in the upper 80s. Friday night, mostly cloudy with a chance of showers and thunderstorms. Lows in the mid-60s. Chance of rain 50%. Saturday, showers likely and a chance of thunderstorms. Highs in the mid-80s. Chance of rain 70%. Saturday night, mostly cloudy with a chance of showers. Lows in the upper 60s. Chance of rain 50%. Sunday, partly sunny with a chance of showers and thunderstorms. Highs in the lower 80s. Chance of rain 50%. Sunday night, partly cloudy. Lows in the mid 60s. Monday, mostly sunny. Highs in the mid 80s. 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Broadcasts originate from the National Weather Service and State College and are transmitted from the tower facilities provided by the Blair County Emergency Management Agency in Frankstown on a frequency of 162.425 MHz. We are located at Innovation Park in State College. 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Properly set weather radios, with the alarm device, will alert you when severe weather warnings or watches are issued. Programming on this station will be temporarily changed during severe weather, to bring you the latest information. Warnings and safety information from the National Weather Service may someday save your life or protect your property. The 8 to 14 day outlook, from Tuesday, July 21st to Monday, July 27th, calls for near normal temperatures and above normal precipitation. Normal high temperatures across central Pennsylvania during this period range from the upper 70s over the Allegheny Mountains to the mid-80s across the lower Susquehanna Valley. Normal lows range from the mid-50s over the Alleghenies to the upper 60s across the lower Susquehanna Valley. Here are the 3 p.m. conditions in the Altoona area. In Altoona, it was sunny. The temperature was 87 degrees, the dew point 69, and the relative humidity 54%. The wind was southwest at 9 miles an hour.
The pressure was 30.16 inches and falling. At State College, it was sunny. The temperature was 88 degrees, the dew point 72, and the relative humidity 58%. The wind was southwest at 8 miles an hour. The pressure was 30.12 inches and falling. Now, a few other local conditions: Johnstown, sunny 83, Du Bois, sunny 86, La Trobe, partly sunny 86, Pittsburgh, partly sunny 87, Erie, sunny 87, Bradford, sunny 84. To the south and east, York, sunny 89, Selins Grove, sunny 90, Harrisburg, cloudy 90, Philadelphia, partly sunny 91, Baltimore, partly sunny 91, Washington, D.C., partly sunny 89. Once again, in Altoona it was 87 degrees under sunny skies. And at State College it was 88 degrees under sunny skies. This is NOAA Weather Radio, All Hazards Station WMG 589. 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Here's the hazardous weather outlook for the following counties: Bedford, Blair, and Cambria. For this afternoon and tonight, the probability for widespread hazardous weather is low. And now the extended outlook for the period Wednesday through Monday. Max heat indices could approach 100 degrees Wednesday afternoon in parts of the area and result in an increased risk of heat-related illnesses. Spotters are encouraged to report significant hazardous weather. Hot and humid conditions will grip the Keystone State this week, with an increase of heat-related impacts. Record-challenging high temperatures will generally range between 85 and 95 degrees today through Thursday. Wednesday will be the hottest day with high temperatures near the century across southeast Pennsylvania. The majority of the time will be rain-free, however a stray afternoon shower or thunderstorm cannot be ruled out on Wednesday. Heat advisories are in effect for much of the Keystone State into Wednesday. Much of the region will have low temperatures, only drop back into the lower 70s tonight. In addition, the sky will have a milky white color to it into Wednesday, as thick smoke from wildfires over Canada moves eastward and southward across the northeastern states. The heat wave will edge off late in the week, as a series of weak cold fronts move southward across the Keystone State. There will be a chance of a few showers and storms by the weekend, with the chance for rain being the highest in the afternoon and early evening hours. Here is the latest National Weather Service forecast for Blair and Bedford counties, including the city of Altoona. This afternoon, sunny. Highs around 90. West winds 5 to 10 miles an hour. Tonight, mostly clear. Lows in the lower 70s. West winds 5 to 10 miles an hour with gusts up to 30 miles an hour. Wednesday, hot, sunny. Hazy and patchy smoke after 8 a.m. Highs in the lower 90s. West winds 10 to 15 miles an hour with gusts up to 30 miles an hour. Wednesday night, warm. Hazy and patchy smoke before 8 p.m. Partly cloudy. Lows around 70. West winds 5 to 10 miles an hour. Gusts up to 25 miles an hour through midnight. Here is the latest National Weather Service forecast for Cambria County, including the city of Johnstown. This afternoon, sunny. Near steady temperature in the mid-80s. West winds 5 to 10 miles an hour. Tonight, mostly clear. Lows in the upper 60s. West winds 5 to 10 miles an hour with gusts up to 30 miles an hour. Wednesday, very warm. Mostly sunny. Hazy and patchy smoke after 8 a.m. Highs in the upper 80s. West winds 10 to 15 miles an hour with gusts up to 30 miles an hour. Wednesday night, partly cloudy, then becoming mostly cloudy between midnight and 4 a.m., then becoming partly cloudy. Hazy and patchy smoke before 8 p.m. Lows in the upper 60s. West winds 5 to 10 miles an hour. Gusts up to 25 miles an hour through midnight. And now the extended forecast for South Central Pennsylvania. Thursday, mostly sunny. Hazy and areas of smoke. Highs around 90. Thursday night, mostly clear. Lows in the mid-60s. Friday, mostly sunny. Very warm. Highs in the upper 80s. Friday night, mostly cloudy with a chance of showers and thunderstorms. Lows in the mid-60s.
chance of rain 50%. Saturday, showers likely and a chance of thunderstorms. Highs in the mid-80s. Chance of rain 70%. Saturday night, mostly cloudy with a chance of showers. Lows in the upper 60s. Chance of rain 50%. Sunday, partly sunny with a chance of showers and thunderstorms. Highs in the lower 80s. Chance of rain 50%. Sunday night, partly cloudy. Lows in the mid-60s. Monday, mostly sunny. Highs in the mid-80s. The 8 to 14 day outlook, from Tuesday, July 21st to Monday, July 27th, calls for near normal temperatures and above normal precipitation. Normal high temperatures across central Pennsylvania during this period range from the upper 70s over the Allegheny Mountains to the mid-80s across the lower Susquehanna Valley. Normal lows range from the mid-50s over the Alleghenies to the upper 60s across the lower Susquehanna Valley. Here are the 3 p.m. conditions in the Altoona area. In Altoona, it was sunny. The temperature was 87 degrees, the dew point 69, and the relative humidity 54%. The wind was southwest at 9 miles an hour. The pressure was 30.16 inches and falling. At State College, it was sunny. The temperature was 88 degrees, the dew point 72, and the relative humidity 58%. The wind was southwest at 8 miles an hour. The pressure was 30.12 inches and falling. Now, a few other local conditions: Johnstown, sunny 83, Dubois, sunny 86, La Trobe, partly sunny 86, Pittsburgh, partly sunny 87, Erie, sunny 87, Bradford, sunny 84. To the south and east, York, sunny 89, Selins Grove, sunny 90, Harrisburg, cloudy 90, Philadelphia, partly sunny 91, Baltimore, partly sunny 91, Washington, D.C., partly sunny 89. Once again, in Altoona it was 87 degrees under sunny skies. And at State College it was 88 degrees under sunny skies. This is NOAA Weather Radio, All Hazards Station WNG 589. 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Here's the hazardous weather outlook for the following counties: Bedford, Blair, and Cambria. For this afternoon and tonight, the probability for widespread hazardous weather is low. And now the extended outlook for the period Wednesday through Monday. Max heat indices could approach 100 degrees Wednesday afternoon in parts of the area and result in an increased risk of heat-related illnesses. Spotters are encouraged to report significant hazardous weather. Hot and humid conditions will grip the Keystone State this week, with an increase of heat-related impacts. Record-challenging high temperatures will generally range between 85 and 95 degrees today through Thursday. Wednesday will be the hottest day with high temperatures near the century across southeast Pennsylvania. The majority of the time will be rain-free, however a stray afternoon shower or thunderstorm cannot be ruled out on Wednesday. Heat advisories are in effect for much of the Keystone State into Wednesday. Much of the region will have low temperatures, only drop back into the lower 70s tonight. In addition, the sky will have a milky white color to it into Wednesday, as thick smoke from wildfires over Canada moves eastward and southward across the northeastern states. The heat wave will edge off late in the week, as a series of weak cold fronts move southward across the Keystone State. There will be a chance of a few showers and storms by the weekend, with the chance for rain being the highest in the afternoon and early evening hours. Here is the latest National Weather Service forecast for Blair and Bedford counties, including the city of Altoona. This afternoon, sunny. Highs around 90. West winds 5 to 10 miles an hour. Tonight, mostly clear. Lows in the lower 70s. West winds 5 to 10 miles an hour with gusts up to 30 miles an hour. Wednesday, hot, sunny. Hazy and patchy smoke after 8 a.m. Highs in the lower 90s. West winds 10 to 15 miles an hour with gusts up to 30 miles an hour. Wednesday night, warm. Hazy and patchy smoke before 8 p.m. Partly cloudy. Lows around 70. West winds 5 to 10 miles an hour. Gusts up to 25 miles an hour through midnight. Here is the latest National Weather Service forecast for Cambria County, including the city of Johnstown. The
This afternoon, sunny. Near steady temperature in the mid-80s. West winds 5 to 10 miles an hour. Tonight, mostly clear. Lows in the upper 60s. West winds 5 to 10 miles an hour with gusts up to 30 miles an hour. Wednesday, very warm. Mostly sunny. Hazy and patchy smoke after 8 a.m. Highs in the upper 80s. West winds 10 to 15 miles an hour with gusts up to 30 miles an hour. Wednesday night, partly cloudy, then becoming mostly cloudy between midnight and 4 a.m., then becoming partly cloudy. Hazy and patchy smoke before 8 p.m. Lows in the upper 60s. West winds 5 to 10 miles an hour. Gusts up to 25 miles an hour through midnight. And now the extended forecast for South Central Pennsylvania. Thursday, mostly sunny. Hazy and areas of smoke. Highs around 90. Thursday night, mostly clear. Lows in the mid-60s. Friday, mostly sunny. Very warm. Highs in the upper 80s. Friday night, mostly cloudy with a chance of showers and thunderstorms. Lows in the mid-60s. Chance of rain 50%. Saturday, showers likely and a chance of thunderstorms. Highs in the mid-80s. Chance of rain 70%. Saturday night, mostly cloudy with a chance of showers. Lows in the upper 60s. Chance of rain 50%. Sunday, partly sunny with a chance of showers and thunderstorms. Highs in the lower 80s. Chance of rain 50%. Sunday night, partly cloudy. Lows in the mid-60s. Monday, mostly sunny. Highs in the mid-80s. The 8 to 14 day outlook, from Tuesday, July 21st to Monday, July 27th, calls for near normal temperatures and above normal precipitation. Normal high temperatures across central Pennsylvania during this period range from the upper 70s over the Allegheny Mountains to the mid-80s across the lower Susquehanna Valley. Normal lows range from the mid-50s over the Alleghenies to the upper 60s across the lower Susquehanna Valley. Here are the 3 p.m. conditions in the Altoona area. In Altoona, it was sunny. The temperature was 87 degrees, the dew point 69, and the relative humidity 54%. The wind was southwest at 9 miles an hour. The pressure was 30.16 inches and falling. At State College, it was sunny. The temperature was 88 degrees, the dew point 72, and the relative humidity 58%. The wind was southwest at 8 miles an hour. The pressure was 30.12 inches and falling. Now, a few other local conditions: Johnstown, sunny 83, DuBois, sunny 86, Latrobe, partly sunny 86, Pittsburgh, partly sunny 87, Erie, sunny 87, Bradford, sunny 84. To the south and east, York, sunny 89, Selins Grove, sunny 90, Harrisburg, cloudy 90, Philadelphia, partly sunny 91, Baltimore, partly sunny 91, Washington, D.C., partly sunny 89. Once again, in Altoona, it was 87 degrees under sunny skies. And at State College, it was 88 degrees under sunny skies. This is NOAA Weather Radio, All Hazards Station WNG 589. 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Here's the hazardous weather outlook for the following counties: Bedford, Blair, and Cambria. For this afternoon and tonight, the probability for widespread hazardous weather is low. And now the extended outlook for the period Wednesday through Monday. Max heat indices could approach 100 degrees Wednesday afternoon in parts of the area and result in an increased risk of heat-related illnesses. Spotters are encouraged to report significant hazardous weather. Hot and humid conditions will grip the Keystone State this week, with an increase of heat-related impacts. Record-challenging high temperatures will generally range between 85 and 95 degrees today through Thursday. Wednesday will be the hottest day with high temperatures near the century across southeast Pennsylvania. The majority of the time will be rain-free, however a stray afternoon shower or thunderstorm cannot be ruled out on Wednesday. Heat advisories are in effect for much of the Keystone State into Wednesday. Much of the region will have low temperatures, only drop back into the lower 70s tonight. In addition,
The sky will have a milky white color to it into Wednesday, as thick smoke from wildfires over Canada moves eastward and southward across the northeastern states. The heat wave will edge off late in the week, as a series of weak cold fronts move southward across the Keystone State. There will be a chance of a few showers and

Apache smoke after 8 a.m. Highs in the lower 90s. West winds 10 to 15 miles an hour with gusts up to 30 miles an hour. Wednesday night, warm. Hazy and patchy smoke before 8 p.m. Partly cloudy. Lows around 70. West winds 5 to 10 miles an hour. Gusts up to 25 miles an hour through midnight. Here is the latest National Weather Service forecast for Cambria County, including the city of Johnstown. This afternoon, sunny. Near steady temperature in the mid-80s. West winds 5 to 10 miles an hour. Tonight, mostly clear. Lows in the upper 60s. West winds 5 to 10 miles an hour with gusts up to 30 miles an hour. Wednesday, very warm. Mostly sunny. Hazy and patchy smoke after 8 a.m. Highs in the upper 80s. West winds 10 to 15 miles an hour with gusts up to 30 miles an hour. Wednesday night, partly cloudy, then becoming mostly cloudy between midnight and 4 a.m., then becoming partly cloudy. Hazy and patchy smoke before 8 p.m. Lows in the upper 60s. West winds 5 to 10 miles an hour. Gusts up to 25 miles an hour through midnight. And now the extended forecast for South Central Pennsylvania. Thursday, mostly sunny. Hazy and areas of smoke. Highs around 90. Thursday night, mostly clear. Lows in the mid-60s. Friday, mostly sunny. Very warm. Highs in the upper 80s. Friday night, mostly cloudy with a chance of showers and thunderstorms. Lows in the mid-60s. Chance of rain 50%. Saturday, showers likely and a chance of thunderstorms. Highs in the mid-80s. Chance of rain 70%. Saturday night, mostly cloudy with a chance of showers. Lows in the upper 60s. Chance of rain 50%. Sunday, partly sunny with a chance of showers and thunderstorms. Highs in the lower 80s. Chance of rain 50%. Sunday night, partly cloudy. Lows in the mid-60s. Monday, mostly sunny. Highs in the mid-80s. The 8 to 14 day outlook, from Tuesday, July 21st to Monday, July 27th, calls for near normal temperatures and above normal precipitation. Normal high temperatures across central Pennsylvania during this period range from the upper 70s over the Allegheny Mountains to the mid-80s across the lower Susquehanna Valley. Normal lows range from the mid-50s over the Alleghenies to the upper 60s across the lower Susquehanna Valley. Here are the 3 p.m. conditions in the Altoona area. In Altoona, it was sunny. The temperature was 87 degrees, the dew point 69, and the relative humidity 54%. The wind was southwest at 9 miles an hour. The pressure was 30.16 inches and falling. At State College, it was sunny. The temperature was 88 degrees, the dew point 72, and the relative humidity 58%. The wind was southwest at 8 miles an hour. The pressure was 30.12 inches and falling. Now, a few other local conditions: Johnstown, sunny 83, Dubois, sunny 86, La Trobe, partly sunny 86, Pittsburgh, partly sunny 87, Erie, sunny 87, Bradford, sunny 84. To the south and east, York, sunny 89, Selins Grove, sunny 90, Harrisburg, cloudy 90, Philadelphia, partly sunny 91, Baltimore, partly sunny 91, Washington, D.C., partly sunny 89. Once again, in Altoona, it was 87 degrees under sunny skies. And at State College, it was 88 degrees under sunny skies. This is NOAA Weather Radio, All Hazards Station WNG 589. 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Here's the hazardous weather outlook for the following counties: Bedford, Blair, and Cambria. For this afternoon and tonight, the probability for widespread hazardous weather is low. And now the extended outlook for the period Wednesday through Monday. Max heat indices could approach 100 degrees Wednesday afternoon in parts of the area and result in an increased risk of heat-related illnesses. Spotters are encouraged to report significant hazardous weather. Hot and humid conditions will grip the Keystone State this week, with an increase of heat-related impacts. Record-challenging high temperatures will

generally range between 85 and 95 degrees today through Thursday. Wednesday will be the hottest day with high temperatures near the century across southeast Pennsylvania. The majority of the time will be rain-free, however a stray afternoon shower or thunderstorm cannot be ruled out on Wednesday. Heat advisories are in effect for much of the Keystone State into Wednesday. Much of the region will have low temperatures only drop back into the lower 70s tonight. In addition, the sky will have a milky white color to it into Wednesday, as thick smoke from wildfires over Canada moves eastward and southward across the northeastern states. The heat wave will edge off late in the week, as a series of weak cold fronts move southward across the Keystone State. There will be a chance of a few showers and storms by the weekend, with the chance for rain being the highest in the afternoon and early evening hours. Here is the latest National Weather Service forecast for Blair and Bedford counties, including the city of Altoona. This afternoon, sunny. Highs around 90. West winds 5 to 10 miles an hour. Tonight, mostly clear. Lows in the lower 70s. West winds 5 to 10 miles an hour with gusts up to 30 miles an hour. Wednesday, hot, sunny. Hazy and patchy smoke after 8 a.m. Highs in the lower 90s. West winds 10 to 15 miles an hour with gusts up to 30 miles an hour. Wednesday night, warm. Hazy and patchy smoke before 8 p.m. Partly cloudy. Lows around 70. West winds 5 to 10 miles an hour. Gusts up to 25 miles an hour through midnight. Here is the latest National Weather Service forecast for Cambria County, including the city of Johnstown. This afternoon, sunny. Near steady temperature in the mid-80s. West winds 5 to 10 miles an hour. Tonight, mostly clear. Lows in the upper 60s. West winds 5 to 10 miles an hour with gusts up to 30 miles an hour. Wednesday, very warm. Mostly sunny. Hazy and patchy smoke after 8 a.m. Highs in the upper 80s. West winds 10 to 15 miles an hour with gusts up to 30 miles an hour. Wednesday night, partly cloudy, then becoming mostly cloudy between midnight and 4 a.m., then becoming partly cloudy. Hazy and patchy smoke before 8 p.m. Lows in the upper 60s. West winds 5 to 10 miles an hour. Gusts up to 25 miles an hour through midnight. And now the extended forecast for South Central Pennsylvania. Thursday, mostly sunny. Hazy and areas of smoke. Highs around 90. Thursday night, mostly clear. Lows in the mid-60s. Friday, mostly sunny. Very warm. Highs in the upper 80s. Friday night, mostly cloudy with a chance of showers and thunderstorms. Lows in the mid-60s. Chance of rain 50%. Saturday, showers likely and a chance of thunderstorms. Highs in the mid-80s. Chance of rain 70%. Saturday night, mostly cloudy with a chance of showers. Lows in the upper 60s. Chance of rain 50%. Sunday, partly sunny with a chance of showers and thunderstorms. Highs in the lower 80s. Chance of rain 50%. Sunday night, partly cloudy. Lows in the mid-60s. Monday, mostly sunny. Highs in the mid-80s. The 8 to 14 day outlook, from Tuesday, July 21st to Monday, July 27th, calls for near normal temperatures and above normal precipitation. Normal high temperatures across central Pennsylvania during this period range from the upper 70s over the Allegheny Mountains to the mid-80s across the lower Susquehanna Valley. Normal lows range from the mid-50s over the Alleghenies to the upper 60s across the lower Susquehanna Valley. Here are the 3 p.m. conditions in the Altoona area. In Altoona, it was sunny. The temperature was 87 degrees, the dew point 69, and the relative humidity 54%. The wind was southwest at 9 miles an hour. The pressure was 30.16 inches and falling. At State College, it was sunny. The temperature was 88 degrees, the dew point 72, and the relative humidity 58%. The wind was southwest at 8 miles an hour. The pressure was 30.12 inches and falling.
Now, a few other local conditions: Johnstown, sunny 83, Dubois, sunny 86, La Trobe, partly sunny 86, Pittsburgh, partly sunny 87, Erie, sunny 87, Bradford, sunny 84. To the south and east, York, sunny 89, Selins Grove, sunny 90, Harrisburg, cloudy 90, Philadelphia, partly sunny 91, Baltimore, partly sunny 91, Washington, D.C., partly sunny 89. Once again, in Altoona it was 87 degrees under sunny skies. And at State College it was 88 degrees under sunny skies. This is NOAA Weather Radio, All Hazards Station WNG 589. 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Here's the hazardous weather outlook for the following counties: Bedford, Blair, and Cambria. For this afternoon and tonight, the probability for widespread hazardous weather is low. And now the extended outlook for the period Wednesday through Monday. Max heat indices could approach 100 degrees Wednesday afternoon in parts of the area and result in an increased risk of heat-related illnesses. Spotters are encouraged to report significant hazardous weather. Hot and humid conditions will grip the Keystone State this week, with an increase of heat-related impacts. Record-challenging high temperatures will generally range between 85 and 95 degrees today through Thursday. Wednesday will be the hottest day with high temperatures near the century across southeast Pennsylvania. The majority of the time will be rain-free, however a stray afternoon shower or thunderstorm cannot be ruled out on Wednesday. Heat advisories are in effect for much of the Keystone State into Wednesday. Much of the region will have low temperatures, only drop back into the lower 70s tonight. In addition, the sky will have a milky white color to it into Wednesday, as thick smoke from wildfires over Canada moves eastward and southward across the northeastern states. The heat wave will edge off late in the week, as a series of weak cold fronts move southward across the Keystone State. There will be a chance of a few showers and storms by the weekend, with the chance for rain being the highest in the afternoon and early evening hours. Here is the latest National Weather Service forecast for Blair and Bedford counties, including the city of Altoona. This afternoon, sunny. Highs around 90. West winds 5 to 10 miles an hour. Tonight, mostly clear. Lows in the lower 70s. West winds 5 to 10 miles an hour with gusts up to 30 miles an hour. Wednesday, hot, sunny. Hazy and patchy smoke after 8 a.m. Highs in the lower 90s. West winds 10 to 15 miles an hour with gusts up to 30 miles an hour. Wednesday night, warm. Hazy and patchy smoke before 8 p.m. Partly cloudy. Lows around 70. West winds 5 to 10 miles an hour. Gusts up to 25 miles an hour through midnight. Here is the latest National Weather Service forecast for Cambria County, including the city of Johnstown. This afternoon, sunny. Near steady temperature in the mid-80s. West winds 5 to 10 miles an hour. Tonight, mostly clear. Lows in the upper 60s. West winds 5 to 10 miles an hour with gusts up to 30 miles an hour. Wednesday, very warm. Mostly sunny. Hazy and patchy smoke after 8 a.m. Highs in the upper 80s. West winds 10 to 15 miles an hour with gusts up to 30 miles an hour. Wednesday night, partly cloudy, then becoming mostly cloudy between midnight and 4 a.m., then becoming partly cloudy. Hazy and patchy smoke before 8 p.m. Lows in the upper 60s. West winds 5 to 10 miles an hour. Gusts up to 25 miles an hour through midnight. And now the extended forecast for South Central Pennsylvania. Thursday, mostly sunny. Hazy and areas of smoke. Highs around 90. Thursday night, mostly clear. Lows in the mid-60s. Friday, mostly sunny. Very warm. Highs in the upper 80s. Friday night, mostly cloudy with a chance of showers and thunderstorms. Lows in the mid-60s. Chance of rain 50%. Saturday, showers likely and a chance of thunderstorms. Highs in the mid-80s. Chance of rain 70%. Saturday night, mostly cloudy with a chance of showers. Lows in the upper 60s. Chance of rain 50%.
Sunday, partly sunny with a chance of showers and thunderstorms. Highs in the lower 80s. Chance of rain 50%. Sunday night, partly cloudy. Lows in the mid-60s. Monday, mostly sunny. Highs in the mid-80s. The 8 to 14 day outlook, from Tuesday, July 21st to Monday, July 27th, calls for near normal temperatures and above normal precipitation. Normal high temperatures across central Pennsylvania during this period range from the upper 70s over the Allegheny Mountains to the mid-80s across the lower Susquehanna Valley. Normal lows range from the mid-50s over the Alleghenies to the upper 60s across the lower Susquehanna Valley. Here are the 3 p.m. conditions in the Altoona area. In Altoona, it was sunny. The temperature was 87 degrees, the dew point 69, and the relative humidity 54%. The wind was southwest at 9 miles an hour. The pressure was 30.16 inches and falling. At State College, it was sunny. The temperature was 88 degrees, the dew point 72, and the relative humidity 58%. The wind was southwest at 8 miles an hour. The pressure was 30.12 inches and falling. Now, a few other local conditions: Johnstown, sunny 83, Du Bois, sunny 86, La Trobe, partly sunny 86, Pittsburgh, partly sunny 87, Erie, sunny 87, Bradford, sunny 84. To the south and east, York, sunny 89, Selins Grove, sunny 90, Harrisburg, cloudy 90, Philadelphia, partly sunny 91, Baltimore, partly sunny 91, Washington, D.C., partly sunny 89. Once again, in Altoona it was 87 degrees under sunny skies. And at State College it was 88 degrees under sunny skies. 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Here's the hazardous weather outlook for the following counties: Bedford, Blair, and Cambria. For this afternoon and tonight, the probability for widespread hazardous weather is low. And now the extended outlook for the period Wednesday through Monday. Max heat indices could approach 100 degrees Wednesday afternoon in parts of the area and result in an increased risk of heat-related illnesses. Spotters are encouraged to report significant hazardous weather. Hot and humid conditions will grip the Keystone State this week, with an increase of heat-related impacts. Record-challenging high temperatures will generally range between 85 and 95 degrees today through Thursday. Wednesday will be the hottest day with high temperatures near the century across southeast Pennsylvania. The majority of the time will be rain-free, however a stray afternoon shower or thunderstorm cannot be ruled out on Wednesday. Heat advisories are in effect for much of the Keystone State into Wednesday. Much of the region will have low temperatures, only drop back into the lower 70s tonight. In addition, the sky will have a milky white color to it into Wednesday, as thick smoke from wildfires over Canada moves eastward and southward across the northeastern states. The heat wave will edge off late in the week, as a series of weak cold fronts move southward across the Keystone State. There will be a chance of a few showers and storms by the weekend, with the chance for rain being the highest in the afternoon and early evening hours. Here is the latest National Weather Service forecast for Blair and Bedford counties, including the city of Altoona. This afternoon, sunny. Highs around 90. West winds 5 to 10 miles an hour. Tonight, mostly clear. Lows in the lower 70s. West winds 5 to 10 miles an hour with gusts up to 30 miles an hour. Wednesday, hot, sunny. Hazy and patchy smoke after 8 a.m. Highs in the lower 90s. West winds 10 to 15 miles an hour with gusts up to 30 miles an hour. Wednesday night, warm. Hazy and patchy smoke before 8 p.m. Partly cloudy. Lows around 70. West winds 5 to 10 miles an hour. Gusts up to 25 miles an hour through midnight. Here is the latest National Weather Service forecast for Cambria County, including the city of Johnstown. This afternoon, sunny. Near steady temperature in the mid-80s. West winds 5 to 10 miles an hour. Tonight, mostly clear. Lows in the upper 60s. West winds 5 to 10 miles an hour with gusts up to 30 miles an hour. Wednesday, very warm.
mostly sunny. Hazy and patchy smoke after 8 a.m. Highs in the upper 80s. West winds 10 to 15 miles an hour with gusts up to 30 miles an hour. Wednesday night, partly cloudy, then becoming mostly cloudy between midnight and 4 a.m., then becoming partly cloudy. Hazy and patchy smoke before 8 p.m. Lows in the upper 60s. West winds 5 to 10 miles an hour. Gusts up to 25 miles an hour through midnight. And now the extended forecast for South Central Pennsylvania. Thursday, mostly sunny. Hazy and areas of smoke. Highs around 90. Thursday night, mostly clear. Lows in the mid-60s. Friday, mostly sunny. Very warm. Highs in the upper 80s. Friday night, mostly cloudy with a chance of showers and thunderstorms. Lows in the mid-60s. Chance of rain 50%. Saturday, showers likely and a chance of thunderstorms. Highs in the mid-80s. Chance of rain 70%. Saturday night, mostly cloudy with a chance of showers. Lows in the upper 60s. Chance of rain 50%. Sunday, partly sunny with a chance of showers and thunderstorms. Highs in the lower 80s. Chance of rain 50%. Sunday night, partly cloudy. Lows in the mid-60s. Monday, mostly sunny. Highs in the mid-80s. The 8 to 14 day outlook, from Tuesday, July 21st to Monday, July 27th, calls for near normal temperatures and above normal precipitation. Normal high temperatures across central Pennsylvania during this period range from the upper 70s over the Allegheny Mountains to the mid-80s across the lower Susquehanna Valley. Normal lows range from the mid-50s over the Alleghenies to the upper 60s across the lower Susquehanna Valley. Here are the 4 p.m. conditions in the Altoona area. In Altoona, it was sunny. The temperature was 87 degrees, the dew point 68, and the relative humidity 52%. The wind was west at 5 miles an hour. The pressure was 30.15 inches and falling. At State College, it was sunny. The temperature was 88 degrees, the dew point 70, and the relative humidity 55%. The wind was west at 13 miles an hour. The pressure was 30.11 inches and falling. Now, a few other local conditions: Johnstown, sunny 82, DuBois, sunny 85, Pittsburgh partly sunny 87, Erie, sunny 88, Bradford sunny 85. To the south and east, York, sunny 89, Selins Grove sunny 90, Harrisburg cloudy 90, Philadelphia partly sunny 92, Baltimore partly sunny 91, Washington DC partly sunny 89. Once again, in Altoona it was 87 degrees under sunny skies. And at State College it was 88 degrees under sunny skies. This is NOAA Weather Radio, All Hazards Station WMG 589. 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Here's the hazardous weather outlook for the following counties: Bedford, Blair, and Cambria. For this afternoon and tonight, the probability for widespread hazardous weather is low. And now the extended outlook for the period Wednesday through Monday. Max heat indices could approach 100 degrees Wednesday afternoon in parts of the area and result in an increased risk of heat-related illnesses. Spotters are encouraged to report significant hazardous weather. Hot and humid conditions will grip the Keystone State this week, with an increase of heat-related impacts. Record-challenging high temperatures will generally range between 85 and 95 degrees today through Thursday. Wednesday will be the hottest day with high temperatures near the century across southeast Pennsylvania. The majority of the time will be rain-free, however a stray afternoon shower or thunderstorm cannot be ruled out on Wednesday. Heat advisories are in effect for much of the Keystone State into Wednesday. Much of the region will have low temperatures, only drop back into the lower 70s tonight. In addition, the sky will have a milky white color to it into Wednesday, as thick smoke from wildfires over Canada moves eastward and southward across the northeastern states. The heat wave will edge off late in the week, as a series of weak cold fronts move southward across the Keystone State. There will be a chance of a few showers and storms by the weekend, with the chance for rain being the highest in the afternoon and early evening hours.
Here is the latest National Weather Service forecast for Blair and Bedford counties, including the city of Altoona. This afternoon, sunny. Highs around 90. West winds 5 to 10 miles an hour. Tonight, mostly clear. Lows in the lower 70s. West winds 5 to 10 miles an hour with gusts up to 30 miles an hour. Wednesday, hot, sunny. Hazy and patchy smoke after 8 a.m. Highs in the lower 90s. West winds 10 to 15 miles an hour with gusts up to 30 miles an hour. Wednesday night, warm. Hazy and patchy smoke before 8 p.m. Partly cloudy. Lows around 70. West winds 5 to 10 miles an hour. Gusts up to 25 miles an hour through midnight. Here is the latest National Weather Service forecast for Cambria County, including the city of Johnstown. This afternoon, sunny. Near steady temperature in the mid-80s. West winds 5 to 10 miles an hour. Tonight, mostly clear. Lows in the upper 60s. West winds 5 to 10 miles an hour with gusts up to 30 miles an hour. Wednesday, very warm. Mostly sunny. Hazy and patchy smoke after 8 a.m. Highs in the upper 80s. West winds 10 to 15 miles an hour with gusts up to 30 miles an hour. Wednesday night, partly cloudy, then becoming mostly cloudy between midnight and 4 a.m., then becoming partly cloudy. Hazy and patchy smoke before 8 p.m. Lows in the upper 60s. West winds 5 to 10 miles an hour. Gusts up to 25 miles an hour through midnight. And now the extended forecast for South Central Pennsylvania. Thursday, mostly sunny. Hazy and areas of smoke. Highs around 90. Thursday night, mostly clear. Lows in the mid-60s. Friday, mostly sunny. Very warm. Highs in the upper 80s. Friday night, mostly cloudy with a chance of showers and thunderstorms. Lows in the mid-60s. Chance of rain 50%. Saturday, showers likely and a chance of thunderstorms. Highs in the mid-80s. Chance of rain 70%. Saturday night, mostly cloudy with a chance of showers. Lows in the upper 60s. Chance of rain 50%. Sunday, partly sunny with a chance of showers and thunderstorms. Highs in the lower 80s. Chance of rain 50%. Sunday night, partly cloudy. Lows in the mid-60s. Monday, mostly sunny. Highs in the mid-80s. The 8 to 14 day outlook, from Tuesday, July 21st to Monday, July 27th, calls for near normal temperatures and above normal precipitation. Normal high temperatures across central Pennsylvania during this period range from the upper 70s over the Allegheny Mountains to the mid-80s across the lower Susquehanna Valley. Normal lows range from the mid-50s over the Alleghenies to the upper 60s across the lower Susquehanna Valley. Here are the 4 p.m. conditions in the Altoona area. In Altoona, it was sunny. The temperature was 87 degrees, the dew point 68, and the relative humidity 52%. The wind was west at 5 miles an hour. The pressure was 30.15 inches and falling. At State College, it was sunny. The temperature was 88 degrees, the dew point 70, and the relative humidity 55%. The wind was west at 13 miles an hour. The pressure was 30.11 inches and falling. Now, a few other local conditions: Johnstown, sunny 82, DuBois, sunny 85, Pittsburgh partly sunny 87, Erie, sunny 88, Bradford sunny 85. To the south and east, York, sunny 89, Selins Grove sunny 90, Harrisburg cloudy 90, Philadelphia partly sunny 92, Baltimore partly sunny 91, Washington DC partly sunny 89. Once again, in Altoona it was 87 degrees under sunny skies. And at State College it was 88 degrees under sunny skies. This is NOAA Weather Radio, All Hazards Station WNG 589. Serving South Central Pennsylvania, and originating from the National Weather Service Office in State College. Here are the 4 p.m. conditions in the Altoona area. In Altoona, it was sunny. The temperature was 87 degrees, the dew point 68, and the relative humidity 52%.
The wind was west at 5 miles an hour. The pressure was 30.15 inches and falling. At State College, it was sunny. The temperature was 88 degrees, the dew point 70, the relative humidity 55%. The wind was west at 13 miles an hour. The pressure was 30.11 inches and falling. Now, a few other local conditions: Johnstown, sunny 82, Dubois, sunny 85, at La Trobe. Visibility 10 miles. Temperature was 86 degrees, dew point 72. Wind was west at 13 miles an hour. And the pressure was 30.16 inches, and falling. Pittsburgh partly sunny 87, Erie, sunny 88, Bradford sunny 85. To the south and east, York, sunny 89, Selams Grove sunny 90, Harrisburg cloudy 90, Philadelphia partly sunny 92, Baltimore partly sunny 91, Washington DC partly sunny 89. Once again, in Altoona it was 87 degrees under sunny skies. And at State College it was 88 degrees under sunny skies. This is NOAA Weather Radio, All Hazards Station WMG 589. 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Here's the hazardous weather outlook for the following counties: Bedford, Blair, and Cambria. For this afternoon and tonight, the probability for widespread hazardous weather is low. And now the extended outlook for the period Wednesday through Monday. Max heat indices could approach 100 degrees Wednesday afternoon in parts of the area and result in an increased risk of heat-related illnesses. Spotters are encouraged to report significant hazardous weather. Hot and humid conditions will grip the Keystone State this week, with an increase of heat-related impacts. Record-challenging high temperatures will generally range between 85 and 95 degrees today through Thursday. Wednesday will be the hottest day with high temperatures near the century across southeast Pennsylvania. The majority of the time will be rain-free, however a stray afternoon shower or thunderstorm cannot be ruled out on Wednesday. Heat advisories are in effect for much of the Keystone State into Wednesday. Much of the region will have low temperatures, only drop back into the lower 70s tonight. In addition, the sky will have a milky white color to it into Wednesday, as thick smoke from wildfires over Canada moves eastward and southward across the northeastern states. The heat wave will edge off late in the week, as a series of weak cold fronts move southward across the Keystone State. There will be a chance of a few showers and storms by the weekend, with the chance for rain being the highest in the afternoon and early evening hours. Here is the latest National Weather Service forecast for Blair and Bedford counties, including the city of Altoona. This afternoon, sunny. Highs around 90. West winds 5 to 10 miles an hour. Tonight, mostly clear. Lows in the lower 70s. West winds 5 to 10 miles an hour with gusts up to 30 miles an hour. Wednesday, hot, sunny. Hazy and patchy smoke after 8 a.m. Highs in the lower 90s. West winds 10 to 15 miles an hour with gusts up to 30 miles an hour. Wednesday night, warm. Hazy and patchy smoke before 8 p.m. Partly cloudy. Lows around 70. West winds 5 to 10 miles an hour. Gusts up to 25 miles an hour through midnight. Here is the latest National Weather Service forecast for Cambria County, including the city of Johnstown. This afternoon, sunny. Near steady temperature in the mid-80s. West winds 5 to 10 miles an hour. Tonight, mostly clear. Lows in the upper 60s. West winds 5 to 10 miles an hour with gusts up to 30 miles an hour. Wednesday, very warm. Mostly sunny. Hazy and patchy smoke after 8 a.m. Highs in the upper 80s. West winds 10 to 15 miles an hour with gusts up to 30 miles an hour. Wednesday night, partly cloudy, then becoming mostly cloudy between midnight and 4 a.m., then becoming partly cloudy. Hazy and patchy smoke before 8 p.m. Lows in the upper 60s. West winds 5 to 10 miles an hour. Gusts up to 25 miles an hour through midnight. And now the extended forecast for South Central Pennsylvania. Thursday, mostly sunny. Hazy and areas of smoke. Highs around 90. Thursday night, mostly clear.
lows in the mid-60s. Friday, mostly sunny. Very warm. Highs in the upper 80s. Friday night, mostly cloudy with a chance of showers and thunderstorms. Lows in the mid-60s. Chance of rain 50%. Saturday, showers likely and a chance of thunderstorms. Highs in the mid-80s. Chance of rain 70%. Saturday night, mostly cloudy with a chance of showers. Lows in the upper 60s. Chance of rain 50%. Sunday, partly sunny with a chance of showers and thunderstorms. Highs in the lower 80s. Chance of rain 50%. Sunday night, partly cloudy. Lows in the mid-60s. Monday, mostly sunny. Highs in the mid-80s. The 8 to 14 day outlook, from Tuesday, July 21st to Monday, July 27th, calls for near normal temperatures and above normal precipitation. Normal high temperatures across central Pennsylvania during this period range from the upper 70s over the Allegheny Mountains to the mid-80s across the lower Susquehanna Valley. Normal lows range from the mid-50s over the Alleghenies to the upper 60s across the lower Susquehanna Valley. Here are the 4 p.m. conditions in the Altoona area. In Altoona, it was sunny. The temperature was 87 degrees, the dew point 68, and the relative humidity 52%. The wind was west at 5 miles an hour. The pressure was 30.15 inches and falling. At State College, it was sunny. The temperature was 88 degrees, the dew point 70, and the relative humidity 55%. The wind was west at 13 miles an hour. The pressure was 30.11 inches and falling. Now, a few other local conditions: Johnstown, sunny 82, Dubois, sunny 85, at La Trobe. Visibility 10 miles. Temperature was 86 degrees, dew point 72. Wind was west at 13 miles an hour. And the pressure was 30.16 inches, and falling. Pittsburgh partly sunny 87, Erie, sunny 88, Bradford sunny 85. To the south and east, York, sunny 89, Selins Grove sunny 90, Harrisburg cloudy 90, Philadelphia partly sunny 92, Baltimore partly sunny 91, Washington DC partly sunny 89. Once again, in Altoona it was 87 degrees under sunny skies. And at State College it was 88 degrees under sunny skies. This is NOAA Weather Radio, All Hazards Station WMG 589. 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Here's the hazardous weather outlook for the following counties: Bedford, Blair, and Cambria. For this afternoon and tonight, the probability for widespread hazardous weather is low. And now the extended outlook for the period Wednesday through Monday. Max heat indices could approach 100 degrees Wednesday afternoon in parts of the area and result in an increased risk of heat-related illnesses. Spotters are encouraged to report significant hazardous weather. Hot and humid conditions will grip the Keystone State this week, with an increase of heat-related impacts. Record-challenging high temperatures will generally range between 85 and 95 degrees today through Thursday. Wednesday will be the hottest day with high temperatures near the century across southeast Pennsylvania. The majority of the time will be rain-free, however a stray afternoon shower or thunderstorm cannot be ruled out on Wednesday. Heat advisories are in effect for much of the Keystone State into Wednesday. Much of the region will have low temperatures, only drop back into the lower 70s tonight. In addition, the sky will have a milky white color to it into Wednesday, as thick smoke from wildfires over Canada moves eastward and southward across the northeastern states. The heat wave will edge off late in the week, as a series of weak cold fronts move southward across the Keystone State. There will be a chance of a few showers and storms by the weekend, with the chance for rain being the highest in the afternoon and early evening hours. Here is the latest National Weather Service forecast for Blair and Bedford counties, including the city of Altoona. This afternoon, sunny. Highs around 90. West winds 5 to 10 miles an hour. Tonight, mostly clear. Lows in the lower 70s. West winds 5 to 10 miles an hour with gusts up to 30 miles an hour. Wednesday, hot, sunny. Hazy and patchy smoke after 8 a.m. Highs in the lower 90s.
West winds 10 to 15 miles an hour with gusts up to 30 miles an hour. Wednesday night, warm. Hazy and patchy smoke before 8 p.m. Partly cloudy. Lows around 70. West winds 5 to 10 miles an hour. Gusts up to 25 miles an hour through midnight. Here is the latest National Weather Service forecast for Cambria County, including the city of Johnstown. This afternoon, sunny. Near steady temperature in the mid-80s. West winds 5 to 10 miles an hour. Tonight, mostly clear. Lows in the upper 60s. West winds 5 to 10 miles an hour with gusts up to 30 miles an hour. Wednesday, very warm. Mostly sunny. Hazy and patchy smoke after 8 a.m. Highs in the upper 80s. West winds 10 to 15 miles an hour with gusts up to 30 miles an hour. Wednesday night, partly cloudy, then becoming mostly cloudy between midnight and 4 a.m., then becoming partly cloudy. Hazy and patchy smoke before 8 p.m. Lows in the upper 60s. West winds 5 to 10 miles an hour. Gusts up to 25 miles an hour through midnight. And now the extended forecast for South Central Pennsylvania. Thursday, mostly sunny. Hazy and areas of smoke. Highs around 90. Thursday night, mostly clear. Lows in the mid-60s. Friday, mostly sunny. Very warm. Highs in the upper 80s. Friday night, mostly cloudy with a chance of showers and thunderstorms. Lows in the mid-60s. Chance of rain 50%. Saturday, showers likely and a chance of thunderstorms. Highs in the mid-80s. Chance of rain 70%. Saturday night, mostly cloudy with a chance of showers. Lows in the upper 60s. Chance of rain 50%. Sunday, partly sunny with a chance of showers and thunderstorms. Highs in the lower 80s. Chance of rain 50%. Sunday night, partly cloudy. Lows in the mid-60s. Monday, mostly sunny. Highs in the mid-80s. 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Broadcasts originate from the National Weather Service in State College and are transmitted from the tower facilities provided by the Blair County Emergency Management Agency in Frankstown on a frequency of 162.425 MHz. We are located at Innovation Park in State College. 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Properly set weather radios, with the alarm device, will alert you when severe weather warnings or watches are issued. Programming on this station will be temporarily changed during severe weather, to bring you the latest information. Warnings and safety information from the National Weather Service may someday save your life or protect your property. The 8 to 14 day outlook, from Tuesday, July 21st to Monday, July 27th, calls for near normal temperatures and above normal precipitation. Normal high temperatures across central Pennsylvania during this period range from the upper 70s over the Allegheny Mountains to the mid-80s across the lower Susquehanna Valley. Normal lows range from the mid-50s over the Alleghenies to the upper 60s across the lower Susquehanna Valley. Here are the 4 p.m. conditions in the Altoona area. In Altoona, it was sunny. The temperature was 87 degrees, the dew point 68, and the relative humidity 52%. The wind was west at 5 miles an hour. The pressure was 30.15 inches and falling. At State College, it was sunny. The temperature was 88 degrees, the dew point 70, and the relative humidity 55%. The wind was west at 13 miles an hour. The pressure was 30.11 inches and falling. Now, a few other local conditions: Johnstown, sunny 82, Du Bois, sunny 85, Ed La Trobe. Visibility 10 miles. Temperature was 86 degrees, dew point 72. Wind was west at 13 miles an hour. And the pressure was 30.16 inches, and falling. Pittsburgh partly sunny 87, Erie, sunny 88, Bradford sunny 85. To the south and east, York, sunny 89, Selins Grove sunny 90, Harrisburg cloudy 90, Philadelphia partly sunny 92, Baltimore partly sunny 91, Washington DC partly sunny 89. Once again, in Altoona it was 87 degrees under sunny skies.
and at State College it was 88 degrees under sunny skies. This is NOAA Weather Radio, All Hazards Station WNG 589. 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Here's the hazardous weather outlook for the following counties, Bedford, Blair, and Cambria. For this afternoon and tonight, the probability for widespread hazardous weather is low. And now the extended outlook for the period Wednesday through Monday. Max heat indices could approach 100 degrees Wednesday afternoon in parts of the area and result in an increased risk of heat-related illnesses. Spotters are encouraged to report significant hazardous weather. Hot and humid conditions will grip the Keystone State this week, with an increase of heat-related impacts. Record-challenging high temperatures will generally range between 85 and 95 degrees today through Thursday. Wednesday will be the hottest day with high temperatures near the century across southeast Pennsylvania. The majority of the time will be rain-free, however a stray afternoon shower or thunderstorm cannot be ruled out on Wednesday. Heat advisories are in effect for much of the Keystone State into Wednesday. Much of the region will have low temperatures only drop back into the lower 70s tonight. In addition, the sky will have a milky white color to it into Wednesday, as thick smoke from wildfires over Canada moves eastward and southward across the northeastern states. The heat wave will edge off late in the week, as a series of weak cold fronts move southward across the Keystone State. There will be a chance of a few showers and storms by the weekend, with the chance for rain being the highest in the afternoon and early evening hours. Here is the latest National Weather Service forecast for Blair and Bedford counties, including the city of Altoona. This afternoon, sunny. Highs around 90. West winds 5 to 10 miles an hour. Tonight, mostly clear. Lows in the lower 70s. West winds 5 to 10 miles an hour with gusts up to 30 miles an hour. Wednesday, hot, sunny. Hazy and patchy smoke after 8 a.m. Highs in the lower 90s. West winds 10 to 15 miles an hour with gusts up to 30 miles an hour. Wednesday night, warm. Hazy and patchy smoke before 8 p.m. Partly cloudy. Lows around 70. West winds 5 to 10 miles an hour. Gusts up to 25 miles an hour through midnight. Here is the latest National Weather Service forecast for Cambria County, including the city of Johnstown. This afternoon, sunny. Near steady temperature in the mid-80s. West winds 5 to 10 miles an hour. Tonight, mostly clear. Lows in the upper 60s. West winds 5 to 10 miles an hour with gusts up to 30 miles an hour. Wednesday, very warm. Mostly sunny. Hazy and patchy smoke after 8 a.m. Highs in the upper 80s. West winds 10 to 15 miles an hour with gusts up to 30 miles an hour. Wednesday night, partly cloudy, then becoming mostly cloudy between midnight and 4 a.m., then becoming partly cloudy. Hazy and patchy smoke before 8 p.m. Lows in the upper 60s. West winds 5 to 10 miles an hour. Gusts up to 25 miles an hour through midnight. And now the extended forecast for South Central Pennsylvania. Thursday, mostly sunny. Hazy and areas of smoke. Highs around 90. Thursday night, mostly clear. Lows in the mid-60s. Friday, mostly sunny. Very warm. Highs in the upper 80s. Friday night, mostly cloudy with a chance of showers and thunderstorms. Lows in the mid-60s. Chance of rain 50%. Saturday, showers likely and a chance of thunderstorms. Highs in the mid-80s. Chance of rain 70%. Saturday night, mostly cloudy with a chance of showers. Lows in the upper 60s. Chance of rain 50%. Sunday, partly sunny with a chance of showers and thunderstorms. Highs in the lower 80s. Chance of rain 50%. Sunday night, partly cloudy. Lows in the mid-60s. Monday, mostly sunny. Highs in the mid-80s. The 8 to 14 day outlook, from Wednesday, July 22nd to Tuesday, July 28th, calls for below normal temperatures and above normal precipitation.
Normal high temperatures across central Pennsylvania during this period range from the upper 70s over the Allegheny Mountains to the mid-80s across the lower Susquehanna Valley. Normal lows range from the mid-50s over the Alleghenies to the upper 60s across the lower Susquehanna Valley. Here are the 4 p.m. conditions in the Altoona area. In Altoona, it was sunny. The temperature was 87 degrees, the dew point 68, and the relative humidity 52%. The wind was west at 5 miles an hour. The pressure was 30.15 inches and falling. At State College, it was sunny. The temperature was 88 degrees, the dew point 70, and the relative humidity 55%. The wind was west at 13 miles an hour. The pressure was 30.11 inches and falling. Now, a few other local conditions: Johnstown, sunny 82, Du Bois, sunny 85, at La Trobe. Visibility 10 miles. Temperature was 86 degrees, dew point 72. Wind was west at 13 miles an hour. And the pressure was 30.16 inches, and falling. Pittsburgh partly sunny 87, Erie, sunny 88, Bradford sunny 85. To the south and east, York, sunny 89, Selams Grove sunny 90, Harrisburg cloudy 90, Philadelphia partly sunny 92, Baltimore partly sunny 91, Washington DC partly sunny 89. Once again, in Altoona it was 87 degrees under sunny skies. And at State College it was 88 degrees under sunny skies. This is NOAA Weather Radio, All Hazards Station WNG 589. 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Here's the hazardous weather outlook for the following counties: Bedford, Blair, and Cambria. For this afternoon and tonight, the probability for widespread hazardous weather is low. And now the extended outlook for the period Wednesday through Monday. Max heat indices could approach 100 degrees Wednesday afternoon in parts of the area and result in an increased risk of heat-related illnesses. Spotters are encouraged to report significant hazardous weather. Hot and humid conditions will grip the Keystone State this week, with an increase of heat-related impacts. Record-challenging high temperatures will generally range between 85 and 95 degrees today through Thursday. Wednesday will be the hottest day with high temperatures near the century across southeast Pennsylvania. The majority of the time will be rain-free, however a stray afternoon shower or thunderstorm cannot be ruled out on Wednesday. Heat advisories are in effect for much of the Keystone State into Wednesday. Much of the region will have low temperatures, only drop back into the lower 70s tonight. In addition, the sky will have a milky white color to it into Wednesday, as thick smoke from wildfires over Canada moves eastward and southward across the northeastern states. The heat wave will edge off late in the week, as a series of weak cold fronts move southward across the Keystone State. There will be a chance of a few showers and storms by the weekend, with the chance for rain being the highest in the afternoon and early evening hours. Here is the latest National Weather Service forecast for Blair and Bedford counties, including the city of Altoona. Tonight, mostly clear. Lows in the lower 70s. West winds 5 to 10 miles an hour with gusts up to 30 miles an hour. Wednesday, sunny. Hazy and patchy smoke after 8 a.m. Highs in the lower 90s. West winds 10 to 15 miles an hour with gusts up to 30 miles an hour. Wednesday night, warm. Hazy and patchy smoke before 8 p.m. Partly cloudy. Lows around 70. West winds 5 to 10 miles an hour. Gusts up to 25 miles an hour through midnight. Thursday, very warm. Mostly sunny. Hazy and areas of smoke after 8 a.m. Highs around 90. West winds around 5 miles an hour, increasing to northwest 10 to 15 miles an hour in the afternoon. Thursday night, hazy and areas of smoke before 8 p.m. Mostly clear. Lows in the mid-60s. Northwest winds 5 to 10 miles an hour. Gusts up to 25 miles an hour through midnight. Here is the latest National Weather Service forecast for Cambria County, including the city of Johnstown. Tonight, mostly clear. Lows in the upper 60s. West winds 5 to 10 miles an hour with gusts up to 30 miles an hour. Wednesday, mostly sunny.
hazy and patchy smoke after 8 a.m. Highs in the upper 80s. West winds 10 to 15 miles an hour with gusts up to 30 miles an hour. Wednesday night, partly cloudy, then becoming mostly cloudy between midnight and 4 a.m., then becoming partly cloudy. Hazy and patchy smoke before 8 p.m. Lows in the upper 60s. West winds 5 to 10 miles an hour. Gusts up to 25 miles an hour through midnight. Thursday, mostly sunny. Hazy and areas of smoke after 8 a.m. Highs in the mid-80s. West winds 10 to 15 miles an hour with gusts up to 25 miles an hour. Thursday night, mostly clear, then becoming partly cloudy between 8 p.m. and 2 a.m., then becoming mostly clear. Hazy and areas of smoke before 8 p.m. Lows in the mid-60s. Northwest winds 5 to 10 miles an hour. Gusts up to 25 miles an hour through midnight. And now the extended forecast for South Central Pennsylvania. Friday, mostly sunny. Highs in the upper 80s. Friday night, mostly cloudy with a chance of showers and thunderstorms. Lows in the mid-60s. Chance of rain 50%. Saturday, showers likely and a chance of thunderstorms. Highs in the mid-80s. Chance of rain 70%. Saturday night, mostly cloudy with a chance of showers and a slight chance of thunderstorms. Lows in the upper 60s. Chance of rain 50%. Sunday, partly sunny with a chance of showers and thunderstorms. Highs in the lower 80s. Chance of rain 50%. Sunday night, partly cloudy. Lows in the mid-60s. Monday, mostly sunny. Highs in the mid-80s. Monday night, mostly cloudy with a chance of showers. Lows in the mid-60s. Chance of rain 40%. Tuesday, partly sunny with a chance of showers. Highs in the lower 80s. Chance of rain 50%. The 8 to 14 day outlook, from Wednesday, July 22nd to Tuesday, July 28th, calls for below normal temperatures and above normal precipitation. Normal high temperatures across central Pennsylvania during this period range from the upper 70s over the Allegheny Mountains to the mid-80s across the lower Susquehanna Valley. Normal lows range from the mid-50s over the Alleghenies to the upper 60s across the lower Susquehanna Valley. Here are the 4 p.m. conditions in the Altoona area. In Altoona, it was sunny. The temperature was 87 degrees, the dew point 68, and the relative humidity 52%. The wind was west at 5 miles an hour. The pressure was 30.15 inches and falling. At State College, it was sunny. The temperature was 88 degrees, the dew point 70, and the relative humidity 55%. The wind was west at 13 miles an hour. The pressure was 30.11 inches and falling. Now, a few other local conditions: Johnstown, sunny 82, Dubois, sunny 85, Ed La Trobe. Visibility 10 miles. Temperature was 86 degrees, dew point 72. Wind was west at 13 miles an hour. And the pressure was 30.16 inches, and falling. Pittsburgh partly sunny 87, Erie, sunny 88, Bradford sunny 85. To the south and east, York, sunny 89, Selins Grove sunny 90, Harrisburg cloudy 90, Philadelphia partly sunny 92, Baltimore partly sunny 91, Washington DC partly sunny 89. Once again, in Altoona it was 87 degrees under sunny skies. And at State College it was 88 degrees under sunny skies. This is NOAA Weather Radio, All Hazards Station WNG 589. 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Here's the hazardous weather outlook for the following counties: Bedford, Blair, and Cambria. For this afternoon and tonight, the probability for widespread hazardous weather is low. And now the extended outlook for the period Wednesday through Monday. Max heat indices could approach 100 degrees Wednesday afternoon in parts of the area and result in an increased risk of heat-related illnesses. Spotters are encouraged to report significant hazardous weather. Hot and humid conditions will grip the Keystone State this week, with an increase of heat-related impacts. Record-challenging high temperatures will generally range between 85 and 95 degrees today through Thursday.
Wednesday will be the hottest day with high temperatures near the century across southeast Pennsylvania. The majority of the time will be rain-free, however a stray afternoon shower or thunderstorm cannot be ruled out on Wednesday. Heat advisories are in effect for much of the Keystone State into Wednesday. Much of the region will have low temperatures only drop back into the lower 70s tonight. In addition, the sky will

winds 5 to 10 miles an hour with gusts up to 30 miles an hour. Wednesday, sunny. Hazy and patchy smoke after 8 a.m. Highs in the lower 90s. West winds 10 to 15 miles an hour with gusts up to 30 miles an hour. Wednesday night, warm. Hazy and patchy smoke before 8 p.m. Partly cloudy. Lows around 70. West winds 5 to 10 miles an hour. Gusts up to 25 miles an hour through midnight. Thursday, very warm. Mostly sunny. Hazy and areas of smoke after 8 a.m. Highs around 90. West winds around 5 miles an hour, increasing to northwest 10 to 15 miles an hour in the afternoon. Thursday night, hazy and areas of smoke before 8 p.m. Mostly clear. Lows in the mid-60s. Northwest winds 5 to 10 miles an hour. Gusts up to 25 miles an hour through midnight. Here is the latest National Weather Service forecast for Cambria County, including the city of Johnstown. Tonight, mostly clear. Lows in the upper 60s. West winds 5 to 10 miles an hour with gusts up to 30 miles an hour. Wednesday, mostly sunny. Hazy and patchy smoke after 8 a.m. Highs in the upper 80s. West winds 10 to 15 miles an hour with gusts up to 30 miles an hour. Wednesday night, partly cloudy, then becoming mostly cloudy between midnight and 4 a.m., then becoming partly cloudy. Hazy and patchy smoke before 8 p.m. Lows in the upper 60s. West winds 5 to 10 miles an hour. Gusts up to 25 miles an hour through midnight. Thursday, mostly sunny. Hazy and areas of smoke after 8 a.m. Highs in the mid-80s. West winds 10 to 15 miles an hour with gusts up to 25 miles an hour. Thursday night, mostly clear, then becoming partly cloudy between 8 p.m. and 2 a.m., then becoming mostly clear. Hazy and areas of smoke before 8 p.m. Lows in the mid-60s. Northwest winds 5 to 10 miles an hour. Gusts up to 25 miles an hour through midnight. And now the extended forecast for South Central Pennsylvania. Friday, mostly sunny. Highs in the upper 80s. Friday night, mostly cloudy with a chance of showers and thunderstorms. Lows in the mid-60s. Chance of rain 50%. Saturday, showers likely and a chance of thunderstorms. Highs in the mid-80s. Chance of rain 70%. Saturday night, mostly cloudy with a chance of showers and a slight chance of thunderstorms. Lows in the upper 60s. Chance of rain 50%. Sunday, partly sunny with a chance of showers and thunderstorms. Highs in the lower 80s. Chance of rain 50%. Sunday night, partly cloudy. Lows in the mid-60s. Monday, mostly sunny. Highs in the mid-80s. Monday night, mostly cloudy with a chance of showers. Lows in the mid-60s. Chance of rain 40%. Tuesday, partly sunny with a chance of showers. Highs in the lower 80s. Chance of rain 50%. The 8 to 14 day outlook, from Wednesday, July 22nd to Tuesday, July 28th, calls for below normal temperatures and above normal precipitation. Normal high temperatures across central Pennsylvania during this period range from the upper 70s over the Allegheny Mountains to the mid-80s across the lower Susquehanna Valley. Normal lows range from the mid-50s over the Alleghenies to the upper 60s across the lower Susquehanna Valley. Here are the 4 p.m. conditions in the Altoona area. In Altoona, it was sunny. The temperature was 87 degrees, the dew point 68, and the relative humidity 52%. The wind was west at 5 miles an hour. The pressure was 30.15 inches and falling. At State College, it was sunny. The temperature was 88 degrees, the dew point 70, and the relative humidity 55%. The wind was west at 13 miles an hour. The pressure was 30.11 inches and falling. Now, a few other local conditions: Johnstown, sunny 82, Dubois, sunny 85, at La Trobe. Visibility 10 miles. Temperature was 86 degrees, dew point 72. Wind was west at 13 miles an hour. And the pressure was 30.16 inches, and falling.

Pittsburgh partly sunny 87, Erie, sunny 88, Bradford sunny 85. To the south and east, York, sunny 89, Selins Grove sunny 90, Harrisburg cloudy 90, Philadelphia partly sunny 92, Baltimore partly sunny 91, Washington D.C. partly sunny 89. Once again, in Altoona it was 87 degrees under sunny skies. And at State College it was 88 degrees under sunny skies. This is NOAA Weather Radio, All Hazards Station WNG 589. 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Here's the hazardous weather outlook for the following counties, Bedford, Blair, and Cambria. For this afternoon and tonight, the probability for widespread hazardous weather is low. And now the extended outlook for the period Wednesday through Monday. Max heat indices could approach 100 degrees Wednesday afternoon in parts of the area and result in an increased risk of heat-related illnesses. Spotters are encouraged to report significant hazardous weather. Hot and humid conditions will grip the Keystone State this week, with an increase of heat-related impacts. Record-challenging high temperatures will generally range between 85 and 95 degrees today through Thursday. Wednesday will be the hottest day with high temperatures near the century across southeast Pennsylvania. The majority of the time will be rain-free, however a stray afternoon shower or thunderstorm cannot be ruled out on Wednesday. Heat advisories are in effect for much of the Keystone State into Wednesday. Much of the region will have low temperatures only drop back into the lower 70s tonight. In addition, the sky will have a milky white color to it into Wednesday, as thick smoke from wildfires over Canada moves eastward and southward across the northeastern states. The heat wave will edge off late in the week, as a series of weak cold fronts move southward across the Keystone State. There will be a chance of a few showers and storms by the weekend, with the chance for rain being the highest in the afternoon and early evening hours. Here is the latest National Weather Service forecast for Blair and Bedford counties, including the city of Altoona. Tonight, mostly clear. Lows in the lower 70s. West winds 5 to 10 miles an hour with gusts up to 30 miles an hour. Wednesday, sunny. Hazy and patchy smoke after 8 a.m. Highs in the lower 90s. West winds 10 to 15 miles an hour with gusts up to 30 miles an hour. Wednesday night, warm. Hazy and patchy smoke before 8 p.m. Partly cloudy. Lows around 70. West winds 5 to 10 miles an hour. Gusts up to 25 miles an hour through midnight. Thursday, very warm. Mostly sunny. Hazy and areas of smoke after 8 a.m. Highs around 90. West winds around 5 miles an hour, increasing to northwest 10 to 15 miles an hour in the afternoon. Thursday night, hazy and areas of smoke before 8 p.m. Mostly clear. Lows in the mid-60s. Northwest winds 5 to 10 miles an hour. Gusts up to 25 miles an hour through midnight. Here is the latest National Weather Service forecast for Cambria County, including the city of Johnstown. Tonight, mostly clear. Lows in the upper 60s. West winds 5 to 10 miles an hour with gusts up to 30 miles an hour. Wednesday, mostly sunny. Hazy and patchy smoke after 8 a.m. Highs in the upper 80s. West winds 10 to 15 miles an hour with gusts up to 30 miles an hour. Wednesday night, partly cloudy, then becoming mostly cloudy between midnight and 4 a.m., then becoming partly cloudy. Hazy and patchy smoke before 8 p.m. Lows in the upper 60s. West winds 5 to 10 miles an hour. Gusts up to 25 miles an hour through midnight. Thursday, mostly sunny. Hazy and areas of smoke after 8 a.m. Highs in the mid-80s. West winds 10 to 15 miles an hour with gusts up to 25 miles an hour. Thursday night, mostly clear, then becoming partly cloudy between 8 p.m. and 2 a.m., then becoming mostly clear. Hazy and areas of smoke before 8 p.m. Lows in the mid-60s. Northwest winds 5 to 10 miles an hour. Gusts up to 25 miles an hour through midnight. And now the extended forecast for South Central Pennsylvania. Friday, mostly sunny. Highs in the upper 80s.
Friday night, mostly cloudy with a chance of showers and thunderstorms. Lows in the mid-60s. Chance of rain 50%. Saturday, showers likely and a chance of thunderstorms. Highs in the mid-80s. Chance of rain 70%. Saturday night, mostly cloudy with a chance of showers and a slight chance of thunderstorms. Lows in the upper 60s. Chance of rain 50%. Sunday, partly sunny with a chance of showers and thunderstorms. Highs in the lower 80s. Chance of rain 50%. Sunday night, partly cloudy. Lows in the mid-60s. Monday, mostly sunny. Highs in the mid-80s. Monday night, mostly cloudy with a chance of showers. Lows in the mid-60s. Chance of rain 40%. Tuesday, partly sunny with a chance of showers. Highs in the lower 80s. Chance of rain 50%. The 8 to 14 day outlook, from Wednesday, July 22nd to Tuesday, July 28th, calls for below normal temperatures and above normal precipitation. Normal high temperatures across central Pennsylvania during this period range from the upper 70s over the Allegheny Mountains to the mid-80s across the lower Susquehanna Valley. Normal lows range from the mid-50s over the Alleghenies to the upper 60s across the lower Susquehanna Valley. Here are the 4 p.m. conditions in the Altoona area. In Altoona, it was sunny. The temperature was 87 degrees, the dew point 68, and the relative humidity 52%. The wind was west at 5 miles an hour. The pressure was 30.15 inches and falling. At State College, it was sunny. The temperature was 88 degrees, the dew point 70, and the relative humidity 55%. The wind was west at 13 miles an hour. The pressure was 30.11 inches and falling. Now, a few other local conditions: Johnstown, sunny 82, Du Bois, sunny 85, Ed La Trobe. Visibility 10 miles. Temperature was 86 degrees, dew point 72. Wind was west at 13 miles an hour. And the pressure was 30.16 inches, and falling. Pittsburgh partly sunny 87, Erie, sunny 88, Bradford sunny 85. To the south and east, York, sunny 89, Selams Grove sunny 90, Harrisburg cloudy 90, Philadelphia partly sunny 92, Baltimore partly sunny 91, Washington DC partly sunny 89. Once again, in Altoona it was 87 degrees under sunny skies. And at State College it was 88 degrees under sunny skies. This is NOAA Weather Radio, All Hazards Station WNG 589. 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Here's the hazardous weather outlook for the following counties: Bedford, Blair, and Cambria. For this afternoon and tonight, the probability for widespread hazardous weather is low. And now the extended outlook for the period Wednesday through Monday. Max heat indices could approach 100 degrees Wednesday afternoon in parts of the area and result in an increased risk of heat-related illnesses. Spotters are encouraged to report significant hazardous weather. Hot and humid conditions will grip the Keystone State this week, with an increase of heat-related impacts. Record-challenging high temperatures will generally range between 85 and 95 degrees today through Thursday. Wednesday will be the hottest day with high temperatures near the century across southeast Pennsylvania. The majority of the time will be rain-free, however a stray afternoon shower or thunderstorm cannot be ruled out on Wednesday. Heat advisories are in effect for much of the Keystone State into Wednesday. Much of the region will have low temperatures, only drop back into the lower 70s tonight. In addition, the sky will have a milky white color to it into Wednesday, as thick smoke from wildfires over Canada moves eastward and southward across the northeastern states. The heat wave will edge off late in the week, as a series of weak cold fronts move southward across the Keystone State. There will be a chance of a few showers and storms by the weekend, with the chance for rain being the highest in the afternoon and early evening hours. Here is the latest National Weather Service forecast for Blair and Bedford counties, including the city of Altoona. Tonight, mostly clear. Lows in the lower 70s. West winds 5 to 10 miles an hour with gusts up to 30 miles an hour. Wednesday, sunny. Hazy and patchy smoke after 8 a.m. Highs in the lower 90s.
northwest winds 10 to 15 miles an hour with gusts up to 30 miles an hour. Wednesday night, warm. Hazy and patchy smoke before 8 p.m. Partly cloudy. Lows around 70. West winds 5 to 10 miles an hour. Gusts up to 25 miles an hour through midnight. Thursday, very warm. Mostly sunny. Hazy and areas of smoke after 8 a.m. Highs around 90. West winds around 5 miles an hour, increasing to northwest 10 to 15 miles an hour in the afternoon. Thursday night, hazy and areas of smoke before 8 p.m. Mostly clear. Lows in the mid-60s. Northwest winds 5 to 10 miles an hour. Gusts up to 25 miles an hour through midnight. Here is the latest National Weather Service forecast for Cambria County, including the city of Johnstown. Tonight, mostly clear. Lows in the upper 60s. West winds 5 to 10 miles an hour with gusts up to 30 miles an hour. Wednesday, mostly sunny. Hazy and patchy smoke after 8 a.m. Highs in the upper 80s. West winds 10 to 15 miles an hour with gusts up to 30 miles an hour. Wednesday night, partly cloudy, then becoming mostly cloudy between midnight and 4 a.m., then becoming partly cloudy. Hazy and patchy smoke before 8 p.m. Lows in the upper 60s. West winds 5 to 10 miles an hour. Gusts up to 25 miles an hour through midnight. Thursday, mostly sunny. Hazy and areas of smoke after 8 a.m. Highs in the mid-80s. West winds 10 to 15 miles an hour with gusts up to 25 miles an hour. Thursday night, mostly clear, then becoming partly cloudy between 8 p.m. and 2 a.m., then becoming mostly clear. Hazy and areas of smoke before 8 p.m. Lows in the mid-60s. Northwest winds 5 to 10 miles an hour. Gusts up to 25 miles an hour through midnight. And now the extended forecast for South Central Pennsylvania. Friday, mostly sunny. Highs in the upper 80s. Friday night, mostly cloudy with a chance of showers and thunderstorms. Lows in the mid-60s. Chance of rain 50%. Saturday, showers likely and a chance of thunderstorms. Highs in the mid-80s. Chance of rain 70%. Saturday night, mostly cloudy with a chance of showers and a slight chance of thunderstorms. Lows in the upper 60s. Chance of rain 50%. Sunday, partly sunny with a chance of showers and thunderstorms. Highs in the lower 80s. Chance of rain 50%. Sunday night, partly cloudy. Lows in the mid-60s. Monday, mostly sunny. Highs in the mid-80s. Monday night, mostly cloudy with a chance of showers. Lows in the mid-60s. Chance of rain 40%. Tuesday, partly sunny with a chance of showers. Highs in the lower 80s. Chance of rain 50%. The 8 to 14 day outlook, from Wednesday, July 22nd to Tuesday, July 28th, calls for below normal temperatures and above normal precipitation. Normal high temperatures across central Pennsylvania during this period range from the upper 70s over the Allegheny Mountains to the mid-80s across the lower Susquehanna Valley. Normal lows range from the mid-50s over the Alleghenies to the upper 60s across the lower Susquehanna Valley. Here are the 4 p.m. conditions in the Altoona area. In Altoona, it was sunny. The temperature was 87 degrees, the dew point 68, and the relative humidity 52%. The wind was west at 5 miles an hour. The pressure was 30.15 inches and falling. At State College, it was sunny. The temperature was 88 degrees, the dew point 70, and the relative humidity 55%. The wind was west at 13 miles an hour. The pressure was 30.11 inches and falling. Now, a few other local conditions: Johnstown, sunny 82, Dubois, sunny 85, Ed La Trobe. Visibility 10 miles. Temperature was 86 degrees, dew point 72. Wind was west at 13 miles an hour. And the pressure was 30.16 inches, and falling. Pittsburgh partly sunny 87, Erie, sunny 88, Bradford sunny 85.
to the south and east, York, sunny 89, Selams Grove, sunny 90, Harrisburg, cloudy 90, Philadelphia, partly sunny 92, Baltimore, partly sunny 91, Washington, D.C., partly sunny 89. Once again, in Altoona, it was 87 degrees under sunny skies. And at State College, it was 88 degrees under sunny skies. This is NOAA Weather Radio, All Hazards Station WNG 589. 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Here's the hazardous weather outlook for the following counties, Bedford, Blair, and Cambria. For this afternoon and tonight, the probability for widespread hazardous weather is low. And now the extended outlook for the period Wednesday through Monday. Max heat indices could approach 100 degrees Wednesday afternoon in parts of the area and result in an increased risk of heat-related illnesses. Spotters are encouraged to report significant hazardous weather. Hot and humid conditions will grip the Keystone State this week, with an increase of heat-related impacts. Record-challenging high temperatures will generally range between 85 and 95 degrees today through Thursday. Wednesday will be the hottest day with high temperatures near the century across southeast Pennsylvania. The majority of the time will be rain-free, however a stray afternoon shower or thunderstorm cannot be ruled out on Wednesday. Heat advisories are in effect for much of the Keystone State into Wednesday. Much of the region will have low temperatures only drop back into the lower 70s tonight. In addition, the sky will have a milky white color to it into Wednesday, as thick smoke from wildfires over Canada moves eastward and southward across the northeastern states. The heat wave will edge off late in the week, as a series of weak cold fronts move southward across the Keystone State. There will be a chance of a few showers and storms by the weekend, with the chance for rain being the highest in the afternoon and early evening hours. Here is the latest National Weather Service forecast for Blair and Bedford counties, including the city of Altoona. Tonight, mostly clear. Lows in the lower 70s. West winds 5 to 10 miles an hour with gusts up to 30 miles an hour. Wednesday, sunny. Hazy and patchy smoke after 8 a.m. Highs in the lower 90s. West winds 10 to 15 miles an hour with gusts up to 30 miles an hour. Wednesday night, warm. Hazy and patchy smoke before 8 p.m. Partly cloudy. Lows around 70. West winds 5 to 10 miles an hour. Gusts up to 25 miles an hour through midnight. Thursday, very warm. Mostly sunny. Hazy and areas of smoke after 8 a.m. Highs around 90. West winds around 5 miles an hour, increasing to northwest 10 to 15 miles an hour in the afternoon. Thursday night, hazy and areas of smoke before 8 p.m. Mostly clear. Lows in the mid-60s. Northwest winds 5 to 10 miles an hour. Gusts up to 25 miles an hour through midnight. Here is the latest National Weather Service forecast for Cambria County, including the city of Johnstown. Tonight, mostly clear. Lows in the upper 60s. West winds 5 to 10 miles an hour with gusts up to 30 miles an hour. Wednesday, mostly sunny. Hazy and patchy smoke after 8 a.m. Highs in the upper 80s. West winds 10 to 15 miles an hour with gusts up to 30 miles an hour. Wednesday night, partly cloudy, then becoming mostly cloudy between midnight and 4 a.m., then becoming partly cloudy. Hazy and patchy smoke before 8 p.m. Lows in the upper 60s. West winds 5 to 10 miles an hour. Gusts up to 25 miles an hour through midnight. Thursday, mostly sunny. Hazy and areas of smoke after 8 a.m. Highs in the mid-80s. West winds 10 to 15 miles an hour with gusts up to 25 miles an hour. Thursday night, mostly clear, then becoming partly cloudy between 8 p.m. and 2 a.m., then becoming mostly clear. Hazy and areas of smoke before 8 p.m. Lows in the mid-60s. Northwest winds 5 to 10 miles an hour. Gusts up to 25 miles an hour through midnight. And now the extended forecast for South Central Pennsylvania. Friday, mostly sunny. Highs in the upper 80s. Friday night, mostly cloudy with a chance of showers and thunderstorms. Lows in the mid-60s. Chance of rain 50%.
Saturday, showers likely and a chance of thunderstorms. Highs in the mid-80s. Chance of rain 70%. Saturday night, mostly cloudy with a chance of showers and a slight chance of thunderstorms. Lows in the upper 60s. Chance of rain 50%. Sunday, partly sunny with a chance of showers and thunderstorms. Highs in the lower 80s. Chance of rain 50%. Sunday night, partly cloudy. Lows in the mid-60s. Monday, mostly sunny. Highs in the mid-80s. Monday night, mostly cloudy with a chance of showers. Lows in the mid-60s. Chance of rain 40%. Tuesday, partly sunny with a chance of showers. Highs in the lower 80s. Chance of rain 50%. The 8 to 14 day outlook, from Wednesday, July 22nd to Tuesday, July 28th, calls for below normal temperatures and above normal precipitation. Normal high temperatures across central Pennsylvania during this period range from the upper 70s over the Allegheny Mountains to the mid-80s across the lower Susquehanna Valley. Normal lows range from the mid-50s over the Alleghenies to the upper 60s across the lower Susquehanna Valley. Here are the 5 p.m. conditions in the Altoona area. In Altoona, it was sunny. The temperature was 87 degrees, the dew point 69, and the relative humidity 54%. The wind was west at 8 miles an hour. The pressure was 30.13 inches and falling. At State College, it was sunny. The temperature was 88 degrees, the dew point 70, and the relative humidity 55%. The wind was west at 10 miles an hour. The pressure was 30.10 inches and falling. Now, a few other local conditions: Johnstown, sunny 82, Dubois, sunny 85, La Trobe, mostly sunny 88, Pittsburgh partly sunny 88, Erie, sunny 87, Bradford sunny 86. To the south and east, York, sunny 88, Selins Grove sunny 91, Harrisburg cloudy 91, Philadelphia partly sunny 91, Baltimore partly sunny 91, Washington DC partly sunny 89. Once again, in Altoona it was 87 degrees under sunny skies. And at State College it was 88 degrees under sunny skies. This is NOAA Weather Radio, All Hazards Station WNG 589. 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Here's the hazardous weather outlook for the following counties: Bedford, Blair, and Cambria. For this afternoon and tonight, the probability for widespread hazardous weather is low. And now the extended outlook for the period Wednesday through Monday. Max heat indices could approach 100 degrees Wednesday afternoon in parts of the area and result in an increased risk of heat-related illnesses. Spotters are encouraged to report significant hazardous weather. Hot and humid conditions will grip the Keystone State this week, with an increase of heat-related impacts. Record-challenging high temperatures will generally range between 85 and 95 degrees today through Thursday. Wednesday will be the hottest day with high temperatures near the century across southeast Pennsylvania. The majority of the time will be rain-free, however a stray afternoon shower or thunderstorm cannot be ruled out on Wednesday. Heat advisories are in effect for much of the Keystone State into Wednesday. Much of the region will have low temperatures, only drop back into the lower 70s tonight. In addition, the sky will have a milky white color to it into Wednesday, as thick smoke from wildfires over Canada moves eastward and southward across the northeastern states. The heat wave will edge off late in the week, as a series of weak cold fronts move southward across the Keystone State. There will be a chance of a few showers and storms by the weekend, with the chance for rain being the highest in the afternoon and early evening hours. Here is the latest National Weather Service forecast for Blair and Bedford counties, including the city of Altoona. Tonight, mostly clear. Lows in the lower 70s. West winds 5 to 10 miles an hour with gusts up to 30 miles an hour. Wednesday, sunny. Hazy and patchy smoke after 8 a.m. Highs in the lower 90s. West winds 10 to 15 miles an hour with gusts up to 30 miles an hour. Wednesday night, warm. Hazy and patchy smoke before 8 p.m. Partly cloudy. Lows around 70. West winds 5 to 10 miles an hour. Gusts up to 25 miles an hour through midnight. Thursday, very warm,
mostly sunny. Hazy and areas of smoke after 8 a.m. Highs around 90. West winds around 5 miles an hour, increasing to northwest 10 to 15 miles an hour in the afternoon. Thursday night, hazy and areas of smoke before 8 p.m. Mostly clear. Lows in the mid-60s. Northwest winds 5 to 10 miles an hour. Gusts up to 25 miles an hour through midnight. Here is the latest National Weather Service forecast for Cambria County, including the city of Johnstown. Tonight, mostly clear. Lows in the upper 60s. West winds 5 to 10 miles an hour with gusts up to 30 miles an hour. Wednesday, mostly sunny. Hazy and patchy smoke after 8 a.m. Highs in the upper 80s. West winds 10 to 15 miles an hour with gusts up to 30 miles an hour. Wednesday night, partly cloudy, then becoming mostly cloudy between midnight and 4 a.m., then becoming partly cloudy. Hazy and patchy smoke before 8 p.m. Lows in the upper 60s. West winds 5 to 10 miles an hour. Gusts up to 25 miles an hour through midnight. Thursday, mostly sunny. Hazy and areas of smoke after 8 a.m. Highs in the mid-80s. West winds 10 to 15 miles an hour with gusts up to 25 miles an hour. Thursday night, mostly clear, then becoming partly cloudy between 8 p.m. and 2 a.m., then becoming mostly clear. Hazy and areas of smoke before 8 p.m. Lows in the mid-60s. Northwest winds 5 to 10 miles an hour. Gusts up to 25 miles an hour through midnight. And now the extended forecast for South Central Pennsylvania. Friday, mostly sunny. Highs in the upper 80s. Friday night, mostly cloudy with a chance of showers and thunderstorms. Lows in the mid-60s. Chance of rain 50%. Saturday, showers likely and a chance of thunderstorms. Highs in the mid-80s. Chance of rain 70%. Saturday night, mostly cloudy with a chance of showers and a slight chance of thunderstorms. Lows in the upper 60s. Chance of rain 50%. Sunday, partly sunny with a chance of showers and thunderstorms. Highs in the lower 80s. Chance of rain 50%. Sunday night, partly cloudy. Lows in the mid-60s. Monday, mostly sunny. Highs in the mid-80s. Monday night, mostly cloudy with a chance of showers. Lows in the mid-60s. Chance of rain 40%. Tuesday, partly sunny with a chance of showers. Highs in the lower 80s. Chance of rain 50%. The 8 to 14 day outlook, from Wednesday, July 22nd to Tuesday, July 28th, calls for below normal temperatures and above normal precipitation. Normal high temperatures across central Pennsylvania during this period range from the upper 70s over the Allegheny Mountains to the mid-80s across the lower Susquehanna Valley. Normal lows range from the mid-50s over the Alleghenies to the upper 60s across the lower Susquehanna Valley. Here are the 5 p.m. conditions in the Altoona area. In Altoona, it was sunny. The temperature was 87 degrees, the dew point 69, and the relative humidity 54%. The wind was west at 8 miles an hour. The pressure was 30.13 inches and falling. At State College, it was sunny. The temperature was 88 degrees, the dew point 70, and the relative humidity 55%. The wind was west at 10 miles an hour. The pressure was 30.10 inches and falling. Now, a few other local conditions: Johnstown, sunny 82, DuBois, sunny 85, La Trobe, mostly sunny 88, Pittsburgh partly sunny 88, Erie, sunny 87, Bradford sunny 86. To the south and east, York, sunny 88, Selins Grove sunny 91, Harrisburg cloudy 91, Philadelphia partly sunny 91, Baltimore partly sunny 91, Washington DC partly sunny 89. Once again, in Altoona it was 87 degrees under sunny skies. And at State College it was 88 degrees under sunny skies. This is NOAA Weather Radio, All Hazards Station WNG 589. 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Here's the hazardous weather outlook for the following counties: Bedford, Blair, and Cambria.
for this afternoon and tonight. The probability for widespread hazardous weather is low. And now the extended outlook for the period Wednesday through Monday. Max heat indices could approach 100 degrees Wednesday afternoon in parts of the area and result in an increased risk of heat-related illnesses. Spotters are encouraged to report significant hazardous weather. The Altoona climate summary for this evening, as of 5 p.m., July 14, 2026. Today's high temperature was 87 degrees and the low 61 degrees. No precipitation fell today, which leaves the monthly total at 4.27 inches. The record high for tomorrow is 98, which occurred in 1995, and the record low is 47, which occurred in 1960. Sunset tonight is at 8:42 p.m. Sunrise tomorrow is at 5:56 a.m. Hot and humid conditions will grip the Keystone State this week, with an increase of heat-related impacts. Record-challenging high temperatures will generally range between 85 and 95 degrees today through Thursday. Wednesday will be the hottest day with high temperatures near the century across southeast Pennsylvania. The majority of the time will be rain-free, however a stray afternoon shower or thunderstorm cannot be ruled out on Wednesday. Heat advisories are in effect for much of the Keystone State into Wednesday. Much of the region will have low temperatures only drop back into the lower 70s tonight. In addition, the sky will have a milky white color to it into Wednesday, as thick smoke from wildfires over Canada moves eastward and southward across the northeastern states. The heat wave will edge off late in the week, as a series of weak cold fronts move southward across the Keystone State. There will be a chance of a few showers and storms by the weekend, with the chance for rain being the highest in the afternoon and early evening hours. Here is the latest National Weather Service forecast for Blair and Bedford counties, including the city of Altoona. Tonight, mostly clear. Lows in the lower 70s. West winds 5 to 10 miles an hour with gusts up to 30 miles an hour. Wednesday, sunny. Hazy and patchy smoke after 8 a.m. Highs in the lower 90s. West winds 10 to 15 miles an hour with gusts up to 30 miles an hour. Wednesday night, warm. Hazy and patchy smoke before 8 p.m. Partly cloudy. Lows around 70. West winds 5 to 10 miles an hour. Gusts up to 25 miles an hour through midnight. Thursday, very warm. Mostly sunny. Hazy and areas of smoke after 8 a.m. Highs around 90. West winds around 5 miles an hour, increasing to northwest 10 to 15 miles an hour in the afternoon. Thursday night, hazy and areas of smoke before 8 p.m. Mostly clear. Lows in the mid-60s. Northwest winds 5 to 10 miles an hour. Gusts up to 25 miles an hour through midnight. Here is the latest National Weather Service forecast for Cambria County, including the city of Johnstown. Tonight, mostly clear. Lows in the upper 60s. West winds 5 to 10 miles an hour with gusts up to 30 miles an hour. Wednesday, mostly sunny. Hazy and patchy smoke after 8 a.m. Highs in the upper 80s. West winds 10 to 15 miles an hour with gusts up to 30 miles an hour. Wednesday night, partly cloudy, then becoming mostly cloudy between midnight and 4 a.m., then becoming partly cloudy. Hazy and patchy smoke before 8 p.m. Lows in the upper 60s. West winds 5 to 10 miles an hour. Gusts up to 25 miles an hour through midnight. Thursday, mostly sunny. Hazy and areas of smoke after 8 a.m. Highs in the mid-80s. West winds 10 to 15 miles an hour with gusts up to 25 miles an hour. Thursday night, mostly clear, then becoming partly cloudy between 8 p.m. and 2 a.m., then becoming mostly clear. Hazy and areas of smoke before 8 p.m. Lows in the mid-60s. Northwest winds 5 to 10 miles an hour. Gusts up to 25 miles an hour through midnight. And now the extended forecast for South Central Pennsylvania. Friday, mostly sunny. Highs in the upper 80s. Friday night, mostly cloudy with a chance of showers and thunderstorms. Lows in the mid-60s. Chance of rain 50%. Saturday, showers likely and a chance of thunderstorms. Highs in the mid-80s. Chance of rain 70%.
Saturday night, mostly cloudy with a chance of showers and a slight chance of thunderstorms. Lows in the upper 60s. Chance of rain 50%. Sunday, partly sunny with a chance of showers and thunderstorms. Highs in the lower 80s. Chance of rain 50%. Sunday night, partly cloudy. Lows in the mid-60s. Monday, mostly sunny. Highs in the mid-80s. Monday night, mostly cloudy with a chance of showers. Lows in the mid-60s. Chance of rain 40%. Tuesday, partly sunny with a chance of showers. Highs in the lower 80s. Chance of rain 50%. 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Broadcasts originate from the National Weather Service in State College and are transmitted from the tower facilities provided by the Blair County Emergency Management Agency in Frankstown on a frequency of 162.425 MHz. 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Properly set weather radios with the alarm device will alert you when severe weather warnings or watches are issued. Programming on this station will be temporarily changed during severe weather to bring you the latest information. Warnings and safety information from the National Weather Service may someday save your life or protect your property. The 8 to 14 day outlook from Wednesday, July 22nd to Tuesday, July 28th calls for below normal temperatures and above normal precipitation. Normal high temperatures across central Pennsylvania during this period range from the upper 70s over the Allegheny Mountains to the mid-80s across the lower Susquehanna Valley. Normal lows range from the mid-50s over the Alleghenies to the upper 60s across the lower Susquehanna Valley. Here are the 5 p.m. conditions in the Altoona area. In Altoona, it was sunny. The temperature was 87 degrees, the dew point 69, and the relative humidity 54%. The wind was west at 8 miles an hour. The pressure was 30.13 inches and falling. At State College, it was sunny. The temperature was 88 degrees, the dew point 70, and the relative humidity 55%. The wind was west at 10 miles an hour. The pressure was 30.10 inches and falling. Now, a few other local conditions: Johnstown, sunny 82, DuBois, sunny 85, La Trobe, mostly sunny 88, Pittsburgh, partly sunny 88, Erie, sunny 87, Bradford, sunny 86. To the south and east, York, sunny 88, Selams Grove, sunny 91, Harrisburg, cloudy 91, Philadelphia, partly sunny 91, Baltimore, partly sunny 91, Washington, D.C., partly sunny 89. Once again, in Altoona it was 87 degrees under sunny skies. And at State College it was 88 degrees under sunny skies. This is NOAA Weather Radio, All Hazards Station WMG 589. 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Here's the hazardous weather outlook for the following counties: Bedford, Blair, and Cambria. For this afternoon and tonight, the probability for widespread hazardous weather is low. And now the extended outlook for the period Wednesday through Monday. Max heat indices could approach 100 degrees Wednesday afternoon in parts of the area and result in an increased risk of heat-related illnesses. Spotters are encouraged to report significant hazardous weather. The Altoona climate summary for this evening, as of 5 p.m., July 14, 2026. Today's high temperature was 87 degrees and the low 61 degrees. No precipitation fell today, which leaves the monthly total at 4.27 inches. The record high for tomorrow is 98, which occurred in 1995, and the record low is 47, which occurred in 1960. Sunset tonight is at 8:42 p.m. Sunrise tomorrow is at 5:56 a.m. Hot and humid conditions will grip the Keystone State this week, with an increase of heat-related impacts. Record-challenging high temperatures will generally range between 85 and 95 degrees today through Thursday. Wednesday will be the hottest day with high temperatures near the century across southeast Pennsylvania. The majority of the time will be rain-free, however a stray afternoon shower or thunderstorm cannot be ruled out on Wednesday. Heat advisories are in effect for much of the Keystone State into Wednesday. Much of the region will have low temperatures, only drop back into the lower 70s tonight.
In addition, the sky will have a milky white color to it into Wednesday, as thick smoke from wildfires over Canada moves eastward and southward across the northeastern states. The heat wave will edge off late in the week, as a series of weak cold fronts move southward across the Keystone State. There will be a chance of a few showers and storms by the weekend, with a chance for rain in the afternoon and early evening hours. Here is the latest National Weather Service forecast for Blair and Bedford counties, including the city of Altoona. Tonight, mostly clear. Lows in the lower 70s. West winds 5 to 10 miles an hour with gusts up to 30 miles an hour. Wednesday, sunny. Hazy and patchy smoke after 8 a.m. Highs in the lower 90s. West winds 10 to 15 miles an hour with gusts up to 30 miles an hour. Wednesday night, warm. Hazy and patchy smoke before 8 p.m. Partly cloudy. Lows around 70. West winds 5 to 10 miles an hour. Gusts up to 25 miles an hour through midnight. Thursday, very warm. Mostly sunny. Hazy and areas of smoke after 8 a.m. Highs around 90. West winds around 5 miles an hour, increasing to northwest 10 to 15 miles an hour in the afternoon. Thursday night, hazy and areas of smoke before 8 p.m. Mostly clear. Lows in the mid-60s. Northwest winds 5 to 10 miles an hour. Gusts up to 25 miles an hour through midnight. Here is the latest National Weather Service forecast for Cambria County, including the city of Johnstown. Tonight, mostly clear. Lows in the upper 60s. West winds 5 to 10 miles an hour with gusts up to 30 miles an hour. Wednesday, mostly sunny. Hazy and patchy smoke after 8 a.m. Highs in the upper 80s. West winds 10 to 15 miles an hour with gusts up to 30 miles an hour. Wednesday night, partly cloudy, then becoming mostly cloudy between midnight and 4 a.m., then becoming partly cloudy. Hazy and patchy smoke before 8 p.m. Lows in the upper 60s. West winds 5 to 10 miles an hour. Gusts up to 25 miles an hour through midnight. Thursday, mostly sunny. Hazy and areas of smoke after 8 a.m. Highs in the mid-80s. West winds 10 to 15 miles an hour with gusts up to 25 miles an hour. Thursday night, mostly clear, then becoming partly cloudy between 8 p.m. and 2 a.m., then becoming mostly clear. Hazy and areas of smoke before 8 p.m. Lows in the mid-60s. Northwest winds 5 to 10 miles an hour. Gusts up to 25 miles an hour through midnight. And now the extended forecast for South Central Pennsylvania. Friday, mostly sunny. Highs in the upper 80s. Friday night, mostly cloudy with a chance of showers and thunderstorms. Lows in the mid-60s. Chance of rain 50%. Saturday, showers likely and a chance of thunderstorms. Highs in the mid-80s. Chance of rain 70%. Saturday night, mostly cloudy with a chance of showers and a slight chance of thunderstorms. Lows in the upper 60s. Chance of rain 50%. Sunday, partly sunny with a chance of showers and thunderstorms. Highs in the lower 80s. Chance of rain 50%. Sunday night, partly cloudy. Lows in the mid-60s. Monday, mostly sunny. Highs in the mid-80s. Monday night, mostly cloudy with a chance of showers. Lows in the mid-60s. Chance of rain 40%. Tuesday, partly sunny with a chance of showers. Highs in the lower 80s. Chance of rain 50%. The 8 to 14 day outlook, from Wednesday, July 22nd to Tuesday, July 28th, calls for below normal temperatures and above normal precipitation. Normal high temperatures across central Pennsylvania during this period range from the upper 70s over the Allegheny Mountains to the mid-80s across the lower Susquehanna Valley. Normal lows range from the mid-50s over the Alleghenies to the upper 60s across the lower Susquehanna Valley. Here are the 5 p.m. conditions in the Altoona area. In Altoona, it was sunny. The temperature was 87 degrees, the dew point 69, and the relative humidity 54%. The wind was west at 8 miles an hour. The pressure was 30.13 inches and falling.
at State College, it was sunny. The temperature was 88 degrees, the dew point 70, and the relative humidity 55%. The wind was west at 10 miles an hour. The pressure was 30.10 inches and falling. Now, a few other local conditions: Johnstown, sunny 82, Dubois, sunny 85, La Trobe, mostly sunny 88, Pittsburgh partly sunny 88, Erie, sunny 87, Bradford sunny 86. To the south and east, York, sunny 88, Selins Grove sunny 91, Harrisburg cloudy 91, Philadelphia partly sunny 91, Baltimore partly sunny 91, Washington DC partly sunny 89. Once again, in Altoona it was 87 degrees under sunny skies. And at State College it was 88 degrees under sunny skies. This is NOAA Weather Radio, All Hazards Station WNG 589. 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Here's the hazardous weather outlook for the following counties: Bedford, Blair, and Cambria. For this afternoon and tonight, the probability for widespread hazardous weather is low. And now the extended outlook for the period Wednesday through Monday. Max heat indices could approach 100 degrees Wednesday afternoon in parts of the area and result in an increased risk of heat-related illnesses. Spotters are encouraged to report significant hazardous weather. The Altoona climate summary for this evening, as of 5 p.m., July 14, 2026. Today's high temperature was 87 degrees and the low 61 degrees. No precipitation fell today, which leaves the monthly total at 4.27 inches. The record high for tomorrow is 98, which occurred in 1995, and the record low is 47, which occurred in 1960. Sunset tonight is at 8:42 p.m. Sunrise tomorrow is at 5:56 a.m. Hot and humid conditions will grip the Keystone State this week, with an increase of heat-related impacts. Record-challenging high temperatures will generally range between 85 and 95 degrees today through Thursday. Wednesday will be the hottest day with high temperatures near the century across southeast Pennsylvania. The majority of the time will be rain-free, however a stray afternoon shower or thunderstorm cannot be ruled out on Wednesday. Heat advisories are in effect for much of the Keystone State into Wednesday. Much of the region will have low temperatures, only drop back into the lower 70s tonight. In addition, the sky will have a milky white color to it into Wednesday, as thick smoke from wildfires over Canada moves eastward and southward across the northeastern states. The heat wave will edge off late in the week, as a series of weak cold fronts move southward across the Keystone State. There will be a chance of a few showers and storms by the weekend, with the chance for rain being the highest in the afternoon and early evening hours. Here is the latest National Weather Service forecast for Blair and Bedford counties, including the city of Altoona. Tonight, mostly clear. Lows in the lower 70s. West winds 5 to 10 miles an hour with gusts up to 30 miles an hour. Wednesday, sunny. Hazy and patchy smoke after 8 a.m. Highs in the lower 90s. West winds 10 to 15 miles an hour with gusts up to 30 miles an hour. Wednesday night, warm. Hazy and patchy smoke before 8 p.m. Partly cloudy. Lows around 70. West winds 5 to 10 miles an hour. Gusts up to 25 miles an hour through midnight. Thursday, very warm. Mostly sunny. Hazy and areas of smoke after 8 a.m. Highs around 90. West winds around 5 miles an hour, increasing to northwest 10 to 15 miles an hour in the afternoon. Thursday night, hazy and areas of smoke before 8 p.m. Mostly clear. Lows in the mid-60s. Northwest winds 5 to 10 miles an hour. Gusts up to 25 miles an hour through midnight. Here is the latest National Weather Service forecast for Cambria County, including the city of Johnstown. Tonight, mostly clear. Lows in the upper 60s. West winds 5 to 10 miles an hour with gusts up to 30 miles an hour. Wednesday, mostly sunny. Hazy and patchy smoke after 8 a.m. Highs in the upper 80s. West winds 10 to 15 miles an hour with gusts up to 30 miles an hour. Wednesday night, partly cloudy, then becoming mostly cloudy between midnight and 4 a.m., then becoming partly cloudy.
hazy and patchy smoke before 8 p.m. Lows in the upper 60s. West winds 5 to 10 miles an hour. Gusts up to 25 miles an hour through midnight. Thursday, mostly sunny. Hazy and areas of smoke after 8 a.m. Highs in the mid-80s. West winds 10 to 15 miles an hour with gusts up to 25 miles an hour. Thursday night, mostly clear, then becoming partly cloudy between 8 p.m. and 2 a.m., then becoming mostly clear. Hazy and areas of smoke before 8 p.m. Lows in the mid-60s. Northwest winds 5 to 10 miles an hour. Gusts up to 25 miles an hour through midnight. And now the extended forecast for South Central Pennsylvania. Friday, mostly sunny. Highs in the upper 80s. Friday night, mostly cloudy with a chance of showers and thunderstorms. Lows in the mid-60s. Chance of rain 50%. Saturday, showers likely and a chance of thunderstorms. Highs in the mid-80s. Chance of rain 70%. Saturday night, mostly cloudy with a chance of showers and a slight chance of thunderstorms. Lows in the upper 60s. Chance of rain 50%. Sunday, partly sunny with a chance of showers and thunderstorms. Highs in the lower 80s. Chance of rain 50%. Sunday night, partly cloudy. Lows in the mid-60s. Monday, mostly sunny. Highs in the mid-80s. Monday night, mostly cloudy with a chance of showers. Lows in the mid-60s. Chance of rain 40%. Tuesday, partly sunny with a chance of showers. Highs in the lower 80s. Chance of rain 50%. The 8 to 14 day outlook, from Wednesday, July 22nd to Tuesday, July 28th, calls for below normal temperatures and above normal precipitation. Normal high temperatures across central Pennsylvania during this period range from the upper 70s over the Allegheny Mountains to the mid-80s across the lower Susquehanna Valley. Normal lows range from the mid-50s over the Alleghenies to the upper 60s across the lower Susquehanna Valley. Here are the 5 p.m. conditions in the Altoona area. In Altoona, it was sunny. The temperature was 87 degrees, the dew point 69, and the relative humidity 54%. The wind was west at 8 miles an hour. The pressure was 30.13 inches and falling. At State College, it was sunny. The temperature was 88 degrees, the dew point 70, and the relative humidity 55%. The wind was west at 10 miles an hour. The pressure was 30.10 inches and falling. Now, a few other local conditions: Johnstown, sunny 82, DuBois, sunny 85, La Trobe, mostly sunny 88, Pittsburgh, partly sunny 88, Erie, sunny 87, Bradford, sunny 86. To the south and east, York, sunny 88, Selins Grove, sunny 91, Harrisburg, cloudy 91, Philadelphia, partly sunny 91, Baltimore, partly sunny 91, Washington, D.C., partly sunny 89. Once again, in Altoona, it was 87 degrees under sunny skies. And at State College, it was 88 degrees under sunny skies. This is NOAA Weather Radio, All Hazards Station WNG 589. 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Here's the hazardous weather outlook for the following counties: Bedford, Blair, and Cambria. For this afternoon and tonight, the probability for widespread hazardous weather is low. And now the extended outlook for the period Wednesday through Monday. Max heat indices could approach 100 degrees Wednesday afternoon in parts of the area and result in an increased risk of heat-related illnesses. Spotters are encouraged to report significant hazardous weather. The Altoona climate summary for this evening, as of 5 p.m., July 14, 2026. Today's high temperature was 87 degrees and the low 61 degrees. No precipitation fell today, which leaves the monthly total at 4.27 inches. The record high for tomorrow is 98, which occurred in 1995, and the record low is 47, which occurred in 1960. Sunset tonight is at 8:42 p.m. Sunrise tomorrow is at 5:56 a.m. Hot and humid conditions will grip the Keystone State this week, with an increase of heat-related impacts.
Record challenging high temperatures will generally range between 85 and 95 degrees today through Thursday. Wednesday will be the hottest day with high temperatures near the century across southeast Pennsylvania. The majority of the time will be rain-free, however, stray

in the afternoon and early evening hours. Here is the latest National Weather Service forecast for Blair and Bedford counties, including the city of Altoona. Tonight, mostly clear. Lows in the lower 70s. West winds 5 to 10 miles an hour with gusts up to 30 miles an hour. Wednesday, sunny. Hazy and patchy smoke after 8 a.m. Highs in the lower 90s. West winds 10 to 15 miles an hour with gusts up to 30 miles an hour. Wednesday night, warm. Hazy and patchy smoke before 8 p.m. Partly cloudy. Lows around 70. West winds 5 to 10 miles an hour. Gusts up to 25 miles an hour through midnight. Thursday, very warm. Mostly sunny. Hazy and areas of smoke after 8 a.m. Highs around 90. West winds around 5 miles an hour, increasing to northwest 10 to 15 miles an hour in the afternoon. Thursday night, hazy and areas of smoke before 8 p.m. Mostly clear. Lows in the mid-60s. Northwest winds 5 to 10 miles an hour. Gusts up to 25 miles an hour through midnight. Here is the latest National Weather Service forecast for Cambria County, including the city of Johnstown. Tonight, mostly clear. Lows in the upper 60s. West winds 5 to 10 miles an hour with gusts up to 30 miles an hour. Wednesday, mostly sunny. Hazy and patchy smoke after 8 a.m. Highs in the upper 80s. West winds 10 to 15 miles an hour with gusts up to 30 miles an hour. Wednesday night, partly cloudy, then becoming mostly cloudy between midnight and 4 a.m., then becoming partly cloudy. Hazy and patchy smoke before 8 p.m. Lows in the upper 60s. West winds 5 to 10 miles an hour. Gusts up to 25 miles an hour through midnight. Thursday, mostly sunny. Hazy and areas of smoke after 8 a.m. Highs in the mid-80s. West winds 10 to 15 miles an hour with gusts up to 25 miles an hour. Thursday night, mostly clear, then becoming partly cloudy between 8 p.m. and 2 a.m., then becoming mostly clear. Hazy and areas of smoke before 8 p.m. Lows in the mid-60s. Northwest winds 5 to 10 miles an hour. Gusts up to 25 miles an hour through midnight. And now the extended forecast for South Central Pennsylvania. Friday, mostly sunny. Highs in the upper 80s. Friday night, mostly cloudy with a chance of showers and thunderstorms. Lows in the mid-60s. Chance of rain 50%. Saturday, showers likely and a chance of thunderstorms. Highs in the mid-80s. Chance of rain 70%. Saturday night, mostly cloudy with a chance of showers and a slight chance of thunderstorms. Lows in the upper 60s. Chance of rain 50%. Sunday, partly sunny with a chance of showers and thunderstorms. Highs in the lower 80s. Chance of rain 50%. Sunday night, partly cloudy. Lows in the mid-60s. Monday, mostly sunny. Highs in the mid-80s. Monday night, mostly cloudy with a chance of showers. Lows in the mid-60s. Chance of rain 40%. Tuesday, partly sunny with a chance of showers. Highs in the lower 80s. Chance of rain 50%. The 8 to 14 day outlook, from Wednesday, July 22nd to Tuesday, July 28th, calls for below normal temperatures and above normal precipitation. Normal high temperatures across central Pennsylvania during this period range from the upper 70s over the Allegheny Mountains to the mid-80s across the lower Susquehanna Valley. Normal lows range from the mid-50s over the Alleghenies to the upper 60s across the lower Susquehanna Valley. Here are the 5 p.m. conditions in the Altoona area. In Altoona, it was sunny. The temperature was 87 degrees, the dew point 69, and the relative humidity 54%. The wind was west at 8 miles an hour. The pressure was 30.13 inches and falling. At State College, it was sunny. The temperature was 88 degrees, the dew point 70, and the relative humidity 55%. The wind was west at 10 miles an hour. The pressure was 30.10 inches and falling. Now, a few other local conditions: Johnstown, sunny 82, Du Bois, sunny 85.

Latrobe, mostly sunny 88, Pittsburgh partly sunny 88, Erie, sunny 87, Bradford sunny 86. To the south and east, York, sunny 88, Selins Grove sunny 91, Harrisburg cloudy 91, Philadelphia partly sunny 91, Baltimore partly sunny 91, Washington DC partly sunny 89. Once again, in Altoona it was 87 degrees under sunny skies. And at State College it was 88 degrees under sunny skies. This is NOAA Weather Radio, All Hazards Station WNG 589. 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Here's the hazardous weather outlook for the following counties, Bedford, Blair, and Cambria. For this afternoon and tonight, the probability for widespread hazardous weather is low. And now the extended outlook for the period Wednesday through Monday. Max heat indices could approach 100 degrees Wednesday afternoon in parts of the area and result in an increased risk of heat-related illnesses. Spotters are encouraged to report significant hazardous weather. The Altoona climate summary for this evening, as of 5 p.m., July 14, 2026. Today's high temperature was 87 degrees and the low 61 degrees. No precipitation fell today, which leaves the monthly total at 4.27 inches. The record high for tomorrow is 98, which occurred in 1995, and the record low is 47, which occurred in 1960. Sunset tonight is at 8:42 p.m. Sunrise tomorrow is at 5:56 a.m. Hot and humid conditions will grip the Keystone State this week, with an increase of heat-related impacts. Record-challenging high temperatures will generally range between 85 and 95 degrees today through Thursday. Wednesday will be the hottest day with high temperatures near the century across southeast Pennsylvania. The majority of the time will be rain-free, however a stray afternoon shower or thunderstorm cannot be ruled out on Wednesday. Heat advisories are in effect for much of the Keystone State into Wednesday. Much of the region will have low temperatures only drop back into the lower 70s tonight. In addition, the sky will have a milky white color to it into Wednesday, as thick smoke from wildfires over Canada moves eastward and southward across the northeastern states. The heat wave will edge off late in the week, as a series of weak cold fronts move southward across the Keystone State. There will be a chance of a few showers and storms by the weekend, with the chance for rain being the highest in the afternoon and early evening hours. Here is the latest National Weather Service forecast for Blair and Bedford counties, including the city of Altoona. Tonight, mostly clear. Lows in the lower 70s. West winds 5 to 10 miles an hour with gusts up to 30 miles an hour. Wednesday, sunny. Hazy and patchy smoke after 8 a.m. Highs in the lower 90s. West winds 10 to 15 miles an hour with gusts up to 30 miles an hour. Wednesday night, warm. Hazy and patchy smoke before 8 p.m. Partly cloudy. Lows around 70. West winds 5 to 10 miles an hour. Gusts up to 25 miles an hour through midnight. Thursday, very warm. Mostly sunny. Hazy and areas of smoke after 8 a.m. Highs around 90. West winds around 5 miles an hour, increasing to northwest 10 to 15 miles an hour in the afternoon. Thursday night, hazy and areas of smoke before 8 p.m. Mostly clear. Lows in the mid-60s. Northwest winds 5 to 10 miles an hour. Gusts up to 25 miles an hour through midnight. Here is the latest National Weather Service forecast for Cambria County, including the city of Johnstown. Tonight, mostly clear. Lows in the upper 60s. West winds 5 to 10 miles an hour with gusts up to 30 miles an hour. Wednesday, mostly sunny. Hazy and patchy smoke after 8 a.m. Highs in the upper 80s. West winds 10 to 15 miles an hour with gusts up to 30 miles an hour. Wednesday night, partly cloudy, then becoming mostly cloudy between midnight and 4 a.m., then becoming partly cloudy. Hazy and patchy smoke before 8 p.m. Lows in the upper 60s. West winds 5 to 10 miles an hour. Gusts up to 25 miles an hour through midnight. Thursday, mostly sunny. Hazy and areas of smoke after 8 a.m. Highs in the mid-80s.
West winds 10 to 15 miles an hour with gusts up to 25 miles an hour. Thursday night, mostly clear, then becoming partly cloudy between 8 p.m. and 2 a.m., then becoming mostly clear. Hazy and areas of smoke before 8 p.m. Lows in the mid-60s. Northwest winds 5 to 10 miles an hour. Gusts up to 25 miles an hour through midnight. And now the extended forecast for South Central Pennsylvania. Friday, mostly sunny. Highs in the upper 80s. Friday night, mostly cloudy with a chance of showers and thunderstorms. Lows in the mid-60s. Chance of rain 50%. Saturday, showers likely and a chance of thunderstorms. Highs in the mid-80s. Chance of rain 70%. Saturday night, mostly cloudy with a chance of showers and a slight chance of thunderstorms. Lows in the upper 60s. Chance of rain 50%. Sunday, partly sunny with a chance of showers and thunderstorms. Highs in the lower 80s. Chance of rain 50%. Sunday night, partly cloudy. Lows in the mid-60s. Monday, mostly sunny. Highs in the mid-80s. Monday night, mostly cloudy with a chance of showers. Lows in the mid-60s. Chance of rain 40%. Tuesday, partly sunny with a chance of showers. Highs in the lower 80s. Chance of rain 50%. The 8 to 14 day outlook, from Wednesday, July 22nd to Tuesday, July 28th, calls for below normal temperatures and above normal precipitation. Normal high temperatures across central Pennsylvania during this period range from the upper 70s over the Allegheny Mountains to the mid-80s across the lower Susquehanna Valley. Normal lows range from the mid-50s over the Alleghenies to the upper 60s across the lower Susquehanna Valley. Here are the 5 p.m. conditions in the Altoona area. In Altoona, it was sunny. The temperature was 87 degrees, the dew point 69, and the relative humidity 54%. The wind was west at 8 miles an hour. The pressure was 30.13 inches and falling. At State College, it was sunny. The temperature was 88 degrees, the dew point 70, and the relative humidity 55%. The wind was west at 10 miles an hour. The pressure was 30.10 inches and falling. Now, a few other local conditions: Johnstown, sunny 82, Dubois, sunny 85, La Trobe, mostly sunny 88, Pittsburgh partly sunny 88, Erie, sunny 87, Bradford sunny 86. To the south and east, York, sunny 88, Selins Grove sunny 91, Harrisburg cloudy 91, Philadelphia partly sunny 91, Baltimore partly sunny 91, Washington DC partly sunny 89. Once again, in Altoona it was 87 degrees under sunny skies. And at State College it was 88 degrees under sunny skies. This is NOAA Weather Radio, All Hazards Station WNG 589. 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Here's the hazardous weather outlook for the following counties: Bedford, Blair, and Cambria. For this afternoon and tonight, the probability for widespread hazardous weather is low. And now the extended outlook for the period Wednesday through Monday. Max heat indices could approach 100 degrees Wednesday afternoon in parts of the area and result in an increased risk of heat-related illnesses. Spotters are encouraged to report significant hazardous weather. The Altoona climate summary for this evening, as of 5 p.m., July 14, 2026. Today's high temperature was 87 degrees and the low 61 degrees. No precipitation fell today, which leaves the monthly total at 4.27 inches. The record high for tomorrow is 98, which occurred in 1995, and the record low is 47, which occurred in 1960. Sunset tonight is at 8:42 p.m. Sunrise tomorrow is at 5:56 a.m. Hot and humid conditions will grip the Keystone State this week, with an increase of heat-related impacts. Record-challenging high temperatures will generally range between 85 and 95 degrees today through Thursday. Wednesday will be the hottest day with high temperatures near the century across southeast Pennsylvania. The majority of the time will be rain-free, however a stray afternoon shower or thunderstorm cannot be ruled out on Wednesday. Heat advisories are in effect for much of the Keystone State into Wednesday.
Much of the region will have low temperatures, only drop back into the lower 70s tonight. In addition, the sky will have a milky white color to it into Wednesday, as thick smoke from wildfires over Canada moves eastward and southward across the northeastern states. The heat wave will edge off late in the week, as a series of weak cold fronts move southward across the Keystone State. There will be a chance of a few showers and storms by the weekend, with the chance for rain being the highest in the afternoon and early evening hours. Here is the latest National Weather Service forecast for Blair and Bedford counties, including the city of Altoona. Tonight, mostly clear. Lows in the lower 70s. West winds 5 to 10 miles an hour with gusts up to 30 miles an hour. Wednesday, sunny. Hazy and patchy smoke after 8 a.m. Highs in the lower 90s. West winds 10 to 15 miles an hour with gusts up to 30 miles an hour. Wednesday night, warm. Hazy and patchy smoke before 8 p.m. Partly cloudy. Lows around 70. West winds 5 to 10 miles an hour. Gusts up to 25 miles an hour through midnight. Thursday, very warm. Mostly sunny. Hazy and areas of smoke after 8 a.m. Highs around 90. West winds around 5 miles an hour, increasing to northwest 10 to 15 miles an hour in the afternoon. Thursday night, hazy and areas of smoke before 8 p.m. Mostly clear. Lows in the mid-60s. Northwest winds 5 to 10 miles an hour. Gusts up to 25 miles an hour through midnight. Here is the latest National Weather Service forecast for Cambria County, including the city of Johnstown. Tonight, mostly clear. Lows in the upper 60s. West winds 5 to 10 miles an hour with gusts up to 30 miles an hour. Wednesday, mostly sunny. Hazy and patchy smoke after 8 a.m. Highs in the upper 80s. West winds 10 to 15 miles an hour with gusts up to 30 miles an hour. Wednesday night, partly cloudy, then becoming mostly cloudy between midnight and 4 a.m., then becoming partly cloudy. Hazy and patchy smoke before 8 p.m. Lows in the upper 60s. West winds 5 to 10 miles an hour. Gusts up to 25 miles an hour through midnight. Thursday, mostly sunny. Hazy and areas of smoke after 8 a.m. Highs in the mid-80s. West winds 10 to 15 miles an hour with gusts up to 25 miles an hour. Thursday night, mostly clear, then becoming partly cloudy between 8 p.m. and 2 a.m., then becoming mostly clear. Hazy and areas of smoke before 8 p.m. Lows in the mid-60s. Northwest winds 5 to 10 miles an hour. Gusts up to 25 miles an hour through midnight. And now the extended forecast for South Central Pennsylvania. Friday, mostly sunny. Highs in the upper 80s. Friday night, mostly cloudy with a chance of showers and thunderstorms. Lows in the mid-60s. Chance of rain 50%. Saturday, showers likely and a chance of thunderstorms. Highs in the mid-80s. Chance of rain 70%. Saturday night, mostly cloudy with a chance of showers and a slight chance of thunderstorms. Lows in the upper 60s. Chance of rain 50%. Sunday, partly sunny with a chance of showers and thunderstorms. Highs in the lower 80s. Chance of rain 50%. Sunday night, partly cloudy. Lows in the mid 60s. Monday, mostly sunny. Highs in the mid 80s. Monday night, mostly cloudy with a chance of showers. Lows in the mid-60s. Chance of rain 40%. Tuesday, partly sunny with a chance of showers. Highs in the lower 80s. Chance of rain 50%. The 8 to 14 day outlook, from Wednesday, July 22nd to Tuesday, July 28th, calls for below normal temperatures and above normal precipitation. Normal high temperatures across central Pennsylvania during this period range from the upper 70s over the Allegheny Mountains to the mid-80s across the lower Susquehanna Valley. Normal lows range from the mid-50s over the Alleghenies to the upper 60s across the lower Susquehanna Valley. Here are the 5 p.m. conditions in the Altoona area. In Altoona, it was sunny. The temperature was 87 degrees, the dew point 69, and the relative humidity 54%.
The wind was west at 8 miles an hour. The pressure was 30.13 inches and falling. At State College, it was sunny. The temperature was 88 degrees, the dew point 70, and the relative humidity 55%. The wind was west at 10 miles an hour. The pressure was 30.10 inches and falling. Now, a few other local conditions: Johnstown, sunny 82, Dubois, sunny 85, La Trobe, mostly sunny 88, Pittsburgh partly sunny 88, Erie, sunny 87, Bradford sunny 86. To the south and east, York, sunny 88, Selins Grove sunny 91, Harrisburg cloudy 91, Philadelphia partly sunny 91, Baltimore partly sunny 91, Washington DC partly sunny 89. Once again, in Altoona it was 87 degrees under sunny skies. And at State College it was 88 degrees under sunny skies. This is NOAA Weather Radio, All Hazards Station WNG 589. Serving South Central Pennsylvania, and originating from the National Weather Service Office in State College. Here are the 6 p.m. conditions in the Altoona area. In Altoona, it was sunny. The temperature was 86 degrees, the dew point 68, and the relative humidity 54%. The wind was west at 8 miles an hour. The pressure was 30.12 inches and falling. At State College, it was sunny. The temperature was 88 degrees, the dew point 72, and the relative humidity 58%. The wind was west at 10 miles an hour. The pressure was 30.07 inches and falling. Now, a few other local conditions: Johnstown, mostly sunny 81, Dubois, sunny 84, La Trobe, sunny 86, Pittsburgh partly sunny 87, Erie, sunny 87, Bradford sunny 85. To the south and east, York, sunny 88, Selins Grove sunny 90, Harrisburg cloudy 90, Philadelphia partly sunny 90, Baltimore partly sunny 89, Washington DC mostly sunny 88. Once again, in Altoona it was 86 degrees under sunny skies. And at State College it was 88 degrees under sunny skies. This is NOAA Weather Radio, All Hazards Station WNG 589. 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Here's the hazardous weather outlook for the following counties: Bedford, Blair, and Cambria. For this afternoon and tonight, the probability for widespread hazardous weather is low. And now the extended outlook for the period Wednesday through Monday. Max heat indices could approach 100 degrees Wednesday afternoon in parts of the area and result in an increased risk of heat-related illnesses. Spotters are encouraged to report significant hazardous weather. The Altoona climate summary for this evening, as of 5 p.m., July 14, 2026. Today's high temperature was 87 degrees and the low 61 degrees. No precipitation fell today, which leaves the monthly total at 4.27 inches. The record high for tomorrow is 98, which occurred in 1995, and the record low is 47, which occurred in 1960. Sunset tonight is at 8:42 p.m. Sunrise tomorrow is at 5:56 a.m. Hot and humid conditions will grip the Keystone State this week, with an increase of heat-related impacts. Record-challenging high temperatures will generally range between 85 and 95 degrees today through Thursday. Wednesday will be the hottest day with high temperatures near the century across southeast Pennsylvania. The majority of the time will be rain-free, however a stray afternoon shower or thunderstorm cannot be ruled out on Wednesday. Heat advisories are in effect for much of the Keystone State into Wednesday. Much of the region will have low temperatures, only drop back into the lower 70s tonight. In addition, the sky will have a milky white color to it into Wednesday, as thick smoke from wildfires over Canada moves eastward and southward across the northeastern states. The heat wave will edge off late in the week, as a series of weak cold fronts move southward across the Keystone State. There will be a chance of a few showers and storms by the weekend, with the chance for rain being the highest in the afternoon and early evening hours. Here is the latest National Weather Service forecast for Blair and Bedford counties, including the city of Altoona. Tonight, mostly clear. Lows in the lower 70s. West winds 5 to 10 miles an hour with gusts up to 30 miles an hour. Wednesday, sunny. Hazy and patchy smoke after 8 a.m.
highs in the lower 90s. West winds 10 to 15 miles an hour with gusts up to 30 miles an hour. Wednesday night, warm. Hazy and patchy smoke before 8 p.m. Partly cloudy. Lows around 70. West winds 5 to 10 miles an hour. Gusts up to 25 miles an hour through midnight. Thursday, very warm. Mostly sunny. Hazy and areas of smoke after 8 a.m. Highs around 90. West winds around 5 miles an hour, increasing to northwest 10 to 15 miles an hour in the afternoon. Thursday night, hazy and areas of smoke before 8 p.m. Mostly clear. Lows in the mid-60s. Northwest winds 5 to 10 miles an hour. Gusts up to 25 miles an hour through midnight. Here is the latest National Weather Service forecast for Cambria County, including the city of Johnstown. Tonight, mostly clear. Lows in the upper 60s. West winds 5 to 10 miles an hour with gusts up to 30 miles an hour. Wednesday, mostly sunny. Hazy and patchy smoke after 8 a.m. Highs in the upper 80s. West winds 10 to 15 miles an hour with gusts up to 30 miles an hour. Wednesday night, partly cloudy, then becoming mostly cloudy between midnight and 4 a.m., then becoming partly cloudy. Hazy and patchy smoke before 8 p.m. Lows in the upper 60s. West winds 5 to 10 miles an hour. Gusts up to 25 miles an hour through midnight. Thursday, mostly sunny. Hazy and areas of smoke after 8 a.m. Highs in the mid-80s. West winds 10 to 15 miles an hour with gusts up to 25 miles an hour. Thursday night, mostly clear, then becoming partly cloudy between 8 p.m. and 2 a.m., then becoming mostly clear. Hazy and areas of smoke before 8 p.m. Lows in the mid-60s. Northwest winds 5 to 10 miles an hour. Gusts up to 25 miles an hour through midnight. And now the extended forecast for South Central Pennsylvania. Friday, mostly sunny. Highs in the upper 80s. Friday night, mostly cloudy with a chance of showers and thunderstorms. Lows in the mid-60s. Chance of rain 50%. Saturday, showers likely and a chance of thunderstorms. Highs in the mid-80s. Chance of rain 70%. Saturday night, mostly cloudy with a chance of showers and a slight chance of thunderstorms. Lows in the upper 60s. Chance of rain 50%. Sunday, partly sunny with a chance of showers and thunderstorms. Highs in the lower 80s. Chance of rain 50%. Sunday night, partly cloudy. Lows in the mid-60s. Monday, mostly sunny. Highs in the mid-80s. Monday night, mostly cloudy with a chance of showers. Lows in the mid-60s. Chance of rain 40%. Tuesday, partly sunny with a chance of showers. Highs in the lower 80s. Chance of rain 50%. The 8 to 14 day outlook, from Wednesday, July 22nd to Tuesday, July 28th, calls for below normal temperatures and above normal precipitation. Normal high temperatures across central Pennsylvania during this period range from the upper 70s over the Allegheny Mountains to the mid-80s across the lower Susquehanna Valley. Normal lows range from the mid-50s over the Alleghenies to the upper 60s across the lower Susquehanna Valley. Here are the 6 p.m. conditions in the Altoona area. In Altoona, it was sunny. The temperature was 86 degrees, the dew point 68, and the relative humidity 54%. The wind was west at 8 miles an hour. The pressure was 30.12 inches and falling. At State College, it was sunny. The temperature was 88 degrees, the dew point 72, and the relative humidity 58%. The wind was west at 10 miles an hour. The pressure was 30.07 inches and falling. Now, a few other local conditions: Johnstown, mostly sunny 81, Dubois, sunny 84, La Trobe, sunny 86, Pittsburgh partly sunny 87, Erie, sunny 87, Bradford sunny 85. To the south and east, York, sunny 88, Selins Grove sunny 90, Harrisburg cloudy 90, Philadelphia partly sunny 90, Baltimore partly sunny 89, Washington DC mostly sunny 88.
Once again, in Altoona it was 86 degrees under sunny skies. And at State College it was 88 degrees under sunny skies. This is NOAA Weather Radio, All Hazards Station WNG 589. 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Here's the hazardous weather outlook for the following counties, Bedford, Blair, and Cambria. For this afternoon and tonight, the probability for widespread hazardous weather is low. And now the extended outlook for the period Wednesday through Monday. Max heat indices could approach 100 degrees Wednesday afternoon in parts of the area and result in an increased risk of heat-related illnesses. Spotters are encouraged to report significant hazardous weather. The Altoona climate summary for this evening, as of 5 p.m., July 14, 2026. Today's high temperature was 87 degrees and the low 61 degrees. No precipitation fell today, which leaves the monthly total at 4.27 inches. The record high for tomorrow is 98, which occurred in 1995, and the record low is 47, which occurred in 1960. Sunset tonight is at 8:42 p.m. Sunrise tomorrow is at 5:56 a.m. Hot and humid conditions will grip the Keystone State this week, with an increase of heat-related impacts. Record-challenging high temperatures will generally range between 85 and 95 degrees today through Thursday. Wednesday will be the hottest day with high temperatures near the century across southeast Pennsylvania. The majority of the time will be rain-free, however a stray afternoon shower or thunderstorm cannot be ruled out on Wednesday. Heat advisories are in effect for much of the Keystone State into Wednesday. Much of the region will have low temperatures only drop back into the lower 70s tonight. In addition, the sky will have a milky white color to it into Wednesday, as thick smoke from wildfires over Canada moves eastward and southward across the northeastern states. The heat wave will edge off late in the week, as a series of weak cold fronts move southward across the Keystone State. There will be a chance of a few showers and storms by the weekend, with the chance for rain being the highest in the afternoon and early evening hours. Here is the latest National Weather Service forecast for Blair and Bedford counties, including the city of Altoona. Tonight, mostly clear. Lows in the lower 70s. West winds 5 to 10 miles an hour with gusts up to 30 miles an hour. Wednesday, sunny. Hazy and patchy smoke after 8 a.m. Highs in the lower 90s. West winds 10 to 15 miles an hour with gusts up to 30 miles an hour. Wednesday night, warm. Hazy and patchy smoke before 8 p.m. Partly cloudy. Lows around 70. West winds 5 to 10 miles an hour. Gusts up to 25 miles an hour through midnight. Thursday, very warm. Mostly sunny. Hazy and areas of smoke after 8 a.m. Highs around 90. West winds around 5 miles an hour, increasing to northwest 10 to 15 miles an hour in the afternoon. Thursday night, hazy and areas of smoke before 8 p.m. Mostly clear. Lows in the mid-60s. Northwest winds 5 to 10 miles an hour. Gusts up to 25 miles an hour through midnight. Here is the latest National Weather Service forecast for Cambria County, including the city of Johnstown. Tonight, mostly clear. Lows in the upper 60s. West winds 5 to 10 miles an hour with gusts up to 30 miles an hour. Wednesday, mostly sunny. Hazy and patchy smoke after 8 a.m. Highs in the upper 80s. West winds 10 to 15 miles an hour with gusts up to 30 miles an hour. Wednesday night, partly cloudy, then becoming mostly cloudy between midnight and 4 a.m., then becoming partly cloudy. Hazy and patchy smoke before 8 p.m. Lows in the upper 60s. West winds 5 to 10 miles an hour. Gusts up to 25 miles an hour through midnight. Thursday, mostly sunny. Hazy and areas of smoke after 8 a.m. Highs in the mid-80s. West winds 10 to 15 miles an hour with gusts up to 25 miles an hour. Thursday night, mostly clear, then becoming partly cloudy between 8 p.m. and 2 a.m., then becoming mostly clear. Hazy and areas of smoke before 8 p.m. Lows in the mid-60s. Northwest winds 5 to 10 miles an hour.
gusts up to 25 miles an hour through midnight. And now the extended forecast for south central Pennsylvania. Friday, mostly sunny. Highs in upper 80s. Friday night, mostly cloudy with a chance of showers and thunderstorms. Lows in the mid-60s. Chance of rain 50%. Saturday, showers likely and a chance of thunderstorms. Highs in the mid-80s. Chance of rain 70%. Saturday night, mostly cloudy with a chance of showers and a slight chance of thunderstorms. Lows in the upper 60s. Chance of rain 50%. Sunday, partly sunny with a chance of showers and thunderstorms. Highs in the lower 80s. Chance of rain 50%. Sunday night, partly cloudy. Lows in the mid-60s. Monday, mostly sunny. Highs in the mid-80s. Monday night, mostly cloudy with a chance of showers. Lows in the mid-60s. Chance of rain 40%. Tuesday, partly sunny with a chance of showers. Highs in the lower 80s. Chance of rain 50%. The 8 to 14 day outlook, from Wednesday, July 22nd to Tuesday, July 28th, calls for below normal temperatures and above normal precipitation. Normal high temperatures across central Pennsylvania during this period range from the upper 70s over the Allegheny Mountains to the mid-80s across the lower Susquehanna Valley. Normal lows range from the mid-50s over the Alleghenies to the upper 60s across the lower Susquehanna Valley. Here are the 6 p.m. conditions in the Altoona area. In Altoona, it was sunny. The temperature was 86 degrees, the dew point 68, and the relative humidity 54%. The wind was west at 8 miles an hour. The pressure was 30.12 inches and falling. At State College, it was sunny. The temperature was 88 degrees, the dew point 72, and the relative humidity 58%. The wind was west at 10 miles an hour. The pressure was 30.07 inches and falling. Now, a few other local conditions: Johnstown, mostly sunny 81, DuBois, sunny 84, La Trobe, sunny 86, Pittsburgh partly sunny 87, Erie, sunny 87, Bradford sunny 85. To the south and east, York, sunny 88, Selins Grove sunny 90, Harrisburg cloudy 90, Philadelphia partly sunny 90, Baltimore partly sunny 89, Washington DC mostly sunny 88. Once again, in Altoona it was 86 degrees under sunny skies. And at State College it was 88 degrees under sunny skies. This is NOAA Weather Radio, All Hazards Station WMG 589. 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Here's the hazardous weather outlook for the following counties: Bedford, Blair, and Cambria. For this afternoon and tonight, the probability for widespread hazardous weather is low. And now the extended outlook for the period Wednesday through Monday. Max heat indices could approach 100 degrees Wednesday afternoon in parts of the area and result in an increased risk of heat-related illnesses. Spotters are encouraged to report significant hazardous weather. The Altoona climate summary for this evening, as of 5 p.m., July 14, 2026. Today's high temperature was 87 degrees and the low 61 degrees. No precipitation fell today, which leaves the monthly total at 4.27 inches. The record high for tomorrow is 98, which occurred in 1995, and the record low is 47, which occurred in 1960. Sunset tonight is at 8:42 p.m. Sunrise tomorrow is at 5:56 a.m. Hot and humid conditions will grip the Keystone State this week, with an increase of heat-related impacts. Record-challenging high temperatures will generally range between 85 and 95 degrees today through Thursday. Wednesday will be the hottest day with high temperatures near the century across southeast Pennsylvania. The majority of the time will be rain-free, however a stray afternoon shower or thunderstorm cannot be ruled out on Wednesday. Heat advisories are in effect for much of the Keystone State into Wednesday. Much of the region will have low temperatures, only drop back into the lower 70s tonight. In addition, the sky will have a milky white color to it into Wednesday, as thick smoke from wildfires over Canada moves eastward and southward across the northeastern states. The heat wave will edge off late in the week, as a series of weak cold fronts move southward across the Keystone State.
There will be a chance of a few showers and storms by the weekend, with the chance for rain being the highest in the afternoon and early evening hours. 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Broadcasts originate from the National Weather Service and State College and are transmitted from the tower facilities provided by the Blair County Emergency Management Agency in Frankstown on a frequency of 162.425 MHz. We are located at Innovation Park in State College. 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Properly set weather radios, with the alarm device, will alert you when severe weather warnings or watches are issued. Programming on this station will be temporarily changed during severe weather, to bring you the latest information. Warnings and safety information from the National Weather Service may someday save your life or protect your property. Here is the latest National Weather Service forecast for Blair and Bedford counties, including the city of Altoona. Tonight, mostly clear. Lows in the lower 70s. West winds 5 to 10 miles an hour with gusts up to 30 miles an hour. Wednesday, sunny. Hazy and patchy smoke after 8 a.m. Highs in the lower 90s. West winds 10 to 15 miles an hour with gusts up to 30 miles an hour. Wednesday night, warm. Hazy and patchy smoke before 8 p.m. Partly cloudy. Lows around 70. West winds 5 to 10 miles an hour. Gusts up to 25 miles an hour through midnight. Thursday, very warm. Mostly sunny. Hazy and areas of smoke after 8 a.m. Highs around 90. West winds around 5 miles an hour, increasing to northwest 10 to 15 miles an hour in the afternoon. Thursday night, hazy and areas of smoke before 8 p.m. Mostly clear. Lows in the mid-60s. Northwest winds 5 to 10 miles an hour. Gusts up to 25 miles an hour through midnight. Here is the latest National Weather Service forecast for Cambria County, including the city of Johnstown. Tonight, mostly clear. Lows in the upper 60s. West winds 5 to 10 miles an hour with gusts up to 30 miles an hour. Wednesday, mostly sunny. Hazy and patchy smoke after 8 a.m. Highs in the upper 80s. West winds 10 to 15 miles an hour with gusts up to 30 miles an hour. Wednesday night, partly cloudy, then becoming mostly cloudy between midnight and 4 a.m., then becoming partly cloudy. Hazy and patchy smoke before 8 p.m. Lows in the upper 60s. West winds 5 to 10 miles an hour. Gusts up to 25 miles an hour through midnight. Thursday, mostly sunny. Hazy and areas of smoke after 8 a.m. Highs in the mid-80s. West winds 10 to 15 miles an hour with gusts up to 25 miles an hour. Thursday night, mostly clear, then becoming partly cloudy between 8 p.m. and 2 a.m., then becoming mostly clear. Hazy and areas of smoke before 8 p.m. Lows in the mid-60s. Northwest winds 5 to 10 miles an hour. Gusts up to 25 miles an hour through midnight. And now the extended forecast for South Central Pennsylvania. Friday, mostly sunny. Highs in the upper 80s. Friday night, mostly cloudy with a chance of showers and thunderstorms. Lows in the mid-60s. Chance of rain 50%. Saturday, showers likely and a chance of thunderstorms. Highs in the mid-80s. Chance of rain 70%. Saturday night, mostly cloudy with a chance of showers and a slight chance of thunderstorms. Lows in the upper 60s. Chance of rain 50%. Sunday, partly sunny with a chance of showers and thunderstorms. Highs in the lower 80s. Chance of rain 50%. Sunday night, partly cloudy. Lows in the mid-60s. Monday, mostly sunny. Highs in the mid-80s. Monday night, mostly cloudy with a chance of showers. Lows in the mid-60s. Chance of rain 40%. Tuesday, partly sunny with a chance of showers. Highs in the lower 80s. Chance of rain 50%. The 8 to 14 day outlook, from Wednesday, July 22nd to Tuesday, July 28th, calls for below normal temperatures and above normal precipitation.
Normal high temperatures across central Pennsylvania during this period range from the upper 70s over the Allegheny Mountains to the mid-80s across the lower Susquehanna Valley. Normal lows range from the mid-50s over the Alleghenies to the upper 60s across the lower Susquehanna Valley. Here are 6 p.m. conditions in the Altoona area. In Altoona, it was sunny. The temperature was 86 degrees, the dew point 68, and the relative humidity 54%. The wind was west at 8 miles an hour. The pressure was 30.12 inches and falling. At State College, it was sunny. The temperature was 88 degrees, the dew point 72, and the relative humidity 58%. The wind was west at 10 miles an hour. The pressure was 30.07 inches and falling. Now, a few other local conditions: Johnstown, mostly sunny 81, Dubois, sunny 84, Latrobe, sunny 86, Pittsburgh, partly sunny 87, Erie, sunny 87, Bradford, sunny 85. To the south and east, York, sunny 88, Selins Grove, sunny 90, Harrisburg, cloudy 90, Philadelphia, partly sunny 90, Baltimore, partly sunny 89, Washington, D.C., mostly sunny 88. Once again, in Altoona it was 86 degrees under sunny skies. And at State College it was 88 degrees under sunny skies. This is NOAA Weather Radio, All Hazards Station WNG 589. 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Here's the hazardous weather outlook for the following counties: Bedford, Blair, and Cambria. For this afternoon and tonight, the probability for widespread hazardous weather is low. And now the extended outlook for the period Wednesday through Monday. Max heat indices could approach 100 degrees Wednesday afternoon in parts of the area and result in an increased risk of heat-related illnesses. Spotters are encouraged to report significant hazardous weather. The Altoona climate summary for this evening, as of 5 p.m., July 14, 2026. Today's high temperature was 87 degrees and the low 61 degrees. No precipitation fell today, which leaves the monthly total at 4.27 inches. The record high for tomorrow is 98, which occurred in 1995, and the record low is 47, which occurred in 1960. Sunset tonight is at 8:42 p.m. Sunrise tomorrow is at 5:56 a.m. Hot and humid conditions will grip the Keystone State this week, with an increase of heat-related impacts. Record-challenging high temperatures will generally range between 85 and 95 degrees today through Thursday. Wednesday will be the hottest day with high temperatures near the century across southeast Pennsylvania. The majority of the time will be rain-free, however a stray afternoon shower or thunderstorm cannot be ruled out on Wednesday. Heat advisories are in effect for much of the Keystone State into Wednesday. Much of the region will have low temperatures only drop back into the lower 70s tonight. In addition, the sky will have a milky white color to it into Wednesday, as thick smoke from wildfires over Canada moves eastward and southward across the northeastern states. The heat wave will edge off late in the week, as a series of weak cold fronts move southward across the Keystone State. There will be a chance of a few showers and storms by the weekend, with the chance for rain being the highest in the afternoon and early evening hours. Here is the latest National Weather Service forecast for Blair and Bedford counties, including the city of Altoona. Tonight, mostly clear. Lows in the lower 70s. West winds 5 to 10 miles an hour with gusts up to 30 miles an hour. Wednesday, sunny. Hazy and patchy smoke after 8 a.m. Highs in the lower 90s. West winds 10 to 15 miles an hour with gusts up to 30 miles an hour. Wednesday night, warm. Hazy and patchy smoke before 8 p.m. Partly cloudy. Lows around 70. West winds 5 to 10 miles an hour. Gusts up to 25 miles an hour through midnight. Thursday, very warm. Mostly sunny. Hazy and areas of smoke after 8 a.m. Highs around 90. West winds around 5 miles an hour, increasing to northwest 10 to 15 miles an hour in the afternoon. Thursday night, hazy and areas of smoke before 8 p.m. Mostly clear. Lows in the mid-60s. Northwest winds 5 to 10 miles an hour. Gusts up to 25 miles an hour through midnight.
Here is the latest National Weather Service forecast for Cambria County, including the city of Johnstown. Tonight, mostly clear. Lows in the upper 60s. West winds 5 to 10 miles an hour with gusts up to 30 miles an hour. Wednesday, mostly sunny. Hazy and patchy smoke after 8 a.m. Highs in the upper 80s. West winds 10 to 15 miles an hour with gusts up to 30 miles an hour. Wednesday night, partly cloudy, then becoming mostly cloudy between midnight and 4 a.m., then becoming partly cloudy. Hazy and patchy smoke before 8 p.m. Lows in the upper 60s. West winds 5 to 10 miles an hour. Gusts up to 25 miles an hour through midnight. Thursday, mostly sunny. Hazy and areas of smoke after 8 a.m. Highs in the mid-80s. West winds 10 to 15 miles an hour with gusts up to 25 miles an hour. Thursday night, mostly clear, then becoming partly cloudy between 8 p.m. and 2 a.m., then becoming mostly clear. Hazy and areas of smoke before 8 p.m. Lows in the mid-60s. Northwest winds 5 to 10 miles an hour. Gusts up to 25 miles an hour through midnight. And now the extended forecast for South Central Pennsylvania. Friday, mostly sunny. Highs in the upper 80s. Friday night, mostly cloudy with a chance of showers and thunderstorms. Lows in the mid-60s. Chance of rain 50%. Saturday, showers likely and a chance of thunderstorms. Highs in the mid-80s. Chance of rain 70%. Saturday night, mostly cloudy with a chance of showers and a slight chance of thunderstorms. Lows in the upper 60s. Chance of rain 50%. Sunday, partly sunny with a chance of showers and thunderstorms. Highs in the lower 80s. Chance of rain 50%. Sunday night, partly cloudy. Lows in the mid-60s. Monday, mostly sunny. Highs in the mid-80s. Monday night, mostly cloudy with a chance of showers. Lows in the mid-60s. Chance of rain 40%. Tuesday, partly sunny with a chance of showers. Highs in the lower 80s. Chance of rain 50%. The 8 to 14 day outlook, from Wednesday, July 22nd to Tuesday, July 28th, calls for below normal temperatures and above normal precipitation. Normal high temperatures across central Pennsylvania during this period range from the upper 70s over the Allegheny Mountains to the mid-80s across the lower Susquehanna Valley. Normal lows range from the mid-50s over the Alleghenies to the upper 60s across the lower Susquehanna Valley. Here are the 6 p.m. conditions in the Altoona area. In Altoona, it was sunny. The temperature was 86 degrees, the dew point 68, and the relative humidity 54%. The wind was west at 8 miles an hour. The pressure was 30.12 inches and falling. At State College, it was sunny. The temperature was 88 degrees, the dew point 72, and the relative humidity 58%. The wind was west at 10 miles an hour. The pressure was 30.07 inches and falling. Now, a few other local conditions: Johnstown, mostly sunny 81, DuBois, sunny 84, Latrobe, sunny 86, Pittsburgh partly sunny 87, Erie, sunny 87, Bradford sunny 85. To the south and east, York, sunny 88, Selins Grove sunny 90, Harrisburg cloudy 90, Philadelphia partly sunny 90, Baltimore partly sunny 89, Washington DC mostly sunny 88. Once again, in Altoona it was 86 degrees under sunny skies. And at State College it was 88 degrees under sunny skies. This is NOAA Weather Radio, All Hazards Station WNG 589. 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Here's the hazardous weather outlook for the following counties: Bedford, Blair, and Cambria. For this afternoon and tonight, the probability for widespread hazardous weather is low. And now the extended outlook for the period Wednesday through Monday. Max heat indices could approach 100 degrees Wednesday afternoon in parts of the area and result in an increased risk of heat-related illnesses. Spotters are encouraged to report significant hazardous weather. The Altoona climate summary for this evening, as of 5 p.m., July 14, 2026.
Today's high temperature was 87 degrees and the low 61 degrees. No precipitation fell today, which leaves the monthly total at 4.27 inches. The record high for tomorrow is 98, which occurred in 1995, and the record low is 47, which occurred in 1960. Sunset tonight is at 8:42 p.m. Sunrise tomorrow is at 5:56 a.m. Hot and humid conditions will grip the Keystone State this week, with an increase of heat-related impacts. Record-challenging high temperatures will generally range between 85 and 95 degrees today through Thursday. Wednesday will be the hottest day with high temperatures near the century across southeast Pennsylvania. The majority of the time will be rain-free, however a stray afternoon shower or thunderstorm cannot be ruled out on Wednesday. Heat advisories are in effect for much of the Keystone State into Wednesday. Much of the region will have low temperatures only drop back into the lower 70s tonight. In addition, the sky will have a milky white color to it into Wednesday, as thick smoke from wildfires over Canada moves eastward and southward across the northeastern states. The heat wave will edge off late in the week, as a series of weak cold fronts move southward across the Keystone State. There will be a chance of a few showers and storms by the weekend, with the chance for rain being the highest in the afternoon and early evening hours. Here is the latest National Weather Service forecast for Blair and Bedford counties, including the city of Altoona. Tonight, mostly clear. Lows in the lower 70s. West winds 5 to 10 miles an hour with gusts up to 30 miles an hour. Wednesday, sunny. Hazy and patchy smoke after 8 a.m. Highs in the lower 90s. West winds 10 to 15 miles an hour with gusts up to 30 miles an hour. Wednesday night, warm. Hazy and patchy smoke before 8 p.m. Partly cloudy. Lows around 70. West winds 5 to 10 miles an hour. Gusts up to 25 miles an hour through midnight. Thursday, very warm. Mostly sunny. Hazy and areas of smoke after 8 a.m. Highs around 90. West winds around 5 miles an hour, increasing to northwest 10 to 15 miles an hour in the afternoon. Thursday night, hazy and areas of smoke before 8 p.m. Mostly clear. Lows in the mid-60s. Northwest winds 5 to 10 miles an hour. Gusts up to 25 miles an hour through midnight. Here is the latest National Weather Service forecast for Cambria County, including the city of Johnstown. Tonight, mostly clear. Lows in the upper 60s. West winds 5 to 10 miles an hour with gusts up to 30 miles an hour. Wednesday, mostly sunny. Hazy and patchy smoke after 8 a.m. Highs in the upper 80s. West winds 10 to 15 miles an hour with gusts up to 30 miles an hour. Wednesday night, partly cloudy, then becoming mostly cloudy between midnight and 4 a.m., then becoming partly cloudy. Hazy and patchy smoke before 8 p.m. Lows in the upper 60s. West winds 5 to 10 miles an hour. Gusts up to 25 miles an hour through midnight. Thursday, mostly sunny. Hazy and areas of smoke after 8 a.m. Highs in the mid-80s. West winds 10 to 15 miles an hour with gusts up to 25 miles an hour. Thursday night, mostly clear, then becoming partly cloudy between 8 p.m. and 2 a.m., then becoming mostly clear. Hazy and areas of smoke before 8 p.m. Lows in the mid-60s. Northwest winds 5 to 10 miles an hour. Gusts up to 25 miles an hour through midnight. And now the extended forecast for South Central Pennsylvania. Friday, mostly sunny. Highs in the upper 80s. Friday night, mostly cloudy with a chance of showers and thunderstorms. Lows in the mid-60s. Chance of rain 50%. Saturday, showers likely and a chance of thunderstorms. Highs in the mid-80s. Chance of rain 70%. Saturday night, mostly cloudy with a chance of showers and a slight chance of thunderstorms. Lows in the upper 60s. Chance of rain 50%. Sunday, partly sunny with a chance of showers and thunderstorms. Highs in the lower 80s. Chance of rain 50%. Sunday night, partly cloudy. Lows in the mid-60s. Monday, mostly sunny. Highs in the mid-80s.
Monday night, mostly cloudy with a chance of showers. Lows in the mid-60s. Chance of rain 40%. Tuesday, partly sunny with a chance of showers. Highs in the lower 80s. Chance of rain 50%. The 8 to 14 day outlook, from Wednesday, July 22nd to Tuesday, July 22nd.

8 miles an hour. The pressure was 30.12 inches and falling. At State College, it was sunny. The temperature was 88 degrees, the dew point 72, and the relative humidity 58%. The wind was west at 10 miles an hour. The pressure was 30.07 inches and falling. Now, a few other local conditions: Johnstown, mostly sunny 81, DuBois, sunny 84, La Trobe, sunny 86, Pittsburgh, partly sunny 87, Erie, sunny 87, Bradford, sunny 85. To the south and east, York, sunny 88, Selins Grove, sunny 90, Harrisburg, cloudy 90, Philadelphia, partly sunny 90, Baltimore, partly sunny 89, Washington, D.C., mostly sunny 88. Once again, in Altoona, it was 86 degrees under sunny skies. And at State College, it was 88 degrees under sunny skies. This is NOAA Weather Radio, All Hazards Station WNG 589. 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Here's the hazardous weather outlook for the following counties: Bedford, Blair, and Cambria. For this afternoon and tonight, the probability for widespread hazardous weather is low. And now the extended outlook for the period Wednesday through Monday. Max heat indices could approach 100 degrees Wednesday afternoon in parts of the area and result in an increased risk of heat-related illnesses. Spotters are encouraged to report significant hazardous weather. The Altoona climate summary for this evening, as of 5 p.m., July 14, 2026. Today's high temperature was 87 degrees and the low 61 degrees. No precipitation fell today, which leaves the monthly total at 4.27 inches. The record high for tomorrow is 98, which occurred in 1995, and the record low is 47, which occurred in 1960. Sunset tonight is at 8:42 p.m. Sunrise tomorrow is at 5:56 a.m. Hot and humid conditions will grip the Keystone State this week, with an increase of heat-related impacts. Record-challenging high temperatures will generally range between 85 and 95 degrees today through Thursday. Wednesday will be the hottest day with high temperatures near the century across southeast Pennsylvania. The majority of the time will be rain-free, however a stray afternoon shower or thunderstorm cannot be ruled out on Wednesday. Heat advisories are in effect for much of the Keystone State into Wednesday. Much of the region will have low temperatures, only drop back into the lower 70s tonight. In addition, the sky will have a milky white color to it into Wednesday, as thick smoke from wildfires over Canada moves eastward and southward across the northeastern states. The heat wave will edge off late in the week, as a series of weak cold fronts move southward across the Keystone State. There will be a chance of a few showers and storms by the weekend, with the chance for rain being the highest in the afternoon and early evening hours. Here is the latest National Weather Service forecast for Blair and Bedford counties, including the city of Altoona. Tonight, mostly clear. Lows in the lower 70s. West winds 5 to 10 miles an hour with gusts up to 30 miles an hour. Wednesday, sunny. Hazy and patchy smoke after 8 a.m. Highs in the lower 90s. West winds 10 to 15 miles an hour with gusts up to 30 miles an hour. Wednesday night, warm. Hazy and patchy smoke before 8 p.m. Partly cloudy. Lows around 70. West winds 5 to 10 miles an hour. Gusts up to 25 miles an hour through midnight. Thursday, very warm. Mostly sunny. Hazy and areas of smoke after 8 a.m. Highs around 90. West winds around 5 miles an hour, increasing to northwest 10 to 15 miles an hour in the afternoon. Thursday night, hazy and areas of smoke before 8 p.m. Mostly clear. Lows in the mid-60s. Northwest winds 5 to 10 miles an hour. Gusts up to 25 miles an hour through midnight. Here is the latest National Weather Service forecast for Cambria County, including the city of Johnstown. Tonight, mostly clear. Lows in the upper 60s. West winds 5 to 10 miles an hour with gusts up to 30 miles an hour. Wednesday, mostly sunny. Hazy and patchy smoke after 8 a.m. Highs in the upper 80s. West winds 10 to 15 miles an hour with gusts up to 30 miles an hour. Wednesday night, partly cloudy, then becoming

mostly cloudy between midnight and 4 a.m., then becoming partly cloudy. Hazy and patchy smoke before 8 p.m. Lows in the upper 60s. West winds 5 to 10 miles an hour. Gusts up to 25 miles an hour through midnight. Thursday, mostly sunny. Hazy and areas of smoke after 8 a.m. Highs in the mid-80s. West winds 10 to 15 miles an hour with gusts up to 25 miles an hour. Thursday night, mostly clear, then becoming partly cloudy between 8 p.m. and 2 a.m., then becoming mostly clear. Hazy and areas of smoke before 8 p.m. Lows in the mid-60s. Northwest winds 5 to 10 miles an hour. Gusts up to 25 miles an hour through midnight. And now the extended forecast for South Central Pennsylvania. Friday, mostly sunny. Highs in the upper 80s. Friday night, mostly cloudy with a chance of showers and thunderstorms. Lows in the mid-60s. Chance of rain 50%. Saturday, showers likely and a chance of thunderstorms. Highs in the mid-80s. Chance of rain 70%. Saturday night, mostly cloudy with a chance of showers and a slight chance of thunderstorms. Lows in the upper 60s. Chance of rain 50%. Sunday, partly sunny with a chance of showers and thunderstorms. Highs in the lower 80s. Chance of rain 50%. Sunday night, partly cloudy. Lows in the mid-60s. Monday, mostly sunny. Highs in the mid-80s. Monday night, mostly cloudy with a chance of showers. Lows in the mid-60s. Chance of rain 40%. Tuesday, partly sunny with a chance of showers. Highs in the lower 80s. Chance of rain 50%. The 8 to 14 day outlook, from Wednesday, July 22nd to Tuesday, July 28th, calls for below normal temperatures and above normal precipitation. Normal high temperatures across central Pennsylvania during this period range from the upper 70s over the Allegheny Mountains to the mid-80s across the lower Susquehanna Valley. Normal lows range from the mid-50s over the Alleghenies to the upper 60s across the lower Susquehanna Valley. Here are the 6 p.m. conditions in the Altoona area. In Altoona, it was sunny. The temperature was 86 degrees, the dew point 68, and the relative humidity 54%. The wind was west at 8 miles an hour. The pressure was 30.12 inches and falling. At State College, it was sunny. The temperature was 88 degrees, the dew point 72, and the relative humidity 58%. The wind was west at 10 miles an hour. The pressure was 30.07 inches and falling. Now, a few other local conditions: Johnstown, mostly sunny 81, Dubois, sunny 84, La Trobe, sunny 86, Pittsburgh partly sunny 87, Erie, sunny 87, Bradford sunny 85. To the south and east, York, sunny 88, Selins Grove sunny 90, Harrisburg cloudy 90, Philadelphia partly sunny 90, Baltimore partly sunny 89, Washington DC mostly sunny 88. Once again, in Altoona it was 86 degrees under sunny skies. And at State College it was 88 degrees under sunny skies. This is NOAA Weather Radio, All Hazards Station WNG 589. 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Here's the hazardous weather outlook for the following counties: Bedford, Blair, and Cambria. For this afternoon and tonight, the probability for widespread hazardous weather is low. And now the extended outlook for the period Wednesday through Monday. Max heat indices could approach 100 degrees Wednesday afternoon in parts of the area and result in an increased risk of heat-related illnesses. Spotters are encouraged to report significant hazardous weather. The Altoona climate summary for this evening, as of 5 p.m., July 14, 2026. Today's high temperature was 87 degrees and the low 61 degrees. No precipitation fell today, which leaves the monthly total at 4.27 inches. The record high for tomorrow is 98, which occurred in 1995, and the record low is 47, which occurred in 1960. Sunset tonight is at 8:42 p.m. Sunrise tomorrow is at 5:56 a.m. Hot and humid conditions will grip the Keystone State this week, with an increase of heat-related impacts.
Record-challenging high temperatures will generally range between 85 and 95 degrees today through Thursday. Wednesday will be the hottest day with high temperatures near the century across southeast Pennsylvania. The majority of the time will be rain-free, however a stray afternoon shower or thunderstorm cannot be ruled out on Wednesday. Heat advisories are in effect for much of the Keystone State into Wednesday. Much of the region will have low temperatures only drop back into the lower 70s tonight. In addition, the sky will have a milky white color to it into Wednesday, as thick smoke from wildfires over Canada moves eastward and southward across the northeastern states. The heat wave will edge off late in the week, as a series of weak cold fronts move southward across the Keystone State. There will be a chance of a few showers and storms by the weekend, with the chance for rain being the highest in the afternoon and early evening hours. Here is the latest National Weather Service forecast for Blair and Bedford counties, including the city of Altoona. Tonight, mostly clear. Lows in the lower 70s. West winds 5 to 10 miles an hour with gusts up to 30 miles an hour. Wednesday, sunny. Hazy and patchy smoke after 8 a.m. Highs in the lower 90s. West winds 10 to 15 miles an hour with gusts up to 30 miles an hour. Wednesday night, warm. Hazy and patchy smoke before 8 p.m. Partly cloudy. Lows around 70. West winds 5 to 10 miles an hour. Gusts up to 25 miles an hour through midnight. Thursday, very warm. Mostly sunny. Hazy and areas of smoke after 8 a.m. Highs around 90. West winds around 5 miles an hour, increasing to northwest 10 to 15 miles an hour in the afternoon. Thursday night, hazy and areas of smoke before 8 p.m. Mostly clear. Lows in the mid-60s. Northwest winds 5 to 10 miles an hour. Gusts up to 25 miles an hour through midnight. Here is the latest National Weather Service forecast for Cambria County, including the city of Johnstown. Tonight, mostly clear. Lows in the upper 60s. West winds 5 to 10 miles an hour with gusts up to 30 miles an hour. Wednesday, mostly sunny. Hazy and patchy smoke after 8 a.m. Highs in the upper 80s. West winds 10 to 15 miles an hour with gusts up to 30 miles an hour. Wednesday night, partly cloudy, then becoming mostly cloudy between midnight and 4 a.m., then becoming partly cloudy. Hazy and patchy smoke before 8 p.m. Lows in the upper 60s. West winds 5 to 10 miles an hour. Gusts up to 25 miles an hour through midnight. Thursday, mostly sunny. Hazy and areas of smoke after 8 a.m. Highs in the mid-80s. West winds 10 to 15 miles an hour with gusts up to 25 miles an hour. Thursday night, mostly clear, then becoming partly cloudy between 8 p.m. and 2 a.m., then becoming mostly clear. Hazy and areas of smoke before 8 p.m. Lows in the mid-60s. Northwest winds 5 to 10 miles an hour. Gusts up to 25 miles an hour through midnight. And now the extended forecast for South Central Pennsylvania. Friday, mostly sunny. Highs in the upper 80s. Friday night, mostly cloudy with a chance of showers and thunderstorms. Lows in the mid-60s. Chance of rain 50%. Saturday, showers likely and a chance of thunderstorms. Highs in the mid-80s. Chance of rain 70%. Saturday night, mostly cloudy with a chance of showers and a slight chance of thunderstorms. Lows in the upper 60s. Chance of rain 50%. Sunday, partly sunny with a chance of showers and thunderstorms. Highs in the lower 80s. Chance of rain 50%. Sunday night, partly cloudy. Lows in the mid-60s. Monday, mostly sunny. Highs in the mid-80s. Monday night, mostly cloudy with a chance of showers. Lows in the mid-60s. Chance of rain 40%. Tuesday, partly sunny with a chance of showers. Highs in the lower 80s. Chance of rain 50%. The 8 to 14 day outlook, from Wednesday, July 22nd to Tuesday, July 28th, calls for below normal temperatures and above normal precipitation.
Normal high temperatures across central Pennsylvania during this period range from the upper 70s over the Allegheny Mountains to the mid-80s across the lower Susquehanna Valley. Normal lows range from the mid-50s over the Alleghenies to the upper 60s across the lower Susquehanna Valley. Here are the 6 p.m. conditions in the Altoona area. In Altoona, it was sunny. The temperature was 86 degrees, the dew point 68, and the relative humidity 54%. The wind was west at 8 miles an hour. The pressure was 30.12 inches and falling. At State College, it was sunny. The temperature was 88 degrees, the dew point 72, and the relative humidity 58%. The wind was west at 10 miles an hour. The pressure was 30.07 inches and falling. Now, a few other local conditions. Johnstown, mostly sunny 81, Dubois, sunny 84, La Trobe, sunny 86, Pittsburgh partly sunny 87, Erie, sunny 87, Bradford sunny 85. To the south and east, York, sunny 88, Selins Grove sunny 90, Harrisburg cloudy 90, Philadelphia partly sunny 90, Baltimore partly sunny 89, Washington D.C. mostly sunny 88. Once again, in Altoona it was 86 degrees under sunny skies. State College it was 88 degrees under sunny skies. This is NOAA Weather Radio, All Hazards Station WNG 589. 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Here's the hazardous weather outlook for the following counties, Bedford, Blair, and Cambria. For this afternoon and tonight, the probability for widespread hazardous weather is low. And now the extended outlook for the period Wednesday through Monday. Max heat indices could approach 100 degrees Wednesday afternoon in parts of the area and result in an increased risk of heat-related illnesses. Spotters are encouraged to report significant hazardous weather. The Altoona climate summary for this evening, as of 5 p.m., July 14, 2026. Today's high temperature was 87 degrees and the low 61 degrees. No precipitation fell today, which leaves the monthly total at 4.27 inches. The record high for tomorrow is 98, which occurred in 1995, and the record low is 47, which occurred in 1960. Sunset tonight is at 8:42 p.m. Sunrise tomorrow is at 5:56 a.m. Hot and humid conditions will grip the Keystone State this week, with an increase of heat-related impacts. Record-challenging high temperatures will generally range between 85 and 95 degrees today through Thursday. Wednesday will be the hottest day with high temperatures near the century across southeast Pennsylvania. The majority of the time will be rain-free, however a stray afternoon shower or thunderstorm cannot be ruled out on Wednesday. Heat advisories are in effect for much of the Keystone State into Wednesday. Much of the region will have low temperatures only drop back into the lower 70s tonight. In addition, the sky will have a milky white color to it into Wednesday, as thick smoke from wildfires over Canada moves eastward and southward across the northeastern states. The heat wave will edge off late in the week, as a series of weak cold fronts move southward across the Keystone State. There will be a chance of a few showers and storms by the weekend, with the chance for rain being the highest in the afternoon and early evening hours. Here is the latest National Weather Service forecast for Blair and Bedford counties, including the city of Altoona. Tonight, mostly clear. Lows in the lower 70s. West winds 5 to 10 miles an hour with gusts up to 30 miles an hour. Wednesday, sunny. Hazy and patchy smoke after 8 a.m. Highs in the lower 90s. West winds 10 to 15 miles an hour with gusts up to 30 miles an hour. Wednesday night, warm. Hazy and patchy smoke before 8 p.m. Partly cloudy. Lows around 70. West winds 5 to 10 miles an hour. Gusts up to 25 miles an hour through midnight. Thursday, very warm. Mostly sunny. Hazy and areas of smoke after 8 a.m. Highs around 90. West winds around 5 miles an hour, increasing to northwest 10 to 15 miles an hour in the afternoon. Thursday night, hazy and areas of smoke before 8 p.m. Mostly clear. Lows in the mid-60s. Northwest winds 5 to 10 miles an hour. Gusts up to 25 miles an hour through midnight.
Here is the latest National Weather Service forecast for Cambria County, including the city of Johnstown. Tonight, mostly clear. Lows in the upper 60s. West winds 5 to 10 miles an hour with gusts up to 30 miles an hour. Wednesday, mostly sunny. Hazy and patchy smoke after 8 a.m. Highs in the upper 80s. West winds 10 to 15 miles an hour with gusts up to 30 miles an hour. Wednesday night, partly cloudy, then becoming mostly cloudy between midnight and 4 a.m., then becoming partly cloudy. Hazy and patchy smoke before 8 p.m. Lows in the upper 60s. West winds 5 to 10 miles an hour. Gusts up to 25 miles an hour through midnight. Thursday, mostly sunny. Hazy and areas of smoke after 8 a.m. Highs in the mid-80s. West winds 10 to 15 miles an hour with gusts up to 25 miles an hour. Thursday night, mostly clear, then becoming partly cloudy between 8 p.m. and 2 a.m., then becoming mostly clear. Hazy and areas of smoke before 8 p.m. Lows in the mid-60s. Northwest winds 5 to 10 miles an hour. Gusts up to 25 miles an hour through midnight. And now the extended forecast for South Central Pennsylvania. Friday, mostly sunny. Highs in the upper 80s. Friday night, mostly cloudy with a chance of showers and thunderstorms. Lows in the mid-60s. Chance of rain 50%. Saturday, showers likely and a chance of thunderstorms. Highs in the mid-80s. Chance of rain 70%. Saturday night, mostly cloudy with a chance of showers and a slight chance of thunderstorms. Lows in the upper 60s. Chance of rain 50%. Sunday, partly sunny with a chance of showers and thunderstorms. Highs in the lower 80s. Chance of rain 50%. Sunday night, partly cloudy. Lows in the mid-60s. Monday, mostly sunny. Highs in the mid-80s. Monday night, mostly cloudy with a chance of showers. Lows in the mid-60s. Chance of rain 40%. Tuesday, partly sunny with a chance of showers. Highs in the lower 80s. Chance of rain 50%. The 8 to 14 day outlook, from Wednesday, July 22nd to Tuesday, July 28th, calls for below normal temperatures and above normal precipitation. Normal high temperatures across central Pennsylvania during this period range from the upper 70s over the Allegheny Mountains to the mid-80s across the lower Susquehanna Valley. Normal lows range from the mid-50s over the Alleghenies to the upper 60s across the lower Susquehanna Valley. Here are the 7 p.m. conditions in the Altoona area. In Altoona, it was sunny. The temperature was 84 degrees, the dew point 69, and the relative humidity 60%. The wind was west at 8 miles an hour. The pressure was 30.11 inches and falling. At State College, it was sunny. The temperature was 86 degrees, the dew point 72, and the relative humidity 62%. The wind was west at 10 miles an hour. The pressure was 30.06 inches and falling. Now, a few other local conditions: Johnstown, sunny 80, DuBois, sunny 83, La Trobe, sunny 86, Pittsburgh partly sunny 86, Erie, sunny 87, Bradford sunny 83. To the south and east, York, sunny 87, Selins Grove sunny 89, Harrisburg cloudy 89, Philadelphia partly sunny 89, Baltimore partly sunny 88, Washington DC partly sunny 87. Once again, in Altoona it was 84 degrees under sunny skies. And at State College it was 86 degrees under sunny skies. This is NOAA Weather Radio, All Hazards Station WNG 589. 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Here's the hazardous weather outlook for the following counties: Bedford, Blair, and Cambria. For this afternoon and tonight, the probability for widespread hazardous weather is low. And now the extended outlook for the period Wednesday through Monday. Max heat indices could approach 100 degrees Wednesday afternoon in parts of the area and result in an increased risk of heat-related illnesses. Spotters are encouraged to report significant hazardous weather. The Altoona climate summary for this evening, as of 5 p.m., July 14, 2026.
Today's high temperature was 87 degrees and the low 61 degrees. No precipitation fell today, which leaves the monthly total at 4.27 inches. The record high for tomorrow is 98, which occurred in 1995, and the record low is 47, which occurred in 1960. Sunset tonight is at 8:42 p.m. Sunrise tomorrow is at 5:56 a.m. Hot and humid conditions will grip the Keystone State this week, with an increase of heat-related impacts. Record-challenging high temperatures will generally range between 85 and 95 degrees today through Thursday. Wednesday will be the hottest day with high temperatures near the century across southeast Pennsylvania. The majority of the time will be rain-free, however a stray afternoon shower or thunderstorm cannot be ruled out on Wednesday. Heat advisories are in effect for much of the Keystone State into Wednesday. Much of the region will have low temperatures only drop back into the lower 70s tonight. In addition, the sky will have a milky white color to it into Wednesday, as thick smoke from wildfires over Canada moves eastward and southward across the northeastern states. The heat wave will edge off late in the week, as a series of weak cold fronts move southward across the Keystone State. There will be a chance of a few showers and storms by the weekend, with the chance for rain being the highest in the afternoon and early evening hours. Here is the latest National Weather Service forecast for Blair and Bedford counties, including the city of Altoona. Tonight, mostly clear. Lows in the lower 70s. West winds 5 to 10 miles an hour with gusts up to 30 miles an hour. Wednesday, sunny. Hazy and patchy smoke after 8 a.m. Highs in the lower 90s. West winds 10 to 15 miles an hour with gusts up to 30 miles an hour. Wednesday night, warm. Hazy and patchy smoke before 8 p.m. Partly cloudy. Lows around 70. West winds 5 to 10 miles an hour. Gusts up to 25 miles an hour through midnight. Thursday, very warm. Mostly sunny. Hazy and areas of smoke after 8 a.m. Highs around 90. West winds around 5 miles an hour, increasing to northwest 10 to 15 miles an hour in the afternoon. Thursday night, hazy and areas of smoke before 8 p.m. Mostly clear. Lows in the mid-60s. Northwest winds 5 to 10 miles an hour. Gusts up to 25 miles an hour through midnight. Here is the latest National Weather Service forecast for Cambria County, including the city of Johnstown. Tonight, mostly clear. Lows in the upper 60s. West winds 5 to 10 miles an hour with gusts up to 30 miles an hour. Wednesday, mostly sunny. Hazy and patchy smoke after 8 a.m. Highs in the upper 80s. West winds 10 to 15 miles an hour with gusts up to 30 miles an hour. Wednesday night, partly cloudy, then becoming mostly cloudy between midnight and 4 a.m., then becoming partly cloudy. Hazy and patchy smoke before 8 p.m. Lows in the upper 60s. West winds 5 to 10 miles an hour. Gusts up to 25 miles an hour through midnight. Thursday, mostly sunny. Hazy and areas of smoke after 8 a.m. Highs in the mid-80s. West winds 10 to 15 miles an hour with gusts up to 25 miles an hour. Thursday night, mostly clear, then becoming partly cloudy between 8 p.m. and 2 a.m., then becoming mostly clear. Hazy and areas of smoke before 8 p.m. Lows in the mid-60s. Northwest winds 5 to 10 miles an hour. Gusts up to 25 miles an hour through midnight. And now the extended forecast for South Central Pennsylvania. Friday, mostly sunny. Highs in the upper 80s. Friday night, mostly cloudy with a chance of showers and thunderstorms. Lows in the mid-60s. Chance of rain 50%. Saturday, showers likely and a chance of thunderstorms. Highs in the mid-80s. Chance of rain 70%. Saturday night, mostly cloudy with a chance of showers and a slight chance of thunderstorms. Lows in the upper 60s. Chance of rain 50%. Sunday, partly sunny with a chance of showers and thunderstorms. Highs in the lower 80s. Chance of rain 50%. Sunday night, partly cloudy. Lows in the mid-60s. Monday, mostly sunny. Highs in the mid-80s.
Monday night, mostly cloudy with a chance of showers. Lows in the mid-60s. Chance of rain 40%. Tuesday, partly sunny with a chance of showers. Highs in the lower 80s. Chance of rain 50%. The 8 to 14 day outlook, from Wednesday, July 22nd to Tuesday, July 28th, calls for below normal temperatures and above normal precipitation. Normal high temperatures across central Pennsylvania during this period range from the upper 70s over the Allegheny Mountains to the mid-80s across the lower Susquehanna Valley. Normal lows range from the mid-50s over the Alleghenies to the upper 60s across the lower Susquehanna Valley. Here are the 7 p.m. conditions in the Altoona area. In Altoona, it was sunny. The temperature was 84 degrees, the dew point 69, and the relative humidity 60%. The wind was west at 8 miles an hour. The pressure was 30.11 inches and falling. At State College, it was sunny. The temperature was 86 degrees, the dew point 72, and the relative humidity 62%. The wind was west at 10 miles an hour. The pressure was 30.06 inches and falling. Now, a few other local conditions: Johnstown, sunny 80, Du Bois, sunny 83, La Trobe, sunny 86, Pittsburgh, partly sunny 86, Erie, sunny 87, Bradford, sunny 83. To the south and east, York, sunny 87, Selins Grove, sunny 89, Harrisburg, cloudy 89, Philadelphia, partly sunny 89, Baltimore, partly sunny 88, Washington, D.C., partly sunny 87. Once again, in Altoona, it was 84 degrees under sunny skies. And at State College, it was 86 degrees under sunny skies. This is NOAA Weather Radio, All Hazards Station WNG 589. 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Here's the hazardous weather outlook for the following counties: Bedford, Blair, and Cambria. For this afternoon and tonight, the probability for widespread hazardous weather is low. And now the extended outlook for the period Wednesday through Monday. Max heat indices could approach 100 degrees Wednesday afternoon in parts of the area and result in an increased risk of heat-related illnesses. Spotters are encouraged to report significant hazardous weather. The Altoona climate summary for this evening, as of 5 p.m., July 14, 2026. Today's high temperature was 87 degrees and the low 61 degrees. No precipitation fell today, which leaves the monthly total at 4.27 inches. The record high for tomorrow is 98, which occurred in 1995, and the record low is 47, which occurred in 1960. Sunset tonight is at 8:42 p.m. Sunrise tomorrow is at 5:56 a.m. Hot and humid conditions will grip the Keystone State this week, with an increase of heat-related impacts. Record-challenging high temperatures will generally range between 85 and 95 degrees today through Thursday. Wednesday will be the hottest day with high temperatures near the century across southeast Pennsylvania. The majority of the time will be rain-free, however a stray afternoon shower or thunderstorm cannot be ruled out on Wednesday. Heat advisories are in effect for much of the Keystone State into Wednesday. Much of the region will have low temperatures, only drop back into the lower 70s tonight. In addition, the sky will have a milky white color to it into Wednesday, as thick smoke from wildfires over Canada moves eastward and southward across the northeastern states. The heat wave will edge off late in the week, as a series of weak cold fronts move southward across the Keystone State. There will be a chance of a few showers and storms by the weekend, with the chance for rain being the highest in the afternoon and early evening hours. Here is the latest National Weather Service forecast for Blair and Bedford counties, including the city of Altoona. Tonight, mostly clear. Lows in the lower 70s. West winds 5 to 10 miles an hour with gusts up to 30 miles an hour. Wednesday, sunny. Hazy and patchy smoke after 8 a.m. Highs in the lower 90s. West winds 10 to 15 miles an hour with gusts up to 30 miles an hour. Wednesday night, warm. Hazy and patchy smoke before 8 p.m. Partly cloudy. Lows around 70. West winds 5 to 10 miles an hour. Gusts up to 25 miles an hour through midnight. Thursday, very warm. Mostly sunny.
hazy and areas of smoke after 8 a.m. Highs around 90. West winds around 5 miles an hour, increasing to northwest 10 to 15 miles an hour in the afternoon. Thursday night, hazy and areas of smoke before 8 p.m. Mostly clear. Lows in the mid-60s. Northwest winds 5 to 10 miles an hour. Gusts up to 25 miles an hour through midnight. Here is the latest National Weather Service forecast for Cambria County, including the city of Johnstown. Tonight, mostly clear. Lows in the upper 60s. West winds 5 to 10 miles an hour with gusts up to 30 miles an hour. Wednesday, mostly sunny. Hazy and patchy smoke after 8 a.m. Highs in the upper 80s. West winds 10 to 15 miles an hour with gusts up to 30 miles an hour. Wednesday night, partly cloudy, then becoming mostly cloudy between midnight and 4 a.m., then becoming partly cloudy. Hazy and patchy smoke before 8 p.m. Lows in the upper 60s. West winds 5 to 10 miles an hour. Gusts up to 25 miles an hour through midnight. Thursday, mostly sunny. Hazy and areas of smoke after 8 a.m. Highs in the mid-80s. West winds 10 to 15 miles an hour with gusts up to 25 miles an hour. Thursday night, mostly clear, then becoming partly cloudy between 8 p.m. and 2 a.m., then becoming mostly clear. Hazy and areas of smoke before 8 p.m. Lows in the mid-60s. Northwest winds 5 to 10 miles an hour. Gusts up to 25 miles an hour through midnight. And now the extended forecast for South Central Pennsylvania. Friday, mostly sunny. Highs in the upper 80s. Friday night, mostly cloudy with a chance of showers and thunderstorms. Lows in the mid-60s. Chance of rain 50%. Saturday, showers likely and a chance of thunderstorms. Highs in the mid-80s. Chance of rain 70%. Saturday night, mostly cloudy with a chance of showers and a slight chance of thunderstorms. Lows in the upper 60s. Chance of rain 50%. Sunday, partly sunny with a chance of showers and thunderstorms. Highs in the lower 80s. Chance of rain 50%. Sunday night, partly cloudy. Lows in the mid-60s. Monday, mostly sunny. Highs in the mid-80s. Monday night, mostly cloudy with a chance of showers. Lows in the mid-60s. Chance of rain 40%. Tuesday, partly sunny with a chance of showers. Highs in the lower 80s. Chance of rain 50%. The 8 to 14 day outlook, from Wednesday, July 22nd to Tuesday, July 28th, calls for below normal temperatures and above normal precipitation. Normal high temperatures across central Pennsylvania during this period range from the upper 70s over the Allegheny Mountains to the mid-80s across the lower Susquehanna Valley. Normal lows range from the mid-50s over the Alleghenies to the upper 60s across the lower Susquehanna Valley. Here are the 7 p.m. conditions in the Altoona area. In Altoona, it was sunny. The temperature was 84 degrees, the dew point 69, and the relative humidity 60%. The wind was west at 8 miles an hour. The pressure was 30.11 inches and falling. At State College, it was sunny. The temperature was 86 degrees, the dew point 72, and the relative humidity 62%. The wind was west at 10 miles an hour. The pressure was 30.06 inches and falling. Now, a few other local conditions: Johnstown, sunny 80, Du Bois, sunny 83, La Trobe, sunny 86, Pittsburgh partly sunny 86, Erie, sunny 87, Bradford sunny 83. To the south and east, York, sunny 87, Selins Grove sunny 89, Harrisburg cloudy 89, Philadelphia partly sunny 89, Baltimore partly sunny 88, Washington DC partly sunny 87. Once again, in Altoona it was 84 degrees under sunny skies. And at State College it was 86 degrees under sunny skies. This is NOAA Weather Radio, All Hazards Station WNG589. 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
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Properly set weather radios, with the alarm device, will alert you when severe weather warnings or watches are issued. Programming on this station will be temporarily changed during severe weather, to bring you the latest information. Warnings and safety information from the National Weather Service may someday save your life or protect your property. Here's the hazardous weather outlook, for the following counties, Bedford, Blair, and Cambria. For this afternoon and tonight, the probability for widespread hazardous weather is low. And now the extended outlook for the period Wednesday through Monday. Max heat indices could approach 100 degrees Wednesday afternoon in parts of the area and result in an increased risk of heat-related illnesses. Spotters are encouraged to report significant hazardous weather. The Altoona climate summary for this evening, as of 5 p.m., July 14, 2026. Today's high temperature was 87 degrees and the low 61 degrees. No precipitation fell today, which leaves the monthly total at 4.27 inches. The record high for tomorrow is 98, which occurred in 1995, and the record low is 47, which occurred in 1960. Sunset tonight is at 8:42 p.m. Sunrise tomorrow is at 5:56 a.m. Hot and humid conditions will grip the Keystone State this week, with an increase of heat-related impacts. Record-challenging high temperatures will generally range between 85 and 95 degrees today through Thursday. Wednesday will be the hottest day with high temperatures near the century across southeast Pennsylvania. The majority of the time will be rain-free, however a stray afternoon shower or thunderstorm cannot be ruled out on Wednesday. Heat advisories are in effect for much of the Keystone State into Wednesday. Much of the region will have low temperatures only drop back into the lower 70s tonight. In addition, the sky will have a milky white color to it into Wednesday, as thick smoke from wildfires over Canada moves eastward and southward across the northeastern states. The heat wave will edge off late in the week, as a series of weak cold fronts move southward across the Keystone State. There will be a chance of a few showers and storms by the weekend, with the chance for rain being the highest in the afternoon and early evening hours. Here is the latest National Weather Service forecast for Blair and Bedford counties, including the city of Altoona. Tonight, mostly clear. Lows in the lower 70s. West winds 5 to 10 miles an hour with gusts up to 30 miles an hour. Wednesday, sunny. Hazy and patchy smoke after 8 a.m. Highs in the lower 90s. West winds 10 to 15 miles an hour with gusts up to 30 miles an hour. Wednesday night, warm. Hazy and patchy smoke before 8 p.m. Partly cloudy. Lows around 70. West winds 5 to 10 miles an hour. Gusts up to 25 miles an hour through midnight. Thursday, very warm. Mostly sunny. Hazy and areas of smoke after 8 a.m. Highs around 90. West winds around 5 miles an hour, increasing to northwest 10 to 15 miles an hour in the afternoon. Thursday night, hazy and areas of smoke before 8 p.m. Mostly clear. Lows in the mid-60s. Northwest winds 5 to 10 miles an hour. Gusts up to 25 miles an hour through midnight. Here is the latest National Weather Service forecast for Cambria County, including the city of Johnstown. Tonight, mostly clear. Lows in the upper 60s. West winds 5 to 10 miles an hour with gusts up to 30 miles an hour. Wednesday, mostly sunny. Hazy and patchy smoke after 8 a.m. Highs in the upper 80s. West winds 10 to 15 miles an hour with gusts up to 30 miles an hour. Wednesday night, partly cloudy, then becoming mostly cloudy between midnight and 4 a.m., then becoming partly cloudy. Hazy and patchy smoke before 8 p.m. Lows in the upper 60s. West winds 5 to 10 miles an hour. Gusts up to 25 miles an hour through midnight. Thursday, mostly sunny. Hazy and areas of smoke after 8 a.m. Highs in the mid-80s. West winds 10 to 15 miles an hour with gusts up to 25 miles an hour.
Thursday night, mostly clear, then becoming partly cloudy between 8 p.m. and 2 a.m., then becoming mostly clear. Hazy and areas of smoke before 8 p.m. Lows in the mid-60s. Northwest winds 5 to 10 miles an hour. Gusts up to 25 miles an hour through midnight. And now the extended forecast for South Central Pennsylvania. Friday, mostly sunny. Highs in the upper 80s. Friday night, mostly cloudy with a chance of showers and thunderstorms. Lows in the mid-60s. Chance of rain 50%. Saturday, showers likely and a chance of thunderstorms. Highs in the mid-80s. Chance of rain 70%. Saturday night, mostly cloudy with a chance of showers and a slight chance of thunderstorms. Lows in the upper 60s. Chance of rain 50%. Sunday, partly sunny with a chance of showers and thunderstorms. Highs in the lower 80s. Chance of rain 50%. Sunday night, partly cloudy. Lows in the mid-60s. Monday, mostly sunny. Highs in the mid-80s. Monday night, mostly cloudy with a chance of showers. Lows in the mid-60s. Chance of rain 40%. Tuesday, partly sunny with a chance of showers. Highs in the lower 80s. Chance of rain 50%. The 8 to 14 day outlook, from Wednesday, July 22nd to Tuesday, July 28th, calls for below normal temperatures and above normal precipitation. Normal high temperatures across central Pennsylvania during this period range from the upper 70s over the Allegheny Mountains to the mid-80s across the lower Susquehanna Valley. Normal lows range from the mid-50s over the Alleghenies to the upper 60s across the lower Susquehanna Valley. Here are the 7 p.m. conditions in the Altoona area. In Altoona, it was sunny. The temperature was 84 degrees, the dew point 69, and the relative humidity 60%. The wind was west at 8 miles an hour. The pressure was 30.11 inches and falling. At State College, it was sunny. The temperature was 86 degrees, the dew point 72, and the relative humidity 62%. The wind was west at 10 miles an hour. The pressure was 30.06 inches and falling. Now, a few other local conditions: Johnstown, sunny 80, DuBois, sunny 83, La Trobe, sunny 86, Pittsburgh partly sunny 86, Erie, sunny 87, Bradford sunny 83. To the south and east, York, sunny 87, Selams Grove sunny 89, Harrisburg cloudy 89, Philadelphia partly sunny 89, Baltimore partly sunny 88, Washington DC partly sunny 87. Once again, in Altoona it was 84 degrees under sunny skies. And at State College it was 86 degrees under sunny skies. This is NOAA Weather Radio, All Hazards Station WNG 589. 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Here's the hazardous weather outlook for the following counties: Bedford, Blair, and Cambria. For this afternoon and tonight, the probability for widespread hazardous weather is low. And now the extended outlook for the period Wednesday through Monday. Max heat indices could approach 100 degrees Wednesday afternoon in parts of the area and result in an increased risk of heat-related illnesses. Spotters are encouraged to report significant hazardous weather. The Altoona climate summary for this evening, as of 5 p.m., July 14, 2026. Today's high temperature was 87 degrees and the low 61 degrees. No precipitation fell today, which leaves the monthly total at 4.27 inches. The record high for tomorrow is 98, which occurred in 1995, and the record low is 47, which occurred in 1960. Sunset tonight is at 8:42 p.m. Sunrise tomorrow is at 5:56 a.m. A sprawling ridge of high pressure over the northern United States will continue to deliver hot and mostly dry conditions over the next few days. Temperatures will only fall into the 70s for most of Pennsylvania tonight. Wednesday will be the hottest day of the week for much of Commonwealth, with high temperatures in the mid to upper 90s across the Piedmont region. The majority of the time will be rain-free, however a stray afternoon shower or thunderstorm cannot be ruled along a southward-moving cold front. Smoke from wildfires in Ontario and northern Minnesota will make the skies hazy, and potentially result in poor air quality Wednesday night into Thursday.
temperatures will be on a falling trend for the end of the week into the weekend, as several fronts move across the Keystone State. There will be multiple chances for showers and storms, especially late Friday and into the weekend. Here is the latest National Weather Service forecast for Blair and Bedford counties, including the city of Altoona. Tonight, mostly clear. Lows in the lower 70s. West winds 5 to 10 miles an hour with gusts up to 30 miles an hour. Wednesday, sunny. Hazy and patchy smoke after 8 a.m. Highs in the lower 90s. West winds 10 to 15 miles an hour with gusts up to 30 miles an hour. Wednesday night, warm. Hazy and patchy smoke before 8 p.m. Partly cloudy. Lows around 70. West winds 5 to 10 miles an hour. Gusts up to 25 miles an hour through midnight. Thursday, very warm. Mostly sunny. Hazy and areas of smoke after 8 a.m. Highs around 90. West winds around 5 miles an hour, increasing to northwest 10 to 15 miles an hour in the afternoon. Thursday night, hazy and areas of smoke before 8 p.m. Mostly clear. Lows in the mid-60s. Northwest winds 5 to 10 miles an hour. Gusts up to 25 miles an hour through midnight. Here is the latest National Weather Service forecast for Cambria County, including the city of Johnstown. Tonight, mostly clear. Lows in the upper 60s. West winds 5 to 10 miles an hour with gusts up to 30 miles an hour. Wednesday, mostly sunny. Hazy and patchy smoke after 8 a.m. Highs in the upper 80s. West winds 10 to 15 miles an hour with gusts up to 30 miles an hour. Wednesday night, partly cloudy, then becoming mostly cloudy between midnight and 4 a.m., then becoming partly cloudy. Hazy and patchy smoke before 8 p.m. Lows in the upper 60s. West winds 5 to 10 miles an hour. Gusts up to 25 miles an hour through midnight. Thursday, mostly sunny. Hazy and areas of smoke after 8 a.m. Highs in the mid-80s. West winds 10 to 15 miles an hour with gusts up to 25 miles an hour. Thursday night, mostly clear, then becoming partly cloudy between 8 p.m. and 2 a.m., then becoming mostly clear. Hazy and areas of smoke before 8 p.m. Lows in the mid-60s. Northwest winds 5 to 10 miles an hour. Gusts up to 25 miles an hour through midnight. And now the extended forecast for South Central Pennsylvania. Friday, mostly sunny. Highs in the upper 80s. Friday night, mostly cloudy with a chance of showers and thunderstorms. Lows in the mid-60s. Chance of rain 50%. Saturday, showers likely and a chance of thunderstorms. Highs in the mid-80s. Chance of rain 70%. Saturday night, mostly cloudy with a chance of showers and a slight chance of thunderstorms. Lows in the upper 60s. Chance of rain 50%. Sunday, partly sunny with a chance of showers and thunderstorms. Highs in the lower 80s. Chance of rain 50%. Sunday night, partly cloudy. Lows in the mid-60s. Monday, mostly sunny. Highs in the mid-80s. Monday night, mostly cloudy with a chance of showers. Lows in the mid-60s. Chance of rain 40%. Tuesday, partly sunny with a chance of showers. Highs in the lower 80s. Chance of rain 50%. The 8 to 14 day outlook, from Wednesday, July 22nd to Tuesday, July 28th, calls for below normal temperatures and above normal precipitation. Normal high temperatures across central Pennsylvania during this period range from the upper 70s over the Allegheny Mountains to the mid-80s across the lower Susquehanna Valley. Normal lows range from the mid-50s over the Alleghenies to the upper 60s across the lower Susquehanna Valley. Here are the 7 p.m. conditions in the Altoona area. In Altoona, it was sunny. The temperature was 84 degrees, the dew point 69, and the relative humidity 60%. The wind was west at 8 miles an hour. The pressure was 30.11 inches and falling. At State College, it was sunny. The temperature was 86 degrees, the dew point 72, and the relative humidity 62%. The wind was west at 10 miles an hour.
the pressure was 30.06 inches and falling. Now, a few other local conditions: Johnstown, sunny 80, Du Bois, sunny 83, La Trobe, sunny 86, Pittsburgh partly sunny 86, Erie, sunny 87, Bradford sunny 83. To the south and east, York, sunny 87, Selins Grove sunny 89, Harrisburg cloudy 89, Philadelphia partly sunny 89, Baltimore partly sunny 88, Washington DC partly sunny 87. Once again, in Altoona it was 84 degrees under sunny skies. And at State College it was 86 degrees under sunny skies. This is NOAA Weather Radio, All Hazards Station WNG 589. 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Here's the hazardous weather outlook for the following counties: Bedford, Blair, and Cambria. For this afternoon and tonight, the probability for widespread hazardous weather is low. And now the extended outlook for the period Wednesday through Monday. Max heat indices could approach 100 degrees Wednesday afternoon in parts of the area and result in an increased risk of heat-related illnesses. Spotters are encouraged to report significant hazardous weather. The Altoona climate summary for this evening, as of 5 p.m., July 14, 2026. Today's high temperature was 87 degrees and the low 61 degrees. No precipitation fell today, which leaves the monthly total at 4.27 inches. The record high for tomorrow is 98, which occurred in 1995, and the record low is 47, which occurred in 1960. Sunset tonight is at 8:42 p.m. Sunrise tomorrow is at 5:56 a.m. A sprawling ridge of high pressure over the northern United States will continue to deliver hot and mostly dry conditions over the next few days. Temperatures will only fall into the 70s for most of Pennsylvania tonight. Wednesday will be the hottest day of the week for much of Commonwealth, with high temperatures in the mid to upper 90s across the Piedmont region. The majority of the time will be rain-free, however a stray afternoon shower or thunderstorm cannot be ruled along a southward moving cold front. Smoke from wildfires in Ontario and northern Minnesota will make the skies hazy, and potentially result in poor air quality Wednesday night into Thursday. Temperatures will be on a falling trend for the end of the week into the weekend, as several fronts move across the Keystone State. There will be multiple chances for showers and storms, especially late Friday and into the weekend. Here is the latest National Weather Service forecast for Blair and Bedford counties, including the city of Altoona. Tonight, mostly clear. Lows in the lower 70s. West winds 5 to 10 miles an hour with gusts up to 30 miles an hour. Wednesday, sunny. Hazy and patchy smoke after 8 a.m. Highs in the lower 90s. West winds 10 to 15 miles an hour with gusts up to 30 miles an hour. Wednesday night, warm. Hazy and patchy smoke before 8 p.m. Partly cloudy. Lows around 70. West winds 5 to 10 miles an hour. Gusts up to 25 miles an hour through midnight. Thursday, very warm. Mostly sunny. Hazy and areas of smoke after 8 a.m. Highs around 90. West winds around 5 miles an hour, increasing to northwest 10 to 15 miles an hour in the afternoon. Thursday night, hazy and areas of smoke before 8 p.m. Mostly clear. Lows in the mid-60s. Northwest winds 5 to 10 miles an hour. Gusts up to 25 miles an hour through midnight. Here is the latest National Weather Service forecast for Cambria County, including the city of Johnstown. Tonight, mostly clear. Lows in the upper 60s. West winds 5 to 10 miles an hour with gusts up to 30 miles an hour. Wednesday, mostly sunny. Hazy and patchy smoke after 8 a.m. Highs in the upper 80s. West winds 10 to 15 miles an hour with gusts up to 30 miles an hour. Wednesday night, partly cloudy, then becoming mostly cloudy between midnight and 4 a.m., then becoming partly cloudy. Hazy and patchy smoke before 8 p.m. Lows in the upper 60s. West winds 5 to 10 miles an hour. Gusts up to 25 miles an hour through midnight. Thursday, mostly sunny. Hazy and areas of smoke after 8 a.m. Highs in the mid-80s.
West winds 10 to 15 miles an hour with gusts up to 25 miles an hour. Thursday night, mostly clear, then becoming partly cloudy between 8 p.m. and 2 a.m., then becoming mostly clear. Hazy and areas of smoke before 8 p.m.

could approach 100 degrees Wednesday afternoon in parts of the area and result in an increased risk of heat-related illnesses. Spotters are encouraged to report significant hazardous weather. The Altoona climate summary for this evening, as of 5 p.m., July 14, 2026. Today's high temperature was 87 degrees and the low 61 degrees. No precipitation fell today, which leaves the monthly total at 4.27 inches. The record high for tomorrow is 98, which occurred in 1995, and the record low is 47, which occurred in 1960. Sunset tonight is at 8:42 p.m. Sunrise tomorrow is at 5:56 a.m. A sprawling ridge of high pressure over the northern United States will continue to deliver hot and mostly dry conditions over the next few days. Temperatures will only fall into the 70s for most of Pennsylvania tonight. Wednesday will be the hottest day of the week for much of Commonwealth, with high temperatures in the mid to upper 90s across the Piedmont region. The majority of the time will be rain-free, however a stray afternoon shower or thunderstorm cannot be ruled along a southward-moving cold front. Smoke from wildfires in Ontario and northern Minnesota will make the skies hazy, and potentially result in poor air quality Wednesday night into Thursday. Temperatures will be on a falling trend for the end of the week into the weekend, as several fronts move across the Keystone State. There will be multiple chances for showers and storms, especially late Friday and into the weekend. Here is the latest National Weather Service forecast for Blair and Bedford counties, including the city of Altoona. Tonight, mostly clear. Lows in the lower 70s. West winds 5 to 10 miles an hour with gusts up to 30 miles an hour. Wednesday, sunny. Hazy and patchy smoke after 8 a.m. Highs in the lower 90s. West winds 10 to 15 miles an hour with gusts up to 30 miles an hour. Wednesday night, warm. Hazy and patchy smoke before 8 p.m. Partly cloudy. Lows around 70. West winds 5 to 10 miles an hour. Gusts up to 25 miles an hour through midnight. Thursday, very warm. Mostly sunny. Hazy and areas of smoke after 8 a.m. Highs around 90. West winds around 5 miles an hour, increasing to northwest 10 to 15 miles an hour in the afternoon. Thursday night, hazy and areas of smoke before 8 p.m. Mostly clear. Lows in the mid-60s. Northwest winds 5 to 10 miles an hour. Gusts up to 25 miles an hour through midnight. Here is the latest National Weather Service forecast for Cambria County, including the city of Johnstown. Tonight, mostly clear. Lows in the upper 60s. West winds 5 to 10 miles an hour with gusts up to 30 miles an hour. Wednesday, mostly sunny. Hazy and patchy smoke after 8 a.m. Highs in the upper 80s. West winds 10 to 15 miles an hour with gusts up to 30 miles an hour. Wednesday night, partly cloudy, then becoming mostly cloudy between midnight and 4 a.m., then becoming partly cloudy. Hazy and patchy smoke before 8 p.m. Lows in the upper 60s. West winds 5 to 10 miles an hour. Gusts up to 25 miles an hour through midnight. Thursday, mostly sunny. Hazy and areas of smoke after 8 a.m. Highs in the mid-80s. West winds 10 to 15 miles an hour with gusts up to 25 miles an hour. Thursday night, mostly clear, then becoming partly cloudy between 8 p.m. and 2 a.m., then becoming mostly clear. Hazy and areas of smoke before 8 p.m. Lows in the mid-60s. Northwest winds 5 to 10 miles an hour. Gusts up to 25 miles an hour through midnight. And now the extended forecast for South Central Pennsylvania. Friday, mostly sunny. Highs in the upper 80s. Friday night, mostly cloudy with a chance of showers and thunderstorms. Lows in the mid-60s. Chance of rain 50%. Saturday, showers likely and a chance of thunderstorms. Highs in the mid-80s. Chance of rain 70%. Saturday night, mostly cloudy with a chance of showers and a slight chance of thunderstorms. Lows in the upper 60s. Chance of rain 50%. Sunday, partly sunny with a chance of showers and thunderstorms. Highs in the lower 80s. Chance of rain 50%. Sunday night, partly cloudy,